Sunday through Monday, partly cloudy. Highs in the lower 80s. Lows in the upper 50s. Monday night through Thursday, mostly clear. Lows in the mid-50s. Highs in the mid-80s. Again, the forecast for Peoria and surrounding areas of central Illinois for the rest of tonight, partly cloudy. Lows in the upper 50s. East winds 10 to 15 miles an hour. At 7 p.m. in Peoria, skies were mostly sunny. The temperature was 82 degrees, the dew point was 51, and the relative humidity was 34%. The heat index was 81. The wind was east at 16 miles an hour, gusting to 22. The pressure was 30.06 inches and rising. Around central and western Illinois, it was mostly sunny, with a temperature of 79 at Bloomington, 82 at Galesburg, and 85 at Macomb. Under mostly sunny skies, Quincy reported 85, Springfield reported 84, and Lincoln reported 84. It was partly sunny, with a temperature of 82 at Moline, and 74 at Pontiac. And once again at 7 p.m. in Peoria, under mostly sunny skies, the temperature was 82, and the heat index was 81. The time is currently 7:06 p.m. Central Daylight Time. 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Now for the official National Weather Service forecast for Peoria and surrounding areas of central Illinois. Rest of tonight, partly cloudy. Lows in the upper 50s. East winds 10 to 15 miles an hour. Friday, mostly sunny. Highs in the lower 80s. East winds 5 to 10 miles an hour. Friday night, mostly cloudy. Lows in the lower 60s. East winds around 5 miles an hour. Saturday, mostly cloudy in the morning, then becoming partly sunny. Highs in the lower 80s. East winds 5 to 10 miles an hour. Saturday night, mostly cloudy. Lows in the upper 50s. East winds 5 to 10 miles an hour with gusts up to 20 miles an hour. Sunday through Monday, partly cloudy. Highs in the lower 80s. Lows in the upper 50s. Monday night through Thursday, mostly clear. Lows in the mid-50s. Highs in the mid-80s. Again, the forecast for Peoria and surrounding areas of central Illinois for the rest of tonight, partly cloudy. Lows in the upper 50s. East winds 10 to 15 miles an hour. At 7 p.m. in Peoria, skies were mostly sunny. The temperature was 82 degrees, the dew point was 51, and the relative humidity was 34%. The heat index was 81. The wind was east at 16 miles an hour, gusting to 22. The pressure was 30.06 inches and rising. Around central and western Illinois, it was mostly sunny, with a temperature of 79 at Bloomington, 82 at Galesburg, and 85 at Macomb. Under mostly sunny skies, Quincy reported 85, Springfield reported 84, and Lincoln reported 84. It was partly sunny, with a temperature of 82 at Moline, and 74 at Pontiac. And once again at 7 p.m. in Peoria, under mostly sunny skies, the temperature was 82, and the heat index was 81. Looking elsewhere around the Midwest at 7 p.m., Chicago was partly sunny, and 62. Indianapolis was partly sunny, and 78. St. Louis was partly sunny, and 82. Kansas City was cloudy, and 74. Des Moines was partly sunny, and 84. Milwaukee was partly sunny, and 55. The time is currently 7:09 p.m. Central Daylight Time. 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Now for the official National Weather Service forecast for Peoria and surrounding areas of central Illinois. Rest of tonight, partly cloudy. Lows in the upper 50s. East winds 10 to 15 miles an hour. Friday, mostly sunny. Highs in the lower 80s. East winds 5 to 10 miles an hour. Friday night, mostly cloudy. Lows in the lower 60s. East winds around 5 miles an hour. Saturday, mostly cloudy in the morning, then becoming partly sunny. Highs in the lower 80s. East winds 5 to 10 miles an hour. Saturday night,

mostly cloudy. Lows in the upper 50s. East wind 5 to 10 miles an hour with gusts up to 20 miles an hour. Sunday through Monday, partly cloudy. Highs in the lower 80s. Lows in the upper 50s. Monday night through Thursday, mostly clear. Lows in the mid-50s. Highs in the mid-80s. Again, the forecast for Peoria and surrounding areas of central Illinois for the rest of tonight, partly cloudy. Lows in the upper 50s. East winds 10 to 15 miles an hour. At 7 p.m. in Peoria, skies were mostly sunny. The temperature was 82 degrees, the dew point was 51, and the relative humidity was 34%. The heat index was 81. The wind was east at 16 miles an hour, gusting to 22. The pressure was 30.06 inches and rising. Around central and western Illinois, it was mostly sunny, with a temperature of 79 at Bloomington, 82 at Galesburg, and 85 at Macomb. Under mostly sunny skies, Quincy reported 85, Springfield reported 84, and Lincoln reported 84. It was partly sunny, with a temperature of 82 at Moline, and 74 at Pontiac. And once again at 7 p.m. in Peoria, under mostly sunny skies, the temperature was 82, and the heat index was 81. At 7 p.m. in Peoria, skies were mostly sunny. The temperature was 82 degrees, the dew point was 51, and the relative humidity was 34%. The heat index was 81. The wind was east at 16 miles an hour, gusting to 22. The pressure was 30.06 inches and rising. Around central and western Illinois, it was mostly sunny. It was 79 at Bloomington, 82 at Moline, 82 at Galesburg, 78 at Lakin, and 85 at Macomb. Quincy reported 85, Springfield reported 84, Lincoln reported 84, and Pontiac reported 74. And once again at 7 p.m. in Peoria, under mostly sunny skies, the temperature was 82, and the heat index was 81. Looking elsewhere around the Midwest at 7 p.m., Chicago was partly sunny, and 62. Indianapolis was partly sunny, and 78. St. Louis was partly sunny, and 82. Kansas City was cloudy, and 74. Des Moines was partly sunny, and 84. Milwaukee was partly sunny, and 55. 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Now for the official National Weather Service forecast for Peoria and surrounding areas of central Illinois. Rest of tonight, partly cloudy. Lows in the upper 50s. East winds 10 to 15 miles an hour. Friday, mostly sunny. Highs in the lower 80s. East winds 5 to 10 miles an hour. Friday night, mostly cloudy. Lows in the lower 60s. East winds around 5 miles an hour. Saturday, mostly cloudy in the morning, then becoming partly sunny. Highs in the lower 80s. East winds 5 to 10 miles an hour. Saturday night, mostly cloudy. Lows in the upper 50s. East winds 5 to 10 miles an hour with gusts up to 20 miles an hour. Sunday through Monday, partly cloudy. Highs in the lower 80s. Lows in the upper 50s. Monday night through Thursday, mostly clear. Lows in the mid-50s. Highs in the mid-80s. Again, the forecast for Peoria and surrounding areas of central Illinois for the rest of tonight, partly cloudy. Lows in the upper 50s. East winds 10 to 15 miles an hour. The Peoria, Illinois climate summary for this evening, as of 4 p.m., May 28, 2026. Today's high temperature was 87 degrees.

The normal high is 78. The record high is 95 degrees, which was set in 2018. Today's low temperature was 64 degrees. The normal low is 57. The record low is 36 degrees, which was set in 1907. No precipitation fell today, which leaves the monthly total at 1.21 inches. The total precipitation for the year still stands at 13.96 inches. Sunset tonight is at 8:21 p.m. Sunrise tomorrow is at 5:31 a.m. At 7 p.m. in Peoria, skies were mostly sunny. The temperature was 82 degrees, the dew point was 51, and the relative humidity was 34%. The heat index was 81. The wind was east at 16 miles an hour, gusting to 22. The pressure was 30.06 inches and rising. Around central and western Illinois, it was mostly sunny. It was 79 at Bloomington, 82 at Moline, 82 at Galesburg, 78 at Lakin, and 85 at Macomb. Quincy reported 85, Springfield reported 84, Lincoln reported 84, and Pontiac reported 74. And once again at 7 p.m. in Peoria, under mostly sunny skies, the temperature was 82, and the heat index was 81. Looking elsewhere around the Midwest at 7 p.m., Chicago was partly sunny, and 62. Indianapolis was partly sunny, and 78. St. Louis was partly sunny, and 82. Kansas City was cloudy, and 74. Des Moines was partly sunny, and 84. Milwaukee was partly sunny, and 55. The time is currently 7:17 p.m. Central Daylight Time. 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Now for the official National Weather Service forecast for Peoria and surrounding areas of central Illinois. Rest of tonight, partly cloudy. Lows in the upper 50s. East winds 10 to 15 miles an hour. Friday, mostly sunny. Highs in the lower 80s. East winds 5 to 10 miles an hour. Friday night, mostly cloudy. Lows in the lower 60s. East winds around 5 miles an hour. Saturday, mostly cloudy in the morning, then becoming partly sunny. Highs in the lower 80s. East winds 5 to 10 miles an hour. Saturday night, mostly cloudy. Lows in the upper 50s. East winds 5 to 10 miles an hour with gusts up to 20 miles an hour. Sunday through Monday, partly cloudy. Highs in the lower 80s. Lows in the upper 50s. Monday night through Thursday, mostly clear. Lows in the mid-50s. Highs in the mid-80s. Again, the forecast for Peoria and surrounding areas of central Illinois for the rest of tonight, partly cloudy. Lows in the upper 50s. East winds 10 to 15 miles an hour. At 7 p.m. in Peoria, skies were mostly sunny. The temperature was 82 degrees, the dew point was 51, and the relative humidity was 34%. The heat index was 81. The wind was east at 16 miles an hour, gusting to 22. The pressure was 30.06 inches and rising. Around central and western Illinois, it was mostly sunny. It was 79 at Bloomington, 82 at Moline, 82 at Galesburg, 78 at Lakin, and 85 at Macomb. Quincy reported 85, Springfield reported 84, Lincoln reported 84, and Pontiac reported 74. And once again at 7 p.m. in Peoria, under mostly sunny skies, the temperature was 82, and the heat index was 81. Looking elsewhere around the Midwest at 7 p.m., Chicago was partly sunny, and 62. Indianapolis was partly sunny, and 78. St. Louis was partly sunny, and 82. Kansas City was cloudy, and 74. Des Moines was partly sunny, and 84. Milwaukee was partly sunny, and 55. The time is currently 7:19 p.m. Central Daylight Time. 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Now for the official National Weather Service forecast for Peoria and surrounding areas of central Illinois. Rest of tonight, partly cloudy. Lows in the upper 50s. East winds 10 to 15 miles an hour.

Friday, mostly sunny. Highs in the lower 80s. East winds 5 to 10 miles an hour. Friday night, mostly cloudy. Lows in the lower 60s. East winds around 5 miles an hour. Saturday, mostly cloudy in the morning, then becoming partly sunny. Highs in the lower 80s. East winds 5 to 10 miles an hour. Saturday night, mostly cloudy. Lows in the upper 50s. East winds 5 to 10 miles an hour with gusts up to 20 miles an hour. Sunday through Monday, partly cloudy. Highs in the lower 80s. Lows in the upper 50s. Monday night through Thursday, mostly clear. Lows in the mid-50s. Highs in the mid-80s. Again, the forecast for Peoria and surrounding areas of central Illinois for the rest of tonight, partly cloudy. Lows in the upper 50s. East winds 10 to 15 miles an hour. At 7 p.m. in Peoria, skies were mostly sunny. The temperature was 82 degrees, the dew point was 51, and the relative humidity was 34%. The heat index was 81. The wind was east at 16 miles an hour, gusting to 22. The pressure was 30.06 inches and rising. Around central and western Illinois, it was mostly sunny. It was 79 at Bloomington, 82 at Moline, 82 at Galesburg, 78 at Lakin, and 84 at Macomb. Quincy reported 85, Springfield reported 84, Lincoln reported 84, and Pontiac reported 74. And once again at 7 p.m. in Peoria, under mostly sunny skies, the temperature was 82, and the heat index was 81. Looking elsewhere around the Midwest at 7 p.m., Chicago was partly sunny, and 62. Indianapolis was partly sunny, and 78. St. Louis was partly sunny, and 82. Kansas City was cloudy, and 74. Des Moines was partly sunny, and 84. Milwaukee was partly sunny, and 55. The time is currently 7:22 p.m. Central Daylight Time. 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Now for the official National Weather Service forecast for Peoria and surrounding areas of central Illinois. Rest of tonight, partly cloudy. Lows in the upper 50s. East winds 10 to 15 miles an hour. Friday, mostly sunny. Highs in the lower 80s. East winds 5 to 10 miles an hour. Friday night, mostly cloudy. Lows in the lower 60s. East winds around 5 miles an hour. Saturday, mostly cloudy in the morning, then becoming partly sunny. Highs in the lower 80s. East winds 5 to 10 miles an hour. Saturday night, mostly cloudy. Lows in the upper 50s. East winds 5 to 10 miles an hour with gusts up to 20 miles an hour. Sunday through Monday, partly cloudy. Highs in the lower 80s. Lows in the upper 50s. Monday night through Thursday, mostly clear. Lows in the mid-50s. Highs in the mid-80s. Again, the forecast for Peoria and surrounding areas of central Illinois for the rest of tonight, partly cloudy. Lows in the upper 50s. East winds 10 to 15 miles an hour. At 7 p.m. in Peoria, skies were mostly sunny. The temperature was 82 degrees, the dew point was 51, and the relative humidity was 34%. The heat index was 81. The wind was east at 16 miles an hour, gusting to 22. The pressure was 30.06 inches and rising. Around central and western Illinois, it was mostly sunny. It was 79 at Bloomington, 82 at Moline, 82 at Galesburg, 78 at Lakin, and 84 at Macomb. Quincy reported 85, Springfield reported 84, Lincoln reported 84, and Pontiac reported 74. And once again at 7 p.m. in Peoria, under mostly sunny skies, the temperature was 82, and the heat index was 81. Looking elsewhere around the Midwest at 7 p.m., Chicago was partly sunny, and 62. Indianapolis was partly sunny, and 78. St. Louis was partly sunny, and 82. Kansas City was cloudy, and 74. Des Moines was partly sunny, and 84. Milwaukee was partly sunny,

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The time is currently 7:25 p.m. Central Daylight Time. 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Now for the official National Weather Service forecast for Peoria and surrounding areas of central Illinois. Rest of tonight, partly cloudy. Lows in the upper 50s. East winds 10 to 15 miles an hour. Friday, mostly sunny. Highs in the lower 80s. East winds 5 to 10 miles an hour. Friday night, mostly cloudy. Lows in the lower 60s. East winds around 5 miles an hour. Saturday, mostly cloudy in the morning, then becoming partly sunny. Highs in the lower 80s. East winds 5 to 10 miles an hour. Saturday night, mostly cloudy. Lows in the upper 50s. East winds 5 to 10 miles an hour with gusts up to 20 miles an hour. Sunday through Monday, partly cloudy. Highs in the lower 80s. Lows in the upper 50s. Monday night through Thursday, mostly clear. Lows in the mid-50s. Highs in the mid-80s. Again, the forecast for Peoria and surrounding areas of central Illinois for the rest of tonight, partly cloudy. Lows in the upper 50s. East winds 10 to 15 miles an hour. At 7 p.m. in Peoria, skies were mostly sunny. The temperature was 82 degrees, the dew point was 51, and the relative humidity was 34%. The heat index was 81. The wind was east at 16 miles an hour, gusting to 22. The pressure was 30.06 inches and rising. Around central and western Illinois, it was mostly sunny. It was 79 at Bloomington, 82 at Moline, 82 at Galesburg, 78 at Lakin, and 84 at Macomb. Quincy reported 85, Springfield reported 84, Lincoln reported 84, and Pontiac reported 74. And once again at 7 p.m. in Peoria, under mostly sunny skies, the temperature was 82, and the heat index was 81. Looking elsewhere around the Midwest at 7 p.m., Chicago was partly sunny, and 62. Indianapolis was partly sunny, and 78. St. Louis was partly sunny, and 82. Kansas City was cloudy, and 74. Des Moines was partly sunny, and 84. Milwaukee was partly sunny, and 55. The time is currently 7:28 p.m. Central Daylight Time. 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Now for the official National Weather Service forecast for Peoria and surrounding areas of central Illinois. Rest of tonight, partly cloudy. Lows in the upper 50s. East winds 10 to 15 miles an hour. Friday, mostly sunny. Highs in the lower 80s. East winds 5 to 10 miles an hour. Friday night, mostly cloudy. Lows in the lower 60s. East winds around 5 miles an hour. Saturday, mostly cloudy in the morning, then becoming partly sunny. Highs in the lower 80s. East winds 5 to 10 miles an hour. Saturday night, mostly cloudy. Lows in the upper 50s. East winds 5 to 10 miles an hour with gusts up to 20 miles an hour. Sunday through Monday, partly cloudy. Highs in the lower 80s. Lows in the upper 50s. Monday night through Thursday, mostly clear. Lows in the mid-50s. Highs in the mid-80s. Again, the forecast for Peoria and surrounding areas of central Illinois for the rest of tonight, partly cloudy. Lows in the upper 50s. East winds 10 to 15 miles an hour. At 7 p.m. in Peoria, skies were mostly sunny. The temperature was 82 degrees, the dew point was 51, and the relative humidity was 34%. The heat index was 81. The wind was east at 16 miles an hour, gusting to 22. The pressure was 30.06 inches and rising. Around central and western Illinois, it was mostly sunny. It was 79 at Bloomington, 82 at Moline, 82 at Galesburg, 78 at Lakin, and 84 at Macomb. Quincy reported 85, Springfield reported 84, Lincoln reported 84, and Pontiac reported 74. And once again at 7 p.m. in Peoria, under mostly

sunny skies, the temperature was 82 and the heat index was 81. The Peoria, Illinois climate summary for this evening, as of 4 p.m., May 28, 2026. Today's high temperature was 87 degrees. The normal high is 78. The record high is 95 degrees, which was set in 2018. Today's low temperature was 64 degrees. The normal low is 57. The record low is 36 degrees, which was set in 1907. No precipitation fell today, which leaves the monthly total at 1.21 inches. The total precipitation for the year still stands at 13.96 inches. Sunset tonight is at 8:21 p.m. Sunrise tomorrow is at 5:31 a.m. Looking elsewhere around the Midwest at 7 p.m., Chicago was partly sunny, and 62. Indianapolis was partly sunny, and 78. St. Louis was partly sunny, and 82. Kansas City was cloudy, and 74. Des Moines was partly sunny, and 84. Milwaukee was partly sunny, and 55. The time is currently 7:31 p.m. Central Daylight Time. 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Now for the official National Weather Service forecast for Peoria and surrounding areas of central Illinois. Rest of tonight, partly cloudy. Lows in the upper 50s. East winds 10 to 15 miles an hour. Friday, mostly sunny. Highs in the lower 80s. East winds 5 to 10 miles an hour. Friday night, mostly cloudy. Lows in the lower 60s. East winds around 5 miles an hour. Saturday, mostly cloudy in the morning, then becoming partly sunny. Highs in the lower 80s. East winds 5 to 10 miles an hour. Saturday night, mostly cloudy. Lows in the upper 50s. East winds 5 to 10 miles an hour with gusts up to 20 miles an hour. Sunday through Monday, partly cloudy. Highs in the lower 80s. Lows in the upper 50s. Monday night through Thursday, mostly clear. Lows in the mid-50s. Highs in the mid-80s. Again, the forecast for Peoria and surrounding areas of central Illinois for the rest of tonight, partly cloudy. Lows in the upper 50s. East winds 10 to 15 miles an hour. At 7 p.m. in Peoria, skies were mostly sunny. The temperature was 82 degrees, the dew point was 51 an hour. At 7 p.m. in Peoria, skies were mostly sunny. The temperature was 82 degrees, the dew point was 51, and the relative humidity was 34%. The heat index was 81. The wind was east at 16 miles an hour, gusting to 22. The pressure was 30.06 inches and rising. Around central and western Illinois, it was mostly sunny. It was 79 at Bloomington, 82 at Moline, 82 at Galesburg, 78 at Lakin, and 84 at Macomb. Quincy reported 85, Springfield reported 84, Lincoln reported 84, and Pontiac reported 74. And once again at 7 p.m. in Peoria, under mostly sunny skies, the temperature was 82 and the heat index was 81. Looking elsewhere around the Midwest at 7 p.m., Chicago was partly sunny, and 62. Indianapolis was partly sunny, and 78. St. Louis was partly sunny, and 82. Kansas City was cloudy, and 74. Des Moines was partly sunny, and 84. Milwaukee was partly sunny, and 55. The time is currently 7:34 p.m. Central Daylight Time. 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Now for the official National Weather Service forecast for Peoria and surrounding areas of central Illinois. Rest of tonight, partly cloudy. Lows in the upper 50s. East winds 10 to 15 miles an hour. Friday, mostly sunny. Highs in the lower 80s. East winds 5 to 10 miles an hour. Friday night, mostly cloudy. Lows in the lower 60s. East winds around 5 miles an hour. Saturday, mostly cloudy in the morning, then becoming partly sunny. Highs in the lower 80s. East winds 5 to 10 miles an hour.

Saturday night, mostly cloudy. Lows in the upper 50s. East wind 5 to 10 miles an hour with gusts up to 20 miles an hour. Sunday through Monday, partly cloudy. Highs in the lower 80s. Lows in the upper 50s. Monday night through Thursday, mostly clear. Lows in the mid-50s. Highs in the mid-80s. Again, the forecast for Peoria and surrounding areas of central Illinois for the rest of tonight, partly cloudy. Lows in the upper 50s. East winds 10 to 15 miles an hour. At 7 p.m. in Peoria, skies were mostly sunny. The temperature was 82 degrees, the dew point was 51, and the relative humidity was 34%. The heat index was 81. The wind was east at 16 miles an hour, gusting to 22. The pressure was 30.06 inches and rising. Around central and western Illinois, it was mostly sunny. It was 79 at Bloomington, 82 at Moline, 82 at Galesburg, 78 at Lakin, and 84 at Macomb. Quincy reported 85, Springfield reported 84, Lincoln reported 84, and Pontiac reported 74. And once again at 7 p.m. in Peoria, under mostly sunny skies, the temperature was 82, and the heat index was 81. Looking elsewhere around the Midwest at 7 p.m., Chicago was partly sunny, and 62. Indianapolis was partly sunny, and 78. St. Louis was partly sunny, and 82. Kansas City was cloudy, and 74. Des Moines was partly sunny, and 84. Milwaukee was partly sunny, and 55. The time is currently 7:37 p.m. Central Daylight Time. 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Now for the official National Weather Service forecast for Peoria and surrounding areas of central Illinois. Rest of tonight, partly cloudy. Lows in the upper 50s. East winds 10 to 15 miles an hour. Friday, mostly sunny. Highs in the lower 80s. East winds 5 to 10 miles an hour. Friday night, mostly cloudy. Lows in the lower 60s. East winds around 5 miles an hour. Saturday, mostly cloudy in the morning, then becoming partly sunny. Highs in the lower 80s. East winds 5 to 10 miles an hour. Saturday night, mostly cloudy. Lows in the upper 50s. East winds 5 to 10 miles an hour with gusts up to 20 miles an hour. Sunday through Monday, partly cloudy. Highs in the lower 80s. Lows in the upper 50s. Monday night through Thursday, mostly clear. Lows in the mid-50s. Highs in the mid-80s. Again, the forecast for Peoria and surrounding areas of central Illinois for the rest of tonight, partly cloudy. Lows in the upper 50s. East winds 10 to 15 miles an hour. At 7 p.m. in Peoria, skies were mostly sunny. The temperature was 82 degrees, the dew point was 51, and the relative humidity was 34%. The heat index was 81. The wind was east at 16 miles an hour, gusting to 22. The pressure was 30.06 inches and rising. Around central and western Illinois, it was mostly sunny. It was 79 at Bloomington, 82 at Moline, 82 at Galesburg, 78 at Lakin, and 84 at Macomb. Quincy reported 85, Springfield reported 84, Lincoln reported 84, and Pontiac reported 74. And once again at 7 p.m. in Peoria, under mostly sunny skies, the temperature was 82, and the heat index was 81. Looking elsewhere around the Midwest at 7 p.m., Chicago was partly sunny, and 62. Indianapolis was partly sunny, and 78. St. Louis was partly sunny, and 82. Kansas City was cloudy, and 74. Des Moines was partly sunny, and 84. Milwaukee was partly sunny, and 55. The time is currently 7:39 p.m. Central Daylight Time. 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Now for the official National Weather Service forecast for Peoria and surrounding areas of central Illinois. Rest of tonight, partly cloudy. Lows in the upper 50s.
east winds 10 to 15 miles an hour. Friday, mostly sunny. Highs in the lower 80s. Southeast winds 5 to 10 miles an hour. Friday night, mostly cloudy. Lows in the lower 60s. East winds around 5 miles an hour. Saturday, mostly cloudy in the morning, then becoming partly sunny. Highs in the lower 80s. East winds 5 to 10 miles an hour. Saturday night, mostly cloudy. Lows in the upper 50s. East winds 5 to 10 miles an hour with gusts up to 20 miles an hour. Sunday through Monday, partly cloudy. Highs in the lower 80s. Lows in the upper 50s. Monday night through Thursday, mostly clear. Lows in the mid-50s. Highs in the mid-80s. Again, the forecast for Peoria and surrounding areas of central Illinois for the rest of tonight, partly cloudy. Lows in the upper 50s. East winds 10 to 15 miles an hour. At 7 p.m. in Peoria, skies were mostly sunny. The temperature was 82 degrees, the dew point was 51, and the relative humidity was 34%. The heat index was 81. The wind was east at 16 miles an hour, gusting to 22. The pressure was 30.06 inches and rising. Around central and western Illinois, it was mostly sunny. It was 79 at Bloomington, 82 at Moline, 82 at Galesburg, 78 at Lakin, and 84 at Macomb. Quincy reported 85, Springfield reported 84, Lincoln reported 84, and Pontiac reported 74. And once again at 7 p.m. in Peoria, under mostly sunny skies, the temperature was 82, and the heat index was 81. Looking elsewhere around the Midwest at 7 p.m., Chicago was partly sunny, and 62. Indianapolis was partly sunny, and 78. St. Louis was partly sunny, and 82. Kansas City was cloudy, and 74. Des Moines was partly sunny, and 84. Milwaukee was partly sunny, and 55. The time is currently 7:42 p.m. Central Daylight Time. 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Now for the official National Weather Service forecast for Peoria and surrounding areas of central Illinois. Rest of tonight, partly cloudy. Lows in the upper 50s. East winds 10 to 15 miles an hour. Friday, mostly sunny. Highs in the lower 80s. Southeast winds 5 to 10 miles an hour. Friday night, mostly cloudy. Lows in the lower 60s. East winds around 5 miles an hour. Saturday, mostly cloudy in the morning, then becoming partly sunny. Highs in the lower 80s. East winds 5 to 10 miles an hour. Saturday night, mostly cloudy. Lows in the upper 50s. East winds 5 to 10 miles an hour with gusts up to 20 miles an hour. Sunday through Monday, partly cloudy. Highs in the lower 80s. Lows in the upper 50s. Monday night through Thursday, mostly clear. Lows in the mid-50s. Highs in the mid-80s. Again, the forecast for Peoria and surrounding areas of central Illinois for the rest of tonight, partly cloudy. Lows in the upper 50s. East winds 10 to 15 miles an hour. At 7 p.m. in Peoria, skies were mostly sunny. The temperature was 82 degrees, the dew point was 51, and the relative humidity was 34%. The heat index was 81. The wind was east at 16 miles an hour, gusting to 22. The pressure was 30.06 inches and rising. Around central and western Illinois, it was mostly sunny. It was 79 at Bloomington, 82 at Moline, 82 at Galesburg, 78 at Lakin, and 84 at Macomb. Quincy reported 85, Springfield reported 84, Lincoln reported 84, and Pontiac reported 74. And once again at 7 p.m. in Peoria, under mostly sunny skies, the temperature was 82, and the heat index was 81. Looking elsewhere around the Midwest at 7 p.m., Chicago was partly sunny, and 62. Indianapolis was partly sunny, and 78. St. Louis was partly sunny, and 82. Kansas City was cloudy, and 74. Des Moines was partly sunny,
and 84.

and miles an hour with gusts up to 20 miles an hour. Sunday through Monday, partly cloudy. Highs in the lower 80s. Lows in the upper 50s. Monday night through Thursday, mostly clear. Lows in the mid-50s. Highs in the mid-80s. Again, the forecast for Peoria and surrounding areas of central Illinois for the rest of tonight, partly cloudy. Lows in the upper 50s. East winds 10 to 15 miles an hour. At 7 p.m. in Peoria, skies were mostly sunny. The temperature was 82 degrees, the dew point was 51, and the relative humidity was 34%. The heat index was 81. The wind was east at 16 miles an hour, gusting to 22. The pressure was 30.06 inches and rising. Around central and western Illinois, it was mostly sunny. It was 79 at Bloomington, 82 at Moline, 82 at Galesburg, 78 at Lakin, and 84 at Macomb. Quincy reported 85, Springfield reported 84, Lincoln reported 84, and Pontiac reported 74. And once again at 7 p.m. in Peoria, under mostly sunny skies, the temperature was 82, and the heat index was 81. Looking elsewhere around the Midwest at 7 p.m., Chicago was partly sunny, and 62. Indianapolis was partly sunny, and 78. St. Louis was partly sunny, and 82. Kansas City was cloudy, and 74. Des Moines was partly sunny, and 84. Milwaukee was partly sunny, and 55. The time is currently 7:56 p.m. Central Daylight Time. 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Now for the official National Weather Service forecast for Peoria and surrounding areas of central Illinois. Rest of tonight, partly cloudy. Lows in the upper 50s. East winds 10 to 15 miles an hour. Friday, mostly sunny. Highs in the lower 80s. Southeast winds 5 to 10 miles an hour. Friday night, mostly cloudy. Lows in the lower 60s. East winds around 5 miles an hour. Saturday, mostly cloudy in the morning, then becoming partly sunny. Highs in the lower 80s. East winds 5 to 10 miles an hour. Saturday night, mostly cloudy. Lows in the upper 50s. East winds 5 to 10 miles an hour with gusts up to 20 miles an hour. Sunday through Monday, partly cloudy. Highs in the lower 80s. Lows in the upper 50s. Monday night through Thursday, mostly clear. Lows in the mid-50s. Highs in the mid-80s. Again, the forecast for Peoria and surrounding areas of central Illinois for the rest of tonight, partly cloudy. Lows in the upper 50s. East winds 10 to 15 miles an hour. At 7 p.m. in Peoria, skies were mostly sunny. The temperature was 82 degrees, the dew point was 51, and the relative humidity was 34%. The heat index was 81. The wind was east at 16 miles an hour, gusting to 22. The pressure was 30.06 inches and rising. Around central and western Illinois, it was mostly sunny. It was 79 at Bloomington, 82 at Moline, 82 at Galesburg, 78 at Lakin, and 84 at Macomb. Quincy reported 85, Springfield reported 84, Lincoln reported 84, and Pontiac reported 74. And once again at 7 p.m. in Peoria, under mostly sunny skies, the temperature was 82, and the heat index was 81. Looking elsewhere around the Midwest at 7 p.m., Chicago was partly sunny, and 62. Indianapolis was partly sunny, and 78. St. Louis was partly sunny, and 82. Kansas City was cloudy, and 74. Des Moines was partly sunny, and 84. Milwaukee was partly sunny, and 55. The time is currently 7:59 p.m. Central Daylight Time. 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Now for the official National Weather Service forecast for Peoria and surrounding areas of central Illinois. Rest of tonight, partly cloudy. Lows in the upper 50s. East winds 10 to 15 miles an hour. Friday, mostly sunny. Highs in the lower

southeast winds 5 to 10 miles an hour. Friday night, mostly cloudy. Lows in the lower 60s. East winds around 5 miles an hour. Saturday, mostly cloudy in the morning, then becoming partly sunny. Highs in the lower 80s. East winds 5 to 10 miles an hour. Saturday night, mostly cloudy. Lows in the upper 50s. East winds 5 to 10 miles an hour with gusts up to 20 miles an hour. Sunday through Monday, partly cloudy. Highs in the lower 80s. Lows in the upper 50s. Monday night through Thursday, mostly clear. Lows in the mid-50s. Highs in the mid-80s. Again, the forecast for Peoria and surrounding areas of central Illinois for the rest of tonight, partly cloudy. Lows in the upper 50s. East winds 10 to 15 miles an hour. The time is currently 8:01 p.m. Central Daylight Time. 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Now for the official National Weather Service forecast for Peoria and surrounding areas of central Illinois. Rest of tonight, partly cloudy. Lows in the upper 50s. East winds 10 to 15 miles an hour. Friday, mostly sunny. Highs in the lower 80s. Southeast winds 5 to 10 miles an hour. Friday night, mostly cloudy. Lows in the lower 60s. East winds around 5 miles an hour. Saturday, mostly cloudy in the morning, then becoming partly sunny. Highs in the lower 80s. East winds 5 to 10 miles an hour. Saturday night, mostly cloudy. Lows in the upper 50s. East winds 5 to 10 miles an hour with gusts up to 20 miles an hour. Sunday through Monday, partly cloudy. Highs in the lower 80s. Lows in the upper 50s. Monday night through Thursday, mostly clear. Lows in the mid-50s. Highs in the mid-80s. Again, the forecast for Peoria and surrounding areas of central Illinois for the rest of tonight, partly cloudy. Lows in the upper 50s. East winds 10 to 15 miles an hour. The time is currently 8:02 p.m. Central Daylight Time. 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Now for the official National Weather Service forecast for Peoria and surrounding areas of central Illinois. Rest of tonight, partly cloudy. Lows in the upper 50s. East winds 10 to 15 miles an hour. Friday, mostly sunny. Highs in the lower 80s. Southeast winds 5 to 10 miles an hour. Friday night, mostly cloudy. Lows in the lower 60s. East winds around 5 miles an hour. Saturday, mostly cloudy in the morning, then becoming partly sunny. Highs in the lower 80s. East winds 5 to 10 miles an hour. Saturday night, mostly cloudy. Lows in the upper 50s. East winds 5 to 10 miles an hour with gusts up to 20 miles an hour. Sunday through Monday, partly cloudy. Highs in the lower 80s. Lows in the upper 50s. Monday night through Thursday, mostly clear. Lows in the mid-50s. Highs in the mid-80s. Again, the forecast for Peoria and surrounding areas of central Illinois for the rest of tonight, partly cloudy. Lows in the upper 50s. East winds 10 to 15 miles an hour. At 8 p.m. in Peoria, skies were partly cloudy. The temperature was 77 degrees, the dew point was 47, and the relative humidity was 34%. The wind was east at 16 miles an hour. The pressure was 30.08 inches and rising. Around central and western Illinois, it was partly cloudy. It was 74 at Bloomington, 78 at Moline, 79 at Galesburg, 74 at Lakin, and 82 at Macomb. Quincy reported 82, Springfield reported 79. Lincoln reported 80, and Pontiac reported 71. And once again at 8 p.m. in Peoria, under partly cloudy skies, the temperature was 77. The time is currently 8:04 p.m. Central Daylight Time. 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Now for the official National Weather Service forecast for Peoria and surrounding areas of

Highs in the lower 80s. Lows in the upper 50s. Monday night through Thursday, mostly clear. Lows in the mid-50s. Highs in the mid-80s. Again, the forecast for Peoria and surrounding areas of central Illinois for the rest of tonight, partly cloudy. Lows in the upper 50s. East winds 10 to 15 miles an hour. At 8 p.m. in Peoria, skies were partly cloudy. The temperature was 77 degrees, the dew point was 47, and the relative humidity was 34%. The wind was east at 16 miles an hour. The pressure was 30.08 inches and rising. Around central and western Illinois, it was partly cloudy. It was 74 at Bloomington, 78 at Moline, 79 at Galesburg, 74 at Lakin, and 82 at Macomb. Quincy reported 82, Springfield reported 79, Lincoln reported 80, and Pontiac reported 71. And once again at 8 p.m. in Peoria, under partly cloudy skies, the temperature was 77. Looking elsewhere around the Midwest at 8 p.m., Chicago was mostly cloudy, and 59. Indianapolis was mostly cloudy, and 76. St. Louis was mostly cloudy, and 80. Kansas City had light rain, and 72. Des Moines was mostly cloudy, and 83. Milwaukee was mostly cloudy, and 52. The time is currently 8:07 p.m. Central Daylight Time. 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Now for the official National Weather Service forecast for Peoria and surrounding areas of central Illinois. Rest of tonight, partly cloudy. Lows in the upper 50s. East winds 10 to 15 miles an hour. Friday, mostly sunny. Highs in the lower 80s. Southeast winds 5 to 10 miles an hour. Friday night, mostly cloudy. Lows in the lower 60s. East winds around 5 miles an hour. Saturday, mostly cloudy in the morning, then becoming partly sunny. Highs in the lower 80s. East winds 5 to 10 miles an hour. Saturday night, mostly cloudy. Lows in the upper 50s. East winds 5 to 10 miles an hour with gusts up to 20 miles an hour. Sunday through Monday, partly cloudy. Highs in the lower 80s. Lows in the upper 50s. Monday night through Thursday, mostly clear. Lows in the mid-50s. Highs in the mid-80s. Again, the forecast for Peoria and surrounding areas of central Illinois for the rest of tonight, partly cloudy. Lows in the upper 50s. East winds 10 to 15 miles an hour. At 8 p.m. in Peoria, skies were partly cloudy. The temperature was 77 degrees, the dew point was 47, and the relative humidity was 34%. The wind was east at 16 miles an hour. The pressure was 30.08 inches and rising. Around central and western Illinois, it was partly cloudy. It was 74 at Bloomington, 78 at Moline, 79 at Galesburg, 74 at Lakin, and 82 at Macomb. Quincy reported 82, Springfield reported 79, Lincoln reported 80, and Pontiac reported 71. And once again at 8 p.m. in Peoria, under partly cloudy skies, the temperature was 77. Looking elsewhere around the Midwest at 8 p.m., Chicago was mostly cloudy, and 59. Indianapolis was mostly cloudy, and 76. St. Louis was mostly cloudy, and 80. Kansas City had light rain, and 72. Des Moines was mostly cloudy, and 83. Milwaukee was mostly cloudy, and 52. The time is currently 8:10 p.m. Central Daylight Time. 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Now for the official National Weather Service forecast for Peoria and surrounding areas of central Illinois. Rest of tonight, partly cloudy. Lows in the upper 50s. East winds 10 to 15 miles an hour. Friday, mostly sunny. Highs in the lower 80s. Southeast winds 5 to 10 miles an hour. Friday night, mostly cloudy. Lows in the lower 60s. East winds around 5 miles an hour. Saturday, mostly cloudy in the morning, then becoming partly sunny. Highs in the lower 80s.

east winds 5 to 10 miles an hour. Saturday night, mostly cloudy. Lows in the upper 50s. East winds 5 to 10 miles an hour with gusts up to 20 miles an hour. Sunday through Monday, partly cloudy. Highs in the lower 80s. Lows in the upper 50s. Monday night through Thursday, mostly clear. Lows in the mid-50s. Highs in the mid-80s. Again, the forecast for Peoria and surrounding areas of central Illinois for the rest of tonight, partly cloudy. Lows in the upper 50s. East winds 10 to 15 miles an hour. At 8 p.m. in Peoria, skies were partly cloudy. The temperature was 77 degrees, the dew point was 47, and the relative humidity was 34%. The wind was east at 16 miles an hour. The pressure was 30.08 inches and rising. Around central and western Illinois, it was partly cloudy. It was 74 at Bloomington, 78 at Moline, 79 at Galesburg, 74 at Lakin, and 82 at Macomb. Quincy reported 82, Springfield reported 79, Lincoln reported 80, and Pontiac reported 71. And once again at 8 p.m. in Peoria, under partly cloudy skies, the temperature was 77. Looking elsewhere around the Midwest at 8 p.m., Chicago was mostly cloudy, and 59. Indianapolis was mostly cloudy, and 76. St. Louis was mostly cloudy, and 80. Kansas City had light rain, and 72. Des Moines was mostly cloudy, and 83. Milwaukee was mostly cloudy, and 52. The time is currently 8:12 p.m. Central Daylight Time. 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Now for the official National Weather Service forecast for Peoria and surrounding areas of central Illinois. Rest of tonight, partly cloudy. Lows in the upper 50s. East winds 10 to 15 miles an hour. Friday, mostly sunny. Highs in the lower 80s. Southeast winds 5 to 10 miles an hour. Friday night, mostly cloudy. Lows in the lower 60s. East winds around 5 miles an hour. Saturday, mostly cloudy in the morning, then becoming partly sunny. Highs in the lower 80s. East winds 5 to 10 miles an hour. Saturday night, mostly cloudy. Lows in the upper 50s. East winds 5 to 10 miles an hour with gusts up to 20 miles an hour. Sunday through Monday, partly cloudy. Highs in the lower 80s. Lows in the upper 50s. Monday night through Thursday, mostly clear. Lows in the mid-50s. Highs in the mid-80s. Again, the forecast for Peoria and surrounding areas of central Illinois for the rest of tonight, partly cloudy. Lows in the upper 50s. East winds 10 to 15 miles an hour. At 8 p.m. in Peoria, skies were partly cloudy. The temperature was 77 degrees, the dew point was 47, and the relative humidity was 34%. The wind was east at 16 miles an hour. The pressure was 30.08 inches and rising. Around central and western Illinois, it was partly cloudy. It was 74 at Bloomington, 78 at Moline, 79 at Galesburg, 74 at Lakin, and 82 at Macomb. Quincy reported 82, Springfield reported 79, Lincoln reported 80, and Pontiac reported 71. And once again at 8 p.m. in Peoria, under partly cloudy skies, the temperature was 77. Looking elsewhere around the Midwest at 8 p.m., Chicago was mostly cloudy, and 59. Indianapolis was mostly cloudy, and 76. St. Louis was mostly cloudy, and 80. Kansas City had light rain, and 72. Des Moines was mostly

cloudy and 83. Milwaukee was mostly cloudy and 52. The time is currently 8:16 p.m. Central Daylight Time. 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Now for the official National Weather Service forecast for Peoria and surrounding areas of central Illinois. Rest of tonight, partly cloudy. Lows in the upper 50s. East winds 10 to 15 miles an hour. Friday, mostly sunny. Highs in the lower 80s. Southeast winds 5 to 10 miles an hour. Friday night, mostly cloudy. Lows in the lower 60s. East winds around 5 miles an hour. Saturday, mostly cloudy in the morning, then becoming partly sunny. Highs in the lower 80s. East winds 5 to 10 miles an hour. Saturday night, mostly cloudy. Lows in the upper 50s. East winds 5 to 10 miles an hour with gusts up to 20 miles an hour. Sunday through Monday, partly cloudy. Highs in the lower 80s. Lows in the upper 50s. Monday night through Thursday, mostly clear. Lows in the mid-50s. Highs in the mid-80s. Again, the forecast for Peoria and surrounding areas of central Illinois for the rest of tonight, partly cloudy. Lows in the upper 50s. East winds 10 to 15 miles an hour. At 8 p.m. in Peoria, skies were partly cloudy. The temperature was 77 degrees, the dew point was 47, and the relative humidity was 34%. The wind was east at 16 miles an hour. The pressure was 30.08 inches and rising. Around central and western Illinois, it was partly cloudy. It was 74 at Bloomington, 78 at Moline, 79 at Galesburg, 74 at Lakin, and 82 at Macomb. Quincy reported 82, Springfield reported 79, Lincoln reported 80, and Pontiac reported 71. And once again at 8 p.m. in Peoria, under partly cloudy skies, the temperature was 77. Looking elsewhere around the Midwest at 8 p.m., Chicago was mostly cloudy, and 59. Indianapolis was mostly cloudy, and 76. St. Louis was mostly cloudy, and 80. Kansas City had light rain, and 72. Des Moines was mostly cloudy, and 83. Milwaukee was mostly cloudy, and 52. The time is currently 8:18 p.m. Central Daylight Time. 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Now for the official National Weather Service forecast for Peoria and surrounding areas of central Illinois. Rest of tonight, partly cloudy. Lows in the upper 50s. East winds 10 to 15 miles an hour. Friday, mostly sunny. Highs in the lower 80s. Southeast winds 5 to 10 miles an hour. Friday night, mostly cloudy. Lows in the lower 60s. East winds around 5 miles an hour. Saturday, mostly cloudy in the morning, then becoming partly sunny. Highs in the lower 80s. East winds 5 to 10 miles an hour. Saturday night, mostly cloudy. Lows in the upper 50s. East winds 5 to 10 miles an hour with gusts up to 20 miles an hour. Sunday through Monday, partly cloudy. Highs in the lower 80s. Lows in the upper 50s. Monday night through Thursday, mostly clear. Lows in the mid-50s. Highs in the mid-80s. Again, the forecast for Peoria and surrounding areas of central Illinois for the rest of tonight, partly cloudy. Lows in the upper 50s. East winds 10 to 15 miles an hour. At 8 p.m. in Peoria, skies were partly cloudy. The temperature was 77 degrees, the dew point was 47, and the relative humidity was 34%. The wind was east at 16 miles an hour. The pressure was 30.08 inches and rising. Around central and western Illinois, it was partly cloudy. It was 74 at Bloomington, 78 at Moline, 79 at Galesburg, 74 at Lakin, and 82 at Macomb. Quincy reported 82, Springfield reported 79, Lincoln reported 80, and Pontiac reported 71. And once again at 8 p.m. in Peoria, under partly cloudy skies, the temperature was 77. Looking elsewhere,

While the Midwest at 8 p.m., Chicago was mostly cloudy and 59. Indianapolis was mostly cloudy and 76. St. Louis was mostly cloudy and 80. Kansas City had light rain and 72. Des Moines was mostly cloudy and 83. Milwaukee was mostly cloudy and 52. The time is currently 8:21 p.m. Central Daylight Time. 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Now for the official National Weather Service forecast for Peoria and surrounding areas of central Illinois. Rest of tonight, partly cloudy. Lows in the upper 50s. East winds 10 to 15 miles an hour. Friday, mostly sunny. Highs in the lower 80s. Southeast winds 5 to 10 miles an hour. Friday night, mostly cloudy. Lows in the lower 60s. East winds around 5 miles an hour. Saturday, mostly cloudy in the morning, then becoming partly sunny. Highs in the lower 80s. East winds 5 to 10 miles an hour. Saturday night, mostly cloudy. Lows in the upper 50s. East winds 5 to 10 miles an hour with gusts up to 20 miles an hour. Sunday through Monday, partly cloudy. Highs in the lower 80s. Lows in the upper 50s. Monday night through Thursday, mostly clear. Lows in the mid-50s. Highs in the mid-80s. Again, the forecast for Peoria and surrounding areas of central Illinois for the rest of tonight, partly cloudy. Lows in the upper 50s. East winds 10 to 15 miles an hour. At 8 p.m. in Peoria, skies were partly cloudy. The temperature was 77 degrees, the dew point was 47, and the relative humidity was 34%. The wind was east at 16 miles an hour. The pressure was 30.08 inches and rising. Around central and western Illinois, it was partly cloudy. It was 74 at Bloomington, 78 at Moline, 79 at Galesburg, 74 at Lakin, and 81 at Macomb. Quincy reported 82, Springfield reported 79, Lincoln reported 80, and Pontiac reported 71. And once again at 8 p.m. in Peoria, under partly cloudy skies, the temperature was 77. Looking elsewhere around the Midwest at 8 p.m., Chicago was mostly cloudy and 59. Indianapolis was mostly cloudy and 76. St. Louis was mostly cloudy and 80. Kansas City had light rain and 72. Des Moines was mostly cloudy and 83. Milwaukee was mostly cloudy and 52. The time is currently 8:23 p.m. Central Daylight Time. 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Now for the official National Weather Service forecast for Peoria and surrounding areas of central Illinois. Rest of tonight, partly cloudy. Lows in the upper 50s. East winds 10 to 15 miles an hour. Friday, mostly sunny. Highs in the lower 80s. Southeast winds 5 to 10 miles an hour. Friday night, mostly cloudy. Lows in the lower 60s. East winds around 5 miles an hour. Saturday, mostly cloudy in the morning, then becoming partly sunny. Highs in the lower 80s. East winds 5 to 10 miles an hour. Saturday night, mostly cloudy. Lows in the upper 50s. East winds 5 to 10 miles an hour with gusts up to 20 miles an hour. Sunday through Monday, partly cloudy. Highs in the lower 80s. Lows in the upper 50s. Monday night through Thursday, mostly clear. Lows in the mid-50s. Highs in the mid-80s. Again, the forecast for Peoria and surrounding areas of central Illinois for the rest of tonight, partly cloudy. Lows in the upper 50s. East winds 10 to 15 miles an hour. At 8 p.m. in Peoria, skies were partly cloudy. The temperature was 77 degrees, the dew point was 47, and the relative humidity was 34%. The wind was east at 16 miles an hour. The pressure was 30.08 inches and rising. Around central and western Illinois, it was partly cloudy. It was 74 at Bloomington, 78 at Moline, 79 at Galesburg, 74 at Lakin, and 81 at McCormick.

Quincy reported 82, Springfield reported 79, Lincoln reported 80, and Pontiac reported 71. And once again at 8 p.m. in Peoria, under partly cloudy skies, the temperature was 77. Looking elsewhere around the Midwest at 8 p.m., Chicago was mostly cloudy, and 59. Indianapolis was mostly cloudy, and 76. St. Louis was mostly cloudy, and 80. Kansas City had light rain, and 72. Des Moines was mostly cloudy, and 83. Milwaukee was mostly cloudy, and 52. The time is currently 8:26 p.m. Central Daylight Time. 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Now for the official National Weather Service forecast for Peoria and surrounding areas of central Illinois. Rest of tonight, partly cloudy. Lows in the upper 50s. East winds 10 to 15 miles an hour. Friday, mostly sunny. Highs in the lower 80s. Southeast winds 5 to 10 miles an hour. Friday night, mostly cloudy. Lows in the lower 60s. East winds around 5 miles an hour. Saturday, mostly cloudy in the morning, then becoming partly sunny. Highs in the lower 80s. East winds 5 to 10 miles an hour. Saturday night, mostly cloudy. Lows in the upper 50s. East winds 5 to 10 miles an hour with gusts up to 20 miles an hour. Sunday through Monday, partly cloudy. Highs in the lower 80s. Lows in the upper 50s. Monday night through Thursday, mostly clear. Lows in the mid-50s. Highs in the mid-80s. Again, the forecast for Peoria and surrounding areas of central Illinois for the rest of tonight, partly cloudy. Lows in the upper 50s. East winds 10 to 15 miles an hour. At 8 p.m. in Peoria, skies were partly cloudy. The temperature was 77 degrees, the dew point was 47, and the relative humidity was 34%. The wind was east at 16 miles an hour. The pressure was 30.08 inches and rising. Around central and western Illinois, it was partly cloudy. It was 74 at Bloomington, 78 at Moline, 79 at Galesburg, 74 at Lakin, and 81 at Macomb. Quincy reported 82, Springfield reported 79, Lincoln reported 80, and Pontiac reported 71. And once again at 8 p.m. in Peoria, under partly cloudy skies, the temperature was 77. Looking elsewhere around the Midwest at 8 p.m., Chicago was mostly cloudy, and 59. Indianapolis was mostly cloudy, and 76. St. Louis was mostly cloudy, and 80. Kansas City had light rain, and 72. Des Moines was mostly cloudy, and 83. Milwaukee was mostly cloudy, and 52. The time is currently 8:29 p.m. Central Daylight Time. 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Now for the official National Weather Service forecast for Peoria and surrounding areas of central Illinois. Rest of tonight, partly cloudy. Lows in the upper 50s. East winds 10 to 15 miles an hour. Friday, mostly sunny. Highs in the lower 80s. Southeast winds 5 to 10 miles an hour. Friday night, mostly cloudy. Lows in the lower 60s. East winds around 5 miles an hour. Saturday, mostly cloudy in the morning, then becoming partly sunny. Highs in the lower 80s. East winds 5 to 10 miles an hour. Saturday night, mostly cloudy. Lows in the upper 50s. East winds 5 to 10 miles an hour with gusts up to 20 miles an hour. Sunday through Monday, partly cloudy. Highs in the lower 80s. Lows in the upper 50s. Monday night through Thursday, mostly clear. Lows in the mid-50s. Highs in the mid-80s. Again, the forecast for Peoria and surrounding areas of central Illinois for the rest of tonight, partly cloudy. Lows in the upper 50s. East winds 10 to 15 miles an hour. At 8 p.m. in Peoria, skies were partly cloudy. The temperature was 77 degrees, the dew point was 47, and the relative humidity was 34%. The wind

was eased at 16 miles an hour. The pressure was 30.08 inches and rising. Around central and western Illinois, it was partly cloudy. It was 74 at Bloomington, 78 at Moline, 79 at Galesburg, 74 at Lakin, and 81 at Macomb. Quincy reported 82, Springfield reported 79, Lincoln reported 80, and Pontiac reported 71. And once again at 8 p.m. in Peoria, under partly cloudy skies, the temperature was 77. Looking elsewhere around the Midwest at 8 p.m., Chicago was mostly cloudy, and 59. Indianapolis was mostly cloudy, and 76. St. Louis was mostly cloudy, and 80. Kansas City had light rain, and 72. Des Moines was mostly cloudy, and 83. Milwaukee was mostly cloudy, and 52. The time is currently 8:31 p.m. Central Daylight Time. 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Now for the official National Weather Service forecast for Peoria and surrounding areas of central Illinois. Rest of tonight, partly cloudy. Lows in the upper 50s. East winds 10 to 15 miles an hour. Friday, mostly sunny. Highs in the lower 80s. Southeast winds 5 to 10 miles an hour. Friday night, mostly cloudy. Lows in the lower 60s. East winds around 5 miles an hour. Saturday, mostly cloudy in the morning, then becoming partly sunny. Highs in the lower 80s. East winds 5 to 10 miles an hour. Saturday night, mostly cloudy. Lows in the upper 50s. East winds 5 to 10 miles an hour with gusts up to 20 miles an hour. Sunday through Monday, partly cloudy. Highs in the lower 80s. Lows in the upper 50s. Monday night through Thursday, mostly clear. Lows in the mid-50s. Highs in the mid-80s. Again, the fourth. Highs in the lower 80s. Lows in the upper 50s. Monday night through Thursday, mostly clear. Lows in the mid-50s. Highs in the mid-80s. Again, the forecast for Peoria and surrounding areas of central Illinois for the rest of tonight, partly cloudy. Lows in the upper 50s. East winds 10 to 15 miles an hour. At 8 p.m. in Peoria, skies were partly cloudy. The temperature was 77 degrees, the dew point was 47, and the relative humidity was 34%. The wind was east at 16 miles an hour. The pressure was 30.08 inches and rising. Around central and western Illinois, it was partly cloudy. It was 74 at Bloomington, 78 at Moline, 79 at Galesburg, 74 at Lakin, and 81 at Macomb. Quincy reported 82, Springfield reported 79, Lincoln reported 80, and Pontiac reported 71. And once again at 8 p.m. in Peoria, under partly cloudy skies, the temperature was 77. Looking elsewhere around the Midwest at 8 p.m., Chicago was mostly cloudy, and 59. Indianapolis was mostly cloudy, and 76. St. Louis was mostly cloudy, and 80. Kansas City had light rain, and 72. Des Moines was mostly cloudy, and 83. Milwaukee was mostly cloudy, and 52. The time is currently 8:34 p.m. Central Daylight Time. 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Now for the official National Weather Service forecast for Peoria and surrounding areas of central Illinois. Rest of tonight, partly cloudy. Lows in the upper 50s. East winds 10 to 15 miles an hour. Friday, mostly sunny. Highs in the lower 80s. Southeast winds 5 to 10 miles an hour. Friday night, mostly cloudy. Lows in the lower 60s. East winds around 5 miles an hour. Saturday, mostly cloudy in the morning, then becoming partly sunny. Highs in the lower 80s. East winds 5 to 10 miles an hour. Saturday night, mostly cloudy. Lows in the upper 50s. East winds 5 to 10 miles an hour with gusts up to 20 miles an hour. Sunday through Monday, partly cloudy. Highs in the lower 80s. Lows in the upper 50s. Monday night through Thursday.

lows in the lower 60s. East winds around 5 miles an hour. Saturday, mostly cloudy in the morning, then becoming partly sunny. Highs in the lower 80s. East winds 5 to 10 miles an hour. Saturday night, mostly cloudy. Lows in the upper 50s. East winds 5 to 10 miles an hour with gusts up to 20 miles an hour. Sunday through Monday, partly cloudy. Highs in the lower 80s. Lows in the upper 50s. Monday night through Thursday, mostly clear. Lows in the mid-50s. Highs in the mid-80s. Again, the forecast for Peoria and surrounding areas of central Illinois for the rest of tonight, partly cloudy. Lows in the upper 50s. East winds 10 to 15 miles an hour. At 8 p.m. in Peoria, skies were partly cloudy. The temperature was 77 degrees, the dew point was 47, and the relative humidity was 34%. The wind was east at 16 miles an hour. The pressure was 30.08 inches and rising. Around central and western Illinois, it was partly cloudy. It was 74 at Bloomington, 78 at Moline, 79 at Galesburg, 74 at Lakin, and 81 at Macomb. Quincy reported 82, Springfield reported 79, Lincoln reported 80, and Pontiac reported 71. And once again at 8 p.m. in Peoria, under partly cloudy skies, the temperature was 77. Looking elsewhere around the Midwest at 8 p.m., Chicago was mostly cloudy, and 59. Indianapolis was mostly cloudy, and 76. St. Louis was mostly cloudy, and 80. Kansas City had light rain, and 72. Des Moines was mostly cloudy, and 83. Milwaukee was mostly cloudy, and 52. The time is currently 8:47 p.m. Central Daylight Time. 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Now for the official National Weather Service forecast for Peoria and surrounding areas of central Illinois. Rest of tonight, partly cloudy. Lows in the upper 50s. East winds 10 to 15 miles an hour. Friday, mostly sunny. Highs in the lower 80s. Southeast winds 5 to 10 miles an hour. Friday night, mostly cloudy. Lows in the lower 60s. East winds around 5 miles an hour. Saturday, mostly cloudy in the morning, then becoming partly sunny. Highs in the lower 80s. East winds 5 to 10 miles an hour. Saturday night, mostly cloudy. Lows in the upper 50s. East winds 5 to 10 miles an hour with gusts up to 20 miles an hour. Sunday through Monday, partly cloudy. Highs in the lower 80s. Lows in the upper 50s. Monday night through Thursday, mostly clear. Lows in the mid-50s. Highs in the mid-80s. Again, the forecast for Peoria and surrounding areas of central Illinois for the rest of tonight, partly cloudy. Lows in the upper 50s. East winds 10 to 15 miles an hour. At 8 p.m. in Peoria, skies were partly cloudy. The temperature was 77 degrees, the dew point was 47, and the relative humidity was 34%. The wind was east at 16 miles an hour. The pressure was 30.08 inches and rising. Around central and western Illinois, it was partly cloudy. It was 74 at Bloomington, 78 at Moline, 79 at Galesburg, 74 at Lakin, and 81 at Macomb. Quincy reported 82, Springfield reported 79, Lincoln reported 80, and Pontiac reported 71. And once again at 8 p.m. in Peoria, under partly cloudy skies, the temperature was 77. Looking elsewhere around the Midwest at 8 p.m., Chicago was mostly cloudy, and 59. Indianapolis was mostly cloudy, and 76. St. Louis was mostly cloudy, and 80. Kansas City had light rain, and 72. Des Moines was mostly cloudy, and 83. Milwaukee was mostly cloudy, and 52. The time is currently 8:50 p.m. Central Daylight Time. 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Now for the official National Weather Service forecast for Peoria and surrounding areas of central Illinois. Rest of tonight,

Peoria. Now for the official National Weather Service forecast for Peoria and surrounding areas of central Illinois. Rest of tonight, partly cloudy. Lows in the upper 50s. East winds 10 to 15 miles an hour. Friday, mostly sunny. Highs in the lower 80s. Southeast winds 5 to 10 miles an hour. Friday night, mostly cloudy. Lows in the lower 60s. East winds around 5 miles an hour. Saturday, mostly cloudy in the morning, then becoming partly sunny. Highs in the lower 80s. East winds 5 to 10 miles an hour. Saturday night, mostly cloudy. Lows in the upper 50s. East winds 5 to 10 miles an hour with gusts up to 20 miles an hour. Sunday through Monday, partly cloudy. Highs in the lower 80s. Lows in the upper 50s. Monday night through Thursday, mostly clear. Lows in the mid-50s. Highs in the mid-80s. Again, the forecast for Peoria and surrounding areas of central Illinois for the rest of tonight, partly cloudy. Lows in the upper 50s. East winds 10 to 15 miles an hour. The time is currently 9:02 p.m. Central Daylight Time. 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Now for the official National Weather Service forecast for Peoria and surrounding areas of central Illinois. Rest of tonight, partly cloudy. Lows in the upper 50s. East winds 10 to 15 miles an hour. Friday, mostly sunny. Highs in the lower 80s. Southeast winds 5 to 10 miles an hour. Friday night, mostly cloudy. Lows in the lower 60s. East winds around 5 miles an hour. Saturday, mostly cloudy in the morning, then becoming partly sunny. Highs in the lower 80s. East winds 5 to 10 miles an hour. Saturday night, mostly cloudy. Lows in the upper 50s. East winds 5 to 10 miles an hour with gusts up to 20 miles an hour. Sunday through Monday, partly cloudy. Highs in the lower 80s. Lows in the upper 50s. Monday night through Thursday, mostly clear. Lows in the mid-50s. Highs in the mid-80s. Again, the forecast for Peoria and surrounding areas of central Illinois for the rest of tonight, partly cloudy. Lows in the upper 50s. East winds 10 to 15 miles an hour. At 9 p.m. in Peoria, skies were partly cloudy. The temperature was 73 degrees, the dew point was 47, and the relative humidity was 39%. The wind was east at 12 miles an hour. The pressure was 30.08 inches and steady. Around central and western Illinois, skies ranged from partly cloudy to mostly cloudy. It was 69 at Bloomington, 73 at Moline, 75 at Galesburg, 69 at Lakin, and 79 at Macomb. Quincy reported 79, Springfield reported 75, Lincoln reported 75, and Pontiac reported 67. And once again at 9 p.m. in Peoria, under partly cloudy skies, the temperature was 73. The time is currently 9:04 p.m. Central Daylight Time. 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Now for the official National Weather Service forecast for Peoria and surrounding areas of central Illinois. Rest of tonight, partly cloudy. Lows in the upper 50s. East winds 10 to 15 miles an hour. Friday, mostly sunny. Highs in the lower 80s. Southeast winds 5 to 10 miles an hour. Friday night, mostly cloudy. Lows in the lower 60s. East winds around 5 miles an hour. Saturday, mostly cloudy in the morning, then becoming partly sunny. Highs in the lower 80s. East winds 5 to 10 miles an hour. Saturday night, mostly cloudy. Lows in the upper 50s. East winds 5 to 10 miles an hour with gusts up to 20 miles an hour. Sunday through Monday, partly cloudy. Highs in the lower 80s. Lows in the upper 50s. Monday night through Thursday, mostly clear. Lows in the mid-50s. Highs in the mid-80s. Again, the forecast for Peoria and surrounding areas of central Illinois for the rest of tonight, partly cloudy. Lows in the upper 50s.

Under partly cloudy skies, the temperature was 73. The time is currently 9:06 p.m. Central Daylight Time. 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Now for the official National Weather Service forecast for Peoria and surrounding areas of central Illinois. Rest of tonight, partly cloudy. Lows in the upper 50s. East winds 10 to 15 miles an hour. Friday, mostly sunny. Highs in the lower 80s. Southeast winds 5 to 10 miles an hour. Friday night, mostly cloudy. Lows in the lower 60s. East winds around 5 miles an hour. Saturday, mostly cloudy in the morning, then becoming partly sunny. Highs in the lower 80s. East winds 5 to 10 miles an hour. Saturday night, mostly cloudy. Lows in the upper 50s. East winds 5 to 10 miles an hour with gusts up to 20 miles an hour. Sunday through Monday, partly cloudy. Highs in the lower 80s. Lows in the upper 50s. Monday night through Thursday, mostly clear. Lows in the mid-50s. Highs in the mid-80s. Again, the forecast for Peoria and surrounding areas of central Illinois for the rest of tonight, partly cloudy. Lows in the upper 50s. East winds 10 to 15 miles an hour. At 9 p.m. in Peoria, skies were partly cloudy. The temperature was 73 degrees, the dew point was 47, and the relative humidity was 39%. The wind was east at 12 miles an hour. The pressure was 30.08 inches and steady. Around central and western Illinois, skies ranged from partly cloudy to mostly cloudy. It was 69 at Bloomington, 73 at Moline, 75 at Galesburg, 69 at Lakin, and 79 at Macomb. Quincy reported 79, Springfield reported 75, Lincoln reported 75, and Pontiac reported 67. And once again at 9 p.m. in Peoria, under partly cloudy skies, the temperature was 73. Looking elsewhere around the Midwest at 9 p.m., Chicago was mostly cloudy, and 57. Indianapolis was partly cloudy, and 73. St. Louis was mostly cloudy, and 79. Kansas City was cloudy, and 72. Des Moines was mostly cloudy, and 81. Milwaukee was mostly cloudy, and 49. The time is currently 9:09 p.m. Central Daylight Time. 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Now for the official National Weather Service forecast for Peoria and surrounding areas of central Illinois. Rest of tonight, partly cloudy. Lows in the upper 50s. East winds 10 to 15 miles an hour. Friday, mostly sunny. Highs in the lower 80s. Southeast winds 5 to 10 miles an hour. Friday night, mostly cloudy. Lows in the lower 60s. East winds around 5 miles an hour. Saturday, mostly cloudy in the morning, then becoming partly sunny. Highs in the lower 80s. East winds 5 to 10 miles an hour. Saturday night, mostly cloudy. Lows in the upper 50s. East winds 5 to 10 miles an hour with gusts up to 20 miles an hour. Sunday through Monday, partly cloudy. Highs in the lower 80s. Lows in the upper 50s. Monday night through Thursday, mostly clear. Lows in the mid-50s. Highs in the mid-80s. Again, the forecast for Peoria and surrounding areas of central Illinois for the rest of tonight, partly cloudy. Lows in the upper 50s. East winds 10 to 15 miles an hour. At 9 p.m. in Peoria, skies were partly cloudy. The temperature was 73 degrees, the dew point was 47, and the relative humidity was 39%. The wind was east at 12 miles an hour. The pressure was 30.08 inches and steady. Around central and western Illinois, skies ranged from partly cloudy to mostly cloudy. It was 69 at Bloomington, 73 at Moline, 75 at Galesburg, 69 at Lakin, and 79 at Macomb. Quincy reported 79, Springfield reported 75, Lincoln reported 75, and Pontiac reported 67. And once again at 9 p.m. in Peoria, under partly cloudy skies, the temperature

was 73. At 9 p.m. in Peoria, skies were partly cloudy. The temperature was 73 degrees, the dew point was 47, and the relative humidity was 39%. The wind was east at 12 miles an hour. The pressure was 30.08 inches and steady. Around central and western Illinois, at Lincoln, it was clear, with a temperature of 75. It was partly cloudy, with a temperature of 69 at Bloomington, 73 at Moline, 75 at Galesburg, and 69 at Lincoln. Under partly cloudy skies, Macomb reported 79, Springfield reported 75, and Pontiac reported 67. At Quincy, it was mostly cloudy, with a temperature of 79. And once again at 9 p.m. in Peoria, under partly cloudy skies, the temperature was 73. Looking elsewhere around the Midwest at 9 p.m., Chicago was mostly cloudy, and 57. Indianapolis was partly cloudy, and 73. St. Louis was mostly cloudy, and 79. Kansas City was cloudy, and 72. Des Moines was mostly cloudy, and 81. Milwaukee was mostly cloudy, and 49. The time is currently 9:12 p.m. Central Daylight Time. 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Now for the official National Weather Service forecast for Peoria and surrounding areas of central Illinois. Rest of tonight, partly cloudy. Lows in the upper 50s. East winds 10 to 15 miles an hour. Friday, mostly sunny. Highs in the lower 80s. Southeast winds 5 to 10 miles an hour. Friday night, mostly cloudy. Lows in the lower 60s. East winds around 5 miles an hour. Saturday, mostly cloudy in the morning, then becoming partly sunny. Highs in the lower 80s. East winds 5 to 10 miles an hour. Saturday night, mostly cloudy. Lows in the upper 50s. East winds 5 to 10 miles an hour with gusts up to 20 miles an hour. Sunday through Monday, partly cloudy. Highs in the lower 80s. Lows in the upper 50s. Monday night through Thursday, mostly clear. Lows in the mid-50s. Highs in the mid-80s. Again, the forecast for Peoria and surrounding areas of central Illinois for the rest of tonight, partly cloudy. Lows in the upper 50s. East winds 10 to 15 miles an hour. At 9 p.m. in Peoria, skies were partly cloudy. The temperature was 73 degrees, the dew point was 47, and the relative humidity was 39%. The wind was east at 12 miles an hour. The pressure was 30.08 inches and steady. Around central and western Illinois, at Lincoln, it was clear, with a temperature of 75. It was partly cloudy, with a temperature of 69 at Bloomington, 73 at Moline, 75 at Galesburg, and 69 at Lincoln. Under partly cloudy skies, Macomb reported 79, Springfield reported 75, and Pontiac reported 67. At Quincy, it was mostly cloudy, with a temperature of 79. And once again at 9 p.m. in Peoria, under partly cloudy skies, the temperature was 73. Looking elsewhere around the Midwest at 9 p.m., Chicago was mostly cloudy, and 57. Indianapolis was partly cloudy, and 73. St. Louis was mostly cloudy, and 79. Kansas City was cloudy, and 72. Des Moines was mostly cloudy, and 81. Milwaukee was mostly cloudy, and 49. The time is currently 9:16 p.m. Central Daylight Time. 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
Now for the official National Weather Service forecast for Peoria and surrounding areas of central Illinois. Rest of tonight, partly cloudy. Lows in the upper 50s. East winds 10 to 15 miles an hour. Friday, mostly sunny. Highs in the lower 80s. Southeast winds 5 to 10 miles an hour. Friday night, mostly cloudy. Lows in the lower 60s. East winds around 5 miles an hour. Saturday, mostly cloudy in the morning, then becoming partly sunny. Highs in the lower 80s. East winds 5 to 10 miles an hour. Saturday night, mostly cloudy. Lows in the upper 50s. East winds 5 to 10 miles an hour with gusts up to 20 miles an hour. Sunday through Monday, partly cloudy. Highs in the lower 80s. Lows in the upper 50s. Monday night through Thursday, mostly clear. Lows in the mid-50s. Highs in the mid-80s. Again, the forecast for Peoria and surrounding areas of central Illinois for the rest of tonight, partly cloudy. Lows in the upper 50s. East winds 10 to 15 miles an hour. At 9 p.m. in Peoria, skies were partly cloudy. The temperature was 73 degrees, the dew point was 47, and the relative humidity was 39%. The wind was east at 12 miles an hour. The pressure was 30.08 inches and steady. Around central and western Illinois, at Lincoln, it was clear, with a temperature of 75. It was partly cloudy, with a temperature of 69 at Bloomington, 73 at Moline, 75 at Galesburg, and 69 at Lincoln. Under partly cloudy skies, Macomb reported 79, Springfield reported 75, and Pontiac reported 67. At Quincy, it was mostly cloudy, with a temperature of 79. And once again at 9 p.m. in Peoria, under partly cloudy skies, the temperature was 73. Looking elsewhere around the Midwest at 9 p.m., Chicago was mostly cloudy, and 57. Indianapolis was partly cloudy, and 73. St. Louis was mostly cloudy, and 79. Kansas City was cloudy, and 72. Des Moines was mostly cloudy, and 81. Milwaukee was mostly cloudy, and 49. The time is currently 9:19 p.m. Central Daylight Time. 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Now for the official National Weather Service forecast for Peoria and surrounding areas of central Illinois. Rest of tonight, partly cloudy. Lows in the upper 50s. East winds 10 to 15 miles an hour. Friday, mostly sunny. Highs in the lower 80s. Southeast winds 5 to 10 miles an hour. Friday night, mostly cloudy. Lows in the lower 60s. East winds around 5 miles an hour. Saturday, mostly cloudy in the morning, then becoming partly sunny. Highs in the lower 80s. East winds 5 to 10 miles an hour. Saturday night, mostly cloudy. Lows in the upper 50s. East winds 5 to 10 miles an hour with gusts up to 20 miles an hour. Sunday through Monday, partly cloudy. Highs in the lower 80s. Lows in the upper 50s. Monday night through Thursday, mostly clear. Lows in the mid-50s. Highs in the mid-80s. Again, the forecast for Peoria and surrounding areas of central Illinois for the rest of tonight, partly cloudy. Lows in the upper 50s. East winds 10 to 15 miles an hour. At 9 p.m. in Peoria, skies were partly cloudy. The temperature was 73 degrees, the dew point was 47, and the relative humidity was 39%. The wind was east at 12 miles an hour. The pressure was 30.08 inches and steady. Around central and western Illinois, at Lincoln, it was clear, with a temperature of 75. It was partly cloudy, with a temperature of 69 at Bloomington, 73 at Moline, 75 at Galesburg, and 69 at Lincoln. Under partly cloudy skies, Macomb reported 79, Springfield reported 75, and Pontiac reported 67. At Quincy, it was mostly cloudy, with a temperature of 79. And once again at 9 p.m. in Peoria, under partly cloudy skies, the temperature was 73.
At 9 p.m. in Peoria, skies were partly cloudy. The temperature was 73 degrees, the dew point was 47.

and the relative humidity was 39%. The wind was east at 12 miles an hour. The pressure was 30.08 inches and steady. Around central and western Illinois, at Lincoln, it was clear, with a temperature of 75. It was partly cloudy, with a temperature of 69 at Bloomington, 73 at Moline, 75 at Galesburg, and 69 at Lakin. Under partly cloudy skies, Macomb reported 77, Springfield reported 75, and Pontiac reported 67. At Quincy, it was mostly cloudy, with a temperature of 79. And once again at 9 p.m. in Peoria, under partly cloudy skies, the temperature was 73. Looking elsewhere around the Midwest at 9 p.m., Chicago was mostly cloudy, and 57. Indianapolis was partly cloudy, and 73. St. Louis was mostly cloudy, and 79. Kansas City was cloudy, and 72. Des Moines was mostly cloudy, and 81. Milwaukee was mostly cloudy, and 49. The time is currently 9:22 p.m. Central Daylight Time. 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Now for the official National Weather Service forecast for Peoria and surrounding areas of central Illinois. Rest of tonight, partly cloudy. Lows in the upper 50s. East winds 10 to 15 miles an hour. Friday, mostly sunny. Highs in the lower 80s. Southeast winds 5 to 10 miles an hour. Friday night, mostly cloudy. Lows in the lower 60s. East winds around 5 miles an hour. Saturday, mostly cloudy in the morning, then becoming partly sunny. Highs in the lower 80s. East winds 5 to 10 miles an hour. Saturday night, mostly cloudy. Lows in the upper 50s. East winds 5 to 10 miles an hour with gusts up to 20 miles an hour. Sunday through Monday, partly cloudy. Highs in the lower 80s. Lows in the upper 50s. Monday night through Thursday, mostly clear. Lows in the mid-50s. Highs in the mid-80s. Again, the forecast for Peoria and surrounding areas of central Illinois for the rest of tonight, partly cloudy. Lows in the upper 50s. East winds 10 to 15 miles an hour. At 9 p.m. in Peoria, skies were partly cloudy. The temperature was 73 degrees, the dew point was 47, and the relative humidity was 39%. The wind was east at 12 miles an hour. The pressure was 30.08 inches and steady. Around central and western Illinois, at Lincoln, it was clear, with a temperature of 75. It was partly cloudy, with a temperature of 69 at Bloomington, 73 at Moline, 75 at Galesburg, and 69 at Lakin. Under partly cloudy skies, Macomb reported 77, Springfield reported 75, and Pontiac reported 67. At Quincy, it was mostly cloudy, with a temperature of 79. And once again at 9 p.m. in Peoria, under partly cloudy skies, the temperature was 73. Looking elsewhere around the Midwest at 9 p.m., Chicago was mostly cloudy, and 57. Indianapolis was partly cloudy, and 73. St. Louis was mostly cloudy, and 79. Kansas City was cloudy, and 72. Des Moines was mostly cloudy, and 81. Milwaukee was mostly cloudy, and 49. The time is currently 9:25 p.m. Central Daylight Time. 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Now for the official National Weather Service forecast for Peoria and surrounding areas of central Illinois. Rest of tonight, partly cloudy. Lows in the upper 50s. East winds 10 to 15 miles an hour. Friday, mostly sunny. Highs in the lower 80s. Southeast winds 5 to 10 miles an hour. Friday night, mostly cloudy. Lows in the lower 60s. East winds around 5 miles an hour. Saturday, mostly cloudy in the morning, then becoming partly sunny. Highs in the lower 80s. East winds 5 to 10 miles an hour. Saturday night, mostly cloudy. Lows in the upper 50s. East winds 5 to 10 miles an hour with gusts up to 20 miles an hour. Sunday through Monday,

partly cloudy. Highs in the lower 80s. Lows in the upper 50s. Monday night through Thursday, mostly clear. Lows in the mid-50s. Highs in the mid-80s. Again, the forecast for Peoria and surrounding areas of central Illinois for the rest of tonight, partly cloudy. Lows in the upper 50s. East winds 10 to 15 miles an hour. At 9 p.m. in Peoria, skies were partly cloudy. The temperature was 73 degrees, the dew point was 47, and the relative humidity was 39%. The wind was east at 12 miles an hour. The pressure was 30.08 inches and steady. Around central and western Illinois, at Lincoln, it was clear, with a temperature of 75. It was partly cloudy, with a temperature of 69 at Bloomington, 73 at Moline, 75 at Galesburg, and 69 at Lincoln. Under partly cloudy skies, Macomb reported 77, Springfield reported 75, and Pontiac reported 67. At Quincy, it was mostly cloudy, with a temperature of 79. And once again at 9 p.m. in Peoria, under partly cloudy skies, the temperature was 73. Looking elsewhere around the Midwest at 9 p.m., Chicago was mostly cloudy, and 57. Indianapolis was partly cloudy, and 73. St. Louis was mostly cloudy, and 79. Kansas City was cloudy, and 72. Des Moines was mostly cloudy, and 81. Milwaukee was mostly cloudy, and 49. The time is currently 9:28 p.m. Central Daylight Time. 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Now for the official National Weather Service forecast for Peoria and surrounding areas of central Illinois. Rest of tonight, partly cloudy. Lows in the upper 50s. East winds 10 to 15 miles an hour. Friday, mostly sunny. Highs in the lower 80s. Southeast winds 5 to 10 miles an hour. Friday night, mostly cloudy. Lows in the lower 60s. East winds around 5 miles an hour. Saturday, mostly cloudy in the morning, then becoming partly sunny. Highs in the lower 80s. East winds 5 to 10 miles an hour. Saturday night, mostly cloudy. Lows in the upper 50s. East winds 5 to 10 miles an hour with gusts up to 20 miles an hour. Sunday through Monday, partly cloudy. Highs in the lower 80s. Lows in the upper 50s. Monday night through Thursday, mostly clear. Lows in the mid-50s. Highs in the mid-80s. Again, the forecast for Peoria and surrounding areas of central Illinois for the rest of tonight, partly cloudy. Lows in the upper 50s. East winds 10 to 15 miles an hour. At 9 p.m. in Peoria, skies were partly cloudy. The temperature was 73 degrees, the dew point was 47, and the relative humidity was 39%. The wind was east at 12 miles an hour. The pressure was 30.08 inches and steady. Around central and western Illinois, at Lincoln, it was clear, with a temperature of 75. It was partly cloudy, with a temperature of 69 at Bloomington, 73 at Moline, 75 at Galesburg, and 69 at Lincoln. Under partly cloudy skies, Macomb reported 77, Springfield reported 75, and Pontiac reported 67. At Quincy, it was mostly cloudy, with a temperature of 79. And once again at 9 p.m. in Peoria, under partly cloudy skies, the temperature was 73. Looking elsewhere around the Midwest at 9 p.m., Chicago was mostly cloudy, and 57. Indianapolis was partly cloudy, and 73. St. Louis was mostly cloudy, and 79. Kansas City was cloudy, and 72. Des Moines was mostly cloudy, and 81. Milwaukee was mostly cloudy, and 49. The time is currently 9:31 p.m. Central Daylight Time. 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Now for the official National Weather Service forecast for Peoria and surrounding areas of central Illinois. Rest of tonight, partly cloudy. Lows in the upper 50s. East winds 10 to 15 miles an hour. Friday, mostly sunny. Highs in the low

80s. Southeast winds 5 to 10 miles an hour. Friday night, mostly cloudy. Lows in the lower 60s. East winds around 5 miles an hour. Saturday, mostly cloudy in the morning, then becoming partly sunny. Highs in the lower 80s. East winds 5 to 10 miles an hour. Saturday night, mostly cloudy. Lows in the upper 50s. East winds 5 to 10 miles an hour with gusts up to 20 miles an hour. Sunday through Monday, partly cloudy. Highs in the lower 80s. Lows in the upper 50s. Monday night through Thursday, mostly clear. Lows in the mid-50s. Highs in the mid-80s. Again, the forecast for Peoria and surrounding areas of central Illinois for the rest of tonight, partly cloudy. Lows in the upper 50s. East winds 10 to 15 miles an hour. At 9 p.m. in Peoria, skies were partly cloudy. The temperature was 73 degrees, the dew point was 47, and the relative humidity was 39%. The wind was east at 12 miles an hour. The pressure was 30.08 inches and steady. Around central and western Illinois, at Lincoln, it was clear, with a temperature of 75. It was partly cloudy, with a temperature of 69 at Bloomington, 73 at Moline, 75 at Galesburg, and 69 at Lincoln. Under partly cloudy skies, Macomb reported 77, Springfield reported 75, 73 at Moline, 75 at Galesburg, and 69 at Lincoln. Under partly cloudy skies, Macomb reported 77, Springfield reported 75, and Pontiac reported 67. At Quincy, it was mostly cloudy, with a temperature of 79. And once again at 9 p.m. in Peoria, under partly cloudy skies, the temperature was 73. Looking elsewhere around the Midwest at 9 p.m., Chicago was mostly cloudy, and 57. Indianapolis was partly cloudy, and 73. St. Louis was mostly cloudy, and 79. Kansas City was cloudy, and 72. Des Moines was mostly cloudy, and 81. Milwaukee was mostly cloudy, and 49. The time is currently 9:33 p.m. Central Daylight Time. 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Now for the official National Weather Service forecast for Peoria and surrounding areas of central Illinois. Rest of tonight, partly cloudy. Lows in the upper 50s. East winds 10 to 15 miles an hour. Friday, mostly sunny. Highs in the lower 80s. Southeast winds 5 to 10 miles an hour. Friday night, mostly cloudy. Lows in the lower 60s. East winds around 5 miles an hour. Saturday, mostly cloudy in the morning, then becoming partly sunny. Highs in the lower 80s. East winds 5 to 10 miles an hour. Saturday night, mostly cloudy. Lows in the upper 50s. East winds 5 to 10 miles an hour with gusts up to 20 miles an hour. Sunday through Monday, partly cloudy. Highs in the lower 80s. Lows in the upper 50s. Monday night through Thursday, mostly clear. Lows in the mid-50s. Highs in the mid-80s. Again, the forecast for Peoria and surrounding areas of central Illinois for the rest of tonight, partly cloudy. Lows in the upper 50s. East winds 10 to 15 miles an hour. At 9 p.m. in Peoria, skies were partly cloudy. The temperature was 73 degrees, the dew point was 47, and the relative humidity was 39%. The wind was east at 12 miles an hour. The pressure was 30.08 inches and steady. Around central and western Illinois, at Lincoln, it was clear, with a temperature of 75. It was partly cloudy, with a temperature of 69 at Bloomington, 73 at Moline, 75 at Galesburg, and 69 at Lincoln. Under partly cloudy skies, Macomb reported 77, Springfield reported 75, and Pontiac reported 67. At Quincy, it was mostly cloudy, with a temperature of 79. And once again at 9 p.m. in Peoria, under partly cloudy skies, the temperature was 73. Looking elsewhere around the Midwest at 9 p.m., Chicago was mostly cloudy, and 57. Indianapolis was partly cloudy, and 73.

80s. Highs in the mid-80s. Again, the forecast for Peoria and surrounding areas of central Illinois for the rest of tonight, partly cloudy. Lows in the upper 50s. East winds 5 to 10 miles an hour with gusts up to 20 miles an hour. At 9 p.m. in Peoria, skies were partly cloudy. The temperature was 73 degrees, the dew point was 47, and the relative humidity was 39%. The wind was east at 12 miles an hour. The pressure was 30.08 inches and steady. Around central and western Illinois, at Lincoln, it was clear, with a temperature of 75. It was partly cloudy, with a temperature of 69 at Bloomington, 73 at Moline, 75 at Galesburg, and 69 at Lincoln. Under partly cloudy skies, Macomb reported 77, Springfield reported 75, and Pontiac reported 67. At Quincy, it was mostly cloudy, with a temperature of 79. And once again at 9 p.m. in Peoria, under partly cloudy skies, the temperature was 73. Looking elsewhere around the Midwest at 9 p.m., Chicago was mostly cloudy, and 57. Indianapolis was partly cloudy, and 73. St. Louis was mostly cloudy, and 79. Kansas City was cloudy, and 72. Des Moines was mostly cloudy, and 81. Milwaukee was mostly cloudy, and 49. The time is currently 9:47 p.m. Central Daylight Time. 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Now for the official National Weather Service forecast for Peoria and surrounding areas of central Illinois. Rest of tonight, partly cloudy. Lows in the upper 50s. East winds 5 to 10 miles an hour with gusts up to 20 miles an hour. Friday, mostly sunny. Highs in the lower 80s. Southeast winds 5 to 10 miles an hour. Friday night, mostly cloudy. Lows in the lower 60s. East winds around 5 miles an hour. Saturday, mostly cloudy in the morning, then becoming partly sunny. Highs in the lower 80s. East winds 5 to 10 miles an hour. Saturday night, mostly cloudy. Lows in the upper 50s. East winds 5 to 10 miles an hour with gusts up to 20 miles an hour. Sunday through Monday, partly cloudy. Highs in the lower 80s. Lows in the upper 50s. Monday night through Thursday, mostly clear. Lows in the mid-50s. Highs in the mid-80s. Again, the forecast for Peoria and surrounding areas of central Illinois for the rest of tonight, partly cloudy. Lows in the upper 50s. East winds 5 to 10 miles an hour with gusts up to 20 miles an hour. At 9 p.m. in Peoria, skies were partly cloudy. The temperature was 73 degrees, the dew point was 47, and the relative humidity was 39%. The wind was east at 12 miles an hour. The pressure was 30.08 inches and steady. Around central and western Illinois, at Lincoln, it was clear, with a temperature of 75. It was partly cloudy, with a temperature of 69 at Bloomington, 73 at Moline, 75 at Galesburg, and 69 at Lincoln. Under partly cloudy skies, Macomb reported 77, Springfield reported 75, and Pontiac reported 67. At Quincy, it was mostly cloudy, with a temperature of 79. And once again at 9 p.m. in Peoria, under partly cloudy skies, the temperature was 73. Looking elsewhere around the Midwest at 9 p.m., Chicago was mostly cloudy, and 57. Indianapolis was partly cloudy, and 73. St. Louis was mostly cloudy, and 79. Kansas City was cloudy, and 72. Des Moines was mostly cloudy, and 81. Milwaukee was mostly cloudy, and 49. The time is currently 9:50 p.m. Central Daylight Time. 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Now for the official National Weather Service forecast for Peoria and surrounding areas of central Illinois. Rest of tonight, partly cloudy. Lows in the upper 50s. East winds 5 to 10 miles an hour with gusts up to 20 miles an hour. Friday, mostly sunny. Highs in the lower 80s. Southeast winds

Friday, mostly sunny. Highs in the lower 80s. Southeast winds 5 to 10 miles an hour. Friday night, mostly cloudy. Lows in the lower 60s. East winds around 5 miles an hour. Saturday, mostly cloudy in the morning, then becoming partly sunny. Highs in the lower 80s. East winds 5 to 10 miles an hour. Saturday night, mostly cloudy. Lows in the upper 50s. East winds 5 to 10 miles an hour with gusts up to 20 miles an hour. Sunday through Monday, partly cloudy. Highs in the lower 80s. Lows in the upper 50s. Monday night through Thursday, mostly clear. Lows in the mid-50s. Highs in the mid-80s. Again, the forecast for Peoria and surrounding areas of central Illinois for the rest of tonight, partly cloudy. Lows in the upper 50s. East winds 5 to 10 miles an hour with gusts up to 20 miles an hour. The time is currently 10:02 p.m. Central Daylight Time. 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Now for the official National Weather Service forecast for Peoria and surrounding areas of central Illinois. Rest of tonight, partly cloudy. Lows in the upper 50s. East winds 5 to 10 miles an hour with gusts up to 20 miles an hour. Friday, mostly sunny. Highs in the lower 80s. Southeast winds 5 to 10 miles an hour. Friday night, mostly cloudy. Lows in the lower 60s. East winds around 5 miles an hour. Saturday, mostly cloudy in the morning, then becoming partly sunny. Highs in the lower 80s. East winds 5 to 10 miles an hour. Saturday night, mostly cloudy. Lows in the upper 50s. East winds 5 to 10 miles an hour with gusts up to 20 miles an hour. Sunday through Monday, partly cloudy. Highs in the lower 80s. Lows in the upper 50s. Monday night through Thursday, mostly clear. Lows in the mid-50s. Highs in the mid-80s. Again, the forecast for Peoria and surrounding areas of central Illinois for the rest of tonight, partly cloudy. Lows in the upper 50s. East winds 5 to 10 miles an hour with gusts up to 20 miles an hour. At 10 p.m. in Peoria, skies were partly cloudy. The temperature was 70 degrees, the dew point was 46, and the relative humidity was 42%. The wind was east at 13 miles an hour. The pressure was 30.10 inches and rising. Around central and western Illinois, skies ranged from clear to partly cloudy. It was 65 at Bloomington, 70 at Moline, 72 at Galesburg, 65 at Lakin, and 75 at Macomb. Quincy reported 77, Springfield reported 74, Lincoln reported 71, and Pontiac reported 64. And once again at 10 p.m. in Peoria, under partly cloudy skies, the temperature was 70. The time is currently 10:04 p.m. Central Daylight Time. 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Now for the official National Weather Service forecast for Peoria and surrounding areas of central Illinois. Rest of tonight, partly cloudy. Lows in the upper 50s. East winds 5 to 10 miles an hour with gusts up to 20 miles an hour. Friday, mostly sunny. Highs in the lower 80s. Southeast winds 5 to 10 miles an hour. Friday night, mostly cloudy. Lows in the lower 60s. East winds around 5 miles an hour. Saturday, mostly cloudy in the morning, then becoming partly sunny. Highs in the lower 80s. East winds 5 to 10 miles an hour. Saturday night, mostly cloudy. Lows in the upper 50s. East winds 5 to 10 miles an hour with gusts up to 20 miles an hour. Sunday through Monday, partly cloudy. Highs in the lower 80s. Lows in the upper 50s. Monday night through Thursday, mostly clear. Lows in the mid-50s. Highs in the mid-80s. Again, the forecast for Peoria and surrounding areas of central Illinois for the rest of tonight, partly cloudy. Lows in the upper 50s. East winds 5 to 10 miles an hour with gusts up to 20 miles an hour. At 10 p.m. in Peoria,

elsewhere around the Midwest at 10 p.m., Chicago was mostly cloudy, and 56. Indianapolis was partly cloudy, and 71. St. Louis was cloudy, and 76. Kansas City had light rain, and 72. Des Moines was mostly cloudy, and 78. Milwaukee was mostly cloudy, and 49. The time is currently 10:07 p.m. Central Daylight Time. 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Now for the official National Weather Service forecast for Peoria and surrounding areas of central Illinois. Rest of tonight, partly cloudy. Lows in the upper 50s. East winds 5 to 10 miles an hour with gusts up to 20 miles an hour. Friday, mostly sunny. Highs in the lower 80s. Southeast winds 5 to 10 miles an hour. Friday night, mostly cloudy. Lows in the lower 60s. East winds around 5 miles an hour. Saturday, mostly cloudy in the morning, then becoming partly sunny. Highs in the lower 80s. East winds 5 to 10 miles an hour. Saturday night, mostly cloudy. Lows in the upper 50s. East winds 5 to 10 miles an hour with gusts up to 20 miles an hour. Sunday through Monday, partly cloudy. Highs in the lower 80s. Lows in the upper 50s. Monday night through Thursday, mostly clear. Lows in the mid-50s. Highs in the mid-80s. Again, the forecast for Peoria and surrounding areas of central Illinois for the rest of tonight, partly cloudy. Lows in the upper 50s. East winds 5 to 10 miles an hour with gusts up to 20 miles an hour. At 10 p.m. in Peoria, skies were partly cloudy. The temperature was 70 degrees, the dew point was 46, and the relative humidity was 42%. The wind was east at 13 miles an hour. The pressure was 30.10 inches and rising. Around central and western Illinois, skies ranged from clear to partly cloudy. It was 65 at Bloomington, 70 at Moline, 72 at Galesburg, 65 at Lakin, and 75 at Macomb. Quincy reported 77, Springfield reported 74, Lincoln reported 71, and Pontiac reported 64. And once again at 10 p.m. in Peoria, under partly cloudy skies, the temperature was 70. Looking elsewhere around the Midwest at 10 p.m., Chicago was mostly cloudy, and 56. Indianapolis was partly cloudy, and 71. St. Louis was cloudy, and 76. Kansas City had light rain, and 72. Des Moines was mostly cloudy, and 78. Milwaukee was mostly cloudy, and 49. The time is currently 10:10 p.m. Central Daylight Time. 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Now for the official National Weather Service forecast for Peoria and surrounding areas of central Illinois. Rest of tonight, partly cloudy. Lows in the upper 50s. East winds 5 to 10 miles an hour with gusts up to 20 miles an hour. Friday, mostly sunny. Highs in the lower 80s. Southeast winds 5 to 10 miles an hour. Friday night, mostly cloudy. Lows in the lower 60s. East winds around 5 miles an hour. Saturday, mostly cloudy in the morning, then becoming partly sunny. Highs in the lower 80s. East winds 5 to 10 miles an hour. Saturday night, mostly cloudy. Lows in the upper 50s. East winds 5 to 10 miles an hour with gusts up to 20 miles an hour. Sunday through Monday, partly cloudy. Highs in the lower 80s. Lows in the upper 50s. Monday night through Thursday, mostly clear. Lows in the mid-50s. Highs in the mid-80s. Again, the forecast for Peoria and surrounding areas of central Illinois for the rest of tonight, partly cloudy. Lows in the upper 50s. East winds 5 to 10 miles an hour with gusts up to 20 miles an hour. At 10 p.m. in Peoria, skies were partly cloudy. The temperature was 70 degrees. The dew point was 46, and the relative humidity was 42%. The wind was east at 13 miles an hour. The pressure was 30.10 inches and rising. Around central and western Illinois,

Skies ranged from clear to partly cloudy. It was 65 at Bloomington, 70 at Moline, 72 at Galesburg, 65 at Lakin, and 75 at Macomb. Quincy reported 77, Springfield reported 74, Lincoln reported 71, and Pontiac reported 64. And once again at 10 p.m. in Peoria, under partly cloudy skies, the temperature was 70. Looking elsewhere around the Midwest at 10 p.m., Chicago was mostly cloudy, and 56. Indianapolis was partly cloudy, and 71. St. Louis was cloudy, and 76. Kansas City had light rain, and 72. Des Moines was mostly cloudy, and 78. Milwaukee was mostly cloudy, and 49. The time is currently 10:12 p.m. Central Daylight Time. 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Now for the official National Weather Service forecast for Peoria and surrounding areas of central Illinois. Rest of tonight, partly cloudy. Lows in the upper 50s. East winds 5 to 10 miles an hour with gusts up to 20 miles an hour. Friday, mostly sunny. Highs in the lower 80s. Southeast winds 5 to 10 miles an hour. Friday night, mostly cloudy. Lows in the lower 60s. East winds around 5 miles an hour. Saturday, mostly cloudy in the morning, then becoming partly sunny. Highs in the lower 80s. East winds 5 to 10 miles an hour. Saturday night, mostly cloudy. Lows in the upper 50s. East winds 5 to 10 miles an hour with gusts up to 20 miles an hour. Sunday through Monday, partly cloudy. Highs in the lower 80s. Lows in the upper 50s. Monday night through Thursday, mostly clear. Lows in the mid-50s. Highs in the mid-80s. Again, the forecast for Peoria and surrounding areas of central Illinois for the rest of tonight, partly cloudy. Lows in the upper 50s. East winds 5 to 10 miles an hour with gusts up to 20 miles an hour. At 10 p.m. in Peoria, skies were partly cloudy. The temperature was 70 degrees, the dew point was 46, and the relative humidity was 42%. The wind was east at 13 miles an hour. The pressure was 30.10 inches and rising. Around central and western Illinois, skies ranged from clear to partly cloudy. It was 65 at Bloomington, 70 at Moline, 72 at Galesburg, 65 at Lakin, and 75 at Macomb. Quincy reported 77, Springfield reported 74, Lincoln reported 71, and Pontiac reported 64. And once again at 10 p.m. in Peoria, under partly cloudy skies, the temperature was 70. Looking elsewhere around the Midwest at 10 p.m., Chicago was mostly cloudy, and 56. Indianapolis was partly cloudy, and 71. St. Louis was cloudy, and 76. Kansas City had light rain, and 72. Des Moines was mostly cloudy, and 78. Milwaukee was mostly cloudy, and 49. The time is currently 10:16 p.m. Central Daylight Time. 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Now for the official National Weather Service forecast for Peoria and surrounding areas of central Illinois. Rest of tonight, partly cloudy. Lows in the upper 50s. East winds 5 to 10 miles an hour with gusts up to 20 miles an hour. Friday, mostly sunny. Highs in the lower 80s. Southeast winds 5 to 10 miles an hour. Friday night, mostly cloudy. Lows in the lower 60s. East winds around 5 miles an hour. Saturday, mostly cloudy in the morning, then becoming partly sunny. Highs in

The lower 80s. East winds 5 to 10 miles an hour. Saturday night, mostly cloudy. Lows in the upper 50s. East winds 5 to 10 miles an hour with gusts up to 20 miles an hour. Sunday through Monday, partly cloudy. Highs in the lower 80s. Lows in the upper 50s. Monday night through Thursday, mostly clear. Lows in the mid-50s. Highs in the mid-80s. Again, the forecast for Peoria and surrounding areas of central Illinois for the rest of tonight, partly cloudy. Lows in the upper 50s. East winds 5 to 10 miles an hour with gusts up to 20 miles an hour. At 10 p.m. in Peoria, skies were partly cloudy. The temperature was 70 degrees, the dew point was 46, and the relative humidity was 42%. The wind was east at 13 miles an hour. The pressure was 30.10 inches and rising. Around central and western Illinois, skies ranged from clear to partly cloudy. It was 65 at Bloomington, 70 at Moline, 72 at Galesburg, 65 at Lakin, and 75 at Macomb. Quincy reported 77, Springfield reported 74, Lincoln reported 71, and Pontiac reported 64. And once again at 10 p.m. in Peoria, under partly cloudy skies, the temperature was 70. Looking elsewhere around the Midwest at 10 p.m., Chicago was mostly cloudy, and 56. Indianapolis was partly cloudy, and 71. St. Louis was cloudy, and 76. Kansas City had light rain, and 72. Des Moines was mostly cloudy, and 78. Milwaukee was mostly cloudy, and 49. The time is currently 10:18 p.m. Central Daylight Time. 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Now for the official National Weather Service forecast for Peoria and surrounding areas of central Illinois. Rest of tonight, partly cloudy. Lows in the upper 50s. East winds 5 to 10 miles an hour with gusts up to 20 miles an hour. Friday, mostly sunny. Highs in the lower 80s. Southeast winds 5 to 10 miles an hour. Friday night, mostly cloudy. Lows in the lower 60s. East winds around 5 miles an hour. Saturday, mostly cloudy in the morning, then becoming partly sunny. Highs in the lower 80s. East winds 5 to 10 miles an hour. Saturday night, mostly cloudy. Lows in the upper 50s. East winds 5 to 10 miles an hour with gusts up to 20 miles an hour. Sunday through Monday, partly cloudy. Highs in the lower 80s. Lows in the upper 50s. Monday night through Thursday, mostly clear. Lows in the mid-50s. Highs in the mid-80s. Again, the forecast for Peoria and surrounding areas of central Illinois for the rest of tonight, partly cloudy. Lows in the upper 50s. East winds 5 to 10 miles an hour with gusts up to 20 miles an hour. At 10 p.m. in Peoria, skies were partly cloudy. The temperature was 70 degrees, the dew point was 46, and the relative humidity was 42%. The wind was east at 13 miles an hour. The pressure was 30.10 inches and rising. Around central and western Illinois, skies ranged from clear to partly cloudy. It was 65 at Bloomington, 70 at Moline, 72 at Galesburg, 65 at Lakin, and 75 at Macomb. Quincy reported 77, Springfield reported 74, Lincoln reported 71, and Pontiac reported 64. And once again at 10 p.m. in Peoria, under partly cloudy skies, the temperature was 70. At 10 p.m. in Peoria, skies were partly cloudy. The temperature was 70 degrees, the dew point was 46, and the relative humidity was 42%. The wind was east at 13 miles an hour. The pressure was 30.10 inches and rising. Around central and western Illinois, skies ranged from clear to partly cloudy. It was 65 at Bloomington, 70 at Moline, 72 at Galesburg, 65 at Lakin, and 73 at Macomb. Quincy reported 77, Springfield reported 74, Lincoln reported 71, and Pontiac reported 64. And once again at 10 p.m. in Peoria, under partly cloudy skies, the temperature was 70. Looking elsewhere around

the Midwest at 10 p.m., Chicago was mostly cloudy, and 56. Indianapolis was partly cloudy, and 71. St. Louis was cloudy, and 76. Kansas City had light rain, and 72. Des Moines was mostly cloudy, and 78. Milwaukee was mostly cloudy, and 49. The time is currently 10:22 p.m. Central Daylight Time. 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Now for the official National Weather Service forecast for Peoria and surrounding areas of central Illinois. Rest of tonight, partly cloudy. Lows in the upper 50s. East winds 5 to 10 miles an hour with gusts up to 20 miles an hour. Friday, mostly sunny. Highs in the lower 80s. Southeast winds 5 to 10 miles an hour. Friday night, mostly cloudy. Lows in the lower 60s. East winds around 5 miles an hour. Saturday, mostly cloudy in the morning, then becoming partly sunny. Highs in the lower 80s. East winds 5 to 10 miles an hour. Saturday night, mostly cloudy. Lows in the upper 50s. East winds 5 to 10 miles an hour with gusts up to 20 miles an hour. Sunday through Monday, partly cloudy. Highs in the lower 80s. Lows in the upper 50s. Monday night through Thursday, mostly clear. Lows in the mid-50s. Highs in the mid-80s. Again, the forecast for Peoria and surrounding areas of central Illinois for the rest of tonight, partly cloudy. Lows in the upper 50s. East winds 5 to 10 miles an hour with gusts up to 20 miles an hour. At 10 p.m. in Peoria, skies were partly cloudy. The temperature was 70 degrees, the dew point was 46, and the relative humidity was 42%. The wind was east at 13 miles an hour. The pressure was 30.10 inches and rising. Around central and western Illinois, skies ranged from clear to partly cloudy. It was 65 at Bloomington, 70 at Moline, 72 at Galesburg, 65 at Lakin, and 73 at Macomb. Quincy reported 77, Springfield reported 74, Lincoln reported 71, and Pontiac reported 64. And once again at 10 p.m. in Peoria, under partly cloudy skies, the temperature was 70. Looking elsewhere around the Midwest at 10 p.m., Chicago was mostly cloudy, and 56. Indianapolis was partly cloudy, and 71. St. Louis was cloudy, and 76. Kansas City had light rain, and 72. Des Moines was mostly cloudy, and 78. Milwaukee was mostly cloudy, and 49. Looking elsewhere around the Midwest at 10 p.m., Chicago was mostly cloudy, and 56. Indianapolis was partly cloudy, and 71. St. Louis was cloudy, and 76. Kansas City had light rain, and 72. Des Moines was mostly cloudy, and 78. Milwaukee was mostly cloudy, and 49. The time is currently 10:25 p.m. Central Daylight Time. 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Now for the official National Weather Service forecast for Peoria and surrounding areas of central Illinois. Rest of tonight, partly cloudy. Lows in the upper 50s. East winds 5 to 10 miles an hour with gusts up to 20 miles an hour. Friday, mostly sunny. Highs in the lower 80s. Southeast winds 5 to 10 miles an hour. Friday night, mostly cloudy. Lows in the lower 60s. East winds around 5 miles an hour. Saturday, mostly cloudy in the morning, then becoming partly sunny. Highs in the lower 80s. East winds 5 to 10 miles an hour. Saturday night, mostly cloudy. Lows in the upper 50s. East winds 5 to 10 miles an hour with gusts up to 20 miles an hour. Sunday through Monday, partly cloudy. Highs in the lower 80s. Lows in the upper 50s. Monday night through Thursday, mostly clear. Lows in the mid-50s. Highs in the mid-80s. Again, the forecast for Peoria and surrounding areas of central Illinois for the rest of tonight, partly cloudy. Lows in the upper 50s. East winds

5 to 10 miles an hour with gusts up to 20 miles an hour. At 10 p.m. in Peoria, skies were partly cloudy. The temperature was 70 degrees, the dew point was 46, and the relative humidity was 42%. The wind was east at 13 miles an hour. The pressure was 30.10 inches and rising. Around central and western Illinois, skies ranged from clear to partly cloudy. It was 65 at Bloomington, 70 at Moline, 72 at Galesburg, 65 at Lakin, and 73 at Macomb. Quincy reported 77, Springfield reported 74, Lincoln reported 71, and Pontiac reported 64. And once again at 10 p.m. in Peoria, under partly cloudy skies, the temperature was 70. Looking elsewhere around the Midwest at 10 p.m., Chicago was mostly cloudy, and 56. Indianapolis was partly cloudy, and 71. St. Louis was cloudy, and 76. Kansas City had light rain, and 72. Des Moines was mostly cloudy, and 78. Milwaukee was mostly cloudy, and 49. The time is currently 10:28 p.m. Central Daylight Time. 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Now for the official National Weather Service forecast for Peoria and surrounding areas of central Illinois. Rest of tonight, partly cloudy. Lows in the upper 50s. East winds 5 to 10 miles an hour with gusts up to 20 miles an hour. Friday, mostly sunny. Highs in the lower 80s. Southeast winds 5 to 10 miles an hour. Friday night, mostly cloudy. Lows in the lower 60s. East winds around 5 miles an hour. Saturday, mostly cloudy in the morning, then becoming partly sunny. Highs in the lower 80s. East winds 5 to 10 miles an hour. Saturday night, mostly cloudy. Lows in the upper 50s. East winds 5 to 10 miles an hour with gusts up to 20 miles an hour. Sunday through Monday, partly cloudy. Highs in the lower 80s. Lows in the upper 50s. Monday night through Thursday, mostly clear. Lows in the mid-50s. Highs in the mid-80s. Again, the forecast for Peoria and surrounding areas of central Illinois for the rest of tonight, partly cloudy. Lows in the upper 50s. East winds 5 to 10 miles an hour with gusts up to 20 miles an hour. At 10 p.m. in Peoria, skies were partly cloudy. The temperature was 70 degrees, the dew point was 46, and the relative humidity was 42%. The wind was east at 13 miles an hour. The pressure was 30.10 inches and rising. Around central and western Illinois, skies ranged from clear to partly cloudy. It was 65 at Bloomington, 70 at Moline, 72 at Galesburg, 65 at Lakin, and 73 at Macomb. Quincy reported 77, Springfield reported 74, Lincoln reported 71, and Pontiac reported 64. And once again at 10 p.m. in Peoria, under partly cloudy skies, the temperature was 70. Looking elsewhere around the Midwest at 10 p.m., Chicago was mostly cloudy, and 56. Indianapolis was partly cloudy, and 71. St. Louis was cloudy, and 76. Kansas City had light rain, and 72. Des Moines was mostly cloudy, and 78. Milwaukee was mostly cloudy, and 49. The time is currently 10:31 p.m. Central Daylight Time. 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Now for the official National Weather Service forecast for Peoria and surrounding areas of central Illinois. Rest of tonight, partly cloudy. Lows in the upper 50s. East winds 5 to 10 miles an hour with gusts up to 20 miles an hour. Friday, mostly sunny. Highs in the lower 80s. Southeast winds 5 to 10 miles an hour. Friday night, mostly cloudy. Lows in the lower 60s. East winds around 5 miles an hour. Saturday, mostly cloudy in the morning, then becoming partly sunny. Highs in the lower 80s. East winds 5 to 10 miles an hour. Saturday night, mostly cloudy. Lows in the upper 50s. East winds 5 to 10 miles an hour with gusts up.

to 20 miles an hour. Sunday through Monday, partly cloudy. Highs in the lower 80s. Lows in the upper 50s. Monday night through Thursday, mostly clear. Lows in the mid-50s. Highs in the mid-80s. Again, the forecast for Peoria and surrounding areas of central Illinois for the rest of tonight, partly cloudy. Lows in the upper 50s. East winds 5 to 10 miles an hour with gusts up to 20 miles an hour. At 10 p.m. in Peoria, skies were partly cloudy. The temperature was 70 degrees, the dew point was 46, and the relative humidity was 42%. The wind was east at 13 miles an hour. The pressure was 30.10 inches and rising. Around central and western Illinois, skies ranged from clear to partly cloudy. It was 65 at Bloomington, 70 at Moline, 72 at Galesburg, 65 at Lakin, and 73 at McCoy, clear to partly cloudy. It was 65 at Bloomington, 70 at Moline, 72 at Galesburg, 65 at Lakin, and 73 at Macomb. Quincy reported 77, Springfield reported 74, Lincoln reported 71, and Pontiac reported 64. And once again at 10 p.m. in Peoria, under partly cloudy skies, the temperature was 70. Looking elsewhere around the Midwest at 10 p.m., Chicago was mostly cloudy, and 56. Indianapolis was partly cloudy, and 71. St. Louis was cloudy, and 76. Kansas City had light rain, and 72. Des Moines was mostly cloudy, and 78. Milwaukee was mostly cloudy, and 49. The time is currently 10:33 p.m. Central Daylight Time. 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Now for the official National Weather Service forecast for Peoria and surrounding areas of central Illinois. Rest of tonight, partly cloudy. Lows in the upper 50s. East winds 5 to 10 miles an hour with gusts up to 20 miles an hour. Friday, mostly sunny. Highs in the lower 80s. Southeast winds 5 to 10 miles an hour. Friday night, mostly cloudy. Lows in the lower 60s. East winds around 5 miles an hour. Saturday, mostly cloudy in the morning, then becoming partly sunny. Highs in the lower 80s. East winds 5 to 10 miles an hour. Saturday night, mostly cloudy. Lows in the upper 50s. East winds 5 to 10 miles an hour with gusts up to 20 miles an hour. Sunday through Monday, partly cloudy. Highs in the lower 80s. Lows in the upper 50s. Monday night through Thursday, mostly clear. Lows in the mid-50s. Highs in the mid-80s. Again, the forecast for Peoria and surrounding areas of central Illinois for the rest of tonight, partly cloudy. Lows in the upper 50s. East winds 5 to 10 miles an hour with gusts up to 20 miles an hour. At 10 p.m. in Peoria, skies were partly cloudy. The temperature was 70 degrees, the dew point was 46, and the relative humidity was 42%. The wind was east at 13 miles an hour. The pressure was 30.10 inches and rising. Around central and western Illinois, skies ranged from clear to partly cloudy. It was 65 at Bloomington, 70 at Moline, 72 at Galesburg, 65 at Lakin, and 73 at Macomb. Quincy reported 77, Springfield reported 74, Lincoln reported 71, and Pontiac reported 64. And once again at 10 p.m. in Peoria, under partly cloudy skies, the temperature was 70. Looking elsewhere around the Midwest at 10 p.m., Chicago was mostly cloudy, and 56. Indianapolis was partly cloudy, and 71. St. Louis was cloudy, and 76. Kansas City had light rain, and 72. Des Moines was mostly cloudy, and 78. Milwaukee was mostly cloudy, and 49. The time is currently 10:36 p.m. Central Daylight Time. 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Now for the official National Weather Service forecast for Peoria and surrounding areas of central Illinois. Rest of tonight, partly cloudy. Lows in the upper 50s. East winds 5 to 10 miles an hour.

gusts up to 20 miles an hour. Friday, mostly sunny. Highs in the lower 80s. Southeast winds 5 to 10 miles an hour. Friday night, mostly cloudy. Lows in the lower 60s. East winds around 5 miles an hour. Saturday, mostly cloudy in the morning, then becoming partly sunny. Highs in the lower 80s. East winds 5 to 10 miles an hour. Saturday night, mostly cloudy. Lows in the upper 50s. East winds 5 to 10 miles an hour with gusts up to 20 miles an hour. Sunday through Monday, partly cloudy. Highs in the lower 80s. Lows in the upper 50s. Monday night through Thursday, mostly clear. Lows in the mid-50s. Highs in the mid-80s. Again, the forecast for Peoria and surrounding areas of central Illinois for the rest of tonight, partly cloudy. Lows in the upper 50s. East winds 5 to 10 miles an hour with gusts up to 20 miles an hour. At 10 p.m. in Peoria, skies were partly cloudy. The temperature was 70 degrees, the dew point was 46, and the relative humidity was 42%. The wind was east at 13 miles an hour. The pressure was 30.10 inches and rising. Around central and western Illinois, skies ranged from clear to partly cloudy. It was 65 at Bloomington, 70 at Moline, 72 at Galesburg, 65 at Lakin, and 73 at Macomb. Quincy reported 77, Springfield reported 74, Lincoln reported 71, and Pontiac reported 64. And once again at 10 p.m. in Peoria, under partly cloudy skies, the temperature was 70. Looking elsewhere around the Midwest at 10 p.m., Chicago was mostly cloudy, and 56. Indianapolis was partly cloudy, and 71. St. Louis was cloudy, and 76. Kansas City had light rain, and 72. Des Moines was mostly cloudy, and 78. Milwaukee was mostly cloudy, and 49. The time is currently 10:39 p.m. Central Daylight Time. 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Now for the official National Weather Service forecast for Peoria and surrounding areas of central Illinois. Rest of tonight, partly cloudy. Lows in the upper 50s. East winds 5 to 10 miles an hour with gusts up to 20 miles an hour. Friday, mostly sunny. Highs in the lower 80s. Southeast winds 5 to 10 miles an hour. Friday night, mostly cloudy. Lows in the lower 60s. East winds around 5 miles an hour. Saturday, mostly cloudy in the morning, then becoming partly sunny. Highs in the lower 80s. East winds 5 to 10 miles an hour. Saturday night, mostly cloudy. Lows in the upper 50s. East winds 5 to 10 miles an hour with gusts up to 20 miles an hour. Sunday through Monday, partly cloudy. Highs in the lower 80s. Lows in the upper 50s. Monday night through Thursday, mostly clear. Lows in the mid-50s. Highs in the mid-80s. Again, the forecast for Peoria and surrounding areas of central Illinois for the rest of tonight, partly cloudy. Lows in the upper 50s. East winds 5 to 10 miles an hour with gusts up to 20 miles an hour. At 10 p.m. in Peoria, skies were partly cloudy. The temperature was 70 degrees, the dew point was 46, and the relative humidity was 42%. The wind was east at 13 miles an hour. The pressure was 30.10 inches and rising. Around central and western Illinois, skies ranged from clear to partly cloudy. It was 65 at Bloomington, 70 at Moline, 72 at Galesburg, 65 at Lakin, and 73 at Macomb. Quincy reported 77, Springfield reported 74, Lincoln reported 71, and Pontiac reported 64. And once again at 10 p.m. in Peoria, under partly cloudy skies, the temperature was 70. Looking elsewhere around the Midwest at 10 p.m., Chicago was mostly cloudy, and 56. Indianapolis was partly cloudy, and 71. St. Louis was cloudy, and 76. Kansas City had light rain, and 72. Des Moines was mostly cloudy, and 78. Milwaukee was mostly cloudy, and 49.

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Now for the official National Weather Service forecast for Peoria and surrounding areas of central Illinois. Rest of tonight, partly cloudy. Lows in the upper 50s. East winds 5 to 10 miles an hour with gusts up to 20 miles an hour. Friday, mostly sunny. Highs in the lower 80s. Southeast winds 5 to 10 miles an hour. Friday night, mostly cloudy. Lows in the lower 60s. East winds around 5 miles an hour. Saturday, mostly cloudy in the morning, then becoming partly sunny. Highs in the lower 80s. East winds 5 to 10 miles an hour. Saturday night, mostly cloudy. Lows in the upper 50s. East winds 5 to 10 miles an hour with gusts up to 20 miles an hour. Sunday through Monday, partly cloudy. Highs in the lower 80s. Lows in the upper 50s. Monday night through Thursday, mostly clear. Lows in the mid-50s. Highs in the mid-80s. Again, the forecast for Peoria and surrounding areas of central Illinois for the rest of tonight, partly cloudy. Lows in the upper 50s. East winds 5 to 10 miles an hour with gusts up to 20 miles an hour. At 10 p.m. in Peoria, skies were partly cloudy. The temperature was 70 degrees, the dew point was 46, and the relative humidity was 42%. The wind was east at 13 miles an hour. The pressure was 30.10 inches and rising. Around central and western Illinois, skies ranged from clear to partly cloudy. It was 65 at Bloomington, 70 at Moline, 72 at Galesburg, 65 at Lakin, and 73 at Macomb. Quincy reported 77, Springfield reported 74, Lincoln reported 71, and Pontiac reported 64. And once again at 10 p.m. in Peoria, under partly cloudy skies, the temperature was 70. Looking elsewhere around the Midwest at 10 p.m., Chicago was mostly cloudy, and 56. Indianapolis was partly cloudy, and 71. St. Louis was cloudy, and 76. Kansas City had light rain, and 72. Des Moines was mostly cloudy, and 78. Milwaukee was mostly cloudy, and 49. The time is currently 10:44 p.m. Central Daylight Time. 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Now for the official National Weather Service forecast for Peoria and surrounding areas of central Illinois. Rest of tonight, partly cloudy. Lows in the upper 50s. East winds 5 to 10 miles an hour with gusts up to 20 miles an hour. Friday, mostly sunny. Highs in the lower 80s. Southeast winds 5 to 10 miles an hour. Friday night, mostly cloudy. Lows in the lower 60s. East winds around 5 miles an hour. Saturday, mostly cloudy in the morning, then becoming partly sunny. Highs in the lower 80s. East winds 5 to 10 miles an hour. Saturday night, mostly cloudy. Lows in the upper 50s. East winds 5 to 10 miles an hour with gusts up to 20 miles an hour. Sunday through Monday, partly cloudy. Highs in the lower 80s. Lows in the upper 50s. Monday night through Thursday, mostly clear. Lows in the mid-50s. Highs in the mid-80s. Again, the forecast for Peoria and surrounding areas of central Illinois for the rest of tonight, partly cloudy. Lows in the upper 50s. East winds 5 to 10 miles an hour with gusts up to 20 miles an hour. At 10 p.m. in Peoria, skies were partly cloudy. The temperature was 70 degrees, the dew point was 46, and the relative humidity was 42%. The wind was east at 13 miles an hour. The pressure was 30.10 inches and rising. Around central and western Illinois, skies ranged from clear to partly cloudy. It was 65 at Bloomington, 70 at Moline, 72 at Galesburg, 65 at Lakin, and 73 at Macomb. Quincy reported 77, Springfield reported 74, Lincoln reported 71, and Pontiac reported 64. And once again at 10 p.m. in Peoria,

partly cloudy skies, the temperature was 70. Looking elsewhere around the Midwest at 10 p.m., Chicago was mostly cloudy, and 56. Indianapolis was partly cloudy, and 71. St. Louis was cloudy, and 76. Kansas City had light rain, and 72. Des Moines was mostly cloudy, and 78. Milwaukee was mostly cloudy, and 49. The time is currently 10:47 p.m. Central Daylight Time. 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Now for the official National Weather Service forecast for Peoria and surrounding areas of central Illinois. Rest of tonight, partly cloudy. Lows in the upper 50s. East winds 5 to 10 miles an hour with gusts up to 20 miles an hour. Friday, mostly sunny. Highs in the lower 80s. Southeast winds 5 to 10 miles an hour. Friday night, mostly cloudy. Lows in the lower 60s. East winds around 5 miles an hour. Saturday, mostly cloudy in the morning, then becoming partly sunny. Highs in the lower 80s. East winds 5 to 10 miles an hour. Saturday night, mostly cloudy. Lows in the upper 50s. East winds 5 to 10 miles an hour with gusts up to 20 miles an hour. Sunday through Monday, partly cloudy. Highs in the lower 80s. Lows in the upper 50s. Monday night through Thursday, mostly clear. Lows in the mid-50s. Highs in the mid-80s. Again, the forecast for Peoria and surrounding areas of central Illinois for the rest of tonight, partly cloudy. Lows in the upper 50s. East winds 5 to 10 miles an hour with gusts up to 20 miles an hour. At 10 p.m. in Peoria, skies were partly cloudy. The temperature was 70 degrees. The dew point was 46, and the relative humidity was 42%. The wind was east at 13 miles an hour. The pressure was 30.10 inches and rising. Around central and western Illinois, skies ranged from clear to partly cloudy. It was 65 at Bloomington, 70 at Moline, 72 at Galesburg, 65 at Lakin, and 73 at Macomb. Quincy reported 77, Springfield reported 74, Lincoln reported 71, and Pontiac reported 64. And once again at 10 p.m. in Peoria, under partly cloudy skies, the temperature was 70. Looking elsewhere around the Midwest at 10 p.m., Chicago was mostly cloudy, and 56. Indianapolis was partly cloudy, and 71. St. Louis was cloudy, and 76. Kansas City had light rain, and 72. Des Moines was mostly cloudy, and 78. Milwaukee was mostly cloudy, and 49. The time is currently 10:50 p.m. Central Daylight Time. 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Now for the official National Weather Service forecast for Peoria and surrounding areas of central Illinois. Rest of tonight, partly cloudy. Lows in the upper 50s. East winds 5 to 10 miles an hour with gusts up to 20 miles an hour. Friday, mostly sunny. Highs in the lower 80s. Southeast winds 5 to 10 miles an hour. Friday night, mostly cloudy. Lows in the lower 60s. East winds around 5 miles an hour. Saturday, mostly cloudy in the morning, then becoming partly sunny. Highs in the lower 80s. East winds 5 to 10 miles an hour. Saturday night, mostly cloudy. Lows in the upper 50s. East winds 5 to 10 miles an hour with gusts up to 20 miles an hour. Sunday through Monday, partly cloudy. Highs in the lower 80s. Lows in the upper 50s. Monday night through Thursday, mostly clear. Lows in the mid-50s. Highs in the mid-80s. Again, the forecast for Peoria and surrounding areas of central Illinois for the rest of tonight, partly cloudy. Lows in the upper 50s. East winds 5 to 10 miles an hour with gusts up to 20 miles an hour. At 10 p.m. in Peoria, skies were partly cloudy. The temperature was 70 degrees, the dew point was 46, and the relative humidity was 42%. The wind was east at 13 miles an hour. The pressure was

then becoming partly sunny. Highs in the lower 80s. East winds 5 to 10 miles an hour. Saturday night, mostly cloudy. Lows in the upper 50s. East winds 5 to 10 miles an hour with gusts up to 20 miles an hour. Sunday through Monday, partly cloudy. Highs in the lower 80s. Lows in the upper 50s. Monday night through Thursday, mostly clear. Lows in the mid-50s. Highs in the mid-80s. Again, the forecast for Peoria and surrounding areas of central Illinois for the rest of tonight, partly cloudy. Lows in the upper 50s. East winds 5 to 10 miles an hour with gusts up to 20 miles an hour. At 11 p.m. in Peoria, skies were partly cloudy. The temperature was 67 degrees, the dew point was 45, and the relative humidity was 45%. The wind was east at 12 miles an hour. The pressure was 30.11 inches and rising. Around central and western Illinois, skies ranged from clear to partly cloudy. It was 61 at Bloomington, 64 at Moline, 69 at Galesburg, 62 at Lakin, and 71 at Macomb. Quincy reported 73, Springfield reported 71, Lincoln reported 67, and Pontiac reported 62. And once again at 11 p.m. in Peoria, under partly cloudy skies, the temperature was 67. Looking elsewhere around the Midwest at 11 p.m., Chicago was partly cloudy, and 55. Indianapolis was partly cloudy, and 69. St. Louis was mostly cloudy, and 75. Kansas City had light rain, and 71. Des Moines was mostly cloudy, and 74. Milwaukee was mostly cloudy, and 50. The time is currently 11:09 p.m. Central Daylight Time. 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Now for the official National Weather Service forecast for Peoria and surrounding areas of central Illinois. Rest of tonight, partly cloudy. Lows in the upper 50s. East winds 5 to 10 miles an hour with gusts up to 20 miles an hour. Friday, mostly sunny. Highs in the lower 80s. Southeast winds 5 to 10 miles an hour. Friday night, mostly cloudy. Lows in the lower 60s. East winds around 5 miles an hour. Saturday, mostly cloudy in the morning, then becoming partly sunny. Highs in the lower 80s. East winds 5 to 10 miles an hour. Saturday night, mostly cloudy. Lows in the upper 50s. East winds 5 to 10 miles an hour with gusts up to 20 miles an hour. Sunday through Monday, partly cloudy. Highs in the lower 80s. Lows in the upper 50s. Monday night through Thursday, mostly clear. Lows in the mid-50s. Highs in the mid-80s. Again, the forecast for Peoria and surrounding areas of central Illinois for the rest of tonight, partly cloudy. Lows in the upper 50s. East winds 5 to 10 miles an hour with gusts up to 20 miles an hour. At 11 p.m. in Peoria, skies were partly cloudy. The temperature was 67 degrees, the dew point was 45, and the relative humidity was 45%. The wind was east at 12 miles an hour. The pressure was 30.11 inches and rising. Around central and western Illinois, skies ranged from clear to partly cloudy. It was 61 at Bloomington, 64 at Moline, 69 at Galesburg, 62 at Lakin, and 71 at Macomb. Quincy reported 73, Springfield reported 71, Lincoln reported 67, and Pontiac reported 62. And once again at 11 p.m. in Peoria, under partly cloudy skies, the temperature was 67. At 11 p.m. in Peoria, skies were partly cloudy. The temperature was 67 degrees, the dew point was 45, and the relative humidity was 45%. The wind was east at 12 miles an hour. The pressure was 30.11 inches and rising. Around central and western Illinois, skies ranged from clear to partly cloudy. It was 61 at Bloomington, 64 at Moline, 69 at Galesburg, 62 at Lakin, and 71 at Macomb. Quincy reported 73, Springfield reported 71, Lincoln reported 67, and Pontiac reported 62. And once again at 11 p.m. in Peoria, under partly cloudy.

Cloudy skies, the temperature was 67. Looking elsewhere around the Midwest at 11 p.m., Chicago was partly cloudy, and 55. Indianapolis was partly cloudy, and 69. St. Louis was mostly cloudy, and 75. Kansas City had light rain, and 71. Des Moines was mostly cloudy, and 74. Milwaukee was mostly cloudy, and 50. 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Now for the official National Weather Service forecast for Peoria and surrounding areas of central Illinois. Rest of tonight, partly cloudy. Lows in the upper 50s. East winds 5 to 10 miles an hour with gusts up to 20 miles an hour. Friday, mostly sunny. Highs in the lower 80s. Southeast winds 5 to 10 miles an hour. Friday night, mostly cloudy. Lows in the lower 60s. East winds around 5 miles an hour. Saturday, mostly cloudy in the morning, then becoming partly sunny. Highs in the lower 80s. East winds 5 to 10 miles an hour. Saturday night, mostly cloudy. Lows in the upper 50s. East winds 5 to 10 miles an hour with gusts up to 20 miles an hour. Sunday through Monday, partly cloudy. Highs in the lower 80s. Lows in the upper 50s. Monday night through Thursday, mostly clear. Lows in the mid-50s. Highs in the mid-80s. Again, the forecast for Peoria and surrounding areas of central Illinois for the rest of tonight, partly cloudy. Lows in the upper 50s. East winds 5 to 10 miles an hour with gusts up to 20 miles an hour. At 11 p.m. in Peoria, skies were partly cloudy. The temperature was 67 degrees, the dew point was 45, and the relative humidity was 45%. The wind was east at 12 miles an hour. The pressure was 30.11 inches and rising. Around central and western Illinois, skies ranged from clear to partly cloudy. It was 61 at Bloomington, 64 at Moline, 69 at Galesburg, 62 at Lakin, and 71 at Macomb. Quincy reported 73, Springfield reported 71, Lincoln reported 67, and Pontiac reported 62. And once again at 11 p.m. in Peoria, under partly cloudy skies, the temperature was 67. Looking elsewhere around the Midwest at 11 p.m., Chicago was partly cloudy, and 55. Indianapolis was partly cloudy, and 69. St. Louis was mostly cloudy, and 75. Kansas City had light rain, and 71. Des Moines was mostly cloudy, and 74. Milwaukee was mostly cloudy, and 50. The time is currently 11:16 p.m. Central Daylight Time. 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Now for the official National Weather Service forecast for Peoria and surrounding areas of central Illinois. Rest of tonight, partly cloudy. Lows in the upper 50s. East winds 5 to 10 miles an hour with gusts up to 20 miles an hour. Friday, mostly sunny. Highs in the lower 80s. Southeast winds 5 to 10 miles an hour. Friday night, mostly cloudy. Lows in the lower 60s. East winds around 5 miles an hour. Saturday, mostly cloudy in the morning, then becoming partly sunny. Highs in the lower 80s. East winds 5 to 10 miles an hour. Saturday night, mostly cloudy. Lows in the upper 50s. East winds 5 to 10 miles an hour with gusts up to 20 miles an hour. Sunday through Monday, partly cloudy. Highs in the lower 80s. Lows in the

50s. Monday night through Thursday, mostly clear. Lows in the mid-50s. Highs in the mid-80s. Again, the forecast for Peoria and surrounding areas of central Illinois for the rest of tonight, partly cloudy. Lows in the upper 50s. East winds 5 to 10 miles an hour with gusts up to 20 miles an hour. At 11 p.m. in Peoria, skies were partly cloudy. The temperature was 67 degrees, the dew point was 45, and the relative humidity was 45%. The wind was east at 12 miles an hour. The pressure was 30.11 inches and rising. Around central and western Illinois, skies ranged from clear to partly cloudy. It was 61 at Bloomington, 64 at Moline, 69 at Galesburg, 62 at Lakin, and 71 at Macomb. Quincy reported 73, Springfield reported 71, Lincoln reported 67, and Pontiac reported 62. And once again at 11 p.m. in Peoria, under partly cloudy skies, the temperature was 67. Looking elsewhere around the Midwest at 11 p.m., Chicago was partly cloudy, and 55. Indianapolis was partly cloudy, and 69. St. Louis was mostly cloudy, and 75. Kansas City had light rain, and 71. Des Moines was mostly cloudy, and 74. Milwaukee was mostly cloudy, and 50. The time is currently 11:19 p.m. Central Daylight Time. 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Now for the official National Weather Service forecast for Peoria and surrounding areas of central Illinois. Rest of tonight, partly cloudy. Lows in the upper 50s. East winds 5 to 10 miles an hour with gusts up to 20 miles an hour. Friday, mostly sunny. Highs in the lower 80s. Southeast winds 5 to 10 miles an hour. Friday night, mostly cloudy. Lows in the lower 60s. East winds around 5 miles an hour. Saturday, mostly cloudy in the morning, then becoming partly sunny. Highs in the lower 80s. East winds 5 to 10 miles an hour. Saturday night, mostly cloudy. Lows in the upper 50s. East winds 5 to 10 miles an hour with gusts up to 20 miles an hour. Sunday through Monday, partly cloudy. Highs in the lower 80s. Lows in the upper 50s. Monday night through Thursday, mostly clear. Lows in the mid-50s. Highs in the mid-80s. Again, the forecast for Peoria and surrounding areas of central Illinois for the rest of tonight, partly cloudy. Lows in the upper 50s. East winds 5 to 10 miles an hour with gusts up to 20 miles an hour. At 11 p.m. in Peoria, skies were partly cloudy. The temperature was 67 degrees, the dew point was 45, and the relative humidity was 45%. The wind was east at 12 miles an hour. The pressure was 30.11 inches and rising. Around central and western Illinois, skies ranged from clear to partly cloudy. It was 61 at Bloomington, 64 at Moline, 69 at Galesburg, 62 at Lakin, and 71 at Macomb. Quincy reported 73, Springfield reported 71, Lincoln reported 67, and Pontiac reported 62. And once again at 11 p.m. in Peoria, under partly cloudy skies, the temperature was 67. At 11 p.m. in Peoria, skies were partly cloudy. The temperature was 67 degrees. The dew point was 45, and the relative humidity was 45%. The wind was east at 12 miles an hour. The pressure was 30.11 inches and rising. Around central and western Illinois, skies ranged from clear to partly cloudy. It was 61 at Bloomington, 64 at Moline, 69 at Galesburg, 62 at Lakin, and 69 at Macomb. Quincy reported 73, Springfield reported 71, Lincoln reported 67, and Pontiac reported 62. And once again at 11 p.m. in Peoria, under partly cloudy skies, the temperature was 67. Looking elsewhere around the Midwest at 11 p.m., Chicago was partly cloudy, and 55. Indianapolis was partly cloudy, and 69. St. Louis was mostly cloudy, and 75. Kansas City had light rain, and 71. Des Moines was mostly cloudy, and 70.

24. Milwaukee was mostly cloudy and 50. The time is currently 11:22 p.m. Central Daylight Time. 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Now for the official National Weather Service forecast for Peoria and surrounding areas of central Illinois. Rest of tonight, partly cloudy. Lows in the upper 50s. East winds 5 to 10 miles an hour with gusts up to 20 miles an hour. Friday, mostly sunny. Highs in the lower 80s. Southeast winds 5 to 10 miles an hour. Friday night, mostly cloudy. Lows in the lower 60s. East winds around 5 miles an hour. Saturday, mostly cloudy in the morning, then becoming partly sunny. Highs in the lower 80s. East winds 5 to 10 miles an hour. Saturday night, mostly cloudy. Lows in the upper 50s. East winds 5 to 10 miles an hour with gusts up to 20 miles an hour. Sunday through Monday, partly cloudy. Highs in the lower 80s. Lows in the upper 50s. Monday night through Thursday, mostly clear. Lows in the mid-50s. Highs in the mid-80s. Again, the forecast for Peoria and surrounding areas of central Illinois for the rest of tonight, partly cloudy. Lows in the upper 50s. East winds 5 to 10 miles an hour with gusts up to 20 miles an hour. At 11 p.m. in Peoria, skies were partly cloudy. The temperature was 67 degrees, the dew point was 45, and the relative humidity was 45%. The wind was east at 12 miles an hour. The pressure was 30.11 inches and rising. Around central and western Illinois, skies ranged from clear to partly cloudy. It was 61 at Bloomington, 64 at Moline, 69 at Galesburg, 62 at Lakin, and 69 at Macomb. Quincy reported 73, Springfield reported 71, Lincoln reported 67, and Pontiac reported 62. And once again at 11 p.m. in Peoria, under partly cloudy skies, the temperature was 67. Looking elsewhere around the Midwest at 11 p.m., Chicago was partly cloudy, and 55. Indianapolis was partly cloudy, and 69. St. Louis was mostly cloudy, and 75. Kansas City had light rain, and 71. Des Moines was mostly cloudy, and 74. Milwaukee was mostly cloudy, and 50. The time is currently 11:25 p.m. Central Daylight Time. 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Now for the official National Weather Service forecast for Peoria and surrounding areas of central Illinois. Rest of tonight, partly cloudy. Lows in the upper 50s. East winds 5 to 10 miles an hour with gusts up to 20 miles an hour. Friday, mostly sunny. Highs in the lower 80s. Southeast winds 5 to 10 miles an hour. Friday night, mostly cloudy. Lows in the lower 60s. East winds around 5 miles an hour. Saturday, mostly cloudy in the morning, then becoming partly sunny. Highs in the lower 80s. East winds 5 to 10 miles an hour. Saturday night, mostly cloudy. Lows in the upper 50s. East winds 5 to 10 miles an hour with gusts up to 20 miles an hour. Sunday through Monday, partly cloudy. Highs in the lower 80s. Lows in the upper 50s. Monday night through Thursday, mostly clear. Lows in the mid-50s. Highs in the mid-80s. Again, the forecast for Peoria and surrounding areas of central Illinois for the rest of tonight, partly cloudy. Lows in the upper 50s. East winds 5 to 10 miles an hour with gusts up to 20 miles an hour. At 11 p.m. in Peoria, skies were partly cloudy. The temperature was 67 degrees, the dew point was 45, and the relative humidity was 45%. The wind was east at 12 miles an hour. The pressure was 30.11 inches and rising. Around central and western Illinois, skies ranged from clear to partly cloudy. It was 61 at Bloomington, 64 at Moline, 69 at Galesburg, 62 at Lakin, and 69 at Macomb. Quincy reported 73, Springfield reported 71, Lincoln reported 67,

Pontiac reported 62. And once again at 11 p.m. in Peoria, under partly cloudy skies, the temperature was 67. Looking elsewhere around the Midwest at 11 p.m., Chicago was partly cloudy, and 55. Indianapolis was partly cloudy, and 69. St. Louis was mostly cloudy, and 75. Kansas City had light rain, and 71. Des Moines was mostly cloudy, and 74. Milwaukee was mostly cloudy, and 50. The time is currently 11:28 p.m. Central Daylight Time. 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Now for the official National Weather Service forecast for Peoria and surrounding areas of central Illinois. Rest of tonight, partly cloudy. Lows in the upper 50s. East winds 5 to 10 miles an hour with gusts up to 20 miles an hour. Friday, mostly sunny. Highs in the lower 80s. Southeast winds 5 to 10 miles an hour. Friday night, mostly cloudy. Lows in the lower 60s. East winds around 5 miles an hour. Saturday, mostly cloudy in the morning, then becoming partly sunny. Highs in the lower 80s. East winds 5 to 10 miles an hour. Saturday night, mostly cloudy. Lows in the upper 50s. East winds 5 to 10 miles an hour with gusts up to 20 miles an hour. Sunday through Monday, partly cloudy. Highs in the lower 80s. Lows in the upper 50s. Monday night through Thursday, mostly clear. Lows in the mid-50s. Highs in the mid-80s. Again, the forecast for Peoria and surrounding areas of central Illinois for the rest of tonight, partly cloudy. Lows in the upper 50s. East winds 5 to 10 miles an hour with gusts up to 20 miles an hour. At 11 p.m. in Peoria, skies were partly cloudy. The temperature was 67 degrees, the dew point was 45, and the relative humidity was 45%. The wind was east at 12 miles an hour. The pressure was 30.11 inches and rising. Around central and western Illinois, skies ranged from clear to partly cloudy. It was 61 at Bloomington, 64 at Moline, 69 at Galesburg, 62 at Lakin, and 69 at Macomb. Quincy reported 73, Springfield reported 71, Lincoln reported 67, and Pontiac reported 62. And once again at 11 p.m. in Peoria, under partly cloudy skies, the temperature was 67. Looking elsewhere around the Midwest at 11 p.m., Chicago was partly cloudy, and 55. Indianapolis was partly cloudy, and 69. St. Louis was mostly cloudy, and 75. Kansas City had light rain, and 71. Des Moines was mostly cloudy, and 74. Milwaukee was mostly cloudy, and 50. The time is currently 11:30 p.m. Central Daylight Time. 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Now for the official National Weather Service forecast for Peoria and surrounding areas of central Illinois. Rest of tonight, partly cloudy. Lows in the upper 50s. East winds 5 to 10 miles an hour with gusts up to 20 miles an hour. Friday, mostly sunny. Highs in the lower 80s. Southeast winds 5 to 10 miles an hour. Friday night, mostly cloudy. Lows in the lower 60s. East winds around 5 miles an hour. Saturday, mostly cloudy in the morning, then becoming partly sunny. Highs in the lower 80s. East winds 5 to 10 miles an hour. Saturday night, mostly cloudy. Lows in the upper 50s. East winds 5 to 10 miles an hour with gusts up to 20 miles an hour. Sunday through Monday, partly cloudy. Highs in the lower 80s. Lows in the upper 50s. Monday night through Thursday, mostly clear. Lows in the mid-50s. Highs in the mid-80s. Again, the forecast for Peoria and surrounding areas of central Illinois for the rest of tonight, partly cloudy. Lows in the upper 50s. East winds 5 to 10 miles an hour with gusts up to 20 miles an hour. At 11 p.m. in Peoria, skies were partly cloudy. The temperature was 67 degrees, the dew point was 45.

and the relative humidity was 45%. The wind was east at 12 miles an hour. The pressure was 30.11 inches and rising. Around central and western Illinois, skies ranged from clear to partly cloudy. It was 61 at Bloomington, 64 at Moline, 69 at Galesburg, 62 at Lakin, and 69 at Macomb. Quincy reported 73, Springfield reported 71, Lincoln reported 67, and Pontiac reported 62. And once again at 11 p.m. Quincy reported 73, Springfield reported 71, Lincoln reported 67, and Pontiac reported 62. And once again at 11 p.m. in Peoria, under partly cloudy skies, the temperature was 67. Looking elsewhere around the Midwest at 11 p.m., Chicago was partly cloudy, and 55. Indianapolis was partly cloudy, and 69. St. Louis was mostly cloudy, and 75. Kansas City had light rain, and 71. Des Moines was mostly cloudy, and 74. Milwaukee was mostly cloudy, and 50. The time is currently 11:33 p.m. Central Daylight Time. 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Now for the official National Weather Service forecast for Peoria and surrounding areas of central Illinois. Rest of tonight, partly cloudy. Lows in the upper 50s. East winds 5 to 10 miles an hour with gusts up to 20 miles an hour. Friday, mostly sunny. Highs in the lower 80s. Southeast winds 5 to 10 miles an hour. Friday night, mostly cloudy. Lows in the lower 60s. East winds around 5 miles an hour. Saturday, mostly cloudy in the morning, then becoming partly sunny. Highs in the lower 80s. East winds 5 to 10 miles an hour. Saturday night, mostly cloudy. Lows in the upper 50s. East winds 5 to 10 miles an hour with gusts up to 20 miles an hour. Sunday through Monday, partly cloudy. Highs in the lower 80s. Lows in the upper 50s. Monday night through Thursday, mostly clear. Lows in the mid-50s. Highs in the mid-80s. Again, the forecast for Peoria and surrounding areas of central Illinois for the rest of tonight, partly cloudy. Lows in the upper 50s. East winds 5 to 10 miles an hour with gusts up to 20 miles an hour. Now for the official National Weather Service forecast for Peoria and surrounding areas of central Illinois. Rest of tonight, partly cloudy. Lows in the upper 50s. East winds 5 to 10 miles an hour with gusts up to 20 miles an hour. Friday, mostly sunny. Highs in the lower 80s. Southeast winds 5 to 10 miles an hour. Friday night, mostly cloudy. Lows in the lower 60s. East winds around 5 miles an hour. Saturday, partly sunny. Highs in the lower 80s. East winds 5 to 10 miles an hour. Saturday night, mostly cloudy. Lows in the upper 50s. East winds 5 to 10 miles an hour with gusts up to 20 miles an hour. Sunday through Monday, partly cloudy. Highs in the lower 80s. Lows in the upper 50s. Monday night through Thursday, mostly clear. Lows in the mid-50s. Highs in the mid-80s. Again, the forecast for Peoria and surrounding areas of central Illinois for the rest of tonight, partly cloudy. Lows in the upper 50s. East winds 5 to 10 miles an hour with gusts up to 20 miles an hour. At 11 p.m. in Peoria, skies were partly cloudy. The temperature was 67 degrees, the dew point was 45, and the relative humidity was 45%. The wind was east at 12 miles an hour. The pressure was 30.11 inches and rising. Around central and western Illinois, skies ranged from clear to partly cloudy. It was 61 at Bloomington, 64 at Moline, 69 at Galesburg, 62 at Lakin, and 69 at Macomb. Quincy reported 73, Springfield reported 71, Lincoln reported 67, and Pontiac reported 62. And once again at 11 p.m. in Peoria, under partly cloudy skies, the temperature was 67. Looking elsewhere around the Midwest at 11 p.m., Chicago was partly cloudy, and 55. Indianapolis.

Louis was partly cloudy and 69. St. Louis was mostly cloudy and 75. Kansas City had light rain and 71. Des Moines was mostly cloudy and 74. Milwaukee was mostly cloudy and 50. The time is currently 11:37 p.m. Central Daylight Time. 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Now for the official National Weather Service forecast for Peoria and surrounding areas of central Illinois. Rest of tonight, partly cloudy. Lows in the upper 50s. East winds 5 to 10 miles an hour with gusts up to 20 miles an hour. Friday, mostly sunny. Highs in the lower 80s. Southeast winds 5 to 10 miles an hour. Friday night, mostly cloudy. Lows in the lower 60s. East winds around 5 miles an hour. Saturday, partly sunny. Highs in the lower 80s. East winds 5 to 10 miles an hour. Saturday night, mostly cloudy. Lows in the upper 50s. East winds 5 to 10 miles an hour with gusts up to 20 miles an hour. Sunday through Monday, partly cloudy. Highs in the lower 80s. Lows in the upper 50s. Monday night through Thursday, mostly clear. Lows in the mid-50s. Highs in the mid-80s. Again, the forecast for Peoria and surrounding areas of central Illinois for the rest of tonight, partly cloudy. Lows in the upper 50s. East winds 5 to 10 miles an hour with gusts up to 20 miles an hour. At 11 p.m. in Peoria, skies were partly cloudy. The temperature was 67 degrees, the dew point was 45, and the relative humidity was 45%. The wind was east at 12 miles an hour. The pressure was 30.11 inches and rising. Around central and western Illinois, skies ranged from clear to partly cloudy. It was 61 at Bloomington, 64 at Moline, 69 at Galesburg, 62 at Lakin, and 69 at Macomb. Quincy reported 73, Springfield reported 71, Lincoln reported 67, and Pontiac reported 62. And once again at 11 p.m. in Peoria, under partly cloudy skies, the temperature was 67. Looking elsewhere around the Midwest at 11 p.m., Chicago was partly cloudy, and 55. Indianapolis was partly cloudy, and 69. St. Louis was mostly cloudy, and 75. Kansas City had light rain, and 71. Des Moines was mostly cloudy, and 74. Milwaukee was mostly cloudy, and 50. The time is currently 11:40 p.m. Central Daylight Time. 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Now for the official National Weather Service forecast for Peoria and surrounding areas of central Illinois. Rest of tonight, partly cloudy. Lows in the upper 50s. East winds 5 to 10 miles an hour with gusts up to 20 miles an hour. Friday, mostly sunny. Highs in the lower 80s. Southeast winds 5 to 10 miles an hour. Friday night, mostly cloudy. Lows in the lower 60s. East winds around 5 miles an hour. Saturday, partly sunny. Highs in the lower 80s. East winds 5 to 10 miles an hour. Saturday night, mostly cloudy. Lows in the upper 50s. East winds 5 to 10 miles an hour with gusts up to 20 miles an hour. Sunday through Monday, partly cloudy. Highs in the lower 80s. Lows in the upper 50s. Monday night through Thursday, mostly clear. Lows in the mid-50s. Highs in the mid-80s. Again, the forecast for Peoria and surrounding areas of central Illinois for the rest of tonight, partly cloudy. Lows in the upper 50s. East winds 5 to 10 miles an hour with gusts up to 20 miles an hour. At 11 p.m. in Peoria, skies were partly cloudy. The temperature was 67 degrees, the dew point was 45, and the relative humidity was 45%. The wind was east at 12 miles an hour. The pressure was 30.11 inches and rising. Around central and western Illinois, skies ranged from clear to partly cloudy. It was 61 at Bloomington, 64 at Moline, 69 at Galesburg, 62 at Lakin, and 69 at

Tome. Quincy reported 73, Springfield reported 71, Lincoln reported 67, and Pontiac reported 62. And once again at 11 p.m. in Peoria, under partly cloudy skies, the temperature was 67. Looking elsewhere around the Midwest at 11 p.m., Chicago was partly cloudy, and 55. Indianapolis was partly cloudy, and 69. St. Louis was mostly cloudy, and 75. Kansas City had light rain, and 71. Des Moines was mostly cloudy, and 74. Milwaukee was mostly cloudy, and 50. The time is currently 11:43 p.m. Central Daylight Time. 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Now for the official National Weather Service forecast for Peoria and surrounding areas of central Illinois. Rest of tonight, partly cloudy. Lows in the upper 50s. East winds 5 to 10 miles an hour with gusts up to 20 miles an hour. Friday, mostly sunny. Highs in the lower 80s. Southeast winds 5 to 10 miles an hour. Friday night, mostly cloudy. Lows in the lower 60s. East winds around 5 miles an hour. Saturday, partly sunny. Highs in the lower 80s. East winds 5 to 10 miles an hour. Saturday night, mostly cloudy. Lows in the upper 50s. East winds 5 to 10 miles an hour with gusts up to 20 miles an hour. Sunday through Monday, partly cloudy. Highs in the lower 80s. Lows in the upper 50s. Monday night through Thursday, mostly clear. Lows in the mid-50s. Highs in the mid-80s. Again, the forecast for Peoria and surrounding areas of central Illinois for the rest of tonight, partly cloudy. Lows in the upper 50s. East winds 5 to 10 miles an hour with gusts up to 20 miles an hour. At 11 p.m. in Peoria, skies were partly cloudy. The temperature was 67 degrees, the dew point was 45, and the relative humidity was 45%. The wind was east at 12 miles an hour. The pressure was 30.11 inches and rising. Around central and western Illinois, skies ranged from clear to partly cloudy. It was 61 at Bloomington, 64 at Moline, 69 at Galesburg, 62 at Lakin, and 69 at Macomb. Quincy reported 73, Springfield reported 71, Lincoln reported 67, and Pontiac reported 62. And once again at 11 p.m. in Peoria, under partly cloudy skies, the temperature was 67. Looking elsewhere around the Midwest at 11 p.m., Chicago was partly cloudy, and 55. Indianapolis was partly cloudy, and 69. St. Louis was mostly cloudy, and 75. Kansas City had light rain, and 71. Des Moines was mostly cloudy, and 74. Milwaukee was mostly cloudy, and 50. The time is currently 11:45 p.m. Central Daylight Time. 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Now for the official National Weather Service forecast for Peoria and surrounding areas of central Illinois. Rest of tonight, partly cloudy. Lows in the upper 50s. East winds 5 to 10 miles an hour with gusts up to 20 miles an hour. Friday, mostly sunny. Highs in the lower 80s. Southeast winds 5 to 10 miles an hour. Friday night, mostly cloudy. Lows in the lower 60s. East winds around 5 miles an hour. Saturday, partly sunny. Highs in the lower 80s. East winds 5 to 10 miles an hour. Saturday night, mostly cloudy. Lows in the upper 50s. East winds 5 to 10 miles an hour with gusts up to 20 miles an hour. Sunday through Monday, partly cloudy. Highs in the lower 80s. Lows in the upper 50s. Monday night through Thursday, mostly clear. Lows in the mid-50s. Highs in the mid-80s. Again, the forecast for Peoria and surrounding areas of central Illinois for the rest of tonight, partly cloudy. Lows in the upper 50s. East winds 5 to 10 miles an hour with gusts up to 20 miles an hour. At 11 p.m. in Peoria, skies were partly cloudy. The temperature

67 degrees, the dew point was 45, and the relative humidity was 45%. The wind was east at 12 miles an hour. The pressure was 30.11 inches and rising. Around central and western Illinois, skies ranged from clear to partly cloudy. It was 61 at Bloomington, 64 at Moline, 69 at Galesburg, 62 at Lakin, and 69 at Macomb. Quincy reported 73, Springfield reported 71, Lincoln reported 67, and Pontiac reported 62. And once again at 11 p.m. in Peoria, under partly cloudy skies, the temperature was 67. Looking elsewhere around the Midwest at 11 p.m., Chicago was partly cloudy, and 55. Indianapolis was partly cloudy, and 69. St. Louis was mostly cloudy, and 75. Kansas City had light rain, and 71. Des Moines was mostly cloudy, and 74. Milwaukee was mostly cloudy, and 50. The time is currently 11:48 p.m. Central Daylight Time. 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Now for the official National Weather Service forecast for Peoria and surrounding areas of central Illinois. Rest of tonight, partly cloudy. Lows in the upper 50s. East winds 5 to 10 miles an hour with gusts up to 20 miles an hour. Friday, mostly sunny. Highs in the lower 80s. Southeast winds 5 to 10 miles an hour. Friday night, mostly cloudy. Lows in the lower 60s. East winds around 5 miles an hour. Saturday, partly sunny. Highs in the lower 80s. East winds 5 to 10 miles an hour. Saturday night, mostly cloudy. Lows in the upper 50s. East winds 5 to 10 miles an hour with gusts up to 20 miles an hour. Sunday through Monday, partly cloudy. Highs in the lower 80s. Lows in the upper 50s. Monday night through Thursday, mostly clear. Lows in the mid-50s. Highs in the mid-80s. Again, the forecast for Peoria and surrounding areas of central Illinois for the rest of tonight, partly cloudy. Lows in the upper 50s. East winds 5 to 10 miles an hour with gusts up to 20 miles an hour. At 11 p.m. in Peoria, skies were partly cloudy. The temperature was 67 degrees, the dew point was 45, and the relative humidity was 45%. The wind was east at 12 miles an hour. The pressure was 30.11 inches and rising. Around central and western Illinois, skies ranged from clear to partly cloudy. It was 61 at Bloomington, 64 at Moline, 69 at Galesburg, 62 at Lakin, and 69 at Macomb. Quincy reported 73, Springfield reported 71, Lincoln reported 67, and Pontiac reported 62. And once again at 11 p.m. in Peoria, under partly cloudy skies, the temperature was 67. Looking elsewhere around the Midwest at 11 p.m., Chicago was partly cloudy, and 55. Indianapolis was partly cloudy, and 69. St. Louis was mostly cloudy, and 75. Kansas City had light rain, and 71. Des Moines was mostly cloudy, and 74. Milwaukee was mostly cloudy, and 50. The time is currently 11:51 p.m. Central Daylight Time. 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Now for the official National Weather Service forecast for Peoria and surrounding areas of central Illinois. Rest of tonight, partly cloudy. Lows in the upper 50s. East winds 5 to 10 miles an hour with gusts up to 20 miles an hour. Friday, mostly sunny. Highs in the lower 80s. Southeast winds 5 to 10 miles an hour. Friday night, mostly cloudy. Lows in the lower 60s. East winds around 5 miles an hour. Saturday, partly sunny. Highs in the lower 80s. East winds 5 to 10 miles an hour. Saturday night, mostly cloudy. Lows in the upper 50s. East winds 5 to 10 miles an hour with gusts up to 20 miles an hour. Sunday through Monday, partly cloudy. Highs in the lower 80s. Lows in the upper 50s. Monday night through Thursday, mostly clear.

lows in the mid-50s, highs in the mid-80s. Again, the forecast for Peoria and surrounding areas of central Illinois for the rest of tonight, partly cloudy. Lows in the upper 50s. East winds 5 to 10 miles an hour with gusts up to 20 miles an hour. At 11 p.m. in Peoria, skies were partly cloudy. The temperature was 67 degrees, the dew point was 45, and the relative humidity was 45%. The wind was east at 12 miles an hour. The pressure was 30.11 inches and rising. Around central and western Illinois, skies ranged from clear to partly cloudy. It was 61 at Bloomington, 64 at Moline, 69 at Galesburg, 62 at Lakin, and 69 at Macomb. Quincy reported 73, Springfield reported 71, Lincoln reported 67, and Pontiac reported 62. And once again at 11 p.m. in Peoria, under partly cloudy skies, the temperature was 67. Looking elsewhere around the Midwest at 11 p.m., Chicago was partly cloudy, and 55. Indianapolis was partly cloudy, and 69. St. Louis was mostly cloudy, and 75. Kansas City had light rain, and 71. Des Moines was mostly cloudy, and 74. Milwaukee was mostly cloudy, and 50. The time is currently 11:53 p.m. Central Daylight Time. 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Now for the official National Weather Service forecast for Peoria and surrounding areas of central Illinois. Rest of tonight, partly cloudy. Lows in the upper 50s. East winds 5 to 10 miles an hour with gusts up to 20 miles an hour. Friday, mostly sunny. Highs in the lower 80s. Southeast winds 5 to 10 miles an hour. Friday night, mostly cloudy. Lows in the lower 60s. East winds around 5 miles an hour. Saturday, partly sunny. Highs in the lower 80s. East winds 5 to 10 miles an hour. Saturday night, mostly cloudy. Lows in the upper 50s. East winds 5 to 10 miles an hour with gusts up to 20 miles an hour. Sunday through Monday, partly cloudy. Highs in the lower 80s. Lows in the upper 50s. Monday night through Thursday, mostly clear. Lows in the mid-50s. Highs in the mid-80s. Again, the forecast for Peoria and surrounding areas of central Illinois for the rest of tonight, partly cloudy. Lows in the upper 50s. East winds 5 to 10 miles an hour with gusts up to 20 miles an hour. At 11 p.m. in Peoria, skies were partly cloudy. The temperature was 67 degrees, the dew point was 45, and the relative humidity was 45%. The wind was east at 12 miles an hour. The pressure was 30.11 inches and rising. Around central and western Illinois, skies ranged from clear to partly cloudy. It was 61 at Bloomington, 64 at Moline, 69 at Galesburg, 62 at Lakin, and 69 at Macomb. Quincy reported 73, Springfield reported 71, Lincoln reported 67, and Pontiac reported 62. And once again at 11 p.m. in Peoria, under partly cloudy skies, the temperature was 67. Looking elsewhere around the Midwest at 11 p.m., Chicago was partly cloudy, and 55. Indianapolis was partly cloudy, and 69. St. Louis was mostly cloudy, and 75. Kansas City had light rain, and 71. Des Moines was mostly cloudy, and 74. Milwaukee was mostly cloudy, and 50. The time is currently 11:56 p.m. Central Daylight Time. 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Now for the official National Weather Service forecast for Peoria and surrounding areas of central Illinois. Rest of tonight, partly cloudy. Lows in the upper 50s. East winds 5 to 10 miles an hour with gusts up to 20 miles an hour. Friday, mostly sunny. Highs in the lower 80s. Southeast winds 5 to 10 miles an hour. Friday night, mostly cloudy. Lows in the lower 60s. East winds around 5 miles an hour. Saturday, partly sunny. Highs in the lower 80s.

East winds 5 to 10 miles an hour. Saturday night, mostly cloudy. Lows in the upper 50s. East winds 5 to 10 miles an hour with gusts up to 20 miles an hour. Sunday through Monday, partly cloudy. Highs in the lower 80s. Lows in the upper 50s. Monday night through Thursday, mostly clear. Lows in the mid-50s. Highs in the mid-80s. Again, the forecast for Peoria and surrounding areas of central Illinois for the rest of tonight, partly cloudy. Lows in the upper 50s. East winds 5 to 10 miles an hour with gusts up to 20 miles an hour. At 11 p.m. in Peoria, skies were partly cloudy. The temperature was 67 degrees, the dew point was 45, and the relative humidity was 45%. The wind was east at 12 miles an hour. The pressure was 30.11 inches and rising. Around central and western Illinois, skies ranged from clear to partly cloudy. It was 61 at Bloomington, 64 at Moline, 69 at Galesburg, 62 at Lakin, and 69 at Macomb. Quincy reported 73, Springfield reported 71, Lincoln reported 67, and Pontiac reported 62. And once again at 11 p.m. in Peoria, under partly cloudy skies, the temperature was 67. Looking elsewhere around the Midwest at 11 p.m., Chicago was partly cloudy, and 55. Indianapolis was partly cloudy, and 69. St. Louis was mostly cloudy, and 75. Kansas City had light rain, and 71. Des Moines was mostly cloudy, and 74. Milwaukee was mostly cloudy, and 50. The time is currently 11:59 p.m. Central Daylight Time. 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Now for the official National Weather Service forecast for Peoria and surrounding areas of central Illinois. Rest of tonight, partly cloudy. Lows in the upper 50s. East winds 5 to 10 miles an hour with gusts up to 20 miles an hour. Friday, mostly sunny. Highs in the lower 80s. Southeast winds 5 to 10 miles an hour. Friday night, mostly cloudy. Lows in the lower 60s. East winds around 5 miles an hour. Saturday, partly sunny. Highs in the lower 80s. East winds 5 to 10 miles an hour. Saturday night, mostly cloudy. Lows in the upper 50s. East winds 5 to 10 miles an hour with gusts up to 20 miles an hour. Sunday through Monday, partly cloudy. Highs in the lower 80s. Lows in the upper 50s. Monday night through Thursday, mostly clear. Lows in the mid-50s. Highs in the mid-80s. Again, the forecast for Peoria and surrounding areas of central Illinois for the rest of tonight, partly cloudy. Lows in the upper 50s. East winds 5 to 10 miles an hour with gusts up to 20 miles an hour. The time is currently 12 a.m. Central Daylight Time. 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Now for the official National Weather Service forecast for Peoria and surrounding areas of central Illinois. Rest of tonight, partly cloudy. Lows in the upper 50s. East winds 5 to 10 miles an hour with gusts up to 20 miles an hour. Friday, mostly sunny. Highs in the lower 80s. Southeast winds 5 to 10 miles an hour. Friday night, mostly cloudy. Lows in the lower 60s. East winds around 5 miles an hour. Saturday, partly sunny. Highs in the lower 80s. East winds 5 to 10 miles an hour. Saturday night, mostly cloudy. Lows in the upper 50s. East winds 5 to 10 miles an hour with gusts up to 20 miles an hour. Sunday through Monday, partly cloudy. Highs in the lower 80s. Lows in the upper 50s. Monday night through Thursday, mostly clear. Lows in the mid-50s. Highs in the mid-80s. Again, the forecast for Peoria and surrounding areas of central Illinois for the rest of tonight, partly cloudy. Lows in the upper 50s. East winds 5 to 10 miles an hour with gusts up to 20 miles an hour. The time is currently 12:02 a.m. Central Daylight Time.

an hour. Saturday night, mostly cloudy. Lows in the upper 50s. East winds 5 to 10 miles an hour with gusts up to 20 miles an hour. Sunday through Monday, partly cloudy. Highs in the lower 80s. Lows in the upper 50s. Monday night through Thursday, mostly clear. Lows in the mid-50s. Highs in the mid-80s. Again, the forecast for Peoria and surrounding areas of central Illinois for the rest of tonight, partly cloudy. Lows in the upper 50s. East winds 5 to 10 miles an hour with gusts up to 20 miles an hour. At midnight in Peoria, skies were partly cloudy. The temperature was 64 degrees, the dew point was 42, and the relative humidity was 44%. The wind was east at 10 miles an hour. The pressure was 30.10 inches and falling. Around central and western Illinois, skies ranged from clear to partly cloudy. It was 59 at Bloomington, 61 at Moline, 66 at Galesburg, 61 at Lakin, and 66 at Macomb. Quincy reported 73, Springfield reported 67, Lincoln reported 65, and Pontiac reported 59. And once again at midnight in Peoria, under partly cloudy skies, the temperature was 64. Looking elsewhere around the Midwest at midnight, Chicago was partly cloudy, and 54. Indianapolis was partly cloudy, and 68. St. Louis was mostly cloudy, and 76. Kansas City had light rain, and 70. Des Moines was mostly cloudy, and 72. Milwaukee was mostly cloudy, and 51. The time is currently 12:10 a.m. Central Daylight Time. 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Now for the official National Weather Service forecast for Peoria and surrounding areas of central Illinois. Rest of tonight, partly cloudy. Lows in the upper 50s. East winds 5 to 10 miles an hour with gusts up to 20 miles an hour. Friday, mostly sunny. Highs in the lower 80s. Southeast winds 5 to 10 miles an hour. Friday night, mostly cloudy. Lows in the lower 60s. East winds around 5 miles an hour. Saturday, partly sunny. Highs in the lower 80s. East winds 5 to 10 miles an hour. Saturday night, mostly cloudy. Lows in the upper 50s. East winds 5 to 10 miles an hour with gusts up to 20 miles an hour. Sunday through Monday, partly cloudy. Highs in the lower 80s. Lows in the upper 50s. Monday night through Thursday, mostly clear. Lows in the mid-50s. Highs in the mid-80s. Again, the forecast for Peoria and surrounding areas of central Illinois for the rest of tonight, partly cloudy. Lows in the upper 50s. East winds 5 to 10 miles an hour with gusts up to 20 miles an hour. At midnight in Peoria, skies were partly cloudy. The temperature was 64 degrees, the dew point was 42, and the relative humidity was 44%. The wind was east at 10 miles an hour. The pressure was 30.10 inches and falling. Around central and western Illinois, skies ranged from partly cloudy to mostly cloudy. It was 59 at Bloomington, 61 at Moline, 66 at Galesburg, 61 at Lakin, and 66 at Macomb. Quincy reported 73, Springfield reported 67, Lincoln reported 65, and Pontiac reported 59. And once again at midnight in Peoria, under partly cloudy skies, the temperature was 64. Looking elsewhere around the Midwest at midnight, Chicago was partly cloudy, and 54. Indianapolis was partly cloudy, and 68. St. Louis was mostly cloudy, and 76. Kansas City had light rain, and 70. Des Moines was mostly cloudy, and 72. Milwaukee was mostly cloudy, and 51. The time is currently 12:12 a.m. Central Daylight Time. 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Now for the official National Weather Service forecast for Peoria and surrounding areas of central Illinois. Rest of tonight, partly cloudy. Lows in the upper 50s. East winds 5 to 10 miles an hour with gusts up to 20 miles an hour.

Friday, mostly sunny. Highs in the lower 80s. Southeast winds 5 to 10 miles an hour. Friday night, mostly cloudy. Lows in the lower 60s. East winds around 5 miles an hour. Saturday, partly sunny. Highs in the lower 80s. East winds 5 to 10 miles an hour. Saturday night, mostly cloudy. Lows in the upper 50s. East winds 5 to 10 miles an hour with gusts up to 20 miles an hour. Sunday through Monday, partly cloudy. Highs in the lower 80s. Lows in the upper 50s. Monday night through Thursday, mostly clear. Lows in the mid-50s. Highs in the mid-80s. Again, the forecast for Peoria and surrounding areas of central Illinois for the rest of tonight, partly cloudy. Lows in the upper 50s. East winds 5 to 10 miles an hour with gusts up to 20 miles an hour. 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At midnight in Peoria, skies were partly cloudy. The temperature was 64 degrees, the dew point was 42, and the relative humidity was 44%. The wind was east at 10 miles an hour. The pressure was 30.10 inches and falling. Around central and western Illinois, skies ranged from partly cloudy to mostly cloudy. It was 59 at Bloomington, 61 at Moline, 66 at Galesburg, 61 at Lakin, and 66 at Macomb. Quincy reported 73, Springfield reported 67, Lincoln reported 65, and Pontiac reported 59. And once again at midnight in Peoria, under partly cloudy skies, the temperature was 64. Looking elsewhere around the Midwest at midnight, Chicago was partly cloudy, and 54. Indianapolis was partly cloudy, and 68. St. Louis was mostly cloudy, and 76. Kansas City had light rain, and 70. Des Moines was mostly cloudy, and 72. Milwaukee was mostly cloudy, and 51. The time is currently 12:16 a.m. Central Daylight Time. 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Now for the official National Weather Service forecast for Peoria and surrounding areas of central Illinois. Rest of tonight, partly cloudy. Lows in the upper 50s. East winds 5 to 10 miles an hour with gusts up to 20 miles an hour. Friday, mostly sunny. Highs in the lower 80s. Southeast winds 5 to 10 miles an hour. Friday night, mostly cloudy. Lows in the lower 60s. East winds around 5 miles an hour. Saturday, partly sunny. Highs in the lower 80s. East winds 5 to 10 miles an hour. Saturday night, mostly cloudy. Lows in the upper 50s. East winds 5 to 10 miles an hour with gusts up to 20 miles an hour. Sunday through Monday, partly cloudy. Highs in the lower 80s. Lows in the upper 50s. Monday night through Thursday, mostly clear. Lows in the mid-50s. Highs in the mid-80s. Again, the forecast for Peoria and surrounding areas of central Illinois for the rest of tonight, partly cloudy. Lows in the upper 50s. East winds 5 to 10 miles an hour with gusts up to 20 miles an hour. At midnight in Peoria, skies were partly cloudy. The temperature was 64 degrees, the dew point was 42, and the relative humidity was 44%. The wind was east at 10 miles an hour. The pressure was 30.10 inches and falling. Around central and western Illinois, skies ranged from partly cloudy to mostly cloudy. It was 59 at Bloomington, 61 at Moline, 66 at Galesburg, 61 at Lakin, and 66 at Macomb. Quincy reported 73, Springfield reported 67, Lincoln reported 65, and Pontiac reported

recorded 59. And once again at midnight in Peoria, under partly cloudy skies, the temperature was 64. Looking elsewhere around the Midwest at midnight, Chicago was partly cloudy, and 54. Indianapolis was partly cloudy, and 68. St. Louis was mostly cloudy, and 76. Kansas City had light rain, and 70. Des Moines was mostly cloudy, and 72. Milwaukee was mostly cloudy, and 51. The time is currently 12:18 a.m. Central Daylight Time. 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Now for the official National Weather Service forecast for Peoria and surrounding areas of central Illinois. Rest of tonight, partly cloudy. Lows in the upper 50s. East winds 5 to 10 miles an hour with gusts up to 20 miles an hour. Friday, mostly sunny. Highs in the lower 80s. Southeast winds 5 to 10 miles an hour. Friday night, mostly cloudy. Lows in the lower 60s. East winds around 5 miles an hour. Saturday, partly sunny. Highs in the lower 80s. East winds 5 to 10 miles an hour. Saturday night, mostly cloudy. Lows in the upper 50s. East winds 5 to 10 miles an hour with gusts up to 20 miles an hour. Sunday through Monday, partly cloudy. Highs in the lower 80s. Lows in the upper 50s. Monday night through Thursday, mostly clear. Lows in the mid-50s. Highs in the mid-80s. Again, the forecast for Peoria and surrounding areas of central Illinois for the rest of tonight, partly cloudy. Lows in the upper 50s. East winds 5 to 10 miles an hour with gusts up to 20 miles an hour. At midnight in Peoria, skies were partly cloudy. The temperature was 64 degrees, the dew point was 42, and the relative humidity was 44%. The wind was east at 10 miles an hour. The pressure was 30.10 inches and falling. Around central and western Illinois, skies ranged from partly cloudy to mostly cloudy. It was 59 at Bloomington, 61 at Moline, 66 at Galesburg, 61 at Lakin, and 66 at Macomb. Quincy reported 73, Springfield reported 67, Lincoln reported 65, and Pontiac reported 59. And once again at midnight in Peoria, under partly cloudy skies, the temperature was 64. Looking elsewhere around the Midwest at midnight, Chicago was partly cloudy, and 54. Indianapolis was partly cloudy, and 68. St. Louis was mostly cloudy, and 76. Kansas City had light rain, and 70. Des Moines was mostly cloudy, and 72. Milwaukee was mostly cloudy, and 51. The time is currently 12:21 a.m. Central Daylight Time. 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Now for the official National Weather Service forecast for Peoria and surrounding areas of central Illinois. Rest of tonight, partly cloudy. Lows in the upper 50s. East winds 5 to 10 miles an hour with gusts up to 20 miles an hour. Friday, mostly sunny. Highs in the lower 80s. Southeast winds 5 to 10 miles an hour. Friday night, mostly cloudy. Lows in the lower 60s. East winds around 5 miles an hour. Saturday, partly sunny. Highs in the lower 80s. East winds 5 to 10 miles an hour. Saturday night, mostly cloudy. Lows in the upper 50s. East winds 5 to 10 miles an hour with gusts up to 20 miles an hour. Sunday through Monday, partly cloudy. Highs in the lower 80s. Lows in the upper 50s. Monday night through Thursday, mostly clear. Lows in the mid-50s. Highs in the mid-80s. Again, the forecast for Peoria and surrounding areas of central Illinois for the rest of tonight, partly cloudy. Lows in the upper 50s. East winds 5 to 10 miles an hour with gusts up to 20 miles an hour. At midnight in Peoria, skies were partly cloudy. The temperature was 64 degrees, the dew point was 42, and the relative humidity was 44%. The wind was east at 10 miles an hour. The pressure was 30.10

10 inches and falling. Around central and western Illinois, skies ranged from partly cloudy to mostly cloudy. It was 59 at Bloomington, 61 at Moline, 66 at Galesburg, 61 at Lakin, and 65 at Macomb. Quincy reported 73, Springfield reported 67, Lincoln reported 65, and Pontiac reported 59. And once again at midnight in Peoria, under partly cloudy skies, the temperature was 64. Looking elsewhere around the Midwest at midnight, Chicago was partly cloudy, and 54. Indianapolis was partly cloudy, and 68. St. Louis was mostly cloudy, and 76. Kansas City had light rain, and 70. Des Moines was mostly cloudy, and 72. Milwaukee was mostly cloudy, and 51. The time is currently 12:24 a.m. Central Daylight Time. 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Now for the official National Weather Service forecast for Peoria and surrounding areas of central Illinois. Rest of tonight, partly cloudy. Lows in the upper 50s. East winds 5 to 10 miles an hour with gusts up to 20 miles an hour. Friday, mostly sunny. Highs in the lower 80s. Southeast winds 5 to 10 miles an hour. Friday night, mostly cloudy. Lows in the lower 60s. East winds around 5 miles an hour. Saturday, partly sunny. Highs in the lower 80s. East winds 5 to 10 miles an hour. Saturday night, mostly cloudy. Lows in the upper 50s. East winds 5 to 10 miles an hour with gusts up to 20 miles an hour. Sunday through Monday, partly cloudy. Highs in the lower 80s. Lows in the upper 50s. Monday night through Thursday, mostly clear. Lows in the mid-50s. Highs in the mid-80s. Again, the forecast for Peoria and surrounding areas of central Illinois for the rest of tonight, partly cloudy. Lows in the upper 50s. East winds 5 to 10 miles an hour with gusts up to 20 miles an hour. At midnight in Peoria, skies were partly cloudy. The temperature was 64 degrees, the dew point was 42, and the relative humidity was 44%. The wind was east at 10 miles an hour. The pressure was 30.10 inches and falling. Around central and western Illinois, skies ranged from partly cloudy to mostly cloudy. It was 59 at Bloomington, 61 at Moline, 66 at Galesburg, 61 at Lakin, and 65 at Macomb. Quincy reported 73, Springfield reported 67, Lincoln reported 65, and Pontiac reported 59. And once again at midnight in Peoria, under partly cloudy skies, the temperature was 64. Looking elsewhere around the Midwest at midnight, Chicago was partly cloudy, and 54. Indianapolis was partly cloudy, and 68. St. Louis was mostly cloudy, and 76. Kansas City had light rain, and 70. Des Moines was mostly cloudy, and 72. Milwaukee was mostly cloudy, and 51. The time is currently 12:26 a.m. Central Daylight Time. 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Now for the official National Weather Service forecast for Peoria and surrounding areas of central Illinois. Rest of tonight, partly cloudy. Lows in the upper 50s. East winds 5 to 10 miles an hour with gusts up to 20 miles an hour. Friday, mostly sunny. Highs in the lower 80s. Southeast winds 5 to 10 miles an hour. Friday night, mostly cloudy. Lows in the lower 60s. East winds around 5 miles an hour. Saturday, partly sunny. Highs in the lower 80s. East winds 5 to 10 miles an hour. Saturday night, mostly cloudy. Lows in the upper 50s. East winds 5 to 10 miles an hour with gusts up to 20 miles an hour. Sunday through Monday, partly cloudy. Highs in the lower 80s. Lows in the upper 50s. Monday night through Thursday, mostly clear. Lows in the mid-50s. Highs in the mid-80s. Again, the forecast for Peoria and surrounding areas of central Illinois for the rest of tonight, partly cloudy.

lows in the upper 50s. East winds 5 to 10 miles an hour with gusts up to 20 miles an hour. At midnight in Peoria, skies were partly cloudy. The temperature was 64 degrees, the dew point was 42, and the relative humidity was 44%. The wind was east at 10 miles an hour. The pressure was 30.10 inches and falling. Around central and western Illinois, skies ranged from partly cloudy to mostly cloudy. It was 59 at Bloomington, 61 at Moline, 66 at Galesburg, 61 at Lakin, and 65 at Macomb. Quincy reported 73, Springfield reported 67, Lincoln reported 65, and Pontiac reported 59. And once again at midnight in Peoria, under partly cloudy skies, the temperature was 64. Looking elsewhere around the Midwest at midnight, Chicago was partly cloudy, and 54. Indianapolis was partly cloudy, and 68. St. Louis was mostly cloudy, and 76. Kansas City had light rain, and 70. Des Moines was mostly cloudy, and 72. Milwaukee was mostly cloudy, and 51. The time is currently 12:29 a.m. Central Daylight Time. 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Now for the official National Weather Service forecast for Peoria and surrounding areas of central Illinois. Rest of tonight, partly cloudy. Lows in the upper 50s. East winds 5 to 10 miles an hour with gusts up to 20 miles an hour. Friday, mostly sunny. Highs in the lower 80s. Southeast winds 5 to 10 miles an hour. Friday night, mostly cloudy. Lows in the lower 60s. East winds around 5 miles an hour. Saturday, partly sunny. Highs in the lower 80s. East winds 5 to 10 miles an hour. Saturday night, mostly cloudy. Lows in the upper 50s. East winds 5 to 10 miles an hour with gusts up to 20 miles an hour. Sunday through Monday, partly cloudy. Highs in the lower 80s. Lows in the upper 50s. Monday night through Thursday, mostly clear. Lows in the mid-50s. Highs in the mid-80s. Again, the forecast for Peoria and surrounding areas of central Illinois for the rest of tonight, partly cloudy. Lows in the upper 50s. East winds 5 to 10 miles an hour with gusts up to 20 miles an hour. At midnight in Peoria, skies were partly cloudy. The temperature was 64 degrees, the dew point was 42, and the relative humidity was 44%. The wind was east at 10 miles an hour. The pressure was 30.10 inches and falling. Around central and western Illinois, skies ranged from partly cloudy to mostly cloudy. It was 59 at Bloomington, 61 at Moline, 66 at Galesburg, 61 at Lakin, and 65 at Macomb. Quincy reported 73, Springfield reported 67, Lincoln reported 65, and Pontiac reported 59. And once again at midnight in Peoria, under partly cloudy skies, the temperature was 64. Looking elsewhere around the Midwest at midnight, Chicago was partly cloudy, and 54. Indianapolis was partly cloudy, and 68. St. Louis was mostly cloudy, and 76. Kansas City had light rain, and 70. Des Moines was mostly cloudy, and 72. Milwaukee was mostly cloudy, and 51. The time is currently 12:32 a.m. Central Daylight Time. 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Now for the official National Weather Service forecast for Peoria and surrounding areas of central Illinois. Rest of tonight, partly cloudy. Lows in the upper 50s. East winds 5 to 10 miles an hour with gusts up to 20 miles an hour. Friday, mostly sunny. Highs in the lower 80s. Southeast winds 5 to 10 miles an hour. Friday night, mostly cloudy. Lows in the lower 60s. East winds around 5 miles an hour. Saturday, partly sunny. Highs in the lower 80s. East winds 5 to 10 miles an hour. Saturday night, mostly cloudy. Lows in the upper 50s. East winds 5 to 10 miles an hour with gusts up to

east winds 5 to 10 miles an hour. Saturday night, mostly cloudy. Lows in the upper 50s. East winds 5 to 10 miles an hour with gusts up to 20 miles an hour. Sunday through Monday, partly cloudy. Highs in the lower 80s. Lows in the upper 50s. Monday night through Thursday, mostly clear. Lows in the mid-50s. Highs in the mid-80s. Again, the forecast for Peoria and surrounding areas of central Illinois for the rest of tonight, partly cloudy. Lows in the upper 50s. East winds 5 to 10 miles an hour with gusts up to 20 miles an hour. At midnight in Peoria, skies were partly cloudy. The temperature was 64 degrees, the dew point was 42, and the relative humidity was 44%. The wind was east at 10 miles an hour. The pressure was 30.10 inches and falling. Around central and western Illinois, skies ranged from partly cloudy to mostly cloudy. It was 59 at Bloomington, 61 at Moline, 66 at Galesburg, 61 at Lakin, and 65 at Macomb. Quincy reported 73, Springfield reported 67, Lincoln reported 65, and Pontiac reported 59. And once again at midnight in Peoria, under partly cloudy skies, the temperature was 64. Looking elsewhere around the Midwest at midnight, Chicago was partly cloudy, and 54. Indianapolis was partly cloudy, and 68. St. Louis was mostly cloudy, and 76. Kansas City had light rain, and 70. Des Moines was mostly cloudy, and 72. Milwaukee was mostly cloudy, and 51. The time is currently 12:34 a.m. Central Daylight Time. 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Now for the official National Weather Service forecast for Peoria and surrounding areas of central Illinois. Rest of tonight, partly cloudy. Lows in the upper 50s. East winds 5 to 10 miles an hour with gusts up to 20 miles an hour. Friday, mostly sunny. Highs in the lower 80s. Southeast winds 5 to 10 miles an hour. Friday night, mostly cloudy. Lows in the lower 60s. East winds around 5 miles an hour. Saturday, partly sunny. Highs in the lower 80s. East winds 5 to 10 miles an hour. Saturday night, mostly cloudy. Lows in the upper 50s. East winds 5 to 10 miles an hour with gusts up to 20 miles an hour. Sunday through Monday, partly cloudy. Highs in the lower 80s. Lows in the upper 50s. Monday night through Thursday, mostly clear. Lows in the mid-50s. Highs in the mid-80s. Again, the forecast for Peoria and surrounding areas of central Illinois for the rest of tonight, partly cloudy. Lows in the upper 50s. East winds 5 to 10 miles an hour with gusts up to 20 miles an hour. At midnight in Peoria, skies were partly cloudy. The temperature was 64 degrees, the dew point was 42, and the relative humidity was 44%. The wind was east at 10 miles an hour. The pressure was 30.10 inches and falling. Around central and western Illinois, skies ranged from partly cloudy to mostly cloudy. It was 59 at Bloomington, 61 at Moline, 66 at Galesburg, 61 at Lakin, and 65 at Macomb. Quincy reported 73, Springfield reported 67, Lincoln reported 65, and Pontiac reported 59. And once again at midnight in Peoria, under partly cloudy skies, the temperature was 64. Looking elsewhere around the Midwest at midnight, Chicago was partly cloudy, and 54. Indianapolis was partly cloudy, and 68. St. Louis was mostly cloudy, and 76. Kansas City had light rain, and 70. Des Moines was mostly cloudy, and 72. Milwaukee was mostly cloudy, and 51. The time is currently 12:37 a.m. Central Daylight Time. 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Now for the official National Weather Service forecast for Peoria and surrounding areas of central Illinois. Rest of tonight, partly cloudy. Lows in the upper 50s. East winds.

5 to 10 miles an hour with gusts up to 20 miles an hour. Friday, mostly sunny. Highs in the lower 80s. Southeast winds 5 to 10 miles an hour. Friday night, mostly cloudy. Lows in the lower 60s. East winds around 5 miles an hour. Saturday, partly sunny. Highs in the lower 80s. East winds 5 to 10 miles an hour. Saturday night, mostly cloudy. Lows in the upper 50s. East winds 5 to 10 miles an hour with gusts up to 20 miles an hour. Sunday through Monday, partly cloudy. Highs in the lower 80s. Lows in the upper 50s. Monday night through Thursday, mostly clear. Lows in the mid-50s. Highs in the mid-80s. Again, the forecast for Peoria and surrounding areas of central Illinois for the rest of tonight, partly cloudy. Lows in the upper 50s. East winds 5 to 10 miles an hour with gusts up to 20 miles an hour. Now for the official National Weather Service forecast for Peoria and surrounding areas of central Illinois. Rest of tonight, partly cloudy. Lows in the upper 50s. East winds 5 to 10 miles an hour with gusts up to 20 miles an hour. Friday, mostly sunny. Highs in the lower 80s. Southeast winds 5 to 10 miles an hour. Friday night, mostly cloudy. Lows in the lower 60s. East winds around 5 miles an hour. Saturday, partly sunny. Highs in the lower 80s. East winds 5 to 10 miles an hour. Saturday night, mostly cloudy. Lows in the upper 50s. East winds 5 to 10 miles an hour with gusts up to 20 miles an hour. Sunday through Monday, partly cloudy. Highs in the lower 80s. Lows in the upper 50s. Monday night through Thursday, mostly clear. Lows in the mid-50s. Highs in the mid-80s. Again, the forecast for Peoria and surrounding areas of central Illinois for the rest of tonight, partly cloudy. Lows in the upper 50s. East winds 5 to 10 miles an hour with gusts up to 20 miles an hour. At midnight in Peoria, skies were partly cloudy. The temperature was 64 degrees, the dew point was 42, and the relative humidity was 44%. The wind was east at 10 miles an hour. The pressure was 30.10 inches and falling. Around central and western Illinois, skies ranged from partly cloudy to mostly cloudy. It was 59 at Bloomington, 61 at Moline, 66 at Galesburg, 61 at Lakin, and 65 at Macomb. Quincy reported 73, Springfield reported 67, Lincoln reported 65, and Pontiac reported 59. And once again at midnight in Peoria, under partly cloudy skies, the temperature was 64. Looking elsewhere around the Midwest at midnight, Chicago was partly cloudy, and 54. Indianapolis was partly cloudy, and 68. St. Louis was mostly cloudy, and 76. Kansas City had light rain, and 70. Des Moines was mostly cloudy, and 72. Milwaukee was mostly cloudy, and 51. The time is currently 12:41 a.m. Central Daylight Time. 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Now for the official National Weather Service forecast for Peoria and surrounding areas of central Illinois. Rest of tonight, partly cloudy. Lows in the upper 50s. East winds 5 to 10 miles an hour with gusts up to 20 miles an hour. Friday, mostly sunny. Highs in the lower 80s. Southeast winds 5 to 10 miles an hour. Friday night, mostly cloudy. Lows in the lower 60s. East winds around 5 miles an hour. Saturday, partly sunny. Highs in the lower 80s. East winds 5 to 10 miles an hour. Saturday night, mostly cloudy. Lows in the upper 50s. East winds 5 to 10 miles an hour with gusts up to 20 miles an hour. Sunday through Monday, partly cloudy. Highs in the lower 80s. Lows in the upper 50s. Monday night through Thursday, mostly clear. Lows in the mid-50s. Highs in the mid-80s. Again, the forecast for Peoria and surrounding areas of central Illinois for the rest of tonight, partly cloudy.

lows in the upper 50s. East wind 5 to 10 miles an hour with gusts up to 20 miles an hour. At midnight in Peoria, skies were partly cloudy. The temperature was 64 degrees, the dew point was 42, and the relative humidity was 44%. The wind was east at 10 miles an hour. The pressure was 30.10 inches and falling. Around central and western Illinois, skies ranged from partly cloudy to mostly cloudy. It was 59 at Bloomington, 61 at Moline, 66 at Galesburg, 61 at Lakin, and 65 at Macomb. Quincy reported 73, Springfield reported 67, Lincoln reported 65, and Pontiac reported 59. And once again at midnight in Peoria, under partly cloudy skies, the temperature was 64. Looking elsewhere around the Midwest at midnight, Chicago was partly cloudy, and 54. Indianapolis was partly cloudy, and 68. St. Louis was mostly cloudy, and 76. Kansas City had light rain, and 70. Des Moines was mostly cloudy, and 72. Milwaukee was mostly cloudy, and 51. The time is currently 12:44 a.m. Central Daylight Time. 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Now for the official National Weather Service forecast for Peoria and surrounding areas of central Illinois. Rest of tonight, partly cloudy. Lows in the upper 50s. East winds 5 to 10 miles an hour with gusts up to 20 miles an hour. Friday, mostly sunny. Highs in the lower 80s. Southeast winds 5 to 10 miles an hour. Friday night, mostly cloudy. Lows in the lower 60s. East winds around 5 miles an hour. Saturday, partly sunny. Highs in the lower 80s. East winds 5 to 10 miles an hour. Saturday night, mostly cloudy. Lows in the upper 50s. East winds 5 to 10 miles an hour with gusts up to 20 miles an hour. Sunday through Monday, partly cloudy. Highs in the lower 80s. Lows in the upper 50s. Monday night through Thursday, mostly clear. Lows in the mid-50s. Highs in the mid-80s. Again, the forecast for Peoria and surrounding areas of central Illinois for the rest of tonight, partly cloudy. Lows in the upper 50s. East winds 5 to 10 miles an hour with gusts up to 20 miles an hour. At midnight in Peoria, skies were partly cloudy. The temperature was 64 degrees, the dew point was 42, and the relative humidity was 44%. The wind was east at 10 miles an hour. The pressure was 30.10 inches and falling. Around central and western Illinois, skies ranged from partly cloudy to mostly cloudy. It was 59 at Bloomington, 61 at Moline, 66 at Galesburg, 61 at Lakin, and 65 at Macomb. Quincy reported 73, Springfield reported 67, Lincoln reported 65, and Pontiac reported 59. And once again at midnight in Peoria, under partly cloudy skies, the temperature was 64. Looking elsewhere around the Midwest at midnight, Chicago was partly cloudy, and 54. Indianapolis was partly cloudy, and 68. St. Louis was mostly cloudy, and 76. Kansas City had light rain, and 70. Des Moines was mostly cloudy, and 72. Milwaukee was mostly cloudy, and 51. The time is currently 12:46 a.m. Central Daylight Time. 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Now for the official National Weather Service forecast for Peoria and surrounding areas of central Illinois. Rest of tonight, partly cloudy. Lows in the upper 50s. East winds 5 to 10 miles an hour with gusts up to 20 miles an hour. Friday, mostly sunny. Highs in the lower 80s. Southeast winds 5 to 10 miles an hour. Friday night, mostly cloudy. Lows in the lower 60s. East winds around 5 miles an hour. Saturday, partly sunny. Highs in the lower 80s. East winds 5 to 10 miles an hour. Saturday night, mostly cloudy. Lows in the upper 50s. East winds 5 to 10 miles an hour with gusts up to 20.

miles an hour. Sunday through Monday, partly cloudy. Highs in the lower 80s. Lows in the upper 50s. Monday night through Thursday, mostly clear. Lows in the mid-50s. Highs in the mid-80s. Again, the forecast for Peoria and surrounding areas of central Illinois for the rest of tonight, partly cloudy. Lows in the upper 50s. East winds 5 to 10 miles an hour with gusts up to 20 miles an hour. At midnight in Peoria, skies were partly cloudy. The temperature was 64 degrees, the dew point was 42, and the relative humidity was 44%. The wind was east at 10 miles an hour. The pressure was 30.10 inches and falling. Around central and western Illinois, skies ranged from partly cloudy to mostly cloudy. It was 59 at Bloomington, 61 at Moline, 66 at Galesburg, 61 at Lakin, and 65 at Macomb. Quincy reported 73, Springfield reported 67, Lincoln reported 65, and Pontiac reported 59. And once again at midnight in Peoria, under partly cloudy skies, the temperature was 64. Looking elsewhere around the Midwest at midnight, Chicago was partly cloudy, and 54. Indianapolis was partly cloudy, and 68. St. Louis was mostly cloudy, and 76. Kansas City had light rain, and 70. Des Moines was mostly cloudy, and 72. Milwaukee was mostly cloudy, and 51. The time is currently 12:49 a.m. Central Daylight Time. 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Now for the official National Weather Service forecast for Peoria and surrounding areas of central Illinois. Rest of tonight, partly cloudy. Lows in the upper 50s. East winds 5 to 10 miles an hour with gusts up to 20 miles an hour. Friday, mostly sunny. Highs in the lower 80s. Southeast winds 5 to 10 miles an hour. Friday night, mostly cloudy. Lows in the lower 60s. East winds around 5 miles an hour. Saturday, partly sunny. Highs in the lower 80s. East winds 5 to 10 miles an hour. Saturday night, mostly cloudy. Lows in the upper 50s. East winds 5 to 10 miles an hour with gusts up to 20 miles an hour. Sunday through Monday, partly cloudy. Highs in the lower 80s. Lows in the upper 50s. Monday night through Thursday, mostly clear. Lows in the mid-50s. Highs in the mid-80s. Again, the forecast for Peoria and surrounding areas of central Illinois for the rest of tonight, partly cloudy. Lows in the upper 50s. East winds 5 to 10 miles an hour with gusts up to 20 miles an hour. At midnight in Peoria, skies were partly cloudy. The temperature was 64 degrees, the dew point was 42, and the relative humidity was 44%. The wind was east at 10 miles an hour. The pressure was 30.10 inches and falling. Around central and western Illinois, skies ranged from partly cloudy to mostly cloudy. It was 59 at Bloomington, 61 at Moline, 66 at Galesburg, 61 at Lakin, and 65 at Macomb. Quincy reported 73, Springfield reported 67, Lincoln reported 65, and Pontiac reported 59. And once again at midnight in Peoria, under partly cloudy skies, the temperature was 64. Looking elsewhere around the Midwest at midnight, Chicago was partly cloudy, and 54. Indianapolis was partly cloudy, and 68. St. Louis was mostly cloudy, and 76. Kansas City had light rain, and 70. Des Moines was mostly cloudy, and 72. Milwaukee was mostly cloudy, and 51. The time is currently 12:52 a.m. Central Daylight Time. 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Now for the official National Weather Service forecast for Peoria and surrounding areas of central Illinois. Rest of tonight, partly cloudy. Lows in the upper 50s. East winds 5 to 10 miles an hour with gusts up to 20 miles an hour. Friday, mostly sunny. Highs in the lower 80s. Southeast winds 5 to 10 miles an hour. Friday night.

mostly cloudy. Lows in the lower 60s. East winds around 5 miles an hour. Saturday, partly sunny. Highs in the lower 80s. East winds 5 to 10 miles an hour. Saturday night, mostly cloudy. Lows in the upper 50s. East winds 5 to 10 miles an hour with gusts up to 20 miles an hour. Sunday through Monday, partly cloudy. Highs in the lower 80s. Lows in the upper 50s. Monday night through Thursday, mostly clear. Lows in the mid-50s. Highs in the mid-80s. Again, the forecast for Peoria and surrounding areas of central Illinois for the rest of tonight, partly cloudy. Lows in the upper 50s. East winds 5 to 10 miles an hour with gusts up to 20 miles an hour. At midnight in Peoria, skies were partly cloudy. The temperature was 64 degrees, the dew point was 42, and the relative humidity was 44%. The wind was east at 10 miles an hour. The pressure was 30.10 inches and falling. Around central and western Illinois, skies ranged from partly cloudy to mostly cloudy. It was 59 at Bloomington, 61 at Moline, 66 at Galesburg, 61 at Lakin, and 65 at Macomb. Quincy reported 73, Springfield reported 67, Lincoln reported 65, and Pontiac reported 59. And once again at midnight in Peoria, under partly cloudy skies, the temperature was 64. Looking elsewhere around the Midwest at midnight, Chicago was partly cloudy, and 54. Indianapolis was partly cloudy, and 68. St. Louis was mostly cloudy, and 76. Kansas City had light rain, and 70. Des Moines was mostly cloudy, and 72. Milwaukee was mostly cloudy, and 51. The time is currently 12:55 a.m. Central Daylight Time. 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Now for the official National Weather Service forecast for Peoria and surrounding areas of central Illinois. Rest of tonight, partly cloudy. Lows in the upper 50s. East winds 5 to 10 miles an hour with gusts up to 20 miles an hour. Friday, mostly sunny. Highs in the lower 80s. Southeast winds 5 to 10 miles an hour. Friday night, mostly cloudy. Lows in the lower 60s. East winds around 5 miles an hour. Saturday, partly sunny. Highs in the lower 80s. East winds 5 to 10 miles an hour. Saturday night, mostly cloudy. Lows in the upper 50s. East winds 5 to 10 miles an hour with gusts up to 20 miles an hour. Sunday through Monday, partly cloudy. Highs in the lower 80s. Lows in the upper 50s. Monday night through Thursday, mostly clear. Lows in the mid-50s. Highs in the mid-80s. Again, the forecast for Peoria and surrounding areas of central Illinois for the rest of tonight, partly cloudy. Lows in the upper 50s. East winds 5 to 10 miles an hour with gusts up to 20 miles an hour. At midnight in Peoria, skies were partly cloudy. The temperature was 64 degrees, the dew point was 42, and the relative humidity was 44%. The wind was east at 10 miles an hour. The pressure was 30.10 inches and falling. Around central and western Illinois, skies ranged from partly cloudy to mostly cloudy. It was 59 at Bloomington, 61 at Moline, 66 at Galesburg, 61 at Lakin, and 65 at Macomb. Quincy reported 73, Springfield reported 67, Lincoln reported 65, and Pontiac reported 59. And once again at midnight in Peoria, under partly cloudy skies, the temperature was 64. Looking elsewhere around the Midwest at midnight, Chicago was partly cloudy, and 54. Indianapolis was partly cloudy, and 68. St. Louis was mostly cloudy, and 76. Kansas City had light rain, and 70. Des Moines was mostly cloudy, and 72. Milwaukee was mostly cloudy, and 51. The time is currently 12:57 a.m. Central Daylight Time. 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
Now for the official National Weather Service forecast for Peoria and surrounding areas of central Illinois. Rest of tonight, partly cloudy. Lows in the upper 50s. East winds 5 to 10 miles an hour with gusts up to 20 miles an hour. Friday, mostly sunny. Highs in the lower 80s. Southeast winds 5 to 10 miles an hour. Friday night, mostly cloudy. Lows in the lower 60s. East winds around 5 miles an hour. Saturday, partly sunny. Highs in the lower 80s. East winds 5 to 10 miles an hour. Saturday night, mostly cloudy. Lows in the upper 50s. East winds 5 to 10 miles an hour with gusts up to 20 miles an hour. Sunday through Monday, partly cloudy. Highs in the lower 80s. Lows in the upper 50s. Monday night through Thursday, mostly clear. Lows in the mid-50s. Highs in the mid-80s. Again, the forecast for Peoria and surrounding areas of central Illinois for the rest of tonight, partly cloudy. Lows in the upper 50s. East winds 5 to 10 miles an hour with gusts up to 20 miles an hour. At midnight in Peoria, skies were partly cloudy. The temperature was 64 degrees, the dew point was 42, and the relative humidity was 44%. The wind was east at 10 miles an hour. The pressure was 30.10 inches and falling. Around central and western Illinois, skies ranged from partly cloudy to mostly cloudy. It was 59 at Bloomington, 61 at Moline, 66 at Galesburg, 61 at Lakin, and 65 at Macomb. Quincy reported 73, Springfield reported 67, Lincoln reported 65, and Pontiac reported 59. And once again at midnight in Peoria, under partly cloudy skies, the temperature was 64. The time is currently 1 a.m. Central Daylight Time. 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Now for the official National Weather Service forecast for Peoria and surrounding areas of central Illinois. Rest of tonight, partly cloudy. Lows in the upper 50s. East winds 5 to 10 miles an hour with gusts up to 20 miles an hour. Friday, mostly sunny. Highs in the lower 80s. Southeast winds 5 to 10 miles an hour. Friday night, mostly cloudy. Lows in the lower 60s. East winds around 5 miles an hour. Saturday, partly sunny. Highs in the lower 80s. East winds 5 to 10 miles an hour. Saturday night, mostly cloudy. Lows in the upper 50s. East winds 5 to 10 miles an hour with gusts up to 20 miles an hour. Sunday through Monday, partly cloudy. Highs in the lower 80s. Lows in the upper 50s. Monday night through Thursday, mostly clear. Lows in the mid-50s. Highs in the mid-80s. Again, the forecast for Peoria and surrounding areas of central Illinois for the rest of tonight, partly cloudy. Lows in the upper 50s. East winds 5 to 10 miles an hour with gusts up to 20 miles an hour. The time is currently 1:01 a.m. Central Daylight Time. 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Now for the official National Weather Service forecast for Peoria and surrounding areas of central Illinois. Rest of tonight, partly cloudy. Lows in the upper 50s. East winds 5 to 10 miles an hour with gusts up to 20 miles an hour. Friday, mostly sunny. Highs in the lower 80s. Southeast winds 5 to 10 miles an hour. Friday night, mostly cloudy. Lows in the lower 60s. East winds around 5 miles an hour. Saturday, partly sunny. Highs in the lower 80s. East winds 5 to 10 miles an hour. Saturday night, mostly cloudy. Lows in the upper 50s. East winds 5 to 10 miles an hour with gusts up to 20 miles an hour. Sunday through Monday, partly cloudy. Highs in the lower 80s. Lows in the upper 50s. Monday night through Thursday, mostly clear. Lows in the mid-50s. Highs in the mid-80s. Again, the forecast for Peoria and surrounding areas of central Illinois for the rest of tonight, partly cloudy.
Lows in the upper 50s.

winds around 5 miles an hour. Saturday, partly sunny. Highs in the lower 80s. East winds 5 to 10 miles an hour. Saturday night, mostly cloudy. Lows in the upper 50s. East winds 5 to 10 miles an hour with gusts up to 20 miles an hour. Sunday through Monday, partly cloudy. Highs in the lower 80s. Lows in the upper 50s. Monday night through Thursday, mostly clear. Lows in the mid-50s. Highs in the mid-80s. Again, the forecast for Peoria and surrounding areas of central Illinois for the rest of tonight, partly cloudy. Lows in the upper 50s. East winds 5 to 10 miles an hour with gusts up to 20 miles an hour. At 1 a.m. in Peoria, skies were partly cloudy. The temperature was 64 degrees, the dew point was 43, and the relative humidity was 46%. The wind was east at 10 miles an hour. The pressure was 30.09 inches and falling. Around central and western Illinois, skies ranged from partly cloudy to mostly cloudy. It was 57 at Bloomington, 59 at Moline, 64 at Galesburg, 58 at Lakin, and 62 at Macomb. Quincy reported 70, Springfield reported 64, Lincoln reported 62, and Pontiac reported 57. And once again at 1 a.m. in Peoria, under partly cloudy skies, the temperature was 64. Looking elsewhere around the Midwest at 1 a.m., Chicago was partly cloudy, and 51. Indianapolis was mostly cloudy, and 66. St. Louis was mostly cloudy, and 74. Kansas City had light rain, and 69. Des Moines was mostly cloudy, and 71. Milwaukee was mostly cloudy, and 48. The time is currently 1:10 a.m. Central Daylight Time. 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Now for the official National Weather Service forecast for Peoria and surrounding areas of central Illinois. Rest of tonight, partly cloudy. Lows in the upper 50s. East winds 5 to 10 miles an hour with gusts up to 20 miles an hour. Friday, mostly sunny. Highs in the lower 80s. Southeast winds 5 to 10 miles an hour. Friday night, mostly cloudy. Lows in the lower 60s. East winds around 5 miles an hour. Saturday, partly sunny. Highs in the lower 80s. East winds 5 to 10 miles an hour. Saturday night, mostly cloudy. Lows in the upper 50s. East winds 5 to 10 miles an hour with gusts up to 20 miles an hour. Sunday through Monday, partly cloudy. Highs in the lower 80s. Lows in the upper 50s. Monday night through Thursday, mostly clear. Lows in the mid-50s. Highs in the mid-80s. Again, the forecast for Peoria and surrounding areas of central Illinois for the rest of tonight, partly cloudy. Lows in the upper 50s. East winds 5 to 10 miles an hour with gusts up to 20 miles an hour. At 1 a.m. in Peoria, skies were partly cloudy. The temperature was 64 degrees, the dew point was 43, and the relative humidity was 46%. The wind was east at 10 miles an hour. The pressure was 30.09 inches and falling. Around central and western Illinois, at Springfield, it was clear, with a temperature of 64. It was partly cloudy, with a temperature of 57 at Bloomington, 59 at Moline, 58 at Lakin, and 62 at Macomb. Under partly cloudy skies, Quincy reported 70, Lincoln reported 62, and Pontiac reported 57. At Galesburg, it was mostly cloudy, with a temperature of 64. And once again at 1 a.m. in Peoria, under partly cloudy skies, the temperature was 64. 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

Looking elsewhere around the Midwest at 1 a.m., Chicago was partly cloudy and 51. Indianapolis was mostly cloudy and 66. St. Louis was mostly cloudy and 74. Kansas City had light rain and 69. Des Moines was mostly cloudy and 71. Milwaukee was mostly cloudy and 48. The time is currently 1:14 a.m. Central Daylight Time. 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Now for the official National Weather Service forecast for Peoria and surrounding areas of central Illinois. Rest of tonight, partly cloudy. Lows in the upper 50s. East winds 5 to 10 miles an hour with gusts up to 20 miles an hour. Friday, mostly sunny. Highs in the lower 80s. Southeast winds 5 to 10 miles an hour. Friday night, mostly cloudy. Lows in the lower 60s. East winds around 5 miles an hour. Saturday, partly sunny. Highs in the lower 80s. East winds 5 to 10 miles an hour. Saturday night, mostly cloudy. Lows in the upper 50s. East winds 5 to 10 miles an hour with gusts up to 20 miles an hour. Sunday through Monday, partly cloudy. Highs in the lower 80s. Lows in the upper 50s. Monday night through Thursday, mostly clear. Lows in the mid-50s. Highs in the mid-80s. Again, the forecast for Peoria and surrounding areas of central Illinois for the rest of tonight, partly cloudy. Lows in the upper 50s. East winds 5 to 10 miles an hour with gusts up to 20 miles an hour. At 1 a.m. in Peoria, skies were partly cloudy. The temperature was 64 degrees, the dew point was 43, and the relative humidity was 46%. The wind was east at 10 miles an hour. The pressure was 30.09 inches and falling. Around central and western Illinois, at Springfield, it was clear, with a temperature of 64. It was partly cloudy, with a temperature of 57 at Bloomington, 59 at Moline, 58 at Lakin, and 62 at Macomb. Under partly cloudy skies, Quincy reported 70, Lincoln reported 62, and Pontiac reported 57. At Galesburg, it was mostly cloudy, with a temperature of 64. And once again at 1 a.m. in Peoria, under partly cloudy skies, the temperature was 64. Looking elsewhere around the Midwest at 1 a.m., Chicago was partly cloudy, and 51. Indianapolis was mostly cloudy, and 66. St. Louis was mostly cloudy, and 74. Kansas City had light rain, and 69. Des Moines was mostly cloudy, and 71. Milwaukee was mostly cloudy, and 48. The time is currently 1:16 a.m. Central Daylight Time. 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Now for the official National Weather Service forecast for Peoria and surrounding areas of central Illinois. Rest of tonight, partly cloudy. Lows in the upper 50s. East winds 5 to 10 miles an hour with gusts up to 20 miles an hour. Friday, mostly sunny. Highs in the lower 80s. Southeast winds 5 to 10 miles an hour. Friday night, mostly cloudy. Lows in the lower 60s. East winds around 5 miles an hour. Saturday, partly sunny. Highs in the lower 80s. East winds 5 to 10 miles an hour. Saturday night, mostly cloudy. Lows in the upper 50s. East winds 5 to 10 miles an hour with gusts up to 20 miles an hour. Sunday through Monday, partly cloudy. Highs in the lower 80s. Lows in the upper 50s. Monday night through Thursday, mostly clear. Lows in the mid-50s. Highs in the mid-80s. Again, the forecast for Peoria and surrounding areas of central Illinois for the rest of tonight, partly cloudy. Lows in the upper 50s. East winds 5 to 10 miles an hour with gusts up to 20 miles an hour. At 1 a.m. in Peoria, skies were partly cloudy. The temperature was 64 degrees, the dew point was 43, and the relative humidity was 46%. The wind was east at 10 miles an hour. The pressure was 30.09 inches and falling.

around central and western Illinois, at Springfield, it was clear, with a temperature of 64. It was partly cloudy, with a temperature of 57 at Bloomington, 59 at Moline, 58 at Lakin, and 62 at Macomb. Under partly cloudy skies, Quincy reported 70, Lincoln reported 62, and Pontiac reported 57. At Galesburg, it was mostly cloudy, with a temperature of 64. And once again at 1 a.m. in Peoria, under partly cloudy skies, the temperature was 64. Looking elsewhere around the Midwest at 1 a.m., Chicago was partly cloudy, and 51. Indianapolis was mostly cloudy, and 66. St. Louis was mostly cloudy, and 74. Kansas City had light rain, and 69. Des Moines was mostly cloudy, and 71. Milwaukee was mostly cloudy, and 48. The time is currently 1:19 a.m. Central Daylight Time. 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Now for the official National Weather Service forecast for Peoria and surrounding areas of central Illinois. Rest of tonight, partly cloudy. Lows in the upper 50s. East winds 5 to 10 miles an hour with gusts up to 20 miles an hour. Friday, mostly sunny. Highs in the lower 80s. Southeast winds 5 to 10 miles an hour. Friday night, mostly cloudy. Lows in the lower 60s. East winds around 5 miles an hour. Saturday, partly sunny. Highs in the lower 80s. East winds 5 to 10 miles an hour. Saturday night, mostly cloudy. Lows in the upper 50s. East winds 5 to 10 miles an hour with gusts up to 20 miles an hour. Sunday through Monday, partly cloudy. Highs in the lower 80s. Lows in the upper 50s. Monday night through Thursday, mostly clear. Lows in the mid-50s. Highs in the mid-80s. Again, the forecast for Peoria and surrounding areas of central Illinois for the rest of tonight, partly cloudy. Lows in the upper 50s. East winds 5 to 10 miles an hour with gusts up to 20 miles an hour. At 1 a.m. in Peoria, skies were partly cloudy. The temperature was 64 degrees. The dew point was 43, and the relative humidity was 46%. The wind was east at 10 miles an hour. The pressure was 30.09 inches and falling. Around central and western Illinois, at Springfield, it was clear, with a temperature of 64. It was partly cloudy, with a temperature of 57 at Bloomington, 59 at Moline, 58 at Lakin, and 62 at Macomb. Under partly cloudy skies, Quincy reported 70, Lincoln reported 62, and Pontiac reported 57. At Galesburg, it was mostly cloudy, with a temperature of 64. And once again at 1 a.m. in Peoria, under partly cloudy skies, the temperature was 64. At 1 a.m. in Peoria, skies were partly cloudy. The temperature was 64 degrees, the dew point was 43, and the relative humidity was 46%. The wind was east at 10 miles an hour. The pressure was 30.09 inches and falling. Around central and western Illinois, at Springfield, it was clear, with a temperature of 64. It was partly cloudy, with a temperature of 57 at Bloomington, 59 at Moline, 58 at Lakin, and 62 at Macomb. Under partly cloudy skies, Quincy reported 70, Lincoln reported 62, and Pontiac reported 57. At Galesburg, it was mostly cloudy, with a temperature of 64. And once again at 1 a.m. in Peoria, under partly cloudy skies, the temperature was 64. Looking elsewhere around the Midwest at 1 a.m., Chicago was partly cloudy, and 51. Indianapolis was mostly cloudy, and 66. St. Louis was mostly cloudy, and 74. Kansas City had light rain, and 69. Des Moines was mostly cloudy, and 71. Milwaukee was mostly cloudy, and 48. The time is currently 1:23 a.m. Central Daylight Time. 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Now for the official National Weather Service forecast for Peoria and surrounding areas of central Illinois. Rest of tonight, partly cloudy. Lows in the upper 50s.

Rockies. East winds 5 to 10 miles an hour with gusts up to 20 miles an hour. Friday, mostly sunny. Highs in the lower 80s. Southeast winds 5 to 10 miles an hour. Friday night, mostly cloudy. Lows in the lower 60s. East winds around 5 miles an hour. Saturday, partly sunny. Highs in the lower 80s. East winds 5 to 10 miles an hour. Saturday night, mostly cloudy. Lows in the upper 50s. East winds 5 to 10 miles an hour with gusts up to 20 miles an hour. Sunday through Monday, partly cloudy. Highs in the lower 80s. Lows in the upper 50s. Monday night through Thursday, mostly clear. Lows in the mid-50s. Highs in the mid-80s. Again, the forecast for Peoria and surrounding areas of central Illinois for the rest of tonight, partly cloudy. Lows in the upper 50s. East winds 5 to 10 miles an hour with gusts up to 20 miles an hour. At 1 a.m. in Peoria, skies were partly cloudy. The temperature was 64 degrees, the dew point was 43, and the relative humidity was 46%. The wind was east at 10 miles an hour. The pressure was 30.09 inches and falling. Around central and western Illinois, at Springfield, it was clear, with a temperature of 64. It was partly cloudy, with a temperature of 57 at Bloomington, 59 at Moline, 58 at Lakin, and 62 at Macomb. Under partly cloudy skies, Quincy reported 70, Lincoln reported 62, and Pontiac reported 57. At Galesburg, it was mostly cloudy, with a temperature of 64. And once again at 1 a.m. in Peoria, under partly cloudy skies, the temperature was 64. Looking elsewhere around the Midwest at 1 a.m., Chicago was partly cloudy, and 51. Indianapolis was mostly cloudy, and 66. St. Louis was mostly cloudy, and 74. Kansas City had light rain, and 69. Des Moines was mostly cloudy, and 71. Milwaukee was mostly cloudy, and 48. The time is currently 1:26 a.m. Central Daylight Time. 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Now for the official National Weather Service forecast for Peoria and surrounding areas of central Illinois. Rest of tonight, partly cloudy. Lows in the upper 50s. East winds 5 to 10 miles an hour with gusts up to 20 miles an hour. Friday, mostly sunny. Highs in the lower 80s. Southeast winds 5 to 10 miles an hour. Friday night, mostly cloudy. Lows in the lower 60s. East winds around 5 miles an hour. Saturday, partly sunny. Highs in the lower 80s. East winds 5 to 10 miles an hour. Saturday night, mostly cloudy. Lows in the upper 50s. East winds 5 to 10 miles an hour with gusts up to 20 miles an hour. Sunday through Monday, partly cloudy. Highs in the lower 80s. Lows in the upper 50s. Monday night through Thursday, mostly clear. Lows in the mid-50s. Highs in the mid-80s. Again, the forecast for Peoria and surrounding areas of central Illinois for the rest of tonight, partly cloudy. Lows in the upper 50s. East winds 5 to 10 miles an hour with gusts up to 20 miles an hour. At 1 a.m. in Peoria, skies were partly cloudy. The temperature was 64 degrees, the dew point was 43, and the relative humidity was 46%. The wind was east at 10 miles an hour. The pressure was 30.09 inches and falling. Around central and western Illinois, at Springfield, it was clear, with a temperature of 64. It was partly cloudy, with a temperature of 57 at Bloomington, 59 at Moline, 58 at Lakin, and 62 at Macomb. Under partly cloudy skies, Quincy reported 70, Lincoln reported 62, and Pontiac reported 57. At Galesburg, it was mostly cloudy, with a temperature of 64. And once again at 1 a.m. in Peoria, under partly cloudy skies, the temperature was 64. Looking elsewhere around the Midwest at 1 a.m., Chicago was partly cloudy, and 51. Indianapolis was mostly cloudy, and 66. St. Louis was mostly cloudy, and

74. Kansas City had light rain and 69. Des Moines was mostly cloudy and 71. Milwaukee was mostly cloudy and 48. The time is currently 1:28 a.m. Central Daylight Time. 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Now for the official National Weather Service forecast for Peoria and surrounding areas of central Illinois. Rest of tonight, partly cloudy. Lows in the upper 50s. East winds 5 to 10 miles an hour. Friday, mostly sunny. Highs in the mid-80s. Southeast winds 5 to 10 miles an hour. Friday night, mostly cloudy. Lows in the lower 60s. East winds around 5 miles an hour. Saturday, partly sunny. Highs in the lower 80s. East winds 10 to 15 miles an hour. Saturday night, mostly cloudy. Lows in the upper 50s. East winds 5 to 10 miles an hour with gusts up to 20 miles an hour. Sunday, partly sunny. Highs in the lower 80s. Sunday night, partly cloudy. A chance of showers after midnight. Lows in the upper 50s. Chance of rain 50%. Monday, mostly sunny. Highs in the mid-80s. Monday night through Wednesday night, mostly clear. Lows in the upper 50s. Highs in the lower 80s. Thursday, mostly sunny. Highs in the mid-80s. Again, the forecast for Peoria and surrounding areas of central Illinois for the rest of tonight, partly cloudy. Lows in the upper 50s. East winds 5 to 10 miles an hour. At 1 a.m. in Peoria, skies were partly cloudy. The temperature was 64 degrees, the dew point was 43, and the relative humidity was 46%. The wind was east at 10 miles an hour. The pressure was 30.09 inches and falling. Around central and western Illinois, at Springfield, it was clear, with a temperature of 64. It was partly cloudy, with a temperature of 57 at Bloomington, 59 at Moline, 58 at Lakin, and 62 at Macomb. Under partly cloudy skies, Quincy reported 70, Lincoln reported 62, and Pontiac reported 57. At Galesburg, it was mostly cloudy, with a temperature of 64. And once again at 1 a.m. in Peoria, under partly cloudy skies, the temperature was 64. Looking elsewhere around the Midwest at 1 a.m., Chicago was partly cloudy, and 51. Indianapolis was mostly cloudy, and 66. St. Louis was mostly cloudy, and 74. Kansas City had light rain, and 69. Des Moines was mostly cloudy, and 71. Milwaukee was mostly cloudy, and 48. The time is currently 1:31 a.m. Central Daylight Time. 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Now for the official National Weather Service forecast for Peoria and surrounding areas of central Illinois. Rest of tonight, partly cloudy. Lows in the upper 50s. East winds 5 to 10 miles an hour. Friday, mostly sunny. Highs in the mid-80s. Southeast winds 5 to 10 miles an hour. Friday night, mostly cloudy. Lows in the lower 60s. East winds around 5 miles an hour. Saturday, partly sunny. Highs in the lower 80s. East winds 10 to 15 miles an hour. Saturday night, mostly cloudy. Lows in the upper 50s. East winds 5 to 10 miles an hour with gusts up to 20 miles an hour. Sunday, partly sunny. Highs in the lower 80s. Sunday night, partly cloudy. A chance of showers after midnight. Lows in the upper 50s. Chance of rain 50%. Monday, mostly sunny. Highs in the mid, partly cloudy. A chance of showers after midnight. Lows in the upper 50s. Chance of rain 50%. Monday, mostly sunny. Highs in the mid-80s. Monday night through Wednesday night, mostly clear. Lows in the upper 50s. Highs in the lower 80s. Thursday, mostly sunny. Highs in the mid-80s. Again, the forecast for Peoria and surrounding areas of central Illinois for the rest of tonight, partly cloudy.

lows in the upper 50s. East wind 5 to 10 miles an hour. At 1 a.m. in Peoria, skies were partly cloudy. The temperature was 64 degrees, the dew point was 43, and the relative humidity was 46%. The wind was east at 10 miles an hour. The pressure was 30.09 inches and falling. Around central and western Illinois, at Springfield, it was clear, with a temperature of 64. It was partly cloudy, with a temperature of 57 at Bloomington, 59 at Moline, 58 at Lakin, and 62 at Macomb. Under partly cloudy skies, Quincy reported 70, Lincoln reported 62, and Pontiac reported 57. At Galesburg, it was mostly cloudy, with a temperature of 64. And once again at 1 a.m. in Peoria, under partly cloudy skies, the temperature was 64. Looking elsewhere around the Midwest at 1 a.m., Chicago was partly cloudy, and 51. Indianapolis was mostly cloudy, and 66. St. Louis was mostly cloudy, and 74. Kansas City had light rain, and 69. Des Moines was mostly cloudy, and 71. Milwaukee was mostly cloudy, and 48. The time is currently 1:34 a.m. Central Daylight Time. 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Now for the official National Weather Service forecast for Peoria and surrounding areas of central Illinois. Rest of tonight, partly cloudy. Lows in the upper 50s. East winds 5 to 10 miles an hour. Friday, mostly sunny. Highs in the mid-80s. Southeast winds 5 to 10 miles an hour. Friday night, mostly cloudy. Lows in the lower 60s. East winds around 5 miles an hour. Saturday, partly sunny. Highs in the lower 80s. East winds 10 to 15 miles an hour. Saturday night, mostly cloudy. Lows in the upper 50s. East winds 5 to 10 miles an hour with gusts up to 20 miles an hour. Sunday, partly sunny. Highs in the lower 80s. Sunday night, partly cloudy. A chance of showers after midnight. Lows in the upper 50s. Chance of rain 50%. Monday, mostly sunny. Highs in the mid-80s. Monday night through Wednesday night, mostly clear. Lows in the upper 50s. Highs in the lower 80s. Thursday, mostly sunny. Highs in the mid-80s. Again, the forecast for Peoria and surrounding areas of central Illinois for the rest of tonight, partly cloudy. Lows in the upper 50s. East winds 5 to 10 miles an hour. At 1 a.m. in Peoria, skies were partly cloudy. The temperature was 64 degrees, the dew point was 43, and the relative humidity was 46%. The wind was east at 10 miles an hour. The pressure was 30.09 inches and falling. Around central and western Illinois, at Springfield, it was clear, with a temperature of 64. It was partly cloudy, with a temperature of 57 at Bloomington, 59 at Moline, 58 at Lakin, and 62 at Macomb. Under partly cloudy skies, Quincy reported 70, Lincoln reported 62, and Pontiac reported 57. At Galesburg, it was mostly cloudy, with a temperature of 64. And once again at 1 a.m. in Peoria, under partly cloudy skies, the temperature was 64. Looking elsewhere around the Midwest at 1 a.m., Chicago was partly cloudy, and 51. Indianapolis was mostly cloudy, and 66. St. Louis was mostly cloudy, and 74. Kansas City had light rain, and 69. Des Moines was mostly cloudy, and 71. Milwaukee was mostly cloudy, and 48. The time is currently 1:37 a.m. Central Daylight Time. 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Now for the official National Weather Service forecast for Peoria and surrounding areas of central Illinois. Rest of tonight, partly cloudy. Lows in the upper 50s. East winds 5 to 10 miles an hour. Friday, mostly sunny. Highs in the mid-80s. Southeast winds 5 to 10 miles an hour. Friday night, mostly cloudy. Lows in the lower 60s.
East winds around 5 miles an hour. Saturday, partly sunny. Highs in the lower 80s. East winds 10 to 15 miles an hour. Saturday night, mostly cloudy. Lows in the upper 50s. East winds 5 to 10 miles an hour with gusts up to 20 miles an hour. Sunday, partly sunny. Highs in the lower 80s. Sunday night, partly cloudy. A chance of showers after midnight. Lows in the upper 50s. Chance of rain 50%. Monday, mostly sunny. Highs in the mid-80s. Monday night through Wednesday night, mostly clear. Lows in the upper 50s. Highs in the lower 80s. Thursday, mostly sunny. Highs in the mid-80s. Again, the forecast for Peoria and surrounding areas of central Illinois for the rest of tonight, partly cloudy. Lows in the upper 50s. East winds 5 to 10 miles an hour. At 1 a.m. in Peoria, skies were partly cloudy. The temperature was 64 degrees, the dew point was 43, and the relative humidity was 46%. The wind was east at 10 miles an hour. The pressure was 30.09 inches and falling. Around central and western Illinois, at Springfield, it was clear, with a temperature of 64. It was partly cloudy, with a temperature of 57 at Bloomington, 59 at Moline, 58 at Lakin, and 62 at Macomb. Under partly cloudy skies, Quincy reported 70, Lincoln reported 62, and Pontiac reported 57. At Galesburg, it was mostly cloudy, with a temperature of 64. And once again at 1 a.m. in Peoria, under partly cloudy skies, the temperature was 64. Looking elsewhere around the Midwest at 1 a.m., Chicago was partly cloudy, and 51. Indianapolis was mostly cloudy, and 66. St. Louis was mostly cloudy, and 74. Kansas City had light rain, and 69. Des Moines was mostly cloudy, and 71. Milwaukee was mostly cloudy, and 48. The time is currently 1:40 a.m. Central Daylight Time. 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Now for the official National Weather Service forecast for Peoria and surrounding areas of central Illinois. Rest of tonight, partly cloudy. Lows in the upper 50s. East winds 5 to 10 miles an hour. Friday, mostly sunny. Highs in the mid-80s. Southeast winds 5 to 10 miles an hour. Friday night, mostly cloudy. Lows in the lower 60s. East winds around 5 miles an hour. Saturday, partly sunny. Highs in the lower 80s. East winds 10 to 15 miles an hour. Saturday night, mostly cloudy. Lows in the upper 50s. East winds 5 to 10 miles an hour with gusts up to 20 miles an hour. Sunday, partly sunny. Highs in the lower 80s. Sunday night, partly cloudy. A chance of showers after midnight. Lows in the upper 50s. Chance of rain 50%. Monday, mostly sunny. Highs in the mid-80s. Monday night through Wednesday night, mostly clear. Lows in the upper 50s. Highs in the lower 80s. Thursday, mostly sunny. Highs in the mid-80s. Again, the forecast for Peoria and surrounding areas of central Illinois for the rest of tonight, partly cloudy. Lows in the upper 50s. East winds 5 to 10 miles an hour. At 1 a.m. in Peoria, skies were partly cloudy. The temperature was 64 degrees, the dew point was 43, and the relative humidity was 46%. The wind was east at 10 miles an hour. The pressure was 30.09 inches and falling. Around central and western Illinois, at Springfield, it was clear, with a temperature of 64. It was partly cloudy, with a temperature of 57 at Bloomington, 59 at Moline, 58 at Lakin, and 62 at Macomb. Under partly cloudy skies, Quincy reported 70, Lincoln reported 62, and Pontiac reported 57. At Galesburg, it was mostly cloudy, with a temperature of 64. And once again at 1 a.m. in Peoria, under partly cloudy skies, the temperature was 64. Looking elsewhere around the Midwest at 1 a.m., Chicago was partly cloudy, and 51.
Indianapolis.

Louis was mostly cloudy and 66. St. Louis was mostly cloudy and 74. Kansas City had light rain and 69. Des Moines was mostly cloudy and 71. Milwaukee was mostly cloudy and 48. The time is currently 1:43 a.m. Central Daylight Time. 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Now for the official National Weather Service forecast for Peoria and surrounding areas of central Illinois. Rest of tonight, partly cloudy. Lows in the upper 50s. East winds 5 to 10 miles an hour. Friday, mostly sunny. Highs in the mid-80s. Southeast winds 5 to 10 miles an hour. Friday night, mostly cloudy. Lows in the lower 60s. East winds around 5 miles an hour. Saturday, partly sunny. Highs in the lower 80s. East winds 10 to 15 miles an hour. Saturday night, mostly cloudy. Lows in the upper 50s. East winds 5 to 10 miles an hour with gusts up to 20 miles an hour. Sunday, partly sunny. Highs in the lower 80s. Sunday night, partly cloudy. A chance of showers after midnight. Lows in the upper 50s. Chance of rain 50%. Monday, mostly sunny. Highs in the mid-80s. Monday night through Wednesday night, mostly clear. Lows in the upper 50s. Highs in the lower 80s. Thursday, mostly sunny. Highs in the mid-80s. Again, the forecast for Peoria and surrounding areas of central Illinois for the rest of tonight, partly cloudy. Lows in the upper 50s. East winds 5 to 10 miles an hour. At 1 a.m. in Peoria, skies were partly cloudy. The temperature was 64 degrees, the dew point was 43, and the relative humidity was 46%. The wind was east at 10 miles an hour. The pressure was 30.09 inches and falling. Around central and western Illinois, at Springfield, it was clear, with a temperature of 64. It was partly cloudy, with a temperature of 57 at Bloomington, 59 at Moline, 58 at Lakin, and 62 at Macomb. Under partly cloudy skies, Quincy reported 70, Lincoln reported 62, and Pontiac reported 57. At Galesburg, it was mostly cloudy, with a temperature of 64. And once again at 1 a.m. in Peoria, under partly cloudy skies, the temperature was 64. Looking elsewhere around the Midwest at 1 a.m., Chicago was partly cloudy, and 51. Indianapolis was mostly cloudy, and 66. St. Louis was mostly cloudy, and 74. Kansas City had light rain, and 69. Des Moines was mostly cloudy, and 71. Milwaukee was mostly cloudy, and 48. The time is currently 1:46 a.m. Central Daylight Time. 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Now for the official National Weather Service forecast for Peoria and surrounding areas of central Illinois. Rest of tonight, partly cloudy. Lows in the upper 50s. East winds 5 to 10 miles an hour. Friday, mostly sunny. Highs in the mid-80s. Southeast winds 5 to 10 miles an hour. Friday night, mostly cloudy. Lows in the lower 60s. East winds around 5 miles an hour. Saturday, partly sunny. Highs in the lower 80s. East winds 10 to 15 miles an hour. Saturday night, mostly cloudy. Lows in the upper 50s. East winds 5 to 10 miles an hour with gusts up to 20 miles an hour. Sunday, partly sunny. Highs in the lower 80s. Sunday night, partly cloudy. A chance of showers after midnight. Lows in the upper 50s. Chance of rain 50%. Monday, mostly sunny. Highs in the mid-80s. Monday night through Wednesday night, mostly clear. Lows in the upper 50s. Highs in the lower 80s. Thursday, mostly sunny. Highs in the mid-80s. Again, the forecast for Peoria and surrounding areas of central Illinois for the rest of tonight, partly cloudy. Lows in the upper 50s. East winds 5 to 10 miles an hour. At 1 a.m.

and Peoria, skies were partly cloudy. The temperature was 64 degrees, the dew point was 43, and the relative humidity was 46%. The wind was east at 10 miles an hour. The pressure was 30.09 inches and falling. Around central and western Illinois, at Springfield, it was clear, with a temperature of 64. It was partly cloudy, with a temperature of 57 at Bloomington, 59 at Moline, 58 at Lakin, and 62 at Macomb. Under partly cloudy skies, Quincy reported 70, Lincoln reported 62, and Pontiac reported 57. At Galesburg, it was mostly cloudy, with a temperature of 64. And once again at 1 a.m. in Peoria, under partly cloudy skies, the temperature was 64. Looking elsewhere around the Midwest at 1 a.m., Chicago was partly cloudy, and 51. Indianapolis was mostly cloudy, and 66. St. Louis was mostly cloudy, and 74. Kansas City had light rain, and 69. Des Moines was mostly cloudy, and 71. Milwaukee was mostly cloudy, and 48. The time is currently 1:49 a.m. Central Daylight Time. 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Now for the official National Weather Service forecast for Peoria and surrounding areas of central Illinois. Rest of tonight, partly cloudy. Lows in the upper 50s. East winds 5 to 10 miles an hour. Friday, mostly sunny. Highs in the mid-80s. Southeast winds 5 to 10 miles an hour. Friday night, mostly cloudy. Lows in the lower 60s. East winds around 5 miles an hour. Saturday, partly sunny. Highs in the lower 80s. East winds 10 to 15 miles an hour. Saturday night, mostly cloudy. Lows in the upper 50s. East winds 5 to 10 miles an hour with gusts up to 20 miles an hour. Sunday, partly sunny. Highs in the lower 80s. Sunday night, partly cloudy. A chance of showers after midnight. Lows in the upper 50s. Chance of rain 50%. Monday, mostly sunny. Highs in the mid-80s. Monday night through Wednesday night, mostly clear. Lows in the upper 50s. Highs in the lower 80s. Thursday, mostly sunny. Highs in the mid-80s. Again, the forecast for Peoria and surrounding areas of central Illinois for the rest of tonight, partly cloudy. Lows in the upper 50s. East winds 5 to 10 miles an hour. At 1 a.m. in Peoria, skies were partly cloudy. The temperature was 64 degrees, the dew point was 43, and the relative humidity was 46%. The wind was east at 10 miles an hour. The pressure was 30.09 inches and falling. Around central and western Illinois, at Springfield, it was clear, with a temperature of 64. It was partly cloudy, with a temperature of 57 at Bloomington, 59 at Moline, 58 at Lakin, and 62 at Macomb. Under partly cloudy skies, Quincy reported 70, Lincoln reported 62, and Pontiac reported 57. At Galesburg, it was mostly cloudy, with a temperature of 64. And once again at 1 a.m. in Peoria, under partly cloudy skies, the temperature was 64. Looking elsewhere around the Midwest at 1 a.m., Chicago was partly cloudy, and 51. Indianapolis was mostly cloudy, and 66. St. Louis was mostly cloudy, and 74. Kansas City had light rain, and 69. Des Moines was mostly cloudy, and 71. Milwaukee was mostly cloudy, and 48. The time is currently 1:52 a.m. Central Daylight Time. 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Now for the official National Weather Service forecast for Peoria and surrounding areas of central Illinois. Rest of tonight, partly cloudy. Lows in the upper 50s. East winds 5 to 10 miles an hour. Friday, mostly sunny. Highs in the mid-80s. Southeast winds 5 to 10 miles an hour. Friday night, mostly cloudy. Lows in the lower 60s. East winds around 5 miles an hour. Saturday, partly sunny. Highs in the lower 80s.

northeast winds 10 to 15 miles an hour. Saturday night, mostly cloudy. Lows in the upper 50s. East winds 5 to 10 miles an hour with gusts up to 20 miles an hour. Sunday, partly sunny. Highs in the lower 80s. Sunday night, partly cloudy. A chance of showers after midnight. Lows in the upper 50s. Chance of rain 50%. Monday, mostly sunny. Highs in the mid-80s. Monday night through Wednesday night, mostly clear. Lows in the upper 50s. Highs in the lower 80s. Thursday, mostly sunny. Highs in the mid-80s. Again, the forecast for Peoria and surrounding areas of central Illinois for the rest of tonight, partly cloudy. Lows in the upper 50s. East winds 5 to 10 miles an hour. At 1 a.m. in Peoria, skies were partly cloudy. The temperature was 64 degrees, the dew point was 43, and the relative humidity was 46%. The wind was east at 10 miles an hour. The pressure was 30.09 inches and falling. Around central and western Illinois, at Springfield, it was clear, with a temperature of 64. It was partly cloudy, with a temperature of 57 at Bloomington, 59 at Moline, 58 at Lakin, and 62 at Macomb. Under partly cloudy skies, Quincy reported 70, Lincoln reported 62, and Pontiac reported 57. At Galesburg, it was mostly cloudy, with a temperature of 64. And once again at 1 a.m. in Peoria, under partly cloudy skies, the temperature was 64. Looking elsewhere around the Midwest at 1 a.m., Chicago was partly cloudy, and 51. Indianapolis was mostly cloudy, and 66. St. Louis was mostly cloudy, and 74. Kansas City had light rain, and 69. Des Moines was mostly cloudy, and 71. Milwaukee was mostly cloudy, and 48. The time is currently 1:55 a.m. Central Daylight Time. 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Now for the official National Weather Service forecast for Peoria and surrounding areas of central Illinois. Rest of tonight, partly cloudy. Lows in the upper 50s. East winds 5 to 10 miles an hour. Friday, mostly sunny. Highs in the mid-80s. Southeast winds 5 to 10 miles an hour. Friday night, mostly cloudy. Lows in the lower 60s. East winds around 5 miles an hour. Saturday, partly sunny. Highs in the lower 80s. East winds 10 to 15 miles an hour. Saturday night, mostly cloudy. Lows in the upper 50s. East winds 5 to 10 miles an hour with gusts up to 20 miles an hour. Sunday, partly sunny. Highs in the lower 80s. Sunday night, partly cloudy. A chance of showers after midnight. Lows in the upper 50s. Chance of rain 50%. Monday, mostly sunny. Highs in the mid-80s. Monday night through Wednesday night, mostly clear. Lows in the upper 50s. Highs in the lower 80s. Thursday, mostly sunny. Highs in the mid-80s. Again, the forecast for Peoria and surrounding areas of central Illinois for the rest of tonight, partly cloudy. Lows in the upper 50s. East winds 5 to 10 miles an hour. At 1 a.m. in Peoria, skies were partly cloudy. The temperature was 64 degrees, the dew point was 43, and the relative humidity was 46%. The wind was east at 10 miles an hour. The pressure was 30.09 inches and falling. Around central and western Illinois, at Springfield, it was clear, with a temperature of 64. It was partly cloudy, with a temperature of 57 at Bloomington, 59 at Moline, 58 at Lakin, and 62 at Macomb. Under partly cloudy skies, Quincy reported 70, Lincoln reported 62, and Pontiac reported 57. At Galesburg, it was mostly cloudy, with a temperature of 64. And once again at 1 a.m. in Peoria, under partly cloudy skies, the temperature was 64. Looking elsewhere around the Midwest at 1 a.m., Chicago was partly cloudy, and 51. Indianapolis was mostly cloudy, and 66. St. Louis was mostly cloudy, and 74.
Kansas City had light rain, and 69. Des Moines was mostly cloudy, and 71. Milwaukee was mostly cloudy, and 48. The time is currently 1:58 a.m. Central Daylight Time. 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Now for the official National Weather Service forecast for Peoria and surrounding areas of central Illinois. Rest of tonight, partly cloudy. Lows in the upper 50s. East winds 5 to 10 miles an hour. Friday, mostly sunny. Highs in the mid-80s. Southeast winds 5 to 10 miles an hour. Friday night, mostly cloudy. Lows in the lower 60s. East winds around 5 miles an hour. Saturday, partly sunny. Highs in the lower 80s. East winds 10 to 15 miles an hour. Saturday night, mostly cloudy. Lows in the upper 50s. East winds 5 to 10 miles an hour with gusts up to 20 miles an hour. Sunday, partly sunny. Highs in the lower 80s. Sunday night, partly cloudy. A chance of showers after midnight. Lows in the upper 50s. Chance of rain 50%. Monday, mostly sunny. Highs in the mid-80s. Monday night through Wednesday night, mostly clear. Lows in the upper 50s. Highs in the lower 80s. Thursday, mostly sunny. Highs in the mid-80s. Again, the forecast for Peoria and surrounding areas of central Illinois for the rest of tonight, partly cloudy. Lows in the upper 50s. East winds 5 to 10 miles an hour. The time is currently 2 a.m. Central Daylight Time. 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Now for the official National Weather Service forecast for Peoria and surrounding areas of central Illinois. Rest of tonight, partly cloudy. Lows in the upper 50s. East winds 5 to 10 miles an hour. Friday, mostly sunny. Highs in the mid-80s. Southeast winds 5 to 10 miles an hour. Friday night, mostly cloudy. Lows in the lower 60s. East winds around 5 miles an hour. Saturday, partly sunny. Highs in the lower 80s. East winds 10 to 15 miles an hour. Saturday night, mostly cloudy. Lows in the upper 50s. East winds 5 to 10 miles an hour with gusts up to 20 miles an hour. Sunday, partly sunny. Highs in the lower 80s. Sunday night, partly cloudy. A chance of showers after midnight. Lows in the upper 50s. Chance of rain 50%. Monday, mostly sunny. Highs in the mid-80s. Monday night through Wednesday night, mostly clear. Lows in the upper 50s. Highs in the lower 80s. Thursday, mostly sunny. Highs in the mid-80s. Again, the forecast for Peoria and surrounding areas of central Illinois for the rest of tonight, partly cloudy. Lows in the upper 50s. East winds 5 to 10 miles an hour. The time is currently 2:02 a.m. Central Daylight Time. 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Now for the official National Weather Service forecast for Peoria and surrounding areas of central Illinois. Rest of tonight, partly cloudy. Lows in the upper 50s. East winds 5 to 10 miles an hour. Friday, mostly sunny. Highs in the mid-80s. Southeast winds 5 to 10 miles an hour. Friday night, mostly cloudy. Lows in the lower 60s. East winds around 5 miles an hour. Saturday, partly sunny. Highs in the lower 80s. East winds 10 to 15 miles an hour. Saturday night, mostly cloudy. Lows in the upper 50s. East winds 5 to 10 miles an hour with gusts up to 20 miles an hour. Sunday, partly sunny. Highs in the lower 80s. Sunday night, partly cloudy. A chance of showers after midnight. Lows in the upper 50s. Chance of rain 50%. Monday, mostly sunny. Highs in the mid-80s. Monday night through Wednesday night, mostly clear. Lows in the upper 50s. Highs in the lower 80s.

Thursday, mostly sunny. Highs in the mid-80s. Again, the forecast for Peoria and surrounding areas of central Illinois for the rest of tonight, partly cloudy. Lows in the upper 50s. East winds 5 to 10 miles an hour. At 2 a.m. in Peoria, skies were partly cloudy. The temperature was 61 degrees, the dew point was 46, and the relative humidity was 57%. The wind was east at 10 miles an hour. The pressure was 30.08 inches and falling. Around central and western Illinois, at Springfield, it was clear, with a temperature of 65. It was partly cloudy, with a temperature of 56 at Bloomington, 57 at Moline, 57 at Lakin, and 61 at Macomb. Under partly cloudy skies, Quincy reported 68, Lincoln reported 60, and Pontiac reported 55. At Galesburg, it was mostly cloudy, with a temperature of 61. And once again at 2 a.m. in Peoria, under partly cloudy skies, the temperature was 61. The time is currently 2:04 a.m. Central Daylight Time. 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Now for the official National Weather Service forecast for Peoria and surrounding areas of central Illinois. Rest of tonight, partly cloudy. Lows in the upper 50s. East winds 5 to 10 miles an hour. Friday, mostly sunny. Highs in the mid-80s. Southeast winds 5 to 10 miles an hour. Friday night, mostly cloudy. Lows in the lower 60s. East winds around 5 miles an hour. Saturday, partly sunny. Highs in the lower 80s. East winds 10 to 15 miles an hour. Saturday night, mostly cloudy. Lows in the upper 50s. East winds 5 to 10 miles an hour with gusts up to 20 miles an hour. Sunday, partly sunny. Highs in the lower 80s. Sunday night, partly cloudy. A chance of showers after midnight. Lows in the upper 50s. Chance of rain 50%. Monday, mostly sunny. Highs in the mid-80s. Monday night through Wednesday night, mostly clear. Lows in the upper 50s. Highs in the lower 80s. Thursday, mostly sunny. Highs in the mid-80s. Again, the forecast for Peoria and surrounding areas of central Illinois for the rest of tonight, partly cloudy. Lows in the upper 50s. East winds 5 to 10 miles an hour. At 2 a.m. in Peoria, skies were partly cloudy. The temperature was 61 degrees, the dew point was 46, and the relative humidity was 57%. The wind was east at 10 miles an hour. The pressure was 30.08 inches and falling. Around central and western Illinois, at Springfield, it was clear, with a temperature of 65. It was partly cloudy, with a temperature of 56 at Bloomington, 57 at Moline, 57 at Lakin, and 61 at Macomb. Under partly cloudy skies, Quincy reported 68, Lincoln reported 60, and Pontiac reported 55. At Galesburg, it was mostly cloudy, with a temperature of 61. And once again at 2 a.m. in Peoria, under partly cloudy skies, the temperature was 61. Looking elsewhere around the Midwest at 2 a.m., Chicago was partly cloudy, and 49. Indianapolis was mostly cloudy, and 61. St. Louis was mostly cloudy, and 72. Kansas City was cloudy, and 69. Des Moines was mostly cloudy, and 71. Milwaukee was partly cloudy, and 50. The time is currently 2:07 a.m. Central Daylight Time. 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Now for the official National Weather Service forecast for Peoria and surrounding areas of central Illinois. Rest of tonight, partly cloudy. Lows in the upper 50s. East winds 5 to 10 miles an hour. Friday, mostly sunny. Highs in the mid-80s. Southeast winds 5 to 10 miles an hour. Friday night, mostly cloudy. Lows in the lower 60s. East winds around 5 miles an hour. Saturday, partly sunny. Highs in the lower 80s. East winds 10 to 15 miles an hour. Saturday night, mostly cloudy,

upper 50s. East winds 5 to 10 miles an hour. At 2 a.m. in Peoria, skies were partly cloudy. The temperature was 61 degrees, the dew point was 46, and the relative humidity was 57%. The wind was east at 10 miles an hour. The pressure was 30.08 inches and falling. Around central and western Illinois, at Springfield, it was clear, with a temperature of 65. It was partly cloudy, with a temperature of 56 at Bloomington, 57 at Moline, 57 at Lakin, and 61 at Macomb. Under partly cloudy skies, Quincy reported 68, Lincoln reported 60, and Pontiac reported 55. At Galesburg, it was mostly cloudy, with a temperature of 61. And once again at 2 a.m. in Peoria, under partly cloudy skies, the temperature was 61. Looking elsewhere around the Midwest at 2 a.m., Chicago was partly cloudy, and 49. Indianapolis was mostly cloudy, and 61. St. Louis was mostly cloudy, and 72. Kansas City was cloudy, and 69. Des Moines was mostly cloudy, and 71. Milwaukee was partly cloudy, and 50. The time is currently 2:10 a.m. Central Daylight Time. 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Now for the official National Weather Service forecast for Peoria and surrounding areas of central Illinois. Rest of tonight, partly cloudy. Lows in the upper 50s. East winds 5 to 10 miles an hour. Friday, mostly sunny. Highs in the mid-80s. Southeast winds 5 to 10 miles an hour. Friday night, mostly cloudy. Lows in the lower 60s. East winds around 5 miles an hour. Saturday, partly sunny. Highs in the lower 80s. East winds 10 to 15 miles an hour. Saturday night, mostly cloudy. Lows in the upper 50s. East winds 5 to 10 miles an hour with gusts up to 20 miles an hour. Sunday, partly sunny. Highs in the lower 80s. Sunday night, partly cloudy. A chance of showers after midnight. Lows in the upper 50s. Chance of rain 50%. Monday, mostly sunny. Highs in the mid-80s. Monday night through Wednesday night, mostly clear. Lows in the upper 50s. Highs in the lower 80s. Thursday, mostly sunny. Highs in the mid-80s. Again, the forecast for Peoria and surrounding areas of central Illinois for the rest of tonight, partly cloudy. Lows in the upper 50s. East winds 5 to 10 miles an hour. At 2 a.m. in Peoria, skies were partly cloudy. The temperature was 61 degrees, the dew point was 46, and the relative humidity was 57%. The wind was east at 10 miles an hour. The pressure was 30.08 inches and falling. Around central and western Illinois, skies ranged from partly cloudy to mostly cloudy. It was 56 at Bloomington, 57 at Moline, 61 at Galesburg, 57 at Lakin, and 61 at Macomb. Quincy reported 68, Springfield reported 65, Lincoln reported 60, and Pontiac reported 55. And once again at 2 a.m. in Peoria, under partly cloudy skies, the temperature was 61. 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Looking elsewhere around the Midwest at 2 a.m., Chicago was partly cloudy, and 49. Indianapolis was mostly cloudy, and 61. St. Louis was mostly cloudy, and 72. Kansas City was cloudy, and 69. Des Moines was mostly cloudy, and 71. Milwaukee was partly cloudy, and 50. The time is currently 2:14 a.m. Central Daylight Time. 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

71 in Peoria. Now for the official National Weather Service forecast for Peoria and surrounding areas of central Illinois. Rest of tonight, partly cloudy. Lows in the upper 50s. East winds 5 to 10 miles an hour. Friday, mostly sunny. Highs in the mid-80s. Southeast winds 5 to 10 miles an hour. Friday night, mostly cloudy. Lows in the lower 60s. East winds around 5 miles an hour. Saturday, partly sunny. Highs in the lower 80s. East winds 10 to 15 miles an hour. Saturday night, mostly cloudy. Lows in the upper 50s. East winds 5 to 10 miles an hour with gusts up to 20 miles an hour. Sunday, partly sunny. Highs in the lower 80s. Sunday night, partly cloudy. A chance of showers after midnight. Lows in the upper 50s. Chance of rain 50%. Monday, mostly sunny. Highs in the mid-80s. Monday night through Wednesday night, mostly clear. Lows in the upper 50s. Highs in the lower 80s. Thursday, mostly sunny. Highs in the mid-80s. Again, the forecast for Peoria and surrounding areas of central Illinois for the rest of tonight, partly cloudy. Lows in the upper 50s. East winds 5 to 10 miles an hour. At 2 a.m. in Peoria, skies were partly cloudy. The temperature was 61 degrees, the dew point was 46, and the relative humidity was 57%. The wind was east at 10 miles an hour. The pressure was 30.08 inches and falling. Around central and western Illinois, skies ranged from partly cloudy to mostly cloudy. It was 56 at Bloomington, 57 at Moline, 61 at Galesburg, 57 at Lakin, and 61 at Macomb. Quincy reported 68, Springfield reported 65, Lincoln reported 60, and Pontiac reported 55. And once again at 2 a.m. in Peoria, under partly cloudy skies, the temperature was 61. Looking elsewhere around the Midwest at 2 a.m., Chicago was partly cloudy, and 49. Indianapolis was mostly cloudy, and 61. St. Louis was mostly cloudy, and 72. Kansas City was cloudy, and 69. Des Moines was mostly cloudy, and 71. Milwaukee was partly cloudy, and 50. The time is currently 2:17 a.m. Central Daylight Time. 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Now for the official National Weather Service forecast for Peoria and surrounding areas of central Illinois. Rest of tonight, partly cloudy. Lows in the upper 50s. East winds 5 to 10 miles an hour. Friday, mostly sunny. Highs in the mid-80s. Southeast winds 5 to 10 miles an hour. Friday night, mostly cloudy. Lows in the lower 60s. East winds around 5 miles an hour. Saturday, partly sunny. Highs in the lower 80s. East winds 10 to 15 miles an hour. Saturday night, mostly cloudy. Lows in the upper 50s. East winds 5 to 10 miles an hour with gusts up to 20 miles an hour. Sunday, partly sunny. Highs in the lower 80s. Sunday night, partly cloudy. A chance of showers after midnight. Lows in the upper 50s. Chance of rain 50%. Monday, mostly sunny. Highs in the mid-80s. Monday night through Wednesday night, mostly clear. Lows in the upper 50s. Highs in the lower 80s. Thursday, mostly sunny. Highs in the mid-80s. Again, the forecast for Peoria and surrounding areas of central Illinois for the rest of tonight, partly cloudy. Lows in the upper 50s. East winds 5 to 10 miles an hour. At 2 a.m. in Peoria, skies were partly cloudy. The temperature was 61 degrees, the dew point was 46, and the relative humidity was 57%. The wind was east at 10 miles an hour. The pressure was 30.08 inches and falling. Around central and western Illinois, skies ranged from partly cloudy to mostly cloudy. It was 56 at Bloomington, 57 at Moline, 61 at Galesburg, 57 at Lakin, and 61 at Macomb. Quincy reported 68, Springfield reported

reported 65, Lincoln reported 60, and Pontiac reported 55. And once again at 2 a.m. in Peoria, under partly cloudy skies, the temperature was 61. Looking elsewhere around the Midwest at 2 a.m., Chicago was partly cloudy, and 49. Indianapolis was mostly cloudy, and 61. St. Louis was mostly cloudy, and 72. Kansas City was cloudy, and 69. Des Moines was mostly cloudy, and 71. Milwaukee was partly cloudy, and 50. The time is currently 2:19 a.m. Central Daylight Time. 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Now for the official National Weather Service forecast for Peoria and surrounding areas of central Illinois. Rest of tonight, partly cloudy. Lows in the upper 50s. East winds 5 to 10 miles an hour. Friday, mostly sunny. Highs in the mid-80s. Southeast winds 5 to 10 miles an hour. Friday night, mostly cloudy. Lows in the lower 60s. East winds around 5 miles an hour. Saturday, partly sunny. Highs in the lower 80s. East winds 10 to 15 miles an hour. Saturday night, mostly cloudy. Lows in the upper 50s. East winds 5 to 10 miles an hour with gusts up to 20 miles an hour. Sunday, partly sunny. Highs in the lower 80s. Sunday night, partly cloudy. A chance of showers after midnight. Lows in the upper 50s. Chance of rain 50%. Monday, mostly sunny. Highs in the mid-80s. Monday night through Wednesday night, mostly clear. Lows in the upper 50s. Highs in the lower 80s. Thursday, mostly sunny. Highs in the mid-80s. Again, the forecast for Peoria and surrounding areas of central Illinois for the rest of tonight, partly cloudy. Lows in the upper 50s. East winds 5 to 10 miles an hour. At 2 a.m. in Peoria, skies were partly cloudy. The temperature was 61 degrees, the dew point was 46, and the relative humidity was 57%. The wind was east at 10 miles an hour. The pressure was 30.08 inches and falling. Around central and western Illinois, skies ranged from partly cloudy to mostly cloudy. It was 56 at Bloomington, 57 at Moline, 61 at Galesburg, 57 at Lakin, and 61 at Macomb. Quincy reported 68, Springfield reported 65, Lincoln reported 60, and Pontiac reported 55. And once again at 2 a.m. in Peoria, under partly cloudy skies, the temperature was 61. At 2 a.m. in Peoria, skies were partly cloudy. The temperature was 61 degrees, the dew point was 46, and the relative humidity was 57%. The wind was east at 10 miles an hour. The pressure was 30.08 inches and falling. Around central and western Illinois, skies ranged from partly cloudy to mostly cloudy. It was 56 at Bloomington, 57 at Moline, 61 at Galesburg, 57 at Lakin, and 61 at Macomb. Quincy reported 68, Springfield reported 65, Lincoln reported 60, and Pontiac reported 55. And once again at 2 a.m. in Peoria, under partly cloudy skies, the temperature was 61. Looking elsewhere around the Midwest at 2 a.m., Chicago was partly cloudy, and 49. Indianapolis was mostly cloudy, and 61. St. Louis was mostly cloudy, and 72. Kansas City was cloudy, and 69. Des Moines was mostly cloudy, and 71. Milwaukee was partly cloudy, and 50. The time is currently 2:23 a.m. Central Daylight Time. 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Now for the official National Weather Service forecast for Peoria and surrounding areas of central Illinois. Rest of tonight, partly cloudy. Lows in the upper 50s. East winds 5 to 10 miles an hour. Friday, mostly sunny. Highs in the mid-80s. Southeast winds 5 to 10 miles an hour. Friday night, mostly cloudy. Lows in the lower 60s. East winds around 5 miles an hour. Saturday, partly sunny. Highs in the low

80s. East winds 10 to 15 miles an hour. Saturday night, mostly cloudy. Lows in the upper 50s. East winds 5 to 10 miles an hour with gusts up to 20 miles an hour. Sunday, partly sunny. Highs in the lower 80s. Sunday night, partly cloudy. A chance of showers after midnight. Lows in the upper 50s. Chance of rain 50%. Monday, mostly sunny. Highs in the mid-80s. Monday night through Wednesday night, mostly clear. Lows in the upper 50s. Highs in the lower 80s. Thursday, mostly sunny. Highs in the mid-80s. Again, the forecast for Peoria and surrounding areas of central Illinois for the rest of tonight, partly cloudy. Lows in the upper 50s. East winds 5 to 10 miles an hour. At 2 a.m. in Peoria, skies were partly cloudy. The temperature was 61 degrees, the dew point was 46, and the relative humidity was 57%. The wind was east at 10 miles an hour. The pressure was 30.08 inches and falling. Around central and western Illinois, skies ranged from partly cloudy to mostly cloudy. It was 56 at Bloomington, 57 at Moline, 61 at Galesburg, 57 at Lakin, and 61 at Macomb. Quincy reported 68, Springfield reported 65, Lincoln reported 60, and Pontiac reported 55. And once again at 2 a.m. in Peoria, under partly cloudy skies, the temperature was 61. Looking elsewhere around the Midwest at 2 a.m., Chicago was partly cloudy, and 49. Indianapolis was mostly cloudy, and 61. St. Louis was mostly cloudy, and 72. Kansas City was cloudy, and 69. Des Moines was mostly cloudy, and 71. Milwaukee was partly cloudy, and 50. The time is currently 2:26 a.m. Central Daylight Time. 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Now for the official National Weather Service forecast for Peoria and surrounding areas of central Illinois. Rest of tonight, partly cloudy. Lows in the upper 50s. East winds 5 to 10 miles an hour. Friday, mostly sunny. Highs in the mid-80s. Southeast winds 5 to 10 miles an hour. Friday night, mostly cloudy. Lows in the lower 60s. East winds around 5 miles an hour. Saturday, partly sunny. Highs in the lower 80s. East winds 10 to 15 miles an hour. Saturday night, mostly cloudy. Lows in the upper 50s. East winds 5 to 10 miles an hour with gusts up to 20 miles an hour. Sunday, partly sunny. Highs in the lower 80s. Sunday night, partly cloudy. A chance of showers after midnight. Lows in the upper 50s. Chance of rain 50%. Monday, mostly sunny. Highs in the mid-80s. Monday night through Wednesday night, mostly clear. Lows in the upper 50s. Highs in the lower 80s. Thursday, mostly sunny. Highs in the mid-80s. Again, the forecast for Peoria and surrounding areas of central Illinois for the rest of tonight, partly cloudy. Lows in the upper 50s. East winds 5 to 10 miles an hour. At 2 a.m. in Peoria, skies were partly cloudy. The temperature was 61 degrees, the dew point was 46, and the relative humidity was 57%. The wind was east at 10 miles an hour. The pressure was 30.08 inches and falling. Around central and western Illinois, skies ranged from partly cloudy to mostly cloudy. It was 56 at Bloomington, 57 at Moline, 61 at Galesburg, 57 at Lakin, and 61 at Macomb. Quincy reported 68, Springfield reported 65, Lincoln reported 60, and Pontiac reported 55. And once again at 2 a.m. in Peoria, under partly cloudy skies, the temperature was 61. Looking elsewhere around the Midwest at 2 a.m., Chicago was partly cloudy, and 49. Indianapolis was mostly cloudy, and 61. St. Louis was mostly cloudy, and 72. Kansas City was cloudy, and 69. Des Moines was mostly cloudy, and 71. Milwaukee was partly cloudy, and 50.

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Now for the official National Weather Service forecast for Peoria and surrounding areas of central Illinois. Rest of tonight, partly cloudy. Lows in the upper 50s. East winds 5 to 10 miles an hour. Friday, mostly sunny. Highs in the mid-80s. Southeast winds 5 to 10 miles an hour. Friday night, mostly cloudy. Lows in the lower 60s. East winds around 5 miles an hour. Saturday, partly sunny. Highs in the lower 80s. East winds 10 to 15 miles an hour. Saturday night, mostly cloudy. Lows in the upper 50s. East winds 5 to 10 miles an hour with gusts up to 20 miles an hour. Sunday, partly sunny. Highs in the lower 80s. Sunday night, partly cloudy. A chance of showers after midnight. Lows in the upper 50s. Chance of rain 50%. Monday, mostly sunny. Highs in the mid-80s. Monday night through Wednesday night, mostly clear. Lows in the upper 50s. Highs in the lower 80s. Thursday, mostly sunny. Highs in the mid-80s. Again, the forecast for Peoria and surrounding areas of central Illinois for the rest of tonight, partly cloudy. Lows in the upper 50s. East winds 5 to 10 miles an hour. At 2 a.m. in Peoria, skies were partly cloudy. The temperature was 61 degrees, the dew point was 46, and the relative humidity was 57%. The wind was east at 10 miles an hour. The pressure was 30.08 inches and falling. Around central and western Illinois, skies ranged from partly cloudy to mostly cloudy. It was 56 at Bloomington, 57 at Moline, 61 at Galesburg, 57 at Lakin, and 61 at Macomb. Quincy reported 68, Springfield reported 65, Lincoln reported 60, and Pontiac reported 55. And once again at 2 a.m. in Peoria, under partly cloudy skies, the temperature was 61. Looking elsewhere around the Midwest at 2 a.m., Chicago was partly cloudy, and 49. Indianapolis was mostly cloudy, and 61. St. Louis was mostly cloudy, and 72. Kansas City was cloudy, and 69. Des Moines was mostly cloudy, and 71. Milwaukee was partly cloudy, and 50. The time is currently 2:32 a.m. Central Daylight Time. 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Now for the official National Weather Service forecast for Peoria and surrounding areas of central Illinois. Rest of tonight, partly cloudy. Lows in the upper 50s. East winds 5 to 10 miles an hour. Friday, mostly sunny. Highs in the mid-80s. Southeast winds 5 to 10 miles an hour. Friday night, mostly cloudy. Lows in the lower 60s. East winds around 5 miles an hour. Saturday, partly sunny. Highs in the lower 80s. East winds 10 to 15 miles an hour. Saturday night, mostly cloudy. Lows in the upper 50s. East winds 5 to 10 miles an hour. 10 to 15 miles an hour. Saturday night, mostly cloudy. Lows in the upper 50s. East winds 5 to 10 miles an hour with gusts up to 20 miles an hour. Sunday, partly sunny. Highs in the lower 80s. Sunday night, partly cloudy. A chance of showers after midnight. Lows in the upper 50s. Chance of rain 50%. Monday, mostly sunny. Highs in the mid-80s. Monday night through Wednesday night, mostly clear. Lows in the upper 50s. Highs in the lower 80s. Thursday, mostly sunny. Highs in the mid-80s. Again, the forecast for Peoria and surrounding areas of central Illinois for the rest of tonight, partly cloudy. Lows in the upper 50s. East winds 5 to 10 miles an hour. At 2 a.m. in Peoria, skies were partly cloudy. The temperature was 61 degrees, the dew point was 46, and the relative humidity was 57%. The wind was east at 10 miles an hour.

The pressure was 30.08 inches and falling. Around central and western Illinois, skies ranged from partly cloudy to mostly cloudy. It was 56 at Bloomington, 57 at Moline, 61 at Galesburg, 57 at Lakin, and 61 at Macomb. Quincy reported 68, Springfield reported 65, Lincoln reported 60, and Pontiac reported 55. And once again at 2 a.m. in Peoria, under partly cloudy skies, the temperature was 61. Looking elsewhere around the Midwest at 2 a.m., Chicago was partly cloudy, and 49. Indianapolis was mostly cloudy, and 61. St. Louis was mostly cloudy, and 72. Kansas City was cloudy, and 69. Des Moines was mostly cloudy, and 71. Milwaukee was partly cloudy, and 50. The time is currently 2:35 a.m. Central Daylight Time. 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Now for the official National Weather Service forecast for Peoria and surrounding areas of central Illinois. Rest of tonight, partly cloudy. Lows in the upper 50s. East winds 5 to 10 miles an hour. Friday, mostly sunny. Highs in the mid-80s. Southeast winds 5 to 10 miles an hour. Friday night, mostly cloudy. Lows in the lower 60s. East winds around 5 miles an hour. Saturday, partly sunny. Highs in the lower 80s. East winds 10 to 15 miles an hour. Saturday night, mostly cloudy. Lows in the upper 50s. East winds 5 to 10 miles an hour with gusts up to 20 miles an hour. Sunday, partly sunny. Highs in the lower 80s. Sunday night, partly cloudy. A chance of showers after midnight. Lows in the upper 50s. Chance of rain 50%. Monday, mostly sunny. Highs in the mid-80s. Monday night through Wednesday night, mostly clear. Lows in the upper 50s. Highs in the lower 80s. Thursday, mostly sunny. Highs in the mid-80s. Again, the forecast for Peoria and surrounding areas of central Illinois for the rest of tonight, partly cloudy. Lows in the upper 50s. East winds 5 to 10 miles an hour. At 2 a.m. in Peoria, skies were partly cloudy. The temperature was 61 degrees, the dew point was 46, and the relative humidity was 57%. The wind was east at 10 miles an hour. The pressure was 30.08 inches and falling. Around central and western Illinois, skies ranged from partly cloudy to mostly cloudy. It was 56 at Bloomington, 57 at Moline, 61 at Galesburg, 57 at Lakin, and 61 at Macomb. Quincy reported 68, Springfield reported 65, Lincoln reported 60, and Pontiac reported 55. And once again at 2 a.m. in Peoria, under partly cloudy skies, the temperature was 61. Looking elsewhere around the Midwest at 2 a.m., Chicago was partly cloudy, and 49. Indianapolis was mostly cloudy, and 61. St. Louis was mostly cloudy, and 72. Kansas City was cloudy, and 69. Des Moines was mostly cloudy, and 71. Milwaukee was partly cloudy, and 50. The time is currently 2:37 a.m. Central Daylight Time. 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Now for the official National Weather Service forecast for Peoria and surrounding areas of central Illinois. Rest of tonight, partly cloudy. Lows in the upper 50s. East winds 5 to 10 miles an hour. Friday, mostly sunny. Highs in the mid-80s. Southeast winds 5 to 10 miles an hour. Friday night, mostly cloudy. Lows in the lower 60s. East winds around 5 miles an hour. Saturday, partly sunny. Highs in the lower 80s. East winds 10 to 15 miles an hour. Saturday night, mostly cloudy. Lows in the upper 50s. East winds 5 to 10 miles an hour with gusts up to 20 miles an hour. Sunday, partly sunny. Highs in the lower 80s. Sunday night, partly cloudy. A chance of showers after midnight. Lows in the upper 50s.
chance of rain 50%. Monday, mostly sunny. Highs in the mid-80s. Monday night through Wednesday night, mostly clear. Lows in the upper 50s. Highs in the lower 80s. Thursday, mostly sunny. Highs in the mid-80s. Again, the forecast for Peoria and surrounding areas of central Illinois for the rest of tonight, partly cloudy. Lows in the upper 50s. East winds 5 to 10 miles an hour. At 2 a.m. in Peoria, skies were partly cloudy. The temperature was 61 degrees, the dew point was 46, and the relative humidity was 57%. The wind was east at 10 miles an hour. The pressure was 30.08 inches and falling. Around central and western Illinois, skies ranged from partly cloudy to mostly cloudy. It was 56 at Bloomington, 57 at Moline, 61 at Galesburg, 57 at Lakin, and 61 at Macomb. Quincy reported 68, Springfield reported 65, Lincoln reported 60, and Pontiac reported 55. And once again at 2 a.m. in Peoria, under partly cloudy skies, the temperature was 61. Looking elsewhere around the Midwest at 2 a.m., Chicago was partly cloudy, and 49. Indianapolis was mostly cloudy, and 61. St. Louis was mostly cloudy, and 72. Kansas City was cloudy, and 69. Des Moines was mostly cloudy, and 71. Milwaukee was partly cloudy, and 50. The time is currently 2:40 a.m. Central Daylight Time. 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Now for the official National Weather Service forecast for Peoria and surrounding areas of central Illinois. Rest of tonight, partly cloudy. Lows in the upper 50s. East winds 5 to 10 miles an hour. Friday, mostly sunny. Highs in the mid-80s. Southeast winds 5 to 10 miles an hour. Friday night, mostly cloudy. Lows in the lower 60s. East winds around 5 miles an hour. Saturday, partly sunny. Highs in the lower 80s. East winds 10 to 15 miles an hour. Saturday night, mostly cloudy. Lows in the upper 50s. East winds 5 to 10 miles an hour with gusts up to 20 miles an hour. Sunday, partly sunny. Highs in the lower 80s. Sunday night, partly cloudy. A chance of showers after midnight. Lows in the upper 50s. Chance of rain 50%. Monday, mostly sunny. Highs in the mid-80s. Monday night through Wednesday night, mostly clear. Lows in the upper 50s. Highs in the lower 80s. Thursday, mostly sunny. Highs in the mid-80s. Again, the forecast for Peoria and surrounding areas of central Illinois for the rest of tonight, partly cloudy. Lows in the upper 50s. East winds 5 to 10 miles an hour. At 2 a.m. in Peoria, skies were partly cloudy. The temperature was 61 degrees, the dew point was 46, and the relative humidity was 57%. The wind was east at 10 miles an hour. The pressure was 30.08 inches and falling. Around central and western Illinois, skies ranged from partly cloudy to mostly cloudy. It was 56 at Bloomington, 57 at Moline, 61 at Galesburg, 57 at Lakin, and 61 at Macomb. Quincy reported 68, Springfield reported 65, Lincoln reported 60, and Pontiac reported 55. And once again at 2 a.m. in Peoria, under partly cloudy skies, the temperature was 61. Looking elsewhere around the Midwest at 2 a.m., Chicago was partly cloudy, and 49. Indianapolis was mostly cloudy, and 61. St. Louis was mostly cloudy, and 72. Kansas City was cloudy, and 69. Des Moines was mostly cloudy, and 71. Milwaukee was partly cloudy, and 50. The time is currently 2:43 a.m. Central Daylight Time. 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Now for the official National Weather Service forecast for Peoria and surrounding areas of central Illinois. Rest of tonight, partly cloudy. Lows in the upper 50s. East winds 5 to 10.

miles an hour. Friday, mostly sunny. Highs in the mid-80s. Southeast winds 5 to 10 miles an hour. Friday night, mostly cloudy. Lows in the lower 60s. East winds around 5 miles an hour. Saturday, partly sunny. Highs in the lower 80s. East winds 10 to 15 miles an hour. Saturday night, mostly cloudy. Lows in the upper 50s. East winds 5 to 10 miles an hour with gusts up to 20 miles an hour. Sunday, partly sunny. Highs in the lower 80s. Sunday night, partly cloudy. A chance of showers after midnight. Lows in the upper 50s. Chance of rain 50%. Monday, mostly sunny. Highs in the mid-80s. Monday night through Wednesday night, mostly clear. Lows in the upper 50s. Highs in the lower 80s. Thursday, mostly sunny. Highs in the mid-80s. Again, the forecast for Peoria and surrounding areas of central Illinois for the rest of tonight, partly cloudy. Lows in the upper 50s. East winds 5 to 10 miles an hour. At 2 a.m. in Peoria, skies were partly cloudy. The temperature was 61 degrees, the dew point was 46, and the relative humidity was 57%. The wind was east at 10 miles an hour. The pressure was 30.08 inches and falling. Around central and western Illinois, skies ranged from partly cloudy to mostly cloudy. It was 56 at Bloomington, 57 at Moline, 61 at Galesburg, 57 at Lakin, and 61 at Macomb. Quincy reported 68, Springfield reported 65, Lincoln reported 60, and Pontiac reported 55. And once again at 2 a.m. in Peoria, under partly cloudy skies, the temperature was 61. Looking elsewhere around the Midwest at 2 a.m., Chicago was partly cloudy, and 49. Indianapolis was mostly cloudy, and 61. St. Louis was mostly cloudy, and 72. Kansas City was cloudy, and 69. Des Moines was mostly cloudy, and 71. Milwaukee was partly cloudy, and 50. The time is currently 2:46 a.m. Central Daylight Time. 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Now for the official National Weather Service forecast for Peoria and surrounding areas of central Illinois. Rest of tonight, partly cloudy. Lows in the upper 50s. East winds 5 to 10 miles an hour. Friday, mostly sunny. Highs in the mid-80s. Southeast winds 5 to 10 miles an hour. Friday night, mostly cloudy. Lows in the lower 60s. East winds around 5 miles an hour. Saturday, partly sunny. Highs in the lower 80s. East winds 10 to 15 miles an hour. Saturday night, mostly cloudy. Lows in the upper 50s. East winds 5 to 10 miles an hour with gusts up to 20 miles an hour. Sunday, partly sunny. Highs in the lower 80s. Sunday night, partly cloudy. A chance of showers after midnight. Lows in the upper 50s. Chance of rain 50%. Monday, mostly sunny. Highs in the mid-80s. Monday night through Wednesday night, mostly clear. Lows in the upper 50s. Highs in the lower 80s. Thursday, mostly sunny. Highs in the mid-80s. Again, the forecast for Peoria and surrounding areas of central Illinois for the rest of tonight, partly cloudy. Lows in the upper 50s. East winds 5 to 10 miles an hour. At 2 a.m. in Peoria, skies were partly cloudy. The temperature was 61 degrees, the dew point was 46, and the relative humidity was 57%. The wind was east at 10 miles an hour. The pressure was 30.08 inches and falling. Around central and western Illinois, skies ranged from partly cloudy to mostly cloudy. It was 56 at Bloomington, 57 at Moline, 61 at Galesburg, 57 at Lakin, and 61 at Macomb. Quincy reported 68, Springfield reported 65, Lincoln reported 60, and Pontiac reported 55. And once again at 2 a.m. in Peoria, under partly cloudy skies, the temperature was 61. Looking elsewhere around the Midwest at 2 a.m.,

Chicago was partly cloudy and 49. Indianapolis was mostly cloudy and 61. St. Louis was mostly cloudy and 72. Kansas City was cloudy and 69. Des Moines was mostly cloudy and 71. Milwaukee was partly cloudy and 50. The time is currently 2:49 a.m. Central Daylight Time. 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Now for the official National Weather Service forecast for Peoria and surrounding areas of central Illinois. Rest of tonight, partly cloudy. Lows in the upper 50s. East winds 5 to 10 miles an hour. Friday, mostly sunny. Highs in the mid-80s. Southeast winds 5 to 10 miles an hour. Friday night, mostly cloudy. Lows in the lower 60s. East winds around 5 miles an hour. Saturday, partly sunny. Highs in the lower 80s. East winds 10 to 15 miles an hour. Saturday night, mostly cloudy. Lows in the upper 50s. East winds 5 to 10 miles an hour with gusts up to 20 miles an hour. Sunday, partly sunny. Highs in the lower 80s. Sunday night, partly cloudy. A chance of showers after midnight. Lows in the upper 50s. Chance of rain 50%. Monday, mostly sunny. Highs in the mid-80s. Monday night through Wednesday night, mostly clear. Lows in the upper 50s. Highs in the lower 80s. Thursday, mostly sunny. Highs in the mid-80s. Again, the forecast for Peoria and surrounding areas of central Illinois for the rest of tonight, partly cloudy. Lows in the upper 50s. East winds 5 to 10 miles an hour. At 2 a.m. in Peoria, skies were partly cloudy. The temperature was 61 degrees, the dew point was 46, and the relative humidity was 57%. The wind was east at 10 miles an hour. The pressure was 30.08 inches and falling. Around central and western Illinois, skies ranged from partly cloudy to mostly cloudy. It was 56 at Bloomington, 57 at Moline, 61 at Galesburg, 57 at Lakin, and 61 at Macomb. Quincy reported 68, Springfield reported 65, Lincoln reported 60, and Pontiac reported 55. And once again at 2 a.m. in Peoria, under partly cloudy skies, the temperature was 61. Looking elsewhere around the Midwest at 2 a.m., Chicago was partly cloudy and 49. Indianapolis was mostly cloudy and 61. St. Louis was mostly cloudy and 72. Kansas City was cloudy and 69. Des Moines was mostly cloudy and 71. Milwaukee was partly cloudy and 50. The time is currently 2:52 a.m. Central Daylight Time. 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Now for the official National Weather Service forecast for Peoria and surrounding areas of central Illinois. Rest of tonight, partly cloudy. Lows in the upper 50s. East winds 5 to 10 miles an hour. Friday, mostly sunny. Highs in the mid-80s. Southeast winds 5 to 10 miles an hour. Friday night, mostly cloudy. Lows in the lower 60s. East winds around 5 miles an hour. Saturday, partly sunny. Highs in the lower 80s. East winds 10 to 15 miles an hour. Saturday night, mostly cloudy. Lows in the upper 50s. East winds 5 to 10 miles an hour with gusts up to 20 miles an hour. Sunday, partly sunny. Highs in the lower 80s. Sunday night, partly cloudy. A chance of showers after midnight. Lows in the upper 50s. Chance of rain 50%. Monday, mostly sunny. Highs in the mid-80s. Monday night through Wednesday night, mostly clear. Lows in the upper 50s. Highs in the lower 80s. Thursday, mostly sunny. Highs in the mid-80s. Again, the forecast for Peoria and surrounding areas of central Illinois for the rest of tonight, partly cloudy. Lows in the upper 50s. East winds 5 to 10 miles an hour. At 2 a.m. in Peoria, skies were partly cloudy

The temperature was 61 degrees, the dew point was 46, and the relative humidity was 57%. The wind was east at 10 miles an hour. The pressure was 30.08 inches and falling. Around central and western Illinois, skies ranged from partly cloudy to mostly cloudy. It was 56 at Bloomington, 57 at Moline, 61 at Galesburg, 57 at Lakin, and 61 at Macomb. Quincy reported 68, Springfield reported 65, Lincoln reported 60, and Pontiac reported 55. And once again at 2 a.m. in Peoria, under partly cloudy skies, the temperature was 61. Looking elsewhere around the Midwest at 2 a.m., Chicago was partly cloudy, and 49. Indianapolis was mostly cloudy, and 61. St. Louis was mostly cloudy, and 72. Kansas City was cloudy, and 69. Des Moines was mostly cloudy, and 71. Milwaukee was partly cloudy, and 50. The time is currently 2:55 a.m. Central Daylight Time. 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Now for the official National Weather Service forecast for Peoria and surrounding areas of central Illinois. Rest of tonight, partly cloudy. Lows in the upper 50s. East winds 5 to 10 miles an hour. Friday, mostly sunny. Highs in the mid-80s. Southeast winds 5 to 10 miles an hour. Friday night, mostly cloudy. Lows in the lower 60s. East winds around 5 miles an hour. Saturday, partly sunny. Highs in the lower 80s. East winds 10 to 15 miles an hour. Saturday night, mostly cloudy. Lows in the upper 50s. East winds 5 to 10 miles an hour with gusts up to 20 miles an hour. Sunday, partly sunny. Highs in the lower 80s. Sunday night, partly cloudy. A chance of showers after midnight. Lows in the upper 50s. Chance of rain 50%. Monday, mostly sunny. Highs in the mid-80s. Monday night through Wednesday night, mostly clear. Lows in the upper 50s. Highs in the lower 80s. Thursday, mostly sunny. Highs in the mid-80s. Again, the forecast for Peoria and surrounding areas of central Illinois for the rest of tonight, partly cloudy. Lows in the upper 50s. East winds 5 to 10 miles an hour. At 2 a.m. in Peoria, skies were partly cloudy. The temperature was 61 degrees, the dew point was 46, and the relative humidity was 57%. The wind was east at 10 miles an hour. The pressure was 30.08 inches and falling. Around central and western Illinois, skies ranged from partly cloudy to mostly cloudy. It was 56 at Bloomington, 57 at Moline, 61 at Galesburg, 57 at Lakin, and 61 at Macomb. Quincy reported 68, Springfield reported 65, Lincoln reported 60, and Pontiac reported 55. And once again at 2 a.m. in Peoria, under partly cloudy skies, the temperature was 61. Looking elsewhere around the Midwest at 2 a.m., Chicago was partly cloudy, and 49. Indianapolis was mostly cloudy, and 61. St. Louis was mostly cloudy, and 72. Kansas City was cloudy, and 69. Des Moines was mostly cloudy, and 71. Milwaukee was partly cloudy, and 50. The time is currently 2:58 a.m. Central Daylight Time. 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Now for the official National Weather Service forecast for Peoria and surrounding areas of central Illinois. Rest of tonight, partly cloudy. Lows in the upper 50s. East winds 5 to 10 miles an hour. Friday, mostly sunny. Highs in the mid-80s. Southeast winds 5 to 10 miles an hour. Friday night, mostly cloudy. Lows in the lower 60s. East winds around 5 miles an hour. Saturday, partly sunny. Highs in the lower 80s. East winds 10 to 15 miles an hour. Saturday night, mostly cloudy. Lows in the upper 50s. East winds 5 to 10 miles an hour with gusts up to 20 miles an hour. Sunday,
partly sunny. Highs in the lower 80s. Sunday night, partly cloudy. A chance of showers after midnight. Lows in the upper 50s. Chance of rain 50%. Monday, mostly sunny. Highs in the mid 80s. Monday night through Wednesday night, mostly clear. Lows in the upper 50s. Highs in the lower 80s. Thursday, mostly sunny. Highs in the mid 80s. Again, the forecast for Peoria and surrounding areas of central Illinois for the rest of tonight, partly cloudy. Lows in the upper 50s. East winds 5 to 10 miles an hour. At 2 a.m. in Peoria, skies were partly cloudy. The temperature was 61 degrees, the dew point was 46, and the relative humidity was 57%. The wind was east at 10 miles an hour. The pressure was 30.08 inches and falling. Around central and western Illinois, skies ranged from partly cloudy to mostly cloudy. It was 56 at Bloomington, 57 at Moline, 61 at Galesburg, 57 at Lakin, and 61 at Macomb. Quincy reported 68, Springfield reported 65, Lincoln reported 60, and Pontiac reported 55. And once again at 2 a.m. in Peoria, under partly cloudy skies, the temperature was 61. The time is currently 3 a.m. Central Daylight Time. 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Now for the official National Weather Service forecast for Peoria and surrounding areas of central Illinois. Rest of tonight, partly cloudy. Lows in the upper 50s. East winds 5 to 10 miles an hour. Friday, mostly sunny. Highs in the mid-80s. Southeast winds 5 to 10 miles an hour. Friday night, mostly cloudy. Lows in the lower 60s. East winds around 5 miles an hour. Saturday, partly sunny. Highs in the lower 80s. East winds 10 to 15 miles an hour. Saturday night, mostly cloudy. Lows in the upper 50s. East winds 5 to 10 miles an hour with gusts up to 20 miles an hour. Sunday, partly sunny. Highs in the lower 80s. Sunday night, partly cloudy. A chance of showers after midnight. Lows in the upper 50s. Chance of rain 50%. Monday, mostly sunny. Highs in the mid-80s. Monday night through Wednesday night, mostly clear. Lows in the upper 50s. Highs in the lower 80s. Thursday, mostly sunny. Highs in the mid-80s. Again, the forecast for Peoria and surrounding areas of central Illinois for the rest of tonight, partly cloudy. Lows in the upper 50s. East winds 5 to 10 miles an hour. The time is currently 3:02 a.m. Central Daylight Time. 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Now for the official National Weather Service forecast for Peoria and surrounding areas of central Illinois. Rest of tonight, partly cloudy. Lows in the upper 50s. East winds 5 to 10 miles an hour. Friday, mostly sunny. Highs in the mid-80s. Southeast winds 5 to 10 miles an hour. Friday night, mostly cloudy. Lows in the lower 60s. East winds around 5 miles an hour. Saturday, partly sunny. Highs in the lower 80s. East winds 10 to 15 miles an hour. Saturday night, mostly cloudy. Lows in the upper 50s. East winds 5 to 10 miles an hour with gusts up to 20 miles an hour. Sunday, partly sunny. Highs in the lower 80s. Sunday night, partly cloudy. A chance of showers after midnight. Lows in the upper 50s. Chance of rain 50%. Monday, mostly sunny. Highs in the mid-80s. Monday night through Wednesday night, mostly clear. Lows in the upper 50s. Highs in the lower 80s. Thursday, mostly sunny. Highs in the mid-80s. Again, the forecast for Peoria and surrounding areas of central Illinois for the rest of tonight, partly cloudy. Lows in the upper 50s. East winds 5 to 10 miles an hour. At 3 a.m. in Peoria, skies were partly cloudy. The temperature was 59 degrees, the dew point

and 62. St. Louis was mostly cloudy and 70. Kansas City was cloudy and 69. Des Moines was mostly cloudy and 70. Milwaukee was partly cloudy and 48. The time is currently 3:10 a.m. Central Daylight Time. 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Now for the official National Weather Service forecast for Peoria and surrounding areas of central Illinois. Rest of tonight, partly cloudy. Lows in the upper 50s. East winds 5 to 10 miles an hour. Friday, mostly sunny. Highs in the mid-80s. Southeast winds 5 to 10 miles an hour. Friday night, mostly cloudy. Lows in the lower 60s. East winds around 5 miles an hour. Saturday, partly sunny. Highs in the lower 80s. East winds 10 to 15 miles an hour. Saturday night, mostly cloudy. Lows in the upper 50s. East winds 5 to 10 miles an hour with gusts up to 20 miles an hour. Sunday, partly sunny. Highs in the lower 80s. Sunday night, partly cloudy. A chance of showers after midnight. Lows in the upper 50s. Chance of rain 50%. Monday, mostly sunny. Highs in the mid-80s. Monday night through Wednesday night, mostly clear. Lows in the upper 50s. Highs in the lower 80s. Thursday, mostly sunny. Highs in the mid-80s. Again, the forecast for Peoria and surrounding areas of central Illinois for the rest of tonight, partly cloudy. Lows in the upper 50s. East winds 5 to 10 miles an hour. At 3 a.m. in Peoria, skies were partly cloudy. The temperature was 59 degrees, the dew point was 47, and the relative humidity was 64%. The wind was east at 7 miles an hour. The pressure was 30.07 inches and falling. Around central and western Illinois, skies ranged from clear to partly cloudy. It was 54 at Bloomington, 54 at Moline, 60 at Galesburg, 54 at Lakin, and 59 at Macomb. Quincy reported 66, Springfield reported 61, Lincoln reported 59, and Pontiac reported 54. And once again at 3 a.m. in Peoria, under partly cloudy skies, the temperature was 59. Looking elsewhere around the Midwest at 3 a.m., Chicago was partly cloudy, and 52. Indianapolis was cloudy, and 62. St. Louis was mostly cloudy, and 70. Kansas City was cloudy, and 69. Des Moines was mostly cloudy, and 70. Milwaukee was partly cloudy, and 48. The time is currently 3:12 a.m. Central Daylight Time. 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Now for the official National Weather Service forecast for Peoria and surrounding areas of central Illinois. Rest of tonight, partly cloudy. Lows in the upper 50s. East winds 5 to 10 miles an hour. Friday, mostly sunny. Highs in the mid-80s. Southeast winds 5 to 10 miles an hour. Friday night, mostly cloudy. Lows in the lower 60s. East winds around 5 miles an hour. Saturday, partly sunny. Highs in the lower 80s. East winds 10 to 15 miles an hour. Saturday night, mostly cloudy. Lows in the upper 50s. East winds 5 to 10 miles an hour with gusts up to 20 miles an hour. Sunday, partly sunny. Highs in the lower 80s. Sunday night, partly cloudy. A chance of showers after midnight. Lows in the upper 50s. Chance of rain 50%. Monday, mostly sunny.

in the mid-80s. Monday night through Wednesday night, mostly clear. Lows in the upper 50s. Highs in the lower 80s. Thursday, mostly sunny. Highs in the mid-80s. Again, the forecast for Peoria and surrounding areas of central Illinois for the rest of tonight, partly cloudy. Lows in the upper 50s. East winds 5 to 10 miles an hour. At 3 a.m. in Peoria, skies were partly cloudy. The temperature was 59 degrees, the dew point was 47, and the relative humidity was 64%. The wind was east at 7 miles an hour. The pressure was 30.07 inches and falling. Around central and western Illinois, skies ranged from clear to partly cloudy. It was 54 at Bloomington, 54 at Moline, 60 at Galesburg, 54 at Lakin, and 59 at Macomb. Quincy reported 66, Springfield reported 61, Lincoln reported 59, and Pontiac reported 54. And once again at 3 a.m. in Peoria, under partly cloudy skies, the temperature was 59. Looking elsewhere around the Midwest at 3 a.m., Chicago was partly cloudy, and 52. Indianapolis was cloudy, and 62. St. Louis was mostly cloudy, and 70. Kansas City was cloudy, and 69. Des Moines was mostly cloudy, and 70. Milwaukee was partly cloudy, and 48. The time is currently 3:16 a.m. Central Daylight Time. 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Now for the official National Weather Service forecast for Peoria and surrounding areas of central Illinois. Rest of tonight, partly cloudy. Lows in the upper 50s. East winds 5 to 10 miles an hour. Friday, mostly sunny. Highs in the mid-80s. Southeast winds 5 to 10 miles an hour. Friday night, mostly cloudy. Lows in the lower 60s. East winds around 5 miles an hour. Saturday, partly sunny. Highs in the lower 80s. East winds 10 to 15 miles an hour. Saturday night, mostly cloudy. Lows in the upper 50s. East winds 5 to 10 miles an hour with gusts up to 20 miles an hour. Sunday, partly sunny. Highs in the lower 80s. Sunday night, partly cloudy. A chance of showers after midnight. Lows in the upper 50s. Chance of rain 50%. Monday, mostly sunny. Highs in the mid-80s. Monday night through Wednesday night, mostly clear. Lows in the upper 50s. Highs in the lower 80s. Thursday, mostly sunny. Highs in the mid-80s. Again, the forecast for Peoria and surrounding areas of central Illinois for the rest of tonight, partly cloudy. Lows in the upper 50s. East winds 5 to 10 miles an hour. At 3 a.m. in Peoria, skies were partly cloudy. The temperature was 59 degrees, the dew point was 47, and the relative humidity was 64%. The wind was east at 7 miles an hour. The pressure was 30.07 inches and falling. Around central and western Illinois, skies ranged from clear to partly cloudy. It was 54 at Bloomington, 54 at Moline, 60 at Galesburg, 54 at Lakin, and 59 at Macomb. Quincy reported 66, Springfield reported 61, Lincoln reported 59, and Pontiac reported 54. And once again at 3 a.m. in Peoria, under partly cloudy skies, the temperature was 59. Looking elsewhere around the Midwest at 3 a.m., Chicago was partly cloudy, and 52. Indianapolis was cloudy, and 62. St. Louis was mostly cloudy, and 70. Kansas City was cloudy, and 69. Des Moines was mostly cloudy, and 70. Milwaukee was partly cloudy, and 48. The time is currently 3:19 a.m. Central Daylight Time. 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Now for the official National Weather Service forecast for Peoria and surrounding areas of central Illinois. Rest of tonight, partly cloudy. Lows in the upper 50s. East winds 5 to 10 miles an hour. Friday, mostly sunny. Highs in the mid-80s. Southeast winds 5 to 10 miles an hour.

Friday night, mostly cloudy. Lows in the lower 60s. East winds around 5 miles an hour. Saturday, partly sunny. Highs in the lower 80s. East winds 10 to 15 miles an hour. Saturday night, mostly cloudy. Lows in the upper 50s. East winds 5 to 10 miles an hour with gusts up to 20 miles an hour. Sunday, partly sunny. Highs in the lower 80s. Sunday night, partly cloudy. A chance of showers after midnight. Lows in the upper 50s. Chance of rain 50%. Monday, mostly sunny. Highs in the mid-80s. Monday night through Wednesday night, mostly clear. Lows in the upper 50s. Highs in the lower 80s. Thursday, mostly sunny. Highs in the mid-80s. Again, the forecast for Peoria and surrounding areas of central Illinois for the rest of tonight, partly cloudy. Lows in the upper 50s. East winds 5 to 10 miles an hour. Now for the official National Weather Service forecast for Peoria and surrounding areas of central Illinois. Today, mostly sunny. Highs in the mid-80s. Southeast winds 5 to 10 miles an hour. Tonight, mostly cloudy. Lows in the lower 60s. East winds around 5 miles an hour. Saturday, partly sunny. Highs in the lower 80s. East winds 10 to 15 miles an hour. Saturday night, mostly cloudy. Lows in the upper 50s. East winds 5 to 10 miles an hour with gusts up to 20 miles an hour. Sunday, partly sunny. Highs in the lower 80s. Southeast winds 5 to 10 miles an hour. Sunday night, partly cloudy. A chance of showers after midnight. Lows in the upper 50s. Chance of rain 50%. Monday, mostly sunny. Highs in the mid-80s. Monday night through Wednesday night, mostly clear. Lows in the upper 50s. Highs in the lower 80s. Thursday, mostly sunny. Highs in the mid-80s. Again, the forecast for Peoria and surrounding areas of central Illinois for today, mostly sunny. Highs in the mid-80s. Southeast winds 5 to 10 miles an hour. At 3 a.m. in Peoria, skies were partly cloudy. The temperature was 59 degrees, the dew point was 47, and the relative humidity was 64%. The wind was east at 7 miles an hour. The pressure was 30.07 inches and falling. Around central and western Illinois, skies ranged from clear to partly cloudy. It was 54 at Bloomington, 54 at Moline, 60 at Galesburg, 54 at Lakin, and 59 at Macomb. Quincy reported 66, Springfield reported 61, Lincoln reported 59, and Pontiac reported 54. And once again at 3 a.m. in Peoria, under partly cloudy skies, the temperature was 59. Looking elsewhere around the Midwest at 3 a.m., Chicago was partly cloudy, and 52. Indianapolis was cloudy, and 62. St. Louis was mostly cloudy, and 70. Kansas City was cloudy, and 69. Des Moines was mostly cloudy, and 70. Milwaukee was partly cloudy, and 48. The time is currently 3:23 a.m. Central Daylight Time. 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Now for the official National Weather Service forecast for Peoria and surrounding areas of central Illinois. Today, mostly sunny. Highs in the mid-80s. Southeast winds 5 to 10 miles an hour. Tonight, mostly cloudy. Lows in the lower 60s. East winds around 5 miles an hour. Saturday, partly sunny. Highs in the lower 80s. East winds 10 to 15 miles an hour. Saturday night, mostly cloudy. Lows in the upper 50s. East winds 5 to 10 miles an hour with gusts up to 20 miles an hour. Sunday, partly sunny. Highs in the lower 80s. Southeast winds 5 to 10 miles an hour. Sunday night, partly cloudy. A chance of showers after midnight. Lows in the upper 50s. Chance of rain 50%. Monday, mostly sunny. Highs in the mid-80s. Monday night through Wednesday night, mostly clear. Lows

the upper 50s. Highs in the lower 80s. Thursday, mostly sunny. Highs in the mid-80s. Again, the forecast for Peoria and surrounding areas of central Illinois for today, mostly sunny. Highs in the mid-80s. Southeast winds 5 to 10 miles an hour. At 3 a.m. in Peoria, skies were partly cloudy. The temperature was 59 degrees, the dew point was 47, and the relative humidity was 64%. The wind was east at 7 miles an hour. The pressure was 30.07 inches and falling. Around central and western Illinois, skies ranged from clear to partly cloudy. It was 54 at Bloomington, 54 at Moline, 60 at Galesburg, 54 at Lakin, and 59 at Macomb. Quincy reported 66, Springfield reported 61, Lincoln reported 59, and Pontiac reported 54. And once again at 3 a.m. in Peoria, under partly cloudy skies, the temperature was 59. Looking elsewhere around the Midwest at 3 a.m., Chicago was partly cloudy, and 52. Indianapolis was cloudy, and 62. St. Louis was mostly cloudy, and 70. Kansas City was cloudy, and 69. Des Moines was mostly cloudy, and 70. Milwaukee was partly cloudy, and 48. The time is currently 3:26 a.m. Central Daylight Time. 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Now for the official National Weather Service forecast for Peoria and surrounding areas of central Illinois. Today, mostly sunny. Highs in the mid-80s. Southeast winds 5 to 10 miles an hour. Tonight, mostly cloudy. Lows in the lower 60s. East winds around 5 miles an hour. Saturday, partly sunny. Highs in the lower 80s. East winds 10 to 15 miles an hour. Saturday night, mostly cloudy. Lows in the upper 50s. East winds 5 to 10 miles an hour with gusts up to 20 miles an hour. Sunday, partly sunny. Highs in the lower 80s. Southeast winds 5 to 10 miles an hour. Sunday night, partly cloudy. A chance of showers after midnight. Lows in the upper 50s. Chance of rain 50%. Monday, mostly sunny. Highs in the mid-80s. Monday night through Wednesday night, mostly clear. Lows in the upper 50s. Highs in the lower 80s. Thursday, mostly sunny. Highs in the mid-80s. Again, the forecast for Peoria and surrounding areas of central Illinois for today, mostly sunny. Highs in the mid-80s. Southeast winds 5 to 10 miles an hour. At 3 a.m. in Peoria, skies were partly cloudy. The temperature was 59 degrees, the dew point was 47, and the relative humidity was 64%. The wind was east at 7 miles an hour. The pressure was 30.07 inches and falling. Around central and western Illinois, skies ranged from clear to partly cloudy. It was 54 at Bloomington, 54 at Moline, 60 at Galesburg, 54 at Lakin, and 59 at Macomb. Quincy reported 66, Springfield reported 61, Lincoln reported 59, and Pontiac reported 54. And once again at 3 a.m. in Peoria, under partly cloudy skies, the temperature was 59. Looking elsewhere around the Midwest at 3 a.m., Chicago was partly cloudy, and 52. Indianapolis was cloudy, and 62. St. Louis was mostly cloudy, and 70. Kansas City was cloudy, and 69. Des Moines was mostly cloudy, and 70. Milwaukee was partly cloudy, and 48. The time is currently 3:29 a.m. Central Daylight Time. 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Now for the official National Weather Service forecast for Peoria and surrounding areas of central Illinois. Today, mostly sunny. Highs in the mid-80s. Southeast winds 5 to 10 miles an hour. Tonight, mostly cloudy. Lows in the lower 60s. East winds around 5 miles an hour. Saturday, partly sunny. Highs in the lower 80s. East winds 10 to 15 miles an hour. Saturday night, mostly cloudy. Lows in the

upper 50s. East winds 5 to 10 miles an hour with gusts up to 20 miles an hour. Sunday, partly sunny. Highs in the lower 80s. Southeast winds 5 to 10 miles an hour. Sunday night, partly cloudy. A chance of showers after midnight. Lows in the upper 50s. Chance of rain 50%. Monday, mostly sunny. Highs in the mid 80s. Monday night through Wednesday night, mostly clear. Lows in the upper 50s. Highs in the lower 80s. Thursday, mostly sunny. Highs in the mid 80s. Again, the forecast for Peoria and surrounding areas of central Illinois for today, mostly sunny. Highs in the mid 80s. Southeast winds 5 to 10 miles an hour. At 3 a.m. in Peoria, skies were partly cloudy. The temperature was 59 degrees, the dew point was 47, and the relative humidity was 64%. The wind was east at 7 miles an hour. The pressure was 30.07 inches and falling. Around central and western Illinois, skies ranged from clear to partly cloudy. It was 54 at Bloomington, 54 at Moline, 60 at Galesburg, 54 at Lakin, and 59 at Macomb. Quincy reported 66, Springfield reported 61, Lincoln reported 59, and Pontiac reported 54. And once again at 3 a.m. in Peoria, under partly cloudy skies, the temperature was 59. Looking elsewhere around the Midwest at 3 a.m., Chicago was partly cloudy, and 52. Indianapolis was cloudy, and 62. St. Louis was mostly cloudy, and 70. Kansas City was cloudy, and 69. Des Moines was mostly cloudy, and 70. Milwaukee was partly cloudy, and 48. The time is currently 3:31 a.m. Central Daylight Time. 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Now for the official National Weather Service forecast for Peoria and surrounding areas of central Illinois. Today, mostly sunny. Highs in the mid-80s. Southeast winds 5 to 10 miles an hour. Tonight, mostly cloudy. Lows in the lower 60s. East winds around 5 miles an hour. Saturday, partly sunny. Highs in the lower 80s. East winds 10 to 15 miles an hour. Saturday night, mostly cloudy. Lows in the upper 50s. East winds 5 to 10 miles an hour with gusts up to 20 miles an hour. Sunday, partly sunny. Highs in the lower 80s. Southeast winds 5 to 10 miles an hour. Sunday night, partly cloudy. A chance of showers after midnight. Lows in the upper 50s. Chance of rain 50%. Monday, mostly sunny. Highs in the mid-80s. Monday night through Wednesday night, mostly clear. Lows 50s. Chance of rain 50%. Monday, mostly sunny. Highs in the mid-80s. Monday night through Wednesday night, mostly clear. Lows in the upper 50s. Highs in the lower 80s. Thursday, mostly sunny. Highs in the mid-80s. Again, the forecast for Peoria and surrounding areas of central Illinois for today, mostly sunny. Highs in the mid-80s. Southeast winds 5 to 10 miles an hour. At 3 a.m. in Peoria, skies were partly cloudy. The temperature was 59 degrees, the dew point was 47, and the relative humidity was 64%. The wind was east at 7 miles an hour. The pressure was 30.07 inches and falling. Around central and western Illinois, skies ranged from clear to partly cloudy. It was 54 at Bloomington, 54 at Moline, 60 at Galesburg, 54 at Lakin, and 59 at Macomb. Quincy reported 66, Springfield reported 61, Lincoln reported 59, and Pontiac reported 54. And once again at 3 a.m. in Peoria, under partly cloudy skies, the temperature was 59. Looking elsewhere around the Midwest at 3 a.m., Chicago was partly cloudy, and 52. Indianapolis was cloudy, and 62. St. Louis was mostly cloudy, and 70. Kansas City was cloudy, and 69. Des Moines was mostly cloudy, and 70. Milwaukee was partly cloudy, and 48. The time is currently

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Now for the official National Weather Service forecast for Peoria and surrounding areas of central Illinois. Today, mostly sunny. Highs in the mid-80s. Southeast winds 5 to 10 miles an hour. Tonight, mostly cloudy. Lows in the lower 60s. East winds around 5 miles an hour. Saturday, partly sunny. Highs in the lower 80s. East winds 10 to 15 miles an hour. Saturday night, mostly cloudy. Lows in the upper 50s. East winds 5 to 10 miles an hour with gusts up to 20 miles an hour. Sunday, partly sunny. Highs in the lower 80s. Southeast winds 5 to 10 miles an hour. Sunday night, partly cloudy. A chance of showers after midnight. Lows in the upper 50s. Chance of rain 50%. Monday, mostly sunny. Highs in the mid-80s. Monday night through Wednesday night, mostly clear. Lows in the upper 50s. Highs in the lower 80s. Thursday, mostly sunny. Highs in the mid-80s. Again, the forecast for Peoria and surrounding areas of central Illinois for today, mostly sunny. Highs in the mid-80s. Southeast winds 5 to 10 miles an hour. At 3 a.m. in Peoria, skies were partly cloudy. The temperature was 59 degrees, the dew point was 47, and the relative humidity was 64%. The wind was east at 7 miles an hour. The pressure was 30.07 inches and falling. Around central and western Illinois, skies ranged from clear to partly cloudy. It was 54 at Bloomington, 54 at Moline, 60 at Galesburg, 54 at Lakin, and 59 at Macomb. Quincy reported 66, Springfield reported 61, Lincoln reported 59, and Pontiac reported 54. And once again at 3 a.m. in Peoria, under partly cloudy skies, the temperature was 59. Looking elsewhere around the Midwest at 3 a.m., Chicago was partly cloudy, and 52. Indianapolis was cloudy, and 62. St. Louis was mostly cloudy, and 70. Kansas City was cloudy, and 69. Des Moines was mostly cloudy, and 70. Milwaukee was partly cloudy, and 48. The time is currently 3:37 a.m. Central Daylight Time. 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Now for the official National Weather Service forecast for Peoria and surrounding areas of central Illinois. Today, mostly sunny. Highs in the mid-80s. Southeast winds 5 to 10 miles an hour. Tonight, mostly cloudy. Lows in the lower 60s. East winds around 5 miles an hour. Saturday, partly sunny. Highs in the lower 80s. East winds 10 to 15 miles an hour. Saturday night, mostly cloudy. Lows in the upper 50s. East winds 5 to 10 miles an hour with gusts up to 20 miles an hour. Sunday, partly sunny. Highs in the lower 80s. Southeast winds 5 to 10 miles an hour. Sunday night, partly cloudy. A chance of showers after midnight. Lows in the upper 50s. Chance of rain 50%. Monday, mostly sunny. Highs in the mid-80s. Monday night through Wednesday night, mostly clear. Lows in the upper 50s. Highs in the lower 80s. Thursday, mostly sunny. Highs in the mid-80s. Again, the forecast for Peoria and surrounding areas of central Illinois for today, mostly sunny. Highs in the mid-80s. Southeast winds 5 to 10 miles an hour. At 3 a.m. in Peoria, skies were partly cloudy. The temperature was 59 degrees, the dew point was 47, and the relative humidity was 64%. The wind was east at 7 miles an hour. The pressure was 30.07 inches and falling. Around central and western Illinois, skies ranged from clear to partly cloudy. It was 54 at Bloomington, 54 at Moline, 60 at Galesburg, 54 at Lakin, and 59 at Macomb. Quincy reported 66, Springfield reported 61, Lincoln reported 59, and Pontiac reported 54.
and once again at 3 a.m. in Peoria, under partly cloudy skies, the temperature was 59. Looking elsewhere around the Midwest at 3 a.m., Chicago was partly cloudy, and 52. Indianapolis was cloudy, and 62. St. Louis was mostly cloudy, and 70. Kansas City was cloudy, and 69. Des Moines was mostly cloudy, and 70. Milwaukee was partly cloudy, and 48. The time is currently 3:40 a.m. Central Daylight Time. 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Now for the official National Weather Service forecast for Peoria and surrounding areas of central Illinois. Today, mostly sunny. Highs in the mid-80s. Southeast winds 5 to 10 miles an hour. Tonight, mostly cloudy. Lows in the lower 60s. East winds around 5 miles an hour. Saturday, partly sunny. Highs in the lower 80s. East winds 10 to 15 miles an hour. Saturday night, mostly cloudy. Lows in the upper 50s. East winds 5 to 10 miles an hour with gusts up to 20 miles an hour. Sunday, partly sunny. Highs in the lower 80s. Southeast winds 5 to 10 miles an hour. Sunday night, partly cloudy. A chance of showers after midnight. Lows in the upper 50s. Chance of rain 50%. Monday, mostly sunny. Highs in the mid-80s. Monday night through Wednesday night, mostly clear. Lows in the upper 50s. Highs in the lower 80s. Thursday, mostly sunny. Highs in the mid-80s. Again, the forecast for Peoria and surrounding areas of central Illinois for today, mostly sunny. Highs in the mid-80s. Southeast winds 5 to 10 miles an hour. At 3 a.m. in Peoria, skies were partly cloudy. The temperature was 59 degrees, the dew point was 47, and the relative humidity was 64%. The wind was east at 7 miles an hour. The pressure was 30.07 inches and falling. Around central and western Illinois, skies ranged from clear to partly cloudy. It was 54 at Bloomington, 54 at Moline, 60 at Galesburg, 54 at Lakin, and 59 at Macomb. Quincy reported 66, Springfield reported 61, Lincoln reported 59, and Pontiac reported 54. And once again at 3 a.m. in Peoria, under partly cloudy skies, the temperature was 59. Looking elsewhere around the Midwest at 3 a.m., Chicago was partly cloudy, and 52. Indianapolis was cloudy, and 62. St. Louis was mostly cloudy, and 70. Kansas City was cloudy, and 69. Des Moines was mostly cloudy, and 70. Milwaukee was partly cloudy, and 48. The time is currently 3:42 a.m. Central Daylight Time. 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Now for the official National Weather Service forecast for Peoria and surrounding areas of central Illinois. Today, mostly sunny. Highs in the mid-80s. Southeast winds 5 to 10 miles an hour. Tonight, mostly cloudy. Lows in the lower 60s. East winds around 5 miles an hour. Saturday, partly sunny. Highs in the lower 80s. East winds 10 to 15 miles an hour. Saturday night, mostly cloudy. Lows in the upper 50s. East winds 5 to 10 miles an hour with gusts up to 20 miles an hour. Sunday, partly sunny. Highs in the lower 80s. Southeast winds 5 to 10 miles an hour. Sunday night, partly cloudy. A chance of showers after midnight. Lows in the upper 50s. Chance of rain 50%. Monday, mostly sunny. Highs in the mid-80s. Monday night through Wednesday night, mostly clear. Lows in the upper 50s. Highs in the lower 80s. Thursday, mostly sunny. Highs in the mid-80s. Again, the forecast for Peoria and surrounding areas of central Illinois for today, mostly sunny. Highs in the mid-80s. Southeast winds 5 to 10 miles an hour. At 3 a.m. in Peoria, skies were partly cloudy. The temperature was 59 degrees,

The dew point was 47, and the relative humidity was 64%. The wind was east at 7 miles an hour. The pressure was 30.07 inches and falling. Around central and western Illinois, skies ranged from clear to partly cloudy. It was 54 at Bloomington, 54 at Moline, 60 at Galesburg, 54 at Lakin, and 59 at Macomb. Quincy reported 66, Springfield reported 61, Lincoln reported 59, and Pontiac reported 54. And once again at 3 a.m. in Peoria, under partly cloudy skies, the temperature was 59. Looking elsewhere around the Midwest at 3 a.m., Chicago was partly cloudy, and 52. Indianapolis was cloudy, and 62. St. Louis was mostly cloudy, and 70. Kansas City was cloudy, and 69. Des Moines was mostly cloudy, and 70. Milwaukee was partly cloudy, and 48. The time is currently 3:45 a.m. Central Daylight Time. 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Now for the official National Weather Service forecast for Peoria and surrounding areas of central Illinois. Today, mostly sunny. Highs in the mid-80s. Southeast winds 5 to 10 miles an hour. Tonight, mostly cloudy. Lows in the lower 60s. East winds around 5 miles an hour. Saturday, partly sunny. Highs in the lower 80s. East winds 10 to 15 miles an hour. Saturday night, mostly cloudy. Lows in the upper 50s. East winds 5 to 10 miles an hour with gusts up to 20 miles an hour. Sunday, partly sunny. Highs in the lower 80s. Southeast winds 5 to 10 miles an hour. Sunday night, partly cloudy. A chance of showers after midnight. Lows in the upper 50s. Chance of rain 50%. Monday, mostly sunny. Highs in the mid-80s. Monday night through Wednesday night, mostly clear. Lows in the upper 50s. Highs in the lower 80s. Thursday, mostly sunny. Highs in the mid-80s. Again, the forecast for Peoria and surrounding areas of central Illinois for today, mostly sunny. Highs in the mid-80s. Southeast winds 5 to 10 miles an hour. At 3 a.m. in Peoria, skies were partly cloudy. The temperature was 59 degrees, the dew point was 47, and the relative humidity was 64%. The wind was east at 7 miles an hour. The pressure was 30.07 inches and falling. Around central and western Illinois, skies ranged from clear to partly cloudy. It was 54 at Bloomington, 54 at Moline, 60 at Galesburg, 54 at Lakin, and 59 at Macomb. Quincy reported 66, Springfield reported 61, Lincoln reported 59, and Pontiac reported 54. And once again at 3 a.m. in Peoria, under partly cloudy skies, the temperature was 59. Looking elsewhere around the Midwest at 3 a.m., Chicago was partly cloudy, and 52. Indianapolis was cloudy, and 62. St. Louis was mostly cloudy, and 70. Kansas City was cloudy, and 69. Des Moines was mostly cloudy, and 70. Milwaukee was partly cloudy, and 48. The time is currently 3:48 a.m. Central Daylight Time. 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Now for the official National Weather Service forecast for Peoria and surrounding areas of central Illinois. Today, mostly sunny. Highs in the mid-80s. Southeast winds 5 to 10 miles an hour. Tonight, mostly cloudy. Lows in the lower 60s. East winds around 5 miles an hour. Saturday, partly sunny. Highs in the lower 80s. East winds 10 to 15 miles an hour. Saturday night, mostly cloudy. Lows in the upper 50s. East winds 5 to 10 miles an hour with gusts up to 20 miles an hour. Sunday, partly sunny. Highs in the lower 80s. Southeast winds 5 to 10 miles an hour. Sunday night, partly cloudy. A chance of showers after midnight. Lows in the upper 50s. Chance of rain 50%. Monday, mostly sunny. Highs in the

80s. Monday night through Wednesday night, mostly clear. Lows in the upper 50s. Highs in the lower 80s. Thursday, mostly sunny. Highs in the mid-80s. Again, the forecast for Peoria and surrounding areas of central Illinois for today, mostly sunny. Highs in the mid-80s. Southeast winds 5 to 10 miles an hour. At 3 a.m. in Peoria, skies were partly cloudy. The temperature was 59 degrees, the dew point was 47, and the relative humidity was 64%. The wind was east at 7 miles an hour. The pressure was 30.07 inches and falling. Around central and western Illinois, skies ranged from clear to partly cloudy. It was 54 at Bloomington, 54 at Moline, 60 at Galesburg, 54 at Lakin, and 59 at Macomb. Quincy reported 66, Springfield reported 61, Lincoln reported 59, and Pontiac reported 54. And once again at 3 a.m. in Peoria, under partly cloudy skies, the temperature was 59. Looking elsewhere around the Midwest at 3 a.m., Chicago was partly cloudy, and 52. Indianapolis was cloudy, and 62. St. Louis was mostly cloudy, and 70. Kansas City was cloudy, and 69. Des Moines was mostly cloudy, and 70. Milwaukee was partly cloudy, and 48. The time is currently 3:51 a.m. Central Daylight Time. 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Now for the official National Weather Service forecast for Peoria and surrounding areas of central Illinois. Today, mostly sunny. Highs in the mid-80s. Southeast winds 5 to 10 miles an hour. Tonight, mostly cloudy. Lows in the lower 60s. East winds around 5 miles an hour. Saturday, partly sunny. Highs in the lower 80s. East winds 10 to 15 miles an hour. Saturday night, mostly cloudy. Lows in the upper 50s. East winds 5 to 10 miles an hour with gusts up to 20 miles an hour. Sunday, partly sunny. Highs in the lower 80s. Southeast winds 5 to 10 miles an hour. Sunday night, partly cloudy. A chance of showers after midnight. Lows in the upper 50s. Chance of rain 50%. Monday, mostly sunny. Highs in the mid-80s. Monday night through Wednesday night, mostly clear. Lows in the upper 50s. Highs in the lower 80s. Thursday, mostly sunny. Highs in the mid-80s. Again, the forecast for Peoria and surrounding areas of central Illinois for today, mostly sunny. Highs in the mid-80s. Southeast winds 5 to 10 miles an hour. At 3 a.m. in Peoria, skies were partly cloudy. The temperature was 59 degrees, the dew point was 47, and the relative humidity was 64%. The wind was east at 7 miles an hour. The pressure was 30.07 inches and falling. Around central and western Illinois, skies ranged from clear to partly cloudy. It was 54 at Bloomington, 54 at Moline, 60 at Galesburg, 54 at Lakin, and 59 at Macomb. Quincy reported 66, Springfield reported 61, Lincoln reported 59, and Pontiac reported 54. And once again at 3 a.m. in Peoria, under partly cloudy skies, the temperature was 59. Looking elsewhere around the Midwest at 3 a.m., Chicago was partly cloudy, and 52. Indianapolis was cloudy, and 62. St. Louis was mostly cloudy, and 70. Kansas City was cloudy, and 69. Des Moines was mostly cloudy, and 70. Milwaukee was partly cloudy, and 48. The time is currently 3:54 a.m. Central Daylight Time. 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Now for the official National Weather Service forecast for Peoria and surrounding areas of central Illinois. Today, mostly sunny. Highs in the mid-80s. Southeast winds 5 to 10 miles an hour. Tonight, mostly cloudy. Lows in the lower 60s. East winds around 5 miles an hour. Saturday, partly sunny. Highs in the lower 80s. East winds 10 to 15 miles.

miles an hour. Saturday night, mostly cloudy. Lows in the upper 50s. East winds 5 to 10 miles an hour with gusts up to 20 miles an hour. Sunday, partly sunny. Highs in the lower 80s. Southeast winds 5 to 10 miles an hour. Sunday night, partly cloudy. A chance of showers after midnight. Lows in the upper 50s. Chance of rain 50%. Monday, mostly sunny. Highs in the mid 80s. Monday night through Wednesday night, mostly clear. Lows in the upper 50s. Highs in the lower 80s. Thursday, mostly sunny. Highs in the mid 80s. Again, the forecast for Peoria and surrounding areas of central Illinois for today, mostly sunny. Highs in the mid 80s. Southeast winds 5 to 10 miles an hour. At 3 a.m. in Peoria, skies were partly cloudy. The temperature was 59 degrees, the dew point was 47, and the relative humidity was 64%. The wind was east at 7 miles an hour. The pressure was 30.07 inches and falling. Around central and western Illinois, skies ranged from clear to partly cloudy. It was 54 at Bloomington, 54 at Moline, 60 at Galesburg, 54 at Lakin, and 59 at Macomb. Quincy reported 66, Springfield reported 61, Lincoln reported 59, and Pontiac reported 54. And once again at 3 a.m. in Peoria, under partly cloudy skies, the temperature was 59. Looking elsewhere around the Midwest at 3 a.m., Chicago was partly cloudy, and 52. Indianapolis was cloudy, and 62. St. Louis was mostly cloudy, and 70. Kansas City was cloudy, and 69. Des Moines was mostly cloudy, and 70. Milwaukee was partly cloudy, and 48. The time is currently 3:56 a.m. Central Daylight Time. 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Now for the official National Weather Service forecast for Peoria and surrounding areas of central Illinois. Today, mostly sunny. Highs in the mid-80s. Southeast winds 5 to 10 miles an hour. Tonight, mostly cloudy. Lows in the lower 60s. East winds around 5 miles an hour. Saturday, partly sunny. Highs in the lower 80s. East winds 10 to 15 miles an hour. Saturday night, mostly cloudy. Lows in the upper 50s. East winds 5 to 10 miles an hour with gusts up to 20 miles an hour. Sunday, partly sunny. Highs in the lower 80s. Southeast winds 5 to 10 miles an hour. Sunday night, partly cloudy. A chance of showers after midnight. Lows in the upper 50s. Chance of rain 50%. Monday, mostly sunny. Highs in the mid-80s. Monday night through Wednesday night, mostly clear. Lows in the upper 50s. Highs in the lower 80s. Thursday, mostly sunny. Highs in the mid-80s. Again, the forecast for Peoria and surrounding areas of central Illinois for today, mostly sunny. Highs in the mid-80s. Southeast winds 5 to 10 miles an hour. At 3 a.m. in Peoria, skies were partly cloudy. The temperature was 59 degrees, the dew point was 47, and the relative humidity was 64%. The wind was east at 7 miles an hour. The pressure was 30.07 inches and falling. Around central and western Illinois, skies ranged from clear to partly cloudy. It was 54 at Bloomington, 54 at Moline, 60 at Galesburg, 54 at Lakin, and 59 at Macomb. Quincy reported 66, Springfield reported 61, Lincoln reported 59, and Pontiac reported 54. And once again at 3 a.m. in Peoria, under partly cloudy skies, the temperature was 59. Looking elsewhere around the Midwest at 3 a.m., Chicago was partly cloudy, and 52. Indianapolis was cloudy, and 62. St. Louis was mostly cloudy, and 70. Kansas City was cloudy, and 69. Des Moines was mostly cloudy, and 70. Milwaukee was partly cloudy, and 48. The time is currently 3:59 a.m. Central Daylight Time.
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Now for the official National Weather Service forecast for Peoria and surrounding areas of central Illinois. Today, mostly sunny. Highs in the mid-80s. Southeast winds 5 to 10 miles an hour. Tonight, mostly cloudy. Lows in the lower 60s. East winds around 5 miles an hour. Saturday, partly sunny. Highs in the lower 80s. East winds 10 to 15 miles an hour. Saturday night, mostly cloudy. Lows in the upper 50s. East winds 5 to 10 miles an hour with gusts up to 20 miles an hour. Sunday, partly sunny. Highs in the lower 80s. Southeast winds 5 to 10 miles an hour. Sunday night, partly cloudy. A chance of showers after midnight. Lows in the upper 50s. Chance of rain 50%. Monday, mostly sunny. Highs in the mid-80s. Monday night through Wednesday night, mostly clear. Lows in the upper 50s. Highs in the lower 80s. Thursday, mostly sunny. Highs in the mid-80s. Again, the forecast for Peoria and surrounding areas of central Illinois for today, mostly sunny. Highs in the mid-80s. Southeast winds 5 to 10 miles an hour. The time is currently 4:01 a.m. Central Daylight Time. 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Now for the official National Weather Service forecast for Peoria and surrounding areas of central Illinois. Today, mostly sunny. Highs in the mid-80s. Southeast winds 5 to 10 miles an hour. Tonight, mostly cloudy. Lows in the lower 60s. East winds around 5 miles an hour. Saturday, partly sunny. Highs in the lower 80s. East winds 10 to 15 miles an hour. Saturday night, mostly cloudy. Lows in the upper 50s. East winds 5 to 10 miles an hour with gusts up to 20 miles an hour. Sunday, partly sunny. Highs in the lower 80s. Southeast winds 5 to 10 miles an hour. Sunday night, partly cloudy. A chance of showers after midnight. Lows in the upper 50s. Chance of rain 50%. Monday, mostly sunny. Highs in the mid-80s. Monday night through Wednesday night, mostly clear. Lows in the upper 50s. Highs in the lower 80s. Thursday, mostly sunny. Highs in the mid-80s. Again, the forecast for Peoria and surrounding areas of central Illinois for today, mostly sunny. Highs in the mid-80s. Southeast winds 5 to 10 miles an hour. The time is currently 4:02 a.m. Central Daylight Time. 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Now for the official National Weather Service forecast for Peoria and surrounding areas of central Illinois. Today, mostly sunny. Highs in the mid-80s. Southeast winds 5 to 10 miles an hour. Tonight, mostly cloudy. Lows in the lower 60s. East winds around 5 miles an hour. Saturday, partly sunny. Highs in the lower 80s. East winds 10 to 15 miles an hour. Saturday night, mostly cloudy. Lows in the upper 50s. East winds 5 to 10 miles an hour with gusts up to 20 miles an hour. Sunday, partly sunny. Highs in the lower 80s. Southeast winds 5 to 10 miles an hour. Sunday night, partly cloudy. A chance of showers after midnight. Lows in the upper 50s. Chance of rain 50%. Monday, mostly sunny. Highs in the mid-80s. Monday night through Wednesday night, mostly clear. Lows in the upper 50s. Highs in the lower 80s. Thursday, mostly sunny. Highs in the mid-80s. Again, the forecast for Peoria and surrounding areas of central Illinois for today, mostly sunny. Highs in the mid-80s. Southeast winds 5 to 10 miles an hour. At 4 a.m. in Peoria, skies were partly cloudy. The temperature was 57 degrees, the dew point was 47, and the relative humidity was 69%. The wind was northeast at 6 miles an hour.
The pressure was 30.07 inches.

and steady. Around central and western Illinois, at Macomb, it was clear, with a temperature of 57. It was partly cloudy, with a temperature of 54 at Bloomington, 52 at Moline, and 52 at Lakin. Under partly cloudy skies, Quincy reported 64, Springfield reported 61, and Lincoln reported 58. And once again at 4 a.m. in Peoria, under partly cloudy skies, the temperature was 57. The time is currently 4:05 a.m. Central Daylight Time. 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Now for the official National Weather Service forecast for Peoria and surrounding areas of central Illinois. Today, mostly sunny. Highs in the mid-80s. Southeast winds 5 to 10 miles an hour. Tonight, mostly cloudy. Lows in the lower 60s. East winds around 5 miles an hour. Saturday, partly sunny. Highs in the lower 80s. East winds 10 to 15 miles an hour. Saturday night, mostly cloudy. Lows in the upper 50s. East winds 5 to 10 miles an hour with gusts up to 20 miles an hour. Sunday, partly sunny. Highs in the lower 80s. Southeast winds 5 to 10 miles an hour. Sunday night, partly cloudy. A chance of showers after midnight. Lows in the upper 50s. Chance of rain 50%. Monday, mostly sunny. Highs in the mid-80s. Monday night through Wednesday night, mostly clear. Lows in the upper 50s. Highs in the lower 80s. Thursday, mostly sunny. Highs in the mid-80s. Again, the forecast for Peoria and surrounding areas of central Illinois for today, mostly sunny. Highs in the mid-80s. Southeast winds 5 to 10 miles an hour. At 4 a.m. in Peoria, skies were partly cloudy. The temperature was 57 degrees, the dew point was 47, and the relative humidity was 69%. The wind was northeast at 6 miles an hour. The pressure was 30.07 inches and steady. Around central and western Illinois, at Macomb, it was clear, with a temperature of 57. It was partly cloudy, with a temperature of 54 at Bloomington, 52 at Moline, and 52 at Lakin. Under partly cloudy skies, Quincy reported 64, Springfield reported 61, and Lincoln reported 58. And once again at 4 a.m. in Peoria, under partly cloudy skies, the temperature was 57. Looking elsewhere around the Midwest at 4 a.m., Chicago was partly cloudy, and 51. Indianapolis was mostly cloudy, and 61. St. Louis was mostly cloudy, and 69. Kansas City had light rain, and 69. Des Moines was mostly cloudy, and 70. Milwaukee was partly cloudy, and 48. The time is currently 4:07 a.m. Central Daylight Time. 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Now for the official National Weather Service forecast for Peoria and surrounding areas of central Illinois. Today, mostly sunny. Highs in the mid-80s. Southeast winds 5 to 10 miles an hour. Tonight, mostly cloudy. Lows in the lower 60s. East winds around 5 miles an hour. Saturday, partly sunny. Highs in the lower 80s. East winds 10 to 15 miles an hour. Saturday night, mostly cloudy. Lows in the upper 50s. East winds 5 to 10 miles an hour with gusts up to 20 miles an hour. Sunday, partly sunny. Highs in the lower 80s. Southeast winds 5 to 10 miles an hour. Sunday night, partly cloudy. A chance of showers after midnight. Lows in the upper 50s. Chance of rain 50%. Monday, mostly sunny. Highs in the mid-80s. Monday night through Wednesday night, mostly clear. Lows in the upper 50s. Highs in the lower 80s. Thursday, mostly sunny. Highs in the mid-80s. Again, the forecast for Peoria and surrounding areas of central Illinois for today, mostly sunny. Highs in the mid-80s. Southeast winds 5 to 10 miles an hour. At 4 a.m. in Peoria, skies were partly cloudy. The temperature was 57 degrees, the dew point was

Indianapolis was mostly cloudy and 61. St. Louis was mostly cloudy and 69. Kansas City had light rain and 69. Des Moines was mostly cloudy and 70. Milwaukee was partly cloudy and 48. The time is currently 4:10 a.m. Central Daylight Time. 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Now for the official National Weather Service forecast for Peoria and surrounding areas of central Illinois. Today, mostly sunny. Highs in the mid-80s. Southeast winds 5 to 10 miles an hour. Tonight, mostly cloudy. Lows in the lower 60s. East winds around 5 miles an hour. Saturday, partly sunny. Highs in the lower 80s. East winds 10 to 15 miles an hour. Saturday night, mostly cloudy. Lows in the upper 50s. East winds 5 to 10 miles an hour with gusts up to 20 miles an hour. Sunday, partly sunny. Highs in the lower 80s. Southeast winds 5 to 10 miles an hour. Sunday night, partly cloudy. A chance of showers after midnight. Lows in the upper 50s. Chance of rain 50%. Monday, mostly sunny. Highs in the mid-80s. Monday night through Wednesday night, mostly clear. Lows in the upper 50s. Highs in the lower 80s. Thursday, mostly sunny. Highs in the mid-80s. Again, the forecast for Peoria and surrounding areas of central Illinois for today, mostly sunny. Highs in the mid-80s. Southeast winds 5 to 10 miles an hour. At 4 a.m. in Peoria, skies were clear. The temperature was 57 degrees, the dew point was 47, and the relative humidity was 69%. The wind was northeast at 6 miles an hour. The pressure was 30.07 inches and steady. Around central and western Illinois, skies ranged from clear to partly cloudy. It was 54 at Bloomington, 52 at Moline, 59 at Galesburg, 52 at Lakin, and 57 at Macomb. Quincy reported 64, Springfield reported 61, Lincoln reported 58, and Pontiac reported 52. And once again at 4 a.m. in Peoria, under clear skies, the temperature was 57. 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Looking elsewhere around the Midwest at 4 a.m., Chicago was partly cloudy and 51. Indianapolis was mostly cloudy and 61. St. Louis was mostly cloudy and 69. Kansas City had light rain and 69. Des Moines was mostly cloudy and 70. Milwaukee was partly cloudy and 48. The time is currently 4:14 a.m. Central Daylight Time. 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Now for the official National Weather Service forecast for Peoria and surrounding areas of central Illinois. Today, mostly sunny. Highs in the mid-80s. Southeast winds 5 to 10 miles an hour. Tonight, mostly cloudy. Lows in the lower 60s. East winds around 5 miles an hour. Saturday, partly sunny. Highs in the lower 80s. East winds 10 to 15 miles an hour. Saturday night, mostly cloudy. Lows in the upper 50s. East winds 5 to 10 miles an hour with gusts up to 20 miles an hour. Sunday, partly sunny. Highs in the lower 80s. Southeast winds 5 to 10 miles an hour. Sunday night, partly cloudy. A chance of showers after midnight. Lows in the upper 50s. Chance of rain 50%. Monday, mostly sunny. Highs in the mid-80s. Monday night through Wednesday night, mostly clear. Lows in the upper 50s.

Mids in the lower 80s. Thursday, mostly sunny. Highs in the mid-80s. Again, the forecast for Peoria and surrounding areas of central Illinois for today, mostly sunny. Highs in the mid-80s. Southeast winds 5 to 10 miles an hour. At 4 a.m. in Peoria, skies were clear. The temperature was 57 degrees, the dew point was 47, and the relative humidity was 69%. The wind was northeast at 6 miles an hour. The pressure was 30.07 inches and steady. Around central and western Illinois, skies ranged from clear to partly cloudy. It was 54 at Bloomington, 52 at Moline, 59 at Galesburg, 52 at Lakin, and 57 at Macomb. Quincy reported 64, Springfield reported 61, Lincoln reported 58, and Pontiac reported 52. And once again at 4 a.m. in Peoria, under clear skies, the temperature was 57. Looking elsewhere around the Midwest at 4 a.m., Chicago was partly cloudy, and 51. Indianapolis was mostly cloudy, and 61. St. Louis was mostly cloudy, and 69. Kansas City had light rain, and 69. Des Moines was mostly cloudy, and 70. Milwaukee was partly cloudy, and 48. The time is currently 4:16 a.m. Central Daylight Time. 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Now for the official National Weather Service forecast for Peoria and surrounding areas of central Illinois. Today, mostly sunny. Highs in the mid-80s. Southeast winds 5 to 10 miles an hour. Tonight, mostly cloudy. Lows in the lower 60s. East winds around 5 miles an hour. Saturday, partly sunny. Highs in the lower 80s. East winds 10 to 15 miles an hour. Saturday night, mostly cloudy. Lows in the upper 50s. East winds 5 to 10 miles an hour with gusts up to 20 miles an hour. Sunday, partly sunny. Highs in the lower 80s. Southeast winds 5 to 10 miles an hour. Sunday night, partly cloudy. A chance of showers after midnight. Lows in the upper 50s. Chance of rain 50%. Monday, mostly sunny. Highs in the mid-80s. Monday night through Wednesday night, mostly clear. Lows in the upper 50s. Highs in the lower 80s. Thursday, mostly sunny. Highs in the mid-80s. Again, the forecast for Peoria and surrounding areas of central Illinois for today, mostly sunny. Highs in the mid-80s. Southeast winds 5 to 10 miles an hour. At 4 a.m. in Peoria, skies were clear. The temperature was 57 degrees, the dew point was 47, and the relative humidity was 69%. The wind was northeast at 6 miles an hour. The pressure was 30.07 inches and steady. Around central and western Illinois, skies ranged from clear to partly cloudy. It was 54 at Bloomington, 52 at Moline, 59 at Galesburg, 52 at Lakin, and 57 at Macomb. Quincy reported 64, Springfield reported 61, Lincoln reported 58, and Pontiac reported 52. And once again at 4 a.m. in Peoria, under clear skies, the temperature was 57. Looking elsewhere around the Midwest at 4 a.m., Chicago was partly cloudy, and 51. Indianapolis was mostly cloudy, and 61. St. Louis was mostly cloudy, and 69. Kansas City had light rain, and 69. Des Moines was mostly cloudy, and 70. Milwaukee was partly cloudy, and 48. The time is currently 4:19 a.m. Central Daylight Time. 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Now for the official National Weather Service forecast for Peoria and surrounding areas of central Illinois. Today, mostly sunny. Highs in the mid-80s. Southeast winds 5 to 10 miles an hour. Tonight, mostly cloudy. Lows in the lower 60s. East winds around 5 miles an hour. Saturday, partly sunny. Highs in the lower 80s. East winds 10 to 15 miles an hour. Saturday night, mostly cloudy. Lows in the upper 50s.

East winds 5 to 10 miles an hour with gusts up to 20 miles an hour. Sunday, partly sunny. Highs in the lower 80s. Southeast winds 5 to 10 miles an hour. Sunday night, partly cloudy. A chance of showers after midnight. Lows in the upper 50s. Chance of rain 50%. Monday, mostly sunny. Highs in the mid 80s. Monday night through Wednesday night, mostly clear. Lows in the upper 50s. Highs in the lower 80s. Thursday, mostly sunny. Highs in the mid 80s. Again, the forecast for Peoria and surrounding areas of central Illinois for today, mostly sunny. Highs in the mid 80s. Southeast winds 5 to 10 miles an hour. At 4 a.m. in Peoria, skies were clear. The temperature was 57 degrees, the dew point was 47, and the relative humidity was 69%. The wind was northeast at 6 miles an hour. The pressure was 30.07 inches and steady. Around central and western Illinois, skies ranged from clear to partly cloudy. It was 54 at Bloomington, 52 at Moline, 59 at Galesburg, 52 at Lakin, and 57 at Macomb. Quincy reported 64, Springfield reported 61, Lincoln reported 58, and Pontiac reported 52. And once again at 4 a.m. in Peoria, under clear skies, the temperature was 57. Looking elsewhere around the Midwest at 4 a.m., Chicago was partly cloudy, and 51. Indianapolis was mostly cloudy, and 61. St. Louis was mostly cloudy, and 69. Kansas City had light rain, and 69. Des Moines was mostly cloudy, and 70. Milwaukee was partly cloudy, and 48. The time is currently 4:22 a.m. Central Daylight Time. 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Now for the official National Weather Service forecast for Peoria and surrounding areas of central Illinois. Today, mostly sunny. Highs in the mid-80s. Southeast winds 5 to 10 miles an hour. Tonight, mostly cloudy. Lows in the lower 60s. East winds around 5 miles an hour. Saturday, partly sunny. Highs in the lower 80s. East winds 10 to 15 miles an hour. Saturday night, mostly cloudy. Lows in the upper 50s. East winds 5 to 10 miles an hour with gusts up to 20 miles an hour. Sunday, partly sunny. Highs in the lower 80s. Southeast winds 5 to 10 miles an hour. Sunday night, partly cloudy. A chance of showers after midnight. Lows in the upper 50s. Chance of rain 50%. Monday, mostly sunny. Highs in the mid-80s. Monday night through Wednesday night, mostly clear. Lows in the upper 50s. Highs in the lower 80s. Thursday, mostly sunny. Highs in the mid-80s. Again, the forecast for Peoria and surrounding areas of central Illinois for today, mostly sunny. Highs in the mid-80s. Southeast winds 5 to 10 miles an hour. At 4 a.m. in Peoria, skies were clear. The temperature was 57 degrees, the dew point was 47, and the relative humidity was 69%. The wind was northeast at 6 miles an hour. The pressure was 30.07 inches and steady. Around central and western Illinois, skies ranged from clear to partly cloudy. It was 54 at Bloomington, 52 at Moline, 59 at Galesburg, 52 at Lakin, and 57 at Macomb. Quincy reported 64, Springfield reported 61, Lincoln reported 58, and Pontiac reported 52. And once again at 4 a.m. in Peoria, under clear skies, the temperature was 57. Looking elsewhere around the Midwest at 4 a.m., Chicago was partly cloudy, and 51. Indianapolis was mostly cloudy, and 61. St. Louis was mostly cloudy, and 69. Kansas City had light rain, and 69. Des Moines was mostly cloudy, and 70. Milwaukee was partly cloudy, and 48. Looking elsewhere around the Midwest at 4 a.m., Chicago was partly cloudy, and 51. Indianapolis was mostly cloudy, and 61. St. Louis was mostly cloudy, and 69.

Kansas City had light rain and 69. Des Moines was mostly cloudy and 70. Milwaukee was partly cloudy and 48. The time is currently 4:25 a.m. Central Daylight Time. 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Now for the official National Weather Service forecast for Peoria and surrounding areas of central Illinois. Today, mostly sunny. Highs in the mid-80s. Southeast winds 5 to 10 miles an hour. Tonight, mostly cloudy. Lows in the lower 60s. East winds around 5 miles an hour. Saturday, partly sunny. Highs in the lower 80s. East winds 10 to 15 miles an hour. Saturday night, mostly cloudy. Lows in the upper 50s. East winds 5 to 10 miles an hour with gusts up to 20 miles an hour. Sunday, partly sunny. Highs in the lower 80s. Southeast winds 5 to 10 miles an hour. Sunday night, partly cloudy. A chance of showers after midnight. Lows in the upper 50s. Chance of rain 50%. Monday, mostly sunny. Highs in the mid-80s. Monday night through Wednesday night, mostly clear. Lows in the upper 50s. Highs in the lower 80s. Thursday, mostly sunny. Highs in the mid-80s. Again, the forecast for Peoria and surrounding areas of central Illinois for today, mostly sunny. Highs in the mid-80s. Southeast winds 5 to 10 miles an hour. At 4 a.m. in Peoria, skies were clear. The temperature was 57 degrees, the dew point was 47, and the relative humidity was 69%. The wind was northeast at 6 miles an hour. The pressure was 30.07 inches and steady. Around central and western Illinois, skies ranged from clear to partly cloudy. It was 54 at Bloomington, 52 at Moline, 59 at Galesburg, 52 at Lakin, and 57 at Macomb. Quincy reported 64, Springfield reported 61, Lincoln reported 58, and Pontiac reported 52. And once again at 4 a.m. in Peoria, under clear skies, the temperature was 57. Looking elsewhere around the Midwest at 4 a.m., Chicago was partly cloudy, and 51. Indianapolis was mostly cloudy, and 61. St. Louis was mostly cloudy, and 69. Kansas City had light rain, and 69. Des Moines was mostly cloudy, and 70. Milwaukee was partly cloudy, and 48. The time is currently 4:28 a.m. Central Daylight Time. 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Now for the official National Weather Service forecast for Peoria and surrounding areas of central Illinois. Today, mostly sunny. Highs in the mid-80s. Southeast winds 5 to 10 miles an hour. Tonight, mostly cloudy. Lows in the lower 60s. East winds around 5 miles an hour. Saturday, partly sunny. Highs in the lower 80s. East winds 10 to 15 miles an hour. Saturday night, mostly cloudy. Lows in the upper 50s. East winds 5 to 10 miles an hour with gusts up to 20 miles an hour. Sunday, partly sunny. Highs in the lower 80s. Southeast winds 5 to 10 miles an hour. Sunday night, partly cloudy. A chance of showers after midnight. Lows in the upper 50s. Chance of rain 50%. Monday, mostly sunny. Highs in the mid-80s. Monday night through Wednesday night, mostly clear. Lows in the upper 50s. Highs in the lower 80s. Thursday, mostly sunny. Highs in the mid-80s. Again, the forecast for Peoria and surrounding areas of central Illinois for today, mostly sunny. Highs in the mid-80s. Southeast winds 5 to 10 miles an hour. At 4 a.m. in Peoria, skies were clear. The temperature was 57 degrees, the dew point was 47, and the relative humidity was 69%. The wind was northeast at 6 miles an hour. The pressure was 30.07 inches and steady. Around central and western Illinois, skies ranged from clear to partly cloudy. It was 54 at Bloomington, 52.

52 at Moline, 59 at Galesburg, 52 at Lakin, and 57 at Macomb. Quincy reported 64, Springfield reported 61, Lincoln reported 58, and Pontiac reported 52. And once again at 4 a.m. in Peoria, under clear skies, the temperature was 57. Looking elsewhere around the Midwest at 4 a.m., Chicago was partly cloudy, and 51. Indianapolis was mostly cloudy, and 61. St. Louis was mostly cloudy, and 69. Kansas City had light rain, and 69. Des Moines was mostly cloudy, and 70. Milwaukee was partly cloudy, and 48. The time is currently 4:31 a.m. Central Daylight Time. 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Now for the official National Weather Service forecast for Peoria and surrounding areas of central Illinois. Today, mostly sunny. Highs in the mid-80s. Southeast winds 5 to 10 miles an hour. Tonight, mostly cloudy. Lows in the lower 60s. East winds around 5 miles an hour. Saturday, partly sunny. Highs in the lower 80s. East winds 10 to 15 miles an hour. Saturday night, mostly cloudy. Lows in the upper 50s. East winds 5 to 10 miles an hour with gusts up to 20 miles an hour. Sunday, partly sunny. Highs in the lower 80s. Southeast winds 5 to 10 miles an hour. Sunday night, partly cloudy. A chance of showers after midnight. Lows in the upper 50s. Chance of rain 50%. Monday, mostly sunny. Highs in the mid-80s. Monday night through Wednesday night, mostly clear. Lows in the upper 50s. Highs in the lower 80s. Thursday, mostly sunny. Highs in the mid-80s. Again, the forecast for Peoria and surrounding areas of central Illinois for today, mostly sunny. Highs in the mid-80s. Southeast winds 5 to 10 miles an hour. At 4 a.m. in Peoria, skies were clear. The temperature was 57 degrees, the dew point was 47, and the relative humidity was 69%. The wind was northeast at 6 miles an hour. The pressure was 30.07 inches and steady. Around central and western Illinois, skies ranged from clear to partly cloudy. It was 54. The pressure was 30.07 inches and steady. Around central and western Illinois, skies ranged from clear to partly cloudy. It was 54 at Bloomington, 52 at Moline, 59 at Galesburg, 52 at Lakin, and 57 at Macomb. Quincy reported 64, Springfield reported 61, Lincoln reported 58, and Pontiac reported 52. And once again at 4 a.m. in Peoria, under clear skies, the temperature was 57. Looking elsewhere around the Midwest at 4 a.m., Chicago was partly cloudy, and 51. Indianapolis was mostly cloudy, and 61. St. Louis was mostly cloudy, and 69. Kansas City had light rain, and 69. Des Moines was mostly cloudy, and 70. Milwaukee was partly cloudy, and 48. The time is currently 4:33 a.m. Central Daylight Time. 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Now for the official National Weather Service forecast for Peoria and surrounding areas of central Illinois. Today, mostly sunny. Highs in the mid-80s. Southeast winds 5 to 10 miles an hour. Tonight, mostly cloudy. Lows in the lower 60s. East winds around 5 miles an hour. Saturday, partly sunny. Highs in the lower 80s. East winds 10 to 15 miles an hour. Saturday night, mostly cloudy. Lows in the upper 50s. East winds 5 to 10 miles an hour with gusts up to 20 miles an hour. Sunday, partly sunny. Highs in the lower 80s. Southeast winds 5 to 10 miles an hour. Sunday night, partly cloudy. A chance of showers after midnight. Lows in the upper 50s. Chance of rain 50%. Monday, mostly sunny. Highs in the mid-80s. Monday night through Wednesday night, mostly clear. Lows in the upper 50s. Highs in the

National Weather Service forecast for Peoria and surrounding areas of central Illinois. Today, mostly sunny. Highs in the mid-80s. Southeast winds 5 to 10 miles an hour. Tonight, mostly cloudy. Lows in the lower 60s. East winds around 5 miles an hour. Saturday, partly sunny. Highs in the lower 80s. East winds 10 to 15 miles an hour. Saturday night, mostly cloudy. Lows in the upper 50s. East winds 5 to 10 miles an hour with gusts up to 20 miles an hour. Sunday, partly sunny. Highs in the lower 80s. Southeast winds 5 to 10 miles an hour. Sunday night, partly cloudy. A chance of showers after midnight. Lows in the upper 50s. Chance of rain 50%. Monday, mostly sunny. Highs in the mid-80s. Monday night through Wednesday night, mostly clear. Lows in the upper 50s. Highs in the lower 80s. Thursday, mostly sunny. Highs in the mid-80s. Again, the forecast for Peoria and surrounding areas of central Illinois for today, mostly sunny. Highs in the mid-80s. Southeast winds 5 to 10 miles an hour. At 4 a.m. in Peoria, skies were clear. The temperature was 57 degrees, the dew point was 47, and the relative humidity was 69%. The wind was northeast at 6 miles an hour. The pressure was 30.07 inches and steady. Around central and western Illinois, skies ranged from clear to partly cloudy. It was 54 at Bloomington, 52 at Moline, 59 at Galesburg, 52 at Lakin, and 57 at Macomb. Quincy reported 64, Springfield reported 61, Lincoln reported 58, and Pontiac reported 52. And once again at 4 a.m. in Peoria, under clear skies, the temperature was 57. Looking elsewhere around the Midwest at 4 a.m., Chicago was partly cloudy, and 51. Indianapolis was mostly cloudy, and 61. St. Louis was mostly cloudy, and 69. Kansas City had light rain, and 69. Des Moines was mostly cloudy, and 70. Milwaukee was partly cloudy, and 48. The time is currently 4:47 a.m. Central Daylight Time. 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Now for the official National Weather Service forecast for Peoria and surrounding areas of central Illinois. Today, mostly sunny. Highs in the mid-80s. Southeast winds 5 to 10 miles an hour. Tonight, mostly cloudy. Lows in the lower 60s. East winds around 5 miles an hour. Saturday, partly sunny. Highs in the lower 80s. East winds 10 to 15 miles an hour. Saturday night, mostly cloudy. Lows in the upper 50s. East winds 5 to 10 miles an hour with gusts up to 20 miles an hour. Sunday, partly sunny. Highs in the lower 80s. Southeast winds 5 to 10 miles an hour. Sunday night, partly cloudy. A chance of showers after midnight. Lows in the upper 50s. Chance of rain 50%. Monday, mostly sunny. Highs in the mid-80s. Monday night through Wednesday night, mostly clear. Lows in the upper 50s. Highs in the lower 80s. Thursday, mostly sunny. Highs in the mid-80s. Again, the forecast for Peoria and surrounding areas of central Illinois for today, mostly sunny. Highs in the mid-80s. Southeast winds 5 to 10 miles an hour. At 4 a.m. in Peoria, skies were clear. The temperature was 57 degrees, the dew point was 47, and the relative humidity was 69%. The wind was northeast at 6 miles an hour. The pressure was 30.07 inches and steady. Around central and western Illinois, skies ranged from clear to partly cloudy. It was 54 at Bloomington, 52 at Moline, 59 at Galesburg, 52 at Lakin, and 57 at Macomb. Quincy reported 64, Springfield reported 61, Lincoln reported 58, and Pontiac reported 52. And once again at 4 a.m. in Peoria, under clear skies, the temperature was 57. Looking elsewhere around the Midwest at 4 a.m., Chicago was partly cloudy.

and 51. Indianapolis was mostly cloudy and 61. St. Louis was mostly cloudy and 69. Kansas City had light rain and 69. Des Moines was mostly cloudy and 70. Milwaukee was partly cloudy and 48. The time is currently 4:50 a.m. Central Daylight Time. 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Now for the official National Weather Service forecast for Peoria and surrounding areas of central Illinois. Today, mostly sunny. Highs in the mid-80s. Southeast winds 5 to 10 miles an hour. Tonight, mostly cloudy. Lows in the lower 60s. East winds around 5 miles an hour. Saturday, partly sunny. Highs in the lower 80s. East winds 10 to 15 miles an hour. Saturday night, mostly cloudy. Lows in the upper 50s. East winds 5 to 10 miles an hour with gusts up to 20 miles an hour. Sunday, partly sunny. Highs in the lower 80s. Southeast winds 5 to 10 miles an hour. Sunday night, partly cloudy. A chance of showers after midnight. Lows in the upper 50s. Chance of rain 50%. Monday, mostly sunny. Highs in the mid-80s. Monday night through Wednesday night, mostly clear. Lows in the upper 50s. Highs in the lower 80s. Thursday, mostly sunny. Highs in the mid-80s. Again, the forecast for Peoria and surrounding areas of central Illinois for today, mostly sunny. Highs in the mid-80s. Southeast winds 5 to 10 miles an hour. At 4 a.m. in Peoria, skies were clear. The temperature was 57 degrees, the dew point was 47, and the relative humidity was 69%. The wind was northeast at 6 miles an hour. The pressure was 30.07 inches and steady. Around central and western Illinois, skies ranged from clear to partly cloudy. It was 54 at Bloomington, 52 at Moline, 59 at Galesburg, 52 at Lakin, and 57 at Macomb. Quincy reported 64, Springfield reported 61, Lincoln reported 58, and Pontiac reported 52. And once again at 4 a.m. in Peoria, under clear skies, the temperature was 57. Looking elsewhere around the Midwest at 4 a.m., Chicago was partly cloudy, and 51. Indianapolis was mostly cloudy, and 61. St. Louis was mostly cloudy, and 69. Kansas City had light rain, and 69. Des Moines was mostly cloudy, and 70. Milwaukee was partly cloudy, and 48. The time is currently 4:53 a.m. Central Daylight Time. 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Now for the official National Weather Service forecast for Peoria and surrounding areas of central Illinois. Today, mostly sunny. Highs in the mid-80s. Southeast winds 5 to 10 miles an hour. Tonight, mostly cloudy. Lows in the lower 60s. East winds around 5 miles an hour. Saturday, partly sunny. Highs in the lower 80s. East winds 10 to 15 miles an hour. Saturday night, mostly cloudy. Lows in the upper 50s. East winds 5 to 10 miles an hour with gusts up to 20 miles an hour. Sunday, partly sunny. Highs in the lower 80s. Southeast winds 5 to 10 miles an hour. Sunday night, partly cloudy. A chance of showers after midnight. Lows in the upper 50s. Chance of rain 50%. Monday, mostly sunny. Highs in the mid-80s. Monday night through Wednesday night, mostly clear. Lows in the upper 50s. Highs in the lower 80s. Thursday, mostly sunny. Highs in the mid-80s. Again, the forecast for Peoria and surrounding areas of central Illinois for today, mostly sunny. Highs in the mid-80s. Southeast winds 5 to 10 miles an hour. At 4 a.m. in Peoria, skies were clear. The temperature was 57 degrees, the dew point was 47, and the relative humidity was 69%. The wind was northeast at 6 miles an hour. The pressure was 30.07 inches and steady.

Around central and western Illinois, skies ranged from clear to partly cloudy. It was 54 at Bloomington, 52 at Moline, 59 at Galesburg, 52 at Lakin, and 57 at Macomb. Quincy reported 64, Springfield reported 61, Lincoln reported 58, and Pontiac reported 52. And once again at 4 a.m. in Peoria, under clear skies, the temperature was 57. Looking elsewhere around the Midwest at 4 a.m., Chicago was partly cloudy, and 51. Indianapolis was mostly cloudy, and 61. St. Louis was mostly cloudy, and 69. Kansas City had light rain, and 69. Des Moines was mostly cloudy, and 70. Milwaukee was partly cloudy, and 48. The time is currently 4:56 a.m. Central Daylight Time. 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Now for the official National Weather Service forecast for Peoria and surrounding areas of central Illinois. Today, mostly sunny. Highs in the mid-80s. Southeast winds 5 to 10 miles an hour. Tonight, mostly cloudy. Lows in the lower 60s. East winds around 5 miles an hour. Saturday, partly sunny. Highs in the lower 80s. East winds 10 to 15 miles an hour. Saturday night, mostly cloudy. Lows in the upper 50s. East winds 5 to 10 miles an hour with gusts up to 20 miles an hour. Sunday, partly sunny. Highs in the lower 80s. Southeast winds 5 to 10 miles an hour. Sunday night, partly cloudy. A chance of showers after midnight. Lows in the upper 50s. Chance of rain 50%. Monday, mostly sunny. Highs in the mid-80s. Monday night through Wednesday night, mostly clear. Lows in the upper 50s. Highs in the lower 80s. Thursday, mostly sunny. Highs in the mid-80s. Again, the forecast for Peoria and surrounding areas of central Illinois for today, mostly sunny. Highs in the mid-80s. Southeast winds 5 to 10 miles an hour. At 4 a.m. in Peoria, skies were clear. The temperature was 57 degrees, the dew point was 47, and the relative humidity was 69%. The wind was northeast at 6 miles an hour. The pressure was 30.07 inches and steady. Around central and western Illinois, skies ranged from clear to partly cloudy. It was 54 at Bloomington, 52 at Moline, 59 at Galesburg, 52 at Lakin, and 57 at Macomb. Quincy reported 64, Springfield reported 61, Lincoln reported 58, and Pontiac reported 52. And once again at 4 a.m. in Peoria, under clear skies, the temperature was 57. Looking elsewhere around the Midwest at 4 a.m., Chicago was partly cloudy, and 51. Indianapolis was mostly cloudy, and 61. St. Louis was mostly cloudy, and 69. Kansas City had light rain, and 69. Des Moines was mostly cloudy, and 70. Milwaukee was partly cloudy, and 48. The time is currently 4:58 a.m. Central Daylight Time. 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Now for the official National Weather Service forecast for Peoria and surrounding areas of central Illinois. Today, mostly sunny. Highs in the mid-80s. Southeast winds 5 to 10 miles an hour. Tonight, mostly cloudy. Lows in the lower 60s. East winds around 5 miles an hour. Saturday, partly sunny. Highs in the lower 80s. East winds 10 to 15 miles an hour. Saturday night, mostly cloudy. Lows in the upper 50s. East winds 5 to 10 miles an hour with gusts up to 20 miles an hour. Sunday, partly sunny. Highs in the lower 80s. Southeast winds 5 to 10 miles an hour. Sunday night, partly cloudy. A chance of showers after midnight. Lows in the upper 50s. Chance of rain 50%. Monday, mostly sunny. Highs in the mid-80s. Monday night through Wednesday night, mostly clear. Lows in the upper 50s. Highs in the lower 80s.

Thursday, mostly sunny. Highs in the mid-80s. Again, the forecast for Peoria and surrounding areas of central Illinois for today, mostly sunny. Highs in the mid-80s. Southeast winds 5 to 10 miles an hour. The Peoria, Illinois climate summary for yesterday, May 28, 2026. Yesterday's high temperature of 87 degrees occurred at 3:20 p.m. The normal high is 78. Yesterday's low temperature of 63 degrees occurred at 11:58 p.m. The normal low is 57. No precipitation fell yesterday, which leaves the monthly total at 1.21 inches. This is 3.06 inches below the normal amount of 4.27 inches for May. The total precipitation for the year still stands at 13.96 inches, which is 1.04 inches below normal. There were no heating degree days yesterday, which is 2 below normal. This leaves the monthly total at 145, which is 16 above normal. The yearly total since July 1st is 5,109, which is 486 below normal. There were 10 cooling degree days yesterday, which is 5 above normal. This brings the monthly total to 57, which is minus 16 below normal. The yearly total since January 1st is 105, which is 18 above normal. Yesterday the maximum wind observed was 18 miles an hour from the east. The highest wind gust observed was 28 miles per hour from the east, which occurred at 6:20 p.m. Yesterday the average wind speed was 10 miles per hour. The normal high temperature for today is 78 degrees, and the normal low is 57. The record high for today is 99, which occurred in 1934, and the record low is 33, which occurred in 1965. Sunrise today is at 5:31 a.m. and sunset is at 8:21 p.m. And now a discussion of hazardous weather conditions for the following counties in Illinois: Fulton, Knox, Marshall, Mason, McLean, Peoria, Stark, Tazewell, and Woodford. This hazardous weather outlook is for central Illinois, east central Illinois, southeast Illinois, and west central Illinois. For today and tonight, no hazardous weather is expected at this time. For Saturday through Thursday, no hazardous weather is expected at this time. Spotter information statement: spotter activation is not anticipated through tonight. The time is currently 5:02 a.m. Central Daylight Time. 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Now for the official National Weather Service forecast for Peoria and surrounding areas of central Illinois. Today, mostly sunny. Highs in the mid-80s. Southeast winds 5 to 10 miles an hour. Tonight, mostly cloudy. Lows in the lower 60s. East winds around 5 miles an hour. Saturday, partly sunny. Highs in the lower 80s. East winds 10 to 15 miles an hour. Saturday night, mostly cloudy. Lows in the upper 50s. East winds 5 to 10 miles an hour with gusts up to 20 miles an hour. Sunday, partly sunny. Highs in the lower 80s. Southeast winds 5 to 10 miles an hour. Sunday night, partly cloudy. A chance of showers after midnight. Lows in the upper 50s. Chance of rain 50%. Monday, mostly sunny. Highs in the mid-80s. Monday night through Wednesday night, mostly clear. Lows in the upper 50s. Highs in the lower 80s. Thursday, mostly sunny. Highs in the mid-80s. Again, the forecast for Peoria and surrounding areas of central Illinois for today, mostly sunny. Highs in the mid-80s. Southeast winds 5 to 10 miles an hour. At 5 a.m. in Peoria, skies were clear. The temperature was 56 degrees, the dew point was 47, and the relative humidity was 71%. The wind was east at 8 miles an hour. The pressure was 30.07 inches and steady. Around central and western Illinois, skies ranged from clear to partly cloudy. It was 53 at Bloomington, 53 at Moline, 58 at Galesburg, 51 at Lakin, and 56 at Macomb. Quincy reported 63, Springfield reported 58, Lincoln reported 57, and Pontiac reported 51. And once again at 5 a.m. in Peoria, under clear skies, the temperature was 56. And now a discussion.

notification of hazardous weather conditions for the following counties in Illinois: Fulton, Knox, Marshall, Mason, McLean, Peoria, Stark, Tazewell, and Woodford. This hazardous weather outlook is for Central Illinois, East Central Illinois, Southeast Illinois, and West Central Illinois. For today and tonight, no hazardous weather is expected at this time. For Saturday through Thursday, no hazardous weather is expected at this time. Spotter information statement. Spotter activation is not anticipated through tonight. The time is currently 5:05 a.m. Central Daylight Time. 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Now for the official National Weather Service forecast for Peoria and surrounding areas of Central Illinois. Today, mostly sunny. Highs in the mid-80s. Southeast winds 5 to 10 miles an hour. Tonight, mostly cloudy. Lows in the lower 60s. East winds around 5 miles an hour. Saturday, partly sunny. Highs in the lower 80s. East winds 10 to 15 miles an hour. Saturday night, mostly cloudy. Lows in the upper 50s. East winds 5 to 10 miles an hour with gusts up to 20 miles an hour. Sunday, partly sunny. Highs in the lower 80s. Southeast winds 5 to 10 miles an hour. Sunday night, partly cloudy. A chance of showers after midnight. Lows in the upper 50s. Chance of rain 50%. Monday, mostly sunny. Highs in the mid-80s. Monday night through Wednesday night, mostly clear. Lows in the upper 50s. Highs in the lower 80s. Thursday, mostly sunny. Highs in the mid-80s. Again, the forecast for Peoria and surrounding areas of Central Illinois for today, mostly sunny. Highs in the mid-80s. Southeast winds 5 to 10 miles an hour. At 5 a.m. in Peoria, skies were clear. The temperature was 56 degrees, the dew point was 47, and the relative humidity was 71%. The wind was east at 8 miles an hour. The pressure was 30.07 inches and steady. Around central and western Illinois, skies ranged from clear to partly cloudy. It was 53 at Bloomington, 53 at Moline, 58 at Galesburg, 51 at Lakin, and 56 at Macomb. Quincy reported 63, Springfield reported 58, Lincoln reported 57, and Pontiac reported 51. And once again at 5 a.m. in Peoria, under clear skies, the temperature was 56. Looking elsewhere around the Midwest at 5 a.m., Chicago was partly cloudy, and 52. Indianapolis was mostly cloudy, and 60. St. Louis was mostly cloudy, and 68. Kansas City had light rain, and 68. Des Moines was mostly cloudy, and 67. Milwaukee was partly cloudy, and 49. And now a discussion of hazardous weather conditions for the following counties in Illinois: Fulton, Knox, Marshall, Mason, McLean, Peoria, Stark, Tazewell, and Woodford. This hazardous weather outlook is for Central Illinois, East Central Illinois, Southeast Illinois, and West Central Illinois. For today and tonight, no hazardous weather is expected at this time. For Saturday through Thursday, no hazardous weather is expected at this time. Spotter information statement. Spotter activation is not anticipated through tonight. The time is currently 5:09 a.m. Central Daylight Time. 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Now for the official National Weather Service forecast for Peoria and surrounding areas of Central Illinois. Today, mostly sunny. Highs in the mid-80s. Southeast winds 5 to 10 miles an hour. Tonight, mostly cloudy. Lows in the lower 60s. East winds around 5 miles an hour. Saturday, partly sunny. Highs in the lower 80s. East winds 10 to 15 miles an hour. Saturday night, mostly cloudy. Lows in the upper 50s. East winds 5 to 10 miles an hour with gusts up to 20 miles an hour. Sunday, partly sunny. Highs in the lower 80s. Southeast winds 5 to 10 miles an hour. Sunday night, partly cloudy. A chance of showers after midnight. Lows in the upper

temperature was 30.07 inches and steady. Around central and western Illinois, skies ranged from clear to partly cloudy. It was 53 at Bloomington, 53 at Moline, 58 at Galesburg, 51 at Lakin, and 56 at Macomb. Quincy reported 63, Springfield reported 58, Lincoln reported 57, and Pontiac reported 51. And once again at 5 a.m. in Peoria, under clear skies, the temperature was 56. At 5 a.m. in Peoria, skies were clear. The temperature was 56 degrees, the dew point was 47, and the relative humidity was 71%. The wind was east at 8 miles an hour. The pressure was 30.07 inches and steady. Around central and western Illinois, it was clear, with a temperature of 53 at Bloomington, 56 at Macomb, and 57 at Lincoln. It was partly cloudy, with a temperature of 53 at Moline, 58 at Galesburg, 51 at Lakin, 58 at Springfield, and 51 at Pontiac. At Quincy, it was mostly cloudy, with a temperature of 63. And once again at 5 a.m. in Peoria, under clear skies, the temperature was 56. Looking elsewhere around the Midwest at 5 a.m., Chicago was partly cloudy, and 52. Indianapolis was mostly cloudy, and 60. St. Louis was mostly cloudy, and 68. Kansas City had light rain, and 68. Des Moines was mostly cloudy, and 67. Milwaukee was partly cloudy, and 49. And now a discussion of hazardous weather conditions for the following counties in Illinois: Fulton, Knox, Marshall, Mason, McLean, Peoria, Stark, Tazewell, and Woodford. This hazardous weather outlook is for Central Illinois, East Central Illinois, Southeast Illinois, and West Central Illinois. For today and tonight, no hazardous weather is expected at this time. For Saturday through Thursday, no hazardous weather is expected at this time. Spotter information statement: spotter activation is not anticipated through tonight. 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Now for the official National Weather Service forecast for Peoria and surrounding areas of Central Illinois. Today, mostly sunny. Highs in the mid-80s. Southeast winds 5 to 10 miles an hour. Tonight, mostly cloudy. Lows in the lower 60s. East winds around 5 miles an hour. Saturday, partly sunny. Highs in the lower 80s. East winds 10 to 15 miles an hour. Saturday night, mostly cloudy. Lows in the upper 50s. East winds 5 to 10 miles an hour with gusts up to 20 miles an hour. Sunday, partly sunny. Highs in the lower 80s. Southeast winds 5 to 10 miles an hour. Sunday night, partly cloudy. A chance of showers after midnight. Lows in the upper 50s. Chance of rain 50%. Monday, mostly sunny. Highs in the mid-80s. Monday night through Wednesday night, mostly clear. Lows in the upper 50s. Highs in the lower 80s. Thursday, mostly sunny. Highs in the mid-80s. Again, the forecast for Peoria and surrounding areas of Central Illinois for today: mostly sunny. Highs in the mid-80s. Southeast winds 5 to 10 miles an hour. The Peoria, Illinois climate summary for yesterday, May 28, 2026. Yesterday's high temperature of 87 degrees occurred at 3:28 p.m. The normal high is 78. Yesterday's low temperature of 63 degrees occurred at 11:58 p.m. The normal low is 57. No precipitation fell yesterday, which leaves the monthly total at 1.21 inches. This is 3.06 inches

amount of 4.27 inches for May. The total precipitation for the year still stands at 13.96 inches, which is 1.04 inches below normal. There were no heating degree days yesterday, which is 2 below normal. This leaves the monthly total at 145, which is 16 above normal. The yearly total since July 1st is 5,109, which is 486 below normal. There were 10 cooling degree days yesterday, which is 5 above normal. This brings the monthly total to 57, which is minus 16 below normal. The yearly total since January 1st is 105, which is 18 above normal. Yesterday the maximum wind observed was 18 miles an hour from the east. The highest wind gust observed was 28 miles per hour from the east, which occurred at 6:20 p.m. Yesterday the average wind speed was 10 miles per hour. The normal high temperature for today is 78 degrees, and the normal low is 57. The record high for today is 99, which occurred in 1934, and the record low is 33, which occurred in 1965. Sunrise today is at 5:31 a.m. and sunset is at 8:21 p.m. At 5 a.m. in Peoria, skies were clear. The temperature was 56 degrees, the dew point was 47, and the relative humidity was 71%. The wind was east at 8 miles an hour. The pressure was 30.07 inches and steady. Around central and western Illinois, it was clear, with a temperature of 53 at Bloomington, 56 at Macomb, and 57 at Lincoln. It was partly cloudy, with a temperature of 53 at Moline, 58 at Galesburg, 51 at Lakin, 58 at Springfield, and 51 at Pontiac. At Quincy, it was mostly cloudy, with a temperature of 63. And once again at 5 a.m. in Peoria, under clear skies, the temperature was 56. Looking elsewhere around the Midwest at 5 a.m., Chicago was partly cloudy, and 52. Indianapolis was mostly cloudy, and 60. St. Louis was mostly cloudy, and 68. Kansas City had light rain, and 68. Des Moines was mostly cloudy, and 67. Milwaukee was partly cloudy, and 49. And now a discussion of hazardous weather conditions for the following counties in Illinois: Fulton, Knox, Marshall, Mason, McLean, Peoria, Stark, Tazewell, and Woodford. This hazardous weather outlook is for central Illinois, east central Illinois, southeast Illinois, and west central Illinois. For today and tonight, no hazardous weather is expected at this time. For Saturday through Thursday, no hazardous weather is expected at this time. Spotter information statement. Spotter activation is not anticipated through tonight. The time is currently 5:19 a.m. Central Daylight Time. 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Now for the official National Weather Service forecast for Peoria and surrounding areas of central Illinois. Today, mostly sunny. Highs in the mid-80s. Southeast winds 5 to 10 miles an hour. Tonight, mostly cloudy. Lows in the lower 60s. East winds around 5 miles an hour. Saturday, partly sunny. Highs in the lower 80s. East winds 10 to 15 miles an hour. Saturday night, mostly cloudy. Lows in the upper 50s. East winds 5 to 10 miles an hour with gusts up to 20 miles an hour. Sunday, partly sunny. Highs in the lower 80s. Southeast winds 5 to 10 miles an hour. Sunday night, partly cloudy. A chance of showers after midnight. Lows in the upper 50s. Chance of rain 50%. Monday, mostly sunny. Highs in the mid-80s. Monday night through Wednesday night, mostly clear. Lows in the upper 50s. Highs in the lower 80s. Thursday, mostly sunny. Highs in the mid-80s. Again, the forecast for Peoria and surrounding areas of central Illinois for today, mostly sunny. Highs in the mid-80s. Southeast winds 5 to 10 miles an hour. At 5 a.m. in Peoria, skies were clear. The temperature was 56 degrees, the dew point was 47, and the relative humidity was 71%. The wind was east at 8 miles an hour. The pressure was 30.07 inches and steady. Around central and western Illinois,

It was clear, with a temperature of 53 at Bloomington, 56 at Macomb, and 57 at Lincoln. It was partly cloudy, with a temperature of 53 at Moline, 58 at Galesburg, 51 at Lakin, 58 at Springfield, and 51 at Pontiac. At Quincy, it was mostly cloudy, with a temperature of 63. And once again at 5 a.m. in Peoria, under clear skies, the temperature was 56. Looking elsewhere around the Midwest at 5 a.m., Chicago was partly cloudy, and 52. Indianapolis was mostly cloudy, and 60. St. Louis was mostly cloudy, and 68. Kansas City had light rain, and 68. Des Moines was mostly cloudy, and 67. Milwaukee was partly cloudy, and 49. And now a discussion of hazardous weather conditions for the following counties in Illinois: Fulton, Knox, Marshall, Mason, McLean, Peoria, Stark, Tazewell, and Woodford. This hazardous weather outlook is for Central Illinois, East Central Illinois, Southeast Illinois, and West Central Illinois. For today and tonight, no hazardous weather is expected at this time. For Saturday through Thursday, no hazardous weather is expected at this time. Spotter information statement: spotter activation is not anticipated through tonight. The time is currently 5:22 a.m. Central Daylight Time. 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Now for the official National Weather Service forecast for Peoria and surrounding areas of Central Illinois. Today, mostly sunny. Highs in the mid-80s. Southeast winds 5 to 10 miles an hour. Tonight, mostly cloudy. Lows in the lower 60s. East winds around 5 miles an hour. Saturday, partly sunny. Highs in the lower 80s. East winds 10 to 15 miles an hour. Saturday night, mostly cloudy. Lows in the upper 50s. East winds 5 to 10 miles an hour with gusts up to 20 miles an hour. Sunday, partly sunny. Highs in the lower 80s. Southeast winds 5 to 10 miles an hour. Sunday night, partly cloudy. A chance of showers after midnight. Lows in the upper 50s. Chance of rain 50%. Monday, mostly sunny. Highs in the mid-80s. Monday night through Wednesday night, mostly clear. Lows in the upper 50s. Highs in the lower 80s. Thursday, mostly sunny. Highs in the mid-80s. Again, the forecast for Peoria and surrounding areas of Central Illinois for today: mostly sunny. Highs in the mid-80s. Southeast winds 5 to 10 miles an hour. At 5 a.m. in Peoria, skies were clear. The temperature was 56 degrees, the dew point was 47, and the relative humidity was 71%. The wind was east at 8 miles an hour. The pressure was 30.07 inches and steady. Around central and western Illinois, it was clear, with a temperature of 53 at Bloomington, 56 at Macomb, and 57 at Lincoln. It was partly cloudy, with a temperature of 53 at Moline, 58 at Galesburg, 51 at Lakin, 58 at Springfield, and 51 at Pontiac. At Quincy, it was mostly cloudy, with a temperature of 63. And once again at 5 a.m. in Peoria, under clear skies, the temperature was 56. Looking elsewhere around the Midwest at 5 a.m., Chicago was partly cloudy, and 52. Indianapolis was mostly cloudy, and 60. St. Louis was mostly cloudy, and 68. Kansas City had light rain, and 68. Des Moines was mostly cloudy, and 67. Milwaukee was partly cloudy, and 49. And now a discussion of hazardous weather conditions for the following counties in Illinois: Fulton, Knox, Marshall, Mason, McLean, Peoria, Stark, Tazewell, and Woodford. This hazardous weather outlook is for Central Illinois, East Central Illinois, Southeast Illinois, and West Central Illinois. For today and tonight, no hazardous weather is expected at this time. For Saturday through Thursday, no hazardous weather is expected at this time. Spotter information statement: spotter activation is not anticipated through tonight. The time is currently 5:25 a.m. Central Daylight Time. 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

XJ71 in Peoria. Now for the official National Weather Service forecast for Peoria and surrounding areas of central Illinois. Today, mostly sunny. Highs in the mid-80s. Southeast winds 5 to 10 miles an hour. Tonight, mostly cloudy. Lows in the lower 60s. East winds around 5 miles an hour. Saturday, partly sunny. Highs in the lower 80s. East winds 10 to 15 miles an hour. Saturday night, mostly cloudy. Lows in the upper 50s. East winds 5 to 10 miles an hour with gusts up to 20 miles an hour. Sunday, partly sunny. Highs in the lower 80s. Southeast winds 5 to 10 miles an hour. Sunday night, partly cloudy. A chance of showers after midnight. Lows in the upper 50s. Chance of rain 50%. Monday, mostly sunny. Highs in the mid-80s. Monday night through Wednesday night, mostly clear. Lows in the upper 50s. Highs in the lower 80s. Thursday, mostly sunny. Highs in the mid-80s. Again, the forecast for Peoria and surrounding areas of central Illinois for today, mostly sunny. Highs in the mid-80s. Southeast winds 5 to 10 miles an hour. At 5 a.m. in Peoria, skies were clear. The temperature was 56 degrees, the dew point was 47, and the relative humidity was 71%. The wind was east at 8 miles an hour. The pressure was 30.07 inches and steady. Around central and western Illinois, it was clear, with a temperature of 53 at Bloomington, 56 at Macomb, and 57 at Lincoln. It was partly cloudy, with a temperature of 53 at Moline, 58 at Galesburg, 51 at Lakin, 58 at Springfield, and 51 at Pontiac. At Quincy, it was mostly cloudy, with a temperature of 63. And once again at 5 a.m. in Peoria, under clear skies, the temperature was 56. Looking elsewhere around the Midwest at 5 a.m., Chicago was partly cloudy, and 52. Indianapolis was mostly cloudy, and 60. St. Louis was mostly cloudy, and 68. Kansas City had light rain, and 68. Des Moines was mostly cloudy, and 67. Milwaukee was partly cloudy, and 49. And now a discussion of hazardous weather conditions for the following counties in Illinois: Fulton, Knox, Marshall, Mason, McLean, Peoria, Stark, Tazewell, and Woodford. This hazardous weather outlook is for central Illinois, east central Illinois, southeast Illinois, and west central Illinois. For today and tonight, no hazardous weather is expected at this time. For Saturday through Thursday, no hazardous weather is expected at this time. Spotter information statement: spotter activation is not anticipated through tonight. The time is currently 5:29 a.m. Central Daylight Time. 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Now for the official National Weather Service forecast for Peoria and surrounding areas of central Illinois. Today, mostly sunny. Highs in the mid-80s. Southeast winds 5 to 10 miles an hour. Tonight, mostly cloudy. Lows in the lower 60s. East winds around 5 miles an hour. Saturday, partly sunny. Highs in the lower 80s. East winds 10 to 15 miles an hour. Saturday night, mostly cloudy. Lows in the upper 50s. East winds 5 to 10 miles an hour with gusts up to 20 miles an hour. Sunday, partly sunny. Highs in the lower 80s. Southeast winds 5 to 10 miles an hour. Sunday night, partly cloudy. A chance of showers after midnight. Lows in the upper 50s. Chance of rain 50%. Monday, mostly sunny. Highs in the mid-80s. Monday night through Wednesday night, mostly clear. Lows in the upper 50s. Highs in the lower 80s. Thursday, mostly sunny. Highs in the mid-80s. Again, the forecast for Peoria and surrounding areas of central Illinois for today, mostly sunny. Highs in the mid-80s. Southeast winds 5 to 10 miles an hour. The Peoria, Illinois climate summary for yesterday, May 28, 2026. Yesterday's high temperature of 87 degrees occurred.

3:28 p.m. The normal high is 78. Yesterday's low temperature of 63 degrees occurred at 11:58 p.m. The normal low is 57. No precipitation fell yesterday, which leaves the monthly total at 1.21 inches. This is 3.06 inches below the normal amount of 4.27 inches for May. The total precipitation for the year still stands at 13.96 inches, which is 1.04 inches below normal. There were no heating degree days yesterday, which is 2 below normal. This leaves the monthly total at 145, which is 16 above normal. The yearly total since July 1st is 5,109, which is 486 below normal. There were 10 cooling degree days yesterday, which is 5 above normal. This brings the monthly total to 57, which is minus 16 below normal. The yearly total since January 1st is 105, which is 18 above normal. Yesterday the maximum wind observed was 18 miles an hour from the east. The highest wind gust observed was 28 miles per hour from the east, which occurred at 6:20 p.m. Yesterday the average wind speed was 10 miles per hour. The normal high temperature for today is 78 degrees, and the normal low is 57. The record high for today is 99, which occurred in 1934, and the record low is 33, which occurred in 1965. Sunrise today is at 5:31 a.m. and sunset is at 8:21 p.m. At 5 a.m. in Peoria, skies were clear. The temperature was 56 degrees, the dew point was 47, and the relative humidity was 71%. The wind was east at 8 miles an hour. The pressure was 30.07 inches and steady. Around central and western Illinois, it was clear, with a temperature of 53 at Bloomington, 56 at Macomb, and 57 at Lincoln. It was partly cloudy, with a temperature of 53 at Moline, 58 at Galesburg, at Bloomington, 56 at Macomb, and 57 at Lincoln. It was partly cloudy, with a temperature of 53 at Moline, 58 at Galesburg, 51 at Lincoln, 58 at Springfield, and 51 at Pontiac. At Quincy, it was mostly cloudy, with a temperature of 63. And once again at 5 a.m. in Peoria, under clear skies, the temperature was 56. Looking elsewhere around the Midwest at 5 a.m., Chicago was partly cloudy, and 52. Indianapolis was mostly cloudy, and 60. St. Louis was mostly cloudy, and 68. Kansas City had light rain, and 68. Des Moines was mostly cloudy, and 67. Milwaukee was partly cloudy, and 49. And now a discussion of hazardous weather conditions for the following counties in Illinois: Fulton, Knox, Marshall, Mason, McLean, Peoria, Stark, Tazewell, and Woodford. This hazardous weather outlook is for central Illinois, east central Illinois, southeast Illinois, and west central Illinois. For today and tonight, no hazardous weather is expected at this time. For Saturday through Thursday, no hazardous weather is expected at this time. Spotter information statement: spotter activation is not anticipated through tonight. The time is currently 5:34 a.m. Central Daylight Time. 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Now for the official National Weather Service forecast for Peoria and surrounding areas of central Illinois. Today, mostly sunny. Highs in the mid-80s. Southeast winds 5 to 10 miles an hour. Tonight, mostly cloudy. Lows in the lower 60s. East winds around 5 miles an hour. Saturday, partly sunny. Highs in the lower 80s. East winds 10 to 15 miles an hour. Saturday night, mostly cloudy. Lows in the upper 50s. East winds 5 to 10 miles an hour with gusts up to 20 miles an hour. Sunday, partly sunny. Highs in the lower 80s. Southeast winds 5 to 10 miles an hour. Sunday night, partly cloudy. A chance of showers after midnight. Lows in the upper 50s. Chance of rain 50%. Monday, mostly sunny. Highs in the mid-80s. Monday night through Wednesday night, mostly clear. Lows in the upper 50s. Highs in the lower 80s. Thursday, mostly sunny. Highs in the mid-80s. Again, the forecast.

lows in the upper 50s, highs in the lower 80s. Thursday, mostly sunny, highs in the mid 80s. Again, the forecast for Peoria and surrounding areas of central Illinois for today, mostly sunny, highs in the mid 80s. Southeast winds 5 to 10 miles an hour. The Peoria, Illinois climate summary for yesterday, May 28, 2026. Yesterday's high temperature of 87 degrees occurred at 3:28 p.m. The normal high is 78. Yesterday's low temperature of 63 degrees occurred at 11:58 p.m. The normal low is 57. No precipitation fell yesterday, which leaves the monthly total at 1.21 inches. This is 3.06 inches below the normal amount of 4.27 inches for May. The total precipitation for the year still stands at 13.96 inches, which is 1.04 inches below normal. There were no heating degree days yesterday, which is 2 below normal. This leaves the monthly total at 145, which is 16 above normal. The yearly total since July 1st is 5,109, which is 486 below normal. There were 10 cooling degree days yesterday, which is 5 above normal. This brings the monthly total to 57, which is minus 16 below normal. The yearly total since January 1st is 105, which is 18 above normal. Yesterday the maximum wind observed was 18 miles an hour from the east. The highest wind gust observed was 28 miles per hour from the east, which occurred at 6:20 p.m. Yesterday the average wind speed was 10 miles per hour. The normal high temperature for today is 78 degrees, and the normal low is 57. The record high for today is 99, which occurred in 1934, and the record low is 33, which occurred in 1965. Sunrise today is at 5:31 a.m. and sunset is at 8:21 p.m. At 5 a.m. in Peoria, skies were clear. The temperature was 56 degrees, the dew point was 47, and the relative humidity was 71%. The wind was east at 8 miles an hour. The pressure was 30.07 inches and steady. Around central and western Illinois, it was clear, with a temperature of 53 at Bloomington, 56 at Macomb, and 57 at Lincoln. It was partly cloudy, with a temperature of 53 at Moline, 58 at Galesburg, 51 at Lakin, 58 at Springfield, and 51 at Pontiac. At Quincy, it was mostly cloudy, with a temperature of 63. And once again at 5 a.m. in Peoria, under clear skies, the temperature was 56. Looking elsewhere around the Midwest at 5 a.m., Chicago was partly cloudy, and 52. Indianapolis was mostly cloudy, and 60. St. Louis was mostly cloudy, and 68. Kansas City had light rain, and 68. Des Moines was mostly cloudy, and 67. Milwaukee was partly cloudy, and 49. And now a discussion of hazardous weather conditions for the following counties in Illinois: Fulton, Knox, Marshall, Mason, McLean, Peoria, Stark, Tazewell, and Woodford. This hazardous weather outlook is for central Illinois, east central Illinois, southeast Illinois, and west central Illinois. For today and tonight, no hazardous weather is expected at this time. For Saturday through Thursday, no hazardous weather is expected at this time. Spotter information statement. Spotter activation is not anticipated through tonight. The time is currently 5:49 a.m. Central Daylight Time. 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Now for the official National Weather Service forecast for Peoria and surrounding areas of central Illinois. Today, mostly sunny. Highs in the mid-80s. Southeast winds 5 to 10 miles an hour. Tonight, mostly cloudy. Lows in the lower 60s. East winds around 5 miles an hour. Saturday, partly sunny. Highs in the lower 80s. East winds 10 to 15 miles an hour. Saturday night, mostly cloudy. Lows in the upper 50s. East winds 5 to 10 miles an hour with gusts up to 20 miles an hour. Sunday, partly sunny. Highs in the lower 80s. Southeast winds 5 to 10 miles an hour. Sunday night, partly cloudy. A chance of showers after midnight. Lows in the upper 50s.

This leaves the monthly total at 145, which is 16 above normal. The yearly total since July 1st is 5,109, which is 486 below normal. There were 10 cooling degree days yesterday, which is 5 above normal. This brings the monthly total to 57, which is minus 16 below normal. The yearly total since January 1st is 105, which is 18 above normal. Yesterday the maximum wind observed was 18 miles an hour from the east. The highest wind gust observed was 28 miles per hour from the east, which occurred at 6:20 p.m. Yesterday the average wind speed was 10 miles per hour. The normal high temperature for today is 78 degrees, and the normal low is 57. The record high for today is 99, which occurred in 1934, and the record low is 33, which occurred in 1965. Sunrise today is at 5:31 a.m. and sunset is at 8:21 p.m. Now for the official National Weather Service forecast for Peoria and surrounding areas of central Illinois. Today, mostly sunny. Highs in the mid-80s. Southeast winds 5 to 10 miles an hour. Tonight, mostly cloudy. Lows in the lower 60s. East winds around 5 miles an hour. Saturday, partly sunny. Highs in the lower 80s. East winds 10 to 15 miles an hour. Saturday night, mostly cloudy. Lows in the upper 50s. East winds 5 to 10 miles an hour with gusts up to 20 miles an hour. Sunday, partly sunny. Highs in the lower 80s. Southeast winds 5 to 10 miles an hour. Sunday night, partly cloudy. A chance of showers after midnight. Lows in the upper 50s. Chance of rain 50%. Monday, mostly sunny. Highs in the mid-80s. Monday night through Wednesday night, mostly clear. Lows in the upper 50s. Highs in the lower 80s. Thursday, mostly sunny. Highs in the mid-80s. Again, the forecast for Peoria and surrounding areas of central Illinois for today, mostly sunny. Highs in the mid-80s. Southeast winds 5 to 10 miles an hour. And now a discussion of hazardous weather conditions for the following counties in Illinois: Fulton, Knox, Marshall, Mason, McLean, Peoria, Stark, Tazewell, and Woodford. This hazardous weather outlook is for central Illinois, east central Illinois, southeast Illinois, and west central Illinois. For today and tonight, no hazardous weather is expected at this time. For Saturday through Thursday, no hazardous weather is expected at this time. Spotter information statement. Spotter activation is not anticipated through tonight. The time is currently 6:03 a.m. Central Daylight Time. 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Now for the official National Weather Service forecast for Peoria and surrounding areas of central Illinois. Today, mostly sunny. Highs in the mid-80s. Southeast winds 5 to 10 miles an hour. Tonight, mostly cloudy. Lows in the lower 60s. East winds around 5 miles an hour. Saturday, partly sunny. Highs in the lower 80s. East winds 10 to 15 miles an hour. Saturday night, mostly cloudy. Lows in the upper 50s. East winds 5 to 10 miles an hour with gusts up to 20 miles an hour. Sunday, partly sunny. Highs in the lower 80s. Southeast winds 5 to 10 miles an hour. Sunday night, partly cloudy. A chance of showers after midnight. Lows in the upper 50s. Chance of rain 50%. Monday, mostly sunny. Highs in the mid-80s. Monday night through Wednesday night, mostly clear. Lows in the upper 50s. Highs in the lower 80s. Thursday, mostly sunny. Highs in the mid-80s. Again, the forecast for Peoria and surrounding areas of central Illinois for today, mostly sunny. Highs in the mid-80s. Southeast winds 5 to 10 miles an hour. At 6 a.m. in Peoria, skies were clear. The temperature was 55 degrees, the dew point was 47, and the relative humidity was 74%. The wind was northeast at 6 miles an hour. The pressure was 30.07 inches and steady. Around central and western Illinois, it was clear, with a temperature

54 at Bloomington, 56 at Macomb, and 58 at Lincoln. It was partly cloudy, with a temperature of 52 at Moline, 54 at Galesburg, 52 at Lakin, 58 at Springfield, and 51 at Pontiac. At Quincy, it was mostly cloudy, with a temperature of 62. And once again at 6 a.m. in Peoria, under clear skies, the temperature was 55. And now a discussion of hazardous weather conditions for the following counties in Illinois: Fulton, Knox, Marshall, Mason, McLean, Peoria, Stark, Tazewell, and Woodford. This hazardous weather outlook is for Central Illinois, East Central Illinois, Southeast Illinois, and West Central Illinois. For today and tonight, no hazardous weather is expected at this time. For Saturday through Thursday, no hazardous weather is expected at this time. Spotter information statement: spotter activation is not anticipated through tonight. The time is currently 6:06 a.m. Central Daylight Time. 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Now for the official National Weather Service forecast for Peoria and surrounding areas of Central Illinois. Today, mostly sunny. Highs in the mid-80s. Southeast winds 5 to 10 miles an hour. Tonight, mostly cloudy. Lows in the lower 60s. East winds around 5 miles an hour. Saturday, partly sunny. Highs in the lower 80s. East winds 10 to 15 miles an hour. Saturday night, mostly cloudy. Lows in the upper 50s. East winds 5 to 10 miles an hour with gusts up to 20 miles an hour. Sunday, partly sunny. Highs in the lower 80s. Southeast winds 5 to 10 miles an hour. Sunday night, partly cloudy. A chance of showers after midnight. Lows in the upper 50s. Chance of rain 50%. Monday, mostly sunny. Highs in the mid-80s. Monday night through Wednesday night, mostly clear. Lows in the upper 50s. Highs in the lower 80s. Thursday, mostly sunny. Highs in the mid-80s. Again, the forecast for Peoria and surrounding areas of Central Illinois for today: mostly sunny. Highs in the mid-80s. Southeast winds 5 to 10 miles an hour. At 6 a.m. in Peoria, skies were clear. The temperature was 55 degrees, the dew point was 47, and the relative humidity was 74%. The wind was northeast at 6 miles an hour. The pressure was 30.07 inches and steady. Around central and western Illinois, it was clear, with a temperature of 54 at Bloomington, 56 at Macomb, and 58 at Lincoln. It was partly cloudy, with a temperature of 52 at Moline, 54 at Galesburg, 52 at Lakin, 58 at Springfield, and 51 at Pontiac. At Quincy, it was mostly cloudy, with a temperature of 62. And once again at 6 a.m. in Peoria, under clear skies, the temperature was 55. Looking elsewhere around the Midwest at 6 a.m., Chicago was mostly cloudy, and 51. Indianapolis was cloudy, and 59. St. Louis was mostly cloudy, and 67. Kansas City had heavy rain and fog, and 67. Des Moines was mostly cloudy, and 65. Milwaukee was partly cloudy, and 49. And now a discussion of hazardous weather conditions for the following counties in Illinois: Fulton, Knox, Marshall, Mason, McLean, Peoria, Stark, Tazewell, and Woodford. This hazardous weather outlook is for Central Illinois, East Central Illinois, Southeast Illinois, and West Central Illinois. For today and tonight, no hazardous weather is expected at this time. For Saturday through Thursday, no hazardous weather is expected at this time. Spotter information statement: spotter activation is not anticipated through tonight. The time is currently 6:10 a.m. Central Daylight Time. 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Now for the official National Weather Service forecast for Peoria and surrounding areas of Central Illinois. Today, mostly sunny. Highs in the mid-80s. Southeast winds 5 to 10 miles an hour. Tonight, mostly cloudy. Lows in the lower 60s. East winds around 5 miles an hour. Saturday, partly sunny.

or 80s. Thursday, mostly sunny. Highs in the mid-80s. Again, the forecast for Peoria and surrounding areas of central Illinois for today, mostly sunny. Highs in the mid-80s. Southeast winds 5 to 10 miles an hour. At 6 a.m. in Peoria, skies were partly cloudy. The temperature was 55 degrees, the dew point was 47, and the relative humidity was 74%. The wind was northeast at 6 miles an hour. The pressure was 30.07 inches and steady. Around central and western Illinois, skies ranged from partly cloudy to mostly cloudy. It was 54 at Bloomington, 52 at Moline, 54 at Galesburg, 52 at Lakin, and 56 at Macomb. Quincy reported 62, Springfield reported 58, Lincoln reported 58, and Pontiac reported 51. And once again at 6 a.m. in Peoria, under partly cloudy skies, the temperature was 55. Looking elsewhere around the Midwest at 6 a.m., Chicago was mostly cloudy, and 51. Indianapolis was cloudy, and 59. St. Louis was mostly cloudy, and 67. Kansas City had heavy rain and fog, and 67. Des Moines was mostly cloudy, and 65. Milwaukee was partly cloudy, and 49. 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The station serves the following counties: Fulton, Knox, Marshall, Mason, McLean, Peoria, Stark, Tazewell, and Woodford. 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And now a discussion of hazardous weather conditions for the following counties in Illinois: Fulton, Knox, Marshall, Mason, McLean, Peoria, Stark, Tazewell, and Woodford. This hazardous weather outlook is for central Illinois, east central Illinois, southeast Illinois, and west central Illinois. For today and tonight, no hazardous weather is expected at this time. For Saturday through Thursday, no hazardous weather is expected at this time. Spotter information statement: spotter activation is not anticipated through tonight. The time is currently 6:14 a.m. Central Daylight Time. 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Now for the official National Weather Service forecast for Peoria and surrounding areas of central Illinois. Today, mostly sunny. Highs in the mid-80s. Southeast winds 5 to 10 miles an hour. Tonight, mostly cloudy. Lows in the lower 60s. East winds around 5 miles an hour. Saturday, partly sunny. Highs in the lower 80s. East winds 10 to 15 miles an hour. Saturday night, mostly cloudy. Lows in the upper 50s. East winds 5 to 10 miles an hour with gusts up to 20 miles an hour. Sunday, partly sunny. Highs in the lower 80s. Southeast winds 5 to 10 miles an hour. Sunday night, partly cloudy. A chance of showers after midnight. Lows in the upper 50s. Chance of rain 50%. Monday, mostly sunny. Highs in the mid-80s. Monday night through Wednesday night, mostly clear. Lows in the upper 50s. Highs in the lower 80s. Thursday, mostly sunny. Highs in the mid-80s. Again, the forecast for Peoria and surrounding areas of central Illinois for today, mostly sunny. Highs in the mid-80s. Southeast winds 5 to 10 miles an hour. The Peoria, Illinois climate summary for yesterday, May 28, 2026. Yesterday's high temperature of 87 degrees occurred at 3:20 p.m. The normal high is 78. Yesterday's low temperature of 63 degrees occurred at 11:58 p.m. The normal low is 57. No precipitation fell yesterday, which leaves the monthly total at 1.21 inches. This is 3.06 inches below the normal amount of 4.27 inches for May. The total precipitation for the year still stands at 13.96 inches, which is 1.04 inches below normal. There were no heating degree days yesterday,

which is 2 below normal. This leaves the monthly total at 145, which is 16 above normal. The yearly total since July 1st is 5,109, which is 486 below normal. There were 10 cooling degree days yesterday, which is 5 above normal. This brings the monthly total to 57, which is minus 16 below normal. The yearly total since January 1st is 105, which is 18 above normal. Yesterday the maximum wind observed was 18 miles an hour from the east. The highest wind gust observed was 28 miles per hour from the east, which occurred at 6:20 p.m. Yesterday the average wind speed was 10 miles per hour. The normal high temperature for today is 78 degrees, and the normal low is 57. The record high for today is 99, which occurred in 1934, and the record low is 33, which occurred in 1965. Sunrise today is at 5:31 a.m. and sunset is at 8:21 p.m. At 6 a.m. in Peoria, skies were partly cloudy. The temperature was 55 degrees, the dew point was 47, and the relative humidity was 74%. The wind was northeast at 6 miles an hour. The pressure was 30.07 inches and steady. Around central and western Illinois, skies ranged from partly cloudy to mostly cloudy. It was 54 at Bloomington, 52 at Moline, 54 at Galesburg, 52 at Lakin, and 56 at Macomb. Quincy reported 62, Springfield reported 58, Lincoln reported 58, and Pontiac reported 51. And once again at 6 a.m. in Peoria, under partly cloudy skies, the temperature was 55. Looking elsewhere around the Midwest at 6 a.m., Chicago was mostly cloudy, and 51. Indianapolis was cloudy, and 59. St. Louis was mostly cloudy, and 67. Kansas City had heavy rain and fog, and 68. Des Moines was mostly cloudy, and 65. Milwaukee was partly cloudy, and 49. And now a discussion of hazardous weather conditions for the following counties in Illinois: Fulton, Knox, Marshall, Mason, McLean, Peoria, Stark, Tazewell, and Woodford. This hazardous weather outlook is for central Illinois, east central Illinois, southeast Illinois, and west central Illinois. For today and tonight, no hazardous weather is expected at this time. For Saturday through Thursday, no hazardous weather is expected at this time. Spotter information statement: spotter activation is not anticipated through tonight. The time is currently 6:19 a.m. Central Daylight Time. 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Now for the official National Weather Service forecast for Peoria and surrounding areas of central Illinois. Today, mostly sunny. Highs in the mid-80s. Southeast winds 5 to 10 miles an hour. Tonight, mostly cloudy. Lows in the lower 60s. East winds around 5 miles an hour. Saturday, partly sunny. Highs in the lower 80s. East winds 10 to 15 miles an hour. Saturday night, mostly cloudy. Lows in the upper 50s. East winds 5 to 10 miles an hour with gusts up to 20 miles an hour. Sunday, partly sunny. Highs in the lower 80s. Southeast winds 5 to 10 miles an hour. Sunday night, partly cloudy. A chance of showers after midnight. Lows in the upper 50s. Chance of rain 50%. Monday, mostly sunny. Highs in the mid-80s. Monday night through Wednesday night, mostly clear. Lows in the upper 50s. Highs in the lower 80s. Thursday, mostly sunny. Highs in the mid-80s. Again, the forecast for Peoria and surrounding areas of central Illinois for today, mostly sunny. Highs in the mid-80s. Southeast winds 5 to 10 miles an hour. At 6 a.m. in Peoria, skies were partly cloudy. The temperature was 55 degrees, the dew point was 47, and the relative humidity was 74%. The wind was northeast at 6 miles an hour. The pressure was 30.07 inches and steady. Around central and western Illinois, skies ranged from partly cloudy to mostly cloudy. It was 54 at Bloomington, 52 at Moline, 54 at Galesburg, 52 at Lakin, and 56 at Macomb. Quincy reported 62.

Springfield reported 58, Lincoln reported 58, and Pontiac reported 51. And once again at 6 a.m. in Peoria, under partly cloudy skies, the temperature was 55. At 6 a.m. in Peoria, skies were partly cloudy. The temperature was 55 degrees, the dew point was 47, and the relative humidity was 74%. The wind was northeast at 6 miles an hour. The pressure was 30.07 inches and steady. Around central and western Illinois, skies ranged from partly cloudy to mostly cloudy. It was 54 at Bloomington, 52 at Moline, 54 at Galesburg, 52 at Lakin, and 56 at Macomb. Quincy reported 62, Springfield reported 58, Lincoln reported 58, and Pontiac reported 51. And once again at 6 a.m. in Peoria, under partly cloudy skies, the temperature was 55. Looking elsewhere around the Midwest at 6 a.m., Chicago was mostly cloudy, and 51. Indianapolis was cloudy, and 59. St. Louis was mostly cloudy, and 67. Kansas City had heavy rain and fog, and 68. Des Moines was mostly cloudy, and 65. Milwaukee was partly cloudy, and 49. And now a discussion of hazardous weather conditions for the following counties in Illinois: Fulton, Knox, Marshall, Mason, McLean, Peoria, Stark, Tazewell, and Woodford. This hazardous weather outlook is for Central Illinois, East Central Illinois, Southeast Illinois, and West Central Illinois. For today and tonight, no hazardous weather is expected at this time. For Saturday through Thursday, no hazardous weather is expected at this time. Spotter information statement: spotter activation is not anticipated through tonight. The time is currently 6:23 a.m. Central Daylight Time. 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Now for the official National Weather Service forecast for Peoria and surrounding areas of Central Illinois. Today, mostly sunny. Highs in the mid-80s. Southeast winds 5 to 10 miles an hour. Tonight, mostly cloudy. Lows in the lower 60s. East winds around 5 miles an hour. Saturday, partly sunny. Highs in the lower 80s. East winds 10 to 15 miles an hour. Saturday night, mostly cloudy. Lows in the upper 50s. East winds 5 to 10 miles an hour with gusts up to 20 miles an hour. Sunday, partly sunny. Highs in the lower 80s. Southeast winds 5 to 10 miles an hour. Sunday night, partly cloudy. A chance of showers after midnight. Lows in the upper 50s. Chance of rain 50%. Monday, mostly sunny. Highs in the mid-80s. Monday night through Wednesday night, mostly clear. Lows in the upper 50s. Highs in the lower 80s. Thursday, mostly sunny. Highs in the mid-80s. Again, the forecast for Peoria and surrounding areas of Central Illinois for today, mostly sunny. Highs in the mid-80s. Southeast winds 5 to 10 miles an hour. At 6 a.m. in Peoria, skies were partly cloudy. The temperature was 55 degrees, the dew point was 47, and the relative humidity was 74%. The wind was northeast at 6 miles an hour. The pressure was 30.07 inches and steady. Around central and western Illinois, skies ranged from partly cloudy to mostly cloudy. It was 54 at Bloomington, 52 at Moline, 54 at Galesburg, 52 at Lakin, and 56 at Macomb. Quincy reported 62, Springfield reported 58, Lincoln reported 58, and Pontiac reported 51. And once again at 6 a.m. in Peoria, under partly cloudy skies, the temperature was 55. Looking elsewhere around the Midwest at 6 a.m., Chicago was mostly cloudy, and 51. Indianapolis was cloudy, and 59. St. Louis was mostly cloudy, and 67. Kansas City had rain and fog, and 68. Des Moines was mostly cloudy, and 65. Milwaukee was partly cloudy, and 49. And now a discussion of hazardous weather conditions for the following counties in Illinois: Fulton, Knox, Marshall, Mason, McLean, Peoria, Stark, Tazewell, and Woodford. This hazard

This weather outlook is for Central Illinois, East Central Illinois, Southeast Illinois, and West Central Illinois. For today and tonight, no hazardous weather is expected at this time. For Saturday through Thursday, no hazardous weather is expected at this time. Spotter information statement. Spotter activation is not anticipated through tonight. The time is currently 6:26 a.m. Central Daylight Time. 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Now for the official National Weather Service forecast for Peoria and surrounding areas of Central Illinois. Today, mostly sunny. Highs in the mid-80s. Southeast winds 5 to 10 miles an hour. Tonight, mostly cloudy. Lows in the lower 60s. East winds around 5 miles an hour. Saturday, partly sunny. Highs in the lower 80s. East winds 10 to 15 miles an hour. Saturday night, mostly cloudy. Lows in the upper 50s. East winds 5 to 10 miles an hour with gusts up to 20 miles an hour. Sunday, partly sunny. Highs in the lower 80s. Southeast winds 5 to 10 miles an hour. Sunday night, partly cloudy. A chance of showers after midnight. Lows in the upper 50s. Chance of rain 50%. Monday, mostly sunny. Highs in the mid-80s. Monday night through Wednesday night, mostly clear. Lows in the upper 50s. Highs in the lower 80s. Thursday, mostly sunny. Highs in the mid-80s. Again, the forecast for Peoria and surrounding areas of Central Illinois for today, mostly sunny. Highs in the mid-80s. Southeast winds 5 to 10 miles an hour. At 6 a.m. in Peoria, skies were partly cloudy. The temperature was 55 degrees, the dew point was 47, and the relative humidity was 74%. The wind was northeast at 6 miles an hour. The pressure was 30.07 inches and steady. Around central and western Illinois, skies ranged from partly cloudy to mostly cloudy. It was 54 at Bloomington, 52 at Moline, 54 at Galesburg, 52 at Lakin, and 56 at Macomb. Quincy reported 62, Springfield reported 58, Lincoln reported 58, and Pontiac reported 51. And once again at 6 a.m. in Peoria, under partly cloudy skies, the temperature was 55. Looking elsewhere around the Midwest at 6 a.m., Chicago was mostly cloudy, and 51. Indianapolis was cloudy, and 59. St. Louis was mostly cloudy, and 67. Kansas City had rain and fog, and 68. Des Moines was mostly cloudy, and 65. Milwaukee was partly cloudy, and 49. And now a discussion of hazardous weather conditions for the following counties in Illinois: Fulton, Knox, Marshall, Mason, McLean, Peoria, Stark, Tazewell, and Woodford. This hazardous weather outlook is for Central Illinois, East Central Illinois, Southeast Illinois, and West Central Illinois. For today and tonight, no hazardous weather is expected at this time. For Saturday through Thursday, no hazardous weather is expected at this time. Spotter information statement. Spotter activation is not anticipated through tonight. The Peoria, Illinois climate summary for yesterday, May 28, 2026. Yesterday's high temperature of 87 degrees occurred at 3:20 p.m. The normal high is 78. Yesterday's low temperature of 63 degrees occurred at 11:58 p.m. The normal low is 57. No precipitation fell yesterday, which leaves the monthly total at 1.21 inches. This is 3.06 inches below the normal amount of 4.27 inches for May. The total precipitation for the year still stands at 13.96 inches, which is 1.04 inches below normal. There were no heating degree days yesterday, which is 2 below normal. This leaves the monthly total at 145, which is 16 above normal. The yearly total since July 1st is 5,109, which is 486 below normal. There were 10 cooling degree days yesterday, which is 5 above normal. This brings the monthly total to 57, which is minus 16 below normal. The yearly total since January 1st is 105, which is 18 above normal. Yesterday the maximum wind observed was 18 miles an hour from the east,

The highest wind gust observed was 28 miles per hour from the east, which occurred at 6:20 p.m. Yesterday, the average wind speed was 10 miles per hour. The normal high temperature for today is 78 degrees, and the normal low is 57. The record high for today is 99, which occurred in 1934, and the record low is 33, which occurred in 1965. Sunrise today is at 5:31 a.m. and sunset is at 8:21 p.m. The time is currently 6:32 a.m. Central Daylight Time. 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Now for the official National Weather Service forecast for Peoria and surrounding areas of central Illinois. Today, mostly sunny. Highs in the mid-80s. Southeast winds 5 to 10 miles an hour. Tonight, mostly cloudy. Lows in the lower 60s. East winds around 5 miles an hour. Saturday, partly sunny. Highs in the lower 80s. East winds 10 to 15 miles an hour. Saturday night, mostly cloudy. Lows in the upper 50s. East winds 5 to 10 miles an hour with gusts up to 20 miles an hour. Sunday, partly sunny. Highs in the lower 80s. Southeast winds 5 to 10 miles an hour. Sunday night, partly cloudy. A chance of showers after midnight. Lows in the upper 480s. Southeast winds 5 to 10 miles an hour. Sunday night, partly cloudy. A chance of showers after midnight. Lows in the upper 50s. Chance of rain 50%. Monday, mostly sunny. Highs in the mid 80s. Monday night through Wednesday night, mostly clear. Lows in the upper 50s. Highs in the lower 80s. Thursday, mostly sunny. Highs in the mid-80s. Again, the forecast for Peoria and surrounding areas of central Illinois for today, mostly sunny. Highs in the mid-80s. Southeast winds 5 to 10 miles an hour. At 6 a.m. in Peoria, skies were partly cloudy. The temperature was 55 degrees, the dew point was 47, and the relative humidity was 74%. The wind was northeast at 6 miles an hour. The pressure was 30.07 inches and steady. Around central and western Illinois, skies ranged from partly cloudy to mostly cloudy. It was 54 at Bloomington, 52 at Moline, 54 at Galesburg, 52 at Lakin, and 56 at Macomb. Quincy reported 62, Springfield reported 58, Lincoln reported 58, and Pontiac reported 51. And once again at 6 a.m. in Peoria, under partly cloudy skies, the temperature was 55. Looking elsewhere around the Midwest at 6 a.m., Chicago was mostly cloudy, and 51. Indianapolis was cloudy, and 59. St. Louis was mostly cloudy, and 67. Kansas City had rain and fog, and 68. Des Moines was mostly cloudy, and 65. Milwaukee was partly cloudy, and 49. And now a discussion of hazardous weather conditions for the following counties in Illinois: Fulton, Knox, Marshall, Mason, McLean, Peoria, Stark, Tazewell, and Woodford. This hazardous weather outlook is for central Illinois, east central Illinois, southeast Illinois, and west central Illinois. For today and tonight, no hazardous weather is expected at this time. For Saturday through Thursday, no hazardous weather is expected at this time. Spotter information statement: spotter activation is not anticipated through tonight. The time is currently 6:35 a.m. Central Daylight Time. 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Now for the official National Weather Service forecast for Peoria and surrounding areas of central Illinois. Today, mostly sunny. Highs in the mid-80s. Southeast winds 5 to 10 miles an hour. Tonight, mostly cloudy. Lows in the lower 60s. East winds around 5 miles an hour. Saturday, partly sunny. Highs in the lower 80s. East winds 10 to 15 miles an hour. Saturday night, mostly cloudy. Lows in the upper 50s. East winds 5 to 10 miles an hour with gusts up to 20 miles an hour. Sunday, partly sunny. Highs in the lower 80s.

southeast winds 5 to 10 miles an hour. Sunday night, partly cloudy. A chance of showers after midnight. Lows in the upper 50s. Chance of rain 50%. Monday, mostly sunny. Highs in the mid-80s. Monday night through Wednesday night, mostly clear. Lows in the upper 50s. Highs in the lower 80s. Thursday, mostly sunny. Highs in the mid-80s. Again, the forecast for Peoria and surrounding areas of central Illinois for today, mostly sunny. Highs in the mid-80s. Southeast winds 5 to 10 miles an hour. At 6 a.m. in Peoria, skies were partly cloudy. The temperature was 55 degrees, the dew point was 47, and the relative humidity was 74%. The wind was northeast at 6 miles an hour. The pressure was 30.07 inches and steady. Around central and western Illinois, skies ranged from partly cloudy to mostly cloudy. It was 54 at Bloomington, 52 at Moline, 54 at Galesburg, 52 at Lakin, and 56 at Macomb. Quincy reported 62, Springfield reported 58, Lincoln reported 58, and Pontiac reported 51. And once again at 6 a.m. in Peoria, under partly cloudy skies, the temperature was 55. Looking elsewhere around the Midwest at 6 a.m., Chicago was mostly cloudy, and 51. Indianapolis was cloudy, and 59. St. Louis was mostly cloudy, and 67. Kansas City had rain and fog, and 68. Des Moines was mostly cloudy, and 65. Milwaukee was partly cloudy, and 49. And now a discussion of hazardous weather conditions for the following counties in Illinois: Fulton, Knox, Marshall, Mason, McLean, Peoria, Stark, Tazewell, and Woodford. This hazardous weather outlook is for central Illinois, east central Illinois, southeast Illinois, and west central Illinois. For today and tonight, no hazardous weather is expected at this time. For Saturday through Thursday, no hazardous weather is expected at this time. Spotter information statement: spotter activation is not anticipated through tonight. The time is currently 6:38 a.m. Central Daylight Time. 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Now for the official National Weather Service forecast for Peoria and surrounding areas of central Illinois. Today, mostly sunny. Highs in the mid-80s. Southeast winds 5 to 10 miles an hour. Tonight, mostly cloudy. Lows in the lower 60s. East winds around 5 miles an hour. Saturday, partly sunny. Highs in the lower 80s. East winds 10 to 15 miles an hour. Saturday night, mostly cloudy. Lows in the upper 50s. East winds 5 to 10 miles an hour with gusts up to 20 miles an hour. Sunday, partly sunny. Highs in the lower 80s. Southeast winds 5 to 10 miles an hour. Sunday night, partly cloudy. A chance of showers after midnight. Lows in the upper 50s. Chance of rain 50%. Monday, mostly sunny. Highs in the mid-80s. Monday night through Wednesday night, mostly clear. Lows in the upper 50s. Highs in the lower 80s. Thursday, mostly sunny. Highs in the mid-80s. Again, the forecast for Peoria and surrounding areas of central Illinois for today, mostly sunny. Highs in the mid-80s. Southeast winds 5 to 10 miles an hour. At 6 a.m. in Peoria, skies were partly cloudy. The temperature was 55 degrees, the dew point was 47, and the relative humidity was 74%. The wind was northeast at 6 miles an hour. The pressure was 30.07 inches and steady. Around central and western Illinois, skies ranged from partly cloudy to mostly cloudy. It was 54 at Bloomington, 52 at Moline, 54 at Galesburg, 52 at Lakin, and 56 at Macomb. Quincy reported 62, Springfield reported 58, Lincoln reported 58, and Pontiac reported 51. And once again at 6 a.m. in Peoria, under partly cloudy skies, the temperature was 55. Looking elsewhere around the Midwest at 6 a.m., Chicago was mostly cloudy, and 51. Indianapolis was cloudy, and 59.
St. Louis was mostly cloudy and 67. Kansas City had rain and fog and 68. Des Moines was mostly cloudy and 65. Milwaukee was partly cloudy and 49. And now a discussion of hazardous weather conditions for the following counties in Illinois: Fulton, Knox, Marshall, Mason, McLean, Peoria, Stark, Tazewell, and Woodford. This hazardous weather outlook is for Central Illinois, East Central Illinois, Southeast Illinois, and West Central Illinois. For today and tonight, no hazardous weather is expected at this time. For Saturday through Thursday, no hazardous weather is expected at this time. Spotter information statement: spotter activation is not anticipated through tonight. The time is currently 6:42 a.m. Central Daylight Time. 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Now for the official National Weather Service forecast for Peoria and surrounding areas of Central Illinois. Today, mostly sunny. Highs in the mid-80s. Southeast winds 5 to 10 miles an hour. Tonight, mostly cloudy. Lows in the lower 60s. East winds around 5 miles an hour. Saturday, partly sunny. Highs in the lower 80s. East winds 10 to 15 miles an hour. Saturday night, mostly cloudy. Lows in the upper 50s. East winds 5 to 10 miles an hour with gusts up to 20 miles an hour. Sunday, partly sunny. Highs in the lower 80s. Southeast winds 5 to 10 miles an hour. Sunday night, partly cloudy. A chance of showers after midnight. Lows in the upper 50s. Chance of rain 50%. Monday, mostly sunny. Highs in the mid-80s. Monday night through Wednesday night, mostly clear. Lows in the upper 50s. Highs in the lower 80s. Thursday, mostly sunny. Highs in the mid-80s. Again, the forecast for Peoria and surrounding areas of Central Illinois for today: mostly sunny. Highs in the mid-80s. Southeast winds 5 to 10 miles an hour. At 6 a.m. in Peoria, skies were partly cloudy. The temperature was 55 degrees, the dew point was 47, and the relative humidity was 74%. The wind was northeast at 6 miles an hour. The pressure was 30.07 inches and steady. Around central and western Illinois, skies ranged from partly cloudy to mostly cloudy. It was 54 at Bloomington, 52 at Moline, 54 at Galesburg, 52 at Lakin, and 56 at Macomb. Quincy reported 62, Springfield reported 58, Lincoln reported 58, and Pontiac reported 51. And once again at 6 a.m. in Peoria, under partly cloudy skies, the temperature was 55. Looking elsewhere around the Midwest at 6 a.m., Chicago was mostly cloudy and 51. Indianapolis was cloudy and 59. St. Louis was mostly cloudy and 67. Kansas City had rain and fog and 68. Des Moines was mostly cloudy and 65. Milwaukee was partly cloudy and 49. The Peoria, Illinois climate summary for yesterday, May 28, 2026. Yesterday's high temperature of 87 degrees occurred at 3:20 p.m. The normal high is 78. Yesterday's low temperature of 63 degrees occurred at 11:58 p.m. The normal low is 57. No precipitation fell yesterday, which leaves the monthly total at 1.21 inches. This is 3.06 inches below the normal amount of 4.27 inches for May. The total precipitation for the year still stands at 13.96 inches, which is 1.04 inches below normal. There were no heating degree days yesterday, which is 2 below normal. This leaves the monthly total at 145, which is 16 above normal. The yearly total since July 1st is 5,109, which is 486 below normal. There were 10 cooling degree days yesterday, which is 5 above normal. This brings the monthly total to 57, which is minus 16 below normal. The yearly total since January 1st is 105, which is 18 above normal. Yesterday the maximum wind observed was 18 miles an hour from the east. The highest wind gust observed was 28 miles per hour from the east, which occurred at 6:20 p.m.

Yesterday, the average wind speed was 10 miles per hour. The normal high temperature for today is 78 degrees, and the normal low is 57. The record high for today is 99, which occurred in 1934, and the record low is 33, which occurred in 1965. Sunrise today is at 5:31 a.m. and sunset is at 8:21 p.m. And now a discussion of hazardous weather conditions for the following counties in Illinois: Fulton, Knox, Marshall, Mason, McLean, Peoria, Stark, Tazewell, and Woodford. This hazardous weather outlook is for Central Illinois, East Central Illinois, Southeast Illinois, and West Central Illinois. For today and tonight, no hazardous weather is expected at this time. For Saturday through Thursday, no hazardous weather is expected at this time. Spotter information statement: spotter activation is not anticipated through tonight. The time is currently 6:47 a.m. Central Daylight Time. 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Now for the official National Weather Service forecast for Peoria and surrounding areas of Central Illinois. Today, mostly sunny. Highs in the mid-80s. Southeast winds 5 to 10 miles an hour. Tonight, mostly cloudy. Lows in the lower 60s. East winds around 5 miles an hour. Saturday, partly sunny. Highs in the lower 80s. East winds 10 to 15 miles an hour. Saturday night, mostly cloudy. Lows in the upper 50s. East winds 5 to 10 miles an hour with gusts up to 20 miles an hour. Sunday, partly sunny. Highs in the lower 80s. Southeast winds 5 to 10 miles an hour. Sunday night, partly cloudy. A chance of showers after midnight. Lows in the upper 50s. Chance of rain 50%. Monday, mostly sunny. Highs in the mid-80s. Monday night through Wednesday night, mostly clear. Lows in the upper 50s. Highs in the lower 80s. Thursday, mostly sunny. Highs in the mid-80s. Again, the forecast for Peoria and surrounding areas of Central Illinois for today: mostly sunny. Highs in the mid-80s. Southeast winds 5 to 10 miles an hour. At 6 a.m. in Peoria, skies were partly cloudy. The temperature was 55 degrees, the dew point was 47, and the relative humidity was 74%. The wind was northeast at 6 miles an hour. The pressure was 30.07 inches and steady. Around central and western Illinois, skies ranged from partly cloudy to mostly cloudy. It was 54 at Bloomington, 52 at Moline, 54 at Galesburg, 52 at Lakin, and 56 at Macomb. Quincy reported 62, Springfield reported 58, Lincoln reported 58, and Pontiac reported 51. And once again at 6 a.m. in Peoria, under partly cloudy skies, the temperature was 55. Looking elsewhere around the Midwest at 6 a.m., Chicago was mostly cloudy, and 51. Indianapolis was cloudy, and 59. St. Louis was mostly cloudy, and 67. Kansas City had rain and fog, and 68. Des Moines was mostly cloudy, and 65. Milwaukee was partly cloudy, and 49. And now a discussion of hazardous weather conditions for the following counties in Illinois: Fulton, Knox, Marshall, Mason, McLean, Peoria, Stark, Tazewell, and Woodford. This hazardous weather outlook is for Central Illinois, East Central Illinois, Southeast Illinois, and West Central Illinois. For today and tonight, no hazardous weather is expected at this time. For Saturday through Thursday, no hazardous weather is expected at this time. Spotter information statement: spotter activation is not anticipated through tonight. The time is currently 6:50 a.m. Central Daylight Time. 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Now for the official National Weather Service forecast for Peoria and surrounding areas of Central Illinois. Today, mostly sunny. Highs in the mid-80s. Southeast winds 5 to 10 miles an hour. Tonight, mostly cloudy. Lows in the lower 60s. East winds around 5 miles an hour. Saturday, partly sunny. Highs in the lower 80s. East winds

southeast winds 5 to 10 miles an hour. At 7 a.m. in Peoria, skies were mostly sunny. The temperature was 59 degrees, the dew point was 50, and the relative humidity was 72%. The wind was northeast at 6 miles an hour. The pressure was 30.08 inches and rising. Around central and western Illinois, skies ranged from mostly sunny to partly sunny. It was 64 at Bloomington, 56 at Moline, 58 at Galesburg, 55 at Lakin, and 59 at Macomb. Quincy reported 63, Springfield reported 63, Lincoln reported 65, and Pontiac reported 56. And once again at 7 a.m. in Peoria, under mostly sunny skies, the temperature was 59. And now a discussion of hazardous weather conditions for the following counties in Illinois: Fulton, Knox, Marshall, Mason, McLean, Peoria, Stark, Tazewell, and Woodford. This hazardous weather outlook is for central Illinois, east central Illinois, southeast Illinois, and west central Illinois. For today and tonight, no hazardous weather is expected at this time. For Saturday through Thursday, no hazardous weather is expected at this time. Spotter information statement: spotter activation is not anticipated through tonight. The time is currently 7:07 a.m. Central Daylight Time. 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Now for the official National Weather Service forecast for Peoria and surrounding areas of central Illinois. Today, mostly sunny. Highs in the mid-80s. Southeast winds 5 to 10 miles an hour. Tonight, mostly cloudy. Lows in the lower 60s. East winds around 5 miles an hour. Saturday, partly sunny. Highs in the lower 80s. East winds 10 to 15 miles an hour. Saturday night, mostly cloudy. Lows in the upper 50s. East winds 5 to 10 miles an hour with gusts up to 20 miles an hour. Sunday, partly sunny. Highs in the lower 80s. Southeast winds 5 to 10 miles an hour. Sunday night, partly cloudy. A chance of showers after midnight. Lows in the upper 50s. Chance of rain 50%. Monday, mostly sunny. Highs in the mid-80s. Monday night through Wednesday night, mostly clear. Lows in the upper 50s. Highs in the lower 80s. Thursday, mostly sunny. Highs in the mid-80s. Again, the forecast for Peoria and surrounding areas of central Illinois for today: mostly sunny. Highs in the mid-80s. Southeast winds 5 to 10 miles an hour. At 7 a.m. in Peoria, skies were mostly sunny. The temperature was 59 degrees, the dew point was 50, and the relative humidity was 72%. The wind was northeast at 6 miles an hour. The pressure was 30.08 inches and rising. Around central and western Illinois, skies ranged from mostly sunny to partly sunny. It was 64 at Bloomington, 56 at Moline, 58 at Galesburg, 55 at Lakin, and 59 at Macomb. Quincy reported 63, Springfield reported 63, Lincoln reported 65, and Pontiac reported 56. And once again at 7 a.m. in Peoria, under mostly sunny skies, the temperature was 59. Looking elsewhere around the Midwest at 7 a.m., Chicago was partly sunny, and 55. Indianapolis was cloudy, and 60. St. Louis was partly sunny, and 68. Kansas City had light rain and fog, and 68. Des Moines was partly sunny, and 65. Milwaukee was partly sunny, and 53. And now a discussion of hazardous weather conditions for the following counties in Illinois: Fulton, Knox, Marshall, Mason, McLean, Peoria, Stark, Tazewell, and Woodford. This hazardous weather outlook is for central Illinois, east central Illinois, southeast Illinois, and west central Illinois. For today and tonight, no hazardous weather is expected at this time. For Saturday through Thursday, no hazardous weather is expected at this time. Spotter information statement: spotter activation is not anticipated through tonight. The time is currently 7:11 a.m. Central Daylight Time. 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

5 to 10 miles an hour. Sunday night, partly cloudy. A chance of showers after midnight. Lows in the upper 50s. Chance of rain 50%. Monday, mostly sunny. Highs in the mid-80s. Monday night through Wednesday night, mostly clear. Lows in the upper 50s. Highs in the lower 80s. Thursday, mostly sunny. Highs in the mid-80s. Again, the forecast for Peoria and surrounding areas of central Illinois for today, mostly sunny. Highs in the mid-80s. Southeast winds 5 to 10 miles an hour. At 7 a.m. in Peoria, skies were mostly sunny. The temperature was 59 degrees, the dew point was 50, and the relative humidity was 72%. The wind was northeast at 6 miles an hour. The pressure was 30.08 inches and rising. Around central and western Illinois, it was sunny, with a temperature of 64 at Bloomington and 55 at Lakin. It was mostly sunny, with a temperature of 56 at Moline, 58 at Galesburg, and 59 at Macomb. Under mostly sunny skies, Springfield reported 63, Lincoln reported 65, and Pontiac reported 56. At Quincy, it was partly sunny, with a temperature of 63. And once again at 7 a.m. in Peoria, under mostly sunny skies, the temperature was 59. 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Looking elsewhere around the Midwest at 7 a.m., Chicago was partly sunny and 55. Indianapolis was cloudy and 60. St. Louis was partly sunny and 68. Kansas City had light rain and fog and 68. Des Moines was partly sunny and 65. Milwaukee was partly sunny and 53. And now a discussion of hazardous weather conditions for the following counties in Illinois: Fulton, Knox, Marshall, Mason, McLean, Peoria, Stark, Tazewell, and Woodford. This hazardous weather outlook is for central Illinois, east central Illinois, southeast Illinois, and west central Illinois. For today and tonight, no hazardous weather is expected at this time. For Saturday through Thursday, no hazardous weather is expected at this time. Spotter information statement: spotter activation is not anticipated through tonight. The Peoria, Illinois climate summary for yesterday, May 28, 2026. Yesterday's high temperature of 87 degrees occurred at 3:20 p.m. The normal high is 78. Yesterday's low temperature of 63 degrees occurred at 11:58 p.m. The normal low is 57. No precipitation fell yesterday, which leaves the monthly total at 1.21 inches. This is 3.06 inches below the normal amount of 4.27 inches for May. The total precipitation for the year still stands at 13.96 inches, which is 1.04 inches below normal. There were no heating degree days yesterday, which is 2 below normal. This leaves the monthly total at 145, which is 16 above normal. The yearly total since July 1st is 5,109, which is 486 below normal. There were 10 cooling degree days yesterday, which is 5 above normal. This brings the monthly total to 57, which is minus 16 below normal. The yearly total since January 1st is 105, which is 18 above normal. Yesterday the maximum wind observed was 18 miles an hour from the east. The highest wind gust observed was 28 miles per hour from the east, which occurred at 6:20 p.m. Yesterday the average wind speed was 10 miles per hour. The normal high temperature for today is 78 degrees, and the normal low is 57. The record high for today is 99, which occurred in 1934, and the record low is 33, which occurred in 1965. Sunrise today is at 5:31 a.m. and sunset is at 8:21 p.m. The time is currently 7:17 a.m. Central Daylight Time. 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

Weather Radio All Hazards, Station WXJ71 in Peoria. Now for the official National Weather Service forecast for Peoria and surrounding areas of central Illinois. Today, mostly sunny. Highs in the mid-80s. Southeast winds 5 to 10 miles an hour. Tonight, mostly cloudy. Lows in the lower 60s. East winds around 5 miles an hour. Saturday, partly sunny. Highs in the lower 80s. East winds 10 to 15 miles an hour. Saturday night, mostly cloudy. Lows in the upper 50s. East winds 5 to 10 miles an hour with gusts up to 20 miles an hour. Sunday, partly sunny. Highs in the lower 80s. Southeast winds 5 to 10 miles an hour. Sunday night, partly cloudy. A chance of showers after midnight. Lows in the upper 50s. Chance of rain 50%. Monday, mostly sunny. Highs in the mid-80s. Monday night through Wednesday night, mostly clear. Lows in the upper 50s. Highs in the lower 80s. Thursday, mostly sunny. Highs in the mid-80s. Again, the forecast for Peoria and surrounding areas of central Illinois for today, mostly sunny. Highs in the mid-80s. Southeast winds 5 to 10 miles an hour. At 7 a.m. in Peoria, skies were mostly sunny. The temperature was 59 degrees, the dew point was 50, and the relative humidity was 72%. The wind was northeast at 6 miles an hour. The pressure was 30.08 inches and rising. Around central and western Illinois, it was sunny, with a temperature of 64 at Bloomington and 55 at Lakin. It was mostly sunny, with a temperature of 56 at Moline, 58 at Galesburg, and 59 at Macomb. Under mostly sunny skies, Springfield reported 63, Lincoln reported 65, and Pontiac reported 56. At Quincy, it was partly sunny, with a temperature of 63. And once again at 7 a.m. in Peoria, under mostly sunny skies, the temperature was 59. Looking elsewhere around the Midwest at 7 a.m., Chicago was partly sunny, and 55. Indianapolis was cloudy, and 60. St. Louis was partly sunny, and 68. Kansas City had light rain and fog, and 68. Des Moines was partly sunny, and 65. Milwaukee was partly sunny, and 53. And now a discussion of hazardous weather conditions for the following counties in Illinois: Fulton, Knox, Marshall, Mason, McLean, Peoria, Stark, Tazewell, and Woodford. This hazardous weather outlook is for central Illinois, east central Illinois, southeast Illinois, and west central Illinois. For today and tonight, no hazardous weather is expected at this time. For Saturday through Thursday, no hazardous weather is expected at this time. Spotter information statement: spotter activation is not anticipated through tonight. The time is currently 7:20 a.m. Central Daylight Time. 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Now for the official National Weather Service forecast for Peoria and surrounding areas of central Illinois. Today, mostly sunny. Highs in the mid-80s. Southeast winds 5 to 10 miles an hour. Tonight, mostly cloudy. Lows in the lower 60s. East winds around 5 miles an hour. Saturday, partly sunny. Highs in the lower 80s. East winds 10 to 15 miles an hour. Saturday night, mostly cloudy. Lows in the upper 50s. East winds 5 to 10 miles an hour with gusts up to 20 miles an hour. Sunday, partly sunny. Highs in the lower 80s. Southeast winds 5 to 10 miles an hour. Sunday night, partly cloudy. A chance of showers after midnight. Lows in the upper 50s. Chance of rain 50%. Monday, mostly sunny. Highs in the mid-80s. Monday night through Wednesday night, mostly clear. Lows in the upper 50s. Highs in the lower 80s. Thursday, mostly sunny. Highs in the mid-80s. Again, the forecast for Peoria and surrounding areas of central Illinois for today, mostly sunny. Highs in the mid-80s. Southeast winds 5 to 10 miles an hour. At 7 a.m. in Peoria,

skies were mostly sunny. The temperature was 59 degrees, the dew point was 50, and the relative humidity was 72%. The wind was northeast at 6 miles an hour. The pressure was 30.08 inches and rising. Around central and western Illinois, it was sunny, with a temperature of 64 at Bloomington and 55 at Lakin. It was mostly sunny, with a temperature of 56 at Moline, 58 at Galesburg, and 59 at Macomb. Under mostly sunny skies, Springfield reported 63, Lincoln reported 65, and Pontiac reported 56. At Quincy, it was partly sunny, with a temperature of 63. And once again at 7 a.m. in Peoria, under mostly sunny skies, the temperature was 59. Looking elsewhere around the Midwest at 7 a.m., Chicago was partly sunny, and 55. Indianapolis was cloudy, and 60. St. Louis was partly sunny, and 68. Kansas City had light rain and fog, and 68. Des Moines was partly sunny, and 65. Milwaukee was partly sunny, and 53. And now a discussion of hazardous weather conditions for the following counties in Illinois: Fulton, Knox, Marshall, Mason, McLean, Peoria, Stark, Tazewell, and Woodford. This hazardous weather outlook is for Central Illinois, East Central Illinois, Southeast Illinois, and West Central Illinois. For today and tonight, no hazardous weather is expected at this time. For Saturday through Thursday, no hazardous weather is expected at this time. Spotter information statement: spotter activation is not anticipated through tonight. The time is currently 7:23 a.m. Central Daylight Time. 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Now for the official National Weather Service forecast for Peoria and surrounding areas of Central Illinois. Today, mostly sunny. Highs in the mid-80s. Southeast winds 5 to 10 miles an hour. Tonight, mostly cloudy. Lows in the lower 60s. East winds around 5 miles an hour. Saturday, partly sunny. Highs in the lower 80s. East winds 10 to 15 miles an hour. Saturday night, mostly cloudy. Lows in the upper 50s. East winds 5 to 10 miles an hour with gusts up to 20 miles an hour. Sunday, partly sunny. Highs in the lower 80s. Southeast winds 5 to 10 miles an hour. Sunday night, partly cloudy. A chance of showers after midnight. Lows in the upper 50s. Chance of rain 50%. Monday, mostly sunny. Highs in the mid-80s. Monday night through Wednesday night, mostly clear. Lows in the upper 50s. Highs in the lower 80s. Thursday, mostly sunny. Highs in the mid-80s. Again, the forecast for Peoria and surrounding areas of Central Illinois for today: mostly sunny. Highs in the mid-80s. Southeast winds 5 to 10 miles an hour. At 7 a.m. in Peoria, skies were mostly sunny. The temperature was 59 degrees, the dew point was 50, and the relative humidity was 72%. The wind was northeast at 6 miles an hour. The pressure was 30.08 inches and rising. Around central and western Illinois, it was sunny, with a temperature of 64 at Bloomington and 55 at Lakin. It was mostly sunny, with a temperature of 56 at Moline, 58 at Galesburg, and 59 at Macomb. Under mostly sunny skies, Springfield reported 63, Lincoln reported 65, and Pontiac reported 56. At Quincy, it was partly sunny, with a temperature of 63. And once again at 7 a.m. in Peoria, under mostly sunny skies, the temperature was 59. Looking elsewhere around the Midwest at 7 a.m., Chicago was partly sunny, and 55. Indianapolis was cloudy, and 60. St. Louis was partly sunny, and 68. Kansas City had light rain and fog, and 68. Des Moines was partly sunny, and 65. Milwaukee was partly sunny, and 53. And now a discussion of hazardous weather conditions for the following counties in Illinois: Fulton, Knox, Marshall, Mason, McLean, Peoria, Stark, Tazewell, and Woodford. This hazardous weather outlook is for Central Illinois, East Central Illinois, Southeast Illinois, and West Central Illinois.

for today and tonight. No hazardous weather is expected at this time. For Saturday through Thursday, no hazardous weather is expected at this time. Spotter information statement. Spotter activation is not anticipated through tonight. The time is currently 7:27 a.m. Central Daylight Time. 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Now for the official National Weather Service forecast for Peoria and surrounding areas of central Illinois. Today, mostly sunny. Highs in the mid-80s. Southeast winds 5 to 10 miles an hour. Tonight, mostly cloudy. Lows in the lower 60s. East winds around 5 miles an hour. Saturday, partly sunny. Highs in the lower 80s. East winds 10 to 15 miles an hour. Saturday night, mostly cloudy. Lows in the upper 50s. East winds 5 to 10 miles an hour with gusts up to 20 miles an hour. Sunday, partly sunny. Highs in the lower 80s. Southeast winds 5 to 10 miles an hour. Sunday night, partly cloudy. A chance of showers after midnight. Lows in the upper 50s. Chance of rain 50%. Monday, mostly sunny. Highs in the mid-80s. Monday night through Wednesday night, mostly clear. Lows in the upper 50s. Highs in the lower 80s. Thursday, mostly sunny. Highs in the mid-80s. Again, the forecast for Peoria and surrounding areas of central Illinois for today, mostly sunny. Highs in the mid-80s. Southeast winds 5 to 10 miles an hour. At 7 a.m. in Peoria, skies were mostly sunny. The temperature was 59 degrees, the dew point was 50, and the relative humidity was 72%. The wind was northeast at 6 miles an hour. The pressure was 30.08 inches and rising. Around central and western Illinois, it was sunny, with a temperature of 64 at Bloomington and 55 at Lakin. It was mostly sunny, with a temperature of 56 at Moline, 58 at Galesburg, and 59 at Macomb. Under mostly sunny skies, Springfield reported 63, Lincoln reported 65, and Pontiac reported 56. At Quincy, it was partly sunny, with a temperature of 63. And once again at 7 a.m. in Peoria, under mostly sunny skies, the temperature was 59. Looking elsewhere around the Midwest at 7 a.m., Chicago was partly sunny, and 55. Indianapolis was cloudy, and 60. St. Louis was partly sunny, and 68. Kansas City had light rain and fog, and 68. Des Moines was partly sunny, and 65. Milwaukee was partly sunny, and 53. The Peoria, Illinois climate summary for yesterday, May 28, 2026. Yesterday's high temperature of 87 degrees occurred at 3:20 p.m. The normal high is 78. Yesterday's low temperature of 63 degrees occurred at 11:58 p.m. The normal low is 57. No precipitation fell yesterday, which leaves the monthly total at 1.21 inches. This is 3.06 inches below the normal amount of 4.27 inches for May. The total precipitation for the year still stands at 13.96 inches, which is 1.04 inches below normal. There were no heating degree days yesterday, which is 2 below normal. This leaves the monthly total at 145, which is 16 above normal. The yearly total since July 1st is 5,109, which is 486 below normal. There were 10 cooling degree days yesterday, which is 5 above normal. This brings the monthly total to 57, which is minus 16 below normal. The yearly total since January 1st is 105, which is 18 above normal. Yesterday the maximum wind observed was 18 miles an hour from the east. The highest wind gust observed was 28 miles per hour from the east, which occurred at 6:20 p.m. Yesterday the average wind speed was 10 miles per hour. The normal high temperature for today is 78 degrees, and the normal low is 57. The record high for today is 99, which occurred in 1934, and the record low is 33, which occurred in 1965. Sunrise today is at 5:31 a.m. and sunset is at 8:21 p.m. And now a discussion of hazardous weather conditions for the following counties in Illinois: Fulton,

Knox, Marshall, Mason, McLean, Peoria, Stark, Tazewell, and Woodford. This hazardous weather outlook is for Central Illinois, East Central Illinois, Southeast Illinois, and West Central Illinois. For today and tonight, no hazardous weather is expected at this time. For Saturday through Thursday, no hazardous weather is expected at this time. Spotter information statement. Spotter activation is not anticipated through tonight. The time is currently 7:32 a.m. Central Daylight Time. 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Now for the official National Weather Service forecast for Peoria and surrounding areas of Central Illinois. Today, mostly sunny. Highs in the mid-80s. Southeast winds 5 to 10 miles an hour. Tonight, mostly cloudy. Lows in the lower 60s. East winds around 5 miles an hour. Saturday, 10 miles an hour. Tonight, mostly cloudy. Lows in the lower 60s. East winds around 5 miles an hour. Saturday, partly sunny. Highs in the lower 80s. East winds 10 to 15 miles an hour. Saturday night, mostly cloudy. Lows in the upper 50s. East winds 5 to 10 miles an hour with gusts up to 20 miles an hour. Sunday, partly sunny. Highs in the lower 80s. Southeast winds 5 to 10 miles an hour. Sunday night, partly cloudy. A chance of showers after midnight. Lows in the upper 50s. Chance of rain 50%. Monday, mostly sunny. Highs in the mid-80s. Monday night through Wednesday night, mostly clear. Lows in the upper 50s. Highs in the lower 80s. Thursday, mostly sunny. Highs in the mid-80s. Again, the forecast for Peoria and surrounding areas of Central Illinois for today, mostly sunny. Highs in the mid-80s. Southeast winds 5 to 10 miles an hour. At 7 a.m. in Peoria, skies were mostly sunny. The temperature was 59 degrees, the dew point was 50, and the relative humidity was 72%. The wind was northeast at 6 miles an hour. The pressure was 30.08 inches and rising. Around central and western Illinois, it was sunny, with a temperature of 64 at Bloomington and 55 at Lakin. It was mostly sunny, with a temperature of 56 at Moline, 58 at Galesburg, and 59 at Macomb. Under mostly sunny skies, Springfield reported 63, Lincoln reported 65, and Pontiac reported 56. At Quincy, it was partly sunny, with a temperature of 63. And once again at 7 a.m. in Peoria, under mostly sunny skies, the temperature was 59. Looking elsewhere around the Midwest at 7 a.m., Chicago was partly sunny, and 55. Indianapolis was cloudy, and 60. St. Louis was partly sunny, and 68. Kansas City had light rain and fog, and 68. Des Moines was partly sunny, and 65. Milwaukee was partly sunny, and 53. And now a discussion of hazardous weather conditions for the following counties in Illinois: Fulton, Knox, Marshall, Mason, McLean, Peoria, Stark, Tazewell, and Woodford. This hazardous weather outlook is for Central Illinois, East Central Illinois, Southeast Illinois, and West Central Illinois. For today and tonight, no hazardous weather is expected at this time. For Saturday through Thursday, no hazardous weather is expected at this time. Spotter information statement. Spotter activation is not anticipated through tonight. The time is currently 7:36 a.m. Central Daylight Time. 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Now for the official National Weather Service forecast for Peoria and surrounding areas of Central Illinois. Today, mostly sunny. Highs in the mid-80s. Southeast winds 5 to 10 miles an hour. Tonight, mostly cloudy. Lows in the lower 60s. East winds around 5 miles an hour. Saturday, partly sunny. Highs in the lower 80s. East winds 10 to 15 miles an hour. Saturday night, mostly cloudy. Lows in the upper 50s. East winds 5 to 10 miles an hour with gusts up to 20 miles an hour. Sunday, partly sunny.

highs in the lower 80s. Southeast winds 5 to 10 miles an hour. Sunday night, partly cloudy. A chance of showers after midnight. Lows in the upper 50s. Chance of rain 50%. Monday, mostly sunny. Highs in the mid-80s. Monday night through Wednesday night, mostly clear. Lows in the upper 50s. Highs in the lower 80s. Thursday, mostly sunny. Highs in the mid-80s. Again, the forecast for Peoria and surrounding areas of central Illinois for today, mostly sunny. Highs in the mid-80s. Southeast winds 5 to 10 miles an hour. At 7 a.m. in Peoria, skies were mostly sunny. The temperature was 59 degrees, the dew point was 50, and the relative humidity was 72%. The wind was northeast at 6 miles an hour. The pressure was 30.08 inches and rising. Around central and western Illinois, it was sunny, with a temperature of 64 at Bloomington and 55 at Lakin. It was mostly sunny, with a temperature of 56 at Moline, 58 at Galesburg, and 59 at Macomb. Under mostly sunny skies, Springfield reported 63, Lincoln reported 65, and Pontiac reported 56. At Quincy, it was partly sunny, with a temperature of 63. And once again at 7 a.m. in Peoria, under mostly sunny skies, the temperature was 59. Looking elsewhere around the Midwest at 7 a.m., Chicago was partly sunny, and 55. Indianapolis was cloudy, and 60. St. Louis was partly sunny, and 68. Kansas City had light rain and fog, and 68. Des Moines was partly sunny, and 65. Milwaukee was partly sunny, and 53. And now a discussion of hazardous weather conditions for the following counties in Illinois: Fulton, Knox, Marshall, Mason, McLean, Peoria, Stark, Tazewell, and Woodford. This hazardous weather outlook is for central Illinois, east central Illinois, southeast Illinois, and west central Illinois. For today and tonight, no hazardous weather is expected at this time. For Saturday through Thursday, no hazardous weather is expected at this time. Spotter information statement: spotter activation is not anticipated through tonight. The time is currently 7:39 a.m. Central Daylight Time. 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Now for the official National Weather Service forecast for Peoria and surrounding areas of central Illinois. Rest of today, mostly sunny. Highs in the mid-80s. Southeast winds 5 to 10 miles an hour. Tonight, mostly cloudy. Lows in the lower 60s. East winds around 5 miles an hour. Saturday, partly sunny. Highs in the lower 80s. East winds 10 to 15 miles an hour. Saturday night, mostly cloudy. Lows in the upper 50s. East winds 5 to 10 miles an hour with gusts up to 20 miles an hour. Sunday, partly sunny. Highs in the lower 80s. Southeast winds 5 to 10 miles an hour. Sunday night, partly cloudy. A chance of showers after midnight. Lows in the upper 50s. Chance of rain 50%. Monday, mostly sunny. Highs in the mid-80s. Monday night through Wednesday night, mostly clear. Lows in the upper 50s. Highs in the lower 80s. Thursday, mostly sunny. Highs in the mid-80s. Again, the forecast for Peoria and surrounding areas of central Illinois for the rest of today, mostly sunny. Highs in the mid-80s. Southeast winds 5 to 10 miles an hour. At 7 a.m. in Peoria, skies were mostly sunny. The temperature was 59 degrees, the dew point was 50, and the relative humidity was 72%. The wind was northeast at 6 miles an hour. The pressure was 30.08 inches and rising. Around central and western Illinois, it was sunny, with a temperature of 64 at Bloomington and 55 at Lakin. It was mostly sunny, with a temperature of 56 at Moline, 58 at Galesburg, and 59 at Macomb. Under mostly sunny skies, Springfield reported 63, Lincoln reported 65, and Pontiac reported 56. At Quincy, it was partly sunny, with a temperature of 63. And once again at 7 a.m. in Peoria, under mostly sunny skies.

Eyes, the temperature was 59. Looking elsewhere around the Midwest at 7 a.m., Chicago was partly sunny, and 55. Indianapolis was cloudy, and 60. St. Louis was partly sunny, and 68. Kansas City had light rain and fog, and 68. Des Moines was partly sunny, and 65. Milwaukee was partly sunny, and 53. And now a discussion of hazardous weather conditions for the following counties in Illinois: Fulton, Knox, Marshall, Mason, McLean, Peoria, Stark, Tazewell, and Woodford. This hazardous weather outlook is for Central Illinois, East Central Illinois, Southeast Illinois, and West Central Illinois. For today and tonight, no hazardous weather is expected at this time. For Saturday through Thursday, no hazardous weather is expected at this time. Spotter information statement. Spotter activation is not anticipated through tonight. The time is currently 7:43 a.m. Central Daylight Time. 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Now for the official National Weather Service forecast for Peoria and surrounding areas of Central Illinois. Rest of today, mostly sunny. Highs in the mid-80s. Southeast winds 5 to 10 miles an hour. Tonight, mostly cloudy. Lows in the lower 60s. East winds around 5 miles an hour. Saturday, partly sunny. Highs in the lower 80s. East winds 10 to 15 miles an hour. Saturday night, mostly cloudy. Lows in the upper 50s. East winds 5 to 10 miles an hour with gusts up to 20 miles an hour. Sunday, partly sunny. Highs in the lower 80s. Southeast winds 5 to 10 miles an hour. Sunday night, partly cloudy. A chance of showers after midnight. Lows in the upper 50s. Chance of rain 50%. Monday, mostly sunny. Highs in the mid-80s. Monday night through Wednesday night, mostly clear. Lows in the upper 50s. Highs in the lower 80s. Thursday, mostly sunny. Highs in the mid-80s. Again, the forecast for Peoria and surrounding areas of Central Illinois for the rest of today, mostly sunny. Highs in the mid-80s. Southeast winds 5 to 10 miles an hour. At 7 a.m. in Peoria, skies were mostly sunny. The temperature was 59 degrees, the dew point was 50, and the relative humidity was 72%. The wind was northeast at 6 miles an hour. The pressure was 30.08 inches and rising. Around central and western Illinois, it was sunny, with a temperature of 64 at Bloomington and 55 at Lakin. It was mostly sunny, with a temperature of 56 at Moline, 58 at Galesburg, and 59 at Macomb. Under mostly sunny skies, Springfield reported 63, Lincoln reported 65, and Pontiac reported 56. At Quincy, it was partly sunny, with a temperature of 63. And once again at 7 a.m. in Peoria, under mostly sunny skies, the temperature was 59. The Peoria, Illinois climate summary for yesterday, May 28, 2026. Yesterday's high temperature of 87 degrees occurred at 3:28 p.m. The normal high is 78. Yesterday's low temperature of 63 degrees occurred at 11:58 p.m. The normal low is 57. No precipitation fell yesterday, which leaves the monthly total at 1.21 inches. This is 3.06 inches below the normal amount of 4.27 inches for May. The total precipitation for the year still stands at 13.96 inches, which is 1.04 inches below normal. There were no heating degree days yesterday, which is 2 below normal. This leaves the monthly total at 145, which is 16 above normal. The yearly total since July 1st is 5,109, which is 486 below normal. There were 10 cooling degree days yesterday, which is 5 above normal. This brings the monthly total to 57, which is minus 16 below normal. The yearly total since January 1st is 105, which is 18 above normal. Yesterday the maximum wind observed was 18 miles an hour from the east. The highest wind gust observed was 28 miles per hour from the east, which occurred at 6:20 p.m. Yesterday the average wind speed was 10 miles per hour. The normal high temperature for today is 78 degrees.

degrees, and the normal low is 57. The record high for today is 99, which occurred in 1934, and the record low is 33, which occurred in 1965. Sunrise today is at 5:31 a.m. and sunset is at 8:21 p.m. Here is a look at this morning's river stages and 24-hour changes. On the Illinois River, Morris is 5.2 feet, down 0.2 feet. La Salle is 11.1 feet, down 0.4 feet. Henry is 14.6 feet, down 0.2 feet. Peoria is 11.9 feet, down 0.1 feet. Havana is 7.6 feet, down 0.1 feet. Beardstown is 10.1 feet, down 0.1 feet. Maradosa is 5.8 feet, no change from yesterday. On the Lamoille River, Colmar is 4.8 feet, down 0.1 feet. On the Mackinac River, Conderville is 1.9 feet, down 0.1 feet. On the Spoon River, London Mills is 3.1 feet, down 0.1 feet. And now a discussion of hazardous weather conditions for the following counties in Illinois: Fulton, Knox, Marshall, Mason, McLean, Peoria, Stark, Tazewell, and Woodford. This hazardous weather outlook is for Central Illinois, East Central Illinois, Southeast Illinois, and West Central Illinois. For today and tonight, no hazardous weather is expected at this time. For Saturday through Thursday, no hazardous weather is expected at this time. Spotter information statement: spotter activation is not anticipated through tonight. The time is currently 7:48 a.m. Central Daylight Time. 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Now for the official National Weather Service forecast for Peoria and surrounding areas of Central Illinois. Rest of today, mostly sunny. Highs in the mid-80s. Southeast winds 5 to 10 miles an hour. Tonight, mostly cloudy. Lows in the lower 60s. East winds around 5 miles an hour. Saturday, partly sunny. Highs in the lower 80s. East winds 10 to 15 miles an hour. Saturday night, mostly cloudy. Lows in the upper 50s. East winds 5 to 10 miles an hour with gusts up to 20 miles an hour. Sunday, partly sunny. Highs in the lower 80s. Southeast winds 5 to 10 miles an hour. Sunday night, partly cloudy. A chance of showers after midnight. Lows in the upper 50s. Chance of rain 50%. Monday, mostly sunny. Highs in the mid-80s. Monday night through Wednesday night, mostly clear. Lows in the upper 50s. Highs in the lower 80s. Thursday, mostly sunny. Highs in the mid-80s. Again, the forecast for Peoria and surrounding areas of Central Illinois for the rest of today, mostly sunny. Highs in the mid-80s. Southeast winds 5 to 10 miles an hour. At 7 a.m. in Peoria, skies were mostly sunny. The temperature was 59 degrees, the dew point was 50, and the relative humidity was 72%. The wind was northeast at 6 miles an hour. The pressure was 30.08 inches and rising. Around central and western Illinois, it was sunny, with a temperature of 64 at Bloomington and 55 at Lakin. It was mostly sunny, with a temperature of 56 at Moline, 58 at Galesburg, and 59 at Macomb. Under mostly sunny skies, Springfield reported 63, Lincoln reported 65, and Pontiac reported 56. At Quincy, it was partly sunny, with a temperature of 63. And once again at 7 a.m. in Peoria, under mostly sunny skies, the temperature was 59. Looking elsewhere around the Midwest at 7 a.m., Chicago was partly sunny, and 55. Indianapolis was cloudy, and 60. St. Louis was partly sunny, and 68. Kansas City had light rain and fog, and 68. Des Moines was partly sunny, and 65. Milwaukee was partly sunny, and 53. And now a discussion of hazardous weather conditions for the following counties in Illinois: Fulton, Knox, Marshall, Mason, McLean, Peoria, Stark, Tazewell, and Woodford. This hazardous weather outlook is for Central Illinois, East Central Illinois, Southeast Illinois, and West Central Illinois. For today and tonight, no hazardous weather is expected at this time.

for Saturday through Thursday. No hazardous weather is expected at this time. Spotter information statement. Spotter activation is not anticipated through tonight. The time is currently 7:52 a.m. Central Daylight Time. 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Now for the official National Weather Service forecast for Peoria and surrounding areas of central Illinois. Rest of today, mostly sunny. Highs in the mid-80s. Southeast winds 5 to 10 miles an hour. Tonight, mostly cloudy. Lows in the lower 60s. East winds around 5 miles an hour. Saturday, partly sunny. Highs in the lower 80s. East winds 10 to 15 miles an hour. Saturday night, mostly cloudy. Lows in the upper 50s. East winds 5 to 10 miles an hour with gusts up to 20 miles an hour. Sunday, partly sunny. Highs in the lower 80s. Southeast winds 5 to 10 miles an hour. Sunday night, partly cloudy. A chance of showers after midnight. Lows in the upper 50s. Chance of rain 50%. Monday, mostly sunny. Highs in the mid-80s. Monday night through Wednesday night, mostly clear. Lows in the upper 50s. Highs in the lower 80s. Thursday, mostly sunny. Highs in the mid-80s. Again, the forecast for Peoria and surrounding areas of central Illinois for the rest of today, mostly sunny. Highs in the mid-80s. Southeast winds 5 to 10 miles an hour. At 7 a.m. in Peoria, skies were mostly sunny. The temperature was 59 degrees, the dew point was 50, and the relative humidity was 72%. The wind was northeast at 6 miles an hour. The pressure was 30.08 inches and rising. Around central and western Illinois, it was sunny, with a temperature of 64 at Bloomington and 55 at Lakin. It was mostly sunny, with a temperature of 56 at Moline, 58 at Galesburg, and 59 at Macomb. Under mostly sunny skies, Springfield reported 63, Lincoln reported 65, and Pontiac reported 56. At Quincy, it was partly sunny, with a temperature of 63. And once again at 7 a.m. in Peoria, under mostly sunny skies, the temperature was 59. Looking elsewhere around the Midwest at 7 a.m., Chicago was partly sunny, and 55. Indianapolis was cloudy, and 60. St. Louis was partly sunny, and 68. Kansas City had light rain and fog, and 68. Des Moines was partly sunny, and 65. Milwaukee was partly sunny, and 53. Here is a look at this morning's river stages and 24-hour changes. On the Illinois River, Morris is 5.2 feet, down 0.2 feet. La Salle is 11.1 feet, down 0.4 feet. Henry is 14.6 feet, down 0.2 feet. Peoria is 11.9 feet, down 0.1 feet. Havana is 7.6 feet, down 0.1 feet. Beardstown is 10.1 feet, down 0.1 feet. Maradosa is 5.8 feet, no change from yesterday. On the Lamoine River, Colmar is 4.8 feet, down 0.1 feet. On the Mackinac River, Conderville is 1.9 feet, down 0.1 feet. On the Spoon River, London Mills is 3.1 feet, down 0.1 feet. And now a discussion of hazardous weather conditions for the following counties in Illinois: Fulton, Knox, Marshall, Mason, McLean, Peoria, Stark, Tazewell, and Woodford. This hazardous weather outlook is for central Illinois, east central Illinois, southeast Illinois, and west central Illinois. For today and tonight, no hazardous weather is expected at this time. For Saturday through Thursday, no hazardous weather is expected at this time. Spotter information statement. Spotter activation is not anticipated through tonight. The time is currently 7:56 a.m. Central Daylight Time. 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Now for the official National Weather Service forecast for Peoria and surrounding areas of central Illinois. Rest of today, mostly sunny. Highs in the mid-80s. Southeast winds 5 to 10 miles an hour. Tonight, mostly cloudy.
Lows in the lower 60s. East winds around 5 miles an hour. Saturday, partly sunny. Highs in the lower 80s. East winds 10 to 15 miles an hour. Saturday night, mostly cloudy. Lows in the upper 50s. East winds 5 to 10 miles an hour with gusts up to 20 miles an hour. Sunday, partly sunny. Highs in the lower 80s. Southeast winds 5 to 10 miles an hour. Sunday night, partly cloudy. A chance of showers after midnight. Lows in the upper 50s. Chance of rain 50%. Monday, mostly sunny. Highs in the mid 80s. Monday night through Wednesday night, mostly clear. Lows in the upper 50s. Highs in the lower 80s. Thursday, mostly sunny. Highs in the mid 80s. Again, the forecast for Peoria and surrounding areas of central Illinois for the rest of today, mostly sunny. Highs in the mid 80s. Southeast winds 5 to 10 miles an hour. At 7 a.m. in Peoria, skies were mostly sunny. The temperature was 59 degrees, the dew point was 50, and the relative humidity was 72%. The wind was northeast at 6 miles an hour. The pressure was 30.08 inches and rising. Around central and western Illinois, it was sunny, with a temperature of 64 at Bloomington and 55 at Lakin. It was mostly sunny, with a temperature of 56 at Moline, 58 at Galesburg, and 59 at Macomb. Under mostly sunny skies, Springfield reported 63, Lincoln reported 65, and Pontiac reported 56. At Quincy, it was partly sunny, with a temperature of 63. And once again at 7 a.m. in Peoria, under mostly sunny skies, the temperature was 59. Looking elsewhere around the Midwest at 7 a.m., Chicago was partly sunny, and 55. Indianapolis was cloudy, and 60. St. Louis was partly sunny, and 68. Kansas City had light rain and fog, and 68. Des Moines was partly sunny, and 65. Milwaukee was partly sunny, and 53. And now a discussion of hazardous weather conditions for the following counties in Illinois: Fulton, Knox, Marshall, Mason, McLean, Peoria, Stark, Tazewell, and Woodford. This hazardous weather outlook is for central Illinois, east central Illinois, southeast Illinois, and west central Illinois. For today and tonight, no hazardous weather is expected at this time. For Saturday through Thursday, no hazardous weather is expected at this time. Spotter information statement: spotter activation is not anticipated through tonight. The time is currently 7:59 a.m. Central Daylight Time. The Peoria, Illinois climate summary for yesterday, May 28, 2026. Yesterday's high temperature of 87 degrees occurred at 3:28 p.m. The normal high is 78. Yesterday's low temperature of 63 degrees occurred at 11:58 p.m. The normal low is 57. No precipitation fell yesterday, which leaves the monthly total at 1.21 inches. This is 3.06 inches below the normal amount of 4.27 inches for May. The total precipitation for the year still stands at 13.96 inches, which is 1.04 inches below normal. There were no heating degree days yesterday, which is 2 below normal. This leaves the monthly total at 145, which is 16 above normal. The yearly total since July 1st is 5,109, which is 486 below normal. There were 10 cooling degree days yesterday, which is 5 above normal. This brings the monthly total to 57, which is minus 16 below normal. The yearly total since January 1st is 105, which is 18 above normal. Yesterday the maximum wind observed was 18 miles an hour from the east. The highest wind gust observed was 28 miles per hour from the east, which occurred at 6:20 p.m. Yesterday the average wind speed was 10 miles per hour. The normal high temperature for today is 78 degrees, and the normal low is 57. The record high for today is 99, which occurred in 1934, and the record low is 33, which occurred in 1965. Sunrise today is at 5:31 a.m. and sunset is at 8:21 p.m. You're listening to NOAA Weather Radio All Hazards, station WXJ71 in Peoria. 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

forecast for Peoria and surrounding areas of central Illinois. Rest of today, mostly sunny. Highs in the mid-80s. Southeast winds 5 to 10 miles an hour. Tonight, mostly cloudy. Lows in the lower 60s. East winds around 5 miles an hour. Saturday, partly sunny. Highs in the lower 80s. East winds 10 to 15 miles an hour. Saturday night, mostly cloudy. Lows in the upper 50s. East winds 5 to 10 miles an hour with gusts up to 20 miles an hour. Sunday, partly sunny. Highs in the lower 80s. Southeast winds 5 to 10 miles an hour. Sunday night, partly cloudy. A chance of showers after midnight. Lows in the upper 50s. Chance of rain 50%. Monday, mostly sunny. Highs in the mid-80s. Monday night through Wednesday night, mostly clear. Lows in the upper 50s. Highs in the lower 80s. Thursday, mostly sunny. Highs in the mid-80s. Again, the forecast for Peoria and surrounding areas of central Illinois for the rest of today, mostly sunny. Highs in the mid-80s. Southeast winds 5 to 10 miles an hour. And now a discussion of hazardous weather conditions for the following counties in Illinois: Fulton, Knox, Marshall, Mason, McLean, Peoria, Stark, Tazewell, and Woodford. This hazardous weather outlook is for central Illinois, east central Illinois, southeast Illinois, and west central Illinois. For today and tonight, no hazardous weather is expected at this time. For Saturday through Thursday, no hazardous weather is expected at this time. Spotter information statement: spotter activation is not anticipated through tonight. The time is currently 8:03 a.m. Central Daylight Time. 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Now for the official National Weather Service forecast for Peoria and surrounding areas of central Illinois. Rest of today, mostly sunny. Highs in the mid-80s. Southeast winds 5 to 10 miles an hour. Tonight, mostly cloudy. Lows in the lower 60s. East winds around 5 miles an hour. Saturday, partly sunny. Highs in the lower 80s. East winds 10 to 15 miles an hour. Saturday night, mostly cloudy. Lows in the upper 50s. East winds 5 to 10 miles an hour with gusts up to 20 miles an hour. Sunday, partly sunny. Highs in the lower 80s. Southeast winds 5 to 10 miles an hour. Sunday night, partly cloudy. A chance of showers after midnight. Lows in the upper 50s. Chance of rain 50%. Monday, mostly sunny. Highs in the mid-80s. Monday night through Wednesday night, mostly clear. Lows in the upper 50s. Highs in the lower 80s. Thursday, mostly sunny. Highs in the mid-80s. Again, the forecast for Peoria and surrounding areas of central Illinois for the rest of today, mostly sunny. Highs in the mid-80s. Southeast winds 5 to 10 miles an hour. Here is a look at this morning's river stages and 24-hour changes. On the Illinois River, Morris is 5.2 feet, down 0.2 feet. La Salle is 11.1 feet, down 0.4 feet. Henry is 14.6 feet, down 0.2 feet. Peoria is 11.9 feet, down 0.1 feet. Havana is 7.6 feet, down 0.1 feet. Beardstown is 10.1 feet, down 0.1 feet. Maradosa is 5.8 feet, no change from yesterday. On the Lamoine River, Colmar is 4.8 feet, down 0.1 feet. On the Mackinac River, Conderville is 1.9 feet, down 0.1 feet. On the Spoon River, London Mills is 3.1 feet, down 0.1 feet. At 8 a.m. in Peoria, skies were mostly sunny. The temperature was 64 degrees, the dew point was 50, and the relative humidity was 60%. The wind was east at 5 miles an hour. The pressure was 30.08 inches and steady. Around central and western Illinois, it was sunny, with a temperature of 69 at Bloomington and 60 at Lakin. It was mostly sunny, with a temperature of 59 at Moline, 63 at Galesburg, and 64 at Macomb. Under mostly sunny skies,

Springfield reported 68, Lincoln reported 71, and Pontiac reported 65. At Quincy, it was partly sunny, with a temperature of 65. And once again at 8 a.m. in Peoria, under mostly sunny skies, the temperature was 64. And now a discussion of hazardous weather conditions for the following counties in Illinois: Fulton, Knox, Marshall, Mason, McLean, Peoria, Stark, Tazewell, and Woodford. This hazardous weather outlook is for Central Illinois, East Central Illinois, Southeast Illinois, and West Central Illinois. For today and tonight, no hazardous weather is expected at this time. For Saturday through Thursday, no hazardous weather is expected at this time. Spotter information statement: spotter activation is not anticipated through tonight. The time is currently 8:07 a.m. Central Daylight Time. 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Now for the official National Weather Service forecast for Peoria and surrounding areas of Central Illinois. Rest of today, mostly sunny. Highs in the mid-80s. Southeast winds 5 to 10 miles an hour. Tonight, mostly cloudy. Lows in the lower 60s. East winds around 5 miles an hour. Saturday, partly sunny. Highs in the lower 80s. East winds 10 to 15 miles an hour. Saturday night, mostly cloudy. Lows in the upper 50s. East winds 5 to 10 miles an hour with gusts up to 20 miles an hour. Sunday, partly sunny. Highs in the lower 80s. Southeast winds 5 to 10 miles an hour. Sunday night, partly cloudy. A chance of showers after midnight. Lows in the upper 50s. Chance of rain 50%. Monday, mostly sunny. Highs in the mid-80s. Monday night through Wednesday night, mostly clear. Lows in the upper 50s. Highs in the lower 80s. Thursday, mostly sunny. Highs in the mid-80s. Again, the forecast for Peoria and surrounding areas of Central Illinois for the rest of today, mostly sunny. Highs in the mid-80s. Southeast winds 5 to 10 miles an hour. At 8 a.m. in Peoria, skies were mostly sunny. The temperature was 64 degrees, the dew point was 50, and the relative humidity was 60%. The wind was east at 5 miles an hour. The pressure was 30.08 inches and steady. Around central and western Illinois, it was sunny, with a temperature of 69 at Bloomington and 60 at Lakin. It was mostly sunny, with a temperature of 59 at Moline, 63 at Galesburg, and 64 at Macomb. Under mostly sunny skies, Springfield reported 68, Lincoln reported 71, and Pontiac reported 65. At Quincy, it was partly sunny, with a temperature of 65. And once again at 8 a.m. in Peoria, under mostly sunny skies, the temperature was 64. Looking elsewhere around the Midwest at 8 a.m., Chicago was partly sunny, and 62. Indianapolis was partly sunny, and 63. St. Louis was cloudy, and 70. Kansas City was cloudy, and 69. Des Moines was cloudy, and 66. Milwaukee was partly sunny, and 57. And now a discussion of hazardous weather conditions for the following counties in Illinois: Fulton, Knox, Marshall, Mason, McLean, Peoria, Stark, Tazewell, and Woodford. This hazardous weather outlook is for Central Illinois, East Central Illinois, Southeast Illinois, and West Central Illinois. For today and tonight, no hazardous weather is expected at this time. For Saturday through Thursday, no hazardous weather is expected at this time. Spotter information statement: spotter activation is not anticipated through tonight. The time is currently 8:11 a.m. Central Daylight Time. 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Now for the official National Weather Service forecast for Peoria and surrounding areas of Central Illinois. Rest of today, mostly sunny. Highs in the mid-80s. Southeast winds 5 to 10 miles an hour. Tonight, mostly cloudy. Lows in the lower 60s. East winds around 5 miles an hour. Saturday, partly sunny. Highs in the lower 80s. East winds 10 to 15 miles an hour. Saturday

central Illinois for the rest of today, mostly sunny. Highs in the mid-80s. Southeast winds 5 to 10 miles an hour. At 8 a.m. in Peoria, skies were mostly sunny. The temperature was 64 degrees, the dew point was 50, and the relative humidity was 60%. The wind was east at 5 miles an hour. The pressure was 30.08 inches and steady. Around central and western Illinois, it was sunny, with a temperature of 69 at Bloomington, 60 at Lakin, and 65 at Pontiac. It was mostly sunny, with a temperature of 59 at Moline, 63 at Galesburg, 64 at Macomb, 68 at Springfield, and 71 at Lincoln. At Quincy, it was partly sunny, with a temperature of 65. And once again at 8 a.m. in Peoria, under mostly sunny skies, the temperature was 64. 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Looking elsewhere around the Midwest at 8 a.m., Chicago was partly sunny, and 62. Indianapolis was partly sunny, and 63. St. Louis was cloudy, and 70. Kansas City was cloudy, and 69. Des Moines was cloudy, and 66. Milwaukee was partly sunny, and 57. And now a discussion of hazardous weather conditions for the following counties in Illinois: Fulton, Knox, Marshall, Mason, McLean, Peoria, Stark, Tazewell, and Woodford. This hazardous weather outlook is for central Illinois, east central Illinois, southeast Illinois, and west central Illinois. For today and tonight, no hazardous weather is expected at this time. For Saturday through Thursday, no hazardous weather is expected at this time. Spotter information statement: spotter activation is not anticipated through tonight. The Peoria, Illinois climate summary for yesterday, May 28, 2026. Yesterday's high temperature of 87 degrees occurred at 3:28 p.m. The normal high is 78. Yesterday's low temperature of 63 degrees occurred at 11:58 p.m. The normal low is 57. No precipitation fell yesterday, which leaves the monthly total at 1.21 inches. This is 3.06 inches below the normal amount of 4.27 inches for May. The total precipitation for the year still stands at 13.96 inches, which is 1.04 inches below normal. There were no heating degree days yesterday, which is 2 below normal. This leaves the monthly total at 145, which is 16 above normal. The yearly total since July 1st is 5,109, which is 486 below normal. There were 10 cooling degree days yesterday, which is 5 above normal. This brings the monthly total to 57, which is minus 16 below normal. The yearly total since January 1st is 105, which is 18 above normal. Yesterday the maximum wind observed was 18 miles an hour from the east. The highest wind gust observed was 28 miles per hour from the east, which occurred at 6:20 p.m. Yesterday the average wind speed was 10 miles per hour. The normal high temperature for today is 78 degrees, and the normal low is 57. The record high for today is 99, which occurred in 1934, and the record low is 33, which occurred in 1965. Sunrise today is at 5:31 a.m. and sunset is at 8:21 p.m. Here is a look at this morning's river stages and 24-hour changes. On the Illinois River, Morris is 5.2 feet, down 0.2 feet. La Salle is 11.1 feet, down 0.4 feet. Henry is 14.6 feet, down 0.2 feet. Peoria is 11.9 feet, down 0.1 feet. Havana is 7.6 feet, down 0.1 feet. Beardstown is 10.1 feet, down 0.1 feet. Maradosha is 5.8 feet, no change from yesterday. On the Lamoine River, Colmar is 4.8 feet, down 0.1 feet. On the Mackinac River, Condorville is 1.9 feet,

down 0.1 feet. On the Spoon River, London Mills is 3.1 feet, down 0.1 feet. And now a discussion of hazardous weather conditions for the following counties in Illinois: Fulton, Knox, Marshall, Mason, McLean, Peoria, Stark, Tazewell, and Woodford. This hazardous weather outlook is for Central Illinois, East Central Illinois, Southeast Illinois, and West Central Illinois. For today and tonight, no hazardous weather is expected at this time. For Saturday through Thursday, no hazardous weather is expected at this time. Spotter information statement: spotter activation is not anticipated through tonight. The time is currently 8:18 a.m. Central Daylight Time. 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Now for the official National Weather Service forecast for Peoria and surrounding areas of Central Illinois. Rest of today, mostly sunny. Highs in the mid-80s. Southeast winds 5 to 10 miles an hour. Tonight, mostly cloudy. Lows in the lower 60s. East winds around 5 miles an hour. Saturday, partly sunny. Highs in the lower 80s. East winds 10 to 15 miles an hour. Saturday night, mostly cloudy. Lows in the upper 50s. East winds 5 to 10 miles an hour with gusts up to 20 miles an hour. Sunday, partly sunny. Highs in the lower 80s. Southeast winds 5 to 10 miles an hour. Sunday night, partly cloudy. A chance of showers after midnight. Lows in the upper 50s. Chance of rain 50%. Monday, mostly sunny. Highs in the mid-80s. Monday night through Wednesday night, mostly clear. Lows in the upper 50s. Highs in the lower 80s. Thursday, mostly sunny. Highs in the mid-80s. Again, the forecast for Peoria and surrounding areas of Central Illinois for the rest of today, mostly sunny. Highs in the mid-80s. Southeast winds 5 to 10 miles an hour. At 8 a.m. in Peoria, skies were mostly sunny. The temperature was 64 degrees, the dew point was 50, and the relative humidity was 60%. The wind was east at 5 miles an hour. The pressure was 30.08 inches and steady. Around central and western Illinois, it was sunny, with a temperature of 69 at Bloomington, 60 at Lakin, and 65 at Pontiac. It was mostly sunny, with a temperature of 59 at Moline, 63 at Galesburg, 64 at Macomb, 68 at Springfield, and 71 at Lincoln. At Quincy, it was partly sunny, with a temperature of 65. And once again at 8 a.m. in Peoria, under mostly sunny skies, the temperature was 64. Looking elsewhere around the Midwest at 8 a.m., Chicago was partly sunny, and 62. Indianapolis was partly sunny, and 63. St. Louis was cloudy, and 70. Kansas City was cloudy, and 69. Des Moines was cloudy, and 66. Milwaukee was partly sunny, and 57. And now a discussion of hazardous weather conditions for the following counties in Illinois: Fulton, Knox, Marshall, Mason, McLean, Peoria, Stark, Tazewell, and Woodford. This hazardous weather outlook is for Central Illinois, East Central Illinois, Southeast Illinois, and West Central Illinois. For today and tonight, no hazardous weather is expected at this time. For Saturday through Thursday, no hazardous weather is expected at this time. Spotter information statement: spotter activation is not anticipated through tonight. The time is currently 8:21 a.m. Central Daylight Time. 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Now for the official National Weather Service forecast for Peoria and surrounding areas of Central Illinois. Rest of today, mostly sunny. Highs in the mid-80s. Southeast winds 5 to 10 miles an hour. Tonight, mostly cloudy. Lows in the lower 60s. East winds around 5 miles an hour. Saturday, partly sunny. Highs in the lower 80s. East winds 10 to 15 miles an hour. Saturday night, mostly cloudy. Lows in the upper 50s. East winds 5 to 10 miles an hour with gusts up to 20 miles an hour. Sunday, partly sunny. Highs in the lower 80s.

80s. Southeast winds 5 to 10 miles an hour. Sunday night, partly cloudy. A chance of showers after midnight. Lows in the upper 50s. Chance of rain 50%. Monday, mostly sunny. Highs in the mid-80s. Monday night through Wednesday night, mostly clear. Lows in the upper 50s. Highs in the lower 80s. Thursday, mostly sunny. Highs in the mid-80s. Again, the forecast for Peoria and surrounding areas of central Illinois for the rest of today, mostly sunny. Highs in the mid-80s. Southeast winds 5 to 10 miles an hour. At 8 a.m. in Peoria, skies were mostly sunny. The temperature was 64 degrees, the dew point was 50, and the relative humidity was 60%. The wind was east at 5 miles an hour. The pressure was 30.08 inches and steady. Around central and western Illinois, it was sunny, with a temperature of 69 at Bloomington, 60 at Lakin, and 65 at Pontiac. It was mostly sunny, with a temperature of 59 at Moline, 63 at Galesburg, 64 at Macomb, 68 at Springfield, and 71 at Lincoln. At Quincy, it was partly sunny, with a temperature of 65. And once again at 8 a.m. in Peoria, under mostly sunny skies, the temperature was 64. Looking elsewhere around the Midwest at 8 a.m., Chicago was partly sunny, and 62. Indianapolis was partly sunny, and 63. St. Louis was cloudy, and 70. Kansas City was cloudy, and 69. Des Moines was cloudy, and 66. Milwaukee was partly sunny, and 57. And now a discussion of hazardous weather conditions for the following counties in Illinois: Fulton, Knox, Marshall, Mason, McLean, Peoria, Stark, Tazewell, and Woodford. This hazardous weather outlook is for central Illinois, east central Illinois, southeast Illinois, and west central Illinois. For today and tonight, no hazardous weather is expected at this time. For Saturday through Thursday, no hazardous weather is expected at this time. Spotter information statement: spotter activation is not anticipated through tonight. Here is a look at this morning's river stages and 24-hour changes. On the Illinois River, Morris is 5.2 feet, down 0.2 feet. La Salle is 11.1 feet, down 0.4 feet. Henry is 14.6 feet, down 0.2 feet. Peoria is 11.9 feet, down 0.1 feet. Havana is 7.6 feet, down 0.1 feet. Beardstown is 10.1 feet, down 0.1 feet. Maradosha is 5.8 feet, no change from yesterday. On the Lamoine River, Colmar is 4.8 feet, down 0.1 feet. On the Mackinac River, Conderville is 1.9 feet, down 0.1 feet. On the Spoon River, London Mills is 3.1 feet, down 0.1 feet. And now a discussion of hazardous weather conditions for the following counties in Illinois: Fulton, Knox, Marshall, Mason, McLean, Peoria, Stark, Tazewell, and Woodford. This hazardous weather outlook is for central Illinois, east central Illinois, southeast Illinois, and west central Illinois. For today and tonight, no hazardous weather is expected at this time. For Saturday through Thursday, no hazardous weather is expected at this time. Spotter information statement: spotter activation is not anticipated through tonight. The time is currently 8:26 a.m. Central Daylight Time. 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Now for the official National Weather Service forecast for Peoria and surrounding areas of central Illinois. Rest of today, mostly sunny. Highs in the mid-80s. Southeast winds 5 to 10 miles an hour. Tonight, mostly cloudy. Lows in the lower 60s. East winds around 5 miles an hour. Saturday, partly sunny. Highs in the lower 80s. East winds 10 to 15 miles an hour. Saturday night, mostly cloudy. Lows in the upper 50s. East winds 5 to 10 miles an hour with gusts up to 20 miles an hour. Sunday, partly sunny. Highs in the lower 80s. Southeast winds 5 to 10 miles an hour. Sunday night, partly cloudy. A chance of showers after midnight. Lows in the upper

chance of rain 50%. Monday, mostly sunny. Highs in the mid-80s. Monday night through Wednesday night, mostly clear. Lows in the upper 50s. Highs in the lower 80s. Thursday, mostly sunny. Highs in the mid-80s. Again, the forecast for Peoria and surrounding areas of central Illinois for the rest of today, mostly sunny. Highs in the mid-80s. Southeast winds 5 to 10 miles an hour. At 8 a.m. in Peoria, skies were mostly sunny. The temperature was 64 degrees, the dew point was 50, and the relative humidity was 60%. The wind was east at 5 miles an hour. The pressure was 30.08 inches and steady. Around central and western Illinois, it was sunny, with a temperature of 69 at Bloomington, 60 at Lakin, and 65 at Pontiac. It was mostly sunny, with a temperature of 59 at Moline, 63 at Galesburg, 64 at Macomb, 68 at Springfield, and 71 at Lincoln. At Quincy, it was partly sunny, with a temperature of 65. And once again at 8 a.m. in Peoria, under mostly sunny skies, the temperature was 64. Looking elsewhere around the Midwest at 8 a.m., Chicago was partly sunny, and 62. Indianapolis was partly sunny, and 63. St. Louis was cloudy, and 70. Kansas City was cloudy, and 69. Des Moines was cloudy, and 66. Milwaukee was partly sunny, and 57. And now a discussion of hazardous weather conditions for the following counties in Illinois: Fulton, Knox, Marshall, Mason, McLean, Peoria, Stark, Tazewell, and Woodford. This hazardous weather outlook is for central Illinois, east central Illinois, southeast Illinois, and west central Illinois. For today and tonight, no hazardous weather is expected at this time. For Saturday through Thursday, no hazardous weather is expected at this time. Spotter information statement: spotter activation is not anticipated through tonight. The Peoria, Illinois climate summary for yesterday, May 28, 2026. Yesterday's high temperature of 87 degrees occurred at 3:20 p.m. The normal high is 78. Yesterday's low temperature of 63 degrees occurred at 11:58 p.m. The normal low is 57. No precipitation fell yesterday, which leaves the monthly total at 1.21 inches. This is 3.06 inches below the normal amount of 4.27 inches for May. The total precipitation for the year still stands at 13.96 inches, which is 1.04 inches below normal. There were no heating degree days yesterday, which is 2 below normal. This leaves the monthly total at 145, which is 16 above normal. The yearly total since July 1st is 5,109, which is 486 below normal. There were 10 cooling degree days yesterday, which is 5 above normal. This brings the monthly total to 57, which is minus 16 below normal. The yearly total since January 1st is 105, which is 18 above normal. Yesterday the maximum wind observed was 18 miles an hour from the east. The highest wind gust observed was 28 miles per hour from the east, which occurred at 6:20 p.m. Yesterday the average wind speed was 10 miles per hour. The normal high temperature for today is 78 degrees, and the normal low is 57. The record high for today is 99, which occurred in 1934, and the record low is 33, which occurred in 1965. Sunrise today is at 5:31 a.m. and sunset is at 8:21 p.m. The time is currently 8:31 a.m. Central Daylight Time. 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Now for the official National Weather Service forecast for Peoria and surrounding areas of central Illinois. Rest of today, mostly sunny. Highs in the mid-80s. Southeast winds 5 to 10 miles an hour. Tonight, mostly cloudy. Lows in the lower 60s. East winds around 5 miles an hour. Saturday, partly sunny. Highs in the lower 80s. East winds 10 to 15 miles an hour. Saturday night, mostly cloudy. Lows in the upper 50s. East winds 5 to 10 miles an hour with gusts up to 20 miles an hour. Sunday, partly sunny. Highs in the lower 80s. Southeast winds 5 to

10 miles an hour. Sunday night, partly cloudy. A chance of showers after midnight. Lows in the upper 50s. Chance of rain 50%. Monday, mostly sunny. Highs in the mid-80s. Monday night through Wednesday night, mostly clear. Lows in the upper 50s. Highs in the lower 80s. Thursday, mostly sunny. High Monday night through Wednesday night, mostly clear. Lows in the upper 50s. Highs in the lower 80s. Thursday, mostly sunny. Highs in the mid-80s. Again, the forecast for Peoria and surrounding areas of central Illinois for the rest of today, mostly sunny. Highs in the mid-80s. Southeast winds 5 to 10 miles an hour. At 8 a.m. in Peoria, skies were mostly sunny. The temperature was 64 degrees, the dew point was 50, and the relative humidity was 60%. The wind was east at 5 miles an hour. The pressure was 30.08 inches and steady. Around central and western Illinois, it was sunny, with a temperature of 69 at Bloomington, 60 at Lakin, and 65 at Pontiac. It was mostly sunny, with a temperature of 59 at Moline, 63 at Galesburg, 64 at Macomb, 68 at Springfield, and 71 at Lincoln. At Quincy, it was partly sunny, with a temperature of 65. And once again at 8 a.m. in Peoria, under mostly sunny skies, the temperature was 64. Looking elsewhere around the Midwest at 8 a.m., Chicago was partly sunny, and 62. Indianapolis was partly sunny, and 63. St. Louis was cloudy, and 70. Kansas City was cloudy, and 69. Des Moines was cloudy, and 66. Milwaukee was partly sunny, and 57. And now a discussion of hazardous weather conditions for the following counties in Illinois: Fulton, Knox, Marshall, Mason, McLean, Peoria, Stark, Tazewell, and Woodford. This hazardous weather outlook is for central Illinois, east central Illinois, southeast Illinois, and west central Illinois. For today and tonight, no hazardous weather is expected at this time. For Saturday through Thursday, no hazardous weather is expected at this time. Spotter information statement: spotter activation is not anticipated through tonight. Here is a look at this morning's river stages and 24-hour changes. On the Illinois River, Morris is 5.2 feet, down 0.2 feet. La Salle is 11.1 feet, down 0.4 feet. Henry is 14.6 feet, down 0.2 feet. Peoria is 11.9 feet, down 0.1 feet. Havana is 7.6 feet, down 0.1 feet. Beardstown is 10.1 feet, down 0.1 feet. Maradosa is 5.8 feet, no change from yesterday. On the Lamoine River, Colmar is 4.8 feet, down 0.1 feet. On the Mackinac River, Conderville is 1.9 feet, down 0.1 feet. On the Spoon River, London Mills is 3.1 feet, down 0.1 feet. The time is currently 8:36 a.m. Central Daylight Time. 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Now for the official National Weather Service forecast for Peoria and surrounding areas of central Illinois. Rest of today, mostly sunny. Highs in the mid-80s. Southeast winds 5 to 10 miles an hour. Tonight, mostly cloudy. Lows in the lower 60s. East winds around 5 miles an hour. Saturday, partly sunny. Highs in the lower 80s. East winds 10 to 15 miles an hour. Saturday night, mostly cloudy. Lows in the upper 50s. East winds 5 to 10 miles an hour with gusts up to 20 miles an hour. Sunday, partly sunny. Highs in the lower 80s. Southeast winds 5 to 10 miles an hour. Sunday night, partly cloudy. A chance of showers after midnight. Lows in the upper 50s. Chance of rain 50%. Monday, mostly sunny. Highs in the mid-80s. Monday night through Wednesday night, mostly clear. Lows in the upper 50s. Highs in the lower 80s. Thursday, mostly sunny. Highs in the mid-80s. Again, the forecast for Peoria and surrounding areas of central Illinois for the rest of today, mostly sunny.

in the mid-80s. Southeast winds 5 to 10 miles an hour. At 8 a.m. in Peoria, skies were mostly sunny. The temperature was 64 degrees, the dew point was 50, and the relative humidity was 60%. The wind was east at 5 miles an hour. The pressure was 30.08 inches and steady. Around central and western Illinois, it was sunny, with a temperature of 69 at Bloomington, 60 at Lakin, and 65 at Pontiac. It was mostly sunny, with a temperature of 59 at Moline, 63 at Galesburg, 64 at Macomb, 68 at Springfield, and 71 at Lincoln. At Quincy, it was partly sunny, with a temperature of 65. And once again at 8 a.m. in Peoria, under mostly sunny skies, the temperature was 64. Looking elsewhere around the Midwest at 8 a.m., Chicago was partly sunny, and 62. Indianapolis was partly sunny, and 63. St. Louis was cloudy, and 70. Kansas City was cloudy, and 69. Des Moines was cloudy, and 66. Milwaukee was partly sunny, and 57. And now a discussion of hazardous weather conditions for the following counties in Illinois: Fulton, Knox, Marshall, Mason, McLean, Peoria, Stark, Tazewell, and Woodford. This hazardous weather outlook is for Central Illinois, East Central Illinois, Southeast Illinois, and West Central Illinois. For today and tonight, no hazardous weather is expected at this time. For Saturday through Thursday, no hazardous weather is expected at this time. Spotter information statement: spotter activation is not anticipated through tonight. The time is currently 8:39 a.m. Central Daylight Time. 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Now for the official National Weather Service forecast for Peoria and surrounding areas of Central Illinois. Rest of today, mostly sunny. Highs in the mid-80s. Southeast winds 5 to 10 miles an hour. Tonight, mostly cloudy. Lows in the lower 60s. East winds around 5 miles an hour. Saturday, partly sunny. Highs in the lower 80s. East winds 10 to 15 miles an hour. Saturday night, mostly cloudy. Lows in the upper 50s. East winds 5 to 10 miles an hour with gusts up to 20 miles an hour. Sunday, partly sunny. Highs in the lower 80s. Southeast winds 5 to 10 miles an hour. Sunday night, partly cloudy. A chance of showers after midnight. Lows in the upper 50s. Chance of rain 50%. Monday, mostly sunny. Highs in the mid-80s. Monday night through Wednesday night, mostly clear. Lows in the upper 50s. Highs in the lower 80s. Thursday, mostly sunny. Highs in the mid-80s. Again, the forecast for Peoria and surrounding areas of Central Illinois for the rest of today, mostly sunny. Highs in the mid-80s. Southeast winds 5 to 10 miles an hour. At 8 a.m. in Peoria, skies were mostly sunny. The temperature was 64 degrees, the dew point was 50, and the relative humidity was 60%. The wind was east at 5 miles an hour. The pressure was 30.08 inches and steady. Around central and western Illinois, it was sunny, with a temperature of 69 at Bloomington, 60 at Lakin, and 65 at Pontiac. It was mostly sunny, with a temperature of 59 at Moline, 63 at Galesburg, 64 at Macomb, 68 at Springfield, and 71 at Lincoln. At Quincy, it was partly sunny, with a temperature of 65. And once again at 8 a.m. in Peoria, under mostly sunny skies, the temperature was 64. Looking elsewhere around the Midwest at 8 a.m., Chicago was partly sunny, and 62. Indianapolis was partly sunny, and 63. St. Louis was cloudy, and 70. Kansas City was cloudy, and 69. Des Moines was cloudy, and 66. Milwaukee was partly sunny, and 57. And now a discussion of hazardous weather conditions for the following counties in Illinois: Fulton, Knox, Marshall, Mason, McLean, Peoria, Stark, Tazewell, and Woodford. This hazardous weather outlook is for Central Illinois, East Central Illinois, Southeast Illinois, and West Central Illinois. For today and tonight, no hazardous weather is expected.

this time. For Saturday through Thursday, no hazardous weather is expected at this time. Spotter information statement. Spotter activation is not anticipated through tonight. The time is currently 8:42 a.m. Central Daylight Time. 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Now for the official National Weather Service forecast for Peoria and surrounding areas of central Illinois. Rest of today, mostly sunny. Highs in the mid-80s. Southeast winds 5 to 10 miles an hour. Tonight, mostly cloudy. Lows in the lower 60s. East winds around 5 miles an hour. Saturday, partly sunny. Highs in the lower 80s. East winds 10 to 15 miles an hour. Saturday night, mostly cloudy. Lows in the upper 50s. East winds 5 to 10 miles an hour with gusts up to 20 miles an hour. Sunday, partly sunny. Highs in the lower 80s. Southeast winds 5 to 10 miles an hour. Sunday night, partly cloudy. A chance of showers after midnight. Lows in the upper 50s. Chance of rain 50%. Monday, mostly sunny. Highs in the mid-80s. Monday night through Wednesday night, mostly clear. Lows in the upper 50s. Highs in the lower 80s. Thursday, mostly sunny. Highs in the mid-80s. Again, the forecast for Peoria and surrounding areas of central Illinois for the rest of today, mostly sunny. Highs in the mid-80s. Southeast winds 5 to 10 miles an hour. At 8 a.m. in Peoria, skies were mostly sunny. The temperature was 64 degrees, the dew point was 50, and the relative humidity was 60%. The wind was east at 5 miles an hour. The pressure was 30.08 inches and steady. Around central and western Illinois, it was sunny, with a temperature of 69 at Bloomington, 60 at Lakin, and 65 at Pontiac. It was mostly sunny, with a temperature of 59 at Moline, 63 at Galesburg, 64 at Macomb, 68 at Springfield, and 71 at Lincoln. At Quincy, it was partly sunny, with a temperature of 65. And once again at 8 a.m. in Peoria, under mostly sunny skies, the temperature was 64. The Peoria, Illinois climate summary for yesterday, May 28, 2026. Yesterday's high temperature of 87 degrees occurred at 3:20 p.m. The normal high is 78. Yesterday's low temperature of 63 degrees occurred at 11:58 p.m. The normal low is 57. No precipitation fell yesterday, which leaves the monthly total at 1.21 inches. This is 3.06 inches below the normal amount of 4.27 inches for May. The total precipitation for the year still stands at 13.96 inches, which is 1.04 inches below normal. There were no heating degree days yesterday, which is 2 below normal. This leaves the monthly total at 145, which is 16 above normal. The yearly total since July 1st is 5,109, which is 486 below normal. There were 10 cooling degree days yesterday, which is 5 above normal. This brings the monthly total to 57, which is minus 16 below normal. The yearly total since January 1st is 105, which is 18 above normal. Yesterday the maximum wind observed was 18 miles an hour from the east. The highest wind gust observed was 28 miles per hour from the east, which occurred at 6:20 p.m. Yesterday the average wind speed was 10 miles per hour. The normal high temperature for today is 78 degrees, and the normal low is 57. The record high for today is 99, which occurred in 1934, and the record low is 33, which occurred in 1965. Sunrise today is at 5:31 a.m. and sunset is at 8:21 p.m. Here is a look at this morning's river stages and 24-hour changes. On the Illinois River, Morris is 5.2 feet, down 0.2 feet. La Salle is 11.1 feet, down 0.4 feet. Henry is 14.6 feet, down 0.2 feet. Peoria is 11.9 feet, down 0.1 feet. Havana is 7.6 feet, down 0.1 feet. Beardstown is 10.1 feet, down 0.1 feet. Maradosa is 5.8 feet, no change from yesterday. On the Lamoine River,
Comar is 4.8 feet, down 0.1 feet. On the Mackinac River, Condurville is 1.9 feet, down 0.1 feet. On the Spoon River, London Mills is 3.1 feet, down 0.1 feet. Looking elsewhere around the Midwest at 8 a.m., Chicago was partly sunny, and 62. Indianapolis was partly sunny, and 63. St. Louis was cloudy, and 70. Kansas City was cloudy, and 69. Des Moines was cloudy, and 66. Milwaukee was partly sunny, and 57. And now a discussion of hazardous weather conditions for the following counties in Illinois: Fulton, Knox, Marshall, Mason, McLean, Peoria, Stark, Tazewell, and Woodford. This hazardous weather outlook is for Central Illinois, East Central Illinois, Southeast Illinois, and West Central Illinois. For today and tonight, no hazardous weather is expected at this time. For Saturday through Thursday, no hazardous weather is expected at this time. Spotter information statement: spotter activation is not anticipated through tonight. The time is currently 8:48 a.m. Central Daylight Time. 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Now for the official National Weather Service forecast for Peoria and surrounding areas of Central Illinois. Rest of today, mostly sunny. Highs in the mid-80s. Southeast winds 5 to 10 miles an hour. Tonight, mostly cloudy. Lows in the lower 60s. East winds around 5 miles an hour. Saturday, partly sunny. Highs in the lower 80s. East winds 10 to 15 miles an hour. Saturday night, mostly cloudy. Lows in the upper 50s. East winds 5 to 10 miles an hour with gusts up to 20 miles an hour. Sunday, partly sunny. Highs in the lower 80s. Southeast winds 5 to 10 miles an hour. Sunday night, partly cloudy. A chance of showers after midnight. Lows in the upper 50s. Chance of rain 50%. Monday, mostly sunny. Highs in the mid-80s. Monday night through Wednesday night, mostly clear. Lows in the upper 50s. Highs in the lower 80s. Thursday, mostly sunny. Highs in the mid-80s. Again, the forecast for Peoria and surrounding areas of Central Illinois for the rest of today, mostly sunny. Highs in the mid-80s. Southeast winds 5 to 10 miles an hour. At 8 a.m. in Peoria, skies were mostly sunny. The temperature was 64 degrees, the dew point was 50, and the relative humidity was 60%. The wind was east at 5 miles an hour. The pressure was 30.08 inches and steady. Around central and western Illinois, it was sunny, with a temperature of 69 at Bloomington, 60 at Lakin, and 65 at Pontiac. It was mostly sunny, with a temperature of 59 at Moline, 63 at Galesburg, 64 at Macomb, 68 at Springfield, and 71 at Lincoln. At Quincy, it was partly sunny, with a temperature of 65. And once again at 8 a.m. in Peoria, under mostly sunny skies, the temperature was 64. Looking elsewhere around the Midwest at 8 a.m., Chicago was partly sunny, and 62. Indianapolis was partly sunny, and 63. St. Louis was cloudy, and 70. Kansas City was cloudy, and 69. Des Moines was cloudy, and 66. Milwaukee was partly sunny, and 57. And now a discussion of hazardous weather conditions for the following counties in Illinois: Fulton, Knox, Marshall, Mason, McLean, Peoria, Stark, Tazewell, and Woodford. This hazardous weather outlook is for Central Illinois, East Central Illinois, Southeast Illinois, and West Central Illinois. For today and tonight, no hazardous weather is expected at this time. For Saturday through Thursday, no hazardous weather is expected at this time. Spotter information statement: spotter activation is not anticipated through tonight. The time is currently 8:52 a.m. Central Daylight Time. 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Now for the official National Weather Service forecast for Peoria and surrounding areas of Central Illinois. Rest of today, mostly sunny. Highs in the mid-80s.
southeast winds 5 to 10 miles an hour.

are. Tonight, mostly cloudy. Lows in the lower 60s. East winds around 5 miles an hour. Saturday, partly sunny. Highs in the lower 80s. East winds 10 to 15 miles an hour. Saturday night, mostly cloudy. Lows in the upper 50s. East winds 5 to 10 miles an hour with gusts up to 20 miles an hour. Sunday, partly sunny. Highs in the lower 80s. Southeast winds 5 to 10 miles an hour. Sunday night, partly cloudy. A chance of showers after midnight. Lows in the upper 50s. Chance of rain 50%. Monday, mostly sunny. Highs in the mid-80s. Monday night through Wednesday night, mostly clear. Lows in the upper 50s. Highs in the lower 80s. Thursday, mostly sunny. Highs in the mid-80s. Again, the forecast for Peoria and surrounding areas of central Illinois for the rest of today, mostly sunny. Highs in the mid-80s. Southeast winds 5 to 10 miles an hour. At 8 a.m. in Peoria, skies were mostly sunny. The temperature was 64 degrees, the dew point was 50, and the relative humidity was 60%. The wind was east at 5 miles an hour. The pressure was 30.08 inches and steady. Around central and western Illinois, it was sunny, with a temperature of 69 at Bloomington, 60 at Lakin, and 65 at Pontiac. It was mostly sunny, with a temperature of 59 at Moline, 63 at Galesburg, 64 at Macomb, 68 at Springfield, and 71 at Lincoln. At Quincy, it was partly sunny, with a temperature of 65. And once again at 8 a.m. in Peoria, under mostly sunny skies, the temperature was 64. Looking elsewhere around the Midwest at 8 a.m., Chicago was partly sunny, and 62. Indianapolis was partly sunny, and 63. St. Louis was cloudy, and 70. Kansas City was cloudy, and 69. Des Moines was cloudy, and 66. Milwaukee was partly sunny, and 57. And now a discussion of hazardous weather conditions for the following counties in Illinois: Fulton, Knox, Marshall, Mason, McLean, Peoria, Stark, Tazewell, and Woodford. This hazardous weather outlook is for central Illinois, east central Illinois, southeast Illinois, and west central Illinois. For today and tonight, no hazardous weather is expected at this time. For Saturday through Thursday, no hazardous weather is expected at this time. Spotter information statement: spotter activation is not anticipated through tonight. Here is a look at this morning's river stages and 24-hour changes. On the Illinois River, Morris is 5.2 feet, down 0.2 feet. La Salle is 11.1 feet, down 0.4 feet. Henry is 14.6 feet, down 0.2 feet. Peoria is 11.9 feet, down 0.1 feet. Havana is 7.6 feet, down 0.1 feet. Beardstown is 10.1 feet, down 0.1 feet. Maradosa is 5.8 feet, no change from yesterday. On the Lamoine River, Colmar is 4.8 feet, down 0.1 feet. On the Mackinac River, Conderville is 1.9 feet, down 0.1 feet. On the Spoon River, London Mills is 3.1 feet, down 0.1 feet. The time is currently 8:56 a.m. Central Daylight Time. 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Now for the official National Weather Service forecast for Peoria and surrounding areas of central Illinois. Rest of today, mostly sunny. Highs in the mid-80s. Southeast winds 5 to 10 miles an hour. Tonight, mostly cloudy. Lows in the lower 60s. East winds around 5 miles an hour. Saturday, partly sunny. Highs in the lower 80s. East winds 10 to 15 miles an hour. Saturday night, mostly cloudy. Lows in the upper 50s. East winds 5 to 10 miles an hour with gusts up to 20 miles an hour. Sunday, partly sunny. Highs in the lower 80s. Southeast winds 5 to 10 miles an hour. Sunday night, partly cloudy. A chance of showers after midnight. Lows in the upper 50s. Chance of rain 50%. Monday, mostly sunny.

highs in the mid-80s. Monday night through Wednesday night, mostly clear. Lows in the upper 50s. Highs in the lower 80s. Thursday, mostly sunny. Highs in the mid-80s. Again, the forecast for Peoria and surrounding areas of central Illinois for the rest of today, mostly sunny. Highs in the mid-80s. Southeast winds 5 to 10 miles an hour. At 8 a.m. in Peoria, skies were mostly sunny. The temperature was 64 degrees, the dew point was 50, and the relative humidity was 60%. The wind was east at 5 miles an hour. The pressure was 30.08 inches and steady. Around central and western Illinois, it was sunny, with a temperature of 69 at Bloomington, 60 at Lakin, and 65 at Pontiac. It was mostly sunny, with a temperature of 59 at Moline, 63 at Galesburg, 64 at Macomb, 68 at Springfield, and 71 at Lincoln. At Quincy, it was partly sunny, with a temperature of 65. And once again at 8 a.m. in Peoria, under mostly sunny skies, the temperature was 64. Looking elsewhere around the Midwest at 8 a.m., Chicago was partly sunny, and 62. Indianapolis was partly sunny, and 63. St. Louis was cloudy, and 70. Kansas City was cloudy, and 69. Des Moines was cloudy, and 66. Milwaukee was partly sunny, and 57. And now a discussion of hazardous weather conditions for the following counties in Illinois: Fulton, Knox, Marshall, Mason, McLean, Peoria, Stark, Tazewell, and Woodford. This hazardous weather outlook is for central Illinois, east central Illinois, southeast Illinois, and west central Illinois. For today and tonight, no hazardous weather is expected at this time. For Saturday through Thursday, no hazardous weather is expected at this time. Spotter information statement: spotter activation is not anticipated through tonight. The time is currently 8:59 a.m. Central Daylight Time. 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Now for the official National Weather Service forecast for Peoria and surrounding areas of central Illinois. Rest of today, mostly sunny. Highs in the mid-80s. Southeast winds 5 to 10 miles an hour. Tonight, mostly cloudy. Lows in the lower 60s. East winds around 5 miles an hour. Saturday, partly sunny. Highs in the lower 80s. East winds 10 to 15 miles an hour. Saturday night, mostly cloudy. Lows in the upper 50s. East winds 5 to 10 miles an hour with gusts up to 20 miles an hour. Sunday, partly sunny. Highs in the lower 80s. Southeast winds 5 to 10 miles an hour. Sunday night, partly cloudy. A chance of showers after midnight. Lows in the upper 50s. Chance of rain 50%. Monday, mostly sunny. Highs in the mid-80s. Monday night through Wednesday night, mostly clear. Lows in the upper 50s. Highs in the lower 80s. Thursday, mostly sunny. Highs in the mid-80s. Again, the forecast for Peoria and surrounding areas of central Illinois for the rest of today, mostly sunny. Highs in the mid-80s. Southeast winds 5 to 10 miles an hour. The time is currently 9:01 a.m. Central Daylight Time. 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Now for the official National Weather Service forecast for Peoria and surrounding areas of central Illinois. Rest of today, mostly sunny. Highs in the mid-80s. Southeast winds 5 to 10 miles an hour. Tonight, mostly cloudy. Lows in the lower 60s. East winds around 5 miles an hour. Saturday, partly sunny. Highs in the lower 80s. East winds 10 to 15 miles an hour. Saturday night, mostly cloudy. Lows in the upper 50s. East winds 5 to 10 miles an hour with gusts up to 20 miles an hour. Sunday, partly sunny. Highs in the lower 80s. Southeast winds 5 to 10 miles an hour. Sunday night, partly cloudy. A chance of showers after midnight. Lows in the upper 50s. Chance of rain 50%. Monday, mostly sunny.

Highs in the mid-80s. Monday night through Wednesday night, mostly clear. Lows in the upper 50s. Highs in the lower 80s. Thursday, mostly sunny. Highs in the mid-80s. Again, the forecast for Peoria and surrounding areas of central Illinois for the rest of today, mostly sunny. Highs in the mid-80s. Southeast winds 5 to 10 miles an hour. The time is currently 9:03 a.m. Central Daylight Time. 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Now for the official National Weather Service forecast for Peoria and surrounding areas of central Illinois. Rest of today, mostly sunny. Highs in the mid-80s. Southeast winds 5 to 10 miles an hour. Tonight, mostly cloudy. Lows in the lower 60s. East winds around 5 miles an hour. Saturday, partly sunny. Highs in the lower 80s. East winds 10 to 15 miles an hour. Saturday night, mostly cloudy. Lows in the upper 50s. East winds 5 to 10 miles an hour with gusts up to 20 miles an hour. Sunday, partly sunny. Highs in the lower 80s. Southeast winds 5 to 10 miles an hour. Sunday night, partly cloudy. A chance of showers after midnight. Lows in the upper 50s. Chance of rain 50%. Monday, mostly sunny. Highs in the mid-80s. Monday night through Wednesday night, mostly clear. Lows in the upper 50s. Highs in the lower 80s. Thursday, mostly sunny. Highs in the mid-80s. Again, the forecast for Peoria and surrounding areas of central Illinois for the rest of today, mostly sunny. Highs in the mid-80s. Southeast winds 5 to 10 miles an hour. At 9 a.m. in Peoria, skies were mostly sunny. The temperature was 69 degrees, the dew point was 53, and the relative humidity was 56%. The wind was east at 5 miles an hour. The pressure was 30.08 inches and steady. Around central and western Illinois, it was sunny, with a temperature of 73 at Bloomington, 67 at Lakin, and 73 at Pontiac. It was mostly sunny, with a temperature of 63 at Moline, 69 at Galesburg, 69 at Macomb, 74 at Springfield, and 74 at Lincoln. At Quincy, it was partly sunny, with a temperature of 67. And once again at 9 a.m. in Peoria, under mostly sunny skies, the temperature was 69. Here is a look at this morning's river stages and 24-hour changes. On the Illinois River, Morris is 5.2 feet, down 0.2 feet. La Salle is 11.1 feet, down 0.4 feet. Henry is 14.6 feet, down 0.2 feet. Peoria is 11.9 feet, down 0.1 feet. Havana is 7.6 feet, down 0.1 feet. Beardstown is 10.1 feet, down 0.1 feet. Maradosa is 5.8 feet, no change from yesterday. On the Lamoine River, Colmar is 4.8 feet, down 0.1 feet. On the Mackinac River, Conderville is 1.9 feet, down 0.1 feet. On the Spoon River, London Mills is 3.1 feet, down 0.1 feet. The time is currently 9:06 a.m. Central Daylight Time. 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Now for the official National Weather Service forecast for Peoria and surrounding areas of central Illinois. Rest of today, mostly sunny. Highs in the mid-80s. Southeast winds 5 to 10 miles an hour. Tonight, mostly cloudy. Lows in the lower 60s. East winds around 5 miles an hour. Saturday, partly sunny. Highs in the lower 80s. East winds 10 to 15 miles an hour. Saturday night, mostly cloudy. Lows in the upper 50s. East winds 5 to 10 miles an hour with gusts up to 20 miles an hour. Sunday, partly sunny. Highs in the lower 80s. Southeast winds 5 to 10 miles an hour. Sunday night, partly cloudy. A chance of showers after midnight. Lows in the upper 50s. Chance of rain 50%. Monday, mostly sunny. Highs in the mid-80s. Monday night through Wednesday night, mostly clear.

lows in the upper 50s. Highs in the lower 80s. Thursday, mostly sunny. Highs in the mid-80s. Again, the forecast for Peoria and surrounding areas of central Illinois for the rest of today, mostly sunny. Highs in the mid-80s. Southeast winds 5 to 10 miles an hour. The time is currently 9:07 a.m. Central Daylight Time. 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Now for the official National Weather Service forecast for Peoria and surrounding areas of central Illinois. Rest of today, mostly sunny. Highs in the mid-80s. Southeast winds 5 to 10 miles an hour. Tonight, mostly cloudy. Lows in the lower 60s. East winds around 5 miles an hour. Saturday, partly sunny. Highs in the lower 80s. East winds 10 to 15 miles an hour. Saturday night, mostly cloudy. Lows in the upper 50s. East winds 5 to 10 miles an hour with gusts up to 20 miles an hour. Sunday, partly sunny. Highs in the lower 80s. Southeast winds 5 to 10 miles an hour. Sunday night, partly cloudy. A chance of showers after midnight. Lows in the upper 50s. Chance of rain 50%. Monday, mostly sunny. Highs in the mid-80s. Monday night through Wednesday night, mostly clear. Lows in the upper 50s. Highs in the lower 80s. Thursday, mostly sunny. Highs in the mid-80s. Again, the forecast for Peoria and surrounding areas of central Illinois for the rest of today, mostly sunny. Highs in the mid-80s. Southeast winds 5 to 10 miles an hour. At 9 a.m. in Peoria, skies were mostly sunny. The temperature was 69 degrees, the dew point was 53, and the relative humidity was 56%. The wind was east at 5 miles an hour. The pressure was 30.08 inches and steady. Around central and western Illinois, it was sunny, with a temperature of 73 at Bloomington, 67 at Lakin, and 73 at Pontiac. It was mostly sunny, with a temperature of 63 at Moline, 69 at Galesburg, 69 at Macomb, 74 at Springfield, and 74 at Lincoln. At Quincy, it was partly sunny, with a temperature of 67. And once again at 9 a.m. in Peoria, under mostly sunny skies, the temperature was 69. Looking elsewhere around the Midwest at 9 a.m., Chicago was partly sunny, and 68. Indianapolis was mostly sunny, and 66. St. Louis was cloudy, and 73. Kansas City had light rain, and 69. Des Moines was cloudy, and 68. Milwaukee was partly sunny, and 61. The time is currently 9:10 a.m. Central Daylight Time. 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Now for the official National Weather Service forecast for Peoria and surrounding areas of central Illinois. Rest of today, mostly sunny. Highs in the mid-80s. Southeast winds 5 to 10 miles an hour. Tonight, mostly cloudy. Lows in the lower 60s. East winds around 5 miles an hour. Saturday, partly sunny. Highs in the lower 80s. East winds 10 to 15 miles an hour. Saturday night, mostly cloudy. Lows in the upper 50s. East winds 5 to 10 miles an hour with gusts up to 20 miles an hour. Sunday, partly sunny. Highs in the lower 80s. Southeast winds 5 to 10 miles an hour. Sunday night, partly cloudy. A chance of showers after midnight. Lows in the upper 50s. Chance of rain 50%. Monday, mostly sunny. Highs in the mid-80s. Monday night through Wednesday night, mostly clear. Lows in the upper 50s. Highs in the lower 80s. Thursday, mostly sunny. Highs in the mid-80s. Again, the forecast for Peoria and surrounding areas of central Illinois for the rest of today, mostly sunny. Highs in the mid-80s. Southeast winds 5 to 10 miles an hour. At 9 a.m. in Peoria, skies were mostly sunny. The temperature was 69 degrees, the dew point was 53, and the relative humidity was 56%.

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Looking elsewhere around the Midwest at 9 a.m., Chicago was partly sunny, and 68. Indianapolis was mostly sunny, and 66. St. Louis was cloudy, and 73. Kansas City had light rain, and 69. Des Moines was cloudy, and 68. Milwaukee was partly sunny, and 61. The time is currently 9:14 a.m. Central Daylight Time. 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Now for the official National Weather Service forecast for Peoria and surrounding areas of central Illinois. Rest of today, mostly sunny. Highs in the mid-80s. Southeast winds 5 to 10 miles an hour. Tonight, mostly cloudy. Lows in the lower 60s. East winds around 5 miles an hour. Saturday, partly sunny. Highs in the lower 80s. East winds 10 to 15 miles an hour. Saturday night, mostly cloudy. Lows in the upper 50s. East winds 5 to 10 miles an hour with gusts up to 20 miles an hour. Sunday, partly sunny. Highs in the lower 80s. Southeast winds 5 to 10 miles an hour. Sunday night, partly cloudy. A chance of showers after midnight. Lows in the upper 50s. Chance of rain 50%. Monday, mostly sunny. Highs in the mid-80s. Monday night through Wednesday night, mostly clear. Lows in the upper 50s. Highs in the lower 80s. Thursday, mostly sunny. Highs in the mid-80s. Again, the forecast for Peoria and surrounding areas of central Illinois for the rest of today, mostly sunny. Highs in the mid-80s. Southeast winds 5 to 10 miles an hour. Here is a look at this morning's river stages and 24-hour changes. On the Illinois River, Morris is 5.2 feet, down 0.2 feet. La Salle is 11.1 feet, down 0.4 feet. Henry is 14.6 feet, down 0.2 feet. Peoria is 11.9 feet, down 0.1 feet. Havana is 7.6 feet, down 0.1 feet. Beardstown is 10.1 feet, down 0.1 feet. Maradosa is 5.8 feet, no change from yesterday. On the Lamoine River, Colmar is 4.8 feet, down 0.1 feet. On the Mackinac River, Conderville is 1.9 feet, down 0.1 feet. On the Spoon River, London Mills is 3.1 feet, down 0.1 feet. At 9 a.m. in Peoria, skies were mostly sunny. The temperature was 69 degrees, the dew point was 53, and the relative humidity was 56%. The wind was east at 5 miles an hour. The pressure was 30.08 inches and steady. Around central and western Illinois, at Pontiac, it was sunny, with a temperature of 73. It was mostly sunny, with a temperature of 73 at Bloomington, 63 at Moline, and 69 at Galesburg. Under mostly sunny skies, Lakin reported 67, Springfield reported 74, and Lincoln reported 74. At Macomb, it was partly sunny, with a temperature of 69. At Quincy, it was cloudy, with a temperature of 67. And once again at 9 a.m. in Peoria, under mostly sunny skies, the temperature was 69. Looking elsewhere around the Midwest at 9 a.m., Chicago was partly sunny, and 68. Indianapolis was mostly sunny, and 66. St. Louis was cloudy, and 73. Kansas City had light rain, and 69. Des Moines was cloudy, and 68. Milwaukee was partly sunny, and 61. The time is currently 9:18 a.m. Central Daylight Time. 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

Now for the official National Weather Service forecast for Peoria and surrounding areas of central Illinois. Rest of today, mostly sunny. Highs in the mid-80s. Southeast winds 5 to 10 miles an hour. Tonight, mostly cloudy. Lows in the lower 60s. East winds around 5 miles an hour. Saturday, partly sunny. Highs in the lower 80s. East winds 10 to 15 miles an hour. Saturday night, mostly cloudy. Lows in the upper 50s. East winds 5 to 10 miles an hour with gusts up to 20 miles an hour. Sunday, partly sunny. Highs in the lower 80s. Southeast winds 5 to 10 miles an hour. Sunday night, partly cloudy. A chance of showers after midnight. Lows in the upper 50s. Chance of rain 50%. Monday, mostly sunny. Highs in the mid-80s. Monday night through Wednesday night, mostly clear. Lows in the upper 50s. Highs in the lower 80s. Thursday, mostly sunny. Highs in the mid-80s. Again, the forecast for Peoria and surrounding areas of central Illinois for the rest of today, mostly sunny. Highs in the mid-80s. Southeast winds 5 to 10 miles an hour. At 9 a.m. in Peoria, skies were mostly sunny. The temperature was 69 degrees, the dew point was 53, and the relative humidity was 56%. The wind was east at 5 miles an hour. The pressure was 30.08 inches and steady. Around central and western Illinois, at Pontiac, it was sunny, with a temperature of 73. It was mostly sunny, with a temperature of 73 at Bloomington, 63 at Moline, and 69 at Galesburg. Under mostly sunny skies, Lakin reported 67, Springfield reported 74, and Lincoln reported 74. At Macomb, it was partly sunny, with a temperature of 69. At Quincy, it was cloudy, with a temperature of 67. And once again at 9 a.m. in Peoria, under mostly sunny skies, the temperature was 69. Looking elsewhere around the Midwest at 9 a.m., Chicago was partly sunny, and 68. Indianapolis was mostly sunny, and 66. St. Louis was cloudy, and 73. Kansas City had light rain, and 69. Des Moines was cloudy, and 68. Milwaukee was partly sunny, and 61. The time is currently 9:21 a.m. Central Daylight Time. 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Now for the official National Weather Service forecast for Peoria and surrounding areas of central Illinois. Rest of today, mostly sunny. Highs in the mid-80s. Southeast winds 5 to 10 miles an hour. Tonight, mostly cloudy. Lows in the lower 60s. East winds around 5 miles an hour. Saturday, partly sunny. Highs in the lower 80s. East winds 10 to 15 miles an hour. Saturday night, mostly cloudy. Lows in the upper 50s. East winds 5 to 10 miles an hour with gusts up to 20 miles an hour. Sunday, partly sunny. Highs in the lower 80s. Southeast winds 5 to 10 miles an hour. Sunday night, partly cloudy. A chance of showers after midnight. Lows in the upper 50s. Chance of rain 50%. Monday, mostly sunny. Highs in the mid-80s. Monday night through Wednesday night, mostly clear. Lows in the upper 50s. Highs in the lower 80s. Thursday, mostly sunny. Highs in the mid-80s. Again, the forecast for Peoria and surrounding areas of central Illinois for the rest of today, mostly sunny. Highs in the mid-80s. Southeast winds 5 to 10 miles an hour. At 9 a.m. in Peoria, skies were mostly sunny. The temperature was 69 degrees, the dew point was 53, and the relative humidity was 56%. The wind was east at 5 miles an hour. The pressure was 30.08 inches and steady. Around central and western Illinois, at Pontiac, it was sunny, with a temperature of 73. It was mostly sunny, with a temperature of 73 at Bloomington, 63 at Moline, and 69 at Galesburg. Under mostly sunny skies, Lakin reported 67, Springfield reported 74, and Lincoln reported 74.

94. At Macomb, it was partly sunny, with a temperature of 69. At Quincy, it was cloudy, with a temperature of 67. And once again at 9 a.m. in Peoria, under mostly sunny skies, the temperature was 69. Looking elsewhere around the Midwest at 9 a.m., Chicago was partly sunny, and 68. Indianapolis was mostly sunny, and 66. St. Louis was cloudy, and 73. Kansas City had light rain, and 69. Des Moines was cloudy, and 68. Milwaukee was partly sunny, and 61. The time is currently 9:23 a.m. Central Daylight Time. 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Now for the official National Weather Service forecast for Peoria and surrounding areas of central Illinois. Rest of today, mostly sunny. Highs in the mid-80s. Southeast winds 5 to 10 miles an hour. Tonight, mostly cloudy. Lows in the lower 60s. East winds around 5 miles an hour. Saturday, partly sunny. Highs in the lower 80s. East winds 10 to 15 miles an hour. Saturday night, mostly cloudy. Lows in the upper 50s. East winds 5 to 10 miles an hour with gusts up to 20 miles an hour. Sunday, partly sunny. Highs in the lower 80s. Southeast winds 5 to 10 miles an hour. Sunday night, partly cloudy. A chance of showers after midnight. Lows in the upper 50s. Chance of rain 50%. Monday, mostly sunny. Highs in the mid-80s. Monday night through Wednesday night, mostly clear. Lows in the upper 50s. Highs in the lower 80s. Thursday, mostly sunny. Highs in the mid-80s. Again, the forecast for Peoria and surrounding areas of central Illinois for the rest of today, mostly sunny. Highs in the mid-80s. Southeast winds 5 to 10 miles an hour. Here is a look at this morning's river stages and 24-hour changes. On the Illinois River, Morris is 5.2 feet, down 0.2 feet. La Salle is 11.1 feet, down 0.4 feet. Henry is 14.6 feet, down 0.2 feet. Peoria is 11.9 feet, down 0.1 feet. Havana is 7.6 feet, down 0.1 feet. Beardstown is 10.1 feet, down 0.1 feet. Maradosa is 5.8 feet, no change from yesterday. On the Lamoine River, Colmar is 4.8 feet, down 0.1 feet. On the Mackinac River, Conderville is 1.9 feet, down 0.1 feet. On the Spoon River, London Mills is 3.1 feet, down 0.1 feet. At 9 a.m. in Peoria, skies were mostly sunny. The temperature was 69 degrees, the dew point was 53, and the relative humidity was 56%. The wind was east at 5 miles an hour. The pressure was 30.08 inches and steady. Around central and western Illinois, at Pontiac, it was sunny, with a temperature of 73. It was mostly sunny, with a temperature of 73 at Bloomington, 63 at Moline, and 69 at Galesburg. Under mostly sunny skies, Lakin reported 67, Springfield reported 74, and Lincoln reported 74. At Macomb, it was partly sunny, with a temperature of 69. At Quincy, it was cloudy, with a temperature of 67. And once again at 9 a.m. in Peoria, under mostly sunny skies, the temperature was 69. Looking elsewhere around the Midwest at 9 a.m., Chicago was partly sunny, and 68. Indianapolis was mostly sunny, and 66. St. Louis was cloudy, and 73. Kansas City had light rain, and 69. Des Moines was cloudy, and 68. Milwaukee was partly sunny, and 61. The time is currently 9:27 a.m. Central Daylight Time. 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Now for the official National Weather Service forecast for Peoria and surrounding areas of central Illinois. Rest of today, mostly sunny. Highs in the mid-80s. Southeast winds 5 to 10 miles an hour. Tonight, mostly cloudy. Lows in the lower 60s. East winds around 5.

miles an hour. Saturday, partly sunny. Highs in the lower 80s. East winds 10 to 15 miles an hour. Saturday night, mostly cloudy. Lows in the upper 50s. East winds 5 to 10 miles an hour with gusts up to 20 miles an hour. Sunday, partly sunny. Highs in the lower 80s. Southeast winds 5 to 10 miles an hour. Sunday night, partly cloudy. A chance of showers after midnight. Lows in the upper 50s. Chance of rain 50%. Monday, mostly sunny. Highs in the mid 80s. Monday night through Wednesday night, mostly clear. Lows in the upper 50s. Highs in the lower 80s. Thursday, mostly sunny. Highs in the mid 80s. Again, the forecast for Peoria and surrounding areas of central Illinois for the rest of today, mostly sunny. Highs in the mid 80s. Southeast winds 5 to 10 miles an hour. At 9 a.m. in Peoria, skies were mostly sunny. The temperature was 69 degrees, the dew point was 53, and the relative humidity was 56%. The wind was east at 5 miles an hour. The pressure was 30.08 inches and steady. Around central and western Illinois, at Pontiac, it was sunny, with a temperature of 73. It was mostly sunny, with a temperature of 73 at Bloomington, 63 at Moline, and 69 at Galesburg. Under mostly sunny skies, Lakin reported 67, Springfield reported 74, and Lincoln reported 74. At Macomb, it was partly sunny, with a temperature of 69. At Quincy, it was cloudy, with a temperature of 67. And once again at 9 a.m. in Peoria, under mostly sunny skies, the temperature was 69. Looking elsewhere around the Midwest at 9 a.m., Chicago was partly sunny, and 68. Indianapolis was mostly sunny, and 66. St. Louis was cloudy, and 73. Kansas City had light rain, and 69. Des Moines was cloudy, and 68. Milwaukee was partly sunny, and 61. The time is currently 9:30 a.m. Central Daylight Time. 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Now for the official National Weather Service forecast for Peoria and surrounding areas of central Illinois. Rest of today, mostly sunny. Highs in the mid-80s. Southeast winds 5 to 10 miles an hour. Tonight, mostly cloudy. Lows in the lower 60s. East winds around 5 miles an hour. Saturday, partly sunny. Highs in the lower 80s. East winds 10 to 15 miles an hour. Saturday night, mostly cloudy. Lows in the upper 50s. East winds 5 to 10 miles an hour with gusts up to 20 miles an hour. Sunday, partly sunny. Highs in the lower 80s. Southeast winds 5 to 10 miles an hour. Sunday night, partly cloudy. A chance of showers after midnight. Lows in the upper 50s. Chance of rain 50%. Monday, mostly sunny. Highs in the mid-80s. Monday night through Wednesday night, mostly clear. Lows in the upper 50s. Highs in the lower 80s. Thursday, mostly sunny. Highs in the mid-80s. Again, the forecast for Peoria and surrounding areas of central Illinois for the rest of today, mostly sunny. Highs in the mid-80s. Southeast winds 5 to 10 miles an hour. At 9 a.m. in Peoria, skies were mostly sunny. The temperature was 69 degrees, the dew point was 53, and the relative humidity was 56%. The wind was east at 5 miles an hour. The pressure was 30.08 inches and steady. Around central and western Illinois, at Pontiac, it was sunny, with a temperature of 73. It was mostly sunny, with a temperature of 73 at Bloomington, 63 at Moline, and 69 at Galesburg. Under mostly sunny skies, Lakin reported 67, Springfield reported 74, and Lincoln reported 74. At Macomb, it was partly sunny, with a temperature of 69. At Quincy, it was cloudy, with a temperature of 67. And once again at 9 a.m. in Peoria, under mostly sunny skies, it's partly sunny, with a temperature of 69. At Quincy, it was cloudy, with a temperature of 67.

and once again at 9 a.m. in Peoria, under mostly sunny skies, the temperature was 69. Looking elsewhere around the Midwest at 9 a.m., Chicago was partly sunny, and 68. Indianapolis was mostly sunny, and 66. St. Louis was cloudy, and 73. Kansas City had light rain, and 69. Des Moines was cloudy, and 68. Milwaukee was partly sunny, and 61. The time is currently 9:33 a.m. Central Daylight Time. 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Now for the official National Weather Service forecast for Peoria and surrounding areas of central Illinois. Rest of today, mostly sunny. Highs in the mid-80s. Southeast winds 5 to 10 miles an hour. Tonight, mostly cloudy. Lows in the lower 60s. East winds around 5 miles an hour. Saturday, partly sunny. Highs in the lower 80s. East winds 10 to 15 miles an hour. Saturday night, mostly cloudy. Lows in the upper 50s. East winds 5 to 10 miles an hour with gusts up to 20 miles an hour. Sunday, partly sunny. Highs in the lower 80s. Southeast winds 5 to 10 miles an hour. Sunday night, partly cloudy. A chance of showers after midnight. Lows in the upper 50s. Chance of rain 50%. Monday, mostly sunny. Highs in the mid-80s. Monday night through Wednesday night, mostly clear. Lows in the upper 50s. Highs in the lower 80s. Thursday, mostly sunny. Highs in the mid-80s. Again, the forecast for Peoria and surrounding areas of central Illinois for the rest of today, mostly sunny. Highs in the mid-80s. Southeast winds 5 to 10 miles an hour. Here is a look at this morning's river stages and 24-hour changes. On the Illinois River, Morris is 5.2 feet, down 0.2 feet. La Salle is 11.1 feet, down 0.4 feet. Henry is 14.6 feet, down 0.2 feet. Peoria is 11.9 feet, down 0.1 feet. Havana is 7.6 feet, down 0.1 feet. Beardstown is 10.1 feet, down 0.1 feet. Maradosa is 5.8 feet, no change from yesterday. On the Lamoine River, Colmar is 4.8 feet, down 0.1 feet. On the Mackinac River, Conderville is 1.9 feet, down 0.1 feet. On the Spoon River, London Mills is 3.1 feet, down 0.1 feet. At 9 a.m. in Peoria, skies were mostly sunny. The temperature was 69 degrees, the dew point was 53, and the relative humidity was 56%. The wind was east at 5 miles an hour. The pressure was 30.08 inches and steady. Around central and western Illinois, at Pontiac, it was sunny, with a temperature of 73. It was mostly sunny, with a temperature of 73 at Bloomington, 63 at Moline, and 69 at Galesburg. Under mostly sunny skies, Lakin reported 67, Springfield reported 74, and Lincoln reported 74. At Macomb, it was partly sunny, with a temperature of 69. At Quincy, it was cloudy, with a temperature of 67. And once again at 9 a.m. in Peoria, under mostly sunny skies, the temperature was 69. Looking elsewhere around the Midwest at 9 a.m., Chicago was partly sunny, and 68. Indianapolis was mostly sunny, and 66. St. Louis was cloudy, and 73. Kansas City had light rain, and 69. Des Moines was cloudy, and 68. Milwaukee was partly sunny, and 61. The time is currently 9:37 a.m. Central Daylight Time. 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Now for the official National Weather Service forecast for Peoria and surrounding areas of central Illinois. Rest of today, mostly sunny. Highs in the mid-80s. Southeast winds 5 to 10 miles an hour. Tonight, mostly cloudy. Lows in the lower 60s. East winds around 5 miles an hour. Saturday, partly sunny. Highs in the lower 80s. East winds 10 to 15 miles an hour.

Saturday night, mostly cloudy. Lows in the upper 50s. East winds 5 to 10 miles an hour with gusts up to 20 miles an hour. Sunday, partly sunny. Highs in the lower 80s. Southeast winds 5 to 10 miles an hour. Sunday night, partly cloudy. A chance of showers after midnight. Lows in the upper 50s. Chance of rain 50%. Monday, mostly sunny. Highs in the mid 80s. Monday night through Wednesday night, mostly clear. Lows in the upper 50s. Highs in the lower 80s. Thursday, mostly sunny. Highs in the mid 80s. Again, the forecast for Peoria and surrounding areas of central Illinois for the rest of today, mostly sunny. Highs in the mid 80s. Southeast winds 5 to 10 miles an hour. At 9 a.m. in Peoria, skies were mostly sunny. The temperature was 69 degrees, the dew point was 53, and the relative humidity was 56%. The wind was east at 5 miles an hour. The pressure was 30.08 inches and steady. Around central and western Illinois, at Pontiac, it was sunny, with a temperature of 73. It was mostly sunny, with a temperature of 73 at Bloomington, 63 at Moline, and 69 at Galesburg. Under mostly sunny skies, Lakin reported 67, Springfield reported 74, and Lincoln reported 74. At Macomb, it was partly sunny, with a temperature of 69. At Quincy, it was cloudy, with a temperature of 67. And once again at 9 a.m. in Peoria, under mostly sunny skies, the temperature was 69. Looking elsewhere around the Midwest at 9 a.m., Chicago was partly sunny, and 68. Indianapolis was mostly sunny, and 66. St. Louis was cloudy, and 73. Kansas City had light rain, and 69. Des Moines was cloudy, and 68. Milwaukee was partly sunny, and 61. The time is currently 9:40 a.m. Central Daylight Time. 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Now for the official National Weather Service forecast for Peoria and surrounding areas of central Illinois. Rest of today, mostly sunny. Highs in the mid-80s. Southeast winds 5 to 10 miles an hour. Tonight, mostly cloudy. Lows in the lower 60s. East winds around 5 miles an hour. Saturday, partly sunny. Highs in the lower 80s. East winds 10 to 15 miles an hour. Saturday night, mostly cloudy. Lows in the upper 50s. East winds 5 to 10 miles an hour with gusts up to 20 miles an hour. Sunday, partly sunny. Highs in the lower 80s. Southeast winds 5 to 10 miles an hour. Sunday night, partly cloudy. A chance of showers after midnight. Lows in the upper 50s. Chance of rain 50%. Monday, mostly sunny. Highs in the mid-80s. Monday night through Wednesday night, mostly clear. Lows in the upper 50s. Highs in the lower 80s. Thursday, mostly sunny. Highs in the mid-80s. Again, the forecast for Peoria and surrounding areas of central Illinois for the rest of today, mostly sunny. Highs in the mid-80s. Southeast winds 5 to 10 miles an hour. At 9 a.m. in Peoria, skies were mostly sunny. The temperature was 69 degrees, the dew point was 53, and the relative humidity was 56%. The wind was east at 5 miles an hour. The pressure was 30.08 inches and steady. Around central and western Illinois, at Pontiac, it was sunny, with a temperature of 73. It was mostly sunny, with a temperature of 73 at Bloomington, 63 at Moline, and 69 at Galesburg. Under mostly sunny skies, Lakin reported 67, Springfield reported 74, and Lincoln reported 74. At Macomb, it was partly sunny, with a temperature of 69. At Quincy, it was cloudy, with a temperature of 67. And once again at 9 a.m. in Peoria, under mostly sunny skies, the temperature was 69. Looking elsewhere around the Midwest at 9 a.m., Chicago was partly sunny, and 68. Indianapolis was mostly sunny, and 66. St. Louis was cloudy, and 73.

Kansas City had light rain, and 69. Des Moines was cloudy, and 68. Milwaukee was partly sunny, and 61. The time is currently 9:43 a.m. Central Daylight Time. 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Now for the official National Weather Service forecast for Peoria and surrounding areas of central Illinois. Rest of today, mostly sunny. Highs in the mid-80s. Southeast winds 5 to 10 miles an hour. Tonight, mostly cloudy. Lows in the lower 60s. East winds around 5 miles an hour. Saturday, partly sunny. Highs in the lower 80s. East winds 10 to 15 miles an hour. Saturday night, mostly cloudy. Lows in the upper 50s. East winds 5 to 10 miles an hour with gusts up to 20 miles an hour. Sunday, partly sunny. Highs in the lower 80s. Southeast winds 5 to 10 miles an hour. Sunday night, partly cloudy. A chance of showers after midnight. Lows in the upper 50s. Chance of rain 50%. Monday, mostly sunny. Highs in the mid-80s. Monday night through Wednesday night, mostly clear. Lows in the upper 50s. Highs in the lower 80s. Thursday, mostly sunny. Highs in the mid-80s. Again, the forecast for Peoria and surrounding areas of central Illinois for the rest of today, mostly sunny. Highs in the mid-80s. Southeast winds 5 to 10 miles an hour. At 9 a.m. in Peoria, skies were mostly sunny. The temperature was 69 degrees, the dew point was 53, and the relative humidity was 56%. The wind was east at 5 miles an hour. The pressure was 30.08 inches and steady. Around central and western Illinois, at Pontiac, it was sunny, with a temperature of 73. It was mostly sunny, with a temperature of 73 at Bloomington, 63 at Moline, and 69 at Galesburg. Under mostly sunny skies, Lakin reported 67, Springfield reported 74, and Lincoln reported 74. At Macomb, it was partly sunny, with a temperature of 69. At Quincy, it was cloudy, with a temperature of 67. And once again at 9 a.m. in Peoria, under mostly sunny skies, the temperature was 69. Here is a look at this morning's river stages and 24-hour changes. On the Illinois River, Morris is 5.2 feet, down 0.2 feet. La Salle is 11.1 feet, down 0.4 feet. Henry is 14.6 feet, down 0.2 feet. Peoria is 11.9 feet, down 0.1 feet. Havana is 7.6 feet, down 0.1 feet. Beardstown is 10.1 feet, down 0.1 feet. Maradosa is 5.8 feet, no change from yesterday. On the Lamoine River, Colmar is 4.8 feet, down 0.1 feet. On the Mackinac River, Conderville is 1.9 feet, down 0.1 feet. On the Spoon River, London Mills is 3.1 feet, down 0.1 feet. Looking elsewhere around the Midwest at 9 a.m., Chicago was partly sunny, and 68. Indianapolis was mostly sunny, and 66. St. Louis was cloudy, and 73. Kansas City had light rain, and 69. Des Moines was cloudy, and 68. Milwaukee was partly sunny, and 61. The time is currently 9:47 a.m. Central Daylight Time. 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Now for the official National Weather Service forecast for Peoria and surrounding areas of central Illinois. Rest of today, mostly sunny. Highs in the mid-80s. Southeast winds 5 to 10 miles an hour. Tonight, mostly cloudy. Lows in the lower 60s. East winds around 5 miles an hour. Saturday, partly sunny. Highs in the lower 80s. East winds 10 to 15 miles an hour. Saturday night, mostly cloudy. Lows in the upper 50s. East winds 5 to 10 miles an hour with gusts up to 20 miles an hour. Sunday, partly sunny. Highs in the lower 80s. Southeast winds 5 to 10 miles an hour. Sunday night, partly cloudy.
A chance of showers after midnight. Lows in the upper 50s. Chance of rain 50%. Monday, mostly sunny. Highs in the mid-80s. Monday night through Wednesday night, mostly clear. Lows in the upper 50s. Highs in the lower 80s. Thursday, mostly sunny. Highs in the mid-80s. Again, the forecast for Peoria and surrounding areas of central Illinois for the rest of today, mostly sunny. Highs in the mid-80s. Southeast winds 5 to 10 miles an hour. At 9 a.m. in Peoria, skies were mostly sunny. The temperature was 69 degrees, the dew point was 53, and the relative humidity was 56%. The wind was east at 5 miles an hour. The pressure was 30.08 inches and steady. Around central and western Illinois, at Pontiac, it was sunny, with a temperature of 73. It was mostly sunny, with a temperature of 73 at Bloomington, 63 at Moline, and 69 at Galesburg. Under mostly sunny skies, Lakin reported 67, Springfield reported 74, and Lincoln reported 74. At Macomb, it was partly sunny, with a temperature of 69. At Quincy, it was cloudy, with a temperature of 67. And once again at 9 a.m. in Peoria, under mostly sunny skies, the temperature was 69. Looking elsewhere around the Midwest at 9 a.m., Chicago was partly sunny, and 68. Indianapolis was mostly sunny, and 66. St. Louis was cloudy, and 73. Kansas City had light rain, and 69. Des Moines was cloudy, and 68. Milwaukee was partly sunny, and 61. The time is currently 9:50 a.m. Central Daylight Time. 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Now for the official National Weather Service forecast for Peoria and surrounding areas of central Illinois. Rest of today, mostly sunny. Highs in the mid-80s. Southeast winds 5 to 10 miles an hour. Tonight, mostly cloudy. Lows in the lower 60s. East winds around 5 miles an hour. Saturday, partly sunny. Highs in the lower 80s. East winds 10 to 15 miles an hour. Saturday night, mostly cloudy. Lows in the upper 50s. East winds 5 to 10 miles an hour with gusts up to 20 miles an hour. Sunday, partly sunny. Highs in the lower 80s. Southeast winds 5 to 10 miles an hour. Sunday night, partly cloudy. A chance of showers after midnight. Lows in the upper 50s. Chance of rain 50%. Monday, mostly sunny. Highs in the mid-80s. Monday night through Wednesday night, mostly clear. Lows in the upper 50s. Highs in the lower 80s. Thursday, mostly sunny. Highs in the mid-80s. Again, the forecast for Peoria and surrounding areas of central Illinois for the rest of today, mostly sunny. Highs in the mid-80s. Southeast winds 5 to 10 miles an hour. At 9 a.m. in Peoria, skies were mostly sunny. The temperature was 69 degrees, the dew point was 53, and the relative humidity was 56%. The wind was east at 5 miles an hour. The pressure was 30.08 inches and steady. Around central and western Illinois, at Pontiac, it was sunny, with a temperature of 73. It was mostly sunny, with a temperature of 73 at Bloomington, 63 at Moline, and 69 at Galesburg. Under mostly sunny skies, Lakin reported 67, Springfield reported 74, and Lincoln reported 74. At Macomb, it was partly sunny, with a temperature of 69. At Quincy, it was cloudy, with a temperature of 67. And once again at 9 a.m. in Peoria, under mostly sunny skies, the temperature was 69. Looking elsewhere around the Midwest at 9 a.m., Chicago was partly sunny, and 68. Indianapolis was mostly sunny, and 66. St. Louis was cloudy, and 73. Kansas City had light rain, and 69. Des Moines was cloudy, and 68. Milwaukee was partly sunny, and 61. The time is currently 9:52 a.m. Central Daylight Time. 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

in Peoria. Now for the official National Weather Service forecast for Peoria and surrounding areas of central Illinois. Rest of today, mostly sunny. Highs in the mid-80s. Southeast winds 5 to 10 miles an hour. Tonight, mostly cloudy. Lows in the lower 60s. East winds around 5 miles an hour. Saturday, partly sunny. Highs in the lower 80s. East winds 10 to 15 miles an hour. Saturday night, mostly cloudy. Lows in the upper 50s. East winds 5 to 10 miles an hour with gusts up to 20 miles an hour. Sunday, partly sunny. Highs in the lower 80s. Southeast winds 5 to 10 miles an hour. Sunday night, partly cloudy. A chance of showers after midnight. Lows in the upper 50s. Chance of rain 50%. Monday, mostly sunny. Highs in the mid-80s. Monday night through Wednesday night, mostly clear. Lows in the upper 50s. Highs in the lower 80s. Thursday, mostly sunny. Highs in the mid-80s. Again, the forecast for Peoria and surrounding areas of central Illinois for the rest of today, mostly sunny. Highs in the mid-80s. Southeast winds 5 to 10 miles an hour. At 9 a.m. in Peoria, skies were mostly sunny. The temperature was 69 degrees, the dew point was 53, and the relative humidity was 56%. The wind was east at 5 miles an hour. The pressure was 30.08 inches and steady. Around central and western Illinois, at Pontiac, it was sunny, with a temperature of 73. It was mostly sunny, with a temperature of 73 at Bloomington, 63 at Moline, and 69 at Galesburg. Under mostly sunny skies, Lakin reported 67, Springfield reported 74, and Lincoln reported 74. At Macomb, it was partly sunny, with a temperature of 69. At Quincy, it was cloudy, with a temperature of 67. And once again at 9 a.m. in Peoria, under mostly sunny skies, the temperature was 69. Here is a look at this morning's river stages and 24-hour changes. On the Illinois River, Morris is 5.2 feet, down 0.2 feet. La Salle is 11.1 feet, down 0.4 feet. Henry is 14.6 feet, down 0.2 feet. Peoria is 11.9 feet, down 0.1 feet. Havana is 7.6 feet, down 0.1 feet. Beardstown is 10.1 feet, down 0.1 feet. Maradosa is 5.8 feet, no change from yesterday. On the Lamoine River, Colmar is 4.8 feet, down 0.1 feet. On the Mackinac River, Conderville is 1.9 feet, down 0.1 feet. On the Spoon River, London Mills is 3.1 feet, down 0.1 feet. Looking elsewhere around the Midwest at 9 a.m., Chicago was partly sunny, and 68. Indianapolis was mostly sunny, and 66. St. Louis was cloudy, and 73. Kansas City had light rain, and 69. Des Moines was cloudy, and 68. Milwaukee was partly sunny, and 61. The time is currently 9:56 a.m. Central Daylight Time. 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Now for the official National Weather Service forecast for Peoria and surrounding areas of central Illinois. Rest of today, mostly sunny. Highs in the mid-80s. Southeast winds 5 to 10 miles an hour. Tonight, mostly cloudy. Lows in the lower 60s. East winds around 5 miles an hour. Saturday, partly sunny. Highs in the lower 80s. East winds 10 to 15 miles an hour. Saturday night, mostly cloudy. Lows in the upper 50s. East winds 5 to 10 miles an hour with gusts up to 20 miles an hour. Sunday, partly sunny. Highs in the lower 80s. Southeast winds 5 to 10 miles an hour. Sunday night, partly cloudy. A chance of showers after midnight. Lows in the upper 50s. Chance of rain 50%. Monday, mostly sunny. Highs in the mid-80s. Monday night through Wednesday night, mostly clear. Lows in the upper 50s. Highs in the lower 80s. Thursday,
mostly sunny. Highs in the mid-80s. Again, the forecast for Peoria and surrounding areas of central Illinois for the rest of today, mostly sunny. Highs in the mid-80s. Southeast winds 5 to 10 miles an hour. At 9 a.m. in Peoria, skies were mostly sunny. The temperature was 69 degrees, the dew point was 53, and the relative humidity was 56%. The wind was east at 5 miles an hour. The pressure was 30.08 inches and steady. Around central and western Illinois, at Pontiac, it was sunny, with a temperature of 73. It was mostly sunny, with a temperature of 73 at Bloomington, 63 at Moline, and 69 at Galesburg. Under mostly sunny skies, Lakin reported 67, Springfield reported 74, and Lincoln reported 74. At Macomb, it was partly sunny, with a temperature of 69. At Quincy, it was cloudy, with a temperature of 67. And once again at 9 a.m. in Peoria, under mostly sunny skies, the temperature was 69. Looking elsewhere around the Midwest at 9 a.m., Chicago was partly sunny, and 68. Indianapolis was mostly sunny, and 66. St. Louis was cloudy, and 73. Kansas City had light rain, and 69. Des Moines was cloudy, and 68. Milwaukee was partly sunny, and 61. The time is currently 9:59 a.m. Central Daylight Time. 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Now for the official National Weather Service forecast for Peoria and surrounding areas of central Illinois. Rest of today, mostly sunny. Highs in the mid-80s. Southeast winds 5 to 10 miles an hour. Tonight, mostly cloudy. Lows in the lower 60s. East winds around 5 miles an hour. Saturday, partly sunny. Highs in the lower 80s. East winds 10 to 15 miles an hour. Saturday night, mostly cloudy. Lows in the upper 50s. East winds 5 to 10 miles an hour with gusts up to 20 miles an hour. Sunday, partly sunny. Highs in the lower 80s. Southeast winds 5 to 10 miles an hour. Sunday night, partly cloudy. A chance of showers after midnight. Lows in the upper 50s. Chance of rain 50%. Monday, mostly sunny. Highs in the mid-80s. Monday night through Wednesday night, mostly clear. Lows in the upper 50s. Highs in the lower 80s. Thursday, mostly sunny. Highs in the mid-80s. Again, the forecast for Peoria and surrounding areas of central Illinois for the rest of today, mostly sunny. Highs in the mid-80s. Southeast winds 5 to 10 miles an hour. The time is currently 10:01 a.m. Central Daylight Time. 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Now for the official National Weather Service forecast for Peoria and surrounding areas of central Illinois. Rest of today, mostly sunny. Highs in the mid-80s. Southeast winds 5 to 10 miles an hour. Tonight, mostly cloudy. Lows in the lower 60s. East winds around 5 miles an hour. Saturday, partly sunny. Highs in the lower 80s. East winds 10 to 15 miles an hour. Saturday night, mostly cloudy. Lows in the upper 50s. East winds 5 to 10 miles an hour with gusts up to 20 miles an hour. Sunday, partly sunny. Highs in the lower 80s. Southeast winds 5 to 10 miles an hour. Sunday night, partly cloudy. A chance of showers after midnight. Lows in the upper 50s. Chance of rain 50%. Monday, mostly sunny. Highs in the mid-80s. Monday night through Wednesday night, mostly clear. Lows in the upper 50s. Highs in the lower 80s. Thursday, mostly sunny. Highs in the mid-80s. Again, the forecast for Peoria and surrounding areas of central Illinois for the rest of today, mostly sunny. Highs in the mid-80s. Southeast winds 5 to 10 miles an hour. The time is currently 10:02 a.m. Central Daylight Time.
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for the official National Weather Service forecast for Peoria and surrounding areas of central Illinois. Rest of today, mostly sunny. Highs in the mid-80s. Southeast winds 5 to 10 miles an hour. Tonight, mostly cloudy. Lows in the lower 60s. East winds around 5 miles an hour. Saturday, partly sunny. Highs in the lower 80s. East winds 10 to 15 miles an hour. Saturday night, mostly cloudy. Lows in the upper 50s. East winds 5 to 10 miles an hour with gusts up to 20 miles an hour. Sunday, partly sunny. Highs in the lower 80s. Southeast winds 5 to 10 miles an hour. Sunday night, partly cloudy. A chance of showers after midnight. Lows in the upper 50s. Chance of rain 50%. Monday, mostly sunny. Highs in the mid-80s. Monday night through Wednesday night, mostly clear. Lows in the upper 50s. Highs in the lower 80s. Thursday, mostly sunny. Highs in the mid-80s. Again, the forecast for Peoria and surrounding areas of central Illinois for the rest of today, mostly sunny. Highs in the mid-80s. Southeast winds 5 to 10 miles an hour. At 10 a.m. in Peoria, skies were mostly sunny. The temperature was 73 degrees, the dew point was 56, and the relative humidity was 54%. The wind was east at 5 miles an hour. The pressure was 30.07 inches and falling. Around central and western Illinois, at Pontiac, it was sunny, with a temperature of 77. It was mostly sunny, with a temperature of 76 at Bloomington, 68 at Moline, and 73 at Galesburg. Under mostly sunny skies, Lakin reported 73, Springfield reported 78, and Lincoln reported 78. At Macomb, it was partly sunny, with a temperature of 73. At Quincy, it was cloudy, with a temperature of 69. And once again at 10 a.m. in Peoria, under mostly sunny skies, the temperature was 73. Here is a look at this morning's river stages and 24-hour changes. On the Illinois River, Morris is 5.2 feet, down 0.2 feet. La Salle is 11.1 feet, down 0.4 feet. Henry is 14.6 feet, down 0.2 feet. Peoria is 11.9 feet, down 0.1 feet. Havana is 7.6 feet, down 0.1 feet. Beardstown is 10.1 feet, down 0.1 feet. Maradosa is 5.8 feet, no change from yesterday. On the Lamoine River, Colmar is 4.8 feet, down 0.1 feet. On the Mackinac River, Conderville is 1.9 feet, down 0.1 feet. On the Spoon River, London Mills is 3.1 feet, down 0.1 feet. The time is currently 10:06 a.m. Central Daylight Time. 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Now for the official National Weather Service forecast for Peoria and surrounding areas of central Illinois. Rest of today, mostly sunny. Highs in the mid-80s. Southeast winds 5 to 10 miles an hour. Tonight, mostly cloudy. Lows in the lower 60s. East winds around 5 miles an hour. Saturday, partly sunny. Highs in the lower 80s. East winds 10 to 15 miles an hour. Saturday night, mostly cloudy. Lows in the upper 50s. East winds 5 to 10 miles an hour with gusts up to 20 miles an hour. Sunday, partly sunny. Highs in the lower 80s. Southeast winds 5 to 10 miles an hour. Sunday night, partly cloudy. A chance of showers after midnight. Lows in the upper 50s. Chance of rain 50%. Monday, mostly sunny. Highs in the mid-80s. Monday night through Wednesday night, mostly clear. Lows in the upper 50s. Highs in the lower 80s. Thursday, mostly sunny. Highs in the mid-80s. Again, the forecast for Peoria and surrounding areas of central Illinois for the rest of today, mostly sunny. Highs in the mid-80s. Southeast winds 5 to 10 miles an hour. The time is currently 10:07 a.m. Central Daylight Time. 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

71 in Peoria. Now for the official National Weather Service forecast for Peoria and surrounding areas of central Illinois. Rest of today, mostly sunny. Highs in the mid-80s. Southeast winds 5 to 10 miles an hour. Tonight, mostly cloudy. Lows in the lower 60s. East winds around 5 miles an hour. Saturday, partly sunny. Highs in the lower 80s. East winds 10 to 15 miles an hour. Saturday night, mostly cloudy. Lows in the upper 50s. East winds 5 to 10 miles an hour with gusts up to 20 miles an hour. Sunday, partly sunny. Highs in the lower 80s. Southeast winds 5 to 10 miles an hour. Sunday night, partly cloudy. A chance of showers after midnight. Lows in the upper 50s. Chance of rain 50%. Monday, mostly sunny. Highs in the mid-80s. Monday night through Wednesday night, mostly clear. Lows in the upper 50s. Highs in the lower 80s. Thursday, mostly sunny. Highs in the mid-80s. Again, the forecast for Peoria and surrounding areas of central Illinois for the rest of today, mostly sunny. Highs in the mid-80s. Southeast winds 5 to 10 miles an hour. At 10 a.m. in Peoria, skies were mostly sunny. The temperature was 73 degrees, the dew point was 56, and the relative humidity was 54%. The wind was east at 5 miles an hour. The pressure was 30.07 inches and falling. Around central and western Illinois, at Pontiac, it was sunny, with a temperature of 77. It was mostly sunny, with a temperature of 76 at Bloomington, 68 at Moline, and 73 at Galesburg. Under mostly sunny skies, Lakin reported 73, Springfield reported 78, and Lincoln reported 78. At Macomb, it was partly sunny, with a temperature of 73. At Quincy, it was cloudy, with a temperature of 69. And once again at 10 a.m. in Peoria, under mostly sunny skies, the temperature was 73. Looking elsewhere around the Midwest at 10 a.m., Chicago was partly sunny, and 73. Indianapolis was partly sunny, and 69. St. Louis was cloudy, and 75. Kansas City had light rain, and 71. Des Moines was cloudy, and 70. Milwaukee was partly sunny, and 61. Here is a look at the Illinois River stages and the forecast for the next 3 days. River stages were recorded around 7 a.m. Forecasts are for 7 a.m. the next 3 days. At La Salle, flood stage is 20 feet. This morning's river stage was 11.1 feet. The forecast for La Salle is 11.7 feet on Saturday, 11.8 feet on Sunday, and 11.8 feet on Monday. At Henry, flood stage is 23 feet. This morning's river stage was 14.6 feet. The forecast for Henry is 14.6 feet on Saturday, 14.6 feet on Sunday, and 14.6 feet on Monday. At Peoria, flood stage is 18 feet. This morning's river stage was 11.9 feet. The forecast for Peoria is 11.9 feet on Saturday, 11.8 feet on Sunday, and 11.8 feet on Monday. At Havana, flood stage is 14 feet. This morning's river stage was 7.6 feet. The forecast for Havana is 7.4 feet on Saturday, 7.1 feet on Sunday, and 7.0 feet on Monday. The time is currently 10:12 a.m. Central Daylight Time. 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Now for the official National Weather Service forecast for Peoria and surrounding areas of central Illinois. Rest of today, mostly sunny. Highs in the mid-80s. Southeast winds 5 to 10 miles an hour. Tonight, mostly cloudy. Lows in the lower 60s. East winds around 5 miles an hour. Saturday, partly sunny. Highs in the lower 80s. East winds 10 to 15 miles an hour. Saturday night, mostly cloudy. Lows in the upper 50s. East winds 5 to 10 miles an hour with gusts up to 20 miles an hour. Sunday, partly sunny. Highs in the lower 80s. Southeast winds 5 to 10 miles an hour. Sunday night, partly cloudy.

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At 10 a.m. in Peoria, skies were mostly sunny. The temperature was 73 degrees, the dew point was 56, and the relative humidity was 54%. The wind was east at 5 miles an hour. The pressure was 30.07 inches and falling. Around central and western Illinois, it was mostly sunny, with a temperature of 76 at Bloomington, 68 at Moline, and 73 at Galesburg. Under mostly sunny skies, Lakin reported 73, Lincoln reported 78, and Pontiac reported 77. At Springfield, it was partly sunny, with a temperature of 78. It was cloudy, with a temperature of 73 at Macomb, and 69 at Quincy. And once again at 10 a.m. in Peoria, under mostly sunny skies, the temperature was 73. Here is a look at this morning's river stages and 24-hour changes. On the Illinois River, Morris is 5.2 feet, down 0.2 feet. La Salle is 11.1 feet, down 0.4 feet. Henry is 14.6 feet, down 0.2 feet. Peoria is 11.9 feet, down 0.1 feet. Havana is 7.6 feet, down 0.1 feet. Beardstown is 10.1 feet, down 0.1 feet. Maradosa is 5.8 feet, no change from yesterday. On the Lamoine River, Colmar is 4.8 feet, down 0.1 feet. On the Mackinac River, Conderville is 1.9 feet, down 0.1 feet. On the Spoon River, London Mills is 3.1 feet, down 0.1 feet. Here is a look at the Illinois River stages and the forecast for the next 3 days. River stages were recorded around 7 a.m. Forecasts are for 7 a.m. the next 3 days. At La Salle, flood stage is 20 feet. This morning's river stage was 11.1 feet. The forecast for La Salle is 11.7 feet on Saturday, 11.8 feet on Sunday, and 11.8 feet on Monday. At Henry, flood stage is 23 feet. This morning's river stage was 14.6 feet. The forecast for Henry is 14.6 feet on Saturday, 14.6 feet on Sunday, and 14.6 feet on Monday. At Peoria, flood stage is 18 feet. This morning's river stage was 11.9 feet. The forecast for Peoria is 11.9 feet on Saturday, 11.8 feet on Sunday, and 11.8 feet on Monday. At Havana, flood stage is 14 feet. This morning's river stage was 7.6 feet. The forecast for Havana is 7.4 feet on Saturday, 7.1 feet on Sunday, and 7.0 feet on Monday. The time is currently 10:17 a.m. Central Daylight Time. 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Now for the official National Weather Service forecast for Peoria and surrounding areas of central Illinois. Rest of today, mostly sunny. Highs in the mid-80s. Southeast winds 5 to 10 miles an hour. Tonight, mostly cloudy. Lows in the lower 60s. East winds around 5 miles an hour. Saturday, partly sunny. Highs in the lower 80s. East winds 10 to 15 miles an hour. Saturday night, mostly cloudy. Lows in the upper 50s. East winds 5 to 10 miles an hour with gusts up to 20 miles an hour. Sunday, partly sunny. Highs in the lower 80s. Southeast winds 5 to 10 miles an hour. Sunday night, partly cloudy. A chance of showers after midnight. Lows in the upper 50s. Chance of rain 50%. Monday, mostly sunny. Highs in the mid-80s. Monday night through Wednesday night, mostly clear. Lows in the upper 50s. Highs in the lower 80s. Thursday, mostly sunny. Highs in the mid-80s. Again, the forecast for Peoria and surrounding areas of central Illinois for the rest of today, mostly sunny. Highs in the mid-80s. Southeast winds

5 to 10 miles an hour. At 10 a.m. in Peoria, skies were mostly sunny. The temperature was 73 degrees, the dew point was 56, and the relative humidity was 54%. The wind was east at 5 miles an hour. The pressure was 30.07 inches and falling. Around central and western Illinois, it was mostly sunny, with a temperature of 76 at Bloomington, 68 at Moline, and 73 at Galesburg. Under mostly sunny skies, Lakin reported 73, Lincoln reported 78, and Pontiac reported 77. At Springfield, it was partly sunny, with a temperature of 78. It was cloudy, with a temperature of 73 at Macomb, and 69 at Quincy. And once again at 10 a.m. in Peoria, under mostly sunny skies, the temperature was 73. Looking elsewhere around the Midwest at 10 a.m., Chicago was partly sunny, and 73. Indianapolis was partly sunny, and 69. St. Louis was cloudy, and 75. Kansas City had light rain, and 71. Des Moines was cloudy, and 70. Milwaukee was partly sunny, and 61. Here is a look at the Illinois River stages and the forecast for the next 3 days. River stages were recorded around 7 a.m. Forecasts are for 7 a.m. the next 3 days. At LaSalle, flood stage is 20 feet. This morning's river stage was 11.1 feet. The forecast for LaSalle is 11.7 feet on Saturday, 11.8 feet on Sunday, and 11.8 feet on Monday. At Henry, flood stage is 23 feet. This morning's river stage was 14.6 feet. The forecast for Henry is 14.6 feet on Saturday, 14.6 feet on Sunday, and 14.6 feet on Monday. At Peoria, flood stage is 18 feet. This morning's river stage was 11.9 feet. The forecast for Peoria is 11.9 feet on Saturday, 11.8 feet on Sunday, and 11.8 feet on Monday. At Havana, flood stage is 14 feet. This morning's river stage was 7.6 feet. The forecast for Havana is 7.4 feet on Saturday, 7.1 feet on Sunday, and 7.0 feet on Monday. The time is currently 10:21 a.m. Central Daylight Time. 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Now for the official National Weather Service forecast for Peoria and surrounding areas of central Illinois. Rest of today, mostly sunny. Highs in the mid-80s. Southeast winds 5 to 10 miles an hour. Tonight, mostly cloudy. Lows in the lower 60s. East winds around 5 miles an hour. Saturday, partly sunny. Highs in the lower 80s. East winds 10 to 15 miles an hour. Saturday night, mostly cloudy. Lows in the upper 50s. East winds 5 to 10 miles an hour with gusts up to 20 miles an hour. Sunday, partly sunny. Highs in the lower 80s. Southeast winds 5 to 10 miles an hour. Sunday night, partly cloudy. A chance of showers after midnight. Lows in the upper 50s. Chance of rain 50%. Monday, mostly sunny. Highs in the mid 80s. Monday night through Wednesday night, mostly clear. Lows in the upper 50s. Highs in the lower 80s. Thursday, mostly sunny. Highs in the mid-80s. Again, the forecast for Peoria and surrounding areas of central Illinois for the rest of today, mostly sunny. Highs in the mid-80s. Southeast winds 5 to 10 miles an hour. At 10 a.m. in Peoria, skies were mostly sunny. The temperature was 73 degrees, the dew point was 56, and the relative humidity was 54%. The wind was east at 5 miles an hour. The pressure was 30.07 inches and falling. Around central and western Illinois, it was mostly sunny, with a temperature of 76 at Bloomington, 68 at Moline, and 73 at Galesburg. Under mostly sunny skies, Lakin reported 73, Lincoln reported 78. And Pontiac reported 77. At Springfield, it was partly sunny, with a temperature of 78. It was cloudy, with a temperature of 74 at Macomb, and 69 at Quincy. And once again at 10 a.m. in Peoria, under mostly sunny skies, the temperature was 73.

Looking elsewhere around the Midwest at 10 a.m., Chicago was partly sunny and 73. Indianapolis was partly sunny and 69. St. Louis was cloudy and 75. Kansas City had light rain and 71. Des Moines was cloudy and 70. Milwaukee was partly sunny and 61. The time is currently 10:24 a.m. Central Daylight Time. 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Now for the official National Weather Service forecast for Peoria and surrounding areas of central Illinois. Rest of today, mostly sunny. Highs in the mid-80s. Southeast winds 5 to 10 miles an hour. Tonight, mostly cloudy. Lows in the lower 60s. East winds around 5 miles an hour. Saturday, partly sunny. Highs in the lower 80s. East winds 10 to 15 miles an hour. Saturday night, mostly cloudy. Lows in the upper 50s. East winds 5 to 10 miles an hour with gusts up to 20 miles an hour. Sunday, partly sunny. Highs in the lower 80s. Southeast winds 5 to 10 miles an hour. Sunday night, partly cloudy. A chance of showers after midnight. Lows in the upper 50s. Chance of rain 50%. Monday, mostly sunny. Highs in the mid-80s. Monday night through Wednesday night, mostly clear. Lows in the upper 50s. Highs in the lower 80s. Thursday, mostly sunny. Highs in the mid-80s. Again, the forecast for Peoria and surrounding areas of central Illinois for the rest of today, mostly sunny. Highs in the mid-80s. Southeast winds 5 to 10 miles an hour. Here is a look at this morning's river stages and 24-hour changes. On the Illinois River, Morris is 5.2 feet, down 0.2 feet. La Salle is 11.1 feet, down 0.4 feet. Henry is 14.6 feet, down 0.2 feet. Peoria is 11.9 feet, down 0.1 feet. Havana is 7.6 feet, down 0.1 feet. Beardstown is 10.1 feet, down 0.1 feet. Maradosa is 5.8 feet, no change from yesterday. On the Lamoine River, Colmar is 4.8 feet, down 0.1 feet. On the Mackinac River, Conderville is 1.9 feet, down 0.1 feet. On the Spoon River, London Mills is 3.1 feet, down 0.1 feet. Here is a look at the Illinois River stages and the forecast for the next 3 days. River stages were recorded around 7 a.m. Forecasts are for 7 a.m. the next 3 days. At La Salle, flood stage is 20 feet. This morning's river stage was 11.1 feet. The forecast for La Salle is 11.7 feet on Saturday, 11.8 feet on Sunday, and 11.8 feet on Monday. At Henry, flood stage is 23 feet. This morning's river stage was 14.6 feet. The forecast for Henry is 14.6 feet on Saturday, 14.6 feet on Sunday, and 14.6 feet on Monday. At Peoria, flood stage is 18 feet. This morning's river stage was 11.9 feet. The forecast for Peoria is 11.9 feet on Saturday, 11.8 feet on Sunday, and 11.8 feet on Monday. At Havana, flood stage is 14 feet. This morning's river stage was 7.6 feet. The forecast for Havana is 7.4 feet on Saturday, 7.1 feet on Sunday, and 7.0 feet on Monday. At 10 a.m. in Peoria, skies were mostly sunny. The temperature was 73 degrees, the dew point was 56, and the relative humidity was 54%. The wind was east at 5 miles an hour. The pressure was 30.07 inches and falling. Around central and western Illinois, it was mostly sunny, with a temperature of 76 at Bloomington, 68 at Moline, and 73 at Galesburg. Under mostly sunny skies, Lakin reported 73, Lincoln reported 78, and Pontiac reported 77. At Springfield, it was partly sunny, with a temperature of 78. It was cloudy, with a temperature of 74 at Macomb, and 69 at Quincy. And once again at 10 a.m. in Peoria, under mostly sunny skies, the temperature was 73. Looking elsewhere around the Midwest at

10 a.m., Chicago was partly sunny, and 73. Indianapolis was partly sunny, and 69. St. Louis was cloudy, and 75. Kansas City was cloudy, and 71. Des Moines was cloudy, and 70. Milwaukee was partly sunny, and 61. The time is currently 10:29 a.m. Central Daylight Time. 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Now for the official National Weather Service forecast for Peoria and surrounding areas of central Illinois. Rest of today, mostly sunny. Highs in the mid-80s. Southeast winds 5 to 10 miles an hour. Tonight, mostly cloudy. Lows in the lower 60s. East winds around 5 miles an hour. Saturday, partly sunny. Highs in the lower 80s. East winds 10 to 15 miles an hour. Saturday night, mostly cloudy. Lows in the upper 50s. East winds 5 to 10 miles an hour with gusts up to 20 miles an hour. Sunday, partly sunny. Highs in the lower 80s. Southeast winds 5 to 10 miles an hour. Sunday night, partly cloudy. A chance of showers after midnight. Lows in the upper 50s. Chance of rain 50%. Monday, mostly sunny. Highs in the mid-80s. Monday night through Wednesday night, mostly clear. Lows in the upper 50s. Highs in the lower 80s. Thursday, mostly sunny. Highs in the mid-80s. Again, the forecast for Peoria and surrounding areas of central Illinois for the rest of today, mostly sunny. Highs in the mid-80s. Southeast winds 5 to 10 miles an hour. At 10 a.m. in Peoria, skies were mostly sunny. The temperature was 73 degrees, the dew point was 56, and the relative humidity was 54%. The wind was east at 5 miles an hour. The pressure was 30.07 inches and falling. Around central and western Illinois, it was mostly sunny, with a temperature of 76 at Bloomington, 68 at Moline, and 73 at Galesburg. Under mostly sunny skies, Lakin reported 73, Lincoln reported 78, and Pontiac reported 77. At Springfield, it was partly sunny, with a temperature of 78. It was cloudy, with a temperature of 74 at Macomb, and 69 at Quincy. And once again at 10 a.m. in Peoria, under mostly sunny skies, the temperature was 73. Looking elsewhere around the Midwest at 10 a.m., Chicago was partly sunny, and 73. Indianapolis was partly sunny, and 69. St. Louis was cloudy, and 75. Kansas City was cloudy, and 71. Des Moines was cloudy, and 70. Milwaukee was partly sunny, and 61. The time is currently 10:32 a.m. Central Daylight Time. 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Now for the official National Weather Service forecast for Peoria and surrounding areas of central Illinois. Rest of today, mostly sunny. Highs in the mid-80s. Southeast winds 5 to 10 miles an hour. Tonight, mostly cloudy. Lows in the lower 60s. East winds around 5 miles an hour. Saturday, partly sunny. Highs in the lower 80s. East winds 10 to 15 miles an hour. Saturday night, mostly cloudy. Lows in the upper 50s. East winds 5 to 10 miles an hour with gusts up to 20 miles an hour. Sunday, partly sunny. Highs in the lower 80s. Southeast winds 5 to 10 miles an hour. Sunday night, partly cloudy. A chance of showers after midnight. Lows in the upper 50s. Highs in the lower 80s. Southeast winds 5 to 10 miles an hour. Sunday night, partly cloudy. A chance of showers after midnight. Lows in the upper 50s. Chance of rain 50%. Monday, mostly sunny. Highs in the mid-80s. Monday night through Wednesday night, mostly clear. Lows in the upper 50s. Highs in the lower 80s. Thursday, mostly sunny. Highs in the mid-80s. Again, the forecast for Peoria and surrounding areas of central Illinois for the rest of today, mostly sunny. Highs in the mid-80s.

southeast winds 5 to 10 miles an hour. At 10 a.m. in Peoria, skies were mostly sunny. The temperature was 73 degrees, the dew point was 56, and the relative humidity was 54%. The wind was east at 5 miles an hour. The pressure was 30.07 inches and falling. Around central and western Illinois, it was mostly sunny, with a temperature of 76 at Bloomington, 68 at Moline, and 73 at Galesburg. Under mostly sunny skies, Lakin reported 73, Lincoln reported 78, and Pontiac reported 77. At Springfield, it was partly sunny, with a temperature of 78. It was cloudy, with a temperature of 74 at Macomb, and 69 at Quincy. And once again at 10 a.m. in Peoria, under mostly sunny skies, the temperature was 73. Looking elsewhere around the Midwest at 10 a.m., Chicago was partly sunny, and 73. Indianapolis was partly sunny, and 69. St. Louis was cloudy, and 75. Kansas City was cloudy, and 71. Des Moines was cloudy, and 70. Milwaukee was partly sunny, and 61. The time is currently 10:34 a.m. Central Daylight Time. Here is a look at this morning's river stages and 24-hour changes. On the Illinois River, Morris is 5.2 feet, down 0.2 feet. La Salle is 11.1 feet, down 0.4 feet. Henry is 14.6 feet, down 0.2 feet. Peoria is 11.9 feet, down 0.1 feet. Havana is 7.6 feet, down 0.1 feet. Beardstown is 10.1 feet, down 0.1 feet. Maradosa is 5.8 feet, no change from yesterday. On the Lamoine River, Colmar is 4.8 feet, down 0.1 feet. On the Mackinac River, Conderville is 1.9 feet, down 0.1 feet. On the Spoon River, London Mills is 3.1 feet, down 0.1 feet. Here is a look at the Illinois River stages and the forecast for the next 3 days. River stages were recorded around 7 a.m. Forecasts are for 7 a.m. the next 3 days. At La Salle, flood stage is 20 feet. This morning's river stage was 11.1 feet. The forecast for La Salle is 11.7 feet on Saturday, 11.8 feet on Sunday, and 11.8 feet on Monday. At Henry, flood stage is 23 feet. This morning's river stage was 14.6 feet. The forecast for Henry is 14.6 feet on Saturday, 14.6 feet on Sunday, and 14.6 feet on Monday. At Peoria, flood stage is 18 feet. This morning's river stage was 11.9 feet. The forecast for Peoria is 11.9 feet on Saturday, 11.8 feet on Sunday, and 11.8 feet on Monday. At Havana, flood stage is 14 feet. This morning's river stage was 7.6 feet. The forecast for Havana is 7.4 feet on Saturday, 7.1 feet on Sunday, and 7.0 feet on Monday. 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Now for the official National Weather Service forecast for Peoria and surrounding areas of central Illinois. Rest of today, mostly sunny. Highs in the mid-80s. Southeast winds 5 to 10 miles an hour. Tonight, mostly cloudy. Lows in the lower 60s. East winds around 5 miles an hour. Saturday, partly sunny. Highs in the lower 80s. East winds 10 to 15 miles an hour. Saturday night, mostly cloudy. Lows in the upper 50s. East winds 5 to 10 miles an hour with gusts up to 20 miles an hour. Sunday, partly sunny. Highs in the lower 80s. Southeast winds 5 to 10 miles an hour. Sunday night, partly cloudy. A chance of showers after midnight. Lows in the upper 50s. Chance of rain 50%. Monday, mostly sunny. Highs in the mid-80s. Monday night through Wednesday night, mostly clear. Lows in the upper 50s. Highs in the lower 80s. Thursday, mostly sunny. Highs in the mid-80s. Again, the forecast for Peoria and surrounding areas of central Illinois for the rest of today, mostly sunny. Highs in the mid-80s. Southeast winds 5 to 10.

miles an hour. At 10 a.m. in Peoria, skies were mostly sunny. The temperature was 73 degrees, the dew point was 56, and the relative humidity was 54%. The wind was east at 5 miles an hour. The pressure was 30.07 inches and falling. Around central and western Illinois, it was mostly sunny, with a temperature of 76 at Bloomington, 68 at Moline, and 73 at Galesburg. Under mostly sunny skies, Lakin reported 73, Lincoln reported 78, and Pontiac reported 77. At Springfield, it was partly sunny, with a temperature of 78. It was cloudy, with a temperature of 74 at Macomb, and 69 at Quincy. And once again at 10 a.m. in Peoria, under mostly sunny skies, the temperature was 73. The time is currently 10:39 a.m. Central Daylight Time. 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Now for the official National Weather Service forecast for Peoria and surrounding areas of central Illinois. Rest of today, mostly sunny. Highs in the mid-80s. Southeast winds 5 to 10 miles an hour. Tonight, mostly cloudy. Lows in the lower 60s. East winds around 5 miles an hour. Saturday, partly sunny. Highs in the lower 80s. East winds 10 to 15 miles an hour. Saturday night, mostly cloudy. Lows in the upper 50s. East winds 5 to 10 miles an hour with gusts up to 20 miles an hour. Sunday, partly sunny. Highs in the lower 80s. Southeast winds 5 to 10 miles an hour. Sunday night, partly cloudy. A chance of showers after midnight. Lows in the upper 50s. Chance of rain 50%. Monday, mostly sunny. Highs in the mid-80s. Monday night through Wednesday night, mostly clear. Lows in the upper 50s. Highs in the lower 80s. Thursday, mostly sunny. Highs in the mid-80s. Again, the forecast for Peoria and surrounding areas of central Illinois for the rest of today, mostly sunny. Highs in the mid-80s. Southeast winds 5 to 10 miles an hour. At 10 a.m. in Peoria, skies were mostly sunny. The temperature was 73 degrees, the dew point was 56, and the relative humidity was 54%. The wind was east at 5 miles an hour. The pressure was 30.07 inches and falling. Around central and western Illinois, it was mostly sunny, with a temperature of 76 at Bloomington, 68 at Moline, and 73 at Galesburg. Under mostly sunny skies, Lakin reported 73, Lincoln reported 78, and Pontiac reported 77. At Springfield, it was partly sunny, with a temperature of 78. It was cloudy, with a temperature of 74 at Macomb, and 69 at Quincy. And once again at 10 a.m. in Peoria, under mostly sunny skies, the temperature was 73. Looking elsewhere around the Midwest at 10 a.m., Chicago was partly sunny, and 73. Indianapolis was partly sunny, and 69. St. Louis was cloudy, and 75. Kansas City was cloudy, and 71. Des Moines was cloudy, and 70. Milwaukee was partly sunny, and 61. The time is currently 10:42 a.m. Central Daylight Time. 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Now for the official National Weather Service forecast for Peoria and surrounding areas of central Illinois. Rest of today, mostly sunny. Highs in the mid-80s. Southeast winds 5 to 10 miles an hour. Tonight, mostly cloudy. Lows in the lower 60s. East winds around 5 miles an hour. Saturday, partly sunny. Highs in the lower 80s. East winds 10 to 15 miles an hour. Saturday night, mostly cloudy. Lows in the upper 50s. East winds 5 to 10 miles an hour with gusts up to 20 miles an hour. Sunday, partly sunny. Highs in the lower 80s. Southeast winds 5 to 10 miles an hour. Sunday night, partly cloudy. A chance of showers after midnight. Lows in the upper 50s. Chance of rain 50%. Monday, mostly sunny. Highs in the mid-80s. Monday night.

through Wednesday night, mostly clear. Lows in the upper 50s. Highs in the lower 80s. Thursday, mostly sunny. Highs in the mid-80s. Again, the forecast for Peoria and surrounding areas of central Illinois for the rest of today, mostly sunny. Highs in the mid-80s. Southeast winds 5 to 10 miles an hour. At 10 a.m. in Peoria, skies were mostly sunny. The temperature was 73 degrees, the dew point was 56, and the relative humidity was 54%. The wind was east at 5 miles an hour. The pressure was 30.07 inches and falling. Around central and western Illinois, it was mostly sunny, with a temperature of 76 at Bloomington, 68 at Moline, and 73 at Galesburg. Under mostly sunny skies, Lakin reported 73, Lincoln reported 78, and Pontiac reported 77. At Springfield, it was partly sunny, with a temperature of 78. It was cloudy, with a temperature of 74 at Macomb, and 69 at Quincy. And once again at 10 a.m. in Peoria, under mostly sunny skies, the temperature was 73. Looking elsewhere around the Midwest at 10 a.m., Chicago was partly sunny, and 73. Indianapolis was partly sunny, and 69. St. Louis was cloudy, and 75. Kansas City was cloudy, and 71. Des Moines was cloudy, and 70. Milwaukee was partly sunny, and 61. Here is a look at this morning's river stages and 24-hour changes. On the Illinois River, Morris is 5.2 feet, down 0.2 feet. La Salle is 11.1 feet, down 0.4 feet. Henry is 14.6 feet, down 0.2 feet. Peoria is 11.9 feet, down 0.1 feet. Havana is 7.6 feet, down 0.1 feet. Beardstown is 10.1 feet, down 0.1 feet. Maradosa is 5.8 feet, no change from yesterday. On the Lamoine River, Colmar is 4.8 feet, down 0.1 feet. On the Mackinac River, Condorville is 1.9 feet, down 0.1 feet. On the Spoon River, London Mills is 3.1 feet, down 0.1 feet. Here is a look at the Illinois River stages and the forecast for the next 3 days. River stages were recorded around 7 a.m. Forecasts are for 7 a.m. the next 3 days. At La Salle, flood stage is 20 feet. This morning's river stage was 11.1 feet. The forecast for La Salle is 11.7 feet on Saturday, 11.8 feet on Sunday, and 11.8 feet on Monday. At Henry, flood stage is 23 feet. This morning's river stage was 14.6 feet. The forecast for Henry is 14.6 feet on Saturday, 14.6 feet on Sunday, and 14.6 feet on Monday. At Peoria, flood stage is 18 feet. This morning's river stage was 11.9 feet. The forecast for Peoria is 11.9 feet on Saturday, 11.8 feet on Sunday, and 11.8 feet on Monday. At Havana, flood stage is 14 feet. This morning's river stage was 7.6 feet. The forecast for Havana is 7.4 feet on Saturday, 7.1 feet on Sunday, and 7.0 feet on Monday. The time is currently 10:47 a.m. Central Daylight Time. 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Now for the official National Weather Service forecast for Peoria and surrounding areas of central Illinois. Rest of today, mostly sunny. Highs in the mid-80s. Southeast winds 5 to 10 miles an hour. Tonight, mostly cloudy. Lows in the lower 60s. East winds around 5 miles an hour. Saturday, partly sunny. Highs in the lower 80s. East winds 10 to 15 miles an hour. Saturday night, mostly cloudy. Lows in the upper 50s. East winds 5 to 10 miles an hour with gusts up to 20 miles an hour. Sunday, partly sunny. Highs in the lower 80s. Southeast winds 5 to 10 miles an hour. Sunday night, partly cloudy. A chance of showers after midnight. Lows in the upper 50s. Chance of rain 50%. Monday, mostly sunny. Highs in the mid-80s. Monday night through Wednesday night, mostly clear.
Lows in the upper 50s. Highs in the lower 80s. Thursday, mostly sunny. Highs in the mid 80s. Again, the forecast for Peoria and surrounding areas of central Illinois for the rest of today, mostly sunny. Highs in the mid 80s. Southeast winds 5 to 10 miles an hour. At 10 a.m. in Peoria, skies were mostly sunny. The temperature was 73 degrees, the dew point was 56, and the relative humidity was 54%. The wind was east at 5 miles an hour. The pressure was 30.07 inches and falling. Around central and western Illinois, it was mostly sunny, with a temperature of 76 at Bloomington, 68 at Moline, and 73 at Galesburg. Under mostly sunny skies, Lakin reported 73, Lincoln reported 78, and Pontiac reported 77. At Springfield, it was partly sunny, with a temperature of 78. It was cloudy, with a temperature of 74 at Macomb, and 69 at Quincy. And once again at 10 a.m. in Peoria, under mostly sunny skies, the temperature was 73. Looking elsewhere around the Midwest at 10 a.m., Chicago was partly sunny, and 73. Indianapolis was partly sunny, and 69. St. Louis was cloudy, and 75. Kansas City was cloudy, and 71. Des Moines was cloudy, and 70. Milwaukee was partly sunny, and 61. The time is currently 10:50 a.m. Central Daylight Time. 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Now for the official National Weather Service forecast for Peoria and surrounding areas of central Illinois. Rest of today, mostly sunny. Highs in the mid-80s. Southeast winds 5 to 10 miles an hour. Tonight, mostly cloudy. Lows in the lower 60s. East winds around 5 miles an hour. Saturday, partly sunny. Highs in the lower 80s. East winds 10 to 15 miles an hour. Saturday night, mostly cloudy. Lows in the upper 50s. East winds 5 to 10 miles an hour with gusts up to 20 miles an hour. Sunday, partly sunny. Highs in the lower 80s. Southeast winds 5 to 10 miles an hour. Sunday night, partly cloudy. A chance of showers after midnight. Lows in the upper 50s. Chance of rain 50%. Monday, mostly sunny. Highs in the mid-80s. Monday night through Wednesday night, mostly clear. Lows in the upper 50s. Highs in the lower 80s. Thursday, mostly sunny. Highs in the mid-80s. Again, the forecast for Peoria and surrounding areas of central Illinois for the rest of today, mostly sunny. Highs in the mid-80s. Southeast winds 5 to 10 miles an hour. At 10 a.m. in Peoria, skies were mostly sunny. The temperature was 73 degrees, the dew point was 56, and the relative humidity was 54%. The wind was east at 5 miles an hour. The pressure was 30.07 inches and falling. Around central and western Illinois, it was mostly sunny, with a temperature of 76 at Bloomington, 68 at Moline, and 73 at Galesburg. Under mostly sunny skies, Lakin reported 73, Lincoln reported 78, and Pontiac reported 77. At Springfield, it was partly sunny, with a temperature of 78. It was cloudy, with a temperature of 74 at Macomb, and 69 at Quincy. And once again at 10 a.m. in Peoria, under mostly sunny skies, the temperature was 73. Looking elsewhere around the Midwest at 10 a.m., Chicago was partly sunny, and 73. Indianapolis was partly sunny, and 69. St. Louis was cloudy, and 75. Kansas City was cloudy, and 71. Des Moines was cloudy, and 70. Milwaukee was partly sunny, and 61. The time is currently 10:53 a.m. Central Daylight Time. 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Now for the official National Weather Service forecast for Peoria and surrounding areas of central Illinois. Rest of today, mostly sunny. Highs in the mid-80s. Southeast winds 5 to 10 miles an hour. Tonight, mostly cloudy. Lows in the lower 60s.

east winds around 5 miles an hour. Saturday, partly sunny. Highs in the lower 80s. East winds 10 to 15 miles an hour. Saturday night, mostly cloudy. Lows in the upper 50s. East winds 5 to 10 miles an hour with gusts up to 20 miles an hour. Sunday, partly sunny. Highs in the lower 80s. Southeast winds 5 to 10 miles an hour. Sunday night, partly cloudy. A chance of showers after midnight. Lows in the upper 50s. Chance of rain 50%. Monday, mostly sunny. Highs in the mid 80s. Monday night through Wednesday night, mostly clear. Lows in the upper 50s. Highs in the lower 80s. Thursday, mostly sunny. Highs in the mid 80s. Again, the forecast for Peoria and surrounding areas of central Illinois for the rest of today, mostly sunny. Highs in the mid 80s. Southeast winds 5 to 10 miles an hour. At 10 a.m. in Peoria, skies were mostly sunny. The temperature was 73 degrees, the dew point was 56, and the relative humidity was 54%. The wind was east at 5 miles an hour. The pressure was 30.07 inches and falling. Around central and western Illinois, it was mostly sunny, with a temperature of 76 at Bloomington, 68 at Moline, and 73 at Galesburg. Under mostly sunny skies, Lakin reported 73, Lincoln reported 78, and Pontiac reported 77. At Springfield, it was partly sunny, with a temperature of 78. It was cloudy, with a temperature of 74 at Macomb, and 69 at Quincy. And once again at 10 a.m. in Peoria, under mostly sunny skies, the temperature was 73. Here is a look at the Illinois River stages and the forecast for the next 3 days. River stages were recorded around 7 a.m. Forecasts are for 7 a.m. the next 3 days. At LaSalle, flood stage is 20 feet. This morning's river stage was 11.1 feet. The forecast for LaSalle is 11.7 feet on Saturday, 11.8 feet on Sunday, and 11.8 feet on Monday. At Henry, flood stage is 23 feet. This morning's river stage was 14.6 feet. The forecast for Henry is 14.6 feet on Saturday, 14.6 feet on Sunday, and 14.6 feet on Monday. At Peoria, flood stage is 18 feet. This morning's river stage was 11.9 feet. The forecast for Peoria is 11.9 feet on Saturday, 11.8 feet on Sunday, and 11.8 feet on Monday. At Havana, flood stage is 14 feet. This morning's river stage was 7.6 feet. The forecast for Havana is 7.4 feet on Saturday, 7.1 feet on Sunday, and 7.0 feet on Monday. Looking elsewhere around the Midwest at 10 a.m., Chicago was partly sunny, and 73. Indianapolis was partly sunny, and 69. St. Louis was cloudy, and 75. Kansas City was cloudy, and 71. Des Moines was cloudy, and 70. Milwaukee was partly sunny, and 61. The time is currently 10:57 a.m. Central Daylight Time. 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Now for the official National Weather Service forecast for Peoria and surrounding areas of central Illinois. Rest of today, mostly sunny. Highs in the mid-80s. Southeast winds 5 to 10 miles an hour. Tonight, mostly cloudy. Lows in the lower 60s. East winds around 5 miles an hour. Saturday, partly sunny. Highs in the lower 80s. East winds 10 to 15 miles an hour. Saturday night, mostly cloudy. Lows in the upper 50s. East winds 5 to 10 miles an hour with gusts up to 20 miles an hour. Sunday, partly sunny. Highs in the lower 80s. Southeast winds 5 to 10 miles an hour. Sunday night, partly cloudy. A chance of showers after midnight. Lows in the upper 50s. Chance of rain 50%. Monday, mostly sunny. Highs in the mid 80s. Monday night through Wednesday night, mostly clear. Lows in the upper 50s. Highs in the lower 80s. Thursday, mostly sunny. Highs in the mid 80s.
Again, the forecast for Peoria and surrounding areas of central Illinois for the rest of today, mostly sunny. Highs in the mid-80s. Southeast winds 5 to 10 miles an hour. At 10 a.m. in Peoria, skies were mostly sunny. The temperature was 73 degrees, the dew point was 56, and the relative humidity was 54%. The wind was east at 5 miles an hour. The pressure was 30.07 inches and falling. Around central and western Illinois, it was mostly sunny, with a temperature of 76 at Bloomington, 68 at Moline, and 73 at Galesburg. Under mostly sunny skies, Lakin reported 73, Lincoln reported 78, and Pontiac reported 77. At Springfield, it was partly sunny, with a temperature of 78. It was cloudy, with a temperature of 74 at Macomb, and 69 at Quincy. And once again at 10 a.m. in Peoria, under mostly sunny skies, the temperature was 73. Looking elsewhere around the Midwest at 10 a.m., Chicago was partly sunny, and 73. Indianapolis was partly sunny, and 69. St. Louis was cloudy, and 75. Kansas City was cloudy, and 71. Des Moines was cloudy, and 70. Milwaukee was partly sunny, and 61. The time is currently 11 a.m. Central Daylight Time. 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Now for the official National Weather Service forecast for Peoria and surrounding areas of central Illinois. Rest of today, mostly sunny. Highs in the mid-80s. Southeast winds 5 to 10 miles an hour. Tonight, mostly cloudy. Lows in the lower 60s. East winds around 5 miles an hour. Saturday, partly sunny. Highs in the lower 80s. East winds 10 to 15 miles an hour. Saturday night, mostly cloudy. Lows in the upper 50s. East winds 5 to 10 miles an hour with gusts up to 20 miles an hour. Sunday, partly sunny. Highs in the lower 80s. Southeast winds 5 to 10 miles an hour. Sunday night, partly cloudy. A chance of showers after midnight. Lows in the upper 50s. Chance of rain 50%. Monday, mostly sunny. Highs in the mid-80s. Monday night through Wednesday night, mostly clear. Lows in the upper 50s. Highs in the lower 80s. Thursday, mostly sunny. Highs in the mid-80s. Again, the forecast for Peoria and surrounding areas of central Illinois for the rest of today, mostly sunny. Highs in the mid-80s. Southeast winds 5 to 10 miles an hour. The time is currently 11:01 a.m. Central Daylight Time. 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Now for the official National Weather Service forecast for Peoria and surrounding areas of central Illinois. Rest of today, mostly sunny. Highs in the mid-80s. Southeast winds 5 to 10 miles an hour. Tonight, mostly cloudy. Lows in the lower 60s. East winds around 5 miles an hour. Saturday, partly sunny. Highs in the lower 80s. East winds 10 to 15 miles an hour. Saturday night, mostly cloudy. Lows in the upper 50s. East winds 5 to 10 miles an hour with gusts up to 20 miles an hour. Sunday, partly sunny. Highs in the lower 80s. Southeast winds 5 to 10 miles an hour. Sunday night, partly cloudy. A chance of showers after midnight. Lows in the upper 50s. Chance of rain 50%. Monday, mostly sunny. Highs in the mid-80s. Monday night through Wednesday night, mostly clear. Lows in the upper 50s. Highs in the lower 80s. Thursday, mostly sunny. Highs in the mid-80s. Again, the forecast for Peoria and surrounding areas of central Illinois for the rest of today, mostly sunny. Highs in the mid-80s. Southeast winds 5 to 10 miles an hour. At 11 a.m. in Peoria, skies were mostly sunny. The temperature was 77 degrees, the dew point was 58, and the relative humidity was 51%. The wind was east at 3 miles an hour. The pressure was 30.05 inches and falling.

around central and western Illinois. It was mostly sunny, with a temperature of 79 at Bloomington, 74 at Moline, and 76 at Galesburg. Under mostly sunny skies, Lakin reported 79, Lincoln reported 80, and Pontiac reported 79. At Springfield, it was partly sunny, with a temperature of 80. It was cloudy, with a temperature of 78 at Macomb, and 71 at Quincy. And once again at 11 a.m. in Peoria, under mostly sunny skies, the temperature was 77. The time is currently 11:04 a.m. Central Daylight Time. 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Now for the official National Weather Service forecast for Peoria and surrounding areas of central Illinois. Rest of today, mostly sunny. Highs in the mid-80s. Southeast winds 5 to 10 miles an hour. Tonight, mostly cloudy. Lows in the lower 60s. East winds around 5 miles an hour. Saturday, partly sunny. Highs in the lower 80s. East winds 10 to 15 miles an hour. Saturday night, mostly cloudy. Lows in the upper 50s. East winds 5 to 10 miles an hour with gusts up to 20 miles an hour. Sunday, partly sunny. Highs in the lower 80s. Southeast winds 5 to 10 miles an hour. Sunday night, partly cloudy. A chance of showers after midnight. Lows in the upper 50s. Chance of rain 50%. Monday, mostly sunny. Highs in the mid-80s. Monday night through Wednesday night, mostly clear. Lows in the upper 50s. Highs in the lower 80s. Thursday, mostly sunny. Highs in the mid-80s. Again, the forecast for Peoria and surrounding areas of central Illinois for the rest of today, mostly sunny. Highs in the mid-80s. Southeast winds 5 to 10 miles an hour. Here is a look at the Illinois River stages and the forecast for the next 3 days. River stages were recorded around 7 a.m. Forecasts are for 7 a.m. the next 3 days. At LaSalle, flood stage is 20 feet. This morning's river stage was 11.1 feet. The forecast for LaSalle is 11.7 feet on Saturday, 11.8 feet on Sunday, and 11.8 feet on Monday. At Henry, flood stage is 23 feet. This morning's river stage was 14.6 feet. The forecast for Henry is 14.6 feet on Saturday, 14.6 feet on Sunday, and 14.6 feet on Monday. At Peoria, flood stage is 18 feet. This morning's river stage was 11.9 feet. The forecast for Peoria is 11.9 feet on Saturday, 11.8 feet on Sunday, and 11.8 feet on Monday. At Havana, flood stage is 14 feet. This morning's river stage was 7.6 feet. The forecast for Havana is 7.4 feet on Saturday, 7.1 feet on Sunday, and 7.0 feet on Monday. The time is currently 11:07 a.m. Central Daylight Time. 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Now for the official National Weather Service forecast for Peoria and surrounding areas of central Illinois. Rest of today, mostly sunny. Highs in the mid-80s. Southeast winds 5 to 10 miles an hour. Tonight, mostly cloudy. Lows in the lower 60s. East winds around 5 miles an hour. Saturday, partly sunny. Highs in the lower 80s. East winds 10 to 15 miles an hour. Saturday night, mostly cloudy. Lows in the upper 50s. East winds 5 to 10 miles an hour with gusts up to 20 miles an hour. Sunday, partly sunny. Highs in the lower 80s. Southeast winds 5 to 10 miles an hour. Sunday night, partly cloudy. A chance of showers after midnight. Lows in the upper 50s. Chance of rain 50%. Monday, mostly sunny. Highs in the mid-80s. Monday night through Wednesday night, mostly clear. Lows in the upper 50s. Highs in the lower 80s. Thursday, mostly sunny. Highs in the mid-80s. Again, the forecast for Peoria and surrounding areas of central Illinois for the rest of today, mostly sunny. Highs in the mid-80s.

southeast winds 5 to 10 miles an hour. At 11 a.m. in Peoria, skies were mostly sunny. The temperature was 77 degrees, the dew point was 58, and the relative humidity was 51%. The wind was east at 3 miles an hour. The pressure was 30.05 inches and falling. Around central and western Illinois, it was mostly sunny, with a temperature of 79 at Bloomington, 74 at Moline, and 76 at Galesburg. Under mostly sunny skies, Lakin reported 79, Lincoln reported 80, and Pontiac reported 79. At Springfield, it was partly sunny, with a temperature of 80. It was cloudy, with a temperature of 78 at Macomb, and 71 at Quincy. And once again at 11 a.m. in Peoria, under mostly sunny skies, the temperature was 77. Looking elsewhere around the Midwest at 11 a.m., Chicago was partly sunny, and 75. Indianapolis was partly sunny, and 72. St. Louis was cloudy, and 78. Kansas City was cloudy, and 73. Des Moines was cloudy, and 72. Milwaukee was partly sunny, and 60. The time is currently 11:09 a.m. Central Daylight Time. 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Now for the official National Weather Service forecast for Peoria and surrounding areas of central Illinois. Rest of today, mostly sunny. Highs in the mid-80s. Southeast winds 5 to 10 miles an hour. Tonight, mostly cloudy. Lows in the lower 60s. East winds around 5 miles an hour. Saturday, partly sunny. Highs in the lower 80s. East winds 10 to 15 miles an hour. Saturday night, mostly cloudy. Lows in the upper 50s. East winds 5 to 10 miles an hour with gusts up to 20 miles an hour. Sunday, partly sunny. Highs in the lower 80s. Southeast winds 5 to 10 miles an hour. Sunday night, partly cloudy. A chance of showers after midnight. Lows in the upper 50s. Chance of rain 50%. Monday, mostly sunny. Highs in the mid-80s. Monday night through Wednesday night, mostly clear. Lows in the upper 50s. Highs in the lower 80s. Thursday, mostly sunny. Highs in the mid-80s. Again, the forecast for Peoria and surrounding areas of central Illinois for the rest of today, mostly sunny. Highs in the mid-80s. Southeast winds 5 to 10 miles an hour. At 11 a.m. in Peoria, skies were partly sunny. The temperature was 77 degrees, the dew point was 58, and the relative humidity was 51%. The wind was east at 3 miles an hour. The pressure was 30.05 inches and falling. Around central and western Illinois, skies ranged from mostly sunny to partly sunny. It was 79 at Bloomington, 74 at Moline, 76 at Galesburg, 79 at Lakin, and 78 at Macomb. Quincy reported 71, Springfield reported 80, Lincoln reported 80, and Pontiac reported 79. And once again at 11 a.m. in Peoria, under partly sunny skies, the temperature was 77. Looking elsewhere around the Midwest at 11 a.m., Chicago was partly sunny, and 75. Indianapolis was partly sunny, and 72. St. Louis was cloudy, and 78. Kansas City was cloudy, and 73. Des Moines was cloudy, and 72. Milwaukee was partly sunny, and 60. The time is currently 11:12 a.m. Central Daylight Time. 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Now for the official National Weather Service forecast for Peoria and surrounding areas of central Illinois. Rest of today, mostly sunny. Highs in the mid-80s. Southeast winds 5 to 10 miles an hour. Tonight, mostly cloudy. Lows in the lower 60s. East winds around 5 miles an hour. Saturday, partly sunny. Highs in the lower 80s. East winds 10 to 15 miles an hour. Saturday night, mostly cloudy. Lows in the upper 50s. East winds 5 to 10 miles an hour with gusts up to 20 miles an hour. Sunday, partly sunny.

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Here is a look at the Illinois River stages and the forecast for the next 3 days. River stages were recorded around 7 a.m. Forecasts are for 7 a.m. the next 3 days. At LaSalle, flood stage is 20 feet. This morning's river stage was 11.1 feet. The forecast for LaSalle is 11.7 feet on Saturday, 11.8 feet on Sunday, and 11.8 feet on Monday. At Henry, flood stage is 23 feet. This morning's river stage was 14.6 feet. The forecast for Henry is 14.6 feet on Saturday, 14.6 feet on Sunday, and 14.6 feet on Monday. At Peoria, flood stage is 18 feet. This morning's river stage was 11.9 feet. The forecast for Peoria is 11.9 feet on Saturday, 11.8 feet on Sunday, and 11.8 feet on Monday. At Havana, flood stage is 14 feet. This morning's river stage was 7.6 feet. The forecast for Havana is 7.4 feet on Saturday, 7.1 feet on Sunday, and 7.0 feet on Monday. At 11 a.m. in Peoria, skies were partly sunny. The temperature was 77 degrees, the dew point was 58, and the relative humidity was 51%. The wind was east at 3 miles an hour. The pressure was 30.05 inches and falling. Around central and western Illinois, skies ranged from mostly sunny to partly sunny. It was 79 at Bloomington, 74 at Moline, 76 at Galesburg, 79 at Lakin, and 78 at Macomb. Quincy reported 71, Springfield reported 80, Lincoln reported 80, and Pontiac reported 79. And once again at 11 a.m. in Peoria, under partly sunny skies, the temperature was 77. Looking elsewhere around the Midwest at 11 a.m., Chicago was partly sunny, and 75. Indianapolis was partly sunny, and 72. St. Louis was cloudy, and 78. Kansas City was cloudy, and 73. Des Moines was cloudy, and 72. Milwaukee was partly sunny, and 60. The time is currently 11:17 a.m. Central Daylight Time. 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Now for the official National Weather Service forecast for Peoria and surrounding areas of central Illinois. Rest of today, mostly sunny. Highs in the mid-80s. Southeast winds 5 to 10 miles an hour. Tonight, mostly cloudy. Lows in the lower 60s. East winds around 5 miles an hour. Saturday, partly sunny. Highs in the lower 80s. East winds 10 to 15 miles an hour. Saturday night, mostly cloudy. Lows in the upper 50s. East winds 5 to 10 miles an hour with gusts up to 20 miles an hour. Sunday, partly sunny. Highs in the lower 80s. Southeast winds 5 to 10 miles an hour. Sunday night, partly cloudy. A chance of showers after midnight. Lows in the upper 50s. Chance of rain 50%. Monday, mostly sunny. Highs in the mid-80s. Monday night through Wednesday night, mostly clear. Lows in the upper 50s. Highs in the lower 80s. Thursday, mostly sunny. Highs in the mid-80s. Again, the forecast for Peoria and surrounding areas of central Illinois for the rest of today, mostly sunny. Highs in the mid-80s. Southeast winds 5 to 10 miles an hour. At 11 a.m. in Peoria, skies were partly sunny. The temperature was 77 degrees, the dew point was 58, and the relative humidity was 51%. The wind was east at 3 miles an hour. The pressure was 30.05 inches and falling. Around central and western Illinois, skies ranged from mostly sunny to partly sunny. It was 79 at Bloomington, 74 at Moline,

76 at Galesburg, 79 at Lakin, and 78 at Macomb. Quincy reported 71, Springfield reported 80, Lincoln reported 80, and Pontiac reported 79. And once again at 11 a.m. in Peoria, under partly sunny skies, the temperature was 77. Looking elsewhere around the Midwest at 11 a.m., Chicago was partly sunny, and 75. Indianapolis was partly sunny, and 72. St. Louis was cloudy, and 78. Kansas City was cloudy, and 73. Des Moines was cloudy, and 72. Milwaukee was partly sunny, and 60. The time is currently 11:20 a.m. Central Daylight Time. 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Now for the official National Weather Service forecast for Peoria and surrounding areas of central Illinois. Rest of today, mostly sunny. Highs in the mid-80s. Southeast winds 5 to 10 miles an hour. Tonight, mostly cloudy. Lows in the lower 60s. East winds around 5 miles an hour. Saturday, partly sunny. Highs in the lower 80s. East winds 10 to 15 miles an hour. Saturday night, mostly cloudy. Lows in the upper 50s. East winds 5 to 10 miles an hour with gusts up to 20 miles an hour. Sunday, partly sunny. Highs in the lower 80s. Southeast winds 5 to 10 miles an hour. Sunday night, partly cloudy. A chance of showers after midnight. Lows in the upper 50s. Chance of rain 50%. Monday, mostly sunny. Highs in the mid-80s. Monday night through Wednesday night, mostly clear. Lows in the upper 50s. Highs in the lower 80s. Thursday, mostly sunny. Highs in the mid-80s. Again, the forecast for Peoria and surrounding areas of central Illinois for the rest of today, mostly sunny. Highs in the mid-80s. Southeast winds 5 to 10 miles an hour. At 11 a.m. in Peoria, skies were partly sunny. The temperature was 77 degrees, the dew point was 58, and the relative humidity was 51%. The wind was east at 3 miles an hour. The pressure was 30.05 inches and falling. Around central and western Illinois, skies ranged from mostly sunny to partly sunny. It was 79 at Bloomington, 74 at Moline, 76 at Galesburg, 79 at Lakin, and 78 at Macomb. Quincy reported 71, Springfield reported 80, Lincoln reported 80, and Pontiac reported 79. And once again at 11 a.m. in Peoria, under partly sunny skies, the temperature was 77. Looking elsewhere around the Midwest at 11 a.m., Chicago was partly sunny, and 75. Indianapolis was partly sunny, and 72. St. Louis was cloudy, and 78. Kansas City was cloudy, and 73. Des Moines was cloudy, and 72. Milwaukee was partly sunny, and 60. The time is currently 11:22 a.m. Central Daylight Time. 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Now for the official National Weather Service forecast for Peoria and surrounding areas of central Illinois. Rest of today, mostly sunny. Highs in the mid-80s. Southeast winds 5 to 10 miles an hour. Tonight, mostly cloudy. Lows in the lower 60s. East winds around 5 miles an hour. Saturday, partly sunny. Highs in the lower 80s. East winds 10 to 15 miles an hour. Saturday night, mostly cloudy. Lows in the upper 50s. East winds 5 to 10 miles an hour with gusts up to 20 miles an hour. Sunday, partly sunny. Highs in the lower 80s. Southeast winds 5 to 10 miles an hour. Sunday night, partly cloudy. A chance of showers after midnight. Lows in the upper 50s. Chance of rain 50%. Monday, mostly sunny. Highs in the mid-80s. Monday night through Wednesday night, mostly clear. Lows in the upper 50s. Highs in the lower 80s. Thursday, mostly sunny. Highs in the mid-80s. Again,
The forecast for Peoria and surrounding areas of central Illinois for the rest of today, mostly sunny. Highs in the mid-80s. Southeast winds 5 to 10 miles an hour. At 11 a.m. in Peoria, skies were partly sunny. The temperature was 77 degrees, the dew point was 58, and the relative humidity was 51%. The wind was east at 3 miles an hour. The pressure was 30.05 inches and falling. Around central and western Illinois, skies ranged from mostly sunny to partly sunny. It was 79 at Bloomington, 74 at Moline, 76 at Galesburg, 79 at Lakin, and 78 at Macomb. Quincy reported 71, Springfield reported 80, Lincoln reported 80, and Pontiac reported 79. And once again at 11 a.m. in Peoria, under partly sunny skies, the temperature was 77. Here is a look at the Illinois River stages and the forecast for the next 3 days. River stages were recorded around 7 a.m. Forecasts are for 7 a.m. the next 3 days. At LaSalle, flood stage is 20 feet. This morning's river stage was 11.1 feet. The forecast for LaSalle is 11.7 feet on Saturday, 11.8 feet on Sunday, and 11.8 feet on Monday. At Henry, flood stage is 23 feet. This morning's river stage was 14.6 feet. The forecast for Henry is 14.6 feet on Saturday, 14.6 feet on Sunday, and 14.6 feet on Monday. At Peoria, flood stage is 18 feet. This morning's river stage was 11.9 feet. The forecast for Peoria is 11.9 feet on Saturday, 11.8 feet on Sunday, and 11.8 feet on Monday. At Havana, flood stage is 14 feet. This morning's river stage was 7.6 feet. The forecast for Havana is 7.4 feet on Saturday, 7.1 feet on Sunday, and 7.0 feet on Monday. Looking elsewhere around the Midwest at 11 a.m., Chicago was partly sunny, and 75. Indianapolis was partly sunny, and 72. St. Louis was cloudy, and 78. Kansas City was cloudy, and 73. Des Moines was cloudy, and 72. Milwaukee was partly sunny, and 60. The time is currently 11:27 a.m. Central Daylight Time. 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Now for the official National Weather Service forecast for Peoria and surrounding areas of central Illinois. Rest of today, mostly sunny. Highs in the mid-80s. Southeast winds 5 to 10 miles an hour. Tonight, mostly cloudy. Lows in the lower 60s. East winds around 5 miles an hour. Saturday, partly sunny. Highs in the lower 80s. East winds 10 to 15 miles an hour. Saturday night, mostly cloudy. Lows in the upper 50s. East winds 5 to 10 miles an hour with gusts up to 20 miles an hour. Sunday, partly sunny. Highs in the lower 80s. Southeast winds 5 to 10 miles an hour. Sunday night, partly cloudy. A chance of showers after midnight. Lows in the upper 50s. Chance of rain 50%. Monday, mostly sunny. Highs in the mid-80s. Monday night through Wednesday night, mostly clear. Lows in the upper 50s. Highs in the lower 80s. Thursday, mostly sunny. Highs in the mid-80s. Again, the forecast for Peoria and surrounding areas of central Illinois for the rest of today, mostly sunny. Highs in the mid-80s. Southeast winds 5 to 10 miles an hour. At 11 a.m. in Peoria, skies were partly sunny. The temperature was 77 degrees, the dew point was 58, and the relative humidity was 51%. The wind was east at 3 miles an hour. The pressure was 30.05 inches and falling. Around central and western Illinois, skies ranged from mostly sunny to partly sunny. It was 79 at Bloomington, 74 at Moline, 76 at Galesburg, 79 at Lakin, and 78 at Macomb. Quincy reported 71, Springfield reported 80, Lincoln reported 80, and Pontiac reported 79. And once again at 11 a.m. in Peoria, under partly sunny skies, the temperature was 77.
looking elsewhere around the Midwest at 11 a.m. Chicago was part

partly sunny, and 75. Indianapolis was partly sunny, and 72. St. Louis was cloudy, and 78. Kansas City was cloudy, and 73. Des Moines was cloudy, and 72. Milwaukee was partly sunny, and 60. The time is currently 11:29 a.m. Central Daylight Time. 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Now for the official National Weather Service forecast for Peoria and surrounding areas of central Illinois. Rest of today, mostly sunny. Highs in the mid-80s. Southeast winds 5 to 10 miles an hour. Tonight, mostly cloudy. Lows in the lower 60s. East winds around 5 miles an hour. Saturday, partly sunny. Highs in the lower 80s. East winds 10 to 15 miles an hour. Saturday night, mostly cloudy. Lows in the upper 50s. East winds 5 to 10 miles an hour with gusts up to 20 miles an hour. Sunday, partly sunny. Highs in the lower 80s. Southeast winds 5 to 10 miles an hour. Sunday night, partly cloudy. A chance of showers after midnight. Lows in the upper 50s. Chance of rain 50%. Monday, mostly sunny. Highs in the mid-80s. Monday night through Wednesday night, mostly clear. Lows in the upper 50s. Highs in the lower 80s. Thursday, mostly sunny. Highs in the mid-80s. Again, the forecast for Peoria and surrounding areas of central Illinois for the rest of today, mostly sunny. Highs in the mid-80s. Southeast winds 5 to 10 miles an hour. At 11 a.m. in Peoria, skies were partly sunny. The temperature was 77 degrees, the dew point was 58, and the relative humidity was 51%. The wind was east at 3 miles an hour. The pressure was 30.05 inches and falling. Around central and western Illinois, skies ranged from mostly sunny to partly sunny. It was 79 at Bloomington, 74 at Moline, 76 at Galesburg, 79 at Lakin, and 78 at Macomb. Quincy reported 71, Springfield reported 80, Lincoln reported 80, and Pontiac reported 79. And once again at 11 a.m. in Peoria, under partly sunny skies, the temperature was 77. Looking elsewhere around the Midwest at 11 a.m., Chicago was partly sunny, and 75. Indianapolis was partly sunny, and 72. St. Louis was cloudy, and 78. Kansas City was cloudy, and 73. Des Moines was cloudy, and 72. Milwaukee was partly sunny, and 60. The time is currently 11:32 a.m. Central Daylight Time. 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Now for the official National Weather Service forecast for Peoria and surrounding areas of central Illinois. Rest of today, mostly sunny. Highs in the mid-80s. Southeast winds 5 to 10 miles an hour. Tonight, mostly cloudy. Lows in the lower 60s. East winds around 5 miles an hour. Saturday, partly sunny. Highs in the winds 5 to 10 miles an hour. Tonight, mostly cloudy. Lows in the lower 60s. East winds around 5 miles an hour. Saturday, partly sunny. Highs in the lower 80s. East winds 10 to 15 miles an hour. Saturday night, mostly cloudy. Lows in the upper 50s. East winds 5 to 10 miles an hour with gusts up to 20 miles an hour. Sunday, partly sunny. Highs in the lower 80s. Southeast winds 5 to 10 miles an hour. Sunday night, partly cloudy. A chance of showers after midnight. Lows in the upper 50s. Chance of rain 50%. Monday, mostly sunny. Highs in the mid-80s. Monday night through Wednesday night, mostly clear. Lows in the upper 50s. Highs in the lower 80s. Thursday, mostly sunny. Highs in the mid-80s. Again, the forecast for Peoria and surrounding areas of central Illinois for the rest of today, mostly sunny. Highs in the mid-80s. Southeast winds 5 to 10 miles an hour. At 11 a.m. in Peoria,

skies were partly sunny. The temperature was 77 degrees, the dew point was 58, and the relative humidity was 51%. The wind was east at 3 miles an hour. The pressure was 30.05 inches and falling. Around central and western Illinois, skies ranged from mostly sunny to partly sunny. It was 79 at Bloomington, 74 at Moline, 76 at Galesburg, 79 at Lakin, and 78 at Macomb. Quincy reported 71, Springfield reported 80, Lincoln reported 80, and Pontiac reported 79. And once again at 11 a.m. in Peoria, under partly sunny skies, the temperature was 77. Here is a look at the Illinois River stages and the forecast for the next 3 days. River stages were recorded around 7 a.m. Forecasts are for 7 a.m. the next 3 days. At La Salle, flood stage is 20 feet. This morning's river stage was 11.1 feet. The forecast for La Salle is 11.7 feet on Saturday, 11.8 feet on Sunday, and 11.8 feet on Monday. At Henry, flood stage is 23 feet. This morning's river stage was 14.6 feet. The forecast for Henry is 14.6 feet on Saturday, 14.6 feet on Sunday, and 14.6 feet on Monday. At Peoria, flood stage is 18 feet. This morning's river stage was 11.9 feet. The forecast for Peoria is 11.9 feet on Saturday, 11.8 feet on Sunday, and 11.8 feet on Monday. At Havana, flood stage is 14 feet. This morning's river stage was 7.6 feet. The forecast for Havana is 7.4 feet on Saturday, 7.1 feet on Sunday, and 7.0 feet on Monday. Looking elsewhere around the Midwest at 11 a.m., Chicago was partly sunny, and 75. Indianapolis was partly sunny, and 72. St. Louis was cloudy, and 78. Kansas City was cloudy, and 73. Des Moines was cloudy, and 72. Milwaukee was partly sunny, and 60. The time is currently 11:36 a.m. Central Daylight Time. 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Now for the official National Weather Service forecast for Peoria and surrounding areas of central Illinois. Rest of today, partly sunny. Highs in the mid-80s. Southeast winds around 5 miles an hour. Tonight, mostly cloudy. Lows in the lower 60s. East winds around 5 miles an hour. Saturday, partly sunny. Highs in the lower 80s. East winds 10 to 15 miles an hour. Saturday night, mostly cloudy. Lows in the upper 50s. East winds 5 to 10 miles an hour with gusts up to 20 miles an hour. Sunday, partly sunny. Highs in the lower 80s. Southeast winds 5 to 10 miles an hour. Sunday night, partly cloudy. A chance of showers after midnight. Lows in the upper 50s. Chance of rain 50%. Monday, mostly sunny. Highs in the mid-80s. Monday night through Wednesday night, mostly clear. Lows in the upper 50s. Highs in the lower 80s. Thursday, mostly sunny. Highs in the mid-80s. Again, the forecast for Peoria and surrounding areas of central Illinois for the rest of today, partly sunny. Highs in the mid-80s. Southeast winds around 5 miles an hour. At 11 a.m. in Peoria, skies were partly sunny. The temperature was 77 degrees, the dew point was 58, and the relative humidity was 51%. The wind was east at 3 miles an hour. The pressure was 30.05 inches and falling. Around central and western Illinois, skies ranged from mostly sunny to partly sunny. It was 79 at Bloomington, 74 at Moline, 76 at Galesburg, 79 at Lakin, and 78 at Macomb. Quincy reported 71, Springfield reported 80, Lincoln reported 80, and Pontiac reported 79. And once again at 11 a.m. in Peoria, under partly sunny skies, the temperature was 77. Looking elsewhere around the Midwest at 11 a.m., Chicago was partly sunny, and 75. Indianapolis was partly sunny, and 72. St. Louis was cloudy, and 78. Kansas City was cloudy,

and 73. Des Moines was cloudy and 72. Milwaukee was partly sunny and 60. The time is currently 11:39 a.m. Central Daylight Time. 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Now for the official National Weather Service forecast for Peoria and surrounding areas of central Illinois. Rest of today, partly sunny. Highs in the mid-80s. Southeast winds around 5 miles an hour. Tonight, mostly cloudy. Lows in the lower 60s. East winds around 5 miles an hour. Saturday, partly sunny. Highs in the lower 80s. East winds 10 to 15 miles an hour. Saturday night, mostly cloudy. Lows in the upper 50s. East winds 5 to 10 miles an hour with gusts up to 20 miles an hour. Sunday, partly sunny. Highs in the lower 80s. Southeast winds 5 to 10 miles an hour. Sunday night, partly cloudy. A chance of showers after midnight. Lows in the upper 50s. Chance of rain 50%. Monday, mostly sunny. Highs in the mid-80s. Monday night through Wednesday night, mostly clear. Lows in the upper 50s. Highs in the lower 80s. Thursday, mostly sunny. Highs in the mid-80s. Again, the forecast for Peoria and surrounding areas of central Illinois for the rest of today, partly sunny. Highs in the mid-80s. Southeast winds around 5 miles an hour. At 11 a.m. in Peoria, skies were partly sunny. The temperature was 77 degrees, the dew point was 58, and the relative humidity was 51%. The wind was east at 3 miles an hour. The pressure was 30.05 inches and falling. Around central and western Illinois, skies ranged from mostly sunny to partly sunny. It was 79 at Bloomington, 74 at Moline, 76 at Galesburg, 79 at Lakin, and 78 at Macomb. Quincy reported 71, Springfield reported 80, Lincoln reported 80, and Pontiac reported 79. And once again at 11 a.m. in Peoria, under partly sunny skies, the temperature was 77. Looking elsewhere around the Midwest at 11 a.m., Chicago was partly sunny, and 75. Indianapolis was partly sunny, and 72. St. Louis was cloudy, and 78. Kansas City was cloudy, and 73. Des Moines was cloudy, and 72. Milwaukee was partly sunny, and 60. The time is currently 11:42 a.m. Central Daylight Time. 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Now for the official National Weather Service forecast for Peoria and surrounding areas of central Illinois. Rest of today, partly sunny. Highs in the mid-80s. Southeast winds around 5 miles an hour. Tonight, mostly cloudy. Lows in the lower 60s. East winds around 5 miles an hour. Saturday, partly sunny. Highs in the lower 80s. East winds 10 to 15 miles an hour. Saturday night, mostly cloudy. Lows in the upper 50s. East winds 5 to 10 miles an hour with gusts up to 20 miles an hour. Sunday, partly sunny. Highs in the lower 80s. Southeast winds 5 to 10 miles an hour. Sunday night, partly cloudy. A chance of showers after midnight. Lows in the upper 50s. Chance of rain 50%. Monday, mostly sunny. Highs in the mid-80s. Monday night through Wednesday night, mostly clear. Lows in the upper 50s. Highs in the lower 80s. Thursday, mostly sunny. Highs in the mid-80s. Again, the forecast for Peoria and surrounding areas of central Illinois for the rest of today, partly sunny. Highs in the mid-80s. Southeast winds around 5 miles an hour. At 11 a.m. in Peoria, skies were partly sunny. The temperature was 77 degrees, the dew point was 58, and the relative humidity was 51%. The wind was east at 3 miles an hour. The pressure was 30.05 inches and falling. Around central and western Illinois, skies ranged from mostly sunny to partly sunny. It was 79 at Bloomington, 74 at Moline, 70.

76 at Galesburg, 79 at Lakin, and 78 at Macomb. Quincy reported 71, Springfield reported 80, Lincoln reported 80, and Pontiac reported 79. And once again at 11 a.m. in Peoria, under partly sunny skies, the temperature was 77. Looking elsewhere around the Midwest at 11 a.m., Chicago was partly sunny, and 75. Indianapolis was partly sunny, and 72. St. Louis was cloudy, and 78. Kansas City was cloudy, and 73. Des Moines was cloudy, and 72. Milwaukee was partly sunny, and 60. The time is currently 11:44 a.m. Central Daylight Time. Here is a look at the Illinois River stages and the forecast for the next 3 days. River stages were recorded around 7 a.m. Forecasts are for 7 a.m. the next 3 days. At LaSalle, flood stage is 20 feet. This morning's river stage was 11.1 feet. The forecast for LaSalle is 11.7 feet on Saturday, 11.8 feet on Sunday, and 11.8 feet on Monday. At Henry, flood stage is 23 feet. This morning's river stage was 14.6 feet. The forecast for Henry is 14.6 feet on Saturday, 14.6 feet on Sunday, and 14.6 feet on Monday. At Peoria, flood stage is 18 feet. This morning's river stage was 11.9 feet. The forecast for Peoria is 11.9 feet on Saturday, 11.8 feet on Sunday, and 11.8 feet on Monday. At Havana, flood stage is 14 feet. This morning's river stage was 7.6 feet. The forecast for Havana is 7.4 feet on Saturday, 7.1 feet on Sunday, and 7.0 feet on Monday. 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Now for the official National Weather Service forecast for Peoria and surrounding areas of central Illinois. Rest of today, partly sunny. Highs in the mid-80s. Southeast winds around 5 miles an hour. Tonight, mostly cloudy. Lows in the lower 60s. East winds around 5 miles an hour. Saturday, partly sunny. Highs in the lower 80s. East winds 10 to 15 miles an hour. Saturday night, mostly cloudy. Lows in the upper 50s. East winds 5 to 10 miles an hour with gusts up to 20 miles an hour. Sunday, partly sunny. Highs in the lower 80s. Southeast winds 5 to 10 miles an hour. Sunday night, partly cloudy. A chance of showers after midnight. Lows in the upper 50s. Chance of rain 50%. Monday, mostly sunny. Highs in the mid-80s. Monday night through Wednesday night, mostly clear. Lows in the upper 50s. Highs in the lower 80s. Thursday, mostly sunny. Highs in the mid-80s. Again, the forecast for Peoria and surrounding areas of central Illinois for the rest of today, partly sunny. Highs in the mid-80s. Southeast winds around 5 miles an hour. At 11 a.m. in Peoria, skies were partly sunny. The temperature was 77 degrees, the dew point was 58, and the relative humidity was 51%. The wind was east at 3 miles an hour. The pressure was 30.05 inches and falling. Around central and western Illinois, skies ranged from mostly sunny to partly sunny. It was 79 at Bloomington, 74 at Moline, 76 at Galesburg, 79 at Lakin, and 78 at Macomb. Quincy reported 71, Springfield reported 80, Lincoln reported 80, and Pontiac reported 79. And once again at 11 a.m. in Peoria, under partly sunny skies, the temperature was 77. Looking elsewhere around the Midwest at 11 a.m., Chicago was partly sunny, and 75. Indianapolis was partly sunny, and 72. St. Louis was cloudy, and 78. Kansas City was cloudy, and 73. Des Moines was cloudy, and 72. Milwaukee was partly sunny, and 60. The time is currently 11:48 a.m. Central Daylight Time. 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
Now for the official National Weather Service forecast for Peoria and surrounding areas of central Illinois. Rest of today, partly sunny. Highs in the mid-80s. Southeast winds around 5 miles an hour. Tonight, mostly cloudy. Lows in the lower 60s. East winds around 5 miles an hour. Saturday, partly sunny. Highs in the lower 80s. East winds 10 to 15 miles an hour. Saturday night, mostly cloudy. Lows in the upper 50s. East winds 5 to 10 miles an hour with gusts up to 20 miles an hour. Sunday, partly sunny. Highs in the lower 80s. Southeast winds 5 to 10 miles an hour. Sunday night, partly cloudy. A chance of showers after midnight. Lows in the upper 50s. Chance of rain 50%. Monday, mostly sunny. Highs in the mid-80s. Monday night through Wednesday night, mostly clear. Lows in the upper 50s. Highs in the lower 80s. Thursday, mostly sunny. Highs in the mid-80s. Again, the forecast for Peoria and surrounding areas of central Illinois for the rest of today, partly sunny. Highs in the mid-80s. Southeast winds around 5 miles an hour. At 11 a.m. in Peoria, skies were partly sunny. The temperature was 77 degrees, the dew point was 58, and the relative humidity was 51%. The wind was east at 3 miles an hour. The pressure was 30.05 inches and falling. Around central and western Illinois, skies ranged from mostly sunny to partly sunny. It was 79 at Bloomington, 74 at Moline, 76 at Galesburg, 79 at Lakin, and 78 at Macomb. Quincy reported 71, Springfield reported 80, Lincoln reported 80, and Pontiac reported 79. And once again at 11 a.m. in Peoria, under partly sunny skies, the temperature was 77. Looking elsewhere around the Midwest at 11 a.m., Chicago was partly sunny, and 75. Indianapolis was partly sunny, and 72. St. Louis was cloudy, and 78. Kansas City was cloudy, and 73. Des Moines was cloudy, and 72. Milwaukee was partly sunny, and 60. The time is currently 11:51 a.m. Central Daylight Time. 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Now for the official National Weather Service forecast for Peoria and surrounding areas of central Illinois. Rest of today, partly sunny. Highs in the mid-80s. Southeast winds around 5 miles an hour. Tonight, mostly cloudy. Lows in the lower 60s. East winds around 5 miles an hour. Saturday, partly sunny. Highs in the lower 80s. East winds 10 to 15 miles an hour. Saturday night, mostly cloudy. Lows in the upper 50s. East winds 5 to 10 miles an hour with gusts up to 20 miles an hour. Sunday, partly sunny. Highs in the lower 80s. Southeast winds 5 to 10 miles an hour. Sunday night, partly cloudy. A chance of showers after midnight. Lows in the upper 50s. Chance of rain 50%. Monday, mostly sunny. Highs in the mid-80s. Monday night through Wednesday night, mostly clear. Lows in the upper 50s. Highs in the lower 80s. Thursday, mostly sunny. Highs in the mid-80s. Again, the forecast for Peoria and surrounding areas of central Illinois for the rest of today, partly sunny. Highs in the mid-80s. Southeast winds around 5 miles an hour. At 11 a.m. in Peoria, skies were partly sunny. The temperature was 77 degrees, the dew point was 58, and the relative humidity was 51%. The wind was east at 3 miles an hour. The pressure was 30.05 inches and falling. Around central and western Illinois, skies ranged from mostly sunny to partly sunny. It was 79 at Bloomington, 74 at Moline, 76 at Galesburg, 79 at Lakin, and 78 at Macomb. Quincy reported 71, Springfield reported 80, Lincoln reported 80, and Pontiac reported 79. And once again at 11 a.m. in Peoria, under partly sunny skies, the temperature was 77.
Looking elsewhere around the Midwest at 11 a.m., Chicago was partly sunny and 75.

5. Indianapolis was partly sunny and 72. St. Louis was cloudy and 78. Kansas City was cloudy and 73. Des Moines was cloudy and 72. Milwaukee was partly sunny and 60. The time is currently 11:54 a.m. Central Daylight Time. 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Now for the official National Weather Service forecast for Peoria and surrounding areas of central Illinois. Rest of today, partly sunny. Highs in the mid-80s. Southeast winds around 5 miles an hour. Tonight, mostly cloudy. Lows in the lower 60s. East winds around 5 miles an hour. Saturday, partly sunny. Highs in the lower 80s. East winds 10 to 15 miles an hour. Saturday night, mostly cloudy. Lows in the upper 50s. East winds 5 to 10 miles an hour with gusts up to 20 miles an hour. Sunday, partly sunny. Highs in the lower 80s. Southeast winds 5 to 10 miles an hour. Sunday night, partly cloudy. A chance of showers after midnight. Lows in the upper 50s. Chance of rain 50%. Monday, mostly sunny. Highs in the mid-80s. Monday night through Wednesday night, mostly clear. Lows in the upper 50s. Highs in the lower 80s. Thursday, mostly sunny. Highs in the mid-80s. Again, the forecast for Peoria and surrounding areas of central Illinois for the rest of today, partly sunny. Highs in the mid-80s. Southeast winds around 5 miles an hour. Here is a look at the Illinois River stages and the forecast for the next 3 days. River stages were recorded around 7 a.m. Forecasts are for 7 a.m. the next 3 days. At LaSalle, flood stage is 20 feet. This morning's river stage was 11.1 feet. The forecast for LaSalle is 11.7 feet on Saturday, 11.8 feet on Sunday, and 11.8 feet on Monday. At Henry, flood stage is 23 feet. This morning's river stage was 14.6 feet. The forecast for Henry is 14.6 feet on Saturday, 14.6 feet on Sunday, and 14.6 feet on Monday. At Peoria, flood stage is 18 feet. This morning's river stage was 11.9 feet. The forecast for Peoria is 11.9 feet on Saturday, 11.8 feet on Sunday, and 11.8 feet on Monday. At Havana, flood stage is 14 feet. This morning's river stage was 7.6 feet. The forecast for Havana is 7.4 feet on Saturday, 7.1 feet on Sunday, and 7.0 feet on Monday. At 11 a.m. in Peoria, skies were partly sunny. The temperature was 77 degrees, the dew point was 58, and the relative humidity was 51%. The wind was east at 3 miles an hour. The pressure was 30.05 inches and falling. Around central and western Illinois, skies ranged from mostly sunny to partly sunny. It was 79 at Bloomington, 74 at Moline, 76 at Galesburg, 79 at Lakin, and 78 at Macomb. Quincy reported 71, Springfield reported 80, Lincoln reported 80, and Pontiac reported 79. And once again at 11 a.m. in Peoria, under partly sunny skies, the temperature was 77. Looking elsewhere around the Midwest at 11 a.m., Chicago was partly sunny, and 75. Indianapolis was partly sunny, and 72. St. Louis was cloudy, and 78. Kansas City was cloudy, and 73. Des Moines was cloudy, and 72. Milwaukee was partly sunny, and 60. The time is currently 11:58 a.m. Central Daylight Time. 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Now for the official National Weather Service forecast for Peoria and surrounding areas of central Illinois. Rest of today, partly sunny. Highs in the mid-80s. Southeast winds around 5 miles an hour. Tonight, mostly cloudy. Lows in the lower 60s. East winds around 5 miles an hour. Saturday, partly sunny. Highs in the lower 80s. East winds 10 to 15 miles an hour. Saturday.

Night, mostly cloudy. Lows in the upper 50s. East winds 5 to 10 miles an hour with gusts up to 20 miles an hour. Sunday, partly sunny. Highs in the lower 80s. Southeast winds 5 to 10 miles an hour. Sunday night, partly cloudy. A chance of showers after midnight. Lows in the upper 50s. Chance of rain 50%. Monday, mostly sunny. Highs in the mid 80s. Monday night through Wednesday night, mostly clear. Lows in the upper 50s. Highs in the lower 80s. Thursday, mostly sunny. Highs in the mid 80s. Again, the forecast for Peoria and surrounding areas of central Illinois for the rest of today, partly sunny. Highs in the mid 80s. Southeast winds around 5 miles an hour. The time is currently 12 p.m. Central Daylight Time. 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Now for the official National Weather Service forecast for Peoria and surrounding areas of central Illinois. Rest of today, partly sunny. Highs in the mid-80s. Southeast winds around 5 miles an hour. Tonight, mostly cloudy. Lows in the lower 60s. East winds around 5 miles an hour. Saturday, partly sunny. Highs in the lower 80s. East winds 10 to 15 miles an hour. Saturday night, mostly cloudy. Lows in the upper 50s. East winds 5 to 10 miles an hour with gusts up to 20 miles an hour. Sunday, partly sunny. Highs in the lower 80s. Southeast winds 5 to 10 miles an hour. Sunday night, partly cloudy. A chance of showers after midnight. Lows in the upper 50s. Chance of rain 50%. Monday, mostly sunny. Highs in the mid-80s. Monday night through Wednesday night, mostly clear. Lows in the upper 50s. Highs in the lower 80s. Thursday, mostly sunny. Highs in the mid-80s. Again, the forecast for Peoria and surrounding areas of central Illinois for the rest of today, partly sunny. Highs in the mid-80s. Southeast winds around 5 miles an hour. The time is currently 12:01 p.m. Central Daylight Time. 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Now for the official National Weather Service forecast for Peoria and surrounding areas of central Illinois. Rest of today, partly sunny. Highs in the mid-80s. Southeast winds around 5 miles an hour. Tonight, mostly cloudy. Lows in the lower 60s. East winds around 5 miles an hour. Saturday, partly sunny. Highs in the lower 80s. East winds 10 to 15 miles an hour. Saturday night, mostly cloudy. Lows in the upper 50s. East winds 5 to 10 miles an hour with gusts up to 20 miles an hour. Sunday, partly sunny. Highs in the lower 80s. Southeast winds 5 to 10 miles an hour. Sunday night, partly cloudy. A chance of showers after midnight. Lows in the upper 50s. Chance of rain 50%. Monday, mostly sunny. Highs in the mid-80s. Monday night through Wednesday night, mostly clear. Lows in the upper 50s. Highs in the lower 80s. Thursday, mostly sunny. Highs in the mid-80s. Again, the forecast for Peoria and surrounding areas of central Illinois for the rest of today, partly sunny. Highs in the mid-80s. Southeast winds around 5 miles an hour. At noon in Peoria, skies were partly sunny. The temperature was 80 degrees, the dew point was 59, and the relative humidity was 48%. The heat index was 81. The wind was variable at 3 miles an hour. The pressure was 30.03 inches and falling. Around central and western Illinois, skies ranged from mostly sunny to partly sunny. It was 81 at Bloomington, 78 at Moline, 79 at Galesburg, 81 at Lakin, and 82 at Macomb. Quincy reported 75, Springfield reported 82, Lincoln reported 82, and Pontiac reported 82. And once again at noon in Peoria, under partly sunny skies, the temperature was 80, and the heat index was 81.
The time is currently 12:04 p.m. Central Daylight Time. 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Now for the official National Weather Service forecast for Peoria and surrounding areas of central Illinois. Rest of today, partly sunny. Highs in the mid-80s. Southeast winds around 5 miles an hour. Tonight, mostly cloudy. Lows in the lower 60s. East winds around 5 miles an hour. Saturday, partly sunny. Highs in the lower 80s. East winds 10 to 15 miles an hour. Saturday night, mostly cloudy. Lows in the upper 50s. East winds 5 to 10 miles an hour with gusts up to 20 miles an hour. Sunday, partly sunny. Highs in the lower 80s. Southeast winds 5 to 10 miles an hour. Sunday night, partly cloudy. A chance of showers after midnight. Lows in the upper 50s. Chance of rain 50%. Monday, mostly sunny. Highs in the mid-80s. Monday night through Wednesday night, mostly clear. Lows in the upper 50s. Highs in the lower 80s. Thursday, mostly sunny. Highs in the mid-80s. Again, the forecast for Peoria and surrounding areas of central Illinois for the rest of today, partly sunny. Highs in the mid-80s. Southeast winds around 5 miles an hour. Here is a look at the Illinois River stages and the forecast for the next 3 days. River stages were recorded around 7 a.m. Forecasts are for 7 a.m. the next 3 days. At LaSalle, flood stage is 20 feet. This morning's river stage was 11.1 feet. The forecast for LaSalle is 11.7 feet on Saturday, 11.8 feet on Sunday, and 11.8 feet on Monday. At Henry, flood stage is 23 feet. This morning's river stage was 14.6 feet. The forecast for Henry is 14.6 feet on Saturday, 14.6 feet on Sunday, and 14.6 feet on Monday. At Peoria, flood stage is 18 feet. This morning's river stage was 11.9 feet. The forecast for Peoria is 11.9 feet on Saturday, 11.8 feet on Sunday, and 11.8 feet on Monday. At Havana, flood stage is 14 feet. This morning's river stage was 7.6 feet. The forecast for Havana is 7.4 feet on Saturday, 7.1 feet on Sunday, and 7.0 feet on Monday. The time is currently 12:07 p.m. Central Daylight Time. 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Now for the official National Weather Service forecast for Peoria and surrounding areas of central Illinois. Rest of today, partly sunny. Highs in the mid-80s. Southeast winds around 5 miles an hour. Tonight, mostly cloudy. Lows in the lower 60s. East winds around 5 miles an hour. Saturday, partly sunny. Highs in the lower 80s. East winds 10 to 15 miles an hour. Saturday night, mostly cloudy. Lows in the upper 50s. East winds 5 to 10 miles an hour with gusts up to 20 miles an hour. Sunday, partly sunny. Highs in the lower 80s. Southeast winds 5 to 10 miles an hour. Sunday night, partly cloudy. A chance of showers after midnight. Lows in the upper 50s. Chance of rain 50%. Monday, mostly sunny. Highs in the mid-80s. Monday night through Wednesday night, mostly clear. Lows in the upper 50s. Highs in the lower 80s. Thursday, mostly sunny. Highs in the mid-80s. Again, the forecast for Peoria and surrounding areas of central Illinois for the rest of today, partly sunny. Highs in the mid-80s. Southeast winds around 5 miles an hour. At noon in Peoria, skies were partly sunny. The temperature was 80 degrees, the dew point was 59, and the relative humidity was 48%. The heat index was 81. The wind was variable at 3 miles an hour. The pressure was 30.03 inches and falling. Around central and western Illinois, skies ranged from mostly sunny to partly sunny. It was 81 at Bloomington, 78 at Moline, 79 at Galesburg, 81 at Lakin,
and 82 at Macomb.

Quincy reported 75, Springfield reported 82, Lincoln reported 82, and Pontiac reported 82. And once again at noon in Peoria, under partly sunny skies, the temperature was 80, and the heat index was 81. Looking elsewhere around the Midwest at noon, Chicago was partly sunny, and 78. Indianapolis was partly sunny, and 75. St. Louis was partly sunny, and 80. Kansas City was cloudy, and 74. Des Moines was cloudy, and 73. Milwaukee was partly sunny, and 66. The time is currently 12:09 p.m. Central Daylight Time. 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Now for the official National Weather Service forecast for Peoria and surrounding areas of central Illinois. Rest of today, partly sunny. Highs in the mid-80s. Southeast winds around 5 miles an hour. Tonight, mostly cloudy. Lows in the lower 60s. East winds around 5 miles an hour. Saturday, partly sunny. Highs in the lower 80s. East winds 10 to 15 miles an hour. Saturday night, mostly cloudy. Lows in the upper 50s. East winds 5 to 10 miles an hour with gusts up to 20 miles an hour. Sunday, partly sunny. Highs in the lower 80s. Southeast winds 5 to 10 miles an hour. Sunday night, partly cloudy. A chance of showers after midnight. Lows in the upper 50s. Chance of rain 50%. Monday, mostly sunny. Highs in the mid-80s. Monday night through Wednesday night, mostly clear. Lows in the upper 50s. Highs in the lower 80s. Thursday, mostly sunny. Highs in the mid-80s. Again, the forecast for Peoria and surrounding areas of central Illinois for the rest of today, partly sunny. Highs in the mid-80s. Southeast winds around 5 miles an hour. At noon in Peoria, skies were partly sunny. The temperature was 80 degrees, the dew point was 59, and the relative humidity was 48%. The heat index was 81. The wind was variable at 3 miles an hour. The pressure was 30.03 inches and falling. Around central and western Illinois, skies ranged from mostly sunny to partly sunny. It was 81 at Bloomington, 78 at Moline, 79 at Galesburg, 81 at Lakin, and 82 at Macomb. Quincy reported 75, Springfield reported 82, Lincoln reported 82, and Pontiac reported 82. And once again at noon in Peoria, under partly sunny skies, the temperature was 80, and the heat index was 81. At noon in Peoria, skies were partly sunny. The temperature was 80 degrees, the dew point was 59, and the relative humidity was 48%. The heat index was 81. The wind was variable at 3 miles an hour. The pressure was 30.03 inches and falling. Around central and western Illinois, skies ranged from mostly sunny to partly sunny. It was 81 at Bloomington, 78 at Moline, 79 at Galesburg, 81 at Lakin, and 82 at Macomb. Quincy reported 75, Springfield reported 82, Lincoln reported 82, and Pontiac reported 82. And once again at noon in Peoria, under partly sunny skies, the temperature was 80, and the heat index was 81. Looking elsewhere around the Midwest at noon, Chicago was partly sunny, and 78. Indianapolis was partly sunny, and 75. St. Louis was partly sunny, and 80. Kansas City was cloudy, and 74. Des Moines was cloudy, and 73. Milwaukee was partly sunny, and 66. 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

Southeast winds 5 to 10 miles an hour. Sunday night, partly cloudy. A chance of showers after midnight. Lows in the upper 50s. Chance of rain 50%. Monday, mostly sunny. Highs in the mid 80s. Monday night through Wednesday night, mostly clear. Lows in the upper 50s. Highs in the lower 80s. Thursday, mostly sunny. Highs in the mid 80s. Again, the forecast for Peoria and surrounding areas of central Illinois for the rest of today, partly sunny. Highs in the mid 80s. Southeast winds around 5 miles an hour. Here is a look at the Illinois River stages and the forecast for the next 3 days. River stages were recorded around 7 a.m. Forecasts are for 7 a.m. the next 3 days. At LaSalle, flood stage is 20 feet. This morning's river stage was 11.1 feet. The forecast for LaSalle is 11.7 feet on Saturday, 11.8 feet on Sunday, and 11.8 feet on Monday. At Henry, flood stage is 23 feet. This morning's river stage was 14.6 feet. The forecast for Henry is 14.6 feet on Saturday, 14.6 feet on Sunday, and 14.6 feet on Monday. At Peoria, flood stage is 18 feet. This morning's river stage was 11.9 feet. The forecast for Peoria is 11.9 feet on Saturday, 11.8 feet on Sunday, and 11.8 feet on Monday. At Havana, flood stage is 14 feet. This morning's river stage was 7.6 feet. The forecast for Havana is 7.4 feet on Saturday, 7.1 feet on Sunday, and 7.0 feet on Monday. Now for the official National Weather Service forecast for Peoria and surrounding areas of central Illinois. Rest of today, partly sunny. Near steady temperature in the mid-80s. Southeast winds around 5 miles an hour. Tonight, mostly cloudy. Lows in the lower 60s. East winds around 5 miles an hour. Saturday, partly sunny in the morning, then becoming mostly cloudy. Highs in the lower 80s. East winds 5 to 10 miles an hour. Saturday night, mostly cloudy. Lows in the upper 50s. East winds 5 to 10 miles an hour with gusts up to 20 miles an hour. Sunday, partly sunny. Highs in the lower 80s. Southeast winds 5 to 10 miles an hour. Sunday night, partly cloudy until midnight, then becoming mostly cloudy. A chance of showers after midnight. Lows in the upper 50s. Chance of rain 50%. Monday, mostly sunny. Highs in the mid-80s. Monday night through Wednesday night, mostly clear. Lows in the upper 50s. Highs in the lower 80s. Thursday, mostly sunny. Highs in the mid-80s. Again, the forecast for Peoria and surrounding areas of central Illinois for the rest of today, partly sunny. Near steady temperature in the mid-80s. Southeast winds around 5 miles an hour. At noon in Peoria, skies were partly sunny. The temperature was 80 degrees, the dew point was 59, and the relative humidity was 48%. The heat index was 81. The wind was variable at 3 miles an hour. The pressure was 30.03 inches and falling. Around central and western Illinois, skies ranged from mostly sunny to partly sunny. It was 81 at Bloomington, 78 at Moline, 79 at Galesburg, 81 at Lakin, and 82 at Macomb. Quincy reported 75, Springfield reported 82, Lincoln reported 82, and Pontiac reported 82. And once again at noon in Peoria, under partly sunny skies, the temperature was 80, and the heat index was 81. Looking elsewhere around the Midwest at noon, Chicago was partly sunny, and 78. Indianapolis was partly sunny, and 75. St. Louis was cloudy, and 80. Kansas City was cloudy, and 73. Des Moines was cloudy, and 73. Milwaukee was partly sunny, and 66. The time is currently 12:19 p.m. Central Daylight Time. 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Now for the official National Weather Service forecast for Peoria and surrounding areas of central Illinois. Rest of today, partly sunny.

steady temperature in the mid-80s. Southeast winds around 5 miles an hour. Tonight, mostly cloudy. Lows in the lower 60s. East winds around 5 miles an hour. Saturday, partly sunny in the morning, then becoming mostly cloudy. Highs in the lower 80s. East winds 5 to 10 miles an hour. Saturday night, mostly cloudy. Lows in the upper 50s. East winds 5 to 10 miles an hour with gusts up to 20 miles an hour. Sunday, partly sunny. Highs in the lower 80s. Southeast winds 5 to 10 miles an hour. Sunday night, partly cloudy until midnight, then becoming mostly cloudy. A chance of showers after midnight. Lows in the upper 50s. Chance of rain 50%. Monday, mostly sunny. Highs in the mid-80s. Monday night through Wednesday night, mostly clear. Lows in the upper 50s. Highs in the lower 80s. Thursday, mostly sunny. Highs in the mid-80s. Again, the forecast for Peoria and surrounding areas of central Illinois for the rest of today, partly sunny. Near steady temperature in the mid-80s. Southeast winds around 5 miles an hour. At noon in Peoria, skies were partly sunny. The temperature was 80 degrees, the dew point was 59, and the relative humidity was 48%. The heat index was 81. The wind was variable at 3 miles an hour. The pressure was 30.03 inches and falling. Around central and western Illinois, skies ranged from mostly sunny to partly sunny. It was 81 at Bloomington, 78 at Moline, 79 at Galesburg, 81 at Lakin, and 82 at Macomb. Quincy reported 75, Springfield reported 82, Lincoln reported 82, and Pontiac reported 82. And once again at noon in Peoria, under partly sunny skies, the temperature was 80, and the heat index was 81. Looking elsewhere around the Midwest at noon, Chicago was partly sunny, and 78. Indianapolis was partly sunny, and 75. St. Louis was cloudy, and 80. Kansas City was cloudy, and 73. Des Moines was cloudy, and 73. Milwaukee was partly sunny, and 66. The time is currently 12:22 p.m. Central Daylight Time. 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Now for the official National Weather Service forecast for Peoria and surrounding areas of central Illinois. Rest of today, partly sunny. Near steady temperature in the mid-80s. Southeast winds around 5 miles an hour. Tonight, mostly cloudy. Lows in the lower 60s. East winds around 5 miles an hour. Saturday, partly sunny in the morning, then becoming mostly cloudy. Highs in the lower 80s. East winds 5 to 10 miles an hour. Saturday night, mostly cloudy. Lows in the upper 50s. East winds 5 to 10 miles an hour with gusts up to 20 miles an hour. Sunday, partly sunny. Highs in the lower 80s. Southeast winds 5 to 10 miles an hour. Sunday night, partly cloudy until midnight, then becoming mostly cloudy. A chance of showers after midnight. Lows in the upper 50s. Chance of rain 50%. Monday, mostly sunny. Highs in the mid-80s. Monday night through Wednesday night, mostly clear. Lows in the upper 50s. Highs in the lower 80s. Thursday, mostly sunny. Highs in the mid-80s. Again, the forecast for Peoria and surrounding areas of central Illinois for the rest of today, partly sunny. Near steady temperature in the mid-80s. Southeast winds around 5 miles an hour. At noon in Peoria, skies were partly sunny. The temperature was 80 degrees, the dew point was 59, and the relative humidity was 48%. The heat index was 81. The wind was variable at 3 miles an hour. The pressure was 30.03 inches and falling. Around central and western Illinois, skies ranged from mostly sunny to partly sunny. It was 81 at Bloomington, 78 at Moline, 79 at Galesburg, 81 at Lakin, and 82 at Macomb. Quincy reported 75, Springfield reported 82, Lincoln reported 82, and Pontiac reported 82.

and once again at noon in Peoria, under partly sunny skies, the temperature was 80, and the heat index was 81. Here is a look at the Illinois River stages and the forecast for the next 3 days. River stages were recorded around 7 a.m. Forecasts are for 7 a.m. the next 3 days. At LaSalle, flood stage is 20 feet. This morning's river stage was 11.1 feet. The forecast for LaSalle is 11.7 feet on Saturday, 11.8 feet on Sunday, and 11.8 feet on Monday. At Henry, flood stage is 23 feet. This morning's river stage was 14.6 feet. The forecast for Henry is 14.6 feet on Saturday, 14.6 feet on Sunday, and 14.6 feet on Monday. At Peoria, flood stage is 18 feet. This morning's river stage was 11.9 feet. The forecast for Peoria is 11.9 feet on Saturday, 11.8 feet on Sunday, and 11.8 feet on Monday. At Havana, flood stage is 14 feet. This morning's river stage was 7.6 feet. The forecast for Havana is 7.4 feet on Saturday, 7.1 feet on Sunday, and 7.0 feet on Monday. Looking elsewhere around the Midwest at noon, Chicago was partly sunny, and 78. Indianapolis was partly sunny, and 75. St. Louis was cloudy, and 80. Kansas City was cloudy, and 73. Des Moines was cloudy, and 73. Milwaukee was partly sunny, and 66. The time is currently 12:26 p.m. Central Daylight Time. 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Now for the official National Weather Service forecast for Peoria and surrounding areas of central Illinois. Rest of today, partly sunny. Near steady temperature in the mid-80s. Southeast winds around 5 miles an hour. Tonight, mostly cloudy. Lows in the lower 60s. East winds around 5 miles an hour. Saturday, partly sunny in the morning, then becoming mostly cloudy. Highs in the lower 80s. East winds 5 to 10 miles an hour. Saturday night, mostly cloudy. Lows in the upper 50s. East winds 5 to 10 miles an hour with gusts up to 20 miles an hour. Sunday, partly sunny. Highs in the lower 80s. Southeast winds 5 to 10 miles an hour. Sunday night, partly cloudy until midnight, then becoming mostly cloudy. A chance of showers after midnight. Lows in the upper 50s. Chance of rain 50%. Monday, mostly sunny. Highs in the mid-80s. Monday night through Wednesday night, mostly clear. Lows in the upper 50s. Highs in the lower 80s. Thursday, mostly sunny. Highs in the mid-80s. Again, the forecast for Peoria and surrounding areas of central Illinois for the rest of today, partly sunny. Near steady temperature in the mid-80s. Southeast winds around 5 miles an hour. At noon in Peoria, skies were partly sunny. The temperature was 80 degrees, the dew point was 59, and the relative humidity was 48%. The heat index was 81. The wind was variable at 3 miles an hour. The pressure was 30.03 inches and falling. Around central and western Illinois, skies ranged from mostly sunny to partly sunny. It was 81 at Bloomington, 78 at Moline, 79 at Galesburg, 81 at Lakin, and 82 at Macomb. Quincy reported 75, Springfield reported 82, Lincoln reported 82, and Pontiac reported 82. And once again at noon in Peoria, under partly sunny skies, the temperature was 80, and the heat index was 81. Looking elsewhere around the Midwest at noon, Chicago was partly sunny, and 78. Indianapolis was partly sunny, and 75. St. Louis was cloudy, and 80. Kansas City was cloudy, and 73. Des Moines was cloudy, and 73. Milwaukee was partly sunny, and 66. The time is currently 12:29 p.m. Central Daylight Time. 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Now for the official National Weather Service forecast for Peoria and surrounding areas of central Illinois. Rest of today,

partly sunny. Near steady temperature in the mid-80s. Southeast winds around 5 miles an hour. Tonight, mostly cloudy. Lows in the lower 60s. East winds around 5 miles an hour. Saturday, partly sunny in the morning, then becoming mostly cloudy. Highs in the lower 80s. East winds 5 to 10 miles an hour. Saturday night, mostly cloudy. Lows in the upper 50s. East winds 5 to 10 miles an hour with gusts up to 20 miles an hour. Sunday, partly sunny. Highs in the lower 80s. Southeast winds 5 to 10 miles an hour. Sunday night, partly cloudy until midnight, then becoming mostly cloudy. A chance of showers after midnight. Lows in the upper 50s. Chance of rain 50%. Monday, mostly sunny. Highs in the mid-80s. Monday night through Wednesday night, mostly clear. Lows in the upper 50s. Highs in the lower 80s. Thursday, mostly sunny. Highs in the mid-80s. Again, the forecast for Peoria and surrounding areas of central Illinois for the rest of today, partly sunny. Near steady temperature in the mid-80s. Southeast winds around 5 miles an hour. At noon in Peoria, skies were partly sunny. The temperature was 80 degrees, the dew point was 59, and the relative humidity was 48%. The heat index was 81. The wind was variable at 3 miles an hour. The pressure was 30.03 inches and falling. Around central and western Illinois, skies ranged from mostly sunny to partly sunny. It was 81 at Bloomington, 78 at Moline, 79 at Galesburg, 81 at Lakin, and 82 at Macomb. Quincy reported 75, Springfield reported 82, Lincoln reported 82, and Pontiac reported 82. And once again at noon in Peoria, under partly sunny skies, the temperature was 80, and the heat index was 81. Looking elsewhere around the Midwest at noon, Chicago was partly sunny, and 78. Indianapolis was partly sunny, and 75. St. Louis was cloudy, and 80. Kansas City was cloudy, and 73. Des Moines was cloudy, and 73. Milwaukee was partly sunny, and 66. The time is currently 12:32 p.m. Central Daylight Time. 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Now for the official National Weather Service forecast for Peoria and surrounding areas of central Illinois. Rest of today, partly sunny. Near steady temperature in the mid-80s. Southeast winds around 5 miles an hour. Tonight, mostly cloudy. Lows in the lower 6th Illinois. Rest of today, partly sunny. Near steady temperature in the mid-80s. Southeast winds around 5 miles an hour. Tonight, mostly cloudy. Lows in the lower 60s. East winds around 5 miles an hour. Saturday, partly sunny in the morning, then becoming mostly cloudy. Highs in the lower 80s. East winds 5 to 10 miles an hour. Saturday night, mostly cloudy. Lows in the upper 50s. East winds 5 to 10 miles an hour with gusts up to 20 miles an hour. Sunday, partly sunny. Highs in the lower 80s. Southeast winds 5 to 10 miles an hour. Sunday night, partly cloudy until midnight, then becoming mostly cloudy. A chance of showers after midnight. Lows in the upper 50s. Chance of rain 50%. Monday, mostly sunny. Highs in the mid-80s. Monday night through Wednesday night, mostly clear. Lows in the upper 50s. Highs in the lower 80s. Thursday, mostly sunny. Highs in the mid-80s. Again, the forecast for Peoria and surrounding areas of central Illinois for the rest of today, partly sunny. Near steady temperature in the mid-80s. Southeast winds around 5 miles an hour. At noon in Peoria, skies were partly sunny. The temperature was 80 degrees, the dew point was 59, and the relative humidity was 48%. The heat index was 81. The wind was variable at 3 miles an hour. The pressure was 30.03 inches and falling. Around central and western Illinois, skies ranged from mostly sunny to partly sunny. It was 81.

87 at Bloomington, 78 at Moline, 79 at Galesburg, 81 at Lakin, and 82 at Macomb. Quincy reported 75, Springfield reported 82, Lincoln reported 82, and Pontiac reported 82. And once again at noon in Peoria, under partly sunny skies, the temperature was 80, and the heat index was 81. Here is a look at the Illinois River stages and the forecast for the next 3 days. River stages were recorded around 7 a.m. Forecasts are for 7 a.m. the next 3 days. At LaSalle, flood stage is 20 feet. This morning's river stage was 11.1 feet. The forecast for LaSalle is 11.7 feet on Saturday, 11.8 feet on Sunday, and 11.8 feet on Monday. At Henry, flood stage is 23 feet. This morning's river stage was 14.6 feet. The forecast for Henry is 14.6 feet on Saturday, 14.6 feet on Sunday, and 14.6 feet on Monday. At Peoria, flood stage is 18 feet. This morning's river stage was 11.9 feet. The forecast for Peoria is 11.9 feet on Saturday, 11.8 feet on Sunday, and 11.8 feet on Monday. At Havana, flood stage is 14 feet. This morning's river stage was 7.6 feet. The forecast for Havana is 7.4 feet on Saturday, 7.1 feet on Sunday, and 7.0 feet on Monday. Looking elsewhere around the Midwest at noon, Chicago was partly sunny, and 78. Indianapolis was partly sunny, and 75. St. Louis was cloudy, and 80. Kansas City was cloudy, and 73. Des Moines was cloudy, and 73. Milwaukee was partly sunny, and 66. The time is currently 12:36 p.m. Central Daylight Time. 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Now for the official National Weather Service forecast for Peoria and surrounding areas of central Illinois. Rest of today, partly sunny. Near steady temperature in the mid-80s. Southeast winds around 5 miles an hour. Tonight, mostly cloudy. Lows in the lower 60s. East winds around 5 miles an hour. Saturday, partly sunny in the morning, then becoming mostly cloudy. Highs in the lower 80s. East winds 5 to 10 miles an hour. Saturday night, mostly cloudy. Lows in the upper 50s. East winds 5 to 10 miles an hour with gusts up to 20 miles an hour. Sunday, partly sunny. Highs in the lower 80s. Southeast winds 5 to 10 miles an hour. Sunday night, partly cloudy until midnight, then becoming mostly cloudy. A chance of showers after midnight. Lows in the upper 50s. Chance of rain 50%. Monday, mostly sunny. Highs in the mid-80s. Monday night through Wednesday night, mostly clear. Lows in the upper 50s. Highs in the lower 80s. Thursday, mostly sunny. Highs in the mid-80s. Again, the forecast for Peoria and surrounding areas of central Illinois for the rest of today, partly sunny. Near steady temperature in the mid-80s. Southeast winds around 5 miles an hour. At noon in Peoria, skies were partly sunny. The temperature was 80 degrees, the dew point was 59, and the relative humidity was 48%. The heat index was 81. The wind was variable at 3 miles an hour. The pressure was 30.03 inches and falling. Around central and western Illinois, skies ranged from mostly sunny to partly sunny. It was 81 at Bloomington, 78 at Moline, 79 at Galesburg, 81 at Lakin, and 82 at Macomb. Quincy reported 75, Springfield reported 82, Lincoln reported 82, and Pontiac reported 82. And once again at noon in Peoria, under partly sunny skies, the temperature was 80, and the heat index was 81. Looking elsewhere around the Midwest at noon, Chicago was partly sunny, and 78. Indianapolis was partly sunny, and 75. St. Louis was cloudy, and 80. Kansas City was cloudy, and 73. Des Moines was cloudy, and 73. Milwaukee was partly sunny, and 66. The time is currently 12:39 p.m. Central Daylight Time.

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Now for the official National Weather Service forecast for Peoria and surrounding areas of central Illinois. Rest of today, partly sunny. Near steady temperature in the mid-80s. Southeast winds around 5 miles an hour. Tonight, mostly cloudy. Lows in the lower 60s. East winds around 5 miles an hour. Saturday, partly sunny in the morning, then becoming mostly cloudy. Highs in the lower 80s. East winds 5 to 10 miles an hour. Saturday night, mostly cloudy. Lows in the upper 50s. East winds 5 to 10 miles an hour with gusts up to 20 miles an hour. Sunday, partly sunny. Highs in the lower 80s. Southeast winds 5 to 10 miles an hour. Sunday night, partly cloudy until midnight, then becoming mostly cloudy. A chance of showers after midnight. Lows in the upper 50s. Chance of rain 50%. Monday, mostly sunny. Highs in the mid-80s. Monday night through Wednesday night, mostly clear. Lows in the upper 50s. Highs in the lower 80s. Thursday, mostly sunny. Highs in the mid-80s. Again, the forecast for Peoria and surrounding areas of central Illinois for the rest of today, partly sunny. Near steady temperature in the mid-80s. Southeast winds around 5 miles an hour. At noon in Peoria, skies were partly sunny. The temperature was 80 degrees, the dew point was 59, and the relative humidity was 48%. The heat index was 81. The wind was variable at 3 miles an hour. The pressure was 30.03 inches and falling. Around central and western Illinois, skies ranged from mostly sunny to partly sunny. It was 81 at Bloomington, 78 at Moline, 79 at Galesburg, 81 at Lakin, and 82 at Macomb. Quincy reported 75, Springfield reported 82, Lincoln reported 82, and Pontiac reported 82. And once again at noon in Peoria, under partly sunny skies, the temperature was 80, and the heat index was 81. Looking elsewhere around the Midwest at noon, Chicago was partly sunny, and 78. Indianapolis was partly sunny, and 75. St. Louis was cloudy, and 80. Kansas City was cloudy, and 73. Des Moines was cloudy, and 73. Milwaukee was partly sunny, and 66. The time is currently 12:42 p.m. Central Daylight Time. 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Now for the official National Weather Service forecast for Peoria and surrounding areas of central Illinois. Rest of today, partly sunny. Near steady temperature in the mid-80s. Southeast winds around 5 miles an hour. Tonight, mostly cloudy. Lows in the lower 60s. East winds around 5 miles an hour. Saturday, partly sunny in the morning, then becoming mostly cloudy. Highs in the lower 80s. East winds 5 to 10 miles an hour. Saturday night, mostly cloudy. Lows in the upper 50s. East winds 5 to 10 miles an hour with gusts up to 20 miles an hour. Sunday, partly sunny. Highs in the lower 80s. Southeast winds 5 to 10 miles an hour. Sunday night, partly cloudy until midnight, then becoming mostly cloudy. A chance of showers after midnight. Lows in the upper 50s. Chance of rain 50%. Monday, mostly sunny. Highs in the mid-80s. Monday night through Wednesday night, mostly clear. Lows in the upper 50s. Highs in the lower 80s. Thursday, mostly sunny. Highs in the mid-80s. Again, the forecast for Peoria and surrounding areas of central Illinois for the rest of today, partly sunny. Near steady temperature in the mid-80s. Southeast winds around 5 miles an hour. At noon in Peoria, skies were partly sunny. The temperature was 80 degrees, the dew point was 59, and the relative humidity was 48%. The heat index was 81. The wind was variable at 3 miles an hour. The pressure was 30.03 inches and falling. Around central and western Illinois, skies ranged from mostly sunny to partly sunny.

It was 81 at Bloomington, 78 at Moline, 79 at Galesburg, 81 at Lakin, and 82 at Macomb. Quincy reported 75, Springfield reported 82, Lincoln reported 82, and Pontiac reported 82. And once again at noon in Peoria, under partly sunny skies, the temperature was 80, and the heat index was 81. Here is a look at the Illinois River stages and the forecast for the next 3 days. River stages were recorded around 7 a.m. Forecasts are for 7 a.m. the next 3 days. At LaSalle, flood stage is 20 feet. This morning's river stage was 11.1 feet. The forecast for LaSalle is 11.7 feet on Saturday, 11.8 feet on Sunday, and 11.8 feet on Monday. At Henry, flood stage is 23 feet. This morning's river stage was 14.6 feet. The forecast for Henry is 14.6 feet on Saturday, 14.6 feet on Sunday, and 14.6 feet on Monday. At Peoria, flood stage is 18 feet. This morning's river stage was 11.9 feet. The forecast for Peoria is 11.9 feet on Saturday, 11.8 feet on Sunday, and 11.8 feet on Monday. At Havana, flood stage is 14 feet. This morning's river stage was 7.6 feet. The forecast for Havana is 7.4 feet on Saturday, 7.1 feet on Sunday, and 7.0 feet on Monday. Looking elsewhere around the Midwest at noon, Chicago was partly sunny, and 78. Indianapolis was partly sunny, and 75. St. Louis was cloudy, and 80. Kansas City was cloudy, and 73. Des Moines was cloudy, and 73. Milwaukee was partly sunny, and 66. The time is currently 12:46 p.m. Central Daylight Time. 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Now for the official National Weather Service forecast for Peoria and surrounding areas of central Illinois. Rest of today, partly sunny. Near steady temperature in the mid-80s. Southeast winds around 5 miles an hour. Tonight, mostly cloudy. Lows in the lower 60s. East winds around 5 miles an hour. Saturday, partly sunny in the morning, then becoming mostly cloudy. Highs in the lower 80s. East winds 5 to 10 miles an hour. Saturday night, mostly cloudy. Lows in the upper 50s. East winds 5 to 10 miles an hour with gusts up to 20 miles an hour. Sunday, partly sunny. Highs in the lower 80s. Southeast winds 5 to 10 miles an hour. Sunday night, partly cloudy until midnight, then becoming mostly cloudy. A chance of showers after midnight. Lows in the upper 50s. Chance of rain 50%. Monday, mostly sunny. Highs in the mid-80s. Monday night through Wednesday night, mostly clear. Lows in the upper 50s. Highs in the lower 80s. Thursday, mostly sunny. Highs in the mid-80s. Again, the forecast for Peoria and surrounding areas of central Illinois for the rest of today, partly sunny. Near steady temperature in the mid-80s. Southeast winds around 5 miles an hour. At noon in Peoria, skies were partly sunny. The temperature was 80 degrees, the dew point was 59, and the relative humidity was 48%. The heat index was 81. The wind was variable at 3 miles an hour. The pressure was 30.03 inches and falling. Around central and western Illinois, skies ranged from mostly sunny to partly sunny. It was 81 at Bloomington, 78 at Moline, 79 at Galesburg, 81 at Lakin, and 82 at Macomb. Quincy reported 75, Springfield reported 82, Lincoln reported 82, and Pontiac reported 82. And once again at noon in Peoria, under partly sunny skies, the temperature was 80, and the heat index was 81. Looking elsewhere around the Midwest at noon, Chicago was partly sunny, and 78. Indianapolis was partly sunny, and 75. St. Louis was cloudy, and 80. Kansas City was cloudy, and 73. Des Moines was cloudy, and 73. Milwaukee was partly sunny, and 66. The time is currently 12:49 p.m.
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Now for the official National Weather Service forecast for Peoria and surrounding areas of central Illinois. Rest of today, partly sunny. Near steady temperature in the mid-80s. Southeast winds around 5 miles an hour. Tonight, mostly cloudy. Lows in the lower 60s. East winds around 5 miles an hour. Saturday, partly sunny in the morning, then becoming mostly cloudy. Highs in the lower 80s. East winds 5 to 10 miles an hour. Saturday night, mostly cloudy. Lows in the upper 50s. East winds 5 to 10 miles an hour with gusts up to 20 miles an hour. Sunday, partly sunny. Highs in the lower 80s. Southeast winds 5 to 10 miles an hour. Sunday night, partly cloudy until midnight, then becoming mostly cloudy. A chance of showers after midnight. Lows in the upper 50s. Chance of rain 50%. Monday, mostly sunny. Highs in the mid-80s. Monday night through Wednesday night, mostly clear. Lows in the upper 50s. Highs in the lower 80s. Thursday, mostly sunny. Highs in the mid-80s. Again, the forecast for Peoria and surrounding areas of central Illinois for the rest of today, partly sunny. Near steady temperature in the mid-80s. Southeast winds around 5 miles an hour. At noon in Peoria, skies were partly sunny. The temperature was 80 degrees, the dew point was 59, and the relative humidity was 48%. The heat index was 81. The wind was variable at 3 miles an hour. The pressure was 30.03 inches and falling. Around central and western Illinois, skies ranged from mostly sunny to partly sunny. It was 81 at Bloomington, 78 at Moline, 79 at Galesburg, 81 at Lakin, and 82 at Macomb. Quincy reported 75, Springfield reported 82, Lincoln reported 82, and Pontiac reported 82. And once again at noon in Peoria, under partly sunny skies, the temperature was 80, and the heat index was 81. Looking elsewhere around the Midwest at noon, Chicago was partly sunny, and 78. Indianapolis was partly sunny, and 75. St. Louis was cloudy, and 80. Kansas City was cloudy, and 73. Des Moines was cloudy, and 73. Milwaukee was partly sunny, and 66. The time is currently 12:52 p.m. Central Daylight Time. 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Now for the official National Weather Service forecast for Peoria and surrounding areas of central Illinois. Rest of today, partly sunny. Near steady temperature in the mid-80s. Southeast winds around 5 miles an hour. Tonight, mostly cloudy. Lows in the lower 60s. East winds around 5 miles an hour. Saturday, partly sunny in the morning, then becoming mostly cloudy. Highs in the lower 80s. East winds 5 to 10 miles an hour. Saturday night, mostly cloudy. Lows in the upper 50s. East winds 5 to 10 miles an hour with gusts up to 20 miles an hour. Sunday, partly sunny. Highs in the lower 80s. Southeast winds 5 to 10 miles an hour. Sunday night, partly cloudy until midnight, then becoming mostly cloudy. A chance of showers after midnight. Lows in the upper 50s. Chance of rain 50%. Monday, mostly sunny. Highs in the mid-80s. Monday night through Wednesday night, mostly clear. Lows in the upper 50s. Highs in the lower 80s. Thursday, mostly sunny. Highs in the mid-80s. Again, the forecast for Peoria and surrounding areas of central Illinois for the rest of today, partly sunny. Near steady temperature in the mid-80s. Southeast winds around 5 miles an hour. At noon in Peoria, skies were partly sunny. The temperature was 80 degrees, the dew point was 59, and the relative humidity was 48%. The heat index was 81. The wind was variable at 3 miles an hour. The pressure was 30.03 inches and falling. Around central and western Illinois, skies ranged

mostly sunny to partly sunny. It was 81 at Bloomington, 78 at Moline, 79 at Galesburg, 81 at Lakin, and 82 at Macomb. Quincy reported 75, Springfield reported 82, Lincoln reported 82, and Pontiac reported 82. And once again at noon in Peoria, under partly sunny skies, the temperature was 80, and the heat index was 81. Here is a look at the Illinois River stages and the forecast for the next 3 days. River stages were recorded around 7 a.m. Forecasts are for 7 a.m. the next 3 days. At LaSalle, flood stage is 20 feet. This morning's river stage was 11.1 feet. The forecast for LaSalle is 11.7 feet on Saturday, 11.8 feet on Sunday, and 11.8 feet on Monday. At Henry, flood stage is 23 feet. This morning's river stage was 14.6 feet. The forecast for Henry is 14.6 feet on Saturday, 14.6 feet on Sunday, and 14.6 feet on Monday. At Peoria, flood stage is 18 feet. This morning's river stage was 11.9 feet. The forecast for Peoria is 11.9 feet on Saturday, 11.8 feet on Sunday, and 11.8 feet on Monday. At Havana, flood stage is 14 feet. This morning's river stage was 7.6 feet. The forecast for Havana is 7.4 feet on Saturday, 7.1 feet on Sunday, and 7.0 feet on Monday. Looking elsewhere around the Midwest at noon, Chicago was partly sunny, and 78. Indianapolis was partly sunny, and 75. St. Louis was cloudy, and 80. Kansas City was cloudy, and 73. Des Moines was cloudy, and 73. Milwaukee was partly sunny, and 66. The time is currently 12:56 p.m. Central Daylight Time. 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Now for the official National Weather Service forecast for Peoria and surrounding areas of central Illinois. Rest of today, partly sunny. Near steady temperature in the mid-80s. Southeast winds around 5 miles an hour. Tonight, mostly cloudy. Lows in the lower 60s. East winds around 5 miles an hour. Saturday, partly sunny in the morning, then becoming mostly cloudy. Highs in the lower 80s. East winds 5 to 10 miles an hour. Saturday night, mostly cloudy. Lows in the upper 50s. East winds 5 to 10 miles an hour with gusts up to 20 miles an hour. Sunday, partly sunny. Highs in the lower 80s. Southeast winds 5 to 10 miles an hour. Sunday night, partly cloudy until midnight, then becoming mostly cloudy. A chance of showers after midnight. Lows in the upper 50s. Chance of rain 50%. Monday, mostly sunny. Highs in the mid-80s. Monday night through Wednesday night, mostly clear. Lows in the upper 50s. Highs in the lower 80s. Thursday, mostly sunny. Highs in the mid-80s. Again, the forecast for Peoria and surrounding areas of central Illinois for the rest of today, partly sunny. Near steady temperature in the mid-80s. Southeast winds around 5 miles an hour. At noon in Peoria, skies were partly sunny. The temperature was 80 degrees, the dew point was 59, and the relative humidity was 48%. The heat index was 81. The wind was variable at 3 miles an hour. The pressure was 30.03 inches and falling. Around central and western Illinois, skies ranged from mostly sunny to partly sunny. It was 81 at Bloomington, 78 at Moline, 79 at Galesburg, 81 at Lakin, and 82 at Macomb. Quincy reported 75, Springfield reported 82, Lincoln reported 82, and Pontiac reported 82. And once again at noon in Peoria, under partly sunny skies, the temperature was 80, and the heat index was 81. Looking elsewhere around the Midwest at noon, Chicago was partly sunny, and 78. Indianapolis was partly sunny, and 75. St. Louis was cloudy, and 80. Kansas City was cloudy, and 73. Des Moines was cloudy, and 73. Milwaukee was partly sunny, and 66. The time is currently

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Now for the official National Weather Service forecast for Peoria and surrounding areas of central Illinois. Rest of today, partly sunny. Near steady temperature in the mid-80s. Southeast winds around 5 miles an hour. Tonight, mostly cloudy. Lows in the lower 60s. East winds around 5 miles an hour. Saturday, partly sunny in the morning, then becoming mostly cloudy. Highs in the lower 80s. East winds 5 to 10 miles an hour. Saturday night, mostly cloudy. Lows in the upper 50s. East winds 5 to 10 miles an hour with gusts up to 20 miles an hour. Sunday, partly sunny. Highs in the lower 80s. Southeast winds 5 to 10 miles an hour. Sunday night, partly cloudy until midnight, then becoming mostly cloudy. A chance of showers after midnight. Lows in the upper 50s. Chance of rain 50%. Monday, mostly sunny. Highs in the mid-80s. Monday night through Wednesday night, mostly clear. Lows in the upper 50s. Highs in the lower 80s. Thursday, mostly sunny. Highs in the mid-80s. Again, the forecast for Peoria and surrounding areas of central Illinois for the rest of today, partly sunny. Near steady temperature in the mid-80s. Southeast winds around 5 miles an hour. The time is currently 1:01 p.m. Central Daylight Time. 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Now for the official National Weather Service forecast for Peoria and surrounding areas of central Illinois. Rest of today, partly sunny. Near steady temperature in the mid-80s. Southeast winds around 5 miles an hour. Tonight, mostly cloudy. Lows in the lower 60s. East winds around 5 miles an hour. Saturday, partly sunny in the morning, then becoming mostly cloudy. Highs in the lower 80s. East winds 5 to 10 miles an hour. Saturday night, mostly cloudy. Lows in the upper 50s. East winds 5 to 10 miles an hour with gusts up to 20 miles an hour. Sunday, partly sunny. Highs in the lower 80s. Southeast winds 5 to 10 miles an hour. Sunday night, partly cloudy until midnight, then becoming mostly cloudy. A chance of showers after midnight. Lows in the upper 50s. Chance of rain 50%. Monday, mostly sunny. Highs in the mid-80s. Monday night through Wednesday night, mostly clear. Lows in the upper 50s. Highs in the lower 80s. Thursday, mostly sunny. Highs in the mid-80s. Again, the forecast for Peoria and surrounding areas of central Illinois for the rest of today, partly sunny. Near steady temperature in the mid-80s. Southeast winds around 5 miles an hour. The time is currently 1:03 p.m. Central Daylight Time. 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Now for the official National Weather Service forecast for Peoria and surrounding areas of central Illinois. Rest of today, partly sunny. Near steady temperature in the mid-80s. Southeast winds around 5 miles an hour. Tonight, mostly cloudy. Lows in the lower 60s. East winds around 5 miles an hour. Saturday, partly sunny in the morning, then becoming mostly cloudy. Highs in the lower 80s. East winds 5 to 10 miles an hour. Saturday night, mostly cloudy. Lows in the upper 50s. East winds 5 to 10 miles an hour with gusts up to 20 miles an hour. Sunday, partly sunny. Highs in the lower 80s. Southeast winds 5 to 10 miles an hour. Sunday night, partly cloudy until midnight, then becoming mostly cloudy. A chance of showers after midnight. Lows in the upper 50s. Chance of rain 50%. Monday, mostly sunny. Highs in the mid-80s. Monday night through Wednesday night, mostly clear. Lows in the upper 50s. Highs in the lower 80s. Thursday, mostly sunny. Highs in the mid-80s. Again, the forecast.
forecast for Peoria and surrounding areas of central Illinois for the rest of today, partly sunny. Near steady temperature in the mid-80s. Southeast winds around 5 miles an hour. Here is a look at the Illinois River stages and the forecast for the next 3 days. River stages were recorded around 7 a.m. Forecasts are for 7 a.m. the next 3 days. At LaSalle, flood stage is 20 feet. This morning's river stage was 11.1 feet. The forecast for LaSalle is 11.7 feet on Saturday, 11.8 feet on Sunday, and 11.8 feet on Monday. At Henry, flood stage is 23 feet. This morning's river stage was 14.6 feet. The forecast for Henry is 14.6 feet on Saturday, 14.6 feet on Sunday, and 14.6 feet on Monday. At Peoria, flood stage is 18 feet. This morning's river stage was 11.9 feet. The forecast for Peoria is 11.9 feet on Saturday, 11.8 feet on Sunday, and 11.8 feet on Monday. At Havana, flood stage is 14 feet. This morning's river stage was 7.6 feet. The forecast for Havana is 7.4 feet on Saturday, 7.1 feet on Sunday, and 7.0 feet on Monday. At 1 p.m. in Peoria, skies were partly sunny. The temperature was 82 degrees, the dew point was 56, and the relative humidity was 40%. The heat index was 82. The wind was northeast at 9 miles an hour. The pressure was 30.01 inches and falling. Around central and western Illinois, skies ranged from mostly sunny to partly sunny. It was 81 at Bloomington, 80 at Moline, 81 at Galesburg, 84 at Lakin, and 82 at Macomb. Quincy reported 78, Springfield reported 83, Lincoln reported 85, and Pontiac reported 84. And once again at 1 p.m. in Peoria, under partly sunny skies, the temperature was 82, and the heat index was 82. The time is currently 1:07 p.m. Central Daylight Time. 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Now for the official National Weather Service forecast for Peoria and surrounding areas of central Illinois. Rest of today, partly sunny. Near steady temperature in the mid-80s. Southeast winds around 5 miles an hour. Tonight, mostly cloudy. Lows in the lower 60s. East winds around 5 miles an hour. Saturday, partly sunny in the morning, then becoming mostly cloudy. Highs in the lower 80s. East winds 5 to 10 miles an hour. Saturday night, mostly cloudy. Lows in the upper 50s. East winds 5 to 10 miles an hour with gusts up to 20 miles an hour. Sunday, partly sunny. Highs in the lower 80s. Southeast winds 5 to 10 miles an hour. Sunday night, partly cloudy until midnight, then becoming mostly cloudy. A chance of showers after midnight. Lows in the upper 50s. Chance of rain 50%. Monday, mostly sunny. Highs in the mid-80s. Monday night through Wednesday night, mostly clear. Lows in the upper 50s. Highs in the lower 80s. Thursday, mostly sunny. Highs in the mid-80s. Again, the forecast for Peoria and surrounding areas of central Illinois for the rest of today, partly sunny. Near steady temperature in the mid-80s. Southeast winds around 5 miles an hour. At 1 p.m. in Peoria, skies were partly sunny. The temperature was 82 degrees, the dew point was 56, and the relative humidity was 40%. The heat index was 82. The wind was northeast at 9 miles an hour. The pressure was 30.01 inches and falling. Around central and western Illinois, skies ranged from mostly sunny to partly sunny. It was 81 at Bloomington, 80 at Moline, 81 at Galesburg, 84 at Lakin, and 82 at Macomb. Quincy reported 78, Springfield reported 83, Lincoln reported 85, and Pontiac reported 84. And once again at 1 p.m. in Peoria, under partly sunny skies, the temperature was 82, and the heat index was 82. Looking elsewhere around the Midwest at 1 p.m., Chicago was partly sunny, and 80. Indianapolis was partly sunny, and 77. St. Louis was cloudy, and 81.

Kansas City was cloudy and 76. Des Moines was cloudy and 78. Milwaukee was partly sunny and 73. The time is currently 1:10 p.m. Central Daylight Time. 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Now for the official National Weather Service forecast for Peoria and surrounding areas of central Illinois. Rest of today, partly sunny. Near steady temperature in the mid-80s. Southeast winds around 5 miles an hour. Tonight, mostly cloudy. Lows in the lower 60s. East winds around 5 miles an hour. Saturday, partly sunny in the morning, then becoming mostly cloudy. Highs in the lower 80s. East winds 5 to 10 miles an hour. Saturday night, mostly cloudy. Lows in the upper 50s. East winds 5 to 10 miles an hour with gusts up to 20 miles an hour. Sunday, partly sunny. Highs in the lower 80s. Southeast winds 5 to 10 miles an hour. Sunday night, partly cloudy until midnight, then becoming mostly cloudy. A chance of showers after midnight. Lows in the upper 50s. Chance of rain 50%. Monday, mostly sunny. Highs in the mid-80s. Monday night through Wednesday night, mostly clear. Lows in the upper 50s. Highs in the lower 80s. Thursday, mostly sunny. Highs in the mid-80s. Again, the forecast for Peoria and surrounding areas of central Illinois for the rest of today, partly sunny. Near steady temperature in the mid-80s. Southeast winds around 5 miles an hour. At 1 p.m. in Peoria, skies were partly sunny. The temperature was 82 degrees, the dew point was 56, and the relative humidity was 40%. The heat index was 82. The wind was northeast at 9 miles an hour. The pressure was 30.01 inches and falling. Around central and western Illinois, skies ranged from mostly sunny to partly sunny. It was 81 at Bloomington, 80 at Moline, 81 at Galesburg, 84 at Lakin, and 82 at Macomb. Quincy reported 78, Springfield reported 83, Lincoln reported 85, and Pontiac reported 84. And once again at 1 p.m. in Peoria, under partly sunny skies, the temperature was 82, and the heat index was 82. At 1 p.m. in Peoria, skies were partly sunny. The temperature was 82 degrees, the dew point was 56, and the relative humidity was 40%. The heat index was 82. The wind was northeast at 9 miles an hour. The pressure was 30.01 inches and falling. Around central and western Illinois, skies ranged from mostly sunny to partly sunny. It was 81 at Bloomington, 80 at Moline, 81 at Galesburg, 84 at Lakin, and 82 at Macomb. Quincy reported 78, Springfield reported 83, Lincoln reported 85, and Pontiac reported 84. And once again at 1 p.m. in Peoria, under partly sunny skies, the temperature was 82, and the heat index was 82. Looking elsewhere around the Midwest at 1 p.m., Chicago was partly sunny, and 80. Indianapolis was partly sunny, and 77. St. Louis was cloudy, and 81. Kansas City was cloudy, and 76. Des Moines was cloudy, and 78. Milwaukee was partly sunny, and 73. 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Now for the official National Weather Service forecast for Peoria and surrounding areas of central Illinois. Rest of today, partly sunny. Near steady temperature in the mid-80s. Southeast winds around 5 miles an hour. Tonight, most

Monday night through Wednesday night, mostly clear. Lows in the upper 50s. Highs in the lower 80s. Thursday, mostly sunny. Highs in the mid-80s. Again, the forecast for Peoria and surrounding areas of central Illinois for the rest of today, partly sunny. Near steady temperature in the mid-80s. Southeast winds around 5 miles an hour. Here is a look at the Illinois River stages and the forecast for the next 3 days. River stages were recorded around 7 a.m. Forecasts are for 7 a.m. the next 3 days. At LaSalle, flood stage is 20 feet. This morning's river stage was 11.1 feet. The forecast for LaSalle is 11.7 feet on Saturday, 11.8 feet on Sunday, and 11.8 feet on Monday. At Henry, flood stage is 23 feet. This morning's river stage was 14.6 feet. The forecast for Henry is 14.6 feet on Saturday, 14.6 feet on Sunday, and 14.6 feet on Monday. At Peoria, flood stage is 18 feet. This morning's river stage was 11.9 feet. The forecast for Peoria is 11.9 feet on Saturday, 11.8 feet on Sunday, and 11.8 feet on Monday. At Havana, flood stage is 14 feet. This morning's river stage was 7.6 feet. The forecast for Havana is 7.4 feet on Saturday, 7.1 feet on Sunday, and 7.0 feet on Monday. At 1 p.m. in Peoria, skies were partly sunny. The temperature was 82 degrees, the dew point was 56, and the relative humidity was 40%. The heat index was 82. The wind was northeast at 9 miles an hour. The pressure was 30.01 inches and falling. Around central and western Illinois, skies ranged from mostly sunny to partly sunny. It was 81 at Bloomington, 80 at Moline, 81 at Galesburg, 84 at Lakin, and 82 at Macomb. Quincy reported 78, Springfield reported 83, Lincoln reported 85, and Pontiac reported 84. And once again at 1 p.m. in Peoria, under partly sunny skies, the temperature was 82, and the heat index was 82. Looking elsewhere around the Midwest at 1 p.m., Chicago was partly sunny, and 80. Indianapolis was partly sunny, and 77. St. Louis was cloudy, and 81. Kansas City was cloudy, and 76. Des Moines was cloudy, and 78. Milwaukee was partly sunny, and 73. The time is currently 1:18 p.m. Central Daylight Time. 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Now for the official National Weather Service forecast for Peoria and surrounding areas of central Illinois. Rest of today, partly sunny. Near steady temperature in the mid-80s. Southeast winds around 5 miles an hour. Tonight, mostly cloudy. Lows in the lower 60s. East winds around 5 miles an hour. Saturday, partly sunny in the morning, then becoming mostly cloudy. Highs in the lower 80s. East winds 5 to 10 miles an hour. Saturday night, mostly cloudy. Lows in the upper 50s. East winds 5 to 10 miles an hour with gusts up to 20 miles an hour. Sunday, partly sunny. Highs in the lower 80s. Southeast winds 5 to 10 miles an hour. Sunday night, partly cloudy until midnight, then becoming mostly cloudy. A chance of showers after midnight. Lows in the upper 50s. Chance of rain 50%. Monday, mostly sunny. Highs in the mid-80s. Monday night through Wednesday night, mostly clear. Lows in the upper 50s. Highs in the lower 80s. Thursday, mostly sunny. Highs in the mid-80s. Again, the forecast for Peoria and surrounding areas of central Illinois for the rest of today, partly sunny. Near steady temperature in the mid-80s. Southeast winds around 5 miles an hour. At 1 p.m. in Peoria, skies were partly sunny. The temperature was 82 degrees, the dew point was 56, and the relative humidity was 40%. The heat index was 82. The wind was northeast at 9 miles an hour. The pressure was 30.01 inches and falling. Around central and western Illinois, skies ranged from mostly sunny to partly sunny.

was 81 at Bloomington, 80 at Moline, 81 at Galesburg, 84 at Lakin, and 82 at Macomb. Quincy reported 78, Springfield reported 83, Lincoln reported 85, and Pontiac reported 84. And once again at 1 p.m. in Peoria, under partly sunny skies, the temperature was 82, and the heat index was 82. Looking elsewhere around the Midwest at 1 p.m., Chicago was partly sunny, and 80. Indianapolis was partly sunny, and 77. St. Louis was cloudy, and 81. Kansas City was cloudy, and 76. Des Moines was cloudy, and 78. Milwaukee was partly sunny, and 73. The time is currently 1:21 p.m. Central Daylight Time. 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Now for the official National Weather Service forecast for Peoria and surrounding areas of central Illinois. Rest of today, partly sunny. Near steady temperature in the mid-80s. Southeast winds around 5 miles an hour. Tonight, mostly cloudy. Lows in the lower 60s. East winds around 5 miles an hour. Saturday, partly sunny in the morning, then becoming mostly cloudy. Highs in the lower 80s. East winds 5 to 10 miles an hour. Saturday night, mostly cloudy. Lows in the upper 50s. East winds 5 to 10 miles an hour with gusts up to 20 miles an hour. Sunday, partly sunny. Highs in the lower 80s. Southeast winds 5 to 10 miles an hour. Sunday night, partly cloudy until midnight, then becoming mostly cloudy. A chance of showers after midnight. Lows in the upper 50s. Chance of rain 50%. Monday, mostly sunny. Highs in the mid-80s. Monday night through Wednesday night, mostly clear. Lows in the upper 50s. Highs in the lower 80s. Thursday, mostly sunny. Highs in the mid-80s. Again, the forecast for Peoria and surrounding areas of central Illinois for the rest of today, partly sunny. Near steady temperature in the mid-80s. Southeast winds around 5 miles an hour. At 1 p.m. in Peoria, skies were partly sunny. The temperature was 82 degrees, the dew point was 56, and the relative humidity was 40%. The heat index was 82. The wind was northeast at 9 miles an hour. The pressure was 30.01 inches and falling. Around central and western Illinois, skies ranged from mostly sunny to partly sunny. It was 81 at Bloomington, 80 at Moline, 81 at Galesburg, 84 at Lakin, and 82 at Macomb. Quincy reported 78, Springfield reported 83, Lincoln reported 85, and Pontiac reported 84. And once again at 1 p.m. in Peoria, under partly sunny skies, the temperature was 82, and the heat index was 82. Looking elsewhere around the Midwest at 1 p.m., Chicago was partly sunny, and 80. Indianapolis was partly sunny, and 77. St. Louis was cloudy, and 81. Kansas City was cloudy, and 76. Des Moines was cloudy, and 78. Milwaukee was partly sunny, and 73. The time is currently 1:24 p.m. Central Daylight Time. 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Now for the official National Weather Service forecast for Peoria and surrounding areas of central Illinois. Rest of today, partly sunny. Near steady temperature in the mid-80s. Southeast winds around 5 miles an hour. Tonight, mostly cloudy. Lows in the lower 60s. East winds around 5 miles an hour. Saturday, partly sunny in the morning, then becoming mostly cloudy. Highs in the lower 80s. East winds 5 to 10 miles an hour. Saturday night, mostly cloudy. Lows in the upper 50s. East winds 5 to 10 miles an hour with gusts up to 20 miles an hour. Sunday, partly sunny. Highs in the lower 80s. Southeast winds 5 to 10 miles an hour. Sunday night, partly cloudy until midnight, then becoming mostly cloudy. A chance of showers after midnight. Lows in the upper 50s. Chance of rain 50%. Monday, mostly sunny.

highs in the mid-80s. Monday night through Wednesday night, mostly clear. Lows in the upper 50s. Highs in the lower 80s. Thursday, mostly sunny. Highs in the mid-80s. Again, the forecast for Peoria and surrounding areas of central Illinois for the rest of today, partly sunny. Near steady temperature in the mid-80s. Southeast winds around 5 miles an hour. At 1 p.m. in Peoria, skies were partly sunny. The temperature was 82 degrees, the dew point was 56, and the relative humidity was 40%. The heat index was 82. The wind was northeast at 9 miles an hour. The pressure was 30.01 inches and falling. Around central and western Illinois, skies ranged from mostly sunny to partly sunny. It was 81 at Bloomington, 80 at Moline, 81 at Galesburg, 84 at Lakin, and 82 at Macomb. Quincy reported 78, Springfield reported 83, Lincoln reported 85, and Pontiac reported 84. And once again at 1 p.m. in Peoria, under partly sunny skies, the temperature was 82, and the heat index was 82. Looking elsewhere around the Midwest at 1 p.m., Chicago was partly sunny, and 80. Indianapolis was partly sunny, and 77. St. Louis was cloudy, and 81. Kansas City was cloudy, and 76. Des Moines was cloudy, and 78. Milwaukee was partly sunny, and 73. The time is currently 1:27 p.m. Central Daylight Time. 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Now for the official National Weather Service forecast for Peoria and surrounding areas of central Illinois. Rest of today, partly sunny. Near steady temperature in the mid-80s. Southeast winds around 5 miles an hour. Tonight, mostly cloudy. Lows in the lower 60s. East winds around 5 miles an hour. Saturday, partly sunny in the morning, then becoming mostly cloudy. Highs in the lower 80s. East winds 5 to 10 miles an hour. Saturday night, mostly cloudy. Lows in the upper 50s. East winds 5 to 10 miles an hour with gusts up to 20 miles an hour. Sunday, partly sunny. Highs in the lower 80s. Southeast winds 5 to 10 miles an hour. Sunday night, partly cloudy until midnight, then becoming mostly cloudy. A chance of showers after midnight. Lows in the upper 50s. Chance of rain 50%. Monday, mostly sunny. Highs in the mid-80s. Monday night through Wednesday night, mostly clear. Lows in the upper 50s. Highs in the lower 80s. Thursday, mostly sunny. Highs in the mid-80s. Again, the forecast for Peoria and surrounding areas of central Illinois for the rest of today, partly sunny. Near steady temperature in the mid-80s. Southeast winds around 5 miles an hour. At 1 p.m. in Peoria, skies were partly sunny. The temperature was 82 degrees, the dew point was 56, and the relative humidity was 40%. The heat index was 82. The wind was northeast at 9 miles an hour. The pressure was 30.01 inches and falling. Around central and western Illinois, skies ranged from mostly sunny to partly sunny. It was 81 at Bloomington, 80 at Moline, 81 at Galesburg, 84 at Lakin, and 82 at Macomb. Quincy reported 78, Springfield reported 83, Lincoln reported 85, and Pontiac reported 84. And once again at 1 p.m. in Peoria, under partly sunny skies, the temperature was 82, and the heat index was 82. Looking elsewhere around the Midwest at 1 p.m., Chicago was partly sunny, and 80. Indianapolis was partly sunny, and 77. St. Louis was cloudy, and 81. Kansas City was cloudy, and 76. Des Moines was cloudy, and 78. Milwaukee was partly sunny, and 73. The time is currently 1:30 p.m. Central Daylight Time. 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Now for the official National Weather Service forecast for Peoria and surrounding areas of central Illinois. Rest of today, partly sunny. Near steady temperature in the mid-80s. Southeast wind.

gusts around 5 miles an hour. Tonight, mostly cloudy. Lows in the lower 60s. East winds around 5 miles an hour. Saturday, partly sunny in the morning, then becoming mostly cloudy. Highs in the lower 80s. East winds 5 to 10 miles an hour. Saturday night, mostly cloudy. Lows in the upper 50s. East winds 5 to 10 miles an hour with gusts up to 20 miles an hour. Sunday, partly sunny. Highs in the lower 80s. Southeast winds 5 to 10 miles an hour. Sunday night, partly cloudy until midnight, then becoming mostly cloudy. A chance of showers after midnight. Lows in the upper 50s. Chance of rain 50%. Monday, mostly sunny. Highs in the mid-80s. Monday night through Wednesday night, mostly clear. Lows in the upper 50s. Highs in the lower 80s. Thursday, mostly sunny. Highs in the mid-80s. Again, the forecast for Peoria and surrounding areas of central Illinois for the rest of today, partly sunny. Near steady temperature in the mid-80s. Southeast winds around 5 miles an hour. At 1 p.m. in Peoria, skies were partly sunny. The temperature was 82 degrees, the dew point was 56, and the relative humidity was 40%. The heat index was 82. The wind was northeast at 9 miles an hour. The pressure was 30.01 inches and falling. Around central and western Illinois, skies ranged from mostly sunny to partly sunny. It was 81 at Bloomington, 80 at Moline, 81 at Galesburg, 84 at Lakin, and 82 at Macomb. Quincy reported 78, Springfield reported 83, Lincoln reported 85, and Pontiac reported 84. And once again at 1 p.m. in Peoria, under partly sunny skies, the temperature was 82, and the heat index was 82. Looking elsewhere around the Midwest at 1 p.m., Chicago was partly sunny, and 80. Indianapolis was partly sunny, and 77. St. Louis was cloudy, and 81. Kansas City was cloudy, and 76. Des Moines was cloudy, and 70 was partly sunny, and 77. St. Louis was cloudy, and 81. Kansas City was cloudy, and 76. Des Moines was cloudy, and 78. Milwaukee was partly sunny, and 73. The time is currently 1:33 p.m. Central Daylight Time. 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Now for the official National Weather Service forecast for Peoria and surrounding areas of central Illinois. Rest of today, partly sunny. Near steady temperature in the mid-80s. Southeast winds around 5 miles an hour. Tonight, mostly cloudy. Lows in the lower 60s. East winds around 5 miles an hour. Saturday, partly sunny in the morning, then becoming mostly cloudy. Highs in the lower 80s. East winds 5 to 10 miles an hour. Saturday night, mostly cloudy. Lows in the upper 50s. East winds 5 to 10 miles an hour with gusts up to 20 miles an hour. Sunday, partly sunny. Highs in the lower 80s. Southeast winds 5 to 10 miles an hour. Sunday night, partly cloudy until midnight, then becoming mostly cloudy. A chance of showers after midnight. Lows in the upper 50s. Chance of rain 50%. Monday, mostly sunny. Highs in the mid-80s. Monday night through Wednesday night, mostly clear. Lows in the upper 50s. Highs in the lower 80s. Thursday, mostly sunny. Highs in the mid-80s. Again, the forecast for Peoria and surrounding areas of central Illinois for the rest of today, partly sunny. Near steady temperature in the mid-80s. Southeast winds around 5 miles an hour. At 1 p.m. in Peoria, skies were partly sunny. The temperature was 82 degrees, the dew point was 56, and the relative humidity was 40%. The heat index was 82. The wind was northeast at 9 miles an hour. The pressure was 30.01 inches and falling. Around central and western Illinois, skies ranged from mostly sunny to partly sunny. It was 81 at Bloomington, 80 at Moline, 81 at Galesburg, 84 at Lakin, and 82 at Macomb. Quincy

reported 78, Springfield reported 83, Lincoln reported 85, and Pontiac reported 84. And once again at 1 p.m. in Peoria, under partly sunny skies, the temperature was 82, and the heat index was 82. Looking elsewhere around the Midwest at 1 p.m., Chicago was partly sunny, and 80. Indianapolis was partly sunny, and 77. St. Louis was cloudy, and 81. Kansas City was cloudy, and 76. Des Moines was cloudy, and 78. Milwaukee was partly sunny, and 73. The time is currently 1:36 p.m. Central Daylight Time. 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Now for the official National Weather Service forecast for Peoria and surrounding areas of central Illinois. Rest of today, partly sunny. Near steady temperature in the mid-80s. Southeast winds around 5 miles an hour. Tonight, mostly cloudy. Lows in the lower 60s. East winds around 5 miles an hour. Saturday, partly sunny in the morning, then becoming mostly cloudy. Highs in the lower 80s. East winds 5 to 10 miles an hour. Saturday night, mostly cloudy. Lows in the upper 50s. East winds 5 to 10 miles an hour with gusts up to 20 miles an hour. Sunday, partly sunny. Highs in the lower 80s. Southeast winds 5 to 10 miles an hour. Sunday night, partly cloudy until midnight, then becoming mostly cloudy. A chance of showers after midnight. Lows in the upper 50s. Chance of rain 50%. Monday, mostly sunny. Highs in the mid-80s. Monday night through Wednesday night, mostly clear. Lows in the upper 50s. Highs in the lower 80s. Thursday, mostly sunny. Highs in the mid-80s. Again, the forecast for Peoria and surrounding areas of central Illinois for the rest of today, partly sunny. Near steady temperature in the mid-80s. Southeast winds around 5 miles an hour. At 1 p.m. in Peoria, skies were partly sunny. The temperature was 82 degrees, the dew point was 56, and the relative humidity was 40%. The heat index was 82. The wind was northeast at 9 miles an hour. The pressure was 30.01 inches and falling. Around central and western Illinois, skies ranged from mostly sunny to partly sunny. It was 81 at Bloomington, 80 at Moline, 81 at Galesburg, 84 at Lakin, and 82 at Macomb. Quincy reported 78, Springfield reported 83, Lincoln reported 85, and Pontiac reported 84. And once again at 1 p.m. in Peoria, under partly sunny skies, the temperature was 82, and the heat index was 82. Looking elsewhere around the Midwest at 1 p.m., Chicago was partly sunny, and 80. Indianapolis was partly sunny, and 77. St. Louis was cloudy, and 81. Kansas City was cloudy, and 76. Des Moines was cloudy, and 78. Milwaukee was partly sunny, and 73. The time is currently 1:39 p.m. Central Daylight Time. 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Now for the official National Weather Service forecast for Peoria and surrounding areas of central Illinois. Rest of today, partly sunny. Near steady temperature in the mid-80s. Southeast winds around 5 miles an hour. Tonight, mostly cloudy. Lows in the lower 60s. East winds around 5 miles an hour. Saturday, partly sunny in the morning, then becoming mostly cloudy. Highs in the mid-80s. East winds 5 to 10 miles an hour. Saturday night, mostly cloudy. Lows in the upper 50s. East winds 5 to 10 miles an hour with gusts up to 20 miles an hour. Sunday, partly sunny. Highs in the lower 80s. Southeast winds 5 to 10 miles an hour. Sunday night, partly cloudy until midnight, then becoming mostly cloudy. A chance of showers after midnight. Lows in the upper 50s. Chance of rain 50%. Monday, mostly sunny. Highs in the mid-80s. Monday night through Wednesday night, mostly clear. Lows in the upper 50s. Highs in

mid-80s. Thursday, mostly sunny. Highs in the upper 80s. Again, the forecast for Peoria and surrounding areas of central Illinois for the rest of today, partly sunny. Near steady temperature in the mid-80s. Southeast winds around 5 miles an hour. At 1 p.m. in Peoria, skies were partly sunny. The temperature was 82 degrees, the dew point was 56, and the relative humidity was 40%. The heat index was 82. The wind was northeast at 9 miles an hour. The pressure was 30.01 inches and falling. Around central and western Illinois, skies ranged from mostly sunny to partly sunny. It was 81 at Bloomington, 80 at Moline, 81 at Galesburg, 84 at Lakin, and 82 at Macomb. Quincy reported 78, Springfield reported 83, Lincoln reported 85, and Pontiac reported 84. And once again at 1 p.m. in Peoria, under partly sunny skies, the temperature was 82, and the heat index was 82. Looking elsewhere around the Midwest at 1 p.m., Chicago was partly sunny, and 80. Indianapolis was partly sunny, and 77. St. Louis was cloudy, and 81. Kansas City was cloudy, and 76. Des Moines was cloudy, and 78. Milwaukee was partly sunny, and 73. The time is currently 1:42 p.m. Central Daylight Time. 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Now for the official National Weather Service forecast for Peoria and surrounding areas of central Illinois. Rest of today, partly sunny. Near steady temperature in the mid-80s. Southeast winds around 5 miles an hour. Tonight, mostly cloudy. Lows in the lower 60s. East winds around 5 miles an hour. Saturday, partly sunny in the morning, then becoming mostly cloudy. Highs in the mid-80s. East winds 5 to 10 miles an hour. Saturday night, mostly cloudy. Lows in the upper 50s. East winds 5 to 10 miles an hour with gusts up to 20 miles an hour. Sunday, partly sunny. Highs in the lower 80s. Southeast winds 5 to 10 miles an hour. Sunday night, partly cloudy until midnight, then becoming mostly cloudy. A chance of showers after midnight. Lows in the upper 50s. Chance of rain 50%. Monday, mostly sunny. Highs in the mid-80s. Monday night through Wednesday night, mostly clear. Lows in the upper 50s. Highs in the mid-80s. Thursday, mostly sunny. Highs in the upper 80s. Again, the forecast for Peoria and surrounding areas of central Illinois for the rest of today, partly sunny. Near steady temperature in the mid-80s. Southeast winds around 5 miles an hour. At 1 p.m. in Peoria, skies were partly sunny. The temperature was 82 degrees, the dew point was 56, and the relative humidity was 40%. The heat index was 82. The wind was northeast at 9 miles an hour. The pressure was 30.01 inches and falling. Around central and western Illinois, skies ranged from mostly sunny to partly sunny. It was 81 at Bloomington, 80 at Moline, 81 at Galesburg, 84 at Lakin, and 82 at Macomb. Quincy reported 78, Springfield reported 83, Lincoln reported 85, and Pontiac reported 84. And once again at 1 p.m. in Peoria, under partly sunny skies, the temperature was 82, and the heat index was 82. Looking elsewhere around the Midwest at 1 p.m., Chicago was partly sunny, and 80. Indianapolis was partly sunny, and 77. St. Louis was cloudy, and 81. Kansas City was cloudy, and 76. Des Moines was cloudy, and 78. Milwaukee was partly sunny, and 73. The time is currently 1:45 p.m. Central Daylight Time. 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Now for the official National Weather Service forecast for Peoria and surrounding areas of central Illinois. Rest of today, partly sunny. Near steady temperature in the mid-80s. Southeast winds around 5 miles an hour. Tonight, mostly cloudy. Lows in the lower 60s. East winds around

miles an hour. Saturday, partly sunny in the morning, then becoming mostly cloudy. Highs in the mid-80s. East winds 5 to 10 miles an hour. Saturday night, mostly cloudy. Lows in the upper 50s. East winds 5 to 10 miles an hour with gusts up to 20 miles an hour. Sunday, partly sunny. Highs in the lower 80s. Southeast winds 5 to 10 miles an hour. Sunday night, partly cloudy until midnight, then becoming mostly cloudy. A chance of showers after midnight. Lows in the upper 50s. Chance of rain 50%. Monday, mostly sunny. Highs in the mid-80s. Monday night through Wednesday night, mostly clear. Lows in the upper 50s. Highs in the mid-80s. Thursday, mostly sunny. Highs in the upper 80s. Again, the forecast for Peoria and surrounding areas of central Illinois for the rest of today, partly sunny. Near steady temperature in the mid-80s. Southeast winds around 5 miles an hour. At 1 p.m. in Peoria, skies were partly sunny. The temperature was 82 degrees, the dew point was 56, and the relative humidity was 40%. The heat index was 82. The wind was northeast at 9 miles an hour. The pressure was 30.01 inches and falling. Around central and western Illinois, skies ranged from mostly sunny to partly sunny. It was 81 at Bloomington, 80 at Moline, 81 at Galesburg, 84 at Lakin, and 82 at Macomb. Quincy reported 78, Springfield reported 83, Lincoln reported 85, and Pontiac reported 84. And once again at 1 p.m. in Peoria, under partly sunny skies, the temperature was 82, and the heat index was 82. Looking elsewhere around the Midwest at 1 p.m., Chicago was partly sunny, and 80. Indianapolis was partly sunny, and 77. St. Louis was cloudy, and 81. Kansas City was cloudy, and 76. Des Moines was cloudy, and 78. Milwaukee was partly sunny, and 73. The time is currently 1:47 p.m. Central Daylight Time. 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Now for the official National Weather Service forecast for Peoria and surrounding areas of central Illinois. Rest of today, partly sunny. Near steady temperature in the mid-80s. Southeast winds around 5 miles an hour. Tonight, mostly cloudy. Lows in the lower 60s. East winds around 5 miles an hour. Saturday, partly sunny in the morning, then becoming mostly cloudy. Highs in the mid-80s. East winds 5 to 10 miles an hour. Saturday night, mostly cloudy. Lows in the upper 50s. East winds 5 to 10 miles an hour with gusts up to 20 miles an hour. Sunday, partly sunny. Highs in the lower 80s. Southeast winds 5 to 10 miles an hour. Sunday night, partly cloudy until midnight, then becoming mostly cloudy. A chance of showers after midnight. Lows in the upper 50s. Chance of rain 50%. Monday, mostly sunny. Highs in the mid-80s. Monday night through Wednesday night, mostly clear. Lows in the upper 50s. Highs in the mid-80s. Thursday, mostly sunny. Highs in the upper 80s. Again, the forecast for Peoria and surrounding areas of central Illinois for the rest of today, partly sunny. Near steady temperature in the mid-80s. Southeast winds around 5 miles an hour. At 1 p.m. in Peoria, skies were partly sunny. The temperature was 82 degrees, the dew point was 56, and the relative humidity was 40%. The heat index was 82. The wind was northeast at 9 miles an hour. The pressure was 30.01 inches and falling. Around central and western Illinois, skies ranged from mostly sunny to partly sunny. It was 81 at Bloomington, 80 at Moline, 81 at Galesburg, 84 at Lakin, and 82 at Macomb. Quincy reported 78, Springfield reported 83, Lincoln reported 85, and Pontiac reported 84. And once again at 1 p.m. in Peoria, under partly sunny skies, the temperature was 82, and the heat index was 82. Looking elsewhere around the Midwest at 1 p.m., Chicago was

partly sunny and 80. Indianapolis was partly sunny and 77. St. Louis was cloudy and 81. Kansas City was cloudy and 76. Des Moines was cloudy and 78. Milwaukee was partly sunny and 73. The time is currently 1:50 p.m. Central Daylight Time. 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Now for the official National Weather Service forecast for Peoria and surrounding areas of central Illinois. Rest of today, partly sunny. Near steady temperature in the mid-80s. Southeast winds around 5 miles an hour. Tonight, mostly cloudy. Lows in the lower 60s. East winds around 5 miles an hour. Saturday, partly sunny in the morning, then becoming mostly cloudy. Highs in the mid-80s. East winds 5 to 10 miles an hour. Saturday night, mostly cloudy. Lows in the upper 50s. East winds 5 to 10 miles an hour with gusts up to 20 miles an hour. Sunday, partly sunny. Highs in the lower 80s. Southeast winds 5 to 10 miles an hour. Sunday night, partly cloudy until midnight, then becoming mostly cloudy. A chance of showers after midnight. Lows in the upper 50s. Chance of rain 50%. Monday, mostly sunny. Highs in the mid-80s. Monday night through Wednesday night, mostly clear. Lows in the upper 50s. Highs in the mid-80s. Thursday, mostly sunny. Highs in the upper 80s. Again, the forecast for Peoria and surrounding areas of central Illinois for the rest of today, partly sunny. Near steady temperature in the mid-80s. Southeast winds around 5 miles an hour. At 1 p.m. in Peoria, skies were partly sunny. The temperature was 82 degrees, the dew point was 56, and the relative humidity was 40%. The heat index was 82. The wind was northeast at 9 miles an hour. The pressure was 30.01 inches and falling. Around central and western Illinois, skies ranged from mostly sunny to partly sunny. It was 81 at Bloomington, 80 at Moline, 81 at Galesburg, 84 at Lakin, and 82 at Macomb. Quincy reported 78, Springfield reported 83, Lincoln reported 85, and Pontiac reported 84. And once again at 1 p.m. in Peoria, under partly sunny skies, the temperature was 82, and the heat index was 82. Looking elsewhere around the Midwest at 1 p.m., Chicago was partly sunny, and 80. Indianapolis was partly sunny, and 77. St. Louis was cloudy, and 81. Kansas City was cloudy, and 76. Des Moines was cloudy, and 78. Milwaukee was partly sunny, and 73. The time is currently 1:53 p.m. Central Daylight Time. 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Now for the official National Weather Service forecast for Peoria and surrounding areas of central Illinois. Rest of today, partly sunny. Near steady temperature in the mid-80s. Southeast winds around 5 miles an hour. Tonight, mostly cloudy. Lows in the lower 60s. East winds around 5 miles an hour. Saturday, partly sunny in the morning, then becoming mostly cloudy. Highs in the mid-80s. East winds 5 to 10 miles an hour. Saturday night, mostly cloudy. Lows in the upper 50s. East winds 5 to 10 miles an hour with gusts up to 20 miles an hour. Sunday, partly sunny. Highs in the lower 80s. Southeast winds 5 to 10 miles an hour. Sunday night, partly cloudy until midnight, then becoming mostly cloudy. A chance of showers after midnight. Lows in the upper 50s. Chance of rain 50%. Monday, mostly sunny. Highs in the mid-80s. Monday night through Wednesday night, mostly clear. Lows in the upper 50s. Highs in the mid-80s. Thursday, mostly sunny. Highs in the upper 80s. Again, the forecast for Peoria and surrounding areas of central Illinois for the rest of today, partly sunny. Near steady temperature in the mid-80s. Southeast winds around 5 miles an hour.

1 p.m. in Peoria, skies were partly sunny. The temperature was 82 degrees, the dew point was 56, and the relative humidity was 40%. The heat index was 82. The wind was northeast at 9 miles an hour. The pressure was 30.01 inches and falling. Around central and western Illinois, skies ranged from mostly sunny to partly sunny. It was 81 at Bloomington, 80 at Moline, 81 at Galesburg, 84 at Lakin, and 82 at Macomb. Quincy reported 78, Springfield reported 83, Lincoln reported 85, and Pontiac reported 84. And once again at 1 p.m. in Peoria, under partly sunny skies, the temperature was 82, and the heat index was 82. Looking elsewhere around the Midwest at 1 p.m., Chicago was partly sunny, and 80. Indianapolis was partly sunny, and 77. St. Louis was cloudy, and 81. Kansas City was cloudy, and 76. Des Moines was cloudy, and 78. Milwaukee was partly sunny, and 73. The time is currently 1:56 p.m. Central Daylight Time. 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Now for the official National Weather Service forecast for Peoria and surrounding areas of central Illinois. Rest of today, partly sunny. Near steady temperature in the mid-80s. Southeast winds around 5 miles an hour. Tonight, mostly cloudy. Lows in the lower 60s. East winds around 5 miles an hour. Saturday, partly sunny in the morning, then becoming mostly cloudy. Highs in the mid-80s. East winds 5 to 10 miles an hour. Saturday night, mostly cloudy. Lows in the upper 50s. East winds 5 to 10 miles an hour with gusts up to 20 miles an hour. Sunday, partly sunny. Highs in the lower 80s. Southeast winds 5 to 10 miles an hour. Sunday night, partly cloudy until midnight, then becoming mostly cloudy. A chance of showers after midnight. Lows in the upper 50s. Chance of rain 50%. Monday, mostly sunny. Highs in the mid-80s. Monday night through Wednesday night, mostly clear. Lows in the upper 50s. Highs in the mid-80s. Thursday, mostly sunny. Highs in the upper 80s. Again, the forecast for Peoria and surrounding areas of central Illinois for the rest of today, partly sunny. Near steady temperature in the mid-80s. Southeast winds around 5 miles an hour. At 1 p.m. in Peoria, skies were partly sunny. The temperature was 82 degrees, the dew point was 56, and the relative humidity was 40%. The heat index was 82. The wind was northeast at 9 miles an hour. The pressure was 30.01 inches and falling. Around central and western Illinois, skies ranged from mostly sunny to partly sunny. It was 81 at Bloomington, 80 at Moline, 81 at Galesburg, 84 at Lakin, and 82 at Macomb. Quincy reported 78, Springfield reported 83, Lincoln reported 85, and Pontiac reported 84. And once again at 1 p.m. in Peoria, under partly sunny skies, the temperature was 82, and the heat index was 82. Looking elsewhere around the Midwest at 1 p.m., Chicago was partly sunny, and 80. Indianapolis was partly sunny, and 77. St. Louis was cloudy, and 81. Kansas City was cloudy, and 76. Des Moines was cloudy, and 78. Milwaukee was partly sunny, and 73. The time is currently 1:59 p.m. Central Daylight Time. 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Now for the official National Weather Service forecast for Peoria and surrounding areas of central Illinois. Rest of today, partly sunny. Near steady temperature in the mid-80s. Southeast winds around 5 miles an hour. Tonight, mostly cloudy. Lows in the lower 60s. East winds around 5 miles an hour. Saturday, partly sunny in the morning, then becoming mostly cloudy. Highs in the mid-80s. East winds 5 to 10 miles an hour. Saturday night, mostly cloudy. Lows in the upper 50s. East winds 5 to 10 miles an hour with gusts up to

20 miles an hour. Sunday, partly sunny. Highs in the lower 80s. Southeast winds 5 to 10 miles an hour. Sunday night, partly cloudy until midnight, then becoming mostly cloudy. A chance of showers after midnight. Lows in the upper 50s. Chance of rain 50%. Monday, mostly sunny. Highs in the mid 80s. Monday night through Wednesday night, mostly clear. Lows in the upper 50s. Highs in the mid 80s. Thursday, mostly sunny. Highs in the upper 80s. Again, the forecast for Peoria and surrounding areas of central Illinois for the rest of today, partly sunny. Near steady temperature in the mid 80s. Southeast winds around 5 miles an hour. The time is currently 2:01 p.m. Central Daylight Time. 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Now for the official National Weather Service forecast for Peoria and surrounding areas of central Illinois. Rest of today, partly sunny. Near steady temperature in the mid-80s. Southeast winds around 5 miles an hour. Tonight, mostly cloudy. Lows in the lower 60s. East winds around 5 miles an hour. Saturday, partly sunny in the morning, then becoming mostly cloudy. Highs in the mid-80s. East winds 5 to 10 miles an hour. Saturday night, mostly cloudy. Lows in the upper 50s. East winds 5 to 10 miles an hour with gusts up to 20 miles an hour. Sunday, partly sunny. Highs in the lower 80s. Southeast winds 5 to 10 miles an hour. Sunday night, partly cloudy until midnight, then becoming mostly cloudy. A chance of showers after midnight. Lows in the upper 50s. Chance of rain 50%. Monday, mostly sunny. Highs in the mid-80s. Monday night through Wednesday night, mostly clear. Lows in the upper 50s. Highs in the mid-80s. Thursday, mostly sunny. Highs in the upper 80s. Again, the forecast for Peoria and surrounding areas of central Illinois for the rest of today, partly sunny. Near steady temperature in the mid-80s. Southeast winds around 5 miles an hour. The time is currently 2:03 p.m. Central Daylight Time. 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Now for the official National Weather Service forecast for Peoria and surrounding areas of central Illinois. Rest of today, partly sunny. Near steady temperature in the mid-80s. Southeast winds around 5 miles an hour. Tonight, mostly cloudy. Lows in the lower 60s. East winds around 5 miles an hour. Saturday, partly sunny in the morning, then becoming mostly cloudy. Highs in the mid-80s. East winds 5 to 10 miles an hour. Saturday night, mostly cloudy. Lows in the upper 50s. East winds 5 to 10 miles an hour with gusts up to 20 miles an hour. Sunday, partly sunny. Highs in the lower 80s. Southeast winds 5 to 10 miles an hour. Sunday night, partly cloudy until midnight, then becoming mostly cloudy. A chance of showers after midnight. Lows in the upper 50s. Chance of rain 50%. Monday, mostly sunny. Highs in the mid-80s. Monday night through Wednesday night, mostly clear. Lows in the upper 50s. Highs in the mid-80s. Thursday, mostly sunny. Highs in the upper 80s. Again, the forecast for Peoria and surrounding areas of central Illinois for the rest of today, partly sunny. Near steady temperature in the mid-80s. Southeast winds around 5 miles an hour. At 2 p.m. in Peoria, skies were partly sunny. The temperature was 84 degrees, the dew point was 55, and the relative humidity was 36%. The heat index was 83. The wind was variable at 5 miles an hour. The pressure was 29.99 inches and falling. Around central and western Illinois, skies ranged from mostly sunny to partly sunny, and temperatures were in the lower to mid-80s. And once again at 2 p.m. in Peoria, under partly sunny skies, the temperature was 84, and the heat index was 83.
The time is currently 2:05 p.m. Central Daylight Time. 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Now for the official National Weather Service forecast for Peoria and surrounding areas of central Illinois. Rest of today, partly sunny. Near steady temperature in the mid-80s. Southeast winds around 5 miles an hour. Tonight, mostly cloudy. Lows in the lower 60s. East winds around 5 miles an hour. Saturday, partly sunny in the morning, then becoming mostly cloudy. Highs in the mid-80s. East winds 5 to 10 miles an hour. Saturday night, mostly cloudy. Lows in the upper 50s. East winds 5 to 10 miles an hour with gusts up to 20 miles an hour. Sunday, partly sunny. Highs in the lower 80s. Southeast winds 5 to 10 miles an hour. Sunday night, partly cloudy until midnight, then becoming mostly cloudy. A chance of showers after midnight. Lows in the upper 50s. Chance of rain 50%. Monday, mostly sunny. Highs in the mid-80s. Monday night through Wednesday night, mostly clear. Lows in the upper 50s. Highs in the mid-80s. Thursday, mostly sunny. Highs in the upper 80s. Again, the forecast for Peoria and surrounding areas of central Illinois for the rest of today, partly sunny. Near steady temperature in the mid-80s. Southeast winds around 5 miles an hour. At 2 p.m. in Peoria, skies were partly sunny. The temperature was 84 degrees, the dew point was 55, and the relative humidity was 36%. The heat index was 83. The wind was variable at 5 miles an hour. The pressure was 29.99 inches and falling. Around central and western Illinois, skies ranged from mostly sunny to partly sunny, and temperatures were in the lower to mid-80s. And once again at 2 p.m. in Peoria, under partly sunny skies, the temperature was 84, and the heat index was 83. Looking elsewhere around the Midwest at 2 p.m., Chicago was partly sunny, and 82. Indianapolis was partly sunny, and 78. St. Louis was partly sunny, and 82. Kansas City was partly sunny, and 76. Des Moines was partly sunny, and 81. Milwaukee was partly sunny, and 69. The time is currently 2:08 p.m. Central Daylight Time. 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Now for the official National Weather Service forecast for Peoria and surrounding areas of central Illinois. Rest of today, partly sunny. Near steady temperature in the mid-80s. Southeast winds around 5 miles an hour. Tonight, mostly cloudy. Lows in the lower 60s. East winds around 5 miles an hour. Saturday, partly sunny in the morning, then becoming mostly cloudy. Highs in the mid-80s. East winds 5 to 10 miles an hour. Saturday night, mostly cloudy. Lows in the upper 50s. East winds 5 to 10 miles an hour with gusts up to 20 miles an hour. Sunday, partly sunny. Highs in the lower 80s. Southeast winds 5 to 10 miles an hour. Sunday night, partly cloudy until midnight, then becoming mostly cloudy. A chance of showers after midnight. Lows in the upper 50s. Chance of rain 50%. Monday, mostly sunny. Highs in the mid-80s. Monday night through Wednesday night, mostly clear. Lows in the upper 50s. Highs in the mid-80s. Thursday, mostly sunny. Highs in the upper 80s. Again, the forecast for Peoria and surrounding areas of central Illinois for the rest of today, partly sunny. Near steady temperature in the mid-80s. Southeast winds around 5 miles an hour. At 2 p.m. in Peoria, skies were partly sunny. The temperature was 84 degrees, the dew point was 55, and the relative humidity was 36%. The heat index was 83. The wind was variable at 5 miles an hour. The pressure was 29.99 inches and falling. Around central and western Illinois, skies ranged from mostly sunny to partly sunny, and temperatures were in the lower to mid-80s. And once again at 2 p.m. in Peoria,
Under partly sunny skies, the temperature was 84.

the heat index was 83. Looking elsewhere around the Midwest at 2 p.m., Chicago was partly sunny, and 82. Indianapolis was partly sunny, and 78. St. Louis was partly sunny, and 82. Kansas City was partly sunny, and 76. Des Moines was partly sunny, and 81. Milwaukee was partly sunny, and 69. And now a discussion of hazardous weather conditions for the following counties in Illinois: Fulton, Knox, Marshall, Mason, McLean, Peoria, Stark, Tazewell, and Woodford. This hazardous weather outlook is for Central Illinois, East Central Illinois, Southeast Illinois, and West Central Illinois. For tonight, no hazardous weather is expected at this time. For Saturday through Thursday, thunderstorms are possible Sunday night and Monday. The probability for severe weather is low. Spotter information statement: spotter activation is not anticipated tonight. The time is currently 2:11 p.m. Central Daylight Time. 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Now for the official National Weather Service forecast for Peoria and surrounding areas of Central Illinois. Rest of today, partly sunny. Near steady temperature in the mid-80s. Southeast winds around 5 miles an hour. Tonight, mostly cloudy. Lows in the lower 60s. East winds around 5 miles an hour. Saturday, partly sunny in the morning, then becoming mostly cloudy. Highs in the mid-80s. East winds 5 to 10 miles an hour. Saturday night, mostly cloudy. Lows in the upper 50s. East winds 5 to 10 miles an hour with gusts up to 20 miles an hour. Sunday, partly sunny. Highs in the lower 80s. Southeast winds 5 to 10 miles an hour. Sunday night, partly cloudy until midnight, then becoming mostly cloudy. A chance of showers after midnight. Lows in the upper 50s. Chance of rain 50%. Monday, mostly sunny. Highs in the mid-80s. Monday night through Wednesday night, mostly clear. Lows in the upper 50s. Highs in the mid-80s. Thursday, mostly sunny. Highs in the upper 80s. Again, the forecast for Peoria and surrounding areas of Central Illinois for the rest of today, partly sunny. Near steady temperature in the mid-80s. Southeast winds around 5 miles an hour. 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At 2 p.m. in Peoria, skies were mostly sunny. The temperature was 84 degrees, the dew point was 55, and the relative humidity was 36%. The heat index was 83. The wind was variable at 5 miles an hour. The pressure was 29.99 inches and falling. Around central and western Illinois, temperatures were in the lower to mid-80s. It was mostly sunny at Bloomington, Moline, Lakin, and Lincoln. It was partly sunny at Galesburg, Quincy, Springfield, and Pontiac. At Macomb, it was cloudy. And once again at 2 p.m. in Peoria, under mostly sunny skies, the temperature was 84, and the heat index was 83. Looking elsewhere around the Midwest at 2 p.m., Chicago was partly sunny, and 82. Indianapolis was partly sunny, and 78. St. Louis was partly sunny, and 82. Kansas City was partly sunny, and 76. Des Moines was partly sunny, and 81. Milwaukee was partly sunny, and 69. Looking elsewhere around the Midwest at 2 p.m., Chicago was partly sunny, and 82. Indianapolis was partly sunny, and 78. St. Louis was cloudy, and 82. Kansas City was partly sunny, and 76. Des Moines was partly sunny, and 81. Milwaukee was partly sunny, and 69.

all hazards. Station WXJ71 in Peoria. Now for the official National Weather Service forecast for Peoria and surrounding areas of central Illinois. Rest of today, partly sunny. Near steady temperature in the mid-80s. Southeast winds around 5 miles an hour. Tonight, mostly cloudy. Lows in the lower 60s. East winds around 5 miles an hour. Saturday, partly sunny in the morning, then becoming mostly cloudy. Highs in the mid-80s. East winds 5 to 10 miles an hour. Saturday night, mostly cloudy. Lows in the upper 50s. East winds 5 to 10 miles an hour with gusts up to 20 miles an hour. Sunday, partly sunny. Highs in the lower 80s. Southeast winds 5 to 10 miles an hour. Sunday night, partly cloudy until midnight, then becoming mostly cloudy. A chance of showers after midnight. Lows in the upper 50s. Chance of rain 50%. Monday, mostly sunny. Highs in the mid-80s. Monday night through Wednesday night, mostly clear. Lows in the upper 50s. Highs in the mid-80s. Thursday, mostly sunny. Highs in the upper 80s. Again, the forecast for Peoria and surrounding areas of central Illinois for the rest of today, partly sunny. Near steady temperature in the mid-80s. Southeast winds around 5 miles an hour. At 2 p.m. in Peoria, skies were mostly sunny. The temperature was 84 degrees, the dew point was 55, and the relative humidity was 36%. The heat index was 83. The wind was variable at 5 miles an hour. The pressure was 29.99 inches and falling. Around central and western Illinois, temperatures were in the lower to mid-80s. It was mostly sunny at Bloomington, Moline, Lakin, and Lincoln. It was partly sunny at Galesburg, Quincy, Springfield, and Pontiac. At Macomb, it was cloudy. And once again at 2 p.m. in Peoria, under mostly sunny skies, the temperature was 84, and the heat index was 83. Looking elsewhere around the Midwest at 2 p.m., Chicago was partly sunny, and 82. Indianapolis was partly sunny, and 78. St. Louis was cloudy, and 82. Kansas City was partly sunny, and 76. Des Moines was partly sunny, and 81. Milwaukee was partly sunny, and 69. And now a discussion of hazardous weather conditions for the following counties in Illinois: Fulton, Knox, Marshall, Mason, McLean, Peoria, Stark, Tazewell, and Woodford. This hazardous weather outlook is for central Illinois, east central Illinois, southeast Illinois, and west central Illinois. For tonight, no hazardous weather is expected at this time. For Saturday through Thursday, thunderstorms are possible Sunday night and Monday. The probability for severe weather is low. Spotter information statement, spotter activation is not anticipated tonight. The time is currently 2:19 p.m. Central Daylight Time. 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Now for the official National Weather Service forecast for Peoria and surrounding areas of central Illinois. Rest of today, partly sunny. Near steady temperature in the mid-80s. Southeast winds around 5 miles an hour. Tonight, mostly cloudy. Lows in the lower 60s. East winds around 5 miles an hour. Saturday, partly sunny in the morning, then becoming mostly cloudy. Highs in the mid-80s. East winds 5 to 10 miles an hour. Saturday night, mostly cloudy. Lows in the upper 50s. East winds 5 to 10 miles an hour with gusts up to 20 miles an hour. Sunday, partly sunny. Highs in the lower 80s. Southeast winds 5 to 10 miles an hour. Sunday night, partly cloudy until midnight, then becoming mostly cloudy. A chance of showers after midnight. Lows in the upper 50s. Chance of rain 50%. Monday, mostly sunny. Highs in the mid-80s. Monday night through Wednesday night, mostly clear. Lows in the upper 50s. Highs in the mid-80s. Thursday, mostly sunny. Highs in the upper 80s. Again, the forecast for Peoria and surrounding areas of central Illinois for the rest of

Today, partly sunny. Near steady temperature in the mid-80s. Southeast winds around 5 miles an hour. At 2 p.m. in Peoria, skies were mostly sunny. The temperature was 84 degrees, the dew point was 55, and the relative humidity was 36%. The heat index was 83. The wind was variable at 5 miles an hour. The pressure was 29.99 inches and falling. Around central and western Illinois, temperatures were in the lower to mid-80s. It was mostly sunny at Bloomington, Moline, Lakin, and Lincoln. It was partly sunny at Galesburg, Quincy, Springfield, and Pontiac. At Macomb, it was cloudy. And once again at 2 p.m. in Peoria, under mostly sunny skies, the temperature was 84, and the heat index was 83. Looking elsewhere around the Midwest at 2 p.m., Chicago was partly sunny, and 82. Indianapolis was partly sunny, and 78. St. Louis was cloudy, and 82. Kansas City was partly sunny, and 76. Des Moines was partly sunny, and 81. Milwaukee was partly sunny, and 69. And now a discussion of hazardous weather conditions for the following counties in Illinois: Fulton, Knox, Marshall, Mason, McLean, Peoria, Stark, Tazewell, and Woodford. This hazardous weather outlook is for central Illinois, east central Illinois, southeast Illinois, and west central Illinois. For tonight, no hazardous weather is expected at this time. For Saturday through Thursday, thunderstorms are possible Sunday night and Monday. The probability for severe weather is low. Spotter information statement: spotter activation is not anticipated tonight. The time is currently 2:23 p.m. Central Daylight Time. 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Now for the official National Weather Service forecast for Peoria and surrounding areas of central Illinois. Rest of today, partly sunny. Near steady temperature in the mid-80s. Southeast winds around 5 miles an hour. Tonight, mostly cloudy. Lows in the lower 60s. East winds around 5 miles an hour. Saturday, partly sunny in the morning, then becoming mostly cloudy. Highs in the mid-80s. East winds 5 to 10 miles an hour. Saturday night, mostly cloudy. Lows in the upper 50s. East winds 5 to 10 miles an hour with gusts up to 20 miles an hour. Sunday, partly sunny. Highs in the lower 80s. Southeast winds 5 to 10 miles an hour. Sunday night, partly cloudy until midnight, then becoming mostly cloudy. A chance of showers after midnight. Lows in the upper 50s. Chance of rain 50%. Monday, mostly sunny. Highs in the mid-80s. Monday night through Wednesday night, mostly clear. Lows in the upper 50s. Highs in the mid-80s. Thursday, mostly sunny. Highs in the upper 80s. Again, the forecast for Peoria and surrounding areas of central Illinois for the rest of today, partly sunny. Near steady temperature in the mid-80s. Southeast winds around 5 miles an hour. At 2 p.m. in Peoria, skies were mostly sunny. The temperature was 84 degrees, the dew point was 55, and the relative humidity was 36%. The heat index was 83. The wind was variable at 5 miles an hour. The pressure was 29.99 inches and falling. Around central and western Illinois, temperatures were in the lower to mid-80s. It was mostly sunny at Bloomington, Moline, Lakin, and Lincoln. It was partly sunny at Galesburg, Quincy, Springfield, and Pontiac. At Macomb, it was cloudy. And once again at 2 p.m. in Peoria, under mostly sunny skies, the temperature was 84, and the heat index was 83. Looking elsewhere around the Midwest at 2 p.m., Chicago was partly sunny, and 82. Indianapolis was partly sunny, and 78. St. Louis was cloudy, and 82. Kansas City was partly sunny, and 76. Des Moines was partly sunny, and 81. Milwaukee was partly sunny, and 69. And now a discussion of hazardous weather conditions for the following counties in Illinois: Fulton, Knox, Marshall, Mason, McLean, Peoria,

York, Tazewell, and Woodford. This hazardous weather outlook is for Central Illinois, East Central Illinois, Southeast Illinois, and West Central Illinois. For tonight, no hazardous weather is expected at this time. For Saturday through Thursday, thunderstorms are possible Sunday night and Monday. The probability for severe weather is low. Spotter information statement, spotter activation is not anticipated tonight. The time is currently 2:26 p.m. Central Daylight Time. 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Now for the official National Weather Service forecast for Peoria and surrounding areas of Central Illinois. Rest of today, partly sunny. Near steady temperature in the mid-80s. Southeast winds around 5 miles an hour. Tonight, mostly cloudy. Lows in the lower 60s. East winds around 5 miles an hour. Saturday, partly sunny in the morning, then becoming mostly cloudy. Highs in the mid-80s. East winds 5 to 10 miles an hour. Saturday night, mostly cloudy. Lows in the upper 50s. East winds 5 to 10 miles an hour with gusts up to 20 miles an hour. Sunday, partly sunny. Highs in the lower 80s. Southeast winds 5 to 10 miles an hour. Sunday night, partly cloudy until midnight, then becoming mostly cloudy. A chance of showers after midnight. Lows in the upper 50s. Chance of rain 50%. Monday, mostly sunny. Highs in the mid-80s. Monday night through Wednesday night, mostly clear. Lows in the upper 50s. Highs in the mid-80s. Thursday, mostly sunny. Highs in the upper 80s. Again, the forecast for Peoria and surrounding areas of Central Illinois for the rest of today, partly sunny. Near steady temperature in the mid-80s. Southeast winds around 5 miles an hour. At 2 p.m. in Peoria, skies were mostly sunny. The temperature was 84 degrees, the dew point was 55, and the relative humidity was 36%. The heat index was 83. The wind was variable at 5 miles an hour. The pressure was 29.99 inches and falling. Around central and western Illinois, temperatures were in the lower to mid-80s. It was mostly sunny at Bloomington, Moline, Lakin, and Lincoln. It was partly sunny at Galesburg, Quincy, Springfield, and Pontiac. At Macomb, it was cloudy. And once again at 2 p.m. in Peoria, under mostly sunny skies, the temperature was 84, and the heat index was 83. Looking elsewhere around the Midwest at 2 p.m., Chicago was partly sunny, and 82. Indianapolis was partly sunny, and 78. St. Louis was cloudy, and 82. Kansas City was partly sunny, and 76. Des Moines was partly sunny, and 81. Milwaukee was partly sunny, and 69. And now a discussion of hazardous weather conditions for the following counties in Illinois: Fulton, Knox, Marshall, Mason, McLean, Peoria, Stark, Tazewell, and Woodford. This hazardous weather outlook is for Central Illinois, East Central Illinois, Southeast Illinois, and West Central Illinois. For tonight, no hazardous weather is expected at this time. For Saturday through Thursday, thunderstorms are possible Sunday night and Monday. The probability for severe weather is low. Spotter information statement, spotter activation is not anticipated tonight. The time is currently 2:30 p.m. Central Daylight Time. 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Now for the official National Weather Service forecast for Peoria and surrounding areas of Central Illinois. Rest of today, partly sunny. Near steady temperature in the mid-80s. Southeast winds around 5 miles an hour. Tonight, mostly cloudy. Lows in the lower 60s. East winds around 5 miles an hour. Saturday, partly sunny in the morning, then becoming mostly cloudy. Highs in the mid-80s. East winds 5 to 10 miles an hour. Saturday night, mostly cloudy. Lows in the upper 50s. East winds 5 to 10 miles an hour with gusts up to 20 miles an hour. Sunday, partly sunny. Highs in the lower 80s. Southeast winds 5 to 10 miles an hour.

Sunday night, partly cloudy until midnight, then becoming mostly cloudy. A chance of showers after midnight. Lows in the upper 50s. Chance of rain 50%. Monday, mostly sunny. Highs in the mid-80s. Monday night through Wednesday night, mostly clear. Lows in the upper 50s. Highs in the mid-80s. Thursday, mostly sunny. Highs in the upper 80s. Again, the forecast for Peoria and surrounding areas of central Illinois for the rest of today, partly sunny. Near steady temperature in the mid-80s. Southeast winds around 5 miles an hour. At 2 p.m. in Peoria, skies were mostly sunny. The temperature was 84 degrees, the dew point was 55, and the relative humidity was 36%. The heat index was 83. The wind was variable at 5 miles an hour. The pressure was 29.99 inches and falling. Around central and western Illinois, temperatures were in the lower to mid-80s. It was mostly sunny at Bloomington, Moline, Lakin, and Lincoln. It was partly sunny at Galesburg, Quincy, Springfield, and Pontiac. At Macomb, it was cloudy. And once again at 2 p.m. in Peoria, under mostly sunny skies, the temperature was 84, and the heat index was 83. Looking elsewhere around the Midwest at 2 p.m., Chicago was partly sunny, and 82. Indianapolis was partly sunny, and 78. St. Louis was cloudy, and 82. Kansas City was partly sunny, and 76. Des Moines was partly sunny, and 81. Milwaukee was partly sunny, and 69. And now, and 82. Kansas City was partly sunny, and 76. Des Moines was partly sunny, and 81. Milwaukee was partly sunny, and 69. And now a discussion of hazardous weather conditions for the following counties in Illinois: Fulton, Knox, Marshall, Mason, McLean, Peoria, Stark, Tazewell, and Woodford. This hazardous weather outlook is for central Illinois, east central Illinois, southeast Illinois, and west central Illinois. For tonight, no hazardous weather is expected at this time. For Saturday through Thursday, thunderstorms are possible Sunday night and Monday. The probability for severe weather is low. Spotter information statement, spotter activation is not anticipated tonight. The time is currently 2:33 p.m. Central Daylight Time. 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Now for the official National Weather Service forecast for Peoria and surrounding areas of central Illinois. Rest of today, partly sunny. Near steady temperature in the mid-80s. Southeast winds around 5 miles an hour. Tonight, mostly cloudy. Lows in the lower 60s. East winds around 5 miles an hour. Saturday, partly sunny in the morning, then becoming mostly cloudy. Highs in the mid-80s. East winds 5 to 10 miles an hour. Saturday night, mostly cloudy. Lows in the upper 50s. East winds 5 to 10 miles an hour with gusts up to 20 miles an hour. Sunday, partly sunny. Highs in the lower 80s. Southeast winds 5 to 10 miles an hour. Sunday night, partly cloudy until midnight, then becoming mostly cloudy. A chance of showers after midnight. Lows in the upper 50s. Chance of rain 50%. Monday, mostly sunny. Highs in the mid-80s. Monday night through Wednesday night, mostly clear. Lows in the upper 50s. Highs in the mid-80s. Thursday, mostly sunny. Highs in the upper 80s. Again, the forecast for Peoria and surrounding areas of central Illinois for the rest of today, partly sunny. Near steady temperature in the mid-80s. Southeast winds around 5 miles an hour. At 2 p.m. in Peoria, skies were mostly sunny. The temperature was 84 degrees, the dew point was 55, and the relative humidity was 36%. The heat index was 83. The wind was variable at 5 miles an hour. The pressure was 29.99 inches and falling. Around central and western Illinois, temperatures were in the lower to mid-80s. It was mostly sunny at Bloomington, Moline, Lakin, and Lincoln. It was partly sunny at Galesburg, Quincy,

Springfield, in Pontiac. At Macomb, it was cloudy. And once again at 2 p.m. in Peoria, under mostly sunny skies, the temperature was 84, and the heat index was 83. Looking elsewhere around the Midwest at 2 p.m., Chicago was partly sunny, and 82. Indianapolis was partly sunny, and 78. St. Louis was cloudy, and 82. Kansas City was partly sunny, and 76. Des Moines was partly sunny, and 81. Milwaukee was partly sunny, and 69. And now a discussion of hazardous weather conditions for the following counties in Illinois: Fulton, Knox, Marshall, Mason, McLean, Peoria, Stark, Tazewell, and Woodford. This hazardous weather outlook is for Central Illinois, East Central Illinois, Southeast Illinois, and West Central Illinois. For tonight, no hazardous weather is expected at this time. For Saturday through Thursday, thunderstorms are possible Sunday night and Monday. The probability for severe weather is low. Spotter information statement: spotter activation is not anticipated tonight. The time is currently 2:37 p.m. Central Daylight Time. 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Now for the official National Weather Service forecast for Peoria and surrounding areas of Central Illinois. Rest of today, partly sunny. Near steady temperature in the mid-80s. Southeast winds around 5 miles an hour. Tonight, mostly cloudy. Lows in the lower 60s. East winds around 5 miles an hour. Saturday, partly sunny in the morning, then becoming mostly cloudy. Highs in the mid-80s. East winds 5 to 10 miles an hour. Saturday night, mostly cloudy. Lows in the upper 50s. East winds 5 to 10 miles an hour with gusts up to 20 miles an hour. Sunday, partly sunny. Highs in the lower 80s. Southeast winds 5 to 10 miles an hour. Sunday night, partly cloudy until midnight, then becoming mostly cloudy. A chance of showers after midnight. Lows in the upper 50s. Chance of rain 50%. Monday, mostly sunny. Highs in the mid-80s. Monday night through Wednesday night, mostly clear. Lows in the upper 50s. Highs in the mid-80s. Thursday, mostly sunny. Highs in the upper 80s. Again, the forecast for Peoria and surrounding areas of Central Illinois for the rest of today, partly sunny. Near steady temperature in the mid-80s. Southeast winds around 5 miles an hour. At 2 p.m. in Peoria, skies were mostly sunny. The temperature was 84 degrees, the dew point was 55, and the relative humidity was 36%. The heat index was 83. The wind was variable at 5 miles an hour. The pressure was 29.99 inches and falling. Around central and western Illinois, temperatures were in the lower to mid-80s. It was mostly sunny at Bloomington, Moline, Lakin, and Lincoln. It was partly sunny at Galesburg, Quincy, Springfield, and Pontiac. At Macomb, it was cloudy. And once again at 2 p.m. in Peoria, under mostly sunny skies, the temperature was 84, and the heat index was 83. Looking elsewhere around the Midwest at 2 p.m., Chicago was partly sunny, and 82. Indianapolis was partly sunny, and 78. St. Louis was cloudy, and 82. Kansas City was partly sunny, and 76. Des Moines was partly sunny, and 81. Milwaukee was partly sunny, and 69. And now a discussion of hazardous weather conditions for the following counties in Illinois: Fulton, Knox, Marshall, Mason, McLean, Peoria, Stark, Tazewell, and Woodford. This hazardous weather outlook is for Central Illinois, East Central Illinois, Southeast Illinois, and West Central Illinois. For tonight, no hazardous weather is expected at this time. For Saturday through Thursday, thunderstorms are possible Sunday night and Monday. The probability for severe weather is low. Spotter information statement: spotter activation is not anticipated tonight. The time is currently 2:40 p.m. Central Daylight Time. 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Now for the official National Weather

Weather Service forecast for Peoria and surrounding areas of central Illinois. Rest of today, partly sunny. Near steady temperature in the mid-80s. Southeast winds around 5 miles an hour. Tonight, mostly cloudy. Lows in the lower 60s. East winds around 5 miles an hour. Saturday, partly sunny in the morning, then becoming mostly cloudy. Highs in the mid-80s. East winds 5 to 10 miles an hour. Saturday night, mostly cloudy. Lows in the upper 50s. East winds 5 to 10 miles an hour with gusts up to 20 miles an hour. Sunday, partly sunny. Highs in the lower 80s. Southeast winds 5 to 10 miles an hour. Sunday night, partly cloudy until midnight, then becoming mostly cloudy. A chance of showers after midnight. Lows in the upper 50s. Chance of rain 50%. Monday, mostly sunny. Highs in the mid-80s. Monday night through Wednesday night, mostly clear. Lows in the upper 50s. Highs in the mid-80s. Thursday, mostly sunny. Highs in the upper 80s. Again, the forecast for Peoria and surrounding areas of central Illinois for the rest of today, partly sunny. Near steady temperature in the mid-80s. Southeast winds around 5 miles an hour. At 2 p.m. in Peoria, skies were mostly sunny. The temperature was 84 degrees, the dew point was 55, and the relative humidity was 36%. The heat index was 83. The wind was variable at 5 miles an hour. The pressure was 29.99 inches and falling. Around central and western Illinois, temperatures were in the lower to mid-80s. It was mostly sunny at Bloomington, Moline, Lakin, and Lincoln. It was partly sunny at Galesburg, Quincy, Springfield, and Pontiac. At Macomb, it was cloudy. And once again at 2 p.m. in Peoria, under mostly sunny skies, the temperature was 84, and the heat index was 83. Looking elsewhere around the Midwest at 2 p.m., Chicago was partly sunny, and 82. Indianapolis was partly sunny, and 78. St. Louis was cloudy, and 82. Kansas City was partly sunny, and 76. Des Moines was partly sunny, and 81. Milwaukee was partly sunny, and 69. And now a discussion of hazardous weather conditions for the following counties in Illinois: Fulton, Knox, Marshall, Mason, McLean, Peoria, Stark, Tazewell, and Woodford. This hazardous weather outlook is for central Illinois, east central Illinois, southeast Illinois, and west central Illinois. For tonight, no hazardous weather is expected at this time. For Saturday through Thursday, thunderstorms are possible Sunday night and Monday. The probability for severe weather is low. Spotter information statement, spotter activation is not anticipated tonight. The time is currently 2:44 p.m. Central Daylight Time. 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Now for the official National Weather Service forecast for Peoria and surrounding areas of central Illinois. Rest of today, partly sunny. Near steady temperature in the mid-80s. Southeast winds around 5 miles an hour. Tonight, mostly cloudy. Lows in the lower 60s. East winds around 5 miles an hour. Saturday, partly sunny in the morning, then becoming mostly cloudy. Highs in the mid-80s. East winds 5 to 10 miles an hour. Saturday night, mostly cloudy. Lows in the upper 50s. East winds 5 to 10 miles an hour with gusts up to 20 miles an hour. Sunday, partly sunny. Highs in the lower 80s. Southeast winds 5 to 10 miles an hour. Sunday night, partly cloudy until midnight, then becoming mostly cloudy. A chance of showers after midnight. Lows in the upper 50s. Chance of rain 50%. Monday, mostly sunny. Highs in the mid-80s. Monday night through Wednesday night, mostly clear. Lows in the upper 50s. Highs in the mid-80s. Thursday, mostly sunny. Highs in the upper 80s. Again, the forecast for Peoria and surrounding areas of central Illinois for the rest of today, partly sunny. Near steady temperature in the mid-80s. Southeast winds around 5 miles.

miles an hour. At 2 p.m. in Peoria, skies were mostly sunny. The temperature was 84 degrees, the dew point was 55, and the relative humidity was 36%. The heat index was 83. The wind was variable at 5 miles an hour. The pressure was 29.99 inches and falling. Around central and western Illinois, temperatures were in the lower to mid-80s. It was mostly sunny at Bloomington, Moline, Lakin, and Lincoln. It was partly sunny at Galesburg, Quincy, Springfield, and Pontiac. At Macomb, it was cloudy. And once again at 2 p.m. in Peoria, under mostly sunny skies, the temperature was 84, and the heat index was 83. Looking elsewhere around the Midwest at 2 p.m., Chicago was partly sunny, and 82. Indianapolis was partly sunny, and 78. St. Louis was cloudy, and 82. Kansas City was partly sunny, and 76. Des Moines was partly sunny, and 81. Milwaukee was partly sunny, and 69. And now a discussion of hazardous weather conditions for the following counties in Illinois: Fulton, Knox, Marshall, Mason, McLean, Peoria, Stark, Tazewell, and Woodford. This hazardous weather outlook is for central Illinois, east central Illinois, southeast Illinois, and west central Illinois. For tonight, no hazardous weather is expected at this time. For Saturday through Thursday, thunderstorms are possible Sunday night and Monday. The probability for severe weather is low. Spotter information statement: spotter activation is not anticipated tonight. The time is currently 2:47 p.m. Central Daylight Time. 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Now for the official National Weather Service forecast for Peoria and surrounding areas of central Illinois. Rest of today, partly sunny. Near steady temperature in the mid-80s. Southeast winds around 5 miles an hour. Tonight, mostly cloudy. Lows in the lower 60s. East winds around 5 miles an hour. Saturday, partly sunny in the morning, then becoming mostly cloudy. Highs in the mid-80s. East winds 5 to 10 miles an hour. Saturday night, mostly cloudy. Lows in the upper 50s. East winds 5 to 10 miles an hour with gusts up to 20 miles an hour. Sunday, partly sunny. Highs in the lower 80s. Southeast winds 5 to 10 miles an hour. Sunday night, partly cloudy until midnight, then becoming mostly cloudy. A chance of showers after midnight. Lows in the upper 50s. Chance of rain 50%. Monday, mostly sunny. Highs in the mid-80s. Monday night through Wednesday night, mostly clear. Lows in the upper 50s. Highs in the mid-80s. Thursday, mostly sunny. Highs in the upper 80s. Again, the forecast for Peoria and surrounding areas of central Illinois for the rest of today, partly sunny. Near steady temperature in the mid-80s. Southeast winds around 5 miles an hour. At 2 p.m. in Peoria, skies were mostly sunny. The temperature was 84 degrees, the dew point was 55, and the relative humidity was 36%. The heat index was 83. The wind was variable at 5 miles an hour. The pressure was 29.99 inches and falling. Around central and western Illinois, temperatures were in the lower to mid-80s. It was mostly sunny at Bloomington, Moline, Lakin, and Lincoln. It was partly sunny at Galesburg, Quincy, Springfield, and Pontiac. At Macomb, it was cloudy. And once again at 2 p.m. in Peoria, under mostly sunny skies, the temperature was 84, and the heat index was 83. Looking elsewhere around the Midwest at 2 p.m., Chicago was partly sunny, and 82. Indianapolis was partly sunny, and 78. St. Louis was cloudy, and 82. Kansas City was partly sunny, and 76. Des Moines was partly sunny, and 81. Milwaukee was partly sunny, and 69. And now a discussion of hazardous weather conditions for the following counties in Illinois: Fulton, Knox, Marshall, Mason, McLean, Peoria, Stark, Tazewell, and Woodford. This hazardous weather outlook is for central Illinois, east central Illinois,

southeast Illinois, and west central Illinois. For tonight, no hazardous weather is expected at this time. For Saturday through Thursday, thunderstorms are possible Sunday night and Monday. The probability for severe weather is low. Spotter information statement. Spotter activation is not anticipated tonight. 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Now for the official National Weather Service forecast for Peoria and surrounding areas of central Illinois. Rest of today, partly sunny. Near steady temperature in the mid-80s. Southeast winds around 5 miles an hour. Tonight, mostly cloudy. Lows in the lower 60s. East winds around 5 miles an hour. Saturday, partly sunny in the morning, then becoming mostly cloudy. Highs in the mid-80s. East winds 5 to 10 miles an hour. Saturday night, mostly cloudy. Lows in the upper 50s. East winds 5 to 10 miles an hour with gusts up to 20 miles an hour. Sunday, partly sunny. Highs in the lower 80s. Southeast winds 5 to 10 miles an hour. Sunday night, partly cloudy until midnight, then becoming mostly cloudy. A chance of showers after midnight. Lows in the upper 50s. Chance of rain 50%. Monday, mostly sunny. Highs in the mid-80s. Monday night through Wednesday night, mostly clear. Lows in the upper 50s. Highs in the mid-80s. Thursday, mostly sunny. Highs in the upper 80s. Again, the forecast for Peoria and surrounding areas of central Illinois for the rest of today, partly sunny. Near steady temperature in the mid-80s. Southeast winds around 5 miles an hour. At 2 p.m. in Peoria, skies were mostly sunny. The temperature was 84 degrees, the dew point was 55, and the relative humidity was 36%. The heat index was 83. The wind was variable at 5 miles an hour. The pressure was 29.99 inches and falling. Around central and western Illinois, temperatures were in the lower to mid-80s. It was mostly sunny at Bloomington, Moline, Lakin, and Lincoln. It was partly sunny at Galesburg, Quincy, Springfield, and Pontiac. At Macomb, it was cloudy. And once again at 2 p.m. in Peoria, under mostly sunny skies, the temperature was 84, and the heat index was 83. Looking elsewhere around the Midwest at 2 p.m., Chicago was partly sunny, and 82. Indianapolis was partly sunny, and 78. St. Louis was cloudy, and 82. Kansas City was partly sunny, and 76. Des Moines was partly sunny, and 81. Milwaukee was partly sunny, and 69. And now a discussion of hazardous weather conditions for the following counties in Illinois: Fulton, Knox, Marshall, Mason, McLean, Peoria, Stark, Tazewell, and Woodford. This hazardous weather outlook is for central Illinois, east central Illinois, southeast Illinois, and west central Illinois. For tonight, no hazardous weather is expected at this time. For Saturday through Thursday, thunderstorms are possible Sunday night and Monday. The probability for severe weather is low. Spotter information statement. Spotter activation is not anticipated tonight. The time is currently 2:54 p.m. Central Daylight Time. 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Now for the official National Weather Service forecast for Peoria and surrounding areas of central Illinois. Rest of today, partly sunny. Near steady temperature in the mid-80s. Southeast winds around 5 miles an hour. Tonight, mostly cloudy. Lows in the lower 60s. East winds around 5 miles an hour. Saturday, partly sunny in the morning, then becoming mostly cloudy. Highs in the mid-80s. East winds 5 to 10 miles an hour. Saturday night, mostly cloudy. Lows in the upper 50s. East winds 5 to 10 miles an hour with gusts up to 20 miles an hour. Sunday, partly sunny. Highs in the lower 80s. Southeast winds 5 to 10 miles an hour. Sunday night, partly cloudy until midnight, then becoming mostly cloudy.

Chance of showers after midnight. Lows in the upper 50s. Chance of rain 50%. Monday, mostly sunny. Highs in the mid-80s. Monday night through Wednesday night, mostly clear. Lows in the upper 50s. Highs in the mid-80s. Thursday, mostly sunny. Highs in the upper 80s. Again, the forecast for Peoria and surrounding areas of central Illinois for the rest of today, partly sunny. Near steady temperature in the mid-80s. Southeast winds around 5 miles an hour. At 2 p.m. in Peoria, skies were mostly sunny. The temperature was 84 degrees, the dew point was 55, and the relative humidity was 36%. The heat index was 83. The wind was variable at 5 miles an hour. The pressure was 29.99 inches and falling. Around central and western Illinois, temperatures were in the lower to mid-80s. It was mostly sunny at Bloomington, Moline, Lakin, and Lincoln. It was partly sunny at Galesburg, Quincy, Springfield, and Pontiac. At Macomb, it was cloudy. And once again at 2 p.m. in Peoria, under mostly sunny skies, the temperature was 84 and the heat index was 83. Looking elsewhere around the Midwest at 2 p.m., Chicago was partly sunny and 82. Indianapolis was partly sunny and 78. St. Louis was cloudy and 82. Kansas City was partly sunny and 76. Des Moines was partly sunny and 81. Milwaukee was partly sunny and 69. And now a discussion of hazardous weather conditions for the following counties in Illinois: Fulton, Knox, Marshall, Mason, McLean, Peoria, Stark, Tazewell, and Woodford. This hazardous weather outlook is for central Illinois, east central Illinois, southeast Illinois, and west central Illinois. For tonight, no hazardous weather is expected at this time. For Saturday through Thursday, thunderstorms are possible Sunday night and Monday. The probability for severe weather is low. Spotter information statement: spotter activation is not anticipated tonight. The time is currently 2:58 p.m. Central Daylight Time. 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Now for the official National Weather Service forecast for Peoria and surrounding areas of central Illinois. Rest of today, partly sunny. Near steady temperature in the mid-80s. Southeast winds around 5 miles an hour. Tonight, mostly cloudy. Lows in the lower 60s. East winds around 5 miles an hour. Saturday, partly sunny in the morning, then becoming mostly cloudy. Highs in the mid-80s. East winds 5 to 10 miles an hour. Saturday night, mostly cloudy. Lows in the upper 50s. East winds 5 to 10 miles an hour with gusts up to 20 miles an hour. Sunday, partly sunny. Highs in the lower 80s. Southeast winds 5 to 10 miles an hour. Sunday night, partly cloudy until midnight, then becoming mostly cloudy. A chance of showers after midnight. Lows in the upper 50s. Chance of rain 50%. Monday, mostly sunny. Highs in the mid-80s. Monday night through Wednesday night, mostly clear. Lows in the upper 50s. Highs in the mid-80s. Thursday, mostly sunny. Highs in the upper 80s. Again, the forecast for Peoria and surrounding areas of central Illinois for the rest of today, partly sunny. Near steady temperature in the mid-80s. Southeast winds around 5 miles an hour. And now a discussion of hazardous weather conditions for the following counties in Illinois: Fulton, Knox, Marshall, Mason, McLean, Peoria, Stark, Tazewell, and Woodford. This hazardous weather outlook is for central Illinois, east central Illinois, southeast Illinois, and west central Illinois. For tonight, no hazardous weather is expected at this time. For Saturday through Thursday, thunderstorms are possible Sunday night and Monday. The probability for severe weather is low. Spotter information statement: spotter activation is not anticipated tonight. The time is currently 3 p.m. Central Daylight Time. 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Now for the official National Weather Service forecast for

Peoria and surrounding areas of central Illinois. Rest of today, partly sunny. Near steady temperature in the mid-80s. Southeast winds around 5 miles an hour. Tonight, mostly cloudy. Lows in the lower 60s. East winds around 5 miles an hour. Saturday, partly sunny in the morning, then becoming mostly cloudy. Highs in the mid-80s. East winds 5 to 10 miles an hour. Saturday night, mostly cloudy. Lows in the upper 50s. East winds 5 to 10 miles an hour with gusts up to 20 miles an hour. Sunday, partly sunny. Highs in the lower 80s. Southeast winds 5 to 10 miles an hour. Sunday night, partly cloudy until midnight, then becoming mostly cloudy. A chance of showers after midnight. Lows in the upper 50s. Chance of rain 50%. Monday, mostly sunny. Highs in the mid-80s. Monday night through Wednesday night, mostly clear. Lows in the upper 50s. Highs in the mid-80s. Thursday, mostly sunny. Highs in the upper 80s. Again, the forecast for Peoria and surrounding areas of central Illinois for the rest of today, partly sunny. Near steady temperature in the mid-80s. Southeast winds around 5 miles an hour. And now a discussion of hazardous weather conditions for the following counties in Illinois: Fulton, Knox, Marshall, Mason, McLean, Peoria, Stark, Tazewell, and Woodford. This hazardous weather outlook is for central Illinois, east central Illinois, southeast Illinois, and west central Illinois. For tonight, no hazardous weather is expected at this time. For Saturday through Thursday, thunderstorms are possible Sunday night and Monday. The probability for severe weather is low. Spotter information statement: spotter activation is not anticipated tonight. The time is currently 3:03 p.m. Central Daylight Time. 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Now for the official National Weather Service forecast for Peoria and surrounding areas of central Illinois. Rest of today, partly sunny. Near steady temperature in the mid-80s. Southeast winds around 5 miles an hour. Tonight, mostly cloudy. Lows in the lower 60s. East winds around 5 miles an hour. Saturday, partly sunny in the morning, then becoming mostly cloudy. Highs in the mid-80s. East winds 5 to 10 miles an hour. Saturday night, mostly cloudy. Lows in the upper 50s. East winds 5 to 10 miles an hour with gusts up to 20 miles an hour. Sunday, partly sunny. Highs in the lower 80s. Southeast winds 5 to 10 miles an hour. Sunday night, partly cloudy until midnight, then becoming mostly cloudy. A chance of showers after midnight. Lows in the upper 50s. Chance of rain 50%. Monday, mostly sunny. Highs in the mid-80s. Monday night through Wednesday night, mostly clear. Lows in the upper 50s. Highs in the mid-80s. Thursday, mostly sunny. Highs in the upper 80s. Again, the forecast for Peoria and surrounding areas of central Illinois for the rest of today, partly sunny. Near steady temperature in the mid-80s. Southeast winds around 5 miles an hour. At 3 p.m. in Peoria, skies were mostly sunny. The temperature was 83 degrees, the dew point was 53, and the relative humidity was 35%. The heat index was 82. The wind was variable at 3 miles an hour. The pressure was 29.96 inches and falling. Around central and western Illinois, it was mostly sunny, with a temperature of 84 at Bloomington, 85 at Moline, 85 at Lakin, and 84 at Lincoln. It was partly sunny, with a temperature of 83 at Quincy, and 83 at Springfield. At Macomb, it was cloudy, with a temperature of 83. And once again at 3 p.m. in Peoria, under mostly sunny skies, the temperature was 83, and the heat index was 82. And now a discussion of hazardous weather conditions for the following counties in Illinois: Fulton, Knox, Marshall, Mason, McLean, Peoria, Stark, Tazewell, and Woodford. This hazardous weather outlook is for central Illinois, east central Illinois, southeast Illinois, and west central Illinois.
For tonight, no hazardous weather is expected at this time. For Saturday through Thursday, thunderstorms are possible Sunday night and Monday. The probability for severe weather is low. Spotter information statement, spotter activation is not anticipated tonight. The time is currently 3:06 p.m. Central Daylight Time. 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Now for the official National Weather Service forecast for Peoria and surrounding areas of central Illinois. Rest of today, partly sunny. Near steady temperature in the mid-80s. Southeast winds around 5 miles an hour. Tonight, mostly cloudy. Lows in the lower 60s. East winds around 5 miles an hour. Saturday, partly sunny in the morning, then becoming mostly cloudy. Highs in the mid-80s. East winds 5 to 10 miles an hour. Saturday night, mostly cloudy. Lows in the upper 50s. East winds 5 to 10 miles an hour with gusts up to 20 miles an hour. Sunday, partly sunny. Highs in the lower 80s. Southeast winds 5 to 10 miles an hour. Sunday night, partly cloudy until midnight, then becoming mostly cloudy. A chance of showers after midnight. Lows in the upper 50s. Chance of rain 50%. Monday, mostly sunny. Highs in the mid-80s. Monday night through Wednesday night, mostly clear. Lows in the upper 50s. Highs in the mid-80s. Thursday, mostly sunny. Highs in the upper 80s. Again, the forecast for Peoria and surrounding areas of central Illinois for the rest of today, partly sunny. Near steady temperature in the mid-80s. Southeast winds around 5 miles an hour. At 3 p.m. in Peoria, skies were mostly sunny. The temperature was 83 degrees, the dew point was 53, and the relative humidity was 35%. The heat index was 82. The wind was variable at 3 miles an hour. The pressure was 29.96 inches and falling. Around central and western Illinois, it was mostly sunny, with a temperature of 84 at Bloomington, 85 at Moline, 85 at Lakin, and 84 at Lincoln. It was partly sunny, with a temperature of 83 at Quincy, and 83 at Springfield. At Macomb, it was cloudy, with a temperature of 83. And once again at 3 p.m. in Peoria, under mostly sunny skies, the temperature was 83, and the heat index was 82. Looking elsewhere around the Midwest at 3 p.m., Chicago was partly sunny, and 83. Indianapolis was partly sunny, and 80. St. Louis was cloudy, and 81. Kansas City was partly sunny, and 80. Des Moines was partly sunny, and 81. Milwaukee was partly sunny, and 70. And now a discussion of hazardous weather conditions for the following counties in Illinois: Fulton, Knox, Marshall, Mason, McLean, Peoria, Stark, Tazewell, and Woodford. This hazardous weather outlook is for central Illinois, east central Illinois, southeast Illinois, and west central Illinois. For tonight, no hazardous weather is expected at this time. For Saturday through Thursday, thunderstorms are possible Sunday night and Monday. The probability for severe weather is low. Spotter information statement, spotter activation is not anticipated tonight. The time is currently 3:09 p.m. Central Daylight Time. 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Now for the official National Weather Service forecast for Peoria and surrounding areas of central Illinois. Rest of today, partly sunny. Near steady temperature in the mid-80s. Southeast winds around 5 miles an hour. Tonight, mostly cloudy. Lows in the lower 60s. East winds around 5 miles an hour. Saturday, partly sunny in the morning, then becoming mostly cloudy. Highs in the mid-80s. East winds 5 to 10 miles an hour. Saturday night, mostly cloudy. Lows in the upper 50s. East winds 5 to 10 miles an hour with gusts up to 20 miles an hour. Sunday, partly sunny. Highs in the lower 80s. Southeast winds 5 to 10 miles an hour. Sunday night, partly cloudy until midnight, then becoming mostly cloudy. A chance of

Showers after midnight. Lows in the upper 50s. Chance of rain 50%. Monday, mostly sunny. Highs in the mid-80s. Monday night through Wednesday night, mostly clear. Lows in the upper 50s. Highs in the mid-80s. Thursday, mostly sunny. Highs in the upper 80s. Again, the forecast for Peoria and surrounding areas of central Illinois for the rest of today, partly sunny. Near steady temperature in the mid-80s. Southeast winds around 5 miles an hour. At 3 p.m. in Peoria, skies were mostly sunny. The temperature was 83 degrees, the dew point was 53, and the relative humidity was 35%. The heat index was 82. The wind was variable at 3 miles an hour. The pressure was 29.96 inches and falling. Around central and western Illinois, it was mostly sunny, with a temperature of 84 at Bloomington, 85 at Moline, and 85 at Lakin. It was partly sunny, with a temperature of 83 at Quincy, 83 at Springfield, and 84 at Lincoln. At Macomb, it was cloudy, with a temperature of 83. And once again at 3 p.m. in Peoria, under mostly sunny skies, the temperature was 83, and the heat index was 82. Looking elsewhere around the Midwest at 3 p.m., Chicago was partly sunny, and 83. Indianapolis was partly sunny, and 80. St. Louis was cloudy, and 81. Kansas City was partly sunny, and 80. Des Moines was partly sunny, and 81. Milwaukee was partly sunny, and 70. And now a discussion of hazardous weather conditions for the following counties in Illinois: Fulton, Knox, Marshall, Mason, McLean, Peoria, Stark, Tazewell, and Woodford. This hazardous weather outlook is for central Illinois, east central Illinois, southeast Illinois, and west central Illinois. For tonight, no hazardous weather is expected at this time. For Saturday through Thursday, thunderstorms are possible Sunday night and Monday. The probability for severe weather is low. Spotter information statement: spotter activation is not anticipated tonight. 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Now for the official National Weather Service forecast for Peoria and surrounding areas of central Illinois. Rest of today, partly sunny. Near steady temperature in the mid-80s. Southeast winds around 5 miles an hour. Tonight, mostly cloudy. Lows in the lower 60s. East winds around 5 miles an hour. Saturday, partly sunny in the morning, then becoming mostly cloudy. Highs in the mid-80s. East winds 5 to 10 miles an hour. Saturday night, mostly cloudy. Lows in the upper 50s. East winds 5 to 10 miles an hour with gusts up to 20 miles an hour. Sunday, partly sunny. Highs in the lower 80s. Southeast winds 5 to 10 miles an hour. Sunday night, partly cloudy until midnight, then becoming mostly cloudy. A chance of showers after midnight. Lows in the upper 50s. Chance of rain 50%. Monday, mostly sunny. Highs in the mid-80s. Monday night through Wednesday night, mostly clear. Lows in the upper 50s. Highs in the mid-80s. Thursday, mostly sunny. Highs in the upper 80s. Again, the forecast for Peoria and surrounding areas of central Illinois for the rest of today, partly sunny. Near steady temperature in the mid-80s. Southeast winds around 5 miles an hour. At 3 p.m. in Peoria, skies were mostly sunny. The temperature was 83 degrees, the dew point was 53, and the relative humidity was 35%. The heat index was 82.

and 80. St. Louis was cloudy and 81. Kansas City was partly sunny and 80. Des Moines was partly sunny and 81. Milwaukee was partly sunny and 70. And now a discussion of hazardous weather conditions for the following counties in Illinois: Fulton, Knox, Marshall, Mason, McLean, Peoria, Stark, Tazewell, and Woodford. This hazardous weather outlook is for Central Illinois, East Central Illinois, Southeast Illinois, and West Central Illinois. For tonight, no hazardous weather is expected at this time. For Saturday through Thursday, thunderstorms are possible Sunday night and Monday. The probability for severe weather is low. Spotter information statement: spotter activation is not anticipated tonight. The time is currently 3:17 p.m. Central Daylight Time. 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Now for the official National Weather Service forecast for Peoria and surrounding areas of Central Illinois. Rest of today, partly sunny. Near steady temperature in the mid-80s. Southeast winds around 5 miles an hour. Tonight, mostly cloudy. Lows in the lower 60s. East winds around 5 miles an hour. Saturday, partly sunny in the morning, then becoming mostly cloudy. Highs in the mid-80s. East winds 5 to 10 miles an hour. Saturday night, mostly cloudy. Lows in the upper 50s. East winds 5 to 10 miles an hour with gusts up to 20 miles an hour. Sunday, partly sunny. Highs in the lower 80s. Southeast winds 5 to 10 miles an hour. Sunday night, partly cloudy until midnight, then becoming mostly cloudy. A chance of showers after midnight. Lows in the upper 50s. Chance of rain 50%. Monday, mostly sunny. Highs in the mid-80s. Monday night through Wednesday night, mostly clear. Lows in the upper 50s. Highs in the mid-80s. Thursday, mostly sunny. Highs in the upper 80s. Again, the forecast for Peoria and surrounding areas of Central Illinois for the rest of today: partly sunny. Near steady temperature in the mid-80s. Southeast winds around 5 miles an hour. At 3 p.m. in Peoria, skies were mostly sunny. The temperature was 83 degrees, the dew point was 53, and the relative humidity was 35%. The heat index was 82. The wind was variable at 3 miles an hour. The pressure was 29.96 inches and falling. Around central and western Illinois, it was mostly sunny, with a temperature of 84 at Bloomington, 85 at Moline, and 85 at Lakin. It was partly sunny, with a temperature of 83 at Quincy, 83 at Springfield, and 84 at Lincoln. At Macomb, it was cloudy, with a temperature of 83. And once again at 3 p.m. in Peoria, under mostly sunny skies, the temperature was 83, and the heat index was 82. Looking elsewhere around the Midwest at 3 p.m., Chicago was partly sunny, and 83. Indianapolis was partly sunny, and 80. St. Louis was cloudy, and 81. Kansas City was partly sunny, and 80. Des Moines was partly sunny, and 81. Milwaukee was partly sunny, and 70. And now a discussion of hazardous weather conditions for the following counties in Illinois: Fulton, Knox, Marshall, Mason, McLean, Peoria, Stark, Tazewell, and Woodford. This hazardous weather outlook is for Central Illinois, East Central Illinois, Southeast Illinois, and West Central Illinois. For tonight, no hazardous weather is expected at this time. For Saturday through Thursday, thunderstorms are possible Sunday night and Monday. The probability for severe weather is low. Spotter information statement: spotter activation is not anticipated tonight. The time is currently 3:21 p.m. Central Daylight Time. 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Now for the official National Weather Service forecast for Peoria and surrounding areas of Central Illinois. Rest of today, partly sunny. Near steady temperature in the mid-80s. Southeast winds around 5 miles an hour. Tonight, mostly cloudy. Lows in the lower 60s. East winds around 5 miles an hour.

Saturday, partly sunny in the morning, then becoming mostly cloudy. Highs in the mid-80s. East wind 5 to 10 miles an hour. Saturday night, mostly cloudy. Lows in the upper 50s. East wind 5 to 10 miles an hour with gusts up to 20 miles an hour. Sunday, partly sunny. Highs in the lower 80s. Southeast wind 5 to 10 miles an hour. Sunday night, partly cloudy until midnight, then becoming mostly cloudy. A chance of showers after midnight. Lows in the upper 50s. Chance of rain 50%. Monday, mostly sunny. Highs in the mid-80s. Monday night through Wednesday night, mostly clear. Lows in the upper 50s. Highs in the mid-80s. Thursday, mostly sunny. Highs in the upper 80s. Again, the forecast for Peoria and surrounding areas of central Illinois for the rest of today, partly sunny. Near steady temperature in the mid-80s. Southeast winds around 5 miles an hour. At 3 p.m. in Peoria, skies were mostly sunny. The temperature was 83 degrees, the dew point was 53, and the relative humidity was 35%. The heat index was 82. The wind was variable at 3 miles an hour. The pressure was 29.96 inches and falling. Around central and western Illinois, it was mostly sunny, with a temperature of 84 at Bloomington, 85 at Moline, and 85 at Lakin. It was partly sunny, with a temperature of 83 at Quincy, 83 at Springfield, and 84 at Lincoln. At Macomb, it was cloudy, with a temperature of 83. And once again at 3 p.m. in Peoria, under mostly sunny skies, the temperature was 83, and the heat index was 82. Looking elsewhere around the Midwest at 3 p.m., Chicago was partly sunny, and 83. Indianapolis was partly sunny, and 80. St. Louis was cloudy, and 81. Kansas City was partly sunny, and 80. Des Moines was partly sunny, and 81. Milwaukee was partly sunny, and 70. And now a discussion of hazardous weather conditions for the following counties in Illinois: Fulton, Knox, Marshall, Mason, McLean, Peoria, Stark, Tazewell, and Woodford. This hazardous weather outlook is for central Illinois, east central Illinois, southeast Illinois, and west central Illinois. For tonight, no hazardous weather is expected at this time. For Saturday through Thursday, thunderstorms are possible Sunday night and Monday. The probability for severe weather is low. Spotter information statement, spotter activation is not anticipated tonight. The time is currently 3:24 p.m. Central Daylight Time. 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Now for the official National Weather Service forecast for Peoria and surrounding areas of central Illinois. Rest of today, partly sunny. Near steady temperature in the mid-80s. Southeast winds around 5 miles an hour. Tonight, mostly cloudy. Lows in the lower 60s. East winds around 5 miles an hour. Saturday, partly sunny in the morning, then becoming mostly cloudy. Highs in the mid-80s. East winds 5 to 10 miles an hour. Saturday night, mostly cloudy. Lows in the upper 50s. East winds 5 to 10 miles an hour with gusts up to 20 miles an hour. Sunday, partly sunny. Highs in the lower 80s. Southeast winds 5 to 10 miles an hour. Sunday night, partly cloudy until midnight, then becoming mostly cloudy. A chance of showers after midnight. Lows in the upper 50s. Chance of rain 50%. Monday, mostly sunny. Highs in the mid-80s. Monday night through Wednesday night, mostly clear. Lows in the upper 50s. Highs in the mid-80s. Thursday, mostly sunny. Highs in the upper 80s. Again, the forecast for Peoria and surrounding areas of central Illinois for the rest of today, partly sunny. Near steady temperature in the mid-80s. Southeast winds around 5 miles an hour. At 3 p.m. in Peoria, skies were mostly sunny. The temperature was 83 degrees, the dew point was 53, and the relative humidity was 35%. The heat index was 82. The wind was variable at 3.

miles an hour. The pressure was 29.96 inches and falling. Around central and western Illinois, it was mostly sunny, with a temperature of 84 at Bloomington, 85 at Moline, and 85 at Lakin. It was partly sunny, with a temperature of 83 at Quincy, 83 at Springfield, and 84 at Lincoln. At Macomb, it was cloudy, with a temperature of 83. And once again at 3 p.m. in Peoria, under mostly sunny skies, the temperature was 83, and the heat index was 82. Looking elsewhere around the Midwest at 3 p.m., Chicago was partly sunny, and 83. Indianapolis was partly sunny, and 80. St. Louis was cloudy, and 81. Kansas City was partly sunny, and 80. Des Moines was partly sunny, and 81. Milwaukee was partly sunny, and 70. And now a discussion of hazardous weather conditions for the following counties in Illinois: Fulton, Knox, Marshall, Mason, McLean, Peoria, Stark, Tazewell, and Woodford. This hazardous weather outlook is for Central Illinois, East Central Illinois, Southeast Illinois, and West Central Illinois. For tonight, no hazardous weather is expected at this time. For Saturday through Thursday, thunderstorms are possible Sunday night and Monday. The probability for severe weather is low. Spotter information statement: spotter activation is not anticipated tonight. The time is currently 3:28 p.m. Central Daylight Time. 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Now for the official National Weather Service forecast for Peoria and surrounding areas of Central Illinois. Rest of today, partly sunny. Near steady temperature in the mid-80s. Southeast winds around 5 miles an hour. Tonight, mostly cloudy. Lows in the lower 60s. East winds around 5 miles an hour. Saturday, partly sunny in the morning, then becoming mostly cloudy. Highs in the mid-80s. East winds 5 to 10 miles an hour. Saturday night, mostly cloudy. Lows in the upper 50s. East winds 5 to 10 miles an hour with gusts up to 20 miles an hour. Sunday, partly sunny. Highs in the lower 80s. Southeast winds 5 to 10 miles an hour. Sunday night, partly cloudy until midnight, then becoming mostly cloudy. A chance of showers after midnight. Lows in the upper 50s. Chance of rain 50%. Monday, mostly sunny. Highs in the mid-80s. Monday night through Wednesday night, mostly clear. Lows in the upper 50s. Highs in the mid-80s. Thursday, mostly sunny. Highs in the upper 80s. Again, the forecast for Peoria and surrounding areas of Central Illinois for the rest of today, partly sunny. Near steady temperature in the mid-80s. Southeast winds around 5 miles an hour. At 3 p.m. in Peoria, skies were mostly sunny. The temperature was 83 degrees, the dew point was 53, and the relative humidity was 35%. The heat index was 82. The wind was variable at 3 miles an hour. The pressure was 29.96 inches and falling. Around central and western Illinois, it was mostly sunny, with a temperature of 84 at Bloomington, 85 at Moline, and 85 at Lakin. It was partly sunny, with a temperature of 83 at Quincy, 83 at Springfield, and 84 at Lincoln. At Macomb, it was cloudy, with a temperature of 83. And once again at 3 p.m. in Peoria, under mostly sunny skies, the temperature was 83, and the heat index was 82. Looking elsewhere around the Midwest at 3 p.m., Chicago was partly sunny, and 83. Indianapolis was partly sunny, and 80. St. Louis was cloudy, and 81. Kansas City was partly sunny, and 80. Des Moines was partly sunny, and 81. Milwaukee was partly sunny, and 70. And now a discussion of hazardous weather conditions for the following counties in Illinois: Fulton, Knox, Marshall, Mason, McLean, Peoria, Stark, Tazewell, and Woodford. This hazardous weather outlook is for Central Illinois, East Central Illinois, Southeast Illinois, and West Central Illinois. For tonight, no hazardous weather is expected at this time. For Saturday through Thursday, thunderstorms are possible Sunday night and Monday.

The probability for severe weather is low. Spotter information statement. Spotter activation is not anticipated tonight. The time is currently 3:31 p.m. Central Daylight Time. 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Now for the official National Weather Service forecast for Peoria and surrounding areas of central Illinois. Rest of today, partly sunny. Near steady temperature in the mid-80s. Southeast winds around 5 miles an hour. Tonight, mostly cloudy. Lows in the lower 60s. East winds around 5 miles an hour. Saturday, partly sunny in the morning, then becoming mostly cloudy. Highs in the mid-80s. East winds 5 to 10 miles an hour. Saturday night, mostly cloudy. Lows in the upper 50s. East winds 5 to 10 miles an hour with gusts up to 20 miles an hour. Sunday, partly sunny. Highs in the lower 80s. Southeast winds 5 to 10 miles an hour. Sunday night, partly cloudy until midnight, then becoming mostly cloudy. A chance of showers after midnight. Lows in the upper 50s. Southeast winds 5 to 10 miles an hour. Sunday night, partly cloudy until midnight, then becoming mostly cloudy. A chance of showers after midnight. Lows in the upper 50s. Chance of rain 50%. Monday, mostly sunny. Highs in the mid-80s. Monday night through Wednesday night, mostly clear. Lows in the upper 50s. Highs in the mid-80s. Thursday, mostly sunny. Highs in the upper 80s. Again, the forecast for Peoria and surrounding areas of central Illinois for the rest of today, partly sunny. Near steady temperature in the mid-80s. Southeast winds around 5 miles an hour. At 3 p.m. in Peoria, skies were mostly sunny. The temperature was 83 degrees, the dew point was 53, and the relative humidity was 35%. The heat index was 82. The wind was variable at 3 miles an hour. The pressure was 29.96 inches and falling. Around central and western Illinois, it was mostly sunny, with a temperature of 84 at Bloomington, 85 at Moline, and 85 at Lakin. It was partly sunny, with a temperature of 83 at Quincy, 83 at Springfield, and 84 at Lincoln. At Macomb, it was cloudy, with a temperature of 83. And once again at 3 p.m. in Peoria, under mostly sunny skies, the temperature was 83, and the heat index was 82. Looking elsewhere around the Midwest at 3 p.m., Chicago was partly sunny, and 83. Indianapolis was partly sunny, and 80. St. Louis was cloudy, and 81. Kansas City was partly sunny, and 80. Des Moines was partly sunny, and 81. Milwaukee was partly sunny, and 70. And now a discussion of hazardous weather conditions for the following counties in Illinois: Fulton, Knox, Marshall, Mason, McLean, Peoria, Stark, Tazewell, and Woodford. This hazardous weather outlook is for central Illinois, east central Illinois, southeast Illinois, and west central Illinois. For tonight, no hazardous weather is expected at this time. For Saturday through Thursday, thunderstorms are possible Sunday night and Monday. The probability for severe weather is low. Spotter information statement. Spotter activation is not anticipated tonight. The time is currently 3:35 p.m. Central Daylight Time. 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Now for the official National Weather Service forecast for Peoria and surrounding areas of central Illinois. Rest of today, partly sunny. Near steady temperature in the mid-80s. Southeast winds around 5 miles an hour. Tonight, mostly cloudy. Lows in the lower 60s. East winds around 5 miles an hour. Saturday, partly sunny in the morning, then becoming mostly cloudy. Highs in the mid-80s. East winds 5 to 10 miles an hour. Saturday night, mostly cloudy. Lows in the upper 50s. East winds 5 to 10 miles an hour with gusts up to 20 miles an hour. Sunday, partly sunny. Highs in the lower 80s. Southeast winds 5 to 10 miles an hour. Sunday night, partly cloudy.

until midnight, then becoming mostly cloudy. A chance of showers after midnight. Lows in the upper 50s. Chance of rain 50%. Monday, mostly sunny. Highs in the mid-80s. Monday night through Wednesday night, mostly clear. Lows in the upper 50s. Highs in the mid-80s. Thursday, mostly sunny. Highs in the upper 80s. Again, the forecast for Peoria and surrounding areas of central Illinois for the rest of today, partly sunny. Near steady temperature in the mid-80s. Southeast winds around 5 miles an hour. At 3 p.m. in Peoria, skies were mostly sunny. The temperature was 83 degrees, the dew point was 53, and the relative humidity was 35%. The heat index was 82. The wind was variable at 3 miles an hour. The pressure was 29.96 inches and falling. Around central and western Illinois, it was mostly sunny, with a temperature of 84 at Bloomington, 85 at Moline, and 85 at Lakin. It was partly sunny, with a temperature of 83 at Quincy, 83 at Springfield, and 84 at Lincoln. At Macomb, it was cloudy, with a temperature of 83. And once again at 3 p.m. in Peoria, under mostly sunny skies, the temperature was 83, and the heat index was 82. Looking elsewhere around the Midwest at 3 p.m., Chicago was partly sunny, and 83. Indianapolis was partly sunny, and 80. St. Louis was cloudy, and 81. Kansas City was partly sunny, and 80. Des Moines was partly sunny, and 81. Milwaukee was partly sunny, and 70. And now a discussion of hazardous weather conditions for the following counties in Illinois: Fulton, Knox, Marshall, Mason, McLean, Peoria, Stark, Tazewell, and Woodford. This hazardous weather outlook is for central Illinois, east central Illinois, southeast Illinois, and west central Illinois. For tonight, no hazardous weather is expected at this time. For Saturday through Thursday, thunderstorms are possible Sunday night and Monday. The probability for severe weather is low. Spotter information statement: spotter activation is not anticipated tonight. The time is currently 3:39 p.m. Central Daylight Time. 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Now for the official National Weather Service forecast for Peoria and surrounding areas of central Illinois. Rest of today, partly sunny. Near steady temperature in the mid-80s. Southeast winds around 5 miles an hour. Tonight, mostly cloudy. Lows in the lower 60s. East winds around 5 miles an hour. Saturday, partly sunny in the morning, then becoming mostly cloudy. Highs in the mid-80s. East winds 5 to 10 miles an hour. Saturday night, mostly cloudy. Lows in the upper 50s. East winds 5 to 10 miles an hour with gusts up to 20 miles an hour. Sunday, partly sunny. Highs in the lower 80s. Southeast winds 5 to 10 miles an hour. Sunday night, partly cloudy until midnight, then becoming mostly cloudy. A chance of showers after midnight. Lows in the upper 50s. Chance of rain 50%. Monday, mostly sunny. Highs in the mid-80s. Monday night through Wednesday night, mostly clear. Lows in the upper 50s. Highs in the mid-80s. Thursday, mostly sunny. Highs in the upper 80s. Again, the forecast for Peoria and surrounding areas of central Illinois for the rest of today, partly sunny. Near steady temperature in the mid-80s. Southeast winds around 5 miles an hour. Now for the official National Weather Service forecast for Peoria and surrounding areas of central Illinois. Tonight, mostly cloudy. Lows in the lower 60s. East winds around 5 miles an hour. Saturday, partly sunny in the morning, then becoming mostly cloudy. Highs in the mid-80s. East winds 5 to 10 miles an hour. Saturday night, mostly cloudy. A slight chance of showers after midnight. Lows in the upper 50s. East winds 10 to 15 miles an hour. Chance of rain 20%. Sunday, partly sunny. Highs in the lower 80s. Southeast winds 5 to 10 miles an hour. Sunday night.

Saturday through Thursday. Thunderstorms are possible Sunday night and Monday. The probability for severe weather is low. Spotter information statement. Spotter activation is not anticipated tonight. The time is currently 3:51 p.m. Central Daylight Time. 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Now for the official National Weather Service forecast for Peoria and surrounding areas of central Illinois. Tonight, mostly cloudy. Lows in the lower 60s. East winds around 5 miles an hour. Saturday, partly sunny in the morning, then becoming mostly cloudy. Highs in the mid-80s. East winds 5 to 10 miles an hour. Saturday night, mostly cloudy. A slight chance of showers after midnight. Lows in the upper 50s. East winds 10 to 15 miles an hour. Chance of rain 20%. Sunday, partly sunny. Highs in the lower 80s. Southeast winds 5 to 10 miles an hour. Sunday night, partly cloudy until midnight, then becoming mostly cloudy. A chance of showers after midnight. Lows in the upper 50s. East winds around 5 miles an hour. Chance of rain 50%. Monday, mostly sunny. Highs in the mid-80s. Monday night through Wednesday night, mostly clear. Lows in the upper 50s. Highs in the mid-80s. Thursday and Thursday night, partly cloudy. Highs in the upper 80s. Lows in the mid-60s. Friday, mostly sunny. A chance of showers and thunderstorms in the afternoon. Highs in the upper 80s. Chance of rain 40%. Again, the forecast for Peoria and surrounding areas of central Illinois for tonight, mostly cloudy. Lows in the lower 60s. East winds around 5 miles an hour. At 3 p.m. in Peoria, skies were mostly sunny. The temperature was 83 degrees, the dew point was 53, and the relative humidity was 35%. The heat index was 82. The wind was variable at 3 miles an hour. The pressure was 29.96 inches and falling. Around central and western Illinois, it was mostly sunny, with a temperature of 84 at Bloomington, 85 at Moline, and 85 at Lakin. It was partly sunny, with a temperature of 83 at Quincy, 83 at Springfield, and 84 at Lincoln. At Macomb, it was cloudy, with a temperature of 83. And once again at 3 p.m. in Peoria, under mostly sunny skies, the temperature was 83, and the heat index was 82. Looking elsewhere around the Midwest at 3 p.m., Chicago was partly sunny, and 83. Indianapolis was partly sunny, and 80. St. Louis was cloudy, and 81. Kansas City was partly sunny, and 80. Des Moines was partly sunny, and 81. Milwaukee was partly sunny, and 70. And now a discussion of hazardous weather conditions for the following counties in Illinois: Fulton, Knox, Marshall, Mason, McLean, Peoria, Stark, Tazewell, and Woodford. This hazardous weather outlook is for central Illinois, east central Illinois, southeast Illinois, and west central Illinois. For tonight, no hazardous weather is expected at this time. For Saturday through Thursday, thunderstorms are possible Sunday night and Monday. The probability for severe weather is low. Spotter information statement. Spotter activation is not anticipated tonight. The time is currently 3:55 p.m. Central Daylight Time. 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Now for the official National Weather Service forecast for Peoria and surrounding areas of central Illinois. Tonight, mostly cloudy. Lows in the lower 60s. East winds around 5 miles an hour. Saturday, partly sunny in the morning, then becoming mostly cloudy. Highs in the mid-80s. East winds 5 to 10 miles an hour. Saturday night, mostly cloudy. A slight chance of showers after midnight. Lows in the upper 50s. East winds 10 to 15 miles an hour. Chance of rain 20%. Sunday, partly sunny. Highs in the lower 80s. Southeast winds 5 to 10 miles an hour. Sunday night, partly cloudy until midnight, then becoming mostly cloudy. A chance of showers.

after midnight. Lows in the upper 50s. East winds around 5 miles an hour. Chance of rain 50%. Monday, mostly sunny. Highs in the mid-80s. Monday night through Wednesday night, mostly clear. Lows in the upper 50s. Highs in the mid-80s. Thursday and Thursday night, partly cloudy. Highs in the upper 80s. Lows in the mid-60s. Friday, mostly sunny. A chance of showers and thunderstorms in the afternoon. Highs in the upper 80s. Chance of rain 40%. Again, the forecast for Peoria and surrounding areas of central Illinois for tonight, mostly cloudy. Lows in the lower 60s. East winds around 5 miles an hour. At 3 p.m. in Peoria, skies were mostly sunny. The temperature was 83 degrees, the dew point was 53, and the relative humidity was 35%. The heat index was 82. The wind was variable at 3 miles an hour. The pressure was 29.96 inches and falling. Around central and western Illinois, it was mostly sunny, with a temperature of 84 at Bloomington, 85 at Moline, and 85 at Lakin. It was partly sunny, with a temperature of 83 at Quincy, 83 at Springfield, and 84 at Lincoln. At Macomb, it was cloudy, with a temperature of 83. And once again at 3 p.m. in Peoria, under mostly sunny skies, the temperature was 83, and the heat index was 82. Looking elsewhere around the Midwest at 3 p.m., Chicago was partly sunny, and 83. Indianapolis was partly sunny, and 80. St. Louis was cloudy, and 81. Kansas City was partly sunny, and 80. Des Moines was partly sunny, and 81. Milwaukee was partly sunny, and 70. And now a discussion of hazardous weather conditions for the following counties in Illinois: Fulton, Knox, Marshall, Mason, McLean, Peoria, Stark, Tazewell, and Woodford. This hazardous weather outlook is for central Illinois, east central Illinois, southeast Illinois, and west central Illinois. For tonight, no hazardous weather is expected at this time. For Saturday through Thursday, thunderstorms are possible Sunday night and Monday. The probability for severe weather is low. Spotter information statement: spotter activation is not anticipated tonight. The time is currently 3:59 p.m. Central Daylight Time. 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Now for the official National Weather Service forecast for Peoria and surrounding areas of central Illinois. Tonight, mostly cloudy. Lows in the lower 60s. East winds around 5 miles an hour. Saturday, partly sunny in the morning, then becoming mostly cloudy. Highs in the mid-80s. East winds 5 to 10 miles an hour. Saturday night, mostly cloudy. A slight chance of showers after midnight. Lows in the upper 50s. East winds 10 to 15 miles an hour. Chance of rain 20%. Sunday, partly sunny. Highs in the lower 80s. Southeast winds 5 to 10 miles an hour. Sunday night, partly cloudy until midnight, then becoming mostly cloudy. A chance of showers after midnight. Lows in the upper 50s. East winds around 5 miles an hour. Chance of rain 50%. Monday, mostly sunny. Highs in the mid-80s. Monday night through Wednesday night, mostly clear. Lows in the upper 50s. Highs in the mid-80s. Thursday and Thursday night, partly cloudy. Highs in the upper 80s. Lows in the mid-60s. Friday, mostly sunny. A chance of showers and thunderstorms in the afternoon. Highs in the upper 80s. Chance of rain 40%. Again, the forecast for Peoria and surrounding areas of central Illinois for tonight, mostly cloudy. Lows in the lower 60s. East winds around 5 miles an hour. And now a discussion of hazardous weather conditions for the following counties in Illinois: Fulton, Knox, Marshall, Mason, McLean, Peoria, Stark, Tazewell, and Woodford. This hazardous weather outlook is for central Illinois, east central Illinois, southeast Illinois, and west central Illinois. For tonight, no hazardous weather is expected at this time. For Saturday through Thursday, thunderstorms

storms are possible Sunday night and Monday. The probability for severe weather is low. Spotter information statement. Spotter activation is not anticipated tonight. The time is currently 4:01 p.m. Central Daylight Time. 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Now for the official National Weather Service forecast for Peoria and surrounding areas of central Illinois. Tonight, mostly cloudy. Lows in the lower 60s. East winds around 5 miles an hour. Saturday, partly sunny in the morning, then becoming mostly cloudy. Highs in the mid-80s. East winds 5 to 10 miles an hour. Saturday night, mostly cloudy. A slight chance of showers after midnight. Lows in the upper 50s. East winds 10 to 15 miles an hour. Chance of rain 20%. Sunday, partly sunny. Highs in the lower 80s. Southeast winds 5 to 10 miles an hour. Sunday night, partly cloudy until midnight, then becoming mostly cloudy. A chance of showers after midnight. Lows in the upper 50s. East winds around 5 miles an hour. Chance of rain 50%. Monday, mostly sunny. Highs in the mid-80s. Monday night through Wednesday night, mostly clear. Lows in the upper 50s. Highs in the mid-80s. Thursday and Thursday night, partly cloudy. Highs in the upper 80s. Lows in the mid-60s. Friday, mostly sunny. A chance of showers and thunderstorms in the afternoon. Highs in the upper 80s. Chance of rain 40%. Again, the forecast for Peoria and surrounding areas of central Illinois for tonight, mostly cloudy. Lows in the lower 60s. East winds around 5 miles an hour. At 4 p.m. in Peoria, skies were mostly sunny. The temperature was 84 degrees, the dew point was 53, and the relative humidity was 34%. The heat index was 82. The wind was variable at 5 miles an hour. The pressure was 29.95 inches and falling. Around central and western Illinois, at Lakin, it was mostly sunny, with a temperature of 84. It was partly sunny, with a temperature of 82 at Galesburg, 82 at Quincy, 84 at Springfield, 85 at Lincoln, and 85 at Pontiac. At Macomb, it was cloudy, with a temperature of 83. At Bloomington and Moline, the weather conditions were not available. And once again at 4 p.m. in Peoria, under mostly sunny skies, the temperature was 84, and the heat index was 82. And now a discussion of hazardous weather conditions for the following counties in Illinois: Fulton, Knox, Marshall, Mason, McLean, Peoria, Stark, Tazewell, and Woodford. This hazardous weather outlook is for central Illinois, east central Illinois, southeast Illinois, and west central Illinois. For tonight, no hazardous weather is expected at this time. For Saturday through Thursday, thunderstorms are possible Sunday night and Monday. The probability for severe weather is low. Spotter information statement. Spotter activation is not anticipated tonight. The time is currently 4:05 p.m. Central Daylight Time. 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Now for the official National Weather Service forecast for Peoria and surrounding areas of central Illinois. Tonight, mostly cloudy. Lows in the lower 60s. East winds around 5 miles an hour. Saturday, partly sunny in the morning, then becoming mostly cloudy. Highs in the mid-80s. East winds 5 to 10 miles an hour. Saturday night, mostly cloudy. A slight chance of showers after midnight. Lows in the upper 50s. East winds 10 to 15 miles an hour. Chance of rain 20%. Sunday, partly sunny. Highs in the lower 80s. Southeast winds 5 to 10 miles an hour. Sunday night, partly cloudy until midnight, then becoming mostly cloudy. A chance of showers after midnight. Lows in the upper 50s. East winds around 5 miles an hour. Chance of rain 50%. Monday, mostly sunny. Highs in the mid-80s. Monday night through Wednesday night, mostly clear. Lows in the upper 50s. Highs in the mid-80s.
Thursday and Thursday night, partly cloudy. Highs in the upper 80s. Lows in the mid-60s. Friday, mostly sunny. A chance of showers and thunderstorms in the afternoon. Highs in the upper 80s. Chance of rain 40%. Again, the forecast for Peoria and surrounding areas of central Illinois for tonight, mostly cloudy. Lows in the lower 60s. East winds around 5 miles an hour. At 4 p.m. in Peoria, skies were mostly sunny. The temperature was 84 degrees, the dew point was 53, and the relative humidity was 34%. The heat index was 82. The wind was variable at 5 miles an hour. The pressure was 29.95 inches and falling. Around central and western Illinois, at Lakin, it was mostly sunny, with a temperature of 84. It was partly sunny, with a temperature of 82 at Galesburg, 82 at Quincy, 84 at Springfield, 85 at Lincoln, and 85 at Pontiac. At Macomb, it was cloudy, with a temperature of 83. At Bloomington and Moline, the weather conditions were not available. And once again at 4 p.m. in Peoria, under mostly sunny skies, the temperature was 84, and the heat index was 82. Looking elsewhere around the Midwest at 4 p.m., Chicago was partly sunny, and 84. Indianapolis was partly sunny, and 80. St. Louis was cloudy, and 80. Kansas City was partly sunny, and 78. Des Moines was partly sunny, and 82. Milwaukee was partly sunny, and 71. And now a discussion of hazardous weather conditions for the following counties in Illinois: Fulton, Knox, Marshall, Mason, McLean, Peoria, Stark, Tazewell, and Woodford. This hazardous weather outlook is for central Illinois, east central Illinois, southeast Illinois, and west central Illinois. For tonight, no hazardous weather is expected at this time. For Saturday through Thursday, thunderstorms are possible Sunday night and Monday. The probability for severe weather is low. Spotter information statement: spotter activation is not anticipated tonight. The time is currently 4:09 p.m. Central Daylight Time. 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Now for the official National Weather Service forecast for Peoria and surrounding areas of central Illinois. Tonight, mostly cloudy. Lows in the lower 60s. East winds around 5 miles an hour. Saturday, partly sunny in the morning, then becoming mostly cloudy. Highs in the mid-80s. East winds 5 to 10 miles an hour. Saturday night, mostly cloudy. A slight chance of showers after midnight. Lows in the upper 50s. East winds 10 to 15 miles an hour. Chance of rain 20%. Sunday, partly sunny. Highs in the lower 80s. Southeast winds 5 to 10 miles an hour. Sunday night, partly cloudy until midnight, then becoming mostly cloudy. A chance of showers after midnight. Lows in the upper 50s. East winds around 5 miles an hour. Chance of rain 50%. Monday, mostly sunny. Highs in the mid-80s. Monday night through Wednesday night, mostly clear. Lows in the upper 50s. Highs in the mid-80s. Thursday and Thursday night, partly cloudy. Highs in the upper 80s. Lows in the mid-60s. Friday, mostly sunny. A chance of showers and thunderstorms in the afternoon. Highs in the upper 80s. Chance of rain 40%. Again, the forecast for Peoria and surrounding areas of central Illinois for tonight, mostly cloudy. Lows in the lower 60s. East winds around 5 miles an hour. At 4 p.m. in Peoria, skies were mostly sunny. The temperature was 84 degrees, the dew point was 53, and the relative humidity was 34%. The heat index was 82. The wind was variable at 5 miles an hour. The pressure was 29.95 inches and falling. Around central and western Illinois, at Lakin, it was mostly sunny, with a temperature of 84. It was partly sunny, with a temperature of 82 at Galesburg, 82 at Quincy, 84 at Springfield, 85 at Lincoln, and 85 at Pontiac. At Macomb, it was cloudy, with a temperature of 83. At Bloomington and

clean. The weather conditions were not available. And once again at 4 p.m. in Peoria, under mostly sunny skies, the temperature was 84 and the heat index was 82. At 4 p.m. in Peoria, skies were partly sunny. The temperature was 84 degrees, the dew point was 53, and the relative humidity was 34%. The heat index was 82. The wind was variable at 5 miles an hour. The pressure was 29.95 inches and falling. Around central and western Illinois, at Lakin, it was mostly sunny, with a temperature of 84. It was partly sunny, with a temperature of 82 at Galesburg, 83 at Macomb, and 82 at Quincy. Under partly sunny skies, Springfield reported 84, Lincoln reported 85, and Pontiac reported 85. At Bloomington and Moline, the weather conditions were not available. And once again at 4 p.m. in Peoria, under partly sunny skies, the temperature was 84 and the heat index was 82. Looking elsewhere around the Midwest at 4 p.m., Chicago was partly sunny and 84. Indianapolis was partly sunny and 80. St. Louis was cloudy and 80. Kansas City was partly sunny and 78. Des Moines was partly sunny and 82. Milwaukee was partly sunny and 71. 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The station serves the following counties: Fulton, Knox, Marshall, Mason, McLean, Peoria, Stark, Tazewell, and Woodford. WXJ71 is part of the All Hazards Network of NOAA Weather Radio. And now a discussion of hazardous weather conditions for the following counties in Illinois: Fulton, Knox, Marshall, Mason, McLean, Peoria, Stark, Tazewell, and Woodford. This hazardous weather outlook is for Central Illinois, East Central Illinois, Southeast Illinois, and West Central Illinois. For tonight, no hazardous weather is expected at this time. For Saturday through Thursday, thunderstorms are possible Sunday night and Monday. The probability for severe weather is low. Spotter information statement: spotter activation is not anticipated tonight. The time is currently 4:14 p.m. Central Daylight Time. 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Now for the official National Weather Service forecast for Peoria and surrounding areas of Central Illinois. Tonight, mostly cloudy. Lows in the lower 60s. East winds around 5 miles an hour. Saturday, partly sunny in the morning, then becoming mostly cloudy. Highs in the mid-80s. East winds 5 to 10 miles an hour. Saturday night, mostly cloudy. A slight chance of showers after midnight. Lows in the upper 50s. East winds 10 to 15 miles an hour. Chance of rain 20%. Sunday, partly sunny. Highs in the lower 80s. Southeast winds 5 to 10 miles an hour. Sunday night, partly cloudy until midnight, then becoming mostly cloudy. A chance of showers after midnight. Lows in the upper 50s. East winds around 5 miles an hour. Chance of rain 50%. Monday, mostly sunny. Highs in the mid-80s. Monday night through Wednesday night, mostly clear. Lows in the upper 50s. Highs in the mid-80s. Thursday and Thursday night, partly cloudy. Highs in the upper 80s. Lows in the mid-60s. Friday, mostly sunny. A chance of showers and thunderstorms in the afternoon. Highs in the upper 80s. Chance of rain 40%. Again, the forecast for Peoria and surrounding areas of Central Illinois for tonight: mostly cloudy. Lows in the lower 60s. East winds around 5 miles an hour. At 4 p.m. in Peoria, skies were partly sunny. The temperature was 84 degrees, the dew point was 53, and the relative humidity was 34%. The heat index was 82. The wind was variable at 5 miles an hour. The pressure was 29.95 inches and falling. Around central and western Illinois,

Kansas City was partly sunny, and 78. Des Moines was partly sunny, and 82. Milwaukee was partly sunny, and 71. And now a discussion of hazardous weather conditions for the following counties in Illinois: Fulton, Knox, Marshall, Mason, McLean, Peoria, Stark, Tazewell, and Woodford. This hazardous weather outlook is for Central Illinois, East Central Illinois, Southeast Illinois, and West Central Illinois. For tonight, no hazardous weather is expected at this time. For Saturday through Thursday, thunderstorms are possible Sunday night and Monday. The probability for severe weather is low. Spotter information statement: spotter activation is not anticipated tonight. The time is currently 4:18 p.m. Central Daylight Time. 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Now for the official National Weather Service forecast for Peoria and surrounding areas of Central Illinois. Tonight, mostly cloudy. Lows in the lower 60s. East winds around 5 miles an hour. Saturday, partly sunny in the morning, then becoming mostly cloudy. Highs in the mid-80s. East winds 5 to 10 miles an hour. Saturday night, mostly cloudy. A slight chance of showers after midnight. Lows in the upper 50s. East winds 10 to 15 miles an hour. Chance of rain 20%. Sunday, partly sunny. Highs in the lower 80s. Southeast winds 5 to 10 miles an hour. Sunday night, partly cloudy until midnight, then becoming mostly cloudy. A chance of showers after midnight. Lows in the upper 50s. East winds around 5 miles an hour. Chance of rain 50%. Monday, mostly sunny. Highs in the mid-80s. Monday night through Wednesday night, mostly clear. Lows in the upper 50s. Highs in the mid-80s. Thursday and Thursday night, partly cloudy. Highs in the upper 80s. Lows in the mid-60s. Friday, mostly sunny. A chance of showers and thunderstorms in the afternoon. Highs in the upper 80s. Chance of rain 40%. Again, the forecast for Peoria and surrounding areas of Central Illinois for tonight: mostly cloudy. Lows in the lower 60s. East winds around 5 miles an hour. At 4 p.m. in Peoria, skies were partly sunny. The temperature was 84 degrees, the dew point was 53, and the relative humidity was 34%. The heat index was 82. The wind was variable at 5 miles an hour. The pressure was 29.95 inches and falling. Around central and western Illinois, at Lakin, it was mostly sunny, with a temperature of 84. It was partly sunny, with a temperature of 82 at Galesburg, 83 at Macomb, and 82 at Quincy. Under partly sunny skies, Springfield reported 84, Lincoln reported 85, and Pontiac reported 85. At Bloomington and Moline, the weather conditions were not available. And once again at 4 p.m. in Peoria, under partly sunny skies, the temperature was 84, and the heat index was 82. Looking elsewhere around the Midwest at 4 p.m., Chicago was partly sunny, and 84. Indianapolis was partly sunny, and 80. St. Louis was cloudy, and 80. Kansas City was partly sunny, and 78. Des Moines was partly sunny, and 82. Milwaukee was partly sunny, and 71. And now a discussion of hazardous weather conditions for the following counties in Illinois: Fulton, Knox, Marshall, Mason, McLean, Peoria, Stark, Tazewell, and Woodford. This hazardous weather outlook is for Central Illinois, East Central Illinois, Southeast Illinois, and West Central Illinois. For tonight, no hazardous weather is expected at this time. For Saturday through Thursday, thunderstorms are possible Sunday night and Monday. The probability for severe weather is low. Spotter information statement: spotter activation is not anticipated tonight. The time is currently 4:21 p.m. Central Daylight Time. 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Now for the official National Weather Service forecast for Peoria and surrounding areas of Central Illinois. Tonight, mostly cloudy. Lows in the lower 60s.

winds around 5 miles an hour. Saturday, partly sunny in the morning, then becoming mostly cloudy. Highs in the mid-80s. East winds 5 to 10 miles an hour. Saturday night, mostly cloudy. A slight chance of showers after midnight. Lows in the upper 50s. East winds 10 to 15 miles an hour. Chance of rain 20%. Sunday, partly sunny. Highs in the lower 80s. Southeast winds 5 to 10 miles an hour. Sunday night, partly cloudy until midnight, then becoming mostly cloudy. A chance of showers after midnight. Lows in the upper 50s. East winds around 5 miles an hour. Chance of rain 50%. Monday, mostly sunny. Highs in the mid-80s. Monday night through Wednesday night, mostly clear. Lows in the upper 50s. Highs in the mid-80s. Thursday and Thursday night, partly cloudy. Highs in the upper 80s. Lows in the mid-60s. Friday, mostly sunny. A chance of showers and thunderstorms in the afternoon. Highs in the upper 80s. Chance of rain 40%. Again, the forecast for Peoria and surrounding areas of central Illinois for tonight, mostly cloudy. Lows in the lower 60s. East winds around 5 miles an hour. At 4 p.m. in Peoria, skies were partly sunny. The temperature was 84 degrees, the dew point was 53, and the relative humidity was 34%. The heat index was 82. The wind was variable at 5 miles an hour. The pressure was 29.95 inches and falling. Around central and western Illinois, at Lakin, it was mostly sunny, with a temperature of 84. It was partly sunny, with a temperature of 82 at Galesburg, 83 at Macomb, and 82 at Quincy. Under partly sunny skies, Springfield reported 84, Lincoln reported 85, and Pontiac reported 85. At Bloomington and Moline, the weather conditions were not available. And once again at 4 p.m. in Peoria, under partly sunny skies, the temperature was 84, and the heat index was 82. Looking elsewhere around the Midwest at 4 p.m., Chicago was partly sunny, and 84. Indianapolis was partly sunny, and 80. St. Louis was cloudy, and 80. Kansas City was partly sunny, and 78. Des Moines was partly sunny, and 82. Milwaukee was partly sunny, and 71. Looking elsewhere around the Midwest at 4 p.m., Chicago was partly sunny, and 84. Indianapolis was partly sunny, and 80. St. Louis was cloudy, and 80. Kansas City was partly sunny, and 79. Des Moines was partly sunny, and 82. Milwaukee was partly sunny, and 71. And now a discussion of hazardous weather conditions for the following counties in Illinois: Fulton, Knox, Marshall, Mason, McLean, Peoria, Stark, Tazewell, and Woodford. This hazardous weather outlook is for central Illinois, east central Illinois, southeast Illinois, and west central Illinois. For tonight, no hazardous weather is expected at this time. For Saturday through Thursday, thunderstorms are possible Sunday night and Monday. The probability for severe weather is low. Spotter information statement: spotter activation is not anticipated tonight. The time is currently 4:26 p.m. Central Daylight Time. 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Now for the official National Weather Service forecast for Peoria and surrounding areas of central Illinois. Tonight, mostly cloudy. Lows in the lower 60s. East winds around 5 miles an hour. Saturday, partly sunny in the morning, then becoming mostly cloudy. Highs in the mid-80s. East winds 5 to 10 miles an hour. Saturday night, mostly cloudy. A slight chance of showers after midnight. Lows in the upper 50s. East winds 10 to 15 miles an hour. Chance of rain 20%. Sunday, partly sunny. Highs in the lower 80s. Southeast winds 5 to 10 miles an hour. Sunday night, partly cloudy until midnight, then becoming mostly cloudy. A chance of showers after midnight. Lows in the upper 50s. East winds around 5 miles an hour. Chance of rain 50%.

Monday, mostly sunny. Highs in the mid-80s. Monday night through Wednesday night, mostly clear. Lows in the upper 50s. Highs in the mid-80s. Thursday and Thursday night, partly cloudy. Highs in the upper 80s. Lows in the mid-60s. Friday, mostly sunny. A chance of showers and thunderstorms in the afternoon. Highs in the upper 80s. Chance of rain 40%. Again, the forecast for Peoria and surrounding areas of central Illinois for tonight, mostly cloudy. Lows in the lower 60s. East winds around 5 miles an hour. At 4 p.m. in Peoria, skies were partly sunny. The temperature was 84 degrees, the dew point was 53, and the relative humidity was 34%. The heat index was 82. The wind was variable at 5 miles an hour. The pressure was 29.95 inches and falling. Around central and western Illinois, at Lakin, it was mostly sunny, with a temperature of 84. It was partly sunny, with a temperature of 82 at Galesburg, 83 at Macomb, and 82 at Quincy. Under partly sunny skies, Springfield reported 84, Lincoln reported 85, and Pontiac reported 85. At Bloomington and Moline, the weather conditions were not available. And once again at 4 p.m. in Peoria, under partly sunny skies, the temperature was 84, and the heat index was 82. Looking elsewhere around the Midwest at 4 p.m., Chicago was partly sunny, and 84. Indianapolis was partly sunny, and 80. St. Louis was cloudy, and 80. Kansas City was partly sunny, and 79. Des Moines was partly sunny, and 82. Milwaukee was partly sunny, and 71. And now a discussion of hazardous weather conditions for the following counties in Illinois: Fulton, Knox, Marshall, Mason, McLean, Peoria, Stark, Tazewell, and Woodford. This hazardous weather outlook is for central Illinois, east central Illinois, southeast Illinois, and west central Illinois. For tonight, no hazardous weather is expected at this time. For Saturday through Thursday, thunderstorms are possible Sunday night and Monday. The probability for severe weather is low. Spotter information statement: spotter activation is not anticipated tonight. The time is currently 4:30 p.m. Central Daylight Time. 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Now for the official National Weather Service forecast for Peoria and surrounding areas of central Illinois. Tonight, mostly cloudy. Lows in the lower 60s. East winds around 5 miles an hour. Saturday, partly sunny in the morning, then becoming mostly cloudy. Highs in the mid-80s. East winds 5 to 10 miles an hour. Saturday night, mostly cloudy. A slight chance of showers after midnight. Lows in the upper 50s. East winds 10 to 15 miles an hour. Chance of rain 20%. Sunday, partly sunny. Highs in the lower 80s. Southeast winds 5 to 10 miles an hour. Sunday night, partly cloudy until midnight, then becoming mostly cloudy. A chance of showers after midnight. Lows in the upper 50s. East winds around 5 miles an hour. Chance of rain 50%. Monday, mostly sunny. Highs in the mid-80s. Monday night through Wednesday night, mostly clear. Lows in the upper 50s. Highs in the mid-80s. Thursday and Thursday night, partly cloudy. Highs in the upper 80s. Lows in the mid-60s. Friday, mostly sunny. A chance of showers and thunderstorms in the afternoon. Highs in the upper 80s. Chance of rain 40%. Again, the forecast for Peoria and surrounding areas of central Illinois for tonight, mostly cloudy. Lows in the lower 60s. East winds around 5 miles an hour. At 4 p.m. in Peoria, skies were partly sunny. The temperature was 84 degrees, the dew point was 53, and the relative humidity was 34%. The heat index was 82. The wind was variable at 5 miles an hour. The pressure was 29.95 inches and falling. Around central and western Illinois, at Lakin, it was mostly sunny, with a temperature of 84. It was partly sunny, with a

temperature of 82 at Galesburg, 83 at Macomb, and 82 at Quincy. Under partly sunny skies, Springfield reported 84, Lincoln reported 85, and Pontiac reported 85. At Bloomington and Moline, the weather conditions were not available. And once again at 4 p.m. in Peoria, under partly sunny skies, the temperature was 84 and the heat index was 82. Looking elsewhere around the Midwest at 4 p.m., Chicago was partly sunny and 84. Indianapolis was partly sunny and 80. St. Louis was cloudy and 80. Kansas City was partly sunny and 79. Des Moines was partly sunny. St. Louis was cloudy and 80. Kansas City was partly sunny and 79. Des Moines was partly sunny and 82. Milwaukee was partly sunny and 71. And now a discussion of hazardous weather conditions for the following counties in Illinois: Fulton, Knox, Marshall, Mason, McLean, Peoria, Stark, Tazewell, and Woodford. This hazardous weather outlook is for Central Illinois, East Central Illinois, Southeast Illinois, and West Central Illinois. For tonight, no hazardous weather is expected at this time. For Saturday through Thursday, thunderstorms are possible Sunday night and Monday. The probability for severe weather is low. Spotter information statement: spotter activation is not anticipated tonight. The time is currently 4:33 p.m. Central Daylight Time. 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Now for the official National Weather Service forecast for Peoria and surrounding areas of Central Illinois. Tonight, mostly cloudy. Lows in the lower 60s. East winds around 5 miles an hour. Saturday, partly sunny in the morning, then becoming mostly cloudy. Highs in the mid-80s. East winds 5 to 10 miles an hour. Saturday night, mostly cloudy. A slight chance of showers after midnight. Lows in the upper 50s. East winds 10 to 15 miles an hour. Chance of rain 20%. Sunday, partly sunny. Highs in the lower 80s. Southeast winds 5 to 10 miles an hour. Sunday night, partly cloudy until midnight, then becoming mostly cloudy. A chance of showers after midnight. Lows in the upper 50s. East winds around 5 miles an hour. Chance of rain 50%. Monday, mostly sunny. Highs in the mid-80s. Monday night through Wednesday night, mostly clear. Lows in the upper 50s. Highs in the mid-80s. Thursday and Thursday night, partly cloudy. Highs in the upper 80s. Lows in the mid-60s. Friday, mostly sunny. A chance of showers and thunderstorms in the afternoon. Highs in the upper 80s. Chance of rain 40%. Again, the forecast for Peoria and surrounding areas of Central Illinois for tonight: mostly cloudy. Lows in the lower 60s. East winds around 5 miles an hour. At 4 p.m. in Peoria, skies were partly sunny. The temperature was 84 degrees, the dew point was 53, and the relative humidity was 34%. The heat index was 82. The wind was variable at 5 miles an hour. The pressure was 29.95 inches and falling. Around central and western Illinois, at Lakin, it was mostly sunny, with a temperature of 84. It was partly sunny, with a temperature of 82 at Galesburg, 83 at Macomb, and 82 at Quincy. Under partly sunny skies, Springfield reported 84, Lincoln reported 85, and Pontiac reported 85. At Bloomington and Moline, the weather conditions were not available. And once again at 4 p.m. in Peoria, under partly sunny skies, the temperature was 84 and the heat index was 82. Looking elsewhere around the Midwest at 4 p.m., Chicago was partly sunny and 84. Indianapolis was partly sunny and 80. St. Louis was cloudy and 80. Kansas City was partly sunny and 79. Des Moines was partly sunny and 82. Milwaukee was partly sunny and 71. And now a discussion of hazardous weather conditions for the following counties in Illinois: Fulton, Knox, Marshall, Mason, McLean, Peoria, Stark, Tazewell, and Woodford.

This hazardous weather outlook is for Central Illinois, East Central Illinois, Southeast Illinois, and West Central Illinois. For tonight, no hazardous weather is expected at this time. For Saturday through Thursday, thunderstorms are possible Sunday night and Monday. The probability for severe weather is low. Spotter information statement, spotter activation is not anticipated tonight. The time is currently 4:37 p.m. Central Daylight Time. 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Now for the official National Weather Service forecast for Peoria and surrounding areas of Central Illinois. Tonight, mostly cloudy. Lows in the lower 60s. East winds around 5 miles an hour. Saturday, partly sunny in the morning, then becoming mostly cloudy. Highs in the mid-80s. East winds 5 to 10 miles an hour. Saturday night, mostly cloudy. A slight chance of showers after midnight. Lows in the upper 50s. East winds 10 to 15 miles an hour. Chance of rain 20%. Sunday, partly sunny. Highs in the lower 80s. Southeast winds 5 to 10 miles an hour. Sunday night, partly cloudy until midnight, then becoming mostly cloudy. A chance of showers after midnight. Lows in the upper 50s. East winds around 5 miles an hour. Chance of rain 50%. Monday, mostly sunny. Highs in the mid-80s. Monday night through Wednesday night, mostly clear. Lows in the upper 50s. Highs in the mid-80s. Thursday and Thursday night, partly cloudy. Highs in the upper 80s. Lows in the mid-60s. Friday, mostly sunny. A chance of showers and thunderstorms in the afternoon. Highs in the upper 80s. Chance of rain 40%. Again, the forecast for Peoria and surrounding areas of Central Illinois for tonight, mostly cloudy. Lows in the lower 60s. East winds around 5 miles an hour. Now for the official National Weather Service forecast for Peoria and surrounding areas of Central Illinois. Tonight, mostly cloudy. Lows in the lower 60s. East winds around 5 miles an hour. Saturday, partly sunny in the morning, then becoming mostly cloudy. Highs in the mid-80s. East winds 5 to 10 miles an hour. Saturday night, mostly cloudy. A slight chance of showers after midnight. Lows in the upper 50s. East winds 10 to 15 miles an hour. Chance of rain 20%. Sunday, partly sunny. Highs in the lower 80s. Southeast winds 5 to 10 miles an hour. Sunday night, partly cloudy until midnight, then becoming mostly cloudy. A chance of showers after midnight. Lows in the upper 50s. East winds around 5 miles an hour. Chance of rain 50%. Monday, mostly sunny. Highs in the mid-80s. Monday night through Wednesday night, mostly clear. Lows in the upper 50s. Highs in the mid-80s. Thursday and Thursday night, partly cloudy. Highs in the upper 80s. Lows in the mid-60s. Friday, mostly sunny. A chance of showers and thunderstorms in the afternoon. Highs in the upper 80s. Chance of rain 40%. Again, the forecast for Peoria and surrounding areas of Central Illinois for tonight, mostly cloudy. Lows in the lower 60s. East winds around 5 miles an hour. At 4 p.m. in Peoria, skies were partly sunny. The temperature was 84 degrees, the dew point was 53, and the relative humidity was 34%. The heat index was 82. The wind was variable at 5 miles an hour. The pressure was 29.95 inches and falling. Around central and western Illinois, at Lakin, it was mostly sunny, with a temperature of 84. It was partly sunny, with a temperature of 82 at Galesburg, 83 at Macomb, and 82 at Quincy. Under partly sunny skies, Springfield reported 84, Lincoln reported 85, and Pontiac reported 85. At Bloomington and Moline, the weather conditions were not available. And once again at 4 p.m. in Peoria, under partly sunny skies, the temperature was 84, and the heat index was 82. Looking elsewhere around the Midwest at 4 p.m., Chicago was partly sunny, and 80.

Highs in the upper 80s. Lows in the mid-60s. Friday, mostly sunny. A chance of showers and thunderstorms in the afternoon. Highs in the upper 80s. Chance of rain 40%. Again, the forecast for Peoria and surrounding areas of central Illinois for tonight, mostly cloudy. Lows in the lower 60s. East winds around 5 miles an hour. At 4 p.m. in Peoria, skies were partly sunny. The temperature was 84 degrees, the dew point was 53, and the relative humidity was 34%. The heat index was 82. The wind was variable at 5 miles an hour. The pressure was 29.95 inches and falling. Around central and western Illinois, at Lakin, it was mostly sunny, with a temperature of 84. It was partly sunny, with a temperature of 82 at Galesburg, 83 at Macomb, and 82 at Quincy. Under partly sunny skies, Springfield reported 84, Lincoln reported 85, and Pontiac reported 85. At Bloomington and Moline, the weather conditions were not available. And once again at 4 p.m. in Peoria, under partly sunny skies, the temperature was 84, and the heat index was 82. Looking elsewhere around the Midwest at 4 p.m., Chicago was partly sunny, and 84. Indianapolis was partly sunny, and 80. St. Louis was cloudy, and 80. Kansas City was partly sunny, and 79. Des Moines was partly sunny, and 82. Milwaukee was partly sunny, and 71. And now a discussion of hazardous weather conditions for the following counties in Illinois: Fulton, Knox, Marshall, Mason, McLean, Peoria, Stark, Tazewell, and Woodford. This hazardous weather outlook is for central Illinois, east central Illinois, southeast Illinois, and west central Illinois. For tonight, no hazardous weather is expected at this time. For Saturday through Thursday, thunderstorms are possible Sunday night and Monday. The probability for severe weather is low. Spotter information statement: spotter activation is not anticipated tonight. The time is currently 4:54 p.m. Central Daylight Time. 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Now for the official National Weather Service forecast for Peoria and surrounding areas of central Illinois. Tonight, mostly cloudy. Lows in the lower 60s. East winds around 5 miles an hour. Saturday, partly sunny in the morning, then becoming mostly cloudy. Highs in the mid-80s. East winds 5 to 10 miles an hour. Saturday night, mostly cloudy. A slight chance of showers after midnight. Lows in the upper 50s. East winds 10 to 15 miles an hour. Chance of rain 20%. Sunday, partly sunny. Highs in the lower 80s. Southeast winds 5 to 10 miles an hour. Sunday night, partly cloudy until midnight, then becoming mostly cloudy. A chance of showers after midnight. Lows in the upper 50s. East winds around 5 miles an hour. Chance of rain 50%. Monday, mostly sunny. Highs in the mid-80s. Monday night through Wednesday night, mostly clear. Lows in the upper 50s. Highs in the mid-80s. Thursday and Thursday night, partly cloudy. Highs in the upper 80s. Lows in the mid-60s. Friday, mostly sunny. A chance of showers and thunderstorms in the afternoon. Highs in the upper 80s. Chance of rain 40%. Again, the forecast for Peoria and surrounding areas of central Illinois for tonight, mostly cloudy. Lows in the lower 60s. East winds around 5 miles an hour. At 4 p.m. in Peoria, skies were partly sunny. The temperature was 84 degrees, the dew point was 53, and the relative humidity was 34%. The heat index was 82. The wind was variable at 5 miles an hour. The pressure was 29.95 inches and falling. Around central and western Illinois, at Lakin, it was mostly sunny, with a temperature of 84. It was partly sunny, with a temperature of 82 at Galesburg, 83 at Macomb, and 82 at Quincy. Under partly sunny skies, Springfield reported 84, Lincoln reported 85, and Pontiac reported 85. At Bloomington and Moline,

weather conditions were not available. And once again at 4 p.m. in Peoria, under partly sunny skies, the temperature was 84 and the heat index was 82. Looking elsewhere around the Midwest at 4 p.m., Chicago was partly sunny and 84. Indianapolis was partly sunny and 80. St. Louis was cloudy and 80. Kansas City was partly sunny and 79. Des Moines was partly sunny and 82. Milwaukee was partly sunny and 71. And now a discussion of hazardous weather conditions for the following counties in Illinois: Fulton, Knox, Marshall, Mason, McLean, Peoria, Stark, Tazewell, and Woodford. This hazardous weather outlook is for Central Illinois, East Central Illinois, Southeast Illinois, and West Central Illinois. For tonight, no hazardous weather is expected at this time. For Saturday through Thursday, thunderstorms are possible Sunday night and Monday. The probability for severe weather is low. Spotter information statement: spotter activation is not anticipated tonight. The time is currently 4:58 p.m. Central Daylight Time. 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Now for the official National Weather Service forecast for Peoria and surrounding areas of Central Illinois. Tonight, mostly cloudy. Lows in the lower 60s. East winds around 5 miles an hour. Saturday, partly sunny in the morning, then becoming mostly cloudy. Highs in the mid-80s. East winds 5 to 10 miles an hour. Saturday night, mostly cloudy. A slight chance of showers after midnight. Lows in the upper 50s. East winds 10 to 15 miles an hour. Chance of rain 20%. Sunday, partly sunny. Highs in the lower 80s. Southeast winds 5 to 10 miles an hour. Sunday night, partly cloudy until midnight, then becoming mostly cloudy. A chance of showers after midnight. Lows in the upper 50s. East winds around 5 miles an hour. Chance of rain 50%. Monday, mostly sunny. Highs in the mid-80s. Monday night through Wednesday night, mostly clear. Lows in the upper 50s. Highs in the mid-80s. Thursday and Thursday night, partly cloudy. Highs in the upper 80s. Lows in the mid-60s. Friday, mostly sunny. A chance of showers and thunderstorms in the afternoon. Highs in the upper 80s. Chance of rain 40%. Again, the forecast for Peoria and surrounding areas of Central Illinois for tonight: mostly cloudy. Lows in the lower 60s. East winds around 5 miles an hour. The Peoria, Illinois climate summary for this evening, as of 4 p.m., May 29, 2026. Today's high temperature was 85 degrees. The normal high is 78. The record high is 99 degrees, which was set in 1934. Today's low temperature was 55 degrees. The normal low is 57. The record low is 33 degrees, which was set in 1965. No precipitation fell today, which leaves the monthly total at 1.21 inches. The total precipitation for the year still stands at 13.96 inches. Sunset tonight is at 8:21 p.m. Sunrise tomorrow is at 5:31 a.m. And now a discussion of hazardous weather conditions for the following counties in Illinois: Fulton, Knox, Marshall, Mason, McLean, Peoria, Stark, Tazewell, and Woodford. This hazardous weather outlook is for Central Illinois, East Central Illinois, Southeast Illinois, and West Central Illinois. For tonight, no hazardous weather is expected at this time. For Saturday through Thursday, thunderstorms are possible Sunday night and Monday. The probability for severe weather is low. Spotter information statement: spotter activation is not anticipated tonight. The time is currently 5:01 p.m. Central Daylight Time. 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Now for the official National Weather Service forecast for Peoria and surrounding areas of Central Illinois. Tonight, mostly cloudy. Lows in the lower 60s. East winds around 5 miles an hour. Saturday, partly sunny in the morning, then becoming mostly cloudy. Highs in the mid-80s.

east winds 5 to 10 miles an hour. Saturday night, mostly cloudy. A slight chance of showers after midnight. Lows in the upper 50s. East winds 10 to 15 miles an hour. Chance of rain 20%. Sunday, partly sunny. Highs in the lower 80s. Southeast winds 5 to 10 miles an hour. Sunday night, partly cloudy until midnight, then becoming mostly cloudy. A chance of showers after midnight. Lows in the upper 50s. East winds around 5 miles an hour. Chance of rain 50%. Monday, mostly sunny. Highs in the mid-80s. Monday night through Wednesday night, mostly clear. Lows in the upper 50s. Highs in the mid-80s. Thursday and Thursday night, partly cloudy. Highs in the upper 80s. Lows in the mid-60s. Friday, mostly sunny. A chance of showers and thunderstorms in the afternoon. Highs in the upper 80s. Chance of rain 40%. Again, the forecast for Peoria and surrounding areas of central Illinois for tonight, mostly cloudy. Lows in the lower 60s. East winds around 5 miles an hour. At 5 p.m. in Peoria, skies were partly sunny. The temperature was 84 degrees, the dew point was 51, and the relative humidity was 31%. The heat index was 82. The wind was east at 3 miles an hour. The pressure was 29.93 inches and falling. Around central and western Illinois, at Lakin, it was mostly sunny, with a temperature of 85. It was partly sunny, with a temperature of 81 at Galesburg, 83 at Macomb, and 81 at Quincy. Under partly sunny skies, Springfield reported 83, Lincoln reported 87, and Pontiac reported 87. At Bloomington and Moline, the weather conditions were not available. And once again at 5 p.m. in Peoria, under partly sunny skies, the temperature was 84, and the heat index was 82. And now a discussion of hazardous weather conditions for the following counties in Illinois: Fulton, Knox, Marshall, Mason, McLean, Peoria, Stark, Tazewell, and Woodford. This hazardous weather outlook is for central Illinois, east central Illinois, southeast Illinois, and west central Illinois. For tonight, no hazardous weather is expected at this time. For Saturday through Thursday, thunderstorms are possible Sunday night and Monday. The probability for severe weather is low. Spotter information statement: spotter activation is not anticipated tonight. The time is currently 5:05 p.m. Central Daylight Time. 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Now for the official National Weather Service forecast for Peoria and surrounding areas of central Illinois. Tonight, mostly cloudy. Lows in the lower 60s. East winds around 5 miles an hour. Saturday, partly sunny in the morning, then becoming mostly cloudy. Highs in the mid-80s. East winds 5 to 10 miles an hour. Saturday night, mostly cloudy. A slight chance of showers after midnight. Lows in the upper 50s. East winds 10 to 15 miles an hour. Chance of rain 20%. Sunday, partly sunny. Highs in the lower 80s. Southeast winds 5 to 10 miles an hour. Sunday night, partly cloudy until midnight, then becoming mostly cloudy. A chance of showers after midnight. Lows in the upper 50s. East winds around 5 miles an hour. Chance of rain 50%. Monday, mostly sunny. Highs in the mid-80s. Monday night through Wednesday night, mostly clear. Lows in the upper 50s. Highs in the mid-80s. Thursday and Thursday night, partly cloudy. Highs in the upper 80s. Lows in the mid-60s. Friday, mostly sunny. A chance of showers and thunderstorms in the afternoon. Highs in the upper 80s. Chance of rain 40%. Again, the forecast for Peoria and surrounding areas of central Illinois for tonight, mostly cloudy. Lows in the lower 60s. East winds around 5 miles an hour. At 5 p.m. in Peoria, skies were partly sunny. The temperature was 84 degrees, the dew point was 51, and the relative humidity was 31%. The heat index was 82.
The wind was east at 3 miles an hour. The pressure was 29.93 inches and falling. Around central and western Illinois, at Lakin, it was mostly sunny, with a temperature of 85. It was partly sunny, with a temperature of 81 at Galesburg, 83 at Macomb, and 81 at Quincy. Under partly sunny skies, Springfield reported 83, Lincoln reported 87, and Pontiac reported 87. At Bloomington and Moline, the weather conditions were not available. And once again at 5 p.m. in Peoria, under partly sunny skies, the temperature was 84, and the heat index was 82. Looking elsewhere around the Midwest at 5 p.m., Chicago was partly sunny, and 81. Indianapolis was partly sunny, and 80. St. Louis was cloudy, and 79. Kansas City was partly sunny, and 80. Des Moines was partly sunny, and 82. Milwaukee was partly sunny, and 71. And now a discussion of hazardous weather conditions for the following counties in Illinois: Fulton, Knox, Marshall, Mason, McLean, Peoria, Stark, Tazewell, and Woodford. This hazardous weather outlook is for Central Illinois, East Central Illinois, Southeast Illinois, and West Central Illinois. For tonight, no hazardous weather is expected at this time. For Saturday through Thursday, thunderstorms are possible Sunday night and Monday. The probability for severe weather is low. Spotter information statement: spotter activation is not anticipated tonight. The time is currently 5:08 p.m. Central Daylight Time. 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Now for the official National Weather Service forecast for Peoria and surrounding areas of Central Illinois. Tonight, mostly cloudy. Lows in the lower 60s. East winds around 5 miles an hour. Saturday, partly sunny in the morning, then becoming mostly cloudy. Highs in the mid-80s. East winds 5 to 10 miles an hour. Saturday night, mostly cloudy. A slight chance of showers after midnight. Lows in the upper 50s. East winds 10 to 15 miles an hour. Chance of rain 20%. Sunday, partly sunny. Highs in the lower 80s. Southeast winds 5 to 10 miles an hour. Sunday night, partly cloudy until midnight, then becoming mostly cloudy. A chance of showers after midnight. Lows in the upper 50s. East winds around 5 miles an hour. Chance of rain 50%. Monday, mostly sunny. Highs in the mid-80s. Monday night through Wednesday night, mostly clear. Lows in the upper 50s. Highs in the mid-80s. Thursday and Thursday night, partly cloudy. Highs in the upper 80s. Lows in the mid-60s. Friday, mostly sunny. A chance of showers and thunderstorms in the afternoon. Highs in the upper 80s. Chance of rain 40%. Again, the forecast for Peoria and surrounding areas of Central Illinois for tonight, mostly cloudy. Lows in the lower 60s. East winds around 5 miles an hour. At 5 p.m. in Peoria, skies were partly sunny. The temperature was 84 degrees, the dew point was 51, and the relative humidity was 31%. The heat index was 82. The wind was east at 3 miles an hour. The pressure was 29.93 inches and falling. Around central and western Illinois, at Lakin, it was mostly sunny, with a temperature of 85. It was partly sunny, with a temperature of 81 at Galesburg, 83 at Macomb, and 81 at Quincy. Under partly sunny skies, Springfield reported 83, Lincoln reported 87, and Pontiac reported 87. At Bloomington and Moline, the weather conditions were not available. And once again at 5 p.m. in Peoria, under partly sunny skies, the temperature was 84, and the heat index was 82. Looking elsewhere around the Midwest at 5 p.m., Chicago was partly sunny, and 81. Indianapolis was partly sunny, and 80. St. Louis was cloudy, and 79. Kansas City was partly sunny, and 80. Des Moines was partly sunny, and 82. Milwaukee was partly sunny, and 71. And now a discussion of hazardous weather conditions for the following counties in Illinois: Fulton, Knox, Marshall,
Mason, McLean,

Peoria, Stark, Tazewell, and Woodford. This hazardous weather outlook is for Central Illinois, East Central Illinois, Southeast Illinois, and West Central Illinois. For tonight, no hazardous weather is expected at this time. For Saturday through Thursday, thunderstorms are possible Sunday night and Monday. The probability for severe weather is low. Spotter information statement, spotter activation is not anticipated tonight. The time is currently 5:12 p.m. Central Daylight Time. 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Now for the official National Weather Service forecast for Peoria and surrounding areas of Central Illinois. Tonight, mostly cloudy. Lows in the lower 60s. East winds around 5 miles an hour. Saturday, partly sunny in the morning, then becoming mostly cloudy. Highs in the mid-80s. East winds 5 to 10 miles an hour. Saturday night, mostly cloudy. A slight chance of showers after midnight. Lows in the upper 50s. East winds 10 to 15 miles an hour. Chance of rain 20%. Sunday, partly sunny. Highs in the lower 80s. Southeast winds 5 to 10 miles an hour. Sunday night, partly cloudy until midnight, then becoming mostly cloudy. A chance of showers after midnight. Lows in the upper 50s. East winds around 5 miles an hour. Chance of rain 50%. Monday, mostly sunny. Highs in the mid-80s. Monday night through Wednesday night, mostly clear. Lows in the upper 50s. Highs in the mid-80s. Thursday and Thursday night, partly cloudy. Highs in the upper 80s. Lows in the mid-60s. Friday, mostly sunny. A chance of showers and thunderstorms in the afternoon. Highs in the upper 80s. Chance of rain 40%. Again, the forecast for Peoria and surrounding areas of Central Illinois for tonight, mostly cloudy. Lows in the lower 60s. East winds around 5 miles an hour. 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The Peoria, Illinois climate summary for this evening, as of 4 p.m., May 29, 2026. Today's high temperature was 85 degrees. The normal high is 78. The record high is 99 degrees, which was set in 1934. Today's low temperature was 55 degrees. The normal low is 57. The record low is 33 degrees, which was set in 1965. No precipitation fell today, which leaves the monthly total at 1.21 inches. The total precipitation for the year still stands at 13.96 inches. Sunset tonight is at 8:21 p.m. Sunrise tomorrow is at 5:31 a.m. And now a discussion of hazardous weather conditions for the following counties in Illinois: Fulton, Knox, Marshall, Mason, McLean, Peoria, Stark, Tazewell, and Woodford. This hazardous weather outlook is for Central Illinois, East Central Illinois, Southeast Illinois, and West Central Illinois. For tonight, no hazardous weather is expected at this time. For Saturday through Thursday, thunderstorms are possible Sunday night and Monday. The probability for severe weather is low. Spotter information statement, spotter activation is not anticipated tonight. The time is currently 5:16 p.m. Central Daylight Time. 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Now for the official National Weather Service forecast for Peoria and surrounding areas of Central Illinois. Tonight, mostly cloudy. Lows in the lower 60s. East winds around 5 miles an hour. Saturday, partly sunny in the morning, then becoming mostly cloudy. Highs in the mid-80s. East winds 5 to 10 miles an hour. Saturday night, mostly cloudy. A slight

in the upper 80s. Lows in the mid-60s. Friday, mostly sunny. A chance of showers and thunderstorms in the afternoon. Highs in the upper 80s. Chance of rain 40%. Again, the forecast for Peoria and surrounding areas of central Illinois for tonight, mostly cloudy. Lows in the lower 60s. East winds around 5 miles an hour. At 5 p.m. in Peoria, skies were mostly sunny. The temperature was 84 degrees, the dew point was 51, and the relative humidity was 31%. The heat index was 82. The wind was east at 3 miles an hour. The pressure was 29.93 inches and falling. Around central and western Illinois, it was mostly sunny, with a temperature of 85 at Lakin, 87 at Lincoln, and 87 at Pontiac. It was partly sunny, with a temperature of 81 at Galesburg, 83 at Macomb, 81 at Quincy, and 83 at Springfield. At Bloomington and Moline, the weather conditions were not available. And once again at 5 p.m. in Peoria, under mostly sunny skies, the temperature was 84, and the heat index was 82. Looking elsewhere around the Midwest at 5 p.m., Chicago was partly sunny, and 81. Indianapolis was partly sunny, and 80. St. Louis was cloudy, and 79. Kansas City was partly sunny, and 80. Des Moines was partly sunny, and 82. Milwaukee was partly sunny, and 71. And now a discussion of hazardous weather conditions for the following counties in Illinois: Fulton, Knox, Marshall, Mason, McLean, Peoria, Stark, Tazewell, and Woodford. This hazardous weather outlook is for central Illinois, east central Illinois, southeast Illinois, and west central Illinois. For tonight, no hazardous weather is expected at this time. For Saturday through Thursday, thunderstorms are possible Sunday night and Monday. The probability for severe weather is low. Spotter information statement: spotter activation is not anticipated tonight. The time is currently 5:20 p.m. Central Daylight Time. 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Now for the official National Weather Service forecast for Peoria and surrounding areas of central Illinois. Tonight, mostly cloudy. Lows in the lower 60s. East winds around 5 miles an hour. Saturday, partly sunny in the morning, then becoming mostly cloudy. Highs in the mid-80s. East winds 5 to 10 miles an hour. Saturday night, mostly cloudy. A slight chance of showers after midnight. Lows in the upper 50s. East winds 10 to 15 miles an hour. Chance of rain 20%. Sunday, partly sunny. Highs in the lower 80s. Southeast winds 5 to 10 miles an hour. Sunday night, partly cloudy until midnight, then becoming mostly cloudy. A chance of showers after midnight. Lows in the upper 50s. East winds around 5 miles an hour. Chance of rain 50%. Monday, mostly sunny. Highs in the mid-80s. Monday night through Wednesday night, mostly clear. Lows in the upper 50s. Highs in the mid-80s. Thursday and Thursday night, partly cloudy. Highs in the upper 80s. Lows in the mid-60s. Friday, mostly sunny. A chance of showers and thunderstorms in the afternoon. Highs in the upper 80s. Chance of rain 40%. Again, the forecast for Peoria and surrounding areas of central Illinois for tonight, mostly cloudy. Lows in the lower 60s. East winds around 5 miles an hour. At 5 p.m. in Peoria, skies were mostly sunny. The temperature was 84 degrees, the dew point was 51, and the relative humidity was 31%. The heat index was 82. The wind was east at 3 miles an hour. The pressure was 29.93 inches and falling. Around central and western Illinois, it was mostly sunny, with a temperature of 85 at Lakin, 87 at Lincoln, and 87 at Pontiac. It was partly sunny, with a temperature of 85 at Moline, 81 at Galesburg, 83 at Macomb, 81 at Quincy, and 83 at Springfield. At Bloomington, the weather conditions were not available. And once again at 5 p.m. in Peoria, under mostly sunny skies, the temperature was 84, and the heat index

index was 82. Looking elsewhere around the Midwest at 5 p.m., Chicago was partly sunny, and 81. Indianapolis was partly sunny, and 80. St. Louis was cloudy, and 79. Kansas City was partly sunny, and 80. Des Moines was partly sunny, and 82. Milwaukee was partly sunny, and 71. And now a discussion of hazardous weather conditions for the following counties in Illinois: Fulton, Knox, Marshall, Mason, McLean, Peoria, Stark, Tazewell, and Woodford. This hazardous weather outlook is for Central Illinois, East Central Illinois, Southeast Illinois, and West Central Illinois. For tonight, no hazardous weather is expected at this time. For Saturday through Thursday, thunderstorms are possible Sunday night and Monday. The probability for severe weather is low. Spotter information statement: spotter activation is not anticipated tonight. The time is currently 5:24 p.m. Central Daylight Time. 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Now for the official National Weather Service forecast for Peoria and surrounding areas of Central Illinois. Tonight, mostly cloudy. Lows in the lower 60s. East winds around 5 miles an hour. Saturday, partly sunny in the morning, then becoming mostly cloudy. Highs in the mid-80s. East winds 5 to 10 miles an hour. Saturday night, mostly cloudy. A slight chance of showers after midnight. Lows in the upper 50s. East winds 10 to 15 miles an hour. Chance of rain 20%. Sunday, partly sunny. Highs in the lower 80s. Southeast winds 5 to 10 miles an hour. Sunday night, partly cloudy until midnight, then becoming mostly cloudy. A chance of showers after midnight. Lows in the upper 50s. East winds around 5 miles an hour. Chance of rain 50%. Monday, mostly sunny. Highs in the mid-80s. Monday night through Wednesday night, mostly clear. Lows in the upper 50s. Highs in the mid-80s. Thursday and Thursday night, partly cloudy. Highs in the upper 80s. Lows in the mid-60s. Friday, mostly sunny. A chance of showers and thunderstorms in the afternoon. Highs in the upper 80s. Chance of rain 40%. Again, the forecast for Peoria and surrounding areas of Central Illinois for tonight, mostly cloudy. Lows in the lower 60s. East winds around 5 miles an hour. Now for the official National Weather Service forecast for Peoria and surrounding areas of Central Illinois. Tonight, mostly cloudy. Lows in the lower 60s. Southeast winds around 5 miles an hour. Saturday, partly sunny in the morning, then becoming mostly cloudy. Highs in the mid-80s. East winds 5 to 10 miles an hour. Saturday night, mostly cloudy. A slight chance of showers after midnight. Lows in the upper 50s. East winds 10 to 15 miles an hour. Chance of rain 20%. Sunday, partly sunny. Highs in the lower 80s. Southeast winds 5 to 10 miles an hour. Sunday night, partly cloudy until midnight, then becoming mostly cloudy. A chance of showers after midnight. Lows in the upper 50s. East winds around 5 miles an hour. Chance of rain 50%. Monday, mostly sunny. Highs in the mid-80s. Monday night through Wednesday night, mostly clear. Lows in the upper 50s. Highs in the mid-80s. Thursday and Thursday night, partly cloudy. Highs in the upper 80s. Lows in the mid-60s. Friday, mostly sunny. A chance of showers and thunderstorms in the afternoon. Highs in the upper 80s. Chance of rain 40%. Again, the forecast for Peoria and surrounding areas of Central Illinois for tonight, mostly cloudy. Lows in the lower 60s. Southeast winds around 5 miles an hour. At 5 p.m. in Peoria, skies were mostly sunny. The temperature was 84 degrees, the dew point was 51, and the relative humidity was 31%. The heat index was 82. The wind was east at 3 miles an hour. The pressure was 29.93 inches and falling. Around central and western Illinois.

It was mostly sunny, with a temperature of 85 at Lakin, 87 at Lincoln, and 87 at Pontiac. It was partly sunny, with a temperature of 85 at Moline, 81 at Galesburg, 83 at Macomb, 81 at Quincy, and 83 at Springfield. At Bloomington, the weather conditions were not available. And once again at 5 p.m. in Peoria, under mostly sunny skies, the temperature was 84, and the heat index was 82. Looking elsewhere around the Midwest at 5 p.m., Chicago was partly sunny, and 81. Indianapolis was partly sunny, and 80. St. Louis was cloudy, and 79. Kansas City was partly sunny, and 80. Des Moines was partly sunny, and 82. Milwaukee was partly sunny, and 71. And now a discussion of hazardous weather conditions for the following counties in Illinois: Fulton, Knox, Marshall, Mason, McLean, Peoria, Stark, Tazewell, and Woodford. This hazardous weather outlook is for Central Illinois, East Central Illinois, Southeast Illinois, and West Central Illinois. For tonight, no hazardous weather is expected at this time. For Saturday through Thursday, thunderstorms are possible Sunday night and Monday. The probability for severe weather is low. Spotter information statement: spotter activation is not anticipated tonight. The time is currently 5:29 p.m. Central Daylight Time. 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Now for the official National Weather Service forecast for Peoria and surrounding areas of Central Illinois. Tonight, mostly cloudy. Lows in the lower 60s. Southeast winds around 5 miles an hour. Saturday, partly sunny in the morning, then becoming mostly cloudy. Highs in the mid-80s. East winds 5 to 10 miles an hour. Saturday night, mostly cloudy. A slight chance of showers after midnight. Lows in the upper 50s. East winds 10 to 15 miles an hour. Chance of rain 20%. Sunday, partly sunny. Highs in the lower 80s. Southeast winds 5 to 10 miles an hour. Sunday night, partly cloudy until midnight, then becoming mostly cloudy. A chance of showers after midnight. Lows in the upper 50s. East winds around 5 miles an hour. Chance of rain 50%. Monday, mostly sunny. Highs in the mid-80s. Monday night through Wednesday night, mostly clear. Lows in the upper 50s. Highs in the mid-80s. Thursday and Thursday night, partly cloudy. Highs in the upper 80s. Lows in the mid-60s. Friday, mostly sunny. A chance of showers and thunderstorms in the afternoon. Highs in the upper 80s. Chance of rain 40%. Again, the forecast for Peoria and surrounding areas of Central Illinois for tonight, mostly cloudy. Lows in the lower 60s. Southeast winds around 5 miles an hour. The Peoria, Illinois climate summary for this evening, as of 4 p.m., May 29, 2026. Today's high temperature was 85 degrees. The normal high is 78. The record high is 99 degrees, which was set in 1934. Today's low temperature was 55 degrees. The normal low is 57. The record low is 33 degrees, which was set in 1965. No precipitation fell today, which leaves the monthly total at 1.21 inches. The total precipitation for the year still stands at 13.96 inches. Sunset tonight is at 8:21 p.m. Sunrise tomorrow is at 5:31 a.m. At 5 p.m. in Peoria, skies were mostly sunny. The temperature was 84 degrees, the dew point was 51, and the relative humidity was 31%. The heat index was 82. The wind was east at 3 miles an hour. The pressure was 29.93 inches and falling. Around central and western Illinois, it was mostly sunny, with a temperature of 85 at Lakin, 87 at Lincoln, and 87 at Pontiac. It was partly sunny, with a temperature of 85 at Moline, 81 at Galesburg, 83 at Macomb, 81 at Quincy, and 83 at Springfield. At Bloomington, the weather conditions were not available. And once again at 5 p.m. in Peoria, under mostly sunny skies, the temperature was 84, and the heat index was 82.

Looking elsewhere around the Midwest at 5 p.m., Chicago was partly sunny, and 81. Indiana's, the temperature was 84, and the heat index was 82. Looking elsewhere around the Midwest at 5 p.m., Chicago was partly sunny, and 81. Indianapolis was partly sunny, and 80. St. Louis was cloudy, and 79. Kansas City was partly sunny, and 80. Des Moines was partly sunny, and 82. Milwaukee was partly sunny, and 71. And now a discussion of hazardous weather conditions for the following counties in Illinois: Fulton, Knox, Marshall, Mason, McLean, Peoria, Stark, Tazewell, and Woodford. This hazardous weather outlook is for Central Illinois, East Central Illinois, Southeast Illinois, and West Central Illinois. For tonight, no hazardous weather is expected at this time. For Saturday through Thursday, thunderstorms are possible Sunday night and Monday. The probability for severe weather is low. Spotter information statement: spotter activation is not anticipated tonight. The time is currently 5:34 p.m. Central Daylight Time. 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Now for the official National Weather Service forecast for Peoria and surrounding areas of Central Illinois. Tonight, mostly cloudy. Lows in the lower 60s. Southeast winds around 5 miles an hour. Saturday, partly sunny in the morning, then becoming mostly cloudy. Highs in the mid-80s. East winds 5 to 10 miles an hour. Saturday night, mostly cloudy. A slight chance of showers after midnight. Lows in the upper 50s. East winds 10 to 15 miles an hour. Chance of rain 20%. Sunday, partly sunny. Highs in the lower 80s. Southeast winds 5 to 10 miles an hour. Sunday night, partly cloudy until midnight, then becoming mostly cloudy. A chance of showers after midnight. Lows in the upper 50s. East winds around 5 miles an hour. Chance of rain 50%. Monday, mostly sunny. Highs in the mid-80s. Monday night through Wednesday night, mostly clear. Lows in the upper 50s. Highs in the mid-80s. Thursday and Thursday night, partly cloudy. Highs in the upper 80s. Lows in the mid-60s. Friday, mostly sunny. A chance of showers and thunderstorms in the afternoon. Highs in the upper 80s. Chance of rain 40%. Again, the forecast for Peoria and surrounding areas of Central Illinois for tonight: mostly cloudy. Lows in the lower 60s. Southeast winds around 5 miles an hour. At 5 p.m. in Peoria, skies were mostly sunny. The temperature was 84 degrees, the dew point was 51, and the relative humidity was 31%. The heat index was 82. The wind was east at 3 miles an hour. The pressure was 29.93 inches and falling. Around central and western Illinois, it was mostly sunny, with a temperature of 85 at Lakin, 87 at Lincoln, and 87 at Pontiac. It was partly sunny, with a temperature of 85 at Moline, 81 at Galesburg, 83 at Macomb, 81 at Quincy, and 83 at Springfield. At Bloomington, the weather conditions were not available. And once again at 5 p.m. in Peoria, under mostly sunny skies, the temperature was 84, and the heat index was 82. Looking elsewhere around the Midwest at 5 p.m., Chicago was partly sunny, and 81. Indianapolis was partly sunny, and 80. St. Louis was cloudy, and 79. Kansas City was partly sunny, and 80. Des Moines was partly sunny, and 82. Milwaukee was partly sunny, and 71. And now a discussion of hazardous weather conditions for the following counties in Illinois: Fulton, Knox, Marshall, Mason, McLean, Peoria, Stark, Tazewell, and Woodford. This hazardous weather outlook is for Central Illinois, East Central Illinois, Southeast Illinois, and West Central Illinois. For tonight, no hazardous weather is expected at this time. For Saturday through Thursday, thunderstorms are possible Sunday night and Monday. The probability for severe weather is low. Spotter information statement: spotter activation is not anticipated tonight. The time is

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Now for the official National Weather Service forecast for Peoria and surrounding areas of central Illinois. Tonight, mostly cloudy. Lows in the lower 60s. Southeast winds around 5 miles an hour. Saturday, partly sunny in the morning, then becoming mostly cloudy. Highs in the mid-80s. East winds 5 to 10 miles an hour. Saturday night, mostly cloudy. A slight chance of showers after midnight. Lows in the upper 50s. East winds 10 to 15 miles an hour. Chance of rain 20%. Sunday, partly sunny. Highs in the lower 80s. Till midnight, then becoming mostly cloudy. A chance of showers after midnight. Lows in the upper 50s. East winds around 5 miles an hour. Chance of rain 50%. Monday, mostly sunny. Highs in the mid-80s. Monday night through Wednesday night, mostly clear. Lows in the upper 50s. Highs in the mid-80s. Thursday and Thursday night, partly cloudy. Highs in the upper 80s. Lows in the mid-60s. Friday, mostly sunny. A chance of showers and thunderstorms in the afternoon. Highs in the upper 80s. Chance of rain 40%. Again, the forecast for Peoria and surrounding areas of central Illinois for tonight, mostly cloudy. Lows in the lower 60s. Southeast winds around 5 miles an hour. At 5 p.m. in Peoria, skies were mostly sunny. The temperature was 84 degrees, the dew point was 51, and the relative humidity was 31%. The heat index was 82. The wind was east at 3 miles an hour. The pressure was 29.93 inches and falling. Around central and western Illinois, it was mostly sunny, with a temperature of 85 at Lakin, 87 at Lincoln, and 87 at Pontiac. It was partly sunny, with a temperature of 85 at Moline, 81 at Galesburg, 83 at Macomb, 81 at Quincy, and 83 at Springfield. At Bloomington, the weather conditions were not available. And once again at 5 p.m. in Peoria, under mostly sunny skies, the temperature was 84, and the heat index was 82. Looking elsewhere around the Midwest at 5 p.m., Chicago was partly sunny, and 81. Indianapolis was partly sunny, and 80. St. Louis was cloudy, and 79. Kansas City was partly sunny, and 80. Des Moines was partly sunny, and 82. Milwaukee was partly sunny, and 71. And now a discussion of hazardous weather conditions for the following counties in Illinois: Fulton, Knox, Marshall, Mason, McLean, Peoria, Stark, Tazewell, and Woodford. This hazardous weather outlook is for central Illinois, east central Illinois, southeast Illinois, and west central Illinois. For tonight, no hazardous weather is expected at this time. For Saturday through Thursday, thunderstorms are possible Sunday night and Monday. The probability for severe weather is low. Spotter information statement: spotter activation is not anticipated tonight. The time is currently 5:41 p.m. Central Daylight Time. 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Now for the official National Weather Service forecast for Peoria and surrounding areas of central Illinois. Tonight, mostly cloudy. Lows in the lower 60s. Southeast winds around 5 miles an hour. Saturday, partly sunny in the morning, then becoming mostly cloudy. Highs in the mid-80s. East winds 5 to 10 miles an hour. Saturday night, mostly cloudy. A slight chance of showers after midnight. Lows in the upper 50s. East winds 10 to 15 miles an hour. Chance of rain 20%. Sunday, partly sunny. Highs in the lower 80s. Southeast winds 5 to 10 miles an hour. Sunday night, partly cloudy until midnight, then becoming mostly cloudy. A chance of showers after midnight. Lows in the upper 50s. East winds around 5 miles an hour. Chance of rain 50%. Monday, mostly sunny. Highs in the mid-80s. Monday night through Wednesday.

Night, mostly clear. Lows in the upper 50s. Highs in the mid 80s. Thursday and Thursday night, partly cloudy. Highs in the upper 80s. Lows in the mid 60s. Friday, mostly sunny. A chance of showers and thunderstorms in the afternoon. Highs in the upper 80s. Chance of rain 40%. Again, the forecast for Peoria and surrounding areas of central Illinois for tonight, mostly cloudy. Lows in the lower 60s. Southeast winds around 5 miles an hour. At 5 p.m. in Peoria, skies were mostly sunny. The temperature was 84 degrees, the dew point was 51, and the relative humidity was 31%. The heat index was 82. The wind was east at 3 miles an hour. The pressure was 29.93 inches and falling. Around central and western Illinois, it was mostly sunny, with a temperature of 85 at Lakin, 87 at Lincoln, and 87 at Pontiac. It was partly sunny, with a temperature of 85 at Moline, 81 at Galesburg, 83 at Macomb, 81 at Quincy, and 83 at Springfield. At Bloomington, the weather conditions were not available. And once again at 5 p.m. in Peoria, under mostly sunny skies, the temperature was 84, and the heat index was 82. Looking elsewhere around the Midwest at 5 p.m., Chicago was partly sunny, and 81. Indianapolis was partly sunny, and 80. St. Louis was cloudy, and 79. Kansas City was partly sunny, and 80. Des Moines was partly sunny, and 82. Milwaukee was partly sunny, and 71. And now a discussion of hazardous weather conditions for the following counties in Illinois: Fulton, Knox, Marshall, Mason, McLean, Peoria, Stark, Tazewell, and Woodford. This hazardous weather outlook is for central Illinois, east central Illinois, southeast Illinois, and west central Illinois. For tonight, no hazardous weather is expected at this time. For Saturday through Thursday, thunderstorms are possible Sunday night and Monday. The probability for severe weather is low. Spotter information statement: spotter activation is not anticipated tonight. The Peoria, Illinois climate summary for this evening, as of 4 p.m., May 29, 2026. Today's high temperature was 85 degrees. The normal high is 78. The record high is 99 degrees, which was set in 1934. Today's low temperature was 55 degrees. The normal low is 57. The record low is 33 degrees, which was set in 1965. No precipitation fell today, which leaves the monthly total at 1.21 inches. The total precipitation for the year still stands at 13.96 inches. Sunset tonight is at 8:21 p.m. Sunrise tomorrow is at 5:31 a.m. The time is currently 5:46 p.m. Central Daylight Time. 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Now for the official National Weather Service forecast for Peoria and surrounding areas of central Illinois. Tonight, mostly cloudy. Lows in the lower 60s. Southeast winds around 5 miles an hour. Saturday, partly sunny in the morning, then becoming mostly cloudy. Highs in the mid-80s. East winds 5 to 10 miles an hour. Saturday night, mostly cloudy. A slight chance of showers after midnight. Lows in the upper 50s. East winds 10 to 15 miles an hour. Chance of rain 20%. Sunday, partly sunny. Highs in the lower 80s. Southeast winds 5 to 10 miles an hour. Sunday night, partly cloudy until midnight, then becoming mostly cloudy. A chance of showers after midnight. Lows in the upper 50s. East winds around 5 miles an hour. Chance of rain 50%. Monday, mostly sunny. Highs in the mid-80s. Monday night through Wednesday night, mostly clear. Lows in the upper 50s. Highs in the mid-80s. Thursday and Thursday night, partly cloudy. Highs in the upper 80s. Lows in the mid-60s. Friday, mostly sunny. A chance of showers and thunderstorms in the afternoon. Highs in the upper 80s. Chance of rain 40%.
Again, the forecast for Peoria and surrounding areas of central Illinois for tonight, mostly cloudy. Lows in the lower 60s. Southeast winds around 5 miles an hour. At 5 p.m. in Peoria, skies were mostly sunny. The temperature was 84 degrees, the dew point was 51, and the relative humidity was 31%. The heat index was 82. The wind was east at 3 miles an hour. The pressure was 29.93 inches and falling. Around central and western Illinois, it was mostly sunny, with a temperature of 85 at Lakin, 87 at Lincoln, and 87 at Pontiac. It was partly sunny, with a temperature of 85 at Moline, 81 at Galesburg, 83 at Macomb, 81 at Quincy, and 83 at Springfield. At Bloomington, the weather conditions were not available. And once again at 5 p.m. in Peoria, under mostly sunny skies, the temperature was 84, and the heat index was 82. Looking elsewhere around the Midwest at 5 p.m., Chicago was partly sunny, and 81. Indianapolis was partly sunny, and 80. St. Louis was cloudy, and 79. Kansas City was partly sunny, and 80. Des Moines was partly sunny, and 82. Milwaukee was partly sunny, and 71. And now a discussion of hazardous weather conditions for the following counties in Illinois: Fulton, Knox, Marshall, Mason, McLean, Peoria, Stark, Tazewell, and Woodford. This hazardous weather outlook is for central Illinois, east central Illinois, southeast Illinois, and west central Illinois. For tonight, no hazardous weather is expected at this time. For Saturday through Thursday, thunderstorms are possible Sunday night and Monday. The probability for severe weather is low. Spotter information statement: spotter activation is not anticipated tonight. The time is currently 5:49 p.m. Central Daylight Time. 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Now for the official National Weather Service forecast for Peoria and surrounding areas of central Illinois. Tonight, mostly cloudy. Lows in the lower 60s. Southeast winds around 5 miles an hour. Saturday, partly sunny in the morning, then becoming mostly cloudy. Highs in the mid-80s. East winds 5 to 10 miles an hour. Saturday night, mostly cloudy. A slight chance of showers after midnight. Lows in the upper 50s. East winds 10 to 15 miles an hour. Chance of rain 20%. Sunday, partly sunny. Highs in the lower 80s. Southeast winds 5 to 10 miles an hour. Sunday night, partly cloudy until midnight, then becoming mostly cloudy. A chance of showers after midnight. Lows in the upper 50s. East winds around 5 miles an hour. Chance of rain 50%. Monday, mostly sunny. Highs in the mid-80s. Monday night through Wednesday night, mostly clear. Lows in the upper 50s. Highs in the mid-80s. Thursday and Thursday night, partly cloudy. Highs in the upper 80s. Lows in the mid-60s. Friday, mostly sunny. A chance of showers and thunderstorms in the afternoon. Highs in the upper 80s. Chance of rain 40%. Again, the forecast for Peoria and surrounding areas of central Illinois for tonight, mostly cloudy. Lows in the lower 60s. Southeast winds around 5 miles an hour. At 5 p.m. in Peoria, skies were mostly sunny. The temperature was 84 degrees, the dew point was 51, and the relative humidity was 31%. The heat index was 82. The wind was east at 3 miles an hour. The pressure was 29.93 inches and falling. Around central and western Illinois, it was mostly sunny, with a temperature of 85 at Lakin, 87 at Lincoln, and 87 at Pontiac. It was partly sunny, with a temperature of 85 at Moline, 81 at Galesburg, 83 at Macomb, 81 at Quincy, and 83 at Springfield. At Bloomington, the weather conditions were not available. And once again at 5 p.m. in Peoria, under mostly sunny skies, the temperature was 84, and the heat index was 82. Looking elsewhere around the Midwest at 5 p.m., Chicago was partly sunny, and 81. Indianapolis was partly sunny, and 80.
St. Louis was cloudy and 79. Kansas City was partly sunny

80. Des Moines was partly sunny and 82. Milwaukee was partly sunny and 71. And now a discussion of hazardous weather conditions for the following counties in Illinois: Fulton, Knox, Marshall, Mason, McLean, Peoria, Stark, Tazewell, and Woodford. This hazardous weather outlook is for Central Illinois, East Central Illinois, Southeast Illinois, and West Central Illinois. For tonight, no hazardous weather is expected at this time. For Saturday through Thursday, thunderstorms are possible Sunday night and Monday. The probability for severe weather is low. Spotter information statement: spotter activation is not anticipated tonight. The time is currently 5:53 p.m. Central Daylight Time. 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Now for the official National Weather Service forecast for Peoria and surrounding areas of Central Illinois. Tonight, mostly cloudy. Lows in the lower 60s. Southeast winds around 5 miles an hour. Saturday, partly sunny in the morning, then becoming mostly cloudy. Highs in the mid-80s. East winds 5 to 10 miles an hour. Saturday night, mostly cloudy. A slight chance of showers after midnight. Lows in the upper 50s. East winds 10 to 15 miles an hour. Chance of rain 20%. Sunday, partly sunny. Highs in the lower 80s. Southeast winds 5 to 10 miles an hour. Sunday night, partly cloudy until midnight, then becoming mostly cloudy. A chance of showers after midnight. Lows in the upper 50s. East winds around 5 miles an hour. Chance of rain 50%. Monday, mostly sunny. Highs in the mid-80s. Monday night through Wednesday night, mostly clear. Lows in the upper 50s. Highs in the mid-80s. Thursday and Thursday night, partly cloudy. Highs in the upper 80s. Lows in the mid-60s. Friday, mostly sunny. A chance of showers and thunderstorms in the afternoon. Highs in the upper 80s. Chance of rain 40%. Again, the forecast for Peoria and surrounding areas of Central Illinois for tonight: mostly cloudy. Lows in the lower 60s. Southeast winds around 5 miles an hour. At 5 p.m. in Peoria, skies were mostly sunny. The temperature was 84 degrees, the dew point was 51, and the relative humidity was 31%. The heat index was 82. The wind was east at 3 miles an hour. The pressure was 29.93 inches and falling. Around central and western Illinois, it was mostly sunny, with a temperature of 85 at Lakin, 87 at Lincoln, and 87 at Pontiac. It was partly sunny, with a temperature of 85 at Moline, 81 at Galesburg, 83 at Macomb, 81 at Quincy, and 83 at Springfield. At Bloomington, the weather conditions were not available. And once again at 5 p.m. in Peoria, under mostly sunny skies, the temperature was 84, and the heat index was 82. Looking elsewhere around the Midwest at 5 p.m., Chicago was partly sunny, and 81. Indianapolis was partly sunny, and 80. St. Louis was cloudy, and 79. Kansas City was partly sunny, and 80. Des Moines was partly sunny, and 82. Milwaukee was partly sunny, and 71. And now a discussion of hazardous weather conditions for the following counties in Illinois: Fulton, Knox, Marshall, Mason, McLean, Peoria, Stark, Tazewell, and Woodford. This hazardous weather outlook is for Central Illinois, East Central Illinois, Southeast Illinois, and West Central Illinois. For tonight, no hazardous weather is expected at this time. For Saturday through Thursday, thunderstorms are possible Sunday night and Monday. The probability for severe weather is low. Spotter information statement: spotter activation is not anticipated tonight. The time is currently 5:57 p.m. Central Daylight Time. 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Now for the official National Weather Service forecast for Peoria and surrounding areas of Central Illinois. Tonight, mostly cloudy. Lows in the lower 60s. Southeast winds around 5 miles an hour. Saturday, partly sunny in the morning.

morning, then becoming mostly cloudy. Highs in the mid-80s. East winds 5 to 10 miles an hour. Saturday night, mostly cloudy. A slight chance of showers after midnight. Lows in the upper 50s. East winds 10 to 15 miles an hour. Chance of rain 20%. Sunday, partly sunny. Highs in the lower 80s. Southeast winds 5 to 10 miles an hour. Sunday night, partly cloudy until midnight, then becoming mostly cloudy. A chance of showers after midnight. Lows in the upper 50s. East winds around 5 miles an hour. Chance of rain 50%. Monday, mostly sunny. Highs in the mid-80s. Monday night through Wednesday night, mostly clear. Lows in the upper 50s. Highs in the mid-80s. Thursday and Thursday night, partly cloudy. Highs in the upper 80s. Lows in the mid-60s. Friday, mostly sunny. A chance of showers and thunderstorms in the afternoon. Highs in the upper 80s. Chance of rain 40%. Again, the forecast for Peoria and surrounding areas of central Illinois for tonight, mostly cloudy. Lows in the lower 60s. Southeast winds around 5 miles an hour. At 5 p.m. in Peoria, skies were mostly sunny. The temperature was 84 degrees, the dew point was 51, and the relative humidity was 31%. The heat index was 82. The wind was east at 3 miles an hour. The pressure was 29.93 inches and falling. Around central and western Illinois, it was mostly sunny, with a temperature of 85 at Lakin, 87 at Lincoln, and 87 at Pontiac. It was partly sunny, with a temperature of 85 at Moline, 81 at Galesburg, 83 at Macomb, 81 at Quincy, and 83 at Springfield. At Bloomington, the weather conditions were not available. And once again at 5 p.m. in Peoria, under mostly sunny skies, the temperature was 84, and the heat index was 82. The Peoria, Illinois climate summary for this evening, as of 4 p.m., May 29, 2026. Today's high temperature was 85 degrees. The normal high is 78. The record high is 99 degrees, which was set in 1934. Today's low temperature was 55 degrees. The normal low is 57. The record low is 33 degrees, which was set in 1965. No precipitation fell today, which leaves the monthly total at 1.21 inches. The total precipitation for the year still stands at 13.96 inches. Sunset tonight is at 8:21 p.m. Sunrise tomorrow is at 5:31 a.m. And now a discussion of hazardous weather conditions for the following counties in Illinois: Fulton, Knox, Marshall, Mason, McLean, Peoria, Stark, Tazewell, and Woodford. This hazardous weather outlook is for central Illinois, east central Illinois, southeast Illinois, and west central Illinois. For tonight, no hazardous weather is expected at this time. For Saturday through Thursday, thunderstorms are possible Sunday night and Monday. The probability for severe weather is low. Spotter information statement, spotter activation is not anticipated tonight. The time is currently 6:01 p.m. Central Daylight Time. 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Now for the official National Weather Service forecast for Peoria and surrounding areas of central Illinois. Tonight, mostly cloudy. Lows in the lower 60s. Southeast winds around 5 miles an hour. Saturday, partly sunny in the morning, then becoming mostly cloudy. Highs in the mid-80s. East winds 5 to 10 miles an hour. Saturday night, mostly cloudy. A slight chance of showers after midnight. Lows in the upper 50s. East winds 10 to 15 miles an hour. Chance of rain 20%. Sunday, partly sunny. Highs in the lower 80s. Southeast winds 5 to 10 miles an hour. Sunday night, partly cloudy until midnight, then becoming mostly cloudy. A chance of showers after midnight. Lows in the upper 50s. East winds around 5 miles an hour. Chance of rain 50%. Monday, mostly sunny. Highs in the mid-80s. Monday night through Wednesday night, mostly clear. Lows in the upper 50s.

50s. Highs in the mid 80s. Thursday and Thursday night, partly cloudy. Highs in the upper 80s. Lows in the mid 60s. Friday, mostly sunny. A chance of showers and thunderstorms in the afternoon. Highs in the upper 80s. Chance of rain 40%. Again, the forecast for Peoria and surrounding areas of central Illinois for tonight, mostly cloudy. Lows in the lower 60s. Southeast winds around 5 miles an hour. At 6 p.m. in Peoria, skies were mostly sunny. The temperature was 84 degrees, the dew point was 52, and the relative humidity was 33%. The heat index was 82. The wind was southeast at 6 miles an hour. The pressure was 29.92 inches and falling. Around central and western Illinois, at Moline, it was sunny, with a temperature of 84. It was mostly sunny, with a temperature of 86 at Lincoln, and 86 at Pontiac. It was partly sunny, with a temperature of 83 at Bloomington, 81 at Galesburg, 83 at Macomb, 80 at Quincy, and 84 at Springfield. And once again at 6 p.m. in Peoria, under mostly sunny skies, the temperature was 84, and the heat index was 82. And now a discussion of hazardous weather conditions for the following counties in Illinois: Fulton, Knox, Marshall, Mason, McLean, Peoria, Stark, Tazewell, and Woodford. This hazardous weather outlook is for central Illinois, east central Illinois, southeast Illinois, and west central Illinois. For tonight, no hazardous weather is expected at this time. For Saturday through Thursday, thunderstorms are possible Sunday night and Monday. The probability for severe weather is low. Spotter information statement: spotter activation is not anticipated tonight. The time is currently 6:04 p.m. Central Daylight Time. 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Now for the official National Weather Service forecast for Peoria and surrounding areas of central Illinois. Tonight, mostly cloudy. Lows in the lower 60s. Southeast winds around 5 miles an hour. Saturday, partly sunny in the morning, then becoming mostly cloudy. Highs in the mid 80s. East winds 5 to 10 miles an hour. Saturday night, mostly cloudy. A slight chance of showers after midnight. Lows in the upper 50s. East winds 10 to 15 miles an hour. Chance of rain 20%. Sunday, partly sunny. Highs in the lower 80s. Southeast winds 5 to 10 miles an hour. Sunday night, partly cloudy until midnight, then becoming mostly cloudy. A chance of showers after midnight. Lows in the upper 50s. East winds around 5 miles an hour. Chance of rain 50%. Monday, mostly sunny. Highs in the mid 80s. Monday night through Wednesday night, mostly clear. Lows in the upper 50s. Highs in the mid 80s. Thursday and Thursday night, partly cloudy. Highs in the upper 80s. Lows in the mid 60s. Friday, mostly sunny. A chance of showers and thunderstorms in the afternoon. Highs in the upper 80s. Chance of rain 40%. Again, the forecast for Peoria and surrounding areas of central Illinois for tonight, mostly cloudy. Lows in the lower 60s. Southeast winds around 5 miles an hour. At 6 p.m. in Peoria, skies were mostly sunny. The temperature was 84 degrees, the dew point was 52, and the relative humidity was 33%. The heat index was 82. The wind was southeast at 6 miles an hour. The pressure was 29.92 inches and falling. Around central and western Illinois, at Moline, it was sunny, with a temperature of 84. It was mostly sunny, with a temperature of 86 at Lincoln, and 86 at Pontiac. It was partly sunny, with a temperature of 83 at Bloomington, 81 at Galesburg, 83 at Macomb, 80 at Quincy, and 84 at Springfield. And once again at 6 p.m. in Peoria, under mostly sunny skies, the temperature was 84, and the heat index was 82. Looking elsewhere around the Midwest at 6 p.m., Chicago was cloudy, and 80. Indianapolis was partly sunny, and 78. St. Louis was cloudy, and 79. Kansas City was partly sunny,

and 78. Des Moines was cloudy and 81. Milwaukee was partly sunny and 70. And now a discussion of hazardous weather conditions for the following counties in Illinois: Fulton, Knox, Marshall, Mason, McLean, Peoria, Stark, Tazewell, and Woodford. This hazardous weather outlook is for Central Illinois, East Central Illinois, Southeast Illinois, and West Central Illinois. For tonight, no hazardous weather is expected at this time. For Saturday through Thursday, thunderstorms are possible Sunday night and Monday. The probability for severe weather is low. Spotter information statement: spotter activation is not anticipated tonight. The time is currently 6:08 p.m. Central Daylight Time. 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Now for the official National Weather Service forecast for Peoria and surrounding areas of Central Illinois. Tonight, mostly cloudy. Lows in the lower 60s. Southeast winds around 5 miles an hour. Saturday, partly sunny in the morning, then becoming mostly cloudy. Highs in the mid-80s. East winds 5 to 10 miles an hour. Saturday night, mostly cloudy. A slight chance of showers after midnight. Lows in the upper 50s. East winds 10 to 15 miles an hour. Chance of rain 20%. Sunday, partly sunny. Highs in the lower 80s. Southeast winds 5 to 10 miles an hour. Sunday night, partly cloudy until midnight, then becoming mostly cloudy. A chance of showers after midnight. Lows in the upper 50s. East winds around 5 miles an hour. Chance of rain 50%. Monday, mostly sunny. Highs in the mid-80s. Monday night through Wednesday night, mostly clear. Lows in the upper 50s. Highs in the mid-80s. Thursday and Thursday night, partly cloudy. Highs in the upper 80s. Lows in the mid-60s. Friday, mostly sunny. A chance of showers and thunderstorms in the afternoon. Highs in the upper 80s. Chance of rain 40%. Again, the forecast for Peoria and surrounding areas of Central Illinois for tonight: mostly cloudy. Lows in the lower 60s. Southeast winds around 5 miles an hour. At 6 p.m. in Peoria, skies were mostly sunny. The temperature was 84 degrees, the dew point was 52, and the relative humidity was 33%. The heat index was 82. The wind was southeast at 6 miles an hour. The pressure was 29.92 inches and falling. Around central and western Illinois, at Moline, it was sunny, with a temperature of 84. It was mostly sunny, with a temperature of 86 at Lincoln, and 86 at Pontiac. It was partly sunny, with a temperature of 83 at Bloomington, 81 at Galesburg, 83 at Macomb, 80 at Quincy, and 84 at Springfield. And once again at 6 p.m. in Peoria, under mostly sunny skies, the temperature was 84, and the heat index was 82. At 6 p.m. in Peoria, skies were mostly sunny. The temperature was 84 degrees, the dew point was 52, and the relative humidity was 33%. The heat index was 82. The wind was southeast at 6 miles an hour. The pressure was 29.92 inches and falling. Around central and western Illinois, at Moline, it was sunny, with a temperature of 84. It was mostly sunny, with a temperature of 83 at Bloomington, 86 at Lincoln, and 86 at Pontiac. It was partly sunny, with a temperature of 81 at Galesburg, 83 at Macomb, 80 at Quincy, and 84 at Springfield. And once again at 6 p.m. in Peoria, under mostly sunny skies, the temperature was 84, and the heat index was 82. Looking elsewhere around the Midwest at 6 p.m., Chicago was cloudy, and 80. Indianapolis was partly sunny, and 78. St. Louis was cloudy, and 79. Kansas City was partly sunny, and 78. Des Moines was cloudy, and 81. Milwaukee was partly sunny, and 70. The time is currently 6:12 p.m. Central Daylight Time. 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Now for the official National Weather Service forecast for Peoria and surrounding areas of Central

Illinois. Tonight, mostly cloudy. Lows in the lower 60s. Southeast winds around 5 miles an hour. Saturday, partly sunny in the morning, then becoming mostly cloudy. Highs in the mid-80s. East winds 5 to 10 miles an hour. Saturday night, mostly cloudy. A slight chance of showers after midnight. Lows in the upper 50s. East winds 10 to 15 miles an hour. Chance of rain 20%. Sunday, partly sunny. Highs in the lower 80s. Southeast winds 5 to 10 miles an hour. Sunday night, partly cloudy until midnight, then becoming mostly cloudy. A chance of showers after midnight. Lows in the upper 50s. East winds around 5 miles an hour. Chance of rain 50%. Monday, mostly sunny. Highs in the mid-80s. Monday night through Wednesday night, mostly clear. Lows in the upper 50s. Highs in the mid-80s. Thursday and Thursday night, partly cloudy. Highs in the upper 80s. Lows in the mid-60s. Friday, mostly sunny. A chance of showers and thunderstorms in the afternoon. Highs in the upper 80s. Chance of rain 40%. Again, the forecast for Peoria and surrounding areas of central Illinois for tonight, mostly cloudy. Lows in the lower 60s. Southeast winds around 5 miles an hour. 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The Peoria, Illinois climate summary for this evening, as of 4 p.m., May 29, 2026. Today's high temperature was 85 degrees. The normal high is 78. The record high is 99 degrees, which was set in 1934. Today's low temperature was 55 degrees. The normal low is 57. The record low is 33 degrees, which was set in 1965. No precipitation fell today, which leaves the monthly total at 1.21 inches. The total precipitation for the year still stands at 13.96 inches. Sunset tonight is at 8:21 p.m. Sunrise tomorrow is at 5:31 a.m. At 6 p.m. in Peoria, skies were mostly sunny. The temperature was 84 degrees, the dew point was 52, and the relative humidity was 33%. The heat index was 82. The wind was southeast at 6 miles an hour. The pressure was 29.92 inches and falling. Around central and western Illinois, at Moline, it was sunny, with a temperature of 84. It was mostly sunny, with a temperature of 83 at Bloomington, 86 at Lincoln, and 86 at Pontiac. It was partly sunny, with a temperature of 81 at Galesburg, 83 at Macomb, 80 at Quincy, and 84 at Springfield. And once again at 6 p.m. in Peoria, under mostly sunny skies, the temperature was 84, and the heat index was 82. Looking elsewhere around the Midwest at 6 p.m., Chicago was cloudy, and 80. Indianapolis was partly sunny, and 78. St. Louis was cloudy, and 79. Kansas City was partly sunny, and 78. Des Moines was cloudy, and 81. Milwaukee was partly sunny, and 70. The time is currently 6:17 p.m. Central Daylight Time. 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Now for the official National Weather Service forecast for Peoria and surrounding areas of central Illinois. Tonight, mostly cloudy. Lows in the lower 60s. Southeast winds around 5 miles an hour. Saturday, partly sunny in the morning, then becoming mostly cloudy. Highs in the mid-80s. East winds 5 to 10 miles an hour. Saturday night, mostly cloudy. A slight chance of showers after midnight. Lows in the upper 50s. East winds 10 to 15 miles an hour. Chance of rain 20%.

mostly sunny. A chance of showers and thunderstorms in the afternoon. Highs in the upper 80s. Chance of rain 40%. Again, the forecast for Peoria and surrounding areas of central Illinois for tonight, mostly cloudy. Lows in the lower 60s. Southeast winds around 5 miles an hour. At 6 p.m. in Peoria, skies were mostly sunny. The temperature was 84 degrees, the dew point was 52, and the relative humidity was 33%. The heat index was 82. The wind was southeast at 6 miles an hour. The pressure was 29.92 inches and falling. Around central and western Illinois, at Moline, it was sunny, with a temperature of 84. It was mostly sunny, with a temperature of 83 at Bloomington, 86 at Lincoln, and 86 at Pontiac. It was partly sunny, with a temperature of 81 at Galesburg, 83 at Macomb, 80 at Quincy, and 84 at Springfield. And once again at 6 p.m. in Peoria, under mostly sunny skies, the temperature was 84, and the heat index was 82. Looking elsewhere around the Midwest at 6 p.m., Chicago was cloudy, and 80. Indianapolis was partly sunny, and 78. St. Louis was cloudy, and 79. Kansas City was partly sunny, and 78. Des Moines was cloudy, and 81. Milwaukee was partly sunny, and 70. The time is currently 6:20 p.m. Central Daylight Time. 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Now for the official National Weather Service forecast for Peoria and surrounding areas of central Illinois. Tonight, mostly cloudy. Lows in the lower 60s. Southeast winds around 5 miles an hour. Saturday, partly sunny in the morning, then becoming mostly cloudy. Highs in the mid-80s. East winds 5 to 10 miles an hour. Saturday night, mostly cloudy. A slight chance of showers after midnight. Lows in the upper 50s. East winds 10 to 15 miles an hour. Chance of rain 20%. Sunday, partly sunny. Highs in the lower 80s. Southeast winds 5 to 10 miles an hour. Sunday night, partly cloudy until midnight, then becoming mostly cloudy. A chance of showers after midnight. Lows in the upper 50s. East winds around 5 miles an hour. Chance of rain 50%. Monday, mostly sunny. Highs in the mid-80s. Monday night through Wednesday night, mostly clear. Lows in the upper 50s. Highs in the mid-80s. Thursday and Thursday night, partly cloudy. Highs in the upper 80s. Lows in the mid-60s. Friday, mostly sunny. A chance of showers and thunderstorms in the afternoon. Highs in the upper 80s. Chance of rain 40%. Again, the forecast for Peoria and surrounding areas of central Illinois for tonight, mostly cloudy. Lows in the lower 60s. Southeast winds around 5 miles an hour. At 6 p.m. in Peoria, skies were mostly sunny. The temperature was 84 degrees, the dew point was 52, and the relative humidity was 33%. The heat index was 82. The wind was southeast at 6 miles an hour. The pressure was 29.92 inches and falling. Around central and western Illinois, at Moline, it was sunny, with a temperature of 84. It was mostly sunny, with a temperature of 83 at Bloomington, 85 at Lakin, 86 at Lincoln, and 86 at Pontiac. It was partly sunny, with a temperature of 81 at Galesburg, 83 at Macomb, 80 at Quincy, and 84 at Springfield. And once again at 6 p.m. in Peoria, under mostly sunny skies, the temperature was 84, and the heat index was 82. Looking elsewhere around the Midwest at 6 p.m., Chicago was cloudy, and 80. Indianapolis was partly sunny, and 78. St. Louis was cloudy, and 79. Kansas City was partly sunny, and 78. Des Moines was cloudy, and 81. Milwaukee was partly sunny, and 70. The time is currently 6:23 p.m. Central Daylight Time. 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Now for the official National Weather Service forecast for Peoria and surrounding areas of

Central Illinois. Tonight, mostly cloudy. Lows in the lower 60s. Southeast winds around 5 miles an hour. Saturday, partly sunny in the morning, then becoming mostly cloudy. Highs in the mid-80s. East winds 5 to 10 miles an hour. Saturday night, mostly cloudy. A slight chance of showers after midnight. Lows in the upper 50s. East winds 10 to 15 miles an hour. Chance of rain 20%. Sunday, partly sunny. Highs in the lower 80s. Southeast winds 5 to 10 miles an hour. Sunday night, partly cloudy until midnight, then becoming mostly cloudy. A chance of showers after midnight. Lows in the upper 50s. East winds around 5 miles an hour. Chance of rain 50%. Monday, mostly sunny. Highs in the mid-80s. Monday night through Wednesday night, mostly clear. Lows in the upper 50s. Highs in the mid-80s. Thursday and Thursday night, partly cloudy. Highs in the upper 80s. Lows in the mid-60s. Friday, mostly sunny. A chance of showers and thunderstorms in the afternoon. Highs in the upper 80s. Chance of rain 40%. Again, the forecast for Peoria and surrounding areas of central Illinois for tonight, mostly cloudy. Lows in the lower 60s. Southeast winds around 5 miles an hour. At 6 p.m. in Peoria, skies were mostly sunny. The temperature was 84 degrees, the dew point was 52, and the relative humidity was 33%. The heat index was 82. The wind was southeast at 6 miles an hour. The pressure was 29.92 inches and falling. Around central and western Illinois, at Moline, it was sunny, with a temperature of 84. It was mostly sunny, with a temperature of 83 at Bloomington, 85 at Lakin, 86 at Lincoln, and 86 at Pontiac. It was partly sunny, with a temperature of 81 at Galesburg, 83 at Macomb, 80 at Quincy, and 84 at Springfield. And once again at 6 p.m. in Peoria, under mostly sunny skies, the temperature was 84, and the heat index was 82. Looking elsewhere around the Midwest at 6 p.m., Chicago was cloudy, and 80. Indianapolis was partly sunny, and 78. St. Louis was cloudy, and 79. Kansas City was partly sunny, and 79. Des Moines was cloudy, and 81. Milwaukee was partly sunny, and 70. The time is currently 6:26 p.m. Central Daylight Time. 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Now for the official National Weather Service forecast for Peoria and surrounding areas of central Illinois. Tonight, mostly cloudy. Lows in the lower 60s. Southeast winds around 5 miles an hour. Saturday, partly sunny in the morning, then becoming mostly cloudy. Highs in the mid-80s. East winds 5 to 10 miles an hour. Saturday night, mostly cloudy. A slight chance of showers after midnight. Lows in the upper 50s. East winds 10 to 15 miles an hour. Chance of rain 20%. Sunday, partly sunny. Highs in the lower 80s. Southeast winds 5 to 10 miles an hour. Sunday night, partly cloudy until midnight, then becoming mostly cloudy. A chance of showers after midnight. Lows in the upper 50s. East winds around 5 miles an hour. Chance of rain 50%. Monday, mostly sunny. Highs in the mid-80s. Monday night through Wednesday night, mostly clear. Lows in the upper 50s. Highs in the mid-80s. Thursday and Thursday night, partly cloudy. Highs in the upper 80s. Lows in the mid-60s. Friday, mostly sunny. A chance of showers and thunderstorms in the afternoon. Highs in the upper 80s. Chance of rain 40%. Again, the forecast for Peoria and surrounding areas of central Illinois for tonight, mostly cloudy. Lows in the lower 60s. Southeast winds around 5 miles an hour. At 6 p.m. in Peoria, skies were mostly sunny. The temperature was 84 degrees, the dew point was 52, and the relative humidity was 33%. The heat index was 82. The wind was southeast.

6 miles an hour. The pressure was 29.92 inches and falling. Around central and western Illinois, at Moline, it was sunny, with a temperature of 84. It was mostly sunny, with a temperature of 83 at Bloomington, 85 at Lakin, 86 at Lincoln, and 86 at Pontiac. It was partly sunny, with a temperature of 81 at Galesburg, 83 at Macomb, 80 at Quincy, and 84 at Springfield. And once again at 6 p.m. in Peoria, under mostly sunny skies, the temperature was 84, and the heat index was 82. Looking elsewhere around the Midwest at 6 p.m., Chicago was cloudy, and 80. Indianapolis was partly sunny, and 78. St. Louis was cloudy, and 79. Kansas City was partly sunny, and 79. Des Moines was cloudy, and 81. Milwaukee was partly sunny, and 70. The time is currently 6:29 p.m. Central Daylight Time. 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Now for the official National Weather Service forecast for Peoria and surrounding areas of central Illinois. Tonight, mostly cloudy. Lows in the lower 60s. Southeast winds around 5 miles an hour. Saturday, partly sunny in the morning, then becoming mostly cloudy. Highs in the mid-80s. East winds 5 to 10 miles an hour. Saturday night, mostly cloudy. A slight chance of showers after midnight. Lows in the upper 50s. East winds 10 to 15 miles an hour. Chance of rain 20%. Sunday, partly sunny. Highs in the lower 80s. Southeast winds 5 to 10 miles an hour. Sunday night, partly cloudy until midnight, then becoming mostly cloudy. A chance of showers after midnight. Lows in the upper 50s. East winds around 5 miles an hour. Chance of rain 50%. Monday, mostly sunny. Highs in the mid-80s. Monday night through Wednesday night, mostly clear. Lows in the upper 50s. Highs in the mid-80s. Thursday and Thursday night, partly cloudy. Highs in the upper 80s. Lows in the mid-60s. Friday, mostly sunny. A chance of showers and thunderstorms in the afternoon. Highs in the upper 80s. Chance of rain 40%. Again, the forecast for Peoria and surrounding areas of central Illinois for tonight, mostly cloudy. Lows in the lower 60s. Southeast winds around 5 miles an hour. The Peoria, Illinois climate summary for this evening, as of 4 p.m., May 29, 2026. Today's high temperature was 85 degrees. The normal high is 78. The record high is 99 degrees, which was set in 1934. Today's low temperature was 55 degrees. The normal low is 57. The record low is 33 degrees, which was set in 1965. No precipitation fell today, which leaves the monthly total at 1.21 inches. The total precipitation for the year still stands at 13.96 inches. Sunset tonight is at 8:21 p.m. Sunrise tomorrow is at 5:31 a.m. At 6 p.m. in Peoria, skies were mostly sunny. The temperature was 84 degrees, the dew point was 52, and the relative humidity was 33%. The heat index was 82. The wind was southeast at 6 miles an hour. The pressure was 29.92 inches and falling. Around central and western Illinois, at Moline, it was sunny, with a temperature of 84. It was mostly sunny, with a temperature of 83 at Bloomington, 85 at Lakin, 86 at Lincoln, and 86 at Pontiac. It was partly sunny, with a temperature of 81 at Galesburg, 83 at Macomb, 80 at Quincy, and 84 at Springfield. And once again at 6 p.m. in Peoria, under mostly sunny skies, the temperature was 84, and the heat index was 82. Looking elsewhere around the Midwest at 6 p.m., Chicago was cloudy skies, the temperature was 84, and the heat index was 82. Looking elsewhere around the Midwest at 6 p.m., Chicago was cloudy, and 80. Indianapolis was partly sunny, and 78. St. Louis was cloudy, and 79. Kansas City was partly sunny, and 79. Des Moines was cloudy, and 81. Milwaukee was partly

be sunny and 70. The time is currently 6:33 p.m. Central Daylight Time. 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Now for the official National Weather Service forecast for Peoria and surrounding areas of central Illinois. Tonight, mostly cloudy. Lows in the lower 60s. Southeast winds around 5 miles an hour. Saturday, partly sunny in the morning, then becoming mostly cloudy. Highs in the mid-80s. East winds 5 to 10 miles an hour. Saturday night, mostly cloudy. A slight chance of showers after midnight. Lows in the upper 50s. East winds 10 to 15 miles an hour. Chance of rain 20%. Sunday, partly sunny. Highs in the lower 80s. Southeast winds 5 to 10 miles an hour. Sunday night, partly cloudy until midnight, then becoming mostly cloudy. A chance of showers after midnight. Lows in the upper 50s. East winds around 5 miles an hour. Chance of rain 50%. Monday, mostly sunny. Highs in the mid-80s. Monday night through Wednesday night, mostly clear. Lows in the upper 50s. Highs in the mid-80s. Thursday and Thursday night, partly cloudy. Highs in the upper 80s. Lows in the mid-60s. Friday, mostly sunny. A chance of showers and thunderstorms in the afternoon. Highs in the upper 80s. Chance of rain 40%. Again, the forecast for Peoria and surrounding areas of central Illinois for tonight, mostly cloudy. Lows in the lower 60s. Southeast winds around 5 miles an hour. At 6 p.m. in Peoria, skies were mostly sunny. The temperature was 84 degrees, the dew point was 52, and the relative humidity was 33%. The heat index was 82. The wind was southeast at 6 miles an hour. The pressure was 29.92 inches and falling. Around central and western Illinois, at Moline, it was sunny, with a temperature of 84. It was mostly sunny, with a temperature of 83 at Bloomington, 85 at Lakin, 86 at Lincoln, and 86 at Pontiac. It was partly sunny, with a temperature of 81 at Galesburg, 83 at Macomb, 80 at Quincy, and 84 at Springfield. And once again at 6 p.m. in Peoria, under mostly sunny skies, the temperature was 84, and the heat index was 82. Looking elsewhere around the Midwest at 6 p.m., Chicago was cloudy, and 80. Indianapolis was partly sunny, and 78. St. Louis was cloudy, and 79. Kansas City was partly sunny, and 79. Des Moines was cloudy, and 81. Milwaukee was partly sunny, and 70. The time is currently 6:36 p.m. Central Daylight Time. 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Now for the official National Weather Service forecast for Peoria and surrounding areas of central Illinois. Tonight, mostly cloudy. Lows in the lower 60s. Southeast winds around 5 miles an hour. Saturday, partly sunny in the morning, then becoming mostly cloudy. Highs in the mid-80s. East winds 5 to 10 miles an hour. Saturday night, mostly cloudy. A slight chance of showers after midnight. Lows in the upper 50s. East winds 10 to 15 miles an hour. Chance of rain 20%. Sunday, partly sunny. Highs in the lower 80s. Southeast winds 5 to 10 miles an hour. Sunday night, partly cloudy until midnight, then becoming mostly cloudy. A chance of showers after midnight. Lows in the upper 50s. East winds around 5 miles an hour. Chance of rain 50%. Monday, mostly sunny. Highs in the mid-80s. Monday night through Wednesday night, mostly clear. Lows in the upper 50s. Highs in the mid-80s. Thursday and Thursday night, partly cloudy. Highs in the upper 80s. Lows in the mid-60s. Friday, mostly sunny. A chance of showers and thunderstorms in the afternoon. Highs in the upper 80s. Chance of rain 40%. Again, the forecast for Peoria and surrounding areas of central Illinois for tonight, mostly cloudy.
Lows in the lower 60s. Southeast winds around 5 miles an hour. At 6 p.m. in Peoria, skies were mostly sunny. The temperature was 84 degrees, the dew point was 52, and the relative humidity was 33%. The heat index was 82. The wind was southeast at 6 miles an hour. The pressure was 29.92 inches and falling. Around central and western Illinois, at Moline, it was sunny, with a temperature of 84. It was mostly sunny, with a temperature of 83 at Bloomington, 85 at Lakin, 86 at Lincoln, and 86 at Pontiac. It was partly sunny, with a temperature of 81 at Galesburg, 83 at Macomb, 80 at Quincy, and 84 at Springfield. And once again at 6 p.m. in Peoria, under mostly sunny skies, the temperature was 84, and the heat index was 82. Looking elsewhere around the Midwest at 6 p.m., Chicago was cloudy, and 80. Indianapolis was partly sunny, and 78. St. Louis was cloudy, and 79. Kansas City was partly sunny, and 79. Des Moines was cloudy, and 81. Milwaukee was partly sunny, and 70. The time is currently 6:39 p.m. Central Daylight Time. 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Now for the official National Weather Service forecast for Peoria and surrounding areas of central Illinois. Rest of tonight, mostly cloudy. Lows in the lower 60s. Southeast winds around 5 miles an hour. Saturday, partly sunny in the morning, then becoming mostly cloudy. Highs in the mid-80s. East winds 5 to 10 miles an hour. Saturday night, mostly cloudy. A slight chance of showers after midnight. Lows in the upper 50s. East winds 10 to 15 miles an hour. Chance of rain 20%. Sunday, partly sunny. Highs in the lower 80s. Southeast winds 5 to 10 miles an hour. Sunday night, partly cloudy until midnight, then becoming mostly cloudy. A chance of showers after midnight. Lows in the upper 50s. East winds around 5 miles an hour. Chance of rain 50%. Monday, mostly sunny. Highs in the mid-80s. Monday night through Wednesday night, mostly clear. Lows in the upper 50s. Highs in the mid-80s. Thursday and Thursday night, partly cloudy. Highs in the upper 80s. Lows in the mid-60s. Friday, mostly sunny. A chance of showers and thunderstorms in the afternoon. Highs in the upper 80s. Chance of rain 40%. Again, the forecast for Peoria and surrounding areas of central Illinois for the rest of tonight, mostly cloudy. Lows in the lower 60s. Southeast winds around 5 miles an hour. At 6 p.m. in Peoria, skies were mostly sunny. The temperature was 84 degrees, the dew point was 52, and the relative humidity was 33%. The heat index was 82. The wind was southeast at 6 miles an hour. The pressure was 29.92 inches and falling. Around central and western Illinois, at Moline, it was sunny, with a temperature of 84. It was mostly sunny, with a temperature of 83 at Bloomington, 85 at Lakin, 86 at Lincoln, and 86 at Pontiac. It was partly sunny, with a temperature of 81 at Galesburg, 83 at Macomb, 80 at Quincy, and 84 at Springfield. And once again at 6 p.m. in Peoria, under mostly sunny skies, the temperature was 84, and the heat index was 82. Looking elsewhere around the Midwest at 6 p.m., Chicago was cloudy, and 80. Indianapolis was partly sunny, and 78. St. Louis was cloudy, and 79. Kansas City was partly sunny, and 79. Des Moines was cloudy, and 81. Milwaukee was partly sunny, and 70. The time is currently 6:42 p.m. Central Daylight Time. 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Now for the official National Weather Service forecast for Peoria and surrounding areas of central Illinois. Rest of tonight, mostly cloudy. Lows in the lower 60s. Southeast winds around 5 miles an hour. Saturday, partly sunny in the morning,
then becoming mostly cloudy.

highs in the mid-80s. East winds 5 to 10 miles an hour. Saturday night, mostly cloudy. A slight chance of showers after midnight. Lows in the upper 50s. East winds 10 to 15 miles an hour. Chance of rain 20%. Sunday, partly sunny. Highs in the lower 80s. Southeast winds 5 to 10 miles an hour. Sunday night, partly cloudy until midnight, then becoming mostly cloudy. A chance of showers after midnight. Lows in the upper 50s. East winds around 5 miles an hour. Chance of rain 50%. Monday, mostly sunny. Highs in the mid-80s. Monday night through Wednesday night, mostly clear. Lows in the upper 50s. Highs in the mid-80s. Thursday and Thursday night, partly cloudy. Highs in the upper 80s. Lows in the mid-60s. Friday, mostly sunny. A chance of showers and thunderstorms in the afternoon. Highs in the upper 80s. Chance of rain 40%. Again, the forecast for Peoria and surrounding areas of central Illinois for the rest of tonight, mostly cloudy. Lows in the lower 60s. Southeast winds around 5 miles an hour. At 6 p.m. in Peoria, skies were mostly sunny. The temperature was 84 degrees, the dew point was 52, and the relative humidity was 33%. The heat index was 82. The wind was southeast at 6 miles an hour. The pressure was 29.92 inches and falling. Around central and western Illinois, at Moline, it was sunny, with a temperature of 84. It was mostly sunny, with a temperature of 83 at Bloomington, 85 at Lakin, 86 at Lincoln, and 86 at Pontiac. It was partly sunny, with a temperature of 81 at Galesburg, 83 at Macomb, 80 at Quincy, and 84 at Springfield. And once again at 6 p.m. in Peoria, under mostly sunny skies, the temperature was 84, and the heat index was 82. The Peoria, Illinois climate summary for this evening, as of 4 p.m., May 29, 2026. Today's high temperature was 85 degrees. The normal high is 78. The record high is 99 degrees, which was set in 1934. Today's low temperature was 55 degrees. The normal low is 57. The record low is 33 degrees, which was set in 1965. No precipitation fell today, which leaves the monthly total at 1.21 inches. The total precipitation for the year still stands at 13.96 inches. Sunset tonight is at 8:21 p.m. Sunrise tomorrow is at 5:31 a.m. Looking elsewhere around the Midwest at 6 p.m., Chicago was cloudy, and 80. Indianapolis was partly sunny, and 78. St. Louis was cloudy, and 79. Kansas City was partly sunny, and 79. Des Moines was cloudy, and 81. Milwaukee was partly sunny, and 70. The time is currently 6:46 p.m. Central Daylight Time. 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Now for the official National Weather Service forecast for Peoria and surrounding areas of central Illinois. Rest of tonight, mostly cloudy. Lows in the lower 60s. Southeast winds around 5 miles an hour. Saturday, partly sunny in the morning, then becoming mostly cloudy. Highs in the mid-80s. East winds 5 to 10 miles an hour. Saturday night, mostly cloudy. A slight chance of showers after midnight. Lows in the upper 50s. East winds 10 to 15 miles an hour. Chance of rain 20%. Sunday, partly sunny. Highs in the lower 80s. Southeast winds 5 to 10 miles an hour. Sunday night, partly cloudy until midnight, then becoming mostly cloudy. A chance of showers after midnight. Lows in the upper 50s. East winds around 5 miles an hour. Chance of rain 50%. Monday, mostly sunny. Highs in the mid-80s. Monday night through Wednesday night, mostly clear. Lows in the upper 50s. Highs in the mid-80s. Thursday and Thursday night, partly cloudy. Highs in the upper 80s. Lows in the mid-60s. Friday, mostly sunny. A chance of showers and thunderstorms in the afternoon.
Highs in the upper 80s. Chance of rain 40%. Again, the forecast for Peoria and surrounding areas of central Illinois for the rest of tonight, mostly cloudy. Lows in the lower 60s. Southeast winds around 5 miles an hour. At 6 p.m. in Peoria, skies were mostly sunny. The temperature was 84 degrees, the dew point was 52, and the relative humidity was 33%. The heat index was 82. The wind was southeast at 6 miles an hour. The pressure was 29.92 inches and falling. Around central and western Illinois, at Moline, it was sunny, with a temperature of 84. It was mostly sunny, with a temperature of 83 at Bloomington, 85 at Lakin, 86 at Lincoln, and 86 at Pontiac. It was partly sunny, with a temperature of 81 at Galesburg, 83 at Macomb, 80 at Quincy, and 84 at Springfield. And once again at 6 p.m. in Peoria, under mostly sunny skies, the temperature was 84, and the heat index was 82. Looking elsewhere around the Midwest at 6 p.m., Chicago was cloudy, and 80. Indianapolis was partly sunny, and 78. St. Louis was cloudy, and 79. Kansas City was partly sunny, and 79. Des Moines was cloudy, and 81. Milwaukee was partly sunny, and 70. The time is currently 6:49 p.m. Central Daylight Time. 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Now for the official National Weather Service forecast for Peoria and surrounding areas of central Illinois. Rest of tonight, mostly cloudy. Lows in the lower 60s. Southeast winds around 5 miles an hour. Saturday, partly sunny in the morning, then becoming mostly cloudy. Highs in the mid-80s. East winds 5 to 10 miles an hour. Saturday night, mostly cloudy. A slight chance of showers after midnight. Lows in the upper 50s. East winds 10 to 15 miles an hour. Chance of rain 20%. Sunday, partly sunny. Highs in the lower 80s. Southeast winds 5 to 10 miles an hour. Sunday night, partly cloudy until midnight, then becoming mostly cloudy. A chance of showers after midnight. Lows in the upper 50s. East winds around 5 miles an hour. Chance of rain 50%. Monday, mostly sunny. Highs in the mid-80s. Monday night through Wednesday night, mostly clear. Lows in the upper 50s. Highs in the mid-80s. Thursday and Thursday night, partly cloudy. Highs in the upper 80s. Lows in the mid-60s. Friday, mostly sunny. A chance of showers and thunderstorms in the afternoon. Highs in the upper 80s. Chance of rain 40%. Again, the forecast for Peoria and surrounding areas of central Illinois for the rest of tonight, mostly cloudy. Lows in the lower 60s. Southeast winds around 5 miles an hour. At 6 p.m. in Peoria, skies were mostly sunny. The temperature was 84 degrees, the dew point was 52, and the relative humidity was 33%. The heat index was 82. The wind was southeast at 6 miles an hour. The pressure was 29.92 inches and falling. Around central and western Illinois, at Moline, it was sunny, with a temperature of 84. It was mostly sunny, with a temperature of 83 at Bloomington, 85 at Lakin, 86 at Lincoln, and 86 at Pontiac. It was partly sunny, with a temperature of 81 at Galesburg, 83 at Macomb, 80 at Quincy, and 84 at Springfield. And once again at 6 p.m. in Peoria, under mostly sunny skies, the temperature was 84, and the heat index was 82. Looking elsewhere around the Midwest at 6 p.m., Chicago was cloudy, and 80. Indianapolis was partly sunny, and 78. St. Louis was cloudy, and 79. Kansas City was partly sunny, and 79. Des Moines was cloudy, and 81. Milwaukee was partly sunny, and 70. The time is currently 6:53 p.m. Central Daylight Time. 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Now for the official National Weather Service forecast for Peoria and surrounding areas of central Illinois.

Rest of tonight, mostly cloudy. Lows in the lower 60s. Southeast winds around 5 miles an hour. Saturday, partly sunny in the morning, then becoming mostly cloudy. Highs in the mid-80s. East winds 5 to 10 miles an hour. Saturday night, mostly cloudy. A slight chance of showers after midnight. Lows in the upper 50s. East winds 10 to 15 miles an hour. Chance of rain 20%. Sunday, partly sunny. Highs in the lower 80s. Southeast winds 5 to 10 miles an hour. Sunday night, partly cloudy until midnight, then becoming mostly cloudy. A chance of showers after midnight. Lows in the upper 50s. East winds around 5 miles an hour. Chance of rain 50%. Monday, mostly sunny. Highs in the mid-80s. Monday night through Wednesday night, mostly clear. Lows in the upper 50s. Highs in the mid-80s. Thursday and Thursday night, partly cloudy. Highs in the upper 80s. Lows in the mid-60s. Friday, mostly sunny. A chance of showers and thunderstorms in the afternoon. Highs in the upper 80s. Chance of rain 40%. Again, the forecast for Peoria and surrounding areas of central Illinois for the rest of tonight, mostly cloudy. Lows in the lower 60s. Southeast winds around 5 miles an hour. At 6 p.m. in Peoria, skies were mostly sunny. The temperature was 84 degrees, the dew point was 52, and the relative humidity was 33%. The heat index was 82. The wind was southeast at 6 miles an hour. The pressure was 29.92 inches and falling. Around central and western Illinois, at Moline, it was sunny, with a temperature of 84. It was mostly sunny, with a temperature of 83 at Bloomington, 85 at Lakin, 86 at Lincoln, and 86 at Pontiac. It was partly sunny, with a temperature of 81 at Galesburg, 83 at Macomb, 80 at Quincy, and 84 at Springfield. And once again at 6 p.m. in Peoria, under mostly sunny skies, the temperature was 84, and the heat index was 82. Looking elsewhere around the Midwest at 6 p.m., Chicago was cloudy, and 80. Indianapolis was partly sunny, and 78. St. Louis was cloudy, and 79. Kansas City was partly sunny, and 79. Des Moines was cloudy, and 81. Milwaukee was partly sunny, and 70. The time is currently 6:56 p.m. Central Daylight Time. 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Now for the official National Weather Service forecast for Peoria and surrounding areas of central Illinois. Rest of tonight, mostly cloudy. Lows in the lower 60s. Southeast winds around 5 miles an hour. Saturday, partly sunny in the morning, then becoming mostly cloudy. Highs in the mid-80s. East winds 5 to 10 miles an hour. Saturday night, mostly cloudy. A slight chance of showers after midnight. Lows in the upper 50s. East winds 10 to 15 miles an hour. Chance of rain 20%. Sunday, partly sunny. Highs in the lower 80s. Southeast winds 5 to 10 miles an hour. Sunday night, partly cloudy until midnight, then becoming mostly cloudy. A chance of showers after midnight. Lows in the upper 50s. East winds around 5 miles an hour. Chance of rain 50%. Monday, mostly sunny. Highs in the mid-80s. Monday night through Wednesday night, mostly clear. Lows in the upper 50s. Highs in the mid-80s. Thursday and Thursday night, partly cloudy. Highs in the upper 80s. Lows in the mid-60s. Friday, mostly sunny. A chance of showers and thunderstorms in the afternoon. Highs in the upper 80s. Chance of rain 40%. Again, the forecast for Peoria and surrounding areas of central Illinois for the rest of tonight, mostly cloudy. Lows in the lower 60s. Southeast winds around 5 miles an hour. At 6 p.m. in Peoria, skies were mostly sunny. The temperature was 84 degrees, the dew point was 52, and the relative humidity was 33%. The heat index was 82.

southeast at 6 miles an hour. The pressure was 29.92 inches and falling. Around central and western Illinois, at Moline, it was sunny, with a temperature of 84. It was mostly sunny, with a temperature of 83 at Bloomington, 85 at Lakin, 86 at Lincoln, and 86 at Pontiac. It was partly sunny, with a temperature of 81 at Galesburg, 83 at Macomb, 80 at Quincy, and 84 at Springfield. And once again at 6 p.m. in Peoria, under mostly sunny skies, the temperature was 84, and the heat index was 82. Looking elsewhere around the Midwest at 6 p.m., Chicago was cloudy, and 80. Indianapolis was partly sunny, and 78. St. Louis was cloudy, and 79. Kansas City was partly sunny, and 79. Des Moines was cloudy, and 81. Milwaukee was partly sunny, and 70. The time is currently 6:59 p.m. Central Daylight Time. 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Now for the official National Weather Service forecast for Peoria and surrounding areas of central Illinois. Rest of tonight, mostly cloudy. Lows in the lower 60s. Southeast winds around 5 miles an hour. Saturday, partly sunny in the morning, then becoming mostly cloudy. Highs in the mid-80s. East winds 5 to 10 miles an hour. Saturday night, mostly cloudy. A slight chance of showers after midnight. Lows in the upper 50s. East winds 10 to 15 miles an hour. Chance of rain 20%. Sunday, partly sunny. Highs in the lower 80s. Southeast winds 5 to 10 miles an hour. Sunday night, partly cloudy until midnight, then becoming mostly cloudy. A chance of showers after midnight. Lows in the upper 50s. East winds around 5 miles an hour. Chance of rain 50%. Monday, mostly sunny. Highs in the mid-80s. Monday night through Wednesday night, mostly clear. Lows in the upper 50s. Highs in the mid-80s. Thursday and Thursday night, partly cloudy. Highs in the upper 80s. Lows in the mid-60s. Friday, mostly sunny. A chance of showers and thunderstorms in the afternoon. Highs in the upper 80s. Chance of rain 40%. Again, the forecast for Peoria and surrounding areas of central Illinois for the rest of tonight, mostly cloudy. Lows in the lower 60s. Southeast winds around 5 miles an hour. The Peoria, Illinois climate summary for this evening, as of 4 p.m., May 29, 2026. Today's high temperature was 85 degrees. The normal high is 78. The record high is 99 degrees, which was set in 1934. Today's low temperature was 55 degrees. The normal low is 57. The record low is 33 degrees, which was set in 1965. No precipitation fell today, which leaves the monthly total at 1.21 inches. The total precipitation for the year still stands at 13.96 inches. Sunset tonight is at 8:21 p.m. Sunrise tomorrow is at 5:31 a.m. The time is currently 7:02 p.m. Central Daylight Time. 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Now for the official National Weather Service forecast for Peoria and surrounding areas of central Illinois. Rest of tonight, mostly cloudy. Lows in the lower 60s. Southeast winds around 5 miles an hour. Saturday, partly sunny in the morning, then becoming mostly cloudy. Highs in the mid-80s. East winds 5 to 10 miles an hour. Saturday night, mostly cloudy. A slight chance of showers after midnight. Lows in the upper 50s. East winds 10 to 15 miles an hour. Chance of rain 20%. Sunday, partly sunny. Highs in the lower 80s. Southeast winds 5 to 10 miles an hour. Sunday night, partly cloudy until midnight, then becoming mostly cloudy. A chance of showers after midnight. Lows in the upper 50s. East winds around 5 miles an hour. Chance of rain 50%. Monday, mostly sunny. Highs in the mid-80s. Monday night through Wednesday night, mostly clear.